and go to www.weather.gov/Topeka. This is NOAA Weather Radio Station WXK91 in Topeka. Here are the 6 p.m. conditions for the local area. At Topeka, rain was falling. The temperature was 64 degrees, the dew point 62, and the relative humidity was 93%. The wind was north at 20 miles an hour, gusting to 32. The pressure was 29.97 inches and rising. The National Weather Service in Topeka has issued a flash flood warning for northern Lyon County, Osage County, southeastern Wabanosee County, until 9:45 p.m. At 5:46 p.m., Doppler radar indicated heavy rain across the warned area. Between 1 and 3 inches of rain have fallen. Additional rainfall amounts of 1 to 3 inches are possible in the warned area. Flash flooding is ongoing or expected to begin shortly. Expected hazards include flash flooding caused by thunderstorms. This is a radar-indicated threat. The following impacts are expected: flash flooding of small creeks and streams, urban areas, highways, streets and underpasses, as well as other poor drainage and low-lying areas. Some locations that will experience flash flooding include Osage City, Carbondale, Linden, Burlingame, Americus, Scranton, Quinimal, Harveyville, Redding, Allen, Admire, Bushong, and Pomona Lake. This includes Kansas Turnpike between mile markers 130 and 161. Turn around, don't drown when encountering flooded roads. Most flood deaths occur in vehicles. Be aware of your surroundings and do not drive on flooded roads. Flash flood warning for Geary and northwestern Morris counties has been replaced with a flood warning. Continued moderate rainfall is expected to cause water to continue rising. Therefore, the flash flood warning that is set to expire at 7 p.m. is replaced with a flood warning until 10 p.m. A flood warning is in effect for the following rivers: the Vermilion Creek near Wamego. 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A flood warning is in effect for the following rivers: the Mill Creek near Pexico. For more detailed information, go to www.weather.gov/Topeka. 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Here are the 6 p.m. conditions for the local area. At Topeka, rain was falling. The temperature was 64 degrees, the dew point 62, and the relative humidity was 93%. The wind was north at 20 miles an hour, gusting to 32. The pressure was 29.97 inches and rising. The National Weather Service in Topeka has issued a flash flood warning for northern Lyon County, Osage County, southeastern Wabanosee County, until 9:45 p.m. At 5:46 p.m., Doppler radar indicated heavy rain across the warned area. Between 1 and 3 inches of rain have fallen. Additional rainfall amounts of 1 to 3 inches are possible in the warned area. Flash flooding is ongoing or expected to begin shortly. Expected hazards include flash flooding caused by thunderstorms. This is a radar-indicated threat. The following impacts are expected: flash flooding of small creeks and streams, urban areas, highways, streets and underpasses, as well as other poor drainage and low-lying areas. Some locations that will experience flash flooding include Osage City, Carbondale, Linden, Burlingame, Americus, Scranton, Quinimal, Harveyville, Redding, Allen, Admire, Bushong, and Pomona Lake. This includes Kansas Turnpike between mile markers 130 and 161. Turn around, don't drown when encountering flooded roads. Most flood deaths occur in vehicles. Be aware of your surroundings and do not drive on flooded roads. Flash flood warning for Geary and northwestern Morris counties has been replaced with a flood warning. Continued moderate rainfall is expected to cause water to continue rising. Therefore, the flash flood warning that is set to expire at 7 p.m. is replaced with a flood warning until 10 p.m.

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A flood warning is in effect for the following rivers: the Mill Creek near Pexico. For more detailed information, go to www.weather.gov/Topeka. 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The National Weather Service in Topeka has issued a flash flood warning for northern Lyon County, Osage County, southeastern Waubonsee County, until 9:45 p.m. At 5:46 p.m., Doppler radar indicated heavy rain across the warned area. Between 1 and 3 inches of rain have fallen. Additional rainfall amounts of 1 to 3 inches are possible in the warned area. Flash flooding is ongoing or expected to begin shortly. Expected hazards include flash flooding caused by thunderstorms. This is a radar-indicated threat. The following impacts are expected: flash flooding of small creeks and streams, urban areas, highways, streets and underpasses, as well as other poor drainage and low-lying areas. Some locations that will experience flash flooding include Osage City, Carbondale, Linden, Burlingame, Americus, Scranton, Quinnamel, Harveyville, Redding, Allen, Admire, Bushong, and Pomona Lake. This includes Kansas Turnpike between mile markers 130 and 161. Turn around, don't drown when encountering flooded roads. Most flood deaths occur in vehicles. Be aware of your surroundings and do not drive on flooded roads. Flash flood warning for Geary and northwestern Morris counties has been replaced with a flood warning. Continued moderate rainfall is expected to cause water to continue rising. Therefore, the flash flood warning that is set to expire at 7 p.m. is replaced with a flood warning until 10 p.m. A flood warning is in effect for the following rivers: the Vermilion Creek near Wamego. 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A flood warning is in effect for the following rivers: the Mill Creek near Pexico. For more detailed information, go to www.weather.gov/Topeka. 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The National Weather Service in Topeka has issued a flash flood warning for northern Lyon County, Osage County, southeastern Waubonsee County, until 9:45 p.m. At 5:46 p.m., Doppler radar indicated heavy rain across the warned area. Between 1 and 3 inches of rain have fallen. Additional rainfall amounts of 1 to 3 inches are possible in the warned area. Flash flooding is ongoing or expected to begin shortly. Expected hazards include flash flooding caused by thunderstorms. This is a radar-indicated threat. The following impacts are expected: flash flooding of small creeks and streams, urban areas, highways, streets and underpasses, as well as other poor drainage and low-lying areas. Some locations that will experience flash flooding include Osage City, Carbondale, Linden, Burlingame, Americus, Scranton, Quinnamel, Harveyville, Redding, Allen, Admire, Bushong, and Pomona Lake. This includes Kansas Turnpike between mile markers 130 and 161. Turn around, don't drown when encountering flooded roads. Most flood deaths occur in vehicles. Be aware of your surroundings and do not drive on flooded roads. The Topeka, Kansas climate summary for the month of September, 2026. The maximum temperature for the period was 103. The normal maximum temperature is 85. The minimum temperature for the period was 58. The average temperature was 77.2 degrees. The normal average temperature for the period is 69.2 degrees. A total of 5.23 inches of precipitation fell during the period, which is 1.71 inches above the normal amount of 3.52. No snow fell during the period, which is normal. The maximum wind gust was 49 miles per hour from the northwest and occurred on September 12th.
the Manhattan, Kansas climate summary for the month of September 2026. The maximum temperature for the period was 105. The minimum temperature for the period was 59. The average temperature was 77.4 degrees. The normal average temperature for the period is 68.8 degrees. A total of 7.77 inches of precipitation fell during the period, which is 5.08 inches above the normal amount of 2.69. The maximum wind gust was 52 miles per hour from the southwest. The current time is 7:10 p.m. Central Daylight Time. 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Flood warning in effect until 10 p.m. this evening, replaces flash flood warning. Flooding caused by excessive rainfall is expected. Where? Northwestern Geary County, North Central Waubonsie County, Northwestern Jackson County in Northeastern Kansas, Southeastern Yamaha County in Northeastern Kansas, Pottawatomie County in Northeastern Kansas, Southern Riley County in Northeastern Kansas, when, until 10 p.m. Impacts, flooding of rivers, creeks, streams, and other low-lying and flood-prone locations is imminent or occurring. Streams continue to rise due to excess runoff from earlier rainfall. Additional details, at 4:42 p.m., Doppler radar and automated rain gauges indicated heavy rain due to storms. Flooding is already occurring in the warned area. Between 2 and 4 inches of rain have fallen today alone.

occasional rainfall amounts of 1 to 3 inches are possible in the warned area. Flash flooding is ongoing or expected to begin shortly. Expected hazards include flash flooding caused by thunderstorms. This is a radar-indicated threat. The following impacts are expected: flash flooding of small creeks and streams, urban areas. Carbondale, Linden, Burlingame, Americus, Scranton, Quinnamel, Harveyville, Reading, Allen, Admire, Bushong, and Pomona Lake. This includes Kansas Turnpike between mile markers 130 and 161. Turn around, don't drown when encountering flooded roads. Most flood deaths occur in vehicles. Be aware of your surroundings and do not drive on flooded roads. A flood warning is in effect for the following rivers: the Vermilion Creek near Wamego. 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A flood warning is in effect for the following rivers: the Mill Creek near Paxico. For more detailed information, go to www.weather.gov/Topeka. 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Here are the 7 p.m. conditions for the local area. At Topeka, rain was falling. The temperature was 64 degrees, the dew point 62, and the relative humidity was 93%. The wind was north at 16 miles an hour, gusting to 28. The pressure was 30.00 inches and rising. The National Weather Service in Topeka has issued a flash flood warning for northern Lyon County, Osage County, southeastern Wabansee County, until 9:45 p.m. At 5:46 p.m., Doppler radar indicated heavy rain across the warned area. Between 1 and 3 inches of rain have fallen. Additional rainfall amounts of 1 to 3 inches are possible in the warned area. Flash flooding is ongoing or expected to begin shortly. Expected hazards include flash flooding caused by thunderstorms. This is a radar-indicated threat. The following impacts are expected: flash flooding of small creeks and streams, urban areas, highways, streets and underpasses, as well as other poor drainage and low-lying areas. Some locations that will experience flash flooding include Osage City, Carbondale, Linden, Burlingame, Americus, Scranton, Quinnamel, Harveyville, Reading, Allen, Admire, Bushong, and Pomona Lake. This includes Kansas Turnpike between mile markers 130 and 161. Turn around, don't drown when encountering flooded roads. Most flood deaths occur in vehicles. Be aware of your surroundings and do not drive on flooded roads. The current time is 7:23 p.m. Central Daylight Time. A flood warning is in effect for the following rivers: the Vermilion Creek near Wamego. For more detailed information, go to www.weather.gov/Topeka. A flood warning is in effect for the following rivers: the Mill Creek near Paxico. For more detailed information, go to www.weather.gov/Topeka. 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Here are the 7 p.m. conditions for the local area. At Topeka, rain was falling. The temperature was 64 degrees, the dew point 62, and the relative humidity was 93%. The wind was north at 16 miles an hour, gusting to 28. The pressure was 30.00 inches and rising. The National Weather Service in Topeka has issued a flash flood warning for northern Lyon County, Osage County, southeastern Wabansee County, until 9:45 p.m. At 5:46 p.m., Doppler radar indicated heavy rain across the warned area. Between 1 and 3 inches of rain have fallen. Additional rainfall amounts of 1 to 3 inches are possible in the warned area. Flash flooding is ongoing or expected to begin shortly. Expected hazards include flash flooding caused by thunderstorms.
This is a radar-indicated threat. The following impacts are expected: flash flooding of small creeks and streams, urban areas, highways, streets, and underpasses, as well as other poor drainage and low-lying areas. Some locations that will experience flash flooding include Osage City, Carbondale, Linden, Burlingame, Americus, Scranton, Quinimo, Harveyville, Redding, Allen, Admire, Bushong, and Pomona Lake. This includes Kansas Turnpike between mile markers 130 and 161. Turn around, don't drown when encountering flooded roads. Most flood deaths occur in vehicles. Be aware of your surroundings and do not drive on flooded roads. A flood warning is in effect for the following rivers: the Vermilion Creek near Wamego. 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A flood warning is in effect for the following rivers: the Mill Creek near Pexico. For more detailed information, go to www.weather.gov/Topeka. 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Here are the 7 p.m. conditions for the local area. At Topeka, rain was falling. The temperature was 64 degrees, the dew point 62, and the relative humidity was 93%. The wind was north at 16 miles an hour, gusting to 28. The pressure was 30.00 inches and rising. The National Weather Service in Topeka has issued a flash flood warning for northern Lyon County, Osage County, southeastern Wabansee County, until 9:45 p.m. At 5:46 p.m., Doppler radar indicated heavy rain across the warned area. Between 1 and 3 inches of rain have fallen. Additional rainfall amounts of 1 to 3 inches are possible in the warned area. Flash flooding is ongoing or expected to begin shortly. Expected hazards include flash flooding caused by thunderstorms. This is a radar-indicated threat. The following impacts are expected: flash flooding of small creeks and streams, urban areas, highways, streets, and underpasses, as well as other poor drainage and low-lying areas. Some locations that will experience flash flooding include Osage City, Carbondale, Linden, Burlingame, Americus, Scranton, Quinimo, Harveyville, Redding, Allen, Admire, Bushong, and Pomona Lake. This includes Kansas Turnpike between mile markers 130 and 161. Turn around, don't drown when encountering flooded roads. Most flood deaths occur in vehicles. Be aware of your surroundings and do not drive on flooded roads. A flood warning is in effect for the following rivers: the Vermilion Creek near Wamego. 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A flood warning is in effect for the following rivers: the Mill Creek near Pexico. For more detailed information, go to www.weather.gov/Topeka. 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Here are the 7 p.m. conditions for the local area. At Topeka, rain was falling. The temperature was 64 degrees, the dew point 62, and the relative humidity was 93%. The wind was north at 16 miles an hour, gusting to 28. The pressure was 30.00 inches and rising. The National Weather Service in Topeka has issued a flash flood warning for northern Lyon County, Osage County, southeastern Wabansee County, until 9:45 p.m. At 5:46 p.m., Doppler radar indicated heavy rain across the warned area. Between 1 and 3 inches of rain have fallen. Additional rainfall amounts of 1 to 3 inches are possible in the warned area. Flash flooding is ongoing or expected to begin shortly. Expected hazards include flash flooding caused by thunderstorms. This is a radar-indicated threat. The following impacts are expected: flash flooding of small creeks and streams, urban areas, highways, streets, and underpasses, as well as other poor drainage and low-lying areas. Some locations that will experience flash flooding include Osage City,
Carbondale, Linden, Burlingame, Americus, Scranton, Quinimo, Harveyville, Reading, Allen, Admire, Bushong, and Pomona Lake. This includes Kansas Turnpike between mile markers 130 and 161. Turn around, don't drown when encountering flooded roads. Most flood deaths occur in vehicles. Be aware of your surroundings and do not drive on flooded roads. A flood warning is in effect for the following rivers: the Vermilion Creek near Wamego. 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A flood warning is in effect for the following rivers: the Mill Creek near Paxico. For more detailed information, go to www.weather.gov/Topeka. 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Here are the 7 p.m. conditions for the local area. At Topeka, rain was falling. The temperature was 64 degrees, the dew point 62, and the relative humidity was 93%. The wind was north at 16 miles an hour, gusting to 28. The pressure was 30.00 inches and rising. The National Weather Service in Topeka has issued a flash flood warning for northern Lyon County, Osage County, southeastern Waubonsee County, until 9:45 p.m. At 5:46 p.m., Doppler radar indicated heavy rain across the warned area. Between 1 and 3 inches of rain have fallen. Additional rainfall amounts of 1 to 3 inches are possible in the warned area. Flash flooding is ongoing or expected to begin shortly. Expected hazards include flash flooding caused by thunderstorms. This is a radar-indicated threat. The following impacts are expected: flash flooding of small creeks and streams, urban areas, highways, streets and underpasses, as well as other poor drainage and low-lying areas. Some locations that will experience flash flooding include Osage City, Carbondale, Linden, Burlingame, Americus, Scranton, Quinimo, Harveyville, Reading, Allen, Admire, Bushong, and Pomona Lake. This includes Kansas Turnpike between mile markers 130 and 161. Turn around, don't drown when encountering flooded roads. Most flood deaths occur in vehicles. Be aware of your surroundings and do not drive on flooded roads. A flood warning is in effect for the following rivers: the Vermilion Creek near Wamego. 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A flood warning is in effect for the following rivers: weather.gov/Topeka. A flood warning is in effect for the following rivers: the Mill Creek near Paxico. 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Here are the 7 p.m. conditions for the local area. At Topeka, rain was falling. The temperature was 64 degrees, the dew point 62, and the relative humidity was 93%. The wind was north at 16 miles an hour, gusting to 28. The pressure was 30.00 inches and rising. The National Weather Service in Topeka has issued a flash flood warning for northern Lyon County, Osage County, southeastern Waubonsee County, until 9:45 p.m. At 5:46 p.m., Doppler radar indicated heavy rain across the warned area. Between 1 and 3 inches of rain have fallen. Additional rainfall amounts of 1 to 3 inches are possible in the warned area. Flash flooding is ongoing or expected to begin shortly. Expected hazards include flash flooding caused by thunderstorms. This is a radar-indicated threat. The following impacts are expected: flash flooding of small creeks and streams, urban areas, highways, streets and underpasses, as well as other poor drainage and low-lying areas. Some locations that will experience flash flooding include Osage City.

Carbondale, Linden, Burlingame, Americus, Scranton, Quinimal, Harveyville, Reading, Allen, Admire, Bushong, and Pomona Lake. This includes Kansas Turnpike between mile markers 130 and 161. Turn around, don't drown when encountering flooded roads. Most flood deaths occur in vehicles. Be aware of your surroundings and do not drive on flooded roads. A flood warning is in effect for the following. 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A flood warning is in effect for the following rivers: the Mill Creek near Pexico. For more detailed information, go to www.weather.gov/Topeka. 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Here are the 7 p.m. conditions for the local area. At Topeka, rain was falling. The temperature was 64 degrees, the dew point 62, and the relative humidity was 93%. The wind was north at 16 miles an hour, gusting to 28. The pressure was 30.00 inches and rising. The National Weather Service in Topeka has issued a flash flood warning for northern Lyon County, Osage County, southeastern Wabansee County, until 9:45 p.m. At 5:46 p.m., Doppler radar indicated heavy rain across the warned area. Between 1 and 3 inches of rain have fallen. Additional rainfall amounts of 1 to 3 inches are possible in the warned area. Flash flooding is ongoing or expected to begin shortly. Expected hazards include flash flooding caused by thunderstorms. This is a radar-indicated expected flash flooding of small creeks and streams, urban areas, highways, streets and underpasses, as well as other poor drainage and low-lying areas. Some locations that will experience flash flooding include Osage City, Carbondale, Linden, Burlingame, Americus, Scranton, Quinimal, Harveyville, Reading, Allen, Admire, Bushong, and Pomona Lake. This includes Kansas Turnpike between mile markers 130 and 161. Turn around, don't drown when encountering flooded roads. Most flood deaths occur in vehicles. Be aware of your surroundings and do not drive on flooded roads. A flood warning is in effect for the following rivers: the Vermilion Creek near Wamego. For more detailed information, go to www.weather.gov/Topeka. A flood warning is in effect for the following rivers: the Mill Creek near Pexico. For more detailed information, go to www.weather.gov/Topeka. 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The current time is 7:38 p.m. Central Daylight Time. 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Here are the 7 p.m. conditions for the local area. At Topeka, rain was falling. The temperature was 64 degrees, the dew point 62, and the relative humidity was... The wind was north at 16 miles an hour, gusting to 28. The pressure was 30.00 inches and rising. The National Weather Service in Topeka has issued a flash flood warning for northern Lyon County, Osage County, southeastern Wabansee County, until 9:45 p.m. At 5:46 p.m., Doppler radar indicated heavy rain across the warned area. Between 1 and 3 inches of rain have fallen. Additional rainfall amounts of 1 to 3 inches are possible in the warned area. Flash flooding is ongoing or expected to begin shortly. Expected hazards include flash flooding caused by thunderstorms. This is a radar-indicated threat. The following impacts are expected: flash flooding of small creeks and streams, urban areas, highways, streets and underpasses, as well as other poor drainage and low-lying areas. Some locations that will experience flash flooding include Osage City, Carbondale, Linden, Burlingame, Americus, Scranton, Quinimal, Harveyville, Reading, Allen, Admire, Bushong, and Pomona Lake. This includes Kansas Turnpike between mile markers 130 and 161.

be aware of your surroundings and do not drive on flooded roads. A flood warning is in effect for the following rivers: the Vermilion Creek near Wamego. 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A flood warning is in effect for the following rivers: the Mill Creek near Paxico. For more detailed information, go to www.weather.gov/Topeka. 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The National Weather Service in Topeka has issued a flash flood warning for Northern Lyon County, Osage County, Southeastern Waubonsie County until 9:45 p.m. At 5:46 p.m., Doppler radar indicated heavy rain across the warned area. Between 1 and 3 inches of rain have fallen. Additional rainfall amounts of 1 to 3 inches are possible in the warned area. Flash flooding is ongoing or expected to begin shortly. Expected hazards include flash flooding caused by thunderstorms. This is a radar-indicated threat. The following impacts are expected: flash flooding of small creeks and streams, urban areas, highways, streets and underpasses, as well as other poor drainage and low-lying areas. Some locations that will experience flash flooding include Osage City, Carbondale, Linden, Burlingame, Americus, Scranton, Quinimo, Harveyville, Redding, Allen, Admire, Bushong, and Pomona Lake. This includes Kansas Turnpike between mile markers 130 and 161. Turn around, don't drown when encountering flooded roads. Most flood deaths occur in vehicles. Be aware of your surroundings and do not drive on flooded roads. A flood warning is in effect for the following rivers: the Vermilion Creek near Wamego. 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The current time is 8:08 p.m. Central Daylight Time. A flood warning is in effect for the following rivers: the Mill Creek near Paxico. For more detailed information, go to www.weather.gov/Topeka. 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The National Weather Service in Topeka has issued a flash flood warning for Northern Lyon County, Osage County, Southeastern Waubonsie County until 9:45 p.m. At 5:46 p.m., Doppler radar indicated heavy rain across the warned area. Between 1 and 3 inches of rain have fallen. Additional rainfall amounts of 1 to 3 inches are possible in the warned area. Flash flooding is ongoing or expected to begin shortly. Expected hazards include flash flooding caused by thunderstorms. This is a radar-indicated threat. The following impacts are expected: flash flooding of small creeks and streams, urban areas, highways, streets and underpasses, as well as other poor drainage and low-lying areas. Some locations that will experience flash flooding include Osage City, Carbondale, Linden, Burlingame, Americus, Scranton, Quinimo, Harveyville, Redding, Allen, Admire, Bushong, and Pomona Lake. This includes Kansas Turnpike between mile markers 130 and 161. Turn around, don't drown when encountering flooded roads. Most flood deaths occur in vehicles. Be aware of your surroundings and do not drive on flooded roads. A flood warning is in effect for the following rivers: the Vermilion Creek near Wamego. For more detailed information, go to www.weather.gov/Topeka. A flood warning is in effect for the following rivers: the Mill Creek near Paxico. For more detailed information, go to www.weather.gov/Topeka. 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The National Weather Service in Topeka has issued a flash flood warning for Northern Lyon County, Osage County, Southeastern Waubonsie County until 9:45 p.m. At 5:46 p.m., Doppler radar indicated heavy rain across the warned area. Between 1 and 3 inches of rain have fallen. Additional rainfall amounts of 1 to 3 inches are possible in the warned area.
Flash flooding is ongoing or expected to begin shortly. Expected hazards include flash flooding caused by thunderstorms. This is a radar-indicated threat. The following impacts are expected: flash flooding of small creeks and streams, urban areas, highways, streets and underpasses, as well as other poor drainage and low-lying areas. Some locations that will experience flash flooding include Osage City, Carbondale, Linden, Burlingame, Americus, Scranton, Quinimo, Harveyville, Redding, Allen, Admire, Bushong, and Pomona Lake. This includes Kansas Turnpike between mile markers 130 and 161. Turn around, don't drown when encountering flooded roads. Most flood deaths occur in vehicles. Be aware of your surroundings and do not drive on flooded roads. A flood warning is in effect for the following rivers: the Vermilion Creek near Wamego. For more detailed information, go to www.weather.gov/Topeka. A flood warning is in effect for the following rivers: the Mill Creek near Pexico. For more detailed information, go to www.weather.gov/Topeka. 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The National Weather Service in Topeka has issued a flash flood warning for northern Lyon County, Osage County, southeastern Waubonsee County, until 9:45 p.m. At 5:46 p.m., Doppler radar indicated heavy rain across the warned area. Between 1 and 3 inches of rain have fallen. Additional rainfall amounts of 1 to 3 inches are possible in the warned area. Flash flooding is ongoing or expected to begin shortly. Expected hazards include flash flooding caused by thunderstorms. This is a radar-indicated threat. The following impacts are expected: flash flooding of small creeks and streams, urban areas, highways, streets and underpasses, as well as other poor drainage and low-lying areas. Some locations that will experience flash flooding include Osage City, Carbondale, Linden, Burlingame, Americus, Scranton, Quinimo, Harveyville, Redding, Allen, Admire, Bushong, and Pomona Lake. This includes Kansas Turnpike between mile markers 130 and 161. Turn around, don't drown when encountering flooded roads. Most flood deaths occur in vehicles. Be aware of your surroundings and do not drive on flooded roads. A flood warning is in effect for the following rivers: the Vermilion Creek near Wamego. 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A flood warning is in effect for the following rivers: the Mill Creek near Pexico. For more detailed information, go to www.weather.gov/Topeka. 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Here are the 8 p.m. conditions for the local area. At Topeka, rain was falling. The temperature was 63 degrees, the dew point 62, and the relative humidity was 97%. The wind was north at 17 miles an hour, gusting to 25. The pressure was 30.04 inches and rising. The National Weather Service in Topeka has issued a flash flood warning for northern Lyon County, Osage County, southeastern Waubonsee County, until 9:45 p.m. At 5:46 p.m., Doppler radar indicated heavy rain across the warned area. Between 1 and 3 inches of rain have fallen. Additional rainfall amounts of 1 to 3 inches are possible in the warned area. Flash flooding is ongoing or expected to begin shortly. Expected hazards include flash flooding caused by thunderstorms. This is a radar-indicated threat. The following impacts are expected: flash flooding of small creeks and streams, urban areas, highways, streets and underpasses, as well as other poor drainage and low-lying areas. Some locations that will experience flash flooding include Osage City, Carbondale, Linden, Burlingame, Americus, Scranton, Quinimo, Harveyville, Redding, Allen, Admire, Bushong, and Pomona Lake. This includes Kansas Turnpike between mile markers 130 and 161.
Turn around. Don't drown when encountering flooded roads. Most flood deaths occur in vehicles. Be aware of your surroundings and do not drive on flooded roads. A flood warning is in effect for the following rivers: the Vermilion Creek near Wamego. For more detailed information, go to www.weather.gov/Topeka. A flood warning is in effect for the following rivers: the Mill Creek near Paxico. For more detailed information, go to www.weather.gov/Topeka. 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Here are the 8 p.m. conditions for the local area. At Topeka, rain was falling. The temperature was 63 degrees, the dew point 62, and the relative humidity was 97%. The wind was north at 17 miles an hour, gusting to 25. The pressure was 30.04 inches and rising. The National Weather Service in Topeka has issued a flash flood warning for northern Lyon County, Osage County, southeastern Waubonsee County, until 9:45 p.m. At 5:46 p.m., Doppler radar indicated heavy rain across the warned area. Between 1 and 3 inches of rain have fallen. Additional rainfall amounts of 1 to 3 inches are possible in the warned area. Flash flooding is ongoing or expected to begin shortly. Expected hazards include flash flooding caused by thunderstorms. This is a radar-indicated threat. The following impacts are expected: flash flooding of small creeks and streams, urban areas, highways, streets and underpasses, as well as other poor drainage and low-lying areas. Some locations that will experience flash flooding include Osage City, Carbondale, Linden, Burlingame, Americus, Scranton, Quinimo, Harveyville, Redding, Allen, Admire, Bushong, and Pomona Lake. This includes Kansas Turnpike between mile markers 130 and 161. Turn around. Don't drown when encountering flooded roads. Most flood deaths occur in vehicles. Be aware of your surroundings and do not drive on flooded roads. A flood warning is in effect for the following rivers: the Vermilion Creek near Wamego. 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A flood warning is in effect for the following rivers: the Mill Creek near Paxico. For more detailed information, go to www.weather.gov/Topeka. 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Here are the 8 p.m. conditions for the local area. At Topeka, rain was falling. The temperature was 63 degrees, the dew point 62, and the relative humidity was 97%. The wind was north at 17 miles an hour, gusting to 25. The pressure was 30.04 inches and rising. The National Weather Service in Topeka has issued a flash flood warning for northern Lyon County, Osage County, southeastern Waubonsee County, until 9:45 p.m. At 5:46 p.m., Doppler radar indicated heavy rain across the warned area. Between 1 and 3 inches of rain have fallen. Additional rainfall amounts of 1 to 3 inches are possible in the warned area. Flash flooding is ongoing or expected to begin shortly. Expected hazards include flash flooding caused by thunderstorms. This is a radar-indicated threat. The following impacts are expected: flash flooding of small creeks and streams, urban areas, highways, streets and underpasses, as well as other poor drainage and low-lying areas. Some locations that will experience flash flooding include Osage City, Carbondale, Linden, Burlingame, Americus, Scranton, Quinimo, Harveyville, Redding, Allen, Admire, Bushong, and Pomona Lake. This includes Kansas Turnpike between mile markers 130 and 161. Turn around. Don't drown when encountering flooded roads. Most flood deaths occur in vehicles. Be aware of your surroundings and do not drive on flooded roads. A flood warning is in effect for the following rivers: the Vermilion Creek near Wamego.
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A flood warning is in effect for the following rivers: the Mill Creek near Paxico. For more detailed information, go to www.weather.gov/Topeka. 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Here are the 8 p.m. conditions for the local area. At Topeka, rain was falling. The temperature was 63 degrees, the dew point 62, and the relative humidity was 97%. The wind was north at 17 miles an hour, gusting to 25. The pressure was 30.04 inches and rising. The National Weather Service in Topeka has issued a flash flood warning for Northern Lyon County, Osage County, Southeastern Wabanasee County, until 9:45 p.m. At 5:46 p.m., Doppler radar indicated heavy rain across the warned area. Between 1 and 3 inches of rain have fallen. Additional rainfall amounts of 1 to 3 inches are possible in the warned area. Flash flooding is ongoing or expected to begin shortly. Expected hazards include flash flooding caused by thunderstorms. This is a radar-indicated threat. The following impacts are expected: flash flooding of small creeks and streams, urban areas, highways, streets and underpasses, as well as other poor drainage and low-lying areas. Some locations that will experience flash flooding include Osage City, Carbondale, Linden, Burlingame, Americus, Scranton, Quinimo, Harveyville, Redding, Allen, Admire, Bushong, and Pomona Lake. This includes Kansas Turnpike between mile markers 130 and 161. Turn around, don't drown when encountering flooded roads. Most flood deaths occur in vehicles. Be aware of your surroundings and do not drive on flooded roads. The current time is 8:23 p.m. Central Daylight Time. A flood warning is in effect for the following rivers: the Vermilion Creek near Wamego. 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A flood warning is in effect for the following rivers: the Mill Creek near Paxico. For more detailed information, go to www.weather.gov/Topeka. 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Here are the 8 p.m. conditions for the local area. At Topeka, rain was falling. The temperature was 63 degrees, the dew point 62, and the relative humidity was 97%. The wind was north at 17 miles an hour, gusting to 25. The pressure was 30.04 inches and rising. The National Weather Service in Topeka has issued a flash flood warning for Northern Lyon County, Osage County, Southeastern Wabanasee County, until 9:45 p.m. At 5:46 p.m., Doppler radar indicated heavy rain across the warned area. Between 1 and 3 inches of rain have fallen. Additional rainfall amounts of 1 to 3 inches are possible in the warned area. Flash flooding is ongoing or expected to begin shortly. Expected hazards include flash flooding caused by thunderstorms. This is a radar-indicated threat. The following impacts are expected: flash flooding of small creeks and streams, urban areas, highways, streets and underpasses, as well as other poor drainage and low-lying areas. Some locations that will experience flash flooding include Osage City, Carbondale, Linden, Burlingame, Americus, Scranton, Quinimo, Harveyville, Redding, Allen, Admire, Bushong, and Pomona Lake. This includes Kansas Turnpike between mile markers 130 and 161. Turn around, don't drown when encountering flooded roads. Most flood deaths occur in vehicles. Be aware of your surroundings and do not drive on flooded roads. A flood warning is in effect for the following rivers: the Vermilion Creek near Wamego. 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A flood warning is in effect for the following rivers: the Mill Creek near Paxico.
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Here are the 8 p.m. conditions for the local area. At Topeka, rain was falling. The temperature was 63 degrees, the dew point 62, and the relative humidity was 97%. The wind was north at 17 miles an hour, gusting to 25. The pressure was 30.04 inches and rising. The National Weather Service in Topeka has issued a flash flood warning for northern Lyon County, Osage County, southeastern Waubonsie County, until 9:45 p.m. At 5:46 p.m., Doppler radar indicated heavy rain across the warned area. Between 1 and 3 inches of rain have fallen. Additional rainfall amounts of 1 to 3 inches are possible in the warned area. Flash flooding is ongoing or expected to begin shortly. Expected hazards include flash flooding caused by thunderstorms. This is a radar-indicated threat. The following impacts are expected: flash flooding of small creeks and streams, urban areas, highways, streets and underpasses, as well as other poor drainage and low-lying areas. Some locations that will experience flash flooding include Osage City, Carbondale, Linden, Burlingame, Americus, Scranton, Quinimo, Harveyville, Redding, Allen, Admire, Bushong, and Pomona Lake. This includes Kansas Turnpike between mile markers 130 and 161. Turn around, don't drown when encountering flooded roads. Most flood deaths occur in vehicles. Be aware of your surroundings and do not drive on flooded roads. A flood warning is in effect for the following rivers: the Vermilion Creek near Wamego. 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A flood warning is in effect for the following rivers: the Mill Creek near Pexico. For more detailed information, go to www.weather.gov/Topeka. 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Here are the 8 p.m. conditions for the local area. At Topeka, rain was falling. The temperature was 63 degrees, the dew point 62, and the relative humidity was 97%. The wind was north at 17 miles an hour, gusting to 25. The pressure was 30.04 inches and rising. The National Weather Service in Topeka has issued a flash flood warning for northern Lyon County, Osage County, southeastern Waubonsie County, until 9:45 p.m. At 5:46 p.m., Doppler radar indicated heavy rain across the warned area. Between 1 and 3 inches of rain have fallen. Additional rainfall amounts of 1 to 3 inches are possible in the warned area. Flash flooding is ongoing or expected to begin shortly. Expected hazards include flash flooding caused by thunderstorms. This is a radar-indicated threat. The following impacts are expected: flash flooding of small creeks and streams, urban areas, highways, streets and underpasses, as well as other poor drainage and low-lying areas. Some locations that will experience flash flooding include Osage City, Carbondale, Linden, Burlingame, Americus, Scranton, Quinimo, Harveyville, Redding, Allen, Admire, Bushong, and Pomona Lake. This includes Kansas Turnpike between mile markers 130 and 161. Turn around, don't drown when encountering flooded roads. Most flood deaths occur in vehicles. Be aware of your surroundings and do not drive on flooded roads. A flood warning is in effect for the following rivers: the Vermilion Creek near Wamego. 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A flood warning is in effect for the following rivers: the Mill Creek near Pexico. For more detailed information, go to www.weather.gov/Topeka. 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Here are the 8 p.m. conditions for the local area. At Topeka, rain was falling.
The temperature was 63 degrees, the dew point 62, and the relative humidity was 97%. The wind was north at 17 miles an hour, gusting to 25. The pressure was 30.04 inches and rising. The National Weather Service in Topeka has issued a flash flood warning for northern Lyon County, Osage County, southeastern Wabanse County, until 9:45 p.m. At 5:46 p.m., Doppler radar indicated heavy rain across the warned area. Between 1 and 3 inches of rain have fallen. Additional rainfall amounts of 1 to 3 inches are possible in the warned area. Flash flooding is ongoing or expected to begin shortly. Expected hazards include flash flooding caused by thunderstorms. This is a radar-indicated threat. The following impacts are expected: flash flooding of small creeks and streams, urban areas, highways, streets and underpasses, as well as other poor drainage and low-lying areas. Some locations that will experience flash flooding include Osage City, Carbondale, Linden, Burlingame, Americus, Scranton, Quinimo, Harveyville, Redding, Allen, Admire, Bushholm, and Pomona Lake. This includes Kansas Turnpike between mile markers 130 and 161. Turn around, don't drown when encountering flooded roads. Most flood deaths occur in vehicles. Be aware of your surroundings and do not drive on flooded roads. A flood warning is in effect for the following rivers: the Vermilion Creek near Wamego. 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A flood warning is in effect for the following rivers: the Mill Creek near Paxico. For more detailed information, go to www.weather.gov/Topeka. 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Here are the 8 p.m. conditions for the local area. At Topeka, rain was falling. The temperature was 63 degrees, the dew point 62, and the relative humidity was 97%. The wind was north at 17 miles an hour, gusting to 25. The pressure was 30s, the dew point 62, and the relative humidity was 97%. The wind was north at 17 miles an hour, gusting to 25. The pressure was 30.04 inches and rising. The National Weather Service in Topeka has issued a flash flood warning for northern Lyon County, Osage County, southeastern Wabanse County, until 9:45 p.m. At 5:46 p.m., Doppler radar indicated heavy rain across the warned area. Between 1 and 3 inches of rain have fallen. Additional rainfall amounts of 1 to 3 inches are possible in the warned area. Flash flooding is ongoing or expected to begin shortly. Expected hazards include flash flooding caused by thunderstorms. This is a radar-indicated threat. The following impacts are expected: flash flooding of small creeks and streams, urban areas, highways, streets and underpasses, as well as other poor drainage and low-lying areas. Some locations that will experience flash flooding include Osage City, Carbondale, Linden, Burlingame, Americus, Scranton, Quinimo, Harveyville, Redding, Allen, Admire, Bushholm, and Pomona Lake. This includes Kansas Turnpike between mile markers 130 and 161. Turn around, don't drown when encountering flooded roads. Most flood deaths occur in vehicles. Be aware of your surroundings and do not drive on flooded roads. A flood warning is in effect for the following rivers: the Vermilion Creek near Wamego. 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A flood warning is in effect for the following rivers: the Mill Creek near Paxico. For more detailed information, go to www.weather.gov/Topeka. 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Here are the 8 p.m. conditions for the local area. At Topeka, rain was falling. The temperature was 63 degrees, the dew point 62, and the relative humidity was 97%.
The wind was north at 17 miles an hour, gusting to 25. The pressure was 30.04 inches and rising.

The National Weather Service in Topeka has issued a flash flood warning for northern Lyon County, Osage County, southeastern Waubonsee County, until 9:45 p.m. At 5:46 p.m., Doppler radar indicated heavy rain across the warned area. Between 1 and 3 inches of rain have fallen. Additional rainfall amounts of 1 to 3 inches are possible in the warned area. Flash flooding is ongoing or expected to begin shortly. Expected hazards include flash flooding caused by thunderstorms. This is a radar-indicated threat. The following impacts are expected: flash flooding of small creeks and streams, urban areas, highways, streets and underpasses, as well as other poor drainage and low-lying areas. Some locations that will experience flash flooding include Osage City, Carbondale, Linden, Burlingame, Americus, Scranton, Quinimal, Harveyville, Redding, Allen, Admire, Bushong, and Pomona Lake. This includes Kansas Turnpike between mile markers 130 and 161. Turn around, don't drown when encountering flooded roads. Most flood deaths occur in vehicles. Be aware of your surroundings and do not drive on flooded roads. A flood warning is in effect for the following rivers: the Vermilion Creek near Wamego. 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A flood warning is in effect for the following rivers: the Mill Creek near Pexico. For more detailed information, go to www.weather.gov/Topeka. 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Here are the 8 p.m. conditions for the local area. At Topeka, rain was falling. The temperature was 63 degrees, the dew point 62, and the relative humidity was 97%. The wind was north at 17 miles an hour, gusting to 25. The pressure was 30.04 inches and rising. The National Weather Service in Topeka has issued a flash flood warning for northern Lyon County, Osage County, southeastern Waubonsee County, until 9:45 p.m. At 5:46 p.m., Doppler radar indicated heavy rain across the warned area. Between 1 and 3 inches of rain have fallen. Additional rainfall amounts of 1 to 3 inches are possible in the warned area. Flash flooding is ongoing or expected to begin shortly. Expected hazards include flash flooding caused by thunderstorms. This is a radar-indicated threat. The following impacts are expected: flash flooding of small creeks and streams, urban areas, highways, streets and underpasses, as well as other poor drainage and low-lying areas. Some locations that will experience flash flooding include Osage City, Carbondale, Linden, Burlingame, Americus, Scranton, Quinimal, Harveyville, Redding, Allen, Admire, Bushong, and Pomona Lake. This includes Kansas Turnpike between mile markers 130 and 161. Turn around, don't drown when encountering flooded roads. Most flood deaths occur in vehicles. Be aware of your surroundings and do not drive on flooded roads. This is NOAA Weather Radio WXK91 in Topeka. The current time is 8:39 p.m. Central Daylight Time. A flood warning. Flash flood warning for northern Lyon, Osage, and southeastern Waubonsee counties has been replaced with a flood warning. While the heaviest rain has ended, light rain and additional rainfall up to 1 inch could still lead to flooding. Therefore, the flash flood warning has been replaced with a flood warning. A flood warning is in effect for the following rivers: the Vermilion Creek near Wamego. Flood warning in effect until 11 p.m. this evening, replaces flash flood warning. Flooding caused by excessive rainfall is expected. Where? Northern Lyon County, Osage County, southeastern Waubonsee County. When? Until 11 p.m. Impacts: flooding of rivers, creeks, streams, and other low-lying and flood-prone locations is imminent or occurring. Additional details: at 8:36 p.m., Doppler radar indicated heavy rain due to thunderstorms. Flooding is ongoing or expected to begin shortly in the warned area.

between 1 and 4 inches of rain have fallen. Additional rainfall amounts up to 1 inch are possible in the warned area. Some locations that will experience flooding include Osage City, Carbondale, Linden, Burlingame, Americus, Scranton, Quinimo, Harveyville, Redding, Allen, Admire, Bushong, and Pomona Lake. This includes Kansas Turnpike between mile markers 130 and 161. Turn around, don't drown when encountering flooded roads. Most flood deaths occur in vehicles. Be especially cautious at night when it is harder to recognize the dangers of flooding. Be aware of your surroundings and do not drive on flooded roads. Repeating, an aerial flood warning has been issued until 11 p.m. for the following counties, in Kansas, Osage, and Wabansee. A flood warning is in effect for the following rivers, the Vermilion Creek near Wamego. For more detailed information, go to www.weather.gov/Topeka. A flood warning is in effect for the following rivers, the Mill Creek near Pexico. For more detailed information, go to www.weather.gov/Topeka. 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Here are the 8 p.m. conditions for the local area. At Topeka, rain was falling. The temperature was 63 degrees, the dew point 62, and the relative humidity was 97%. The wind was north at 17 miles an hour, gusting to 25. The pressure was 30.04 inches and rising. Flash flood warning for Northern Lyon, Osage, and southeastern Wabansee counties has been replaced with a flood warning. While the heaviest rain has ended, light rain and additional rainfall up to 1 inch could still lead to flooding. Therefore, the flash flood warning has been replaced with a flood warning. A flood warning is in effect for the following rivers, the Vermilion Creek near Wamego. 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A flood warning is in effect for the following rivers, the Mill Creek near Pexico. 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Here are the 8 p.m. conditions for the local area. At Topeka, rain was falling. The temperature was 63 degrees, the dew point 62, and the relative humidity was 97%. The wind was north at 17 miles an hour, gusting to 25. The pressure was 30.04 inches and rising. Flash flood warning for Northern Lyon, Osage, and southeastern Wabansee counties has been replaced with a flood warning. While the heaviest rain has ended, light rain and additional rainfall up to 1 inch could still lead to flooding. Therefore, the flash flood warning has been replaced with a flood warning. A flood warning is in effect for the following rivers, the Vermilion Creek near Wamego. 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A flood warning is in effect for the following rivers, the Mill Creek near Pexico. For more detailed information, go to www.weather.gov/Topeka. 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Here are the 8 p.m. conditions for the local area. At Topeka, rain was falling. The temperature was 63 degrees, the dew point 62, and the relative humidity was 97%. The wind was north at 17 miles an hour, gusting to 25. The pressure was 30.04 inches and rising. Flash flood warning for Northern Lyon, Osage, and southeastern Wabansee counties has been replaced with a flood warning. While the heaviest rain has ended, light rain and additional rainfall up to 1 inch could still lead to flooding. Therefore, the flash flood warning has been replaced with a flood warning. A flood warning is in effect for the following rivers, the Vermilion Creek near Wamego. For more detailed information, go to www.weather.gov/Topeka. A flood warning is in effect for the following rivers, the Mill Creek near Pexico. For more detailed

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Here are the 8 p.m. conditions for the local area. At Topeka, rain was falling. The temperature was 63 degrees, the dew point 62, and the relative humidity was 97%. The wind was north at 17 miles an hour, gusting to 25. The pressure was 30.04 inches and rising. Flash flood warning for Northern Lyon, Osage, and southeastern Wabanse counties has been replaced with a flood warning. While the heaviest rain has ended, light rain and additional rainfall up to 1 inch could still lead to flooding. Therefore, the flash flood warning has been replaced with a flood warning. A flood warning is in effect for the following rivers: the Mill Creek near Pexico. 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A flood warning is in effect for the following rivers: the Rock Creek near Louisville. 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Here are the 8 p.m. conditions for the local area. At Topeka, rain was falling. The temperature was 63 degrees, the dew point 62, and the relative humidity was 97%. The wind was north at 17 miles an hour, gusting to 25. The pressure was 30.04 inches and rising. Flash flood warning for Northern Lyon, Osage, and southeastern Wabanse counties has been replaced with a flood warning. While the heaviest rain has ended, light rain and additional rainfall up to 1 inch could still lead to flooding. Therefore, the flash flood warning has been replaced with a flood warning. A flood warning is in effect for the following rivers: the Mill Creek near Pexico. 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A flood warning is in effect for the following rivers: the Rock Creek near Louisville. 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Here are the 8 p.m. conditions for the local area. At Topeka, rain was falling. The temperature was 63 degrees, the dew point 62, and the relative humidity was 97%. The wind was north at 17 miles an hour, gusting to 25. The pressure was 30.04 inches and rising. Flash flood warning for Northern Lyon, Osage, and southeastern Wabanse counties has been replaced with a flood warning. While the heaviest rain has ended, light rain and additional rainfall up to 1 inch could still lead to flooding. Therefore, the flash flood warning has been replaced with a flood warning. A flood warning is in effect for the following rivers: the Mill Creek near Pexico. 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A flood warning is in effect for the following rivers: the Rock Creek near Louisville. For more detailed information, go to www.weather.gov/Topeka. 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Here are the 8 p.m. conditions for the local area. At Topeka, rain was falling. The temperature was 63 degrees, the dew point 62, and the relative humidity was 97%. The wind was north at 17 miles an hour, gusting to 25. The pressure was 30.04 inches and rising. Flash flood warning for Northern Lyon, Osage, and southeastern Wabanse counties has been replaced with a flood warning. While the heaviest rain has ended, light rain and additional rainfall up to 1 inch could still lead to flooding. Therefore, the flash flood warning has been replaced with a flood warning. A flood warning is in effect for the following rivers: the Mill Creek near Pexico. For more detailed information, go to www.weather.gov/Topeka. A flood warning is in effect for the following rivers: the Rock Creek near Louisville.
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Here are the 8 p.m. conditions for the local area. At Topeka, rain was falling. The temperature was 63 degrees, the dew point 62, and the relative humidity was 97%. The wind was north at 17 miles an hour, gusting to 25. The pressure was 30.04 inches and rising. Flash flood warning for Northern Lyon, Osage, and southeastern Wabansee counties has been replaced with a flood warning. While the heaviest rain has ended, light rain and additional rainfall up to 1 inch could still lead to flooding. Therefore, the flash flood warning has been replaced with a flood warning. A flood warning is in effect for the following rivers, the Mill Creek near Pexico. 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A flood warning is in effect for the following rivers, the Rock Creek near Louisville. 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Here are the 8 p.m. conditions for the local area. At Topeka, rain was falling. The temperature was 63 degrees, the dew point 62, and the relative humidity was 97%. The wind was north at 17 miles an hour, gusting to 25. The pressure was 30.04 inches and rising. Flash flood warning for Northern Lyon, Osage, and southeastern Wabansee counties has been replaced with a flood warning. While the heaviest rain has ended, light rain and additional rainfall up to 1 inch could still lead to flooding. Therefore, the flash flood warning has been replaced with a flood warning. A flood warning is in effect for the following rivers, the Mill Creek near Pexico. 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A flood warning is in effect for the following rivers, the Rock Creek near Louisville. For more detailed information, go to www.weather.gov/Topeka. The current time is 8:53 p.m. Central Daylight Time. 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Here are the 8 p.m. conditions for the local area. At Topeka, rain was falling. The temperature was 63 degrees, the dew point 62, and the relative humidity was 97%. The wind was north at 17 miles an hour, gusting to 25. The pressure was 30.04 inches and rising. Flash flood warning for Northern Lyon, Osage, and southeastern Wabansee counties has been replaced with a flood warning. While the heaviest rain has ended, light rain and additional rainfall up to 1 inch could still lead to flooding. Therefore, the flash flood warning has been replaced with a flood warning. The Topeka, Kansas climate summary for the month of September, 2026. The maximum temperature for the period was 103. The normal maximum temperature is 85. The minimum temperature for the period was 58. The average temperature was 77.2 degrees. The normal average temperature for the period is 69.2 degrees. A total of 5.23 inches of precipitation fell during the period, which is 1.71 inches above the normal amount of 3.52. No snow fell during the period, which is normal. The maximum wind gust was 49 miles per hour from the northwest and occurred on September 12th. The Manhattan, Kansas climate summary for the month of September, 2026. The maximum temperature for the period was 105. The minimum temperature for the period was 59. The average temperature was 77.4 degrees. The normal average temperature for the period is 68.8 degrees. A total of 7.77 inches of precipitation fell during the period, which is 5.08 inches above the normal amount of 2.69. The maximum wind gust was 52 miles per hour from the southwest. 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
Here are the 8 p.m. conditions for the local

area. At Topeka, rain was falling. The temperature was 63 degrees, the dew point 62, and the relative humidity was 97%. The wind was north at 17 miles an hour, gusting to 25. The pressure was 30.04 inches and rising. At Manhattan, light rain was falling. The temperature was 63 degrees, the dew point 61, and the relative humidity was 93%. The wind was northeast at 13 miles an hour, gusting to 22. Around the region, rain was falling, with a temperature of 64 at Lawrence, 65 at Kansas City, and 64 at Wichita. At Beatrice, it was mostly cloudy, with a temperature of 61. It was cloudy, with a temperature of 61 at Concordia, 59 at Omaha, and 69 at Springfield. At Emporia, rain and fog were reported, with a temperature of 63. Once again, at Manhattan, it was 63 degrees with light rain. Once again, at Topeka, it was 63 degrees with rain. Flood warning in effect until 10 p.m. this evening, replaces flash flood warning. Flooding caused by excessive rainfall is expected. Where? Northwestern Geary County, north central Wabanse County, northwestern Jackson County in northeastern Kansas, southeastern Yamaha County in northeastern Kansas, Pottawatomie County in northeastern Kansas, southern Riley County in northeastern Kansas, when? Until 10 p.m. Impacts, flooding of rivers, creeks, streams, and other low-lying and flood-prone locations is imminent or occurring. Streams continue to rise due to excess runoff from earlier rainfall. Additional details, at 4:42 p.m., Doppler radar and automated rain gauges indicated heavy rain due to storms. Flooding is already occurring in the warned area. Between 2 and 4 inches of rain have fallen today alone. Additional rainfall amounts up to 1 inch is possible in the warned area. Some locations that will experience flooding include Manhattan, Junction City, Wamego, Westmoreland, Ogden, Onega, St. George, Milford, Louisville, Circleville, Corning, Soldier, Mavenville, Wheaton, Tuttle Creek Lake, Keats and Milford Lake. Be especially cautious at night when it is harder to recognize the dangers of flooding. Repeating, an aerial flood warning has been issued until 10 p.m. for the following counties, in Kansas, Geary, Jackson, Pottawatomie, Riley and Wabanse. Flood warning in effect until 10 p.m. this evening, replaces flash flood warning. Flooding caused by excessive rainfall is expected. Where? Brown County in northeastern Kansas, northeastern Jackson County in northeastern Kansas, southeastern Yamaha County in northeastern Kansas, when? Until 10 p.m. Impacts, flooding of rivers, creeks, streams, and other low-lying and flood-prone locations is imminent or occurring. Additional details, at 4:47 p.m., Doppler radar and automated rain gauges indicated heavy rain due to storms. Between 2 and 4 inches of rain have fallen. Additional rainfall amounts up to 1 inch are possible in the warned area. Some locations that will experience flooding include Hiawatha, Horton, Wetmore, Everest, Robinson, Whiting, Netawaka, Gulf, Powhatan, Willis and Kickapoo Indian Reservation. Be especially cautious at night when it is harder to recognize the dangers of flooding. Repeating, an aerial flood warning has been issued until 10 p.m. for the following county, Jackson, Kansas. Flood warning in effect until 10 p.m. this evening. Flooding caused by excessive rainfall is expected. Where? Northwestern Shawnee County, Wabanse County, southern Jackson County in northeastern Kansas, southeastern Pottawatomie County in northeastern Kansas, southeastern Riley County in northeastern Kansas, when? Until 10 p.m. Impacts, flooding of rivers, creeks, streams, and other low-lying and flood-prone locations is imminent or occurring. Streams continue to rise due to excess runoff from earlier rainfall. Additional details, at 5:15 p.m., emergency management reported heavy rain causing standing water in Pexico. Flooding is ongoing over parts of northern Shawnee County.

2026. The maximum temperature for the period was 103. The normal maximum temperature is 85. The minimum temperature for the period was 58. The average temperature was 77.2 degrees. The normal average temperature for the period is 69.2 degrees. A total of 5.23 inches of precipitation fell during the period, which is 1.71 inches above the normal amount of 3.52. No snow fell during the period, which is normal. The maximum wind gust was 49 miles per hour from the northwest and occurred on September 12th. The Manhattan, Kansas climate summary for the month of September, 2026. The maximum temperature for the period was 105. The minimum temperature for the period was 59. The average temperature was 77.4 degrees. The normal average temperature for the period is 68.8 degrees. A total of 7.77 inches of precipitation fell during the period, which is 5.08 inches above the normal amount of 2.69. The maximum wind gust was 52 miles per hour from the southwest. Flood warning in effect until 10:15 p.m. this evening, replaces flash flood warning. Flooding caused by excessive rainfall is expected. Where, East Central Dickinson County in Central Kansas, Geary County, Northwestern Morris County, West Central Waubonsee County, when, until 10:15 p.m. Impacts, flooding of rivers, creeks, streams, and other low-lying and flood-prone locations is imminent or occurring. Streams continue to rise due to excess runoff from earlier rainfall. Low water crossings are inundated with water and may not be passable. Additional details, at 6:51 p.m., Doppler radar and automated rain gauges indicated heavy rain due to storms. Flooding is already occurring in the warned area. Between 3 and 5 inches of rain have fallen. Additional rainfall amounts up to 1 inch is possible in the warned area. Some locations that will experience flooding include Junction City, Grandview Plaza, White City, Dwight, Parkerville, Latimer, and Council Grove Lake. This includes Interstate 70 between mile markers 291 and 302, and between mile markers 310 and 315. Be especially cautious at night when it is harder to recognize the dangers of flooding. Repeating, an aerial flood warning has been issued until 10:15 p.m. for the following counties, in Kansas, Geary, Morris, and Waubonsee. 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Here are the 8 p.m. conditions for the local area. At Topeka, rain was falling. The temperature was 63 degrees, the dew point 62, and the relative humidity was 97%. The wind was north at 17 miles an hour, gusting to 25. The pressure was 30.04 inches and rising. At Manhattan, light rain was falling. The temperature was 63 degrees, the dew point 61, and the relative humidity was 93%. The wind was northeast at 13 miles an hour, gusting to 22. Around the region, rain was falling, with a temperature of 64 at Lawrence, 65 at Kansas City, and 64 at Wichita. At Beatrice, it was mostly cloudy, with a temperature of 61. It was cloudy, with a temperature of 61 at Concordia, 59 at Omaha, and 69 at Springfield. At Emporia, rain and fog were reported, with a temperature of 63. Once again, at Manhattan, it was 63 degrees with light rain. Once again, at Topeka, it was 63 degrees with rain. Flood warning in effect until 10 p.m. this evening, replaces flash flood warning. Flooding caused by excessive rainfall is expected. Where, northwestern Geary County, north central Waubonsee County, northwestern Jackson County in northeastern Kansas, southeastern Yamaha County in northeastern Kansas, Pottawatomie County in northeastern Kansas, southern Riley County in northeastern Kansas, when, until 10 p.m. Impacts, flooding of rivers, creeks, streams, and other low-lying and flood-prone locations is imminent or occurring.
streams continued to rise due to

excess runoff from earlier rainfall. Additional details, at 4:42 p.m., Doppler radar and automated rain gauges indicated heavy rain due to storms. Flooding is already occurring in the warned area. Between 2 and 4 inches of rain have fallen today alone. Additional rainfall amounts up to 1 inch is possible in the warned area. Some locations that will experience flooding include Manhattan, Junction City, Wamego, Westmoreland, Ogden, Onega, St. George, Milford, Louisville, Circleville, Corning, Soldier, Maventville, Wheaton, Tuttle Creek Lake, Keats, and Milford Lake. Be especially cautious at night when it is harder to recognize the dangers of flooding. Repeating, an aerial flood warning has been issued until 10 p.m. for the following counties, in Kansas, Geary, Jackson, Potawatomi, Riley, and Wabonsee. Flood warning in effect until 10 p.m. this evening, replaces flash flood warning. Flooding caused by excessive rainfall is expected. Ware, Brown County in northeastern Kansas, northeastern Jackson County in northeastern Kansas, southeastern Yamaha County in northeastern Kansas, when, until 10 p.m. Impacts, flooding of rivers, creeks, streams, and other low-lying and flood-prone locations is imminent or occurring. Additional details, at 4:47 p.m., Doppler radar and automated rain gauges indicated heavy rain due to storms. Between 2 and 4 inches of rain have fallen. Additional rainfall amounts up to 1 inch are possible in the warned area. Some locations that will experience flooding include Hiawatha, Horton, Wetmore, Everest, Robinson, Whiting, Netawaka, Gulf, Powhatan, Willis, and Kickapoo Indian Reservation. Be especially cautious at night when it is harder to recognize the dangers of flooding. Repeating, an aerial flood warning has been issued until 10 p.m. for the following county, Jackson, Kansas. Flood warning in effect until 10 p.m. this evening. Flooding caused by excessive rainfall is expected. Ware, northwestern Shawnee County, Wabonsee County, southern Jackson County in northeastern Kansas, southeastern Potawatomi County in northeastern Kansas, southeastern Riley County in northeastern Kansas, when, until 10 p.m. Impacts, flooding of rivers, creeks, streams, and other low-lying and flood-prone locations is imminent or occurring. Streams continue to rise due to excess runoff from earlier rainfall. Additional details, at 5:15 p.m., emergency management reported heavy rain causing standing water in Pexico. Flooding is ongoing over parts of northern Shawnee County. Between 2 and 4 inches of rain have fallen. Additional rainfall amounts of 0.5 to 1.5 inches are possible in the warned area. This warning will replace the flash flood warning for Shawnee and Jackson counties set to expire at 6 p.m. Some locations that will experience flooding include Wamego, Rossville, Alma, St. Mary's, Silver Lake, Hoyt, Maple Hill, Alta Vista, Mayetta, McFarland, Texaco, Bellevue, Emmett, Denison, Delia, Willard, Keene, Potawatomi Reservation, and Volland. Be especially cautious at night when it is harder to recognize the dangers of flooding. Repeating, an aerial flood warning has been issued until 10 p.m. for the following counties, in Kansas, Jackson, Potawatomi, Riley, Shawnee, and Wabonsee. The current time is 9:10 p.m. Central Daylight Time. Flood warning in effect until 10:15 p.m. this evening, replaces flash flood warning. Flooding caused by excessive rainfall is expected. Ware, East Central Dickinson County in Central Kansas, Geary County, Northwestern Morris County, West Central Wabonsee County, when, until 10:15 p.m. Impacts, flooding of rivers, creeks, streams, and other low-lying and flood-prone locations is imminent or occurring. Streams continue to rise due to excess runoff from earlier rainfall. Low water crossings are inundated with water and may not be passable. Additional details, at 6:51 p.m., Doppler radar and automated rain gauges indicated heavy rain due to storms. Flooding is already occurring in the warned area.
between 3 and 5 inches of rain have fallen. Additional rainfall amounts up to 1 inch is possible in the warned area. Some locations that will experience flooding include Junction City, Grandview Plaza, White City, Dwight, Parkerville, Latimer, and Council Grove Lake. This includes Interstate 70 between mile markers 290, 310, and 315. Be especially cautious at night when it is harder to recognize the dangers of flooding. Repeating, an aerial flood warning has been issued until 10:15 p.m. for the following counties in Kansas, Geary, Morris, and Wabansee. Flood warning in effect until 11 p.m. this evening replaces flash flood warning. Flooding caused by excessive rainfall is expected. Ware, Northern Lyon County, Osage County, Southeastern Wabansee County, when, until 11 p.m. Impacts, flooding of rivers, creeks, streams, and other low-lying and flood-prone locations is imminent or occurring. Additional details, at 8:36 p.m., Doppler radar indicated heavy rain due to thunderstorms. Flooding is ongoing or expected to begin shortly in the warned area. Between 1 and 4 inches of rain have fallen. Additional rainfall amounts up to 1 inch are possible in the warned area. Some locations that will experience flooding include Osage City, Carbondale, Linden, Burlingame, Americus, Scranton, Quinimo, Harveyville, Redding, Allen, Admire, Bushong, and Pomona Lake. This includes Kansas Turnpike between mile markers 130 and 161. Turn around, don't drown when encountering flooded roads. Most flood deaths occur in vehicles. Be especially cautious at night when it is harder to recognize the dangers of flooding. Be aware of your surroundings and do not drive on flooded roads. Repeating, an aerial flood warning has been issued until 11 p.m. for the following counties in Kansas, Osage, and Wabansee. A flood warning is in effect for the following rivers, the Mill Creek near Paxico. For more detailed information, go to www.weather.gov/Topeka. A flood warning is in effect for the following rivers, the Rock Creek near Louisville. For more detailed information, go to www.weather.gov/Topeka. Flood watch remains in effect until midnight tonight. Flooding caused by excessive rainfall continues to be possible. Ware, portions of east central and northeast Kansas, including the following counties, in east central Kansas, Geary, Morris, Shawnee, and Wabansee. In northeast Kansas, Brown, Jackson, Jefferson, Marshall, Nemaha, Potawatomi, and Riley. When, until midnight tonight. Impacts, excessive runoff may result in flooding of rivers, creeks, streams, and other low-lying and flood-prone locations. Creeks and streams may rise out of their banks. Additional details, the heaviest rain has ended, but additional rainfall up to 1 inch could still lead to additional instances of flooding. You should monitor later forecasts and be alert for possible flood warnings. Those living in areas prone to flooding should be prepared to take action should flooding develop. Repeating, a flood watch remains in effect until midnight Friday for the following counties, in Kansas, Geary, Jackson, Jefferson, Morris, Potawatomi, Riley, Shawnee, and Wabansee. The Topeka, Kansas climate summary for the month of September, 2026. The maximum temperature for the period was 103. The normal maximum temperature is 85. The minimum temperature for the period was 58. The average temperature was 77.2 degrees. The normal average temperature for the period is 69.2 degrees. A total of 5.23 inches of precipitation fell during the period, which is 1.71 inches above the normal amount of 3.52. No snow fell during the period, which is normal. The maximum wind gust was 49 miles per hour from the northwest and occurred on September 12th. The Manhattan, Kansas climate summary for the month of September, 2026. The maximum temperature for the period was 105.
The minimum temperature for the period was 59. The average temperature was

77.4 degrees. The normal average temperature for the period is 68.8 degrees. A total of 7.77 inches of precipitation fell during the period, which is 5.08 inches above the normal amount of 2.69. The maximum wind gust was 52 miles per hour from the southwest. Flood watch remains in effect until 4 a.m. Friday. Flooding caused by excessive rainfall continues to be possible. Where, a portion of east-central Kansas, including the following counties, Anderson, Coffee, Douglas, Franklin, Lyon, and Osage. When, until 4 a.m. Friday. Impacts, excessive runoff may result in flooding of rivers, creeks, streams, and other low-lying and flood-prone locations. Creeks and streams may rise out of their banks. Low water crossings may be flooded. Additional details, while rainfall intensity has decreased, additional rainfall up to 1 inch could lead to flooding. You should monitor later forecasts and be alert for possible flood warnings. Those living in areas prone to flooding should be prepared to take action should flooding develop. Repeating, a flood watch remains in effect until 4 a.m. Friday for the following counties, in Kansas, Douglas, and Osage. Now here is your National Weather Service forecast. Flood watch in effect until midnight tonight. Rest of tonight, mostly cloudy. Showers likely early this evening, then a chance of showers. Much cooler with lows in the lower 50s. Northeast winds 10 to 15 miles per hour with gusts up to 30 miles per hour. Chance of rain 70%. Friday, sunny. Highs in the upper 60s. Northeast winds 10 to 15 miles per hour with gusts up to 25 miles per hour. Friday night, clear. Lows in the middle 40s. Northeast winds around 5 miles per hour. Saturday, sunny. Highs in the lower 70s. Southeast winds around 5 miles per hour. Saturday night, mostly clear. Lows in the lower 50s. Light and variable winds. Sunday and Sunday night, mostly clear. Highs in the middle 70s. Lows in the upper 40s. Monday and Monday night, clear. Highs in the lower 70s. Lows around 50. Tuesday, sunny. Highs in the middle 70s. Tuesday night, partly cloudy. Lows in the upper 50s. Wednesday, sunny. Highs around 80. Wednesday night, clear. Lows around 60. Thursday, sunny. Highs in the lower 80s. Flood watch in effect until 6 p.m. this evening. This hazardous weather outlook is for central Kansas, east central Kansas, north central Kansas, and northeast Kansas. For this afternoon and tonight, heavy rain will continue at times through this afternoon. Widespread additional amounts of 0.5 to 1.5 inches are expected, with isolated 3-inch amounts. This could continue to result in flooding, especially in areas that have received 3 to 5 inches of rain over the past 36 to 48 hours. For Friday through Wednesday, the probability for widespread hazardous weather is low. Spotter message: weather spotters are encouraged to relay reports of flooding. This is NOAA Weather Radio Station WXK91 in Topeka. Here are the 9 p.m. conditions for the local area. At Topeka, rain was falling. The temperature was 63 degrees, the dew point 62, and the relative humidity was 97%. The wind was northeast at 12 miles an hour. The pressure was 30.07 inches and rising. At Manhattan, it was cloudy. The temperature was 62 degrees, the dew point 60, and the relative humidity was 93%. The wind was northeast at 9 miles an hour, gusting to 21. Around the region, rain was falling, with a temperature of 64 at Kansas City, 63 at Emporia, and 63 at Wichita. It was mostly cloudy, with a temperature of 59 at Concordia, 60 at Beatrice, 55 at Omaha, and 69 at Springfield.
at Lawrence, rain and fog were reported with a temperature of 63. Once again, at Manhattan, it was 62 degrees under cloudy skies. Once again, at Topeka, it was 63 degrees with rain. Flood warning in effect until 10 p.m. this evening replaces flash flood warning. Flooding caused by excessive rainfall is expected. Where? Northwestern Geary County, north central Wabansee County, northwestern Jackson County in northeastern Kansas, southeastern Yamaha County in northeastern Kansas, Pottawatomie County in northeastern Kansas, southern Riley County in northeastern Kansas, when, until 10 p.m. Impacts, flooding of rivers, creeks, streams, and other low-lying and flood-prone locations is imminent or occurring. Streams continue to rise due to excess runoff from earlier rainfall. Additional details, at 4:42 p.m., Doppler radar and automated rain gauges indicated heavy rain due to storms. Flooding is already occurring in the warned area. Between 2 and 4 inches of rain have fallen today alone. Additional rainfall amounts up to 1 inch is possible in the warned area. Some locations that will experience flooding include Manhattan, Junction City, Wamego, Westmoreland, Ogden, Onega, St. George, Milford, Louisville, Circleville, Corning, Soldier, Mavenville, Wheaton, Tuttle Creek Lake, Keats and Milford Lake. Be especially cautious at night when it is harder to recognize the dangers of flooding. Repeating, an aerial flood warning has been issued until 10 p.m. for the following counties, in Kansas, Geary, Jackson, Pottawatomie, Riley and Wabansee. The current time is 9:23 p.m. Central Daylight Time. Flood warning in effect until 10 p.m. this evening replaces flash flood warning. Flooding caused by excessive rainfall is expected. Where? Brown County in northeastern Kansas, northeastern Jackson County in northeastern Kansas, southeastern Yamaha County in northeastern Kansas, when, until 10 p.m. Impacts, flooding of rivers, creeks, streams, and other low-lying and flood-prone locations is imminent or occurring. Additional details, at 4:47 p.m., Doppler radar and automated rain gauges indicated heavy rain due to storms. Between 2 and 4 inches of rain have fallen. Additional rainfall amounts up to 1 inch are possible in the warned area. Some locations that will experience flooding include Hiawatha, Horton, Wetmore, Everest, Robinson, Whiting, Netawaka, Gulf, Powhatan, Willis and Kickapoo Indian Reservation. Be especially cautious at night when it is harder to recognize the dangers of flooding. Repeating, an aerial flood warning has been issued until 10 p.m. for the following county, Jackson, Kansas. Flood warning in effect until 10 p.m. this evening. Flooding caused by excessive rainfall is expected. Where? Northwestern Shawnee County, Wabansee County, southern Jackson County in northeastern Kansas, southeastern Pottawatomie County in northeastern Kansas, southeastern Riley County in northeastern Kansas. When, until 10 p.m. Impacts, flooding of rivers, creeks, streams, and other low-lying and flood-prone locations is imminent or occurring. Streams continue to rise due to excess runoff from earlier rainfall. Additional details, at 5:15 p.m., emergency management reported heavy rain causing standing water in Pexico. Flooding is ongoing over parts of northern Shawnee County. Between 2 and 4 inches of rain have fallen. Additional rainfall amounts of 0.5 to 1.5 inches are possible in the warned area. This warning will replace the flash flood warning for Shawnee and Jackson counties set to expire at 6 p.m. Some locations that will experience flooding include Wamego, Rossville, Alma, St. Mary's, Silver Lake, Hoyt, Maple Hill, Alta Vista, Mayetta, McFarland, Texaco, Bellevue, Emmett, Denison, Delia, Willard, Keene, Pottawatomie Reservation, and Volland. Be especially cautious at night when it is harder to recognize the dangers of flooding.
Repeating, an aerial flood warning has been issued until 10 p.m. for the following counties: in Kansas, Jackson, Pottawatomie, Riley, Shawnee, and Wabonsee. Flood warning in effect until 10:15 p.m. this evening, replaces flash flood warning. Flooding caused by excessive rainfall is expected. Where, East Central Dickinson County in Central Kansas, Geary County, Northwestern Morris County, West Central Wabonsee County, when, until 10:15 p.m. Impacts, flooding of rivers, creeks, streams, and other low-lying and flood-prone locations is imminent or occurring. Streams continue to rise due to excess runoff from earlier rainfall. Low water crossings are inundated with water and may not be passable. Additional details, at 6:51 p.m., Doppler radar and automated rain gauges indicated heavy rain due to storms. Flooding is already occurring in the warned area. Between 3 and 5 inches of rain have fallen. Additional rainfall amounts up to 1 inch is possible in the warned area. Some locations that will experience flooding include Junction City, Grandview Plaza, White City, Dwight, Parkerville, Latimer, and Council Grove Lake. This includes Interstate 70 between mile markers 291 and 302, and between mile markers 310 and 315. Be especially cautious at night when it is harder to recognize the dangers of flooding. Repeating, an aerial flood warning has been issued until 10:15 p.m. for the following counties: in Kansas, Geary, Morris, and Wabonsee. Flood warning in effect until 11 p.m. this evening, replaces flash flood warning. Flooding caused by excessive rainfall is expected. Where, Northern Lyon County, Osage County, Southeastern Wabonsee County, when, until 11 p.m. Impacts, flooding of rivers, creeks, streams, and other low-lying and flood-prone locations is imminent or occurring. Additional details, at 8:36 p.m., Doppler radar indicated heavy rain due to thunderstorms. Flooding is ongoing or expected to begin shortly in the warned area. Between 1 and 4 inches of rain have fallen. Additional rainfall amounts up to 1 inch are possible in the warned area. Some locations that will experience flooding include Osage City, Carbondale, Linden, Burlingame, Americus, Scranton, Quinimo, Harveyville, Redding, Allen, Admire, Bushong, and Pomona Lake. This includes Kansas Turnpike between mile markers 130 and 161. Turn around, don't drown when encountering flooded roads. Most flood deaths occur in vehicles. Be especially cautious at night when it is harder to recognize the dangers of flooding. Be aware of your surroundings and do not drive on flooded roads. Repeating, an aerial flood warning has been issued until 11 p.m. for the following counties: in Kansas, Osage, and Wabonsee. A flood warning is in effect for the following rivers: the Mill Creek near Paxico. For more detailed information, go to www.weather.gov/Topeka. The Topeka, Kansas climate summary for the month of September, 2026. The maximum temperature for the period was 103. The normal maximum temperature is 85. The minimum temperature for the period was 58. The average temperature was 77.2 degrees. The normal average temperature for the period is 69.2 degrees. A total of 5.23 inches of precipitation fell during the period, which is 1.71 inches above the normal amount of 3.52. No snow fell during the period, which is normal. The maximum wind gust was 49 miles per hour from the northwest and occurred on September 12. The Manhattan, Kansas climate summary for the month of September, 2026. The maximum temperature for the period was 105. The minimum temperature for the period was 59. The average temperature was 77.4 degrees. The normal average temperature for the period is 68.8 degrees. A total of 7.77 inches of precipitation fell during the period, which is 5.08 inches above the normal amount of 2.69. The maximum wind gust was 52 miles per hour from the southwest.
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Here are the 9 p.m. conditions for the local area. At Topeka, rain was falling. The temperature was 63 degrees, the dew point 62, and the relative humidity was 97%. The wind was northeast at 12 miles an hour. The pressure was 30.07 inches and rising. At Manhattan, it was cloudy. The temperature was 62 degrees, the dew point 60, and the relative humidity was 93%. The wind was northeast at 9 miles an hour, gusting to 21. Around the region, rain was falling, with a temperature of 64 at Kansas City, 63 at Emporia, and 63 at Wichita. It was mostly cloudy, with a temperature of 59 at Concordia, 60 at Beatrice, 55 at Omaha, and 69 at Springfield. At Lawrence, rain and fog were reported, with a temperature of 63. Once again, at Manhattan, it was 62 degrees under cloudy skies. Once again, at Topeka, it was 63 degrees with rain. Flood warning in effect until 10 p.m. this evening, replaces flash flood warning. Flooding caused by excessive rainfall is expected. Where? Northwestern Geary County, North Central Wabansee County, Northwestern Jackson County in Northeastern Kansas, Southeastern Yamaha County in Northeastern Kansas, Pottawatomie County in Northeastern Kansas, Southern Riley County in Northeastern Kansas, when, until 10 p.m. Impacts, flooding of rivers, creeks, streams, and other Riley County in Northeastern Kansas, when, until 10 p.m. Impacts, flooding of rivers, creeks, streams, and other low-lying and flood-prone locations is imminent or occurring. Streams continue to rise due to excess runoff from earlier rainfall. Additional details, at 4:42 p.m., Doppler radar and automated rain gauges indicated heavy rain due to storms. Flooding is already occurring in the warned area. Between 2 and 4 inches of rain have fallen today alone. Additional rainfall amounts up to 1 inch is possible in the warned area. Some locations that will experience flooding include Manhattan, Junction City, Wamego, Westmoreland, Ogden, Onega, St. George, Milford, Louisville, Circleville, Corning, Soldier, Maventville, Wheaton, Tuttle Creek Lake, Keats and Milford Lake. Be especially cautious at night when it is harder to recognize the dangers of flooding. Repeating, an aerial flood warning has been issued until 10 p.m. for the following counties, in Kansas, Geary, Jackson, Pottawatomie, Riley, and Wabansee. Flood warning in effect until 10 p.m. this evening, replaces flash flood warning. Flooding caused by excessive rainfall is expected. Where? Brown County in northeastern Kansas, northeastern Jackson County in northeastern Kansas, southeastern Yamaha County in northeastern Kansas, when, until 10 p.m. Impacts, flooding of rivers, creeks, streams, and other low-lying and flood-prone locations is imminent or occurring. Additional details, at 4:47 p.m., Doppler radar and automated rain gauges indicated heavy rain due to storms. Between 2 and 4 inches of rain have fallen. Additional rainfall amounts up to 1 inch are possible in the warned area. Some locations that will experience flooding include Hiawatha, Horton, Wetmore, Everest, Robinson, Whiting, Netawaka, Gulf, Powhatan, Willis and Kickapoo Indian Reservation. Be especially cautious at night when it is harder to recognize the dangers of flooding. Repeating, an aerial flood warning has been issued until 10 p.m. for the following county, Jackson, Kansas. Flood warning in effect until 10 p.m. this evening. Flooding caused by excessive rainfall is expected. Where? Northwestern Shawnee County, Wabansee County, southern Jackson County in northeastern Kansas, southeastern Pottawatomie County in northeastern Kansas, southeastern Riley County in northeastern Kansas, when, until 10 p.m. Impacts, flooding of rivers, creeks, streams, and other low-lying and flood-prone locations is imminent or occurring. Streams continue to rise due to excess runoff from earlier rainfall.
Additional details at 5:15 p.m. Emergency management reported heavy rain causing standing water in Pexico. Flooding is ongoing over parts of northern

Shawnee County. Between 2 and 4 inches of rain have fallen. Additional rainfall amounts of 0.5 to 1.5 inches are possible in the warned area. This warning will replace the flash flood warning for Shawnee and Jackson counties set to expire at 6 p.m. Some locations that will experience flooding include Wamego, Rossville, Alma, St. Mary's, Silver Lake, Hoyt, Maple Hill, Alta Vista, Mayetta, McFarland, Texaco, Bellevue, Emmett, Denison, Delia, Willard, Keene, Potawatomi Reservation, and Volland. Be especially cautious at night when it is harder to recognize the dangers of flooding. Repeating, an aerial flood warning has been issued until 10 p.m. for the following counties in Kansas, Jackson, Potawatomi, Riley, Shawnee, and Wabansee. Flood warning in effect until 10:15 p.m. this evening replaces flash flood warning. Flooding caused by excessive rainfall is expected. Where? East Central Dickinson County in Central Kansas, Geary County, Northwestern Morris County, West Central Wabansee County, when? Until 10:15 p.m. Impacts, flooding of rivers, creeks, streams, and other low-lying and flood-prone locations is imminent or occurring. Streams continue to rise due to excess runoff from earlier rainfall. Low water crossings are inundated with water and may not be passable. Additional details, at 6:51 p.m., Doppler radar and automated rain gauges indicated heavy rain due to storms. Flooding is already occurring in the warned area. Between 3 and 5 inches of rain have fallen. Additional rainfall amounts up to 1 inch is possible in the warned area. Some locations that will experience flooding include Junction City, Grandview Plaza, White City, Dwight, Parkerville, Latimer, and Council Grove Lake. This includes Interstate 70 between mile markers 291 and 302, in between mile markers 310 and 315. Be especially cautious at night when it is harder to recognize the dangers of flooding. Repeating, an aerial flood warning has been issued until 10:15 p.m. for the following counties in Kansas, Geary, Morris, and Wabansee. 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The current time is 9:39 p.m.

streams, and other low-lying and flood-prone locations is imminent or occurring. Additional details, at 8:36 p.m., Doppler radar indicated heavy rain due to thunderstorms. Flooding is ongoing or expected to begin shortly in the warned area. Between 1 and 4 inches of rain have fallen. Additional rainfall amounts up to 1 inch are possible in the warned area. Some locations that will experience flooding include Osage City, Carbondale, Linden, Burlingame, Americus, Scranton, Quinimal, Harveyville, Redding, Allen, Admire, Bushong, and Pomona Lake. This includes Kansas Turnpike between mile markers 130 and 161. Turn around, don't drown when encountering flooded roads. Most flood deaths occur in vehicles. Be especially cautious at night when it is harder to recognize the dangers of flooding. Be aware of your surroundings and do not drive on flooded roads. Repeating, an aerial flood warning has been issued until 11 p.m. for the following counties, in Kansas, Osage, and Wabansee. A flood warning is in effect for the following rivers, the Mill Creek near Pexico. For more detailed information, go to www.weather.gov/Topeka. A flood warning is in effect for the following rivers, the Rock Creek near Louisville. 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Flood watch remains in effect until midnight tonight. Flooding caused by excessive rainfall continues to be possible. Where? Portions of east central and northeast Kansas, including the following counties, in east central Kansas, Geary, Morris, Shawnee, and Wabansee. In northeast Kansas, Brown, Jackson, Jefferson, Marshall, Nemaha, Pottawatomie, and Riley. When, until midnight tonight. Impacts, excessive runoff may result in flooding of rivers, creeks, streams, and other low-lying and flood-prone locations. Creeks and streams may rise out of their banks. Additional details, the heaviest rain has ended, but additional rainfall up to 1 inch could still lead to additional instances of flooding. You should monitor later forecasts and be alert for possible flood warnings. Those living in areas prone to flooding should be prepared to take action should flooding develop. Repeating, a flood watch remains in effect until midnight Friday for the following counties, in Kansas, Geary, Jackson, Jefferson, Morris, Pottawatomie, Riley, Shawnee, and Wabansee. Flood watch remains in effect until 4 a.m. Friday. Flooding caused by excessive rainfall continues to be possible. Where, a portion of east central Kansas, including the following counties, Anderson, Coffee, Douglas, Franklin, Lyon, and Osage. When, until 4 a.m. Friday. Impacts, excessive runoff may result in flooding of rivers, creeks, streams, and other low-lying and flood-prone locations. Creeks and streams may rise out of their banks. Low water crossings may be flooded. Additional details, while rainfall intensity has decreased, additional rainfall up to 1 inch could lead to flooding. You should monitor later forecasts and be alert for possible flood warnings. Those living in areas prone to flooding should be prepared to take action should flooding develop. Repeating, a flood watch remains in effect until 4 a.m. Friday for the following counties, in Kansas, Douglas, and Osage. Now here is your National Weather Service forecast. Flood watch in effect until midnight tonight. Rest of tonight, mostly cloudy. Showers likely early this evening, then a chance of showers. Much cooler with lows in the lower 50s. Northeast winds 10 to 15 miles per hour with gusts up to 30 miles per hour. Chance of rain 70%. Friday, sunny. Highs in the upper 60s. Northeast winds 10 to 15 miles per hour with gusts up to 25 miles per hour. Friday night, clear. Lows in the middle 40s. Northeast winds around 5 miles per hour. Saturday, sunny. Highs in the lower 70s. Southeast winds around 5 miles per hour. Saturday night, mostly clear. Lows in the lower 40s.

50s. Light and variable winds. Sunday and Sunday night, mostly clear. Highs in the middle 70s. Lows in the upper 40s. Monday and Monday night, clear. Highs in the lower 70s. Lows around 50. Tuesday, sunny. Highs in the middle 70s. Tuesday night, partly cloudy. Lows in the upper 50s. Wednesday, sunny. Highs around 80. Wednesday night, clear. Lows around 60. Thursday, sunny. Highs in the lower 80s. Flood watch in effect until 6 p.m. this evening. This hazardous weather outlook is for central Kansas, east central Kansas, north central Kansas, and northeast Kansas. For this afternoon and tonight, heavy rain will continue at times through this afternoon. Widespread additional amounts of 0.5 to 1.5 inches are expected, with isolated 3-inch amounts. This could continue to result in flooding, especially in areas that have received 3 to 5 inches of rain over the past 36 to 48 hours. For Friday through Wednesday, the probability for widespread hazardous weather is low. Spotter message: weather spotters are encouraged to relay reports of flooding. The flood warning is canceled. The flood warning is canceled for a portion of northeast Kansas, including the following areas: Brown, Jackson, and Nemaha. The heavy rain has ended. Flooding is no longer expected to pose a threat. Please continue to heed remaining road closures. A flood watch remains in effect until midnight for portions of east central and northeast Kansas. This is NOAA Weather Radio Station WXK91 in Topeka. Here are the 9 p.m. conditions for the local area. At Topeka, rain was falling. The temperature was 63 degrees, the dew point 62, and the relative humidity was 97%. The wind was northeast at 12 miles an hour. The pressure was 30.07 inches and rising. At Manhattan, it was cloudy. The temperature was 62 degrees, the dew point 60, and the relative humidity was 93%. The wind was northeast at 9 miles an hour, gusting to 21. Around the region, rain was falling, with a temperature of 64 at Kansas City, 63 at Emporia, and 63 at Wichita. It was mostly cloudy, with a temperature of 59 at Concordia, 60 at Beatrice, 55 at Omaha, and 69 at Springfield. At Lawrence, rain and fog were reported, with a temperature of 63. Once again, at Manhattan, it was 62 degrees under cloudy skies. Once again, at Topeka, it was 63 degrees with rain. Flood warning in effect until 10 p.m. this evening, replaces flash flood warning. Flooding caused by excessive rainfall is expected. Where? Northwestern Geary County, north central Wabansee County, northwestern Jackson County in northeastern Kansas, southeastern Nemaha County in northeastern Kansas, Pottawatomie County in northeastern Kansas, southern Riley County in northeastern Kansas, when, until 10 p.m. Impacts: flooding of rivers, creeks, streams, and other low-lying and flood-prone locations is imminent or occurring. Streams continue to rise due to excess runoff from earlier rainfall. Additional details: at 4:42 p.m., Doppler radar and automated rain gauges indicated heavy rain due to storms. Flooding is already occurring in the warned area. Between 2 and 4 inches of rain have fallen today alone. Additional rainfall amounts up to 1 inch is possible in the warned area. Some locations that will experience flooding include Manhattan, Junction City, Wamego, Westmoreland, Ogden, Onega, St. George, Milford, Louisville, Circleville, Corning, Soldier, Maventville, Wheaton, Tuttle Creek Lake, Keats, and Milford Lake. Be especially cautious at night when it is harder to recognize the dangers of flooding. Repeating, an aerial flood warning has been issued until 10 p.m. for the following counties: in Kansas, Geary, Jackson, Pottawatomie, Riley, and Wabansee. Flood warning in effect until 10 p.m. this evening.
Flooding caused by excessive rainfall is expected. Where? Northwestern Shawnee County, Wabanseh County, Southern Jackson County in northeastern Kansas, Southeastern Pottawatomie County in northeastern Kansas, Southeastern Riley County in northeastern Kansas, when, until 10 p.m. Impacts, flooding of rivers, creeks, streams, and other low-lying and flood-prone locations is imminent or occurring. Streams continue to rise due to excess runoff from earlier rainfall. Additional details, at 5:15 p.m., emergency management reported heavy rain causing standing water in Pexico. Flooding is ongoing over parts of northern Shawnee County. Between 2 and 4 inches of rain have fallen. Additional rainfall amounts of 0.5 to 1.5 inches are possible in the warned area. This warning will replace the flash flood warning for Shawnee and Jackson counties set to expire at 6 p.m. Some locations that will experience flooding include Wamego, Rossville, Alma, St. Mary's, Silver Lake, Hoyt, Maple Hill, Alta Vista, Mayetta, McFarland, Texaco, Bellevue, Emmett, Denison, Delia, Willard, Keene, Pottawatomie Reservation, and Volland. Be especially cautious at night when it is harder to recognize the dangers of flooding. Repeating, an aerial flood warning has been issued until 10 p.m. for the following counties, in Kansas, Jackson, Pottawatomie, Riley, Shawnee, and Wabanseh. Flood warning in effect until 10:15 p.m. this evening, replaces flash flood warning. Flooding caused by excessive rainfall is expected. Where? East Central Dickinson County in Central Kansas, Geary County, Northwestern Morris County, West Central Wabanseh County, when, until 10:15 p.m. Impacts, flooding of rivers, creeks, streams, and other low-lying and flood-prone locations is imminent or occurring. Streams continue to rise due to excess runoff from earlier rainfall. Low water crossings are inundated with water and may not be passable. Additional details, at 6:51 p.m., Doppler radar and automated rain gauges indicated heavy rain due to storms. Flooding is already occurring in the warned area. Between 3 and 5 inches of rain have fallen. Additional rainfall amounts up to 1 inch is possible in the warned area. Some locations that will experience flooding include Junction City, Grandview Plaza, White City, Dwight, Parkerville, Latimer, and Council Grove Lake. This includes Interstate 70 between mile markers 291 and 302, and between mile markers 310 and 315. Be especially cautious at night when it is harder to recognize the dangers of flooding. Repeating, an aerial flood warning has been issued until 10:15 p.m. for the following counties, in Kansas, Geary, Morris, and Wabanseh. The current time is 9:52 p.m. Central Daylight Time. Flood warning in effect until 11 p.m. this evening, replaces flash flood warning. Flooding caused by excessive rainfall is expected. Where? Northern Lyon County, Osage County, Southeastern Wabanseh County, when, until 11 p.m. Impacts, flooding of rivers, creeks, streams, and other low-lying and flood-prone locations is imminent or occurring. Additional details, at 8:36 p.m., Doppler radar indicated heavy rain due to thunderstorms. Flooding is ongoing or expected to begin shortly in the warned area. Between 1 and 4 inches of rain have fallen. Additional rainfall amounts up to 1 inch are possible in the warned area. Some locations that will experience flooding include Osage City, Carbondale, Linden, Burlingame, Americus, Scranton, Quinimo, Harveyville, Redding, Allen, Admire, Bushong, and Pomona Lake. This includes Kansas Turnpike between mile markers 130 and 161. Turn around, don't drown when encountering flooded roads. Most flood deaths occur in vehicles. Be especially cautious at night when it is harder to recognize the dangers of flooding. Be aware of your surroundings and do not drive on flooded roads. Repeating, an aerial flood warning has been issued until 11 p.m. for the following counties, in Kansas, Osage, and Wabanseh.

flood warning is canceled. The flood warning is canceled for a portion of northeast Kansas, including the following areas: Brown, Jackson, and Nemaha. The heavy rain has ended. Flooding is no longer expected to pose a threat. Please continue to heed remaining road closures. A flood watch remains in effect until midnight for portions of east central and northeast Kansas. A flood warning is in effect for the following rivers: the Mill Creek near Pexico. 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A flood warning is in effect for the following rivers: the Rock Creek near Louisville. For more detailed information, go to www.weather.gov/Topeka. Flood watch remains in effect until midnight tonight. Flooding caused by excessive rainfall continues to be possible. Where? Portions of east central and northeast Kansas, including the following counties: in east central Kansas, Geary, Morris, Shawnee, and Wabalsee. In northeast Kansas, Brown, Jackson, Jefferson, Marshall, Nemaha, Pottawatomie, and Riley. When? Until midnight tonight. Impacts: excessive runoff may result in flooding of rivers, creeks, streams, and other low-lying and flood-prone locations. Creeks and streams may rise out of their banks. Additional details: the heaviest rain has ended, but additional rainfall up to 1 inch could still lead to additional instances of flooding. You should monitor later forecasts and be alert for possible flood warnings. Those living in areas prone to flooding should be prepared to take action should flooding develop. Repeating, a flood watch remains in effect until midnight Friday for the following counties: in Kansas, Geary, Jackson, Jefferson, Morris, Pottawatomie, Riley, Shawnee, and Wabonsee. Flood watch remains in effect until 4 a.m. Friday. Flooding caused by excessive rainfall continues to be possible. Where? A portion of east central Kansas, including the following counties: Anderson, Coffee, Douglas, Franklin, Lyon, and Osage. When? Until 4 a.m. Friday. Impacts: excessive runoff may result in flooding of rivers, creeks, streams, and other low-lying and flood-prone locations. Creeks and streams may rise out of their banks. Low water crossings may be flooded. Additional details: while rainfall intensity has decreased, additional rainfall up to 1 inch could lead to flooding. You should monitor later forecasts and be alert for possible flood warnings. Those living in areas prone to flooding should be prepared to take action should flooding develop. Repeating, a flood watch remains in effect until 4 a.m. Friday for the following counties: in Kansas, Douglas, and Osage. Now here is your National Weather Service forecast. Flood watch in effect until midnight tonight. Rest of tonight, mostly cloudy. Showers likely early this evening, then a chance of showers. Much cooler with lows in the lower 50s. Northeast winds 10 to 15 miles per hour with gusts up to 30 miles per hour. Chance of rain 70%. Friday, sunny. Highs in the upper 60s. Northeast winds 10 to 15 miles per hour with gusts up to 25 miles per hour. Friday night, clear. Lows in the middle 40s. Northeast winds around 5 miles per hour. Saturday, sunny. Highs in the lower 70s. Southeast wind. Saturday night, mostly clear. Lows in the lower 50s. Flood warning remains in effect until midnight tonight. Flooding caused by excessive rainfall continues. Where? Northwestern Shawnee County, Wabonsee County, southeastern Pottawatomie County, in northeastern Kansas. When? Until midnight tonight. Impacts: streams continue to rise due to excess runoff from earlier rainfall. Additional details: at 9:54 p.m., emergency management reported slow-moving thunderstorms with very heavy rainfall across the warned area. Some locations that will experience flooding include Wamego, Rossville, Alma, St. Mary's, Silver Lake, Maple Hill, Alta Vista, McFarland, Paxico, Bellevue, Emmett, Willard,
keen and volant. Be especially cautious at night when it is harder to recognize the dangers of flooding. Repeating, an aerial flood warning remains in effect until midnight Friday for the following counties, in Kansas, Potawatomi, Shawnee and Wabansee. Flood warning remains in effect until midnight tonight. Flooding caused by excessive rainfall continues. Ware, southeastern Geary County, northwestern Morris County, when, until midnight tonight. Impacts, streams continue to rise due to excess runoff from earlier rainfall. Low water crossings are inundated with water and may not be passable. Additional details, at 9:49 p.m., Doppler radar and automated rain gauges indicated slow-moving thunderstorms with very heavy rainfall across the warned area. Some locations that will experience flooding include Junction City, Grandview Plaza, White City, Dwight, Parkerville, and Council Grove Lake. This includes Interstate 70 between mile markers 298 and 302. Be especially cautious at night when it is harder to recognize the dangers of flooding. Repeating, an aerial flood warning remains in effect until midnight Friday for the following counties, in Kansas, Geary and Morris. Flood warning remains in effect until midnight tonight. Flooding caused by excessive rainfall continues. Ware, Potawatomi County in northeastern Kansas, when, until midnight tonight. Impacts, streams continue to rise due to excess runoff from earlier rainfall. Low water crossings are inundated with water and may not be passable. Additional details, at 9:52 p.m., Doppler radar and automated rain gauges indicated slow-moving thunderstorms with very heavy rainfall across the warned area. Some locations that will experience flooding include Wamego, Westmoreland, Onega, St. George, Louisville, Mayventville, Wheaton and Tuttle Creek Lake. Be especially cautious at night when it is harder to recognize the dangers of flooding.

miles per hour. Chance of rain 70%. Friday, sunny. Highs in the upper 60s. Northeast winds 10 to 15 miles per hour with gusts up to 25 miles per hour. Friday night, clear. Lows in the middle 40s. Northeast winds around 5 miles per hour. Saturday, sunny. Highs in the lower 70s. Southeast winds around 5 miles per hour. Saturday night, mostly clear. Lows in the lower 50s. Light and variable winds. Sunday and Sunday night, mostly clear. Highs in the middle 70s. Lows in the upper 40s. Monday and Monday night, clear. Highs in the lower 70s. Lows around 50. Tuesday, sunny. Highs in the middle 70s. Tuesday night, partly cloudy. Lows in the upper 50s. Wednesday, sunny. Highs around 80. Wednesday night, clear. Lows around 60. Thursday, sunny. Highs in the lower 80s. Flood watch in effect until 6 p.m. this evening. This hazardous weather outlook is for central Kansas, east central Kansas, north central Kansas, and northeast Kansas. For this afternoon and tonight, heavy rain will continue at times through this afternoon. Widespread additional amounts of 0.5 to 1.5 inches are expected, with isolated 3-inch amounts. This could continue to result in flooding, especially in areas that have received 3 to 5 inches of rain over the past 36 to 48 hours. For Friday through Wednesday, the probability for widespread hazardous weather is low. Spotter message: weather spotters are encouraged to relay reports of flooding. The current time is 10:04 p.m. Central Daylight Time. 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Here are the 9 p.m. conditions for the local area. At Topeka, rain was falling. The temperature was 63 degrees, the dew point 62, and the relative humidity was 97%. The wind was northeast at 12 miles an hour. The pressure was 30.07 inches and rising. At Manhattan, it was cloudy. The temperature was 62 degrees, the dew point 60, and the relative humidity was 93%. The wind was northeast at 9 miles an hour, gusting to 21. Around the region, rain was falling, with a temperature of 64 at Kansas City, 63 at Emporia, and 63 at Wichita. It was mostly cloudy, with a temperature of 59 at Concordia, 60 at Beatrice, 55 at Omaha, and 69 at Springfield. At Lawrence, rain and fog were reported, with a temperature of 63. Once again, at Manhattan, it was 62 degrees under cloudy skies. Once again, at Topeka, it was 63 degrees with rain. Flood warning in effect until 10:15 p.m. this evening, replaces flash flood warning. Flooding caused by excessive rainfall is expected. Where, east central Dickinson County in central Kansas, Geary County, northwestern Morris County, west central Wabansee County, when, until 10:15 p.m. Impacts, flooding of rivers, creeks, streams, and other low-lying and flood-prone locations is imminent or occurring. Streams continue to rise due to excess runoff from earlier rainfall. Low water crossings are inundated with water and may not be passable. Additional details: at 6:51 p.m., Doppler radar and automated rain gauges indicated heavy rain due to storms. Flooding is already occurring in the warned area. Between 3 and 5 inches of rain have fallen. Additional rainfall amounts up to 1 inch is possible in the warned area. Some locations that will experience flooding include Junction City, Grandview Plaza, White City, Dwight, Parkerville, Latimer, and Council Grove Lake. This includes Interstate 70 between mile markers 291 and 302, and between mile markers 310 and 315. Be especially cautious at night when it is harder to recognize the dangers of flooding. Repeating, an aerial flood warning has been issued.

altitude until 10:15 p.m. for the following counties in Kansas, Geary, Morris, and Waubonsee. Flood warning in effect until 11 p.m. this evening, replaces flash flood warning. Flooding caused by excessive rainfall is expected. Ware, Northern Lyon County, Osage County, Southeastern Waubonsee County, when, until 11 p.m. Impacts, flooding of rivers, creeks, streams, and other low-lying and flood-prone locations is imminent or occurring. Additional details, at 8:36 p.m., Doppler radar indicated heavy rain due to thunderstorms. Flooding is ongoing or expected to begin shortly in the warned area. Between 1 and 4 inches of rain have fallen. Additional rainfall amounts up to 1 inch are possible in the warned area. Some locations that will experience flooding include Osage City, Carbondale, Linden, Burlingame, Americus, Scranton, Quinimal, Harveyville, Redding, Allen, Admire, Bushong, and Pomona Lake. This includes Kansas Turnpike between mile markers 130 and 161. Turn around, don't drown when encountering flooded roads. Most flood deaths occur in vehicles. Be especially cautious at night when it is harder to recognize the dangers of flooding. Be aware of your surroundings and do not drive on flooded roads. Repeating, an aerial flood warning has been issued until 11 p.m. for the following counties, in Kansas, Osage, and Waubonsee. Flood warning remains in effect until midnight tonight. Flooding caused by excessive rainfall continues. Ware, southeastern Geary County, northwestern Morris County, when, until midnight tonight. Impacts, streams continue to rise due to excess runoff from earlier rainfall. Low water crossings are inundated with water and may not be passable. Additional details, at 9:49 p.m., Doppler radar and automated rain gauges indicated slow-moving thunderstorms with very heavy rainfall across the warned area. Some locations that will experience flooding include Junction City, Grandview Plaza, White City, Dwight, Parkerville, and Council Grove Lake. This includes Interstate 70 between mile markers 298 and 302. Be especially cautious at night when it is harder to recognize the dangers of flooding. Repeating, an aerial flood warning remains in effect until midnight Friday for the following counties, in Kansas, Geary, and Morris. Flood warning remains in effect until midnight tonight. Flooding caused by excessive rainfall continues. Ware, Pottawatomie County in northeastern Kansas, when, until midnight tonight. Impacts, streams continue to rise due to excess runoff from earlier rainfall. Low water crossings are inundated with water and may not be passable. Additional details, at 9:52 p.m., Doppler radar and automated rain gauges indicated slow-moving thunderstorms with very heavy rainfall across the warned area. Some locations that will experience flooding include Wamego, Westmoreland, Onega, St. George, Louisville, Maysville, Wheaton, and Tuttle Creek Lake. Be especially cautious at night when it is harder to recognize the dangers of flooding. Repeating, an aerial flood warning remains in effect until midnight Friday for the following county, Pottawatomie, Kansas. Flood warning remains in effect until midnight tonight. Flooding caused by excessive rainfall continues. Ware, northwestern Shawnee County, Waubonsee County, southeastern Pottawatomie County in northeastern Kansas, when, until midnight tonight. Impacts, streams continue to rise due to excess runoff from earlier rainfall. Additional details, at 9:54 p.m., emergency management reported slow-moving thunderstorms with very heavy rainfall across the warned area. Some locations that will experience flooding include Wamego, Rossville, Alma, St. Mary's, Silver Lake, Maple Hill, Alta Vista, McFarland, Paxico, Bellevue, Emmett, Willard, Keene, and Volland. Be especially cautious at night when it is harder to recognize the dangers of flooding. Repeating, an aerial flood warning remains in effect until midnight Friday for the following counties, in Kansas, Pottawatomie, Shawnee, and Waubonsee.
A flood warning is in effect for the following rivers: the Mill Creek near Paxico. 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A flood warning is in effect for the following rivers: the Rock Creek near Louisville. For more detailed information, go to www.weather.gov/Topeka. Flood watch remains in effect until midnight tonight. Flooding caused by excessive rainfall continues to be possible. Where portions of east central and northeast Kansas, including the following counties in east central Kansas: Geary, Morris, Shawnee, and Wabalti. In northeast Kansas: Brown, Jackson, Jefferson, Marshall, Nemaha, Pottawatomie, and Riley. When until midnight tonight. Impacts: excessive runoff may result in flooding of rivers, creeks, streams, and other low-lying and flood-prone locations. Creeks and streams may rise out of their banks. Additional details: the heaviest rain has ended, but additional rainfall up to 1 inch could still lead to additional instances of flooding. You should monitor later forecasts and be alert for possible flood warnings. Those living in areas prone to flooding should be prepared to take action should flooding develop. Repeating, a flood watch remains in effect until midnight Friday for the following counties in Kansas: Geary, Jackson, Jefferson, Morris, Pottawatomie, Riley, Shawnee, and Wabanse. Flood watch remains in effect until 4 a.m. Friday. Flooding caused by excessive rainfall continues to be possible. Where a portion of east central Kansas, including the following counties: Anderson, Coffee, Douglas, Franklin, Lyon, and Osage. When until 4 a.m. Friday. Impacts: excessive runoff may result in flooding of rivers, creeks, streams, and other low-lying and flood-prone locations. Creeks and streams may rise out of their banks. Low water crossings may be flooded. Additional details: while rainfall intensity has decreased, additional rainfall up to 1 inch could lead to flooding. You should monitor later forecasts and be alert for possible flood warnings. Those living in areas prone to flooding should be prepared to take action should flooding develop. Repeating, a flood watch remains in effect until 4 a.m. Friday for the following counties in Kansas: Douglas and Osage. Now here is your National Weather Service forecast. Flood watch in effect until midnight tonight. Rest of tonight, mostly cloudy. Showers likely early this evening, then a chance of showers. Much cooler with lows in the lower 50s. Northeast winds 10 to 15 miles per hour with gusts up to 30 miles per hour. Chance of rain 70%. Friday, sunny. Highs in the upper 60s. Northeast winds 10 to 15 miles per hour with gusts up to 25 miles per hour. Friday night, clear. Lows in the middle 40s. Northeast winds around 5 miles per hour. Saturday, sunny. Highs in the lower 70s. Southeast winds around 5 miles per hour. Saturday night, mostly clear. Lows in the lower 50s. Light and variable winds. Sunday and Sunday night, mostly clear. Highs in the middle 70s. Lows in the upper 40s. Monday and Monday night, clear. Highs in the lower 70s. Lows around 50. Tuesday, sunny. Highs in the middle 70s. Tuesday night, partly cloudy. Lows in the upper 50s. Wednesday, sunny. Highs around 80. Wednesday night, clear. Lows around 60. Thursday, sunny. Highs in the lower 80s. Flood watch in effect until 6 p.m. this evening. This hazardous weather outlook is for central Kansas, east central Kansas, north central Kansas, and northeast Kansas. For this afternoon and tonight, heavy rain will continue at times through this afternoon. Widespread additional amounts of 0.5 to 1.5 inches are expected, with isolated 3-inch amounts.
This could continue to result in flooding, especially in areas that have received 3 to 5 inches of rain over the

past 36 to 48 hours. For Friday through Wednesday, the probability for widespread hazardous weather is low. Spotter message: weather spotters are encouraged to relay reports of flooding. The current time is 10:17 p.m. Central Daylight Time. 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Here are the 10 p.m. conditions for the local area. At Topeka, it was mostly cloudy. The temperature was 63 degrees, the dew point 62, and the relative humidity was 97%. The wind was north at 7 miles an hour. The pressure was 30.09 inches and rising. At Manhattan, light rain was falling. The temperature was 57 degrees, the dew point 53, and the relative humidity was 86%. The wind was northeast at 12 miles an hour, gusting to 28. Around the region, rain was falling, with a temperature of 64 at Kansas City, and 63 at Wichita. At Omaha, it was mostly cloudy, with a temperature of 54. It was cloudy, with a temperature of 62 at Emporia, 59 at Concordia, 59 at Beatrice, and 69 at Springfield. At Lawrence, rain and fog were reported, with a temperature of 64. Once again, at Manhattan, it was 57 degrees with light rain. Once again, at Topeka, it was 63 degrees under mostly cloudy skies. Flood warning in effect until 11 p.m. this evening, replaces flash flood warning. Flooding caused by excessive rainfall is expected. Ware, Northern Lyon County, Osage County, Southeastern Wabanse County, when, until 11 p.m. Impacts, flooding of rivers, creeks, streams, and other low-lying and flood-prone locations is imminent or occurring. Additional details, at 8:36 p.m., Doppler radar indicated heavy rain due to thunderstorms. Flooding is ongoing or expected to begin shortly in the warned area. Between 1 and 4 inches of rain have fallen. Additional rainfall amounts up to 1 inch are possible in the warned area. Some locations that will experience flooding include Osage City, Carbondale, Linden, Burlingame, Americus, Scranton, Quinimo, Harveyville, Redding, Allen, Admire, Bushong, and Pomona Lake. This includes Kansas Turnpike between mile markers 130 and 161. Turn around, don't drown when encountering flooded roads. Most flood deaths occur in vehicles. Be especially cautious at night when it is harder to recognize the dangers of flooding. Be aware of your surroundings and do not drive on flooded roads. Repeating, an aerial flood warning has been issued until 11 p.m. for the following counties, in Kansas, Osage and Wabanse. Flood warning remains in effect until midnight tonight. Flooding caused by excessive rainfall continues. Ware, southeastern Geary County, northwestern Morris County, when, until midnight tonight. Impacts, streams continue to rise due to excess runoff from earlier rainfall. Low water crossings are inundated with water and may not be passable. Additional details, at 9:49 p.m., Doppler radar and automated rain gauges indicated slow-moving thunderstorms with very heavy rainfall across the warned area. Some locations that will experience flooding include Junction City, Grandview Plaza, White City, Dwight, Parkerville, and Council Grove Lake. This includes Interstate 70 between mile markers 298 and 302. Be especially cautious at night when it is harder to recognize the dangers of flooding. Repeating, an aerial flood warning remains in effect until midnight Friday for the following counties, in Kansas, Geary and Morris. Flood warning remains in effect until midnight tonight. Flooding caused by excessive rainfall continues. Ware, Pottawatomie County in northeastern Kansas, when, until midnight tonight. Impacts, streams continue to rise due to excess runoff from earlier rainfall. Low water crossings are inundated with water and may not be passable.
Additional details at 9:52 p.m. Doppler radar and automated rain gauges indicated slow-moving thunderstorms with very heavy rainfall across the warned area. Some locations that will experience flooding include Wamego, Westmoreland, Onega, St. George, Louisville, Mayventville, Wheaton, and Tuttle Creek Lake. Be especially cautious at night when it is harder to recognize the dangers of flooding. Repeating, an aerial flood warning remains in effect until midnight Friday for the following county, Pottawatomie, Kansas. Flood warning remains in effect until midnight tonight. Flooding caused by excessive rainfall continues. Where, northwestern Shawnee County, Wabansee County, southeastern Pottawatomie County in northeastern Kansas, when, until midnight tonight. Impacts, streams continue to rise due to excess runoff from earlier rainfall. Additional details, at 9:54 p.m., emergency management reported slow-moving thunderstorms with very heavy rainfall across the warned area. Some locations that will experience flooding include Wamego, Rossville, Alma, St. Mary's, Silver Lake, Maple Hill, Alta Vista, McFarland, Texaco, Bellevue, Emmett, Willard, Keene, and Volland. Be especially cautious at night when it is harder to recognize the dangers of flooding. Repeating, an aerial flood warning remains in effect until midnight Friday for the following counties in Kansas, Pottawatomie, Shawnee, and Wabansee. A flood warning is in effect for the following rivers, the Mill Creek near Texaco. 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A flood warning is in effect for the following rivers, the Rock Creek near Louisville. For more detailed information, go to www.weather.gov/Topeka. Flood watch remains in effect until midnight tonight. Flooding caused by excessive rainfall continues to be possible. Where, portions of east central and northeast Kansas, including the following counties, in east central Kansas, Geary, Morris, Shawnee, and Wabansee. In northeast Kansas, Brown, Jackson, Jefferson, Marshall, Nemaha, Pottawatomie, and Riley. When, until midnight tonight. Impacts, excessive runoff may result in flooding of rivers, creeks, streams, and other low-lying and flood-prone locations. Creeks and streams may rise out of their banks. Additional details, the heaviest rain has ended, but additional rainfall up to 1 inch could still lead to additional instances of flooding. You should monitor later forecasts and be alert for possible flood warnings. Those living in areas prone to flooding should be prepared to take action should flooding develop. Repeating, a flood watch remains in effect until midnight Friday for the following counties, in Kansas, Geary, Jackson, Jefferson, Morris, Pottawatomie, Riley, Shawnee, and Wabansee. Flood watch remains in effect until 4 a.m. Friday. Flooding caused by excessive rainfall continues to be possible. Where, a portion of east central Kansas, including the following counties, Anderson, Coffee, Douglas, Franklin, Lyon, and Osage. When, until 4 a.m. Friday. Impacts, excessive runoff may result in flooding of rivers, creeks, streams, and other low-lying and flood-prone locations. Creeks and streams may rise out of their banks. Low water crossings may be flooded. Additional details, while rainfall intensity has decreased, additional rainfall up to 1 inch could lead to flooding. You should monitor later forecasts and be alert for possible flood warnings. Those living in areas prone to flooding should be prepared to take action should flooding develop. Repeating, a flood watch remains in effect until 4 a.m. Friday for the following counties, in Kansas, Douglas, and Osage. Flood watch is canceled. The flood watch is canceled for portions of east central and northeast Kansas, including the following areas, in east central Kansas, Geary, Morris, Shawnee, and Wabansee. In northeast Kansas, Brown, Jackson, Jefferson, Marshall, Nemaha, Pottawatomie, and Riley. Heavy rain has ended and additional flooding is not expected. Please continue to heed remaining road closures.
flood watch is canceled. The flood watch is canceled for a portion of East Central Kansas, including the following areas: Anderson, Coffee, Douglas, Franklin, Lyon, and Osage. Heavy rain has ended and additional flooding is not expected. Please continue to heed remaining road closures. Now here is your National Weather Service forecast. Flood watch in effect until midnight tonight. Rest of tonight, mostly cloudy. Showers likely early this evening, then a chance of showers. Much cooler with lows in the lower 50s. Northeast winds 10 to 15 miles per hour with gusts up to 30 miles per hour. Chance of rain 70%. Friday, sunny. Highs in the upper 60s. Northeast winds 10 to 15 miles per hour with gusts up to 25 miles per hour. Friday night, clear. Lows in the middle 40s. Northeast winds around 5 miles per hour. Saturday, sunny. Highs in the lower 70s. Southeast winds around 5 miles per hour. Saturday night, mostly clear. Lows in the lower 50s. Light and variable winds. Sunday and Sunday night, mostly clear. Highs in the middle 70s. Lows in the upper 40s. Monday and Monday night, clear. Highs in the lower 70s. Lows around 50. Tuesday, sunny. Highs in the middle 70s. Tuesday night, partly cloudy. Lows in the upper 50s. Wednesday, sunny. Highs around 80. Wednesday night, clear. Lows around 60. Thursday, sunny. Highs in the lower 80s. Flood watch in effect until 6 p.m. this evening. This hazardous weather outlook is for Central Kansas, East Central Kansas, North Central Kansas, and Northeast Kansas. For this afternoon and tonight, heavy rain will continue at times through this afternoon. Widespread additional amounts of 0.5 to 1.5 inches are expected, with isolated 3-inch amounts. This could continue to result in flooding, especially in areas that have received 3 to 5 inches of rain over the past 36 to 48 hours. For Friday through Wednesday, the probability for widespread hazardous weather is low. Spotter message: weather spotters are encouraged to relay reports of flooding. The current time is 10:30 p.m. Central Daylight Time. 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Here are the 10 p.m. conditions for the local area. At Topeka, it was mostly cloudy. The temperature was 63 degrees, the dew point 62, and the relative humidity was 97%. The wind was north at 7 miles an hour. The pressure was 30.09 inches and rising. At Manhattan, light rain was falling. The temperature was 57 degrees, the dew point 53, and the relative humidity was 86%. The wind was northeast at 12 miles an hour, gusting to 28. Around the region, rain was falling, with a temperature of 64 at Kansas City, and 63 at Wichita. At Omaha, it was mostly cloudy, with a temperature of 54. It was cloudy, with a temperature of 62 at Emporia, 59 at Concordia, 59 at Beatrice, and 69 at Springfield. At Lawrence, rain and fog were reported, with a temperature of 64. Once again, at Manhattan, it was 57 degrees with light rain. Once again, at Topeka, it was 63 degrees under mostly cloudy skies. Flood warning in effect until 11 p.m. this evening, replaces flash flood warning. Flooding caused by excessive rainfall is expected. Ware, Northern Lyon County, Osage County, Southeastern Wabanse County, when, until 11 p.m. Impacts: flooding of rivers, creeks, streams, and other low-lying and flood-prone locations is imminent or occurring. Additional details: at 8:36 p.m., Doppler radar indicated heavy rain due to thunderstorms. Flooding is ongoing or expected to begin shortly in the warned area.
between 1 and 4 inches of rain have fallen. Additional rainfall amounts up to 1 inch are possible in the warned area. Some locations that will experience flooding include Osage City, Carbondale, Linden, Burlingame, Americus, Scranton, Quinimo, Harveyville, Redding, Allen, Admire, Bushong, and Pomona Lake. This includes Kansas Turnpike between mile markers 130 and 161. Turn around, don't drown when encountering flooded roads. Most flood deaths occur in vehicles. Be especially cautious at night when it is harder to recognize the dangers of flooding. Be aware of your surroundings and do not drive on flooded roads. Repeating, an aerial flood warning has been issued until 11 p.m. for the following counties, in Kansas, Osage and Wabansee. Flood warning remains in effect until midnight tonight. Flooding caused by excessive rainfall continues. Ware, southeastern Geary County, northwest. Flood warning remains in effect until midnight tonight. Flooding caused by excessive rainfall continues. Ware, southeastern Geary County, northwestern Morris County, when, until midnight tonight. Impacts, streams continue to rise due to excess runoff from earlier rainfall. Low water crossings are inundated with water and may not be passable. Additional details, at 9:49 p.m., Doppler radar and automated rain gauges indicated slow-moving thunderstorms with very heavy rainfall across the warned area. Some locations that will experience flooding include Junction City, Grandview Plaza, White City, Dwight, Parkerville, and Council Grove Lake. This includes Interstate 70 between mile markers 298 and 302. Be especially cautious at night when it is harder to recognize the dangers of flooding. Repeating, an aerial flood warning remains in effect until midnight Friday for the following counties, in Kansas, Geary and Morris. Flood warning remains in effect until midnight tonight. Flooding caused by excessive rainfall continues. Ware, Pottawatomie County in northeastern Kansas, when, until midnight tonight. Impacts, streams continue to rise due to excess runoff from earlier rainfall. Low water crossings are inundated with water and may not be passable. Additional details, at 9:52 p.m., Doppler radar and automated rain gauges indicated slow-moving thunderstorms with very heavy rainfall across the warned area. Some locations that will experience flooding include Wamego, Westmoreland, Onega, St. George, Louisville, Mayventville, Wheaton and Tuttle Creek Lake. Be especially cautious at night when it is harder to recognize the dangers of flooding. Repeating, an aerial flood warning remains in effect until midnight Friday for the following county, Pottawatomie, Kansas. Flood warning remains in effect until midnight tonight. Flooding caused by excessive rainfall continues. Ware, northwestern Shawnee County, Wabansee County, southeastern Pottawatomie County in northeastern Kansas, when, until midnight tonight. Impacts, streams continue to rise due to excess runoff from earlier rainfall. Additional details, at 9:54 p.m., emergency management reported slow-moving thunderstorms with very heavy rainfall across the warned area. Some locations that will experience flooding include Wamego, Rossville, Alma, St. Mary's, Silver Lake, Maple Hill, Alta Vista, McFarland, Texaco, Bellevue, Emmett, Willard, Keene and Volland. Be especially cautious at night when it is harder to recognize the dangers of flooding. Repeating, an aerial flood warning remains in effect until midnight Friday for the following counties, in Kansas, Pottawatomie, Shawnee and Wabansee. A flood warning is in effect for the following rivers, the Mill Creek near Pexico. 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A flood warning is in effect for the following rivers, the Rock Creek near Louisville. For more detailed information go to www.weather.gov/Topeka. Flood watch is canceled.
The flood watch is canceled for portions of east, central, and northeast Kansas, including the following areas in east central Kansas: Geary, Morris, Shawnee, and Wabansee. In northeast Kansas, Brown, Jackson, Jefferson, Marshall, Nemaha, Pottawatomie, and Riley. Heavy rain.

rain has ended and additional flooding is not expected. Please continue to heed remaining road closures. Flood watch is canceled. The flood watch is canceled for a portion of East Central Kansas, including the following areas: Anderson, Coffee, Douglas, Franklin, Lyon, and Osage. Heavy rain has ended and additional flooding is not expected. Please continue to heed remaining road closures. Now here is your National Weather Service forecast. Flood watch in effect until midnight tonight. West of tonight, mostly cloudy. Showers likely early this evening, then a chance of showers. Much cooler with lows in the lower 50s. Northeast winds 10 to 15 miles per hour with gusts up to 30 miles per hour. Chance of rain 70%. Friday, sunny. Highs in the upper 60s. Northeast winds 10 to 15 miles per hour with gusts up to 25 miles per hour. Friday night, clear. Lows in the middle 40s. Northeast winds around 5 miles per hour. Saturday, sunny. Highs in the lower 70s. Southeast winds around 5 miles per hour. Saturday night, mostly clear. Lows in the lower 50s. Light and variable winds. Sunday and Sunday night, mostly clear. Highs in the middle 70s. Lows in the upper 40s. Monday and Monday night, clear. Highs in the lower 70s. Lows around 50. Tuesday, sunny. Highs in the middle 70s. Tuesday night, partly cloudy. Lows in the upper 50s. Wednesday, sunny. Highs around 80. Wednesday night, clear. Lows around 60. Thursday, sunny. Highs in the lower 80s. 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This hazardous weather outlook is for Central Kansas, East Central Kansas, North Central Kansas, and Northeast Kansas. For tonight, while heavy rain has ended, several flood warnings remain in effect on area rivers and creeks. Do not drive through flooded roadways. For Friday through Wednesday, the probability for widespread hazardous weather is low. The current time is 10:39 p.m. Central Daylight Time. 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Here are the 10 p.m. conditions for the local area. At Topeka, it was mostly cloudy. The temperature was 63 degrees, the dew point 62, and the relative humidity was 97%. The wind was north at 7 miles an hour. The pressure was 30.09 inches and rising. At Manhattan, light rain was falling. The temperature was 57 degrees, the dew point 53, and the relative humidity was 86%. The wind was northeast at 12 miles an hour, gusting to 28. Around the region, rain was falling, with a temperature of 64 at Kansas City and 63 at Wichita. At Omaha, it was mostly cloudy, with a temperature of 54. It was cloudy, with a temperature of 62 at Emporia, 59 at Concordia, 59 at Beatrice, and 69 at Springfield. At Lawrence, rain and fog were reported, with a temperature of 64. Once again, at Manhattan, it was 57 degrees with light rain. Once again, at Topeka, it was 63 degrees under mostly cloudy skies. Flood warning in effect until 11 p.m. this evening, replaces flash flood warning. Flooding caused by excessive rainfall is expected. Ware, Northern Lyon County, Osage County, Southeastern Wabansee County, when, until 11 p.m. Impacts, flooding of rivers, creeks, streams, and other low-lying and flood-prone locations is imminent or occurring. Additional details, at 8:36 p.m., Doppler radar indicated heavy rain due to thunderstorms. Flooding is ongoing or expected to begin shortly in the warned area. Between 1 and 4 inches of rain have fallen. Additional rainfall amounts up to 1 inch are possible in the warned area. Some locations that will experience

Maine's flooding include Osage City, Carbondale, Linden, Burlingame, Americus, Scranton, Quinimo, Harveyville, Redding, Allen, Admire, Bushong, and Pomona Lake. This includes Kansas Turnpike between mile markers 130 and 161. Turn around, don't drown when encountering flooded roads. Most flood deaths occur in vehicles. Be especially cautious at night when it is harder to recognize the dangers of flooding. Be aware of your surroundings and do not drive on flooded roads. Repeating, an aerial flood warning has been issued until 11 p.m. for the following counties, in Kansas, Osage and Wabansee. Flood warning remains in effect until midnight tonight. Flooding caused by excessive rainfall continues. Ware, southeastern Geary County, northwestern Morris County, when, until midnight tonight. Impacts, streams continue to rise due to excess runoff from earlier rainfall. Low water crossings are inundated with water and may not be passable. Additional details, at 9:49 p.m., Doppler radar and automated rain gauges indicated slow-moving thunderstorms with very heavy rainfall across the warned area. Some locations that will experience flooding include Junction City, Grandview Plaza, White City, Dwight, Parkerville, and Council Grove Lake. This includes Interstate 70 between mile markers 298 and 302. Be especially cautious at night when it is harder to recognize the dangers of flooding. Repeating, an aerial flood warning remains in effect until midnight Friday for the following counties, in Kansas, Geary and Morris. Flood warning remains in effect until midnight tonight. Flooding caused by excessive rainfall continues. Ware, Pottawatomie County in northeastern Kansas, when, until midnight tonight. Impacts, streams continue to rise due to excess runoff from earlier rainfall. Low water crossings are inundated with water and may not be passable. Additional details, at 9:52 p.m., Doppler radar and automated rain gauges indicated slow-moving thunderstorms with very heavy rainfall across the warned area. Some locations that will experience flooding include Wamego, Westmoreland, Onega, St. George, Louisville, Maventville, Wheaton and Tuttle Creek Lake. Be especially cautious at night when it is harder to recognize the dangers of flooding. Repeating, an aerial flood warning remains in effect until midnight Friday for the following county, Pottawatomie, Kansas. Flood warning remains in effect until midnight tonight. Flooding caused by excessive rainfall continues. Flood warning now in effect until midnight tonight. Flooding continues. Ware, Northern Lyon County, Osage County, when, until midnight tonight. Impacts, streams continue to rise due to excess runoff from earlier rainfall. Low water crossings are inundated with water and may not be passable. Additional details, at 10:44 p.m., Doppler radar and automated rain gauges indicated very heavy rainfall had fallen across the warned area. Some locations that will experience flooding include Osage City, Carbondale, Linden, Burlingame, Americus, Scranton, Quinimo, Redding, Allen, Admire, Bushong, and Pomona Lake. This includes Kansas Turnpike between mile markers 130 and 161. Be especially cautious at night when it is harder to recognize the dangers of flooding. Repeating, the aerial flood warning has been extended until midnight Friday for the following county, Osage, Kansas. Flood warning remains in effect until midnight tonight. Flooding caused by excessive rainfall continues. Ware, northwestern Shawnee County, Wabansee County, southeastern Pottawatomie County in northeastern Kansas, when, until midnight tonight. Impacts, streams continue to rise due to excess runoff from earlier rainfall. Additional details, at 9:54 p.m., emergency management reported slow-moving thunderstorms with very heavy rainfall across the warned area. Some locations that will experience flooding include Wamego, Rossville, Alma, St. Mary's, Silver Lake, Maple Hill, Alta Vista, McFarland, Texaco, Bellevue, Emmett, Willard, Keene and Volland.
Be especially cautious at night when it is harder to recognize the dangers of flooding. Repeating, an aerial flood warning remains in effect until midnight Friday for the following counties in Kansas, Pottawatomie, Shawnee and Wabanse. Flood warning now in effect until midnight tonight. Flooding caused by excessive rainfall continues. Ware, Northern Lyon County, Osage County, when, until midnight tonight. Impacts, streams continue to rise due to excess runoff from earlier rainfall. Low water crossings are inundated with water and may not be passable. Additional details, at 10:44 p.m., Doppler radar and automated rain gauges indicated very heavy rainfall had fallen across the warned area. Some locations that will experience flooding include Osage City, Carbondale, Linden, Burlingame, Americus, Scranton, Quinimal, Redding, Allen, Admire, Bushong, and Pomona Lake. This includes Kansas Turnpike between mile markers 130 and 161. Be especially cautious at night when it is harder to recognize the dangers of flooding. Repeating, the aerial flood warning has been extended until midnight Friday for the following county, Osage, Kansas. The current time is 10:48 p.m. Central Daylight Time. A flood warning is in effect for the following rivers, the Mill Creek near Paxico. 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A flood warning is in effect for the following rivers, the Rock Creek near Louisville. 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Now here is your National Weather Service forecast. Flood watch in effect until midnight tonight. Rest of tonight, mostly cloudy. Showers likely early this evening, then a chance of showers. Much cooler with lows in the lower 50s. Northeast winds 10 to 15 miles per hour with gusts up to 30 miles per hour. Chance of rain 70%. Friday, sunny. Highs in the upper 60s. Northeast winds 10 to 15 miles per hour with gusts up to 25 miles per hour. Friday night, clear. Lows in the middle 40s. Northeast winds around 5 miles per hour. Saturday, sunny. Highs in the lower 70s. Southeast winds around 5 miles per hour. Saturday night, mostly clear. Lows in the lower 50s. Light and variable winds. Sunday and Sunday night, mostly clear. Highs in the middle 70s. Lows in the upper 40s. Monday and Monday night, clear. Highs in the lower 70s. Lows around 50. Tuesday, sunny. Highs in the middle 70s. Tuesday night, partly cloudy. Lows in the upper 50s. Wednesday, sunny. Highs around 80. Wednesday night, clear. Lows around 60. Thursday, sunny. Highs in the lower 80s. This hazardous weather outlook is for Central Kansas, East Central Kansas, North Central Kansas and Northeast Kansas. For tonight, while heavy rain has ended, several flood warnings remain in effect on area rivers and creeks. Do not drive through flooded roadways. For Friday through Wednesday, the probability for widespread hazardous weather is low. This is NOAA Weather Radio Station WXK91 in Topeka. Here are the 10 p.m. conditions for the local area. At Topeka, it was mostly cloudy. The temperature was 63 degrees, the dew point 62, and the relative humidity was 97%. The wind was north at 7 miles an hour. The pressure was 30.09 inches and rising. At Manhattan, light rain was falling. The temperature was 57 degrees, the dew point 53, and the relative humidity was 86%. The wind was northeast at 12 miles an hour, gusting to 28. Around the region, rain was falling, with a temperature of 64 at Kansas City, and 63 at Wichita. At Omaha, it was mostly cloudy, with a temperature of 54.

It was cloudy, with a temperature of 62 at Emporia, 59 at Concordia, 59 at Beatrice, and 69 at Springfield. At Lawrence, rain and fog were reported, with a temperature of 64. Once again, at Manhattan, it was 57 degrees with light rain. Once again, at Topeka, it was 63 degrees under mostly cloudy skies. Flood warning in effect until 11 p.m. this evening, replaces flash flood warning. Flooding caused by excessive rainfall is expected. Ware, Northern Lyon County, Osage County, Southeastern Wabanosee County, when, until 11 p.m. Impacts, flooding of rivers, creeks, streams, and other low-lying and flood-prone locations is imminent or occurring. Additional details, at 8:36 p.m., Doppler radar indicated heavy rain due to thunderstorms. Flooding is ongoing or expected to begin shortly in the warned area. Between 1 and 4 inches of rain have fallen. Additional rainfall amounts up to 1 inch are possible in the warned area. Some locations that will experience flooding include Osage City, Carbondale, Linden, Burlingame, Americus, Scranton, Quinimal, Harveyville, Redding, Allen, Admire, Bushong, and Pomona Lake. This includes Kansas Turnpike between mile markers 130 and 161. Turn around, don't drown when encountering flooded roads. Most flood deaths occur in vehicles. Be especially cautious at night when it is harder to recognize the dangers of flooding. Be aware of your surroundings and do not drive on flooded roads. Repeating, an aerial flood warning has been issued until 11 p.m. for the following counties, in Kansas, Osage and Wabanosee. The current time is 10:54 p.m. Central Daylight Time. Flood warning remains in effect until midnight tonight. Flooding caused by excessive rainfall continues. Ware, southeastern Geary County, northwestern Morris County, when, until midnight tonight. Impacts, streams continue to rise due to excess runoff from earlier rainfall. Low water crossings are inundated with water and may not be passable. Additional details, at 9:49 p.m., Doppler radar and automated rain gauges indicated slow-moving thunderstorms with very heavy rainfall across the warned area. Some locations that will experience flooding include Junction City, Grandview Plaza, White City, Dwight, Parkerville, and Council Grove Lake. This includes Interstate 70 between mile markers 298 and 302. Be especially cautious at night when it is harder to recognize the dangers of flooding. Repeating, an aerial flood warning remains in effect until midnight Friday for the following counties, in Kansas, Geary and Morris. Flood warning remains in effect until midnight tonight. Flooding caused by excessive rainfall continues. Ware, Pottawatomie County in northeastern Kansas, when, until midnight tonight. Impacts, streams continue to rise due to excess runoff from earlier rainfall. Low water crossings are inundated with water and may not be passable. Additional details, at 9:52 p.m., Doppler radar and automated rain gauges indicated slow-moving thunderstorms with very heavy rainfall across the warned area. Some locations that will experience flooding include Wamego, Westmoreland, Onega, St. George, Louisville, Maventville, Wheaton, and Tuttle Creek Lake. Be especially cautious at night when it is harder to recognize the dangers of flooding. Repeating, an aerial flood warning remains in effect until midnight Friday for the following county, Pottawatomie, Kansas. Flood warning remains in effect until midnight tonight. Flooding caused by excessive rainfall continues. Ware, northwestern Shawnee County, Wabanosee County, southeastern Pottawatomie County in northeastern Kansas, when, until midnight tonight. Impacts, streams continue to rise due to excess runoff from earlier rainfall. Additional details, at 9:54 p.m., emergency management reported slow-moving thunderstorms with very heavy rainfall across the warned area. Some locations that will experience flooding include Wamego, Rossville, Alma, St. Mary's, Silver Lake, Maple

Hill, Alta Vista, McFarland, Texaco, Bellevue, Emmett, Willard, Keene, and Volland. Be especially cautious at night when it is harder to recognize the dangers of flooding. Repeating, an aerial flood warning remains in effect until midnight Friday for the following counties, in Kansas, Potawatomi, Shawnee, and Wabansee. Flood warning now in effect until midnight tonight. Flooding caused by excessive rainfall continues. Ware, Northern Lyon County, Osage County, when, until midnight tonight. Impacts, streams continue to rise due to excess runoff from earlier rainfall. Low water crossings are inundated with water and may not be passable. Additional details, at 10:44 p.m., Doppler radar and automated rain gauges indicated very heavy rainfall had fallen across the warned area. Some locations that will experience flooding include Osage City, Carbondale, Linden, Burlingame, Americus, Scranton, Quinimal, Redding, Allen, Admire, Bushong, and Pomona Lake. This includes Kansas Turnpike between mile markers 130 and 161. Be especially cautious at night when it is harder to recognize the dangers of flooding. Repeating, the aerial flood warning has been extended until midnight Friday for the following county, Osage, Kansas. A flood warning is in effect for the following rivers, the Mill Creek near Pexico. 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A flood warning is in effect for the following rivers, the Rock Creek near Louisville. For more detailed information go to www.weather.gov/Topeka. Now here is your National Weather Service forecast. Flood watch in effect until midnight tonight. Rest of tonight, mostly cloudy. Showers likely early this evening, then a chance of showers. Much cooler with lows in the lower 50s. Northeast winds 10 to 15 miles per hour with gusts up to 30 miles per hour. Chance of rain 70%. Friday, sunny. Highs in the upper 60s. Northeast winds 10 to 15 miles per hour with gusts up to 25 miles per hour. Friday night, clear. Lows in the middle 40s. Northeast winds around 5 miles per hour. Saturday, sunny. Highs in the lower 70s. Southeast winds around 5 miles per hour. Saturday night, mostly clear. Lows in the lower 50s. Light and variable winds. Sunday and Sunday night, mostly clear. Highs in the middle 70s. Lows in the upper 40s. Monday and Monday night, clear. Highs in the lower 70s. Lows around 50. Tuesday, sunny. Highs in the middle 70s. Tuesday night, partly cloudy. Lows in the upper 50s. Wednesday, sunny. Highs around 80. Wednesday night, clear. Lows around 60. Thursday, sunny. Highs in the lower 80s. This hazardous weather outlook is for central Kansas, east central Kansas, north central Kansas, and northeast Kansas. For tonight, while heavy rain has ended, several flood warnings remain in effect on area rivers and creeks. Do not drive through flooded roadways. For Friday through Wednesday, the probability for widespread hazardous weather is low. This is NOAA Weather Radio Station WXK91 in Topeka. Here are the 10 p.m. conditions for the local area. At Topeka, it was mostly cloudy. The temperature was 63 degrees, the dew point 62, and the relative humidity was 97%. The wind was north at 7 miles an hour. The pressure was 30.09 inches and rising. At Manhattan, light rain was falling. The temperature was 57 degrees, the dew point 53, and the relative humidity was 86%. The wind was northeast at 12 miles an hour, gusting to 28. Around the region, rain was falling, with a temperature of 64 at Kansas City, and 63 at Wichita.
and Omaha, it was mostly cloudy, with a temperature of

Just indicated slow-moving thunderstorms with very heavy rainfall across the warned area. Some locations that will experience flooding include Junction City, Grandview Plaza, White City, Dwight, Parkerville, and Council Grove Lake. This includes Interstate 70 between mile markers 298 and 302. Be especially cautious at night when it is harder to recognize the dangers of flooding. Repeating, an aerial flood warning remains in effect until midnight Friday for the following counties, in Kansas, Geary and Morris. Flood warning remains in effect until midnight tonight. Flooding caused by excessive rainfall continues. Where, Pottawatomie County in northeastern Kansas, when, until midnight tonight. Impacts, streams continue to rise due to excess runoff from earlier rainfall. Low water crossings are inundated with water and may not be passable. Additional details, at 9:52 p.m., Doppler radar and automated rain gauges indicated slow-moving thunderstorms with very heavy rainfall across the warned area. Some locations that will experience flooding include Wamego, Westmoreland, Onega, St. George, Louisville, Maventville, Wheaton and Tuttle Creek Lake. Be especially cautious at night when it is harder to recognize the dangers of flooding. Repeating, an aerial flood warning remains in effect until midnight Friday for the following county, Pottawatomie, Kansas. Flood warning remains in effect until midnight tonight. Flooding caused by excessive rainfall continues. Where, northwestern Shawnee County, Wabansee County, southeastern Pottawatomie County in northeastern Kansas, when, until midnight tonight. Impacts, streams continue to rise due to excess runoff from earlier rainfall. Additional details, at 9:54 p.m., emergency management reported slow-moving thunderstorms with very heavy rainfall across the warned area. Some locations that will experience flooding include Wamego, Rossville, Alma, St. Mary's, Silver Lake, Maple Hill, Alta Vista, McFarland, Paxico, Bellevue, Emmett, Willard, Keene and Volland. Be especially cautious at night when it is harder to recognize the dangers of flooding. Repeating, an aerial flood warning remains in effect until midnight Friday for the following counties, in Kansas, Pottawatomie, Shawnee and Wabansee. Flood warning now in effect until midnight tonight. Flooding caused by excessive rainfall continues. Where, Northern Lyon County, Osage County, when, until midnight tonight. Impacts, streams continue to rise due to excess runoff from earlier rainfall. Low water crossings are inundated with water and may not be passable. Additional details, at 10:44 p.m., Doppler radar and automated rain gauges indicated very heavy rainfall had fallen across the warned area. Some locations that will experience flooding include Osage City, Carbondale, Linden, Burlingame, Americus, Scranton, Quinimo, Redding, Allen, Admire, Bushholm and Pomona Lake. This includes Kansas Turnpike between mile markers 130 and 161. Be especially cautious at night when it is harder to recognize the dangers of flooding. Repeating, the aerial flood warning has been extended until midnight Friday for the following county, Osage, Kansas. A flood warning is in effect for the following rivers, the Mill Creek near Paxico. 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A flood warning is in effect for the following rivers, the Rock Creek near Louisville. 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Now here is your National Weather Service forecast. Flood watch in effect until midnight tonight. Rest of tonight, mostly cloudy. Showers likely early this evening, then a chance of showers. Much cooler with lows in the lower 50s. Northeast winds 10 to 15 miles per hour with gusts up to 30 miles per hour. Chance of rain 70%. Friday, sunny. Highs in the upper 60s. Northeast winds 10 to 15 miles per hour with gusts up to 25 miles per hour. Friday night, clear. Lows in the middle 40s.

northeast winds around 5 miles per hour. Saturday, sunny. Highs in the lower 70s. Southeast winds around 5 miles per hour. Saturday night, mostly clear. Lows in the lower 50s. Light and variable winds. Sunday and Sunday night, mostly clear. Highs in the middle 70s. Lows in the upper 40s. Monday and Monday night, clear. Highs in the lower 70s. Lows around 50. Tuesday, sunny. Highs in the middle 70s. Tuesday night, partly cloudy. Lows in the upper 50s. Wednesday, sunny. Highs around 80. Wednesday night, clear. Lows around 60. Thursday, sunny. Highs in the lower 80s. The current time is 11:09 p.m. Central Daylight Time. This hazardous weather outlook is for Central Kansas, East Central Kansas, North Central Kansas, and Northeast Kansas. For tonight, while heavy rain has ended, several flood warnings remain in effect on area rivers and creeks. Do not drive through flooded roadways. For Friday through Wednesday, the probability for widespread hazardous weather is low. This is NOAA Weather Radio Station WXK91 in Topeka. Flood warning remains in effect until midnight tonight. Flooding caused by excessive rainfall continues. Where, southeastern Geary County, northwestern Morris County, when, until midnight tonight. Impacts, streams continue to rise due to excess runoff from earlier rainfall. Low water crossings are inundated with water and may not be passable. Additional details, at 9:49 p.m., Doppler radar and automated rain gauges indicated slow-moving thunderstorms with very heavy rainfall across the warned area. Some locations that will experience flooding include Junction City, Grandview Plaza, White City, Dwight, Parkerville, and Council Grove Lake. This includes Interstate 70 between mile markers 298 and 302. Be especially cautious at night when it is harder to recognize the dangers of flooding. Repeating, an aerial flood warning remains in effect until midnight Friday for the following counties, in Kansas, Geary, and Morris. Flood warning remains in effect until midnight tonight. Flooding caused by excessive rainfall continues. Where, Pottawatomie County in northeastern Kansas, when, until midnight tonight. Impacts, streams continue to rise due to excess runoff from earlier rainfall. Low water crossings are inundated with water and may not be passable. Additional details, at 9:52 p.m., Doppler radar and automated rain gauges indicated slow-moving thunderstorms with very heavy rainfall across the warned area. Some locations that will experience flooding include Wamego, Westmoreland, Onega, St. George, Louisville, Maventville, Wheaton, and Tuttle Creek Lake. Be especially cautious at night when it is harder to recognize the dangers of flooding. Repeating, an aerial flood warning remains in effect until midnight Friday for the following county, Pottawatomie, Kansas. Flood warning remains in effect until midnight tonight. Flooding caused by excessive rainfall continues. Where, northwestern Shawnee County, Wabansee County, southeastern Pottawatomie County in northeastern Kansas, when, until midnight tonight. Impacts, streams continue to rise due to excess runoff from earlier rainfall. Additional details, at 9:54 p.m., emergency management reported slow-moving thunderstorms with very heavy rainfall across the warned area. Some locations that will experience flooding include Wamego, Rossville, Alma, St. Mary's, Silver Lake, Maple Hill, Alta Vista, McFarland, Texaco, Bellevue, Emmett, Willard, Keene, and Volland. Be especially cautious at night when it is harder to recognize the dangers of flooding. Repeating, an aerial flood warning remains in effect until midnight Friday for the following counties, in Kansas, Pottawatomie, Shawnee, and Wabansee. Flood warning now in effect until midnight tonight. Flooding caused by excessive rainfall continues.
Where? Northern Lyon County, Osage County. When? Until midnight tonight. Impacts. Streams continue to rise due to excess runoff from earlier rainfall. Low water crossings are inundated with water and may not be passable. Additional details. At 10:44 p.m., Doppler radar and automated rain gauges indicated very heavy rainfall had fallen across the warned area. Some locations that will experience flooding include Osage City, Carbondale, Linden, Burlingame, Americus, Scranton, Quinimal, Redding, Allen, Admire, Bushong, and Pomona Lake. This includes Kansas Turnpike between mile markers 130 and 161. Be especially cautious at night when it is harder to recognize the dangers of flooding. Repeating, the aerial flood warning has been extended until midnight Friday for the following county, Osage, Kansas. A flood warning is in effect for the following rivers, the Mill Creek near Paxico. 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A flood warning is in effect for the following rivers, the Rock Creek near Louisville. For more detailed information, go to www.weather.gov/Topeka. Now here is your National Weather Service forecast. Flood watch in effect until midnight tonight. Rest of tonight, mostly cloudy. Showers likely early this evening, then a chance of showers. Much cooler with lows in the lower 50s. Northeast winds 10 to 15 miles per hour with gusts up to 30 miles per hour. Chance of rain 70%. Friday, sunny. Highs in the upper 60s. Northeast winds 10 to 15 miles per hour with gusts up to 25 miles per hour. Friday night, clear. Lows in the middle 40s. Northeast winds around 5 miles per hour. Saturday, sunny. Highs in the lower 70s. Southeast winds around 5 miles per hour. Saturday night, mostly clear. Lows in the lower 50s. Light and variable winds. Sunday and Sunday night, mostly clear. Highs in the middle 70s. Lows in the upper 40s. Monday and Monday night, clear. Highs in the lower 70s. Lows around 50. Tuesday, sunny. Highs in the middle 70s. Tuesday night, partly cloudy. Lows in the upper 50s. Wednesday, sunny. Highs around 80. Wednesday night, clear. Lows around 60. Thursday, sunny. Highs in the lower 80s. This hazardous weather outlook is for central Kansas, east central Kansas, north central Kansas, and northeast Kansas. For tonight, while heavy rain has ended, several flood warnings remain in effect on area rivers and creeks. Do not drive through flooded roadways. For Friday through Wednesday, the probability for widespread hazardous weather is low. This is NOAA Weather Radio Station WXK91 in Topeka. Here are the 11 p.m. conditions for the local area. At Topeka, it was cloudy. The temperature was 62 degrees, the dew point 60, and the relative humidity was 93%. The wind was north at 10 miles an hour. The pressure was 30.12 inches and rising. At Manhattan, it was cloudy. The temperature was 57 degrees, the dew point 51, and the relative humidity was 80%. The wind was northeast at 12 miles an hour. Around the region, rain was falling, with a temperature of 63 at Lawrence, and 63 at Kansas City. It was mostly cloudy, with a temperature of 57 at Beatrice, and 53 at Omaha. It was cloudy, with a temperature of 62 at Emporia, 58 at Concordia, 70 at Springfield, and 63 at Wichita. Once again, at Manhattan, it was 57 degrees under cloudy skies. Once again, at Topeka, it was 62 degrees under cloudy skies. Flood warning remains in effect until midnight tonight. Flooding caused by excessive rainfall continues. Where? Southeastern Gear.

Erie County, northwestern Morris County, when, until midnight tonight. Impacts, streams continue to rise due to excess runoff from earlier rainfall. Low water crossings are inundated with water and may not be passable. Additional details, at 9:49 p.m., Doppler radar and automated rain gauges indicated slow-moving thunderstorms with very heavy rainfall across the warned area. Some locations that will experience flooding include Junction City, Grandview Plaza, White City, Dwight, Parkerville, and Council Grove Lake. This includes Interstate 70 between mile markers 298 and 302. Be especially cautious at night when it is harder to recognize the dangers of flooding. Repeating, an aerial flood warning remains in effect until midnight Friday for the following counties, in Kansas, Geary and Morris. Flood warning remains in effect until midnight tonight. Flooding caused by excessive rainfall continues. Where, Pottawatomie County in northeastern Kansas, when, until midnight tonight. Impacts, streams continue to rise due to excess runoff from earlier rainfall. Low water crossings are inundated with water and may not be passable. Additional details, at 9:52 p.m., Doppler radar and automated rain gauges indicated slow-moving thunderstorms with very heavy rainfall across the warned area. Some locations that will experience flooding include Wamego, Westmoreland, Onega, St. George, Louisville, Maventville, Wheaton, and Tuttle Creek Lake. Be especially cautious at night when it is harder to recognize the dangers of flooding. Repeating, an aerial flood warning remains in effect until midnight Friday for the following county, Pottawatomie, Kansas. Flood warning remains in effect until midnight tonight. Flooding caused by excessive rainfall continues. Where, northwestern Shawnee County, Wabansee County, southeastern Pottawatomie County in northeastern Kansas, when, until midnight tonight. Impacts, streams continue to rise due to excess runoff from earlier rainfall. Additional details, at 9:54 p.m., emergency management reported slow-moving thunderstorms with very heavy rainfall across the warned area. Some locations that will experience flooding include Wamego, Rossville, Alma, St. Mary's, Silver Lake, Maple Hill, Alta Vista, McFarland, Paxico, Bellevue, Emmett, Willard, Keene, and Volland. Be especially cautious at night when it is harder to recognize the dangers of flooding. Repeating, an aerial flood warning remains in effect until midnight Friday for the following counties, in Kansas, Pottawatomie, Shawnee, and Wabansee. Flood warning now in effect until midnight tonight. Flooding caused by excessive rainfall continues. Where, Northern Lyon County, Osage County, when, until midnight tonight. Impacts, streams continue to rise due to excess runoff from earlier rainfall. Low water crossings are inundated with water and may not be passable. Additional details, at 10:44 p.m., Doppler radar and automated rain gauges indicated very heavy rainfall had fallen across the warned area. Some locations that will experience flooding include Osage City, Carbondale, Linden, Burlingame, Americus, Scranton, Quinimo, Redding, Allen, Admire, Bushong, and Pomona Lake. This includes Kansas Turnpike between mile markers 130 and 161. Be especially cautious at night when it is harder to recognize the dangers of flooding. Repeating, the aerial flood warning has been extended until midnight Friday for the following county, Osage, Kansas. A flood warning is in effect for the following rivers, the Mill Creek near Paxico. 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A flood warning is in effect for the following rivers, the Rock Creek near Louisville. 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Now here is your National Weather Service forecast. Flood watch in effect until midnight tonight. Rest of tonight, mostly cloudy. Showers likely early this evening, then a chance of showers. Much cooler with lows in the lower 50s.
Northeast winds 10 to 15 miles per hour with gusts up to 30 miles per hour. Chance of rain 70%. Friday, sunny. Highs in the upper 60s. Northeast winds 10 to 15 miles per hour with gusts up to 25 miles per hour. Friday night, clear. Lows in the middle 40s. Northeast winds around 5 miles per hour. Saturday, sunny. Highs in the lower 70s. Southeast winds around 5 miles per hour. Saturday night, mostly clear. Lows in the lower 50s. Light and variable winds. Sunday and Sunday night, mostly clear. Highs in the middle 70s. Lows in the upper 40s. Monday and Monday night, clear. Highs in the lower 70s. Lows around 50. Tuesday, sunny. Highs in the middle 70s. Tuesday night, partly cloudy. Lows in the upper 50s. Wednesday, sunny. Highs around 80. Wednesday night, clear. Lows around 60. Thursday, sunny. Highs in the lower 80s. The current time is 11:24 p.m. Central Daylight Time. This hazardous weather outlook is for Central Kansas, East Central Kansas, North Central Kansas, and Northeast Kansas. For tonight, while heavy rain has ended, several flood warnings remain in effect on area rivers and creeks. Do not drive through flooded roadways. For Friday through Wednesday, the probability for widespread hazardous weather is low. This is NOAA Weather Radio Station WXK91 in Topeka. Here are the 11 p.m. conditions for the local area. At Topeka, it was cloudy. The temperature was 62 degrees, the dew point 60, and the relative humidity was 93%. The wind was north at 10 miles an hour. The pressure was 30.12 inches and rising. At Manhattan, it was cloudy. The temperature was 57 degrees, the dew point 51, and the relative humidity was 80%. The wind was northeast at 12 miles an hour. Around the region, rain was falling, with a temperature of 63 at Lawrence and 63 at Kansas City. It was mostly cloudy, with a temperature of 57 at Beatrice and 53 at Omaha. It was cloudy, with a temperature of 62 at Emporia, 58 at Concordia, 70 at Springfield, and 63 at Wichita. Once again, at Manhattan, it was 57 degrees under cloudy skies. Once again, at Topeka, it was 62 degrees under cloudy skies. Flood warning remains in effect until midnight tonight. Flooding caused by excessive rainfall continues. Where? Southeastern Geary County, northwestern Morris County, when, until midnight tonight. Impacts, streams continue to rise due to excess runoff from earlier rainfall. Low water crossings are inundated with water and may not be passable. Additional details, at 9:49 p.m., Doppler radar and automated rain gauges indicated slow-moving thunderstorms with very heavy rainfall across the warned area. Some locations that will experience flooding include Junction City, Grandview Plaza, White City, Dwight, Parkerville, and Council Grove Lake. This includes Interstate 70 between mile markers 298 and 302. Be especially cautious at night when it is harder to recognize the dangers of flooding. Repeating, an aerial flood warning remains in effect until midnight Friday for the following counties in Kansas, Geary, and Morris. Flood warning remains in effect until midnight tonight. Flooding caused by excessive rainfall continues. Where? Pottawatomie County in northeastern Kansas. When? Until midnight tonight. Impacts. Streams continue to rise due to excess runoff from earlier rainfall. Low water crossings are inundated with water and may not be passable. Additional details, at 9:52 p.m., Doppler radar and automated rain gauges indicated slow-moving thunderstorms with very heavy rainfall across the warned area.
Some locations that will experience flooding include Wamego, Westmoreland, Onega, St. George, Louisville, Mayventville, Wheaton, and Tuttle Creek Lake. Be especially cautious at night when it is harder to recognize the dangers of flooding. Repeating, an aerial flood warning remains in effect until midnight Friday for the following county: Pottawatomie, Kansas. Flood warning remains in effect until midnight tonight. Flooding caused by excessive rainfall continues. Ware, northwestern Shawnee County, Wabansee County, southeastern Pottawatomie County in northeastern Kansas, when, until midnight tonight. Impacts, streams continue to rise due to excess runoff from earlier rainfall. Additional details, at 9:54 p.m., emergency management reported slow-moving thunderstorms with very heavy rainfall across the warned area. Some locations that will experience flooding include Wamego, Rossville, Alma, St. Mary's, Silver Lake, Maple Hill, Alta Vista, McFarland, Texaco, Bellevue, Emmett, Willard, Keene, and Volland. Be especially cautious at night when it is harder to recognize the dangers of flooding. Repeating, an aerial flood warning remains in effect until midnight Friday for the following counties in Kansas: Pottawatomie, Shawnee, and Wabansee. Flood warning now in effect until midnight tonight. Flooding caused by excessive rainfall continues. Ware, northern Lyon County, Osage County, when, until midnight tonight. Impacts, streams continue to rise due to excess runoff from earlier rainfall. Low water crossings are inundated with water and may not be passable. Additional details, at 10:44 p.m., Doppler radar and automated rain gauges indicated very heavy rainfall had fallen across the warned area. Some locations that will experience flooding include Osage City, Carbondale, Linden, Burlingame, Americus, Scranton, Quinimo, Redding, Allen, Admire, Bushong, and Pomona Lake. This includes Kansas Turnpike between mile markers 130 and 161. Be especially cautious at night when it is harder to recognize the dangers of flooding. Repeating, the aerial flood warning has been extended until midnight Friday for the following county: Osage, Kansas. A flood warning is in effect for the following rivers: the Mill Creek near Texaco. 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A flood warning is in effect for the following rivers: the Rock Creek near Louisville. 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Now here is your National Weather Service forecast. Flood watch in effect until midnight tonight. Rest of tonight, mostly cloudy. Showers likely early this evening, then a chance of showers. Much cooler with lows in the lower 50s. Northeast winds 10 to 15 miles per hour with gusts up to 30 miles per hour. Chance of rain 70%. Friday, sunny. Highs in the upper 60s. Northeast winds 10 to 15 miles per hour with gusts up to 25 miles per hour. Friday night, clear. Lows in the middle 40s. Northeast winds around 5 miles per hour. Saturday, sunny. Highs in the lower 70s. Southeast winds around 5 miles per hour. Saturday night, mostly clear. Lows in the lower 50s. Light and variable winds. Sunday and Sunday night, mostly clear. Highs in the middle 70s. Lows in the upper 40s. Monday and Monday night, clear. Highs in the lower 70s. Lows around 50. Tuesday, sunny. Highs in the middle 70s. Tuesday night, partly cloudy. Lows in the upper 50s. Wednesday, sunny. Highs around 80. Wednesday night, clear. Lows around 60. Thursday, sunny. Highs in the lower 80s. This hazardous weather outlook is for Central Kansas, East Central Kansas, North Central Kansas, and Northeast Kansas. For tonight, while heavy rain has ended,
several flood warnings remain in effect on area rivers and creeks. Do not drive through flooded roadways. For Friday through Wednesday, the probability for widespread hazardous weather is low. This is NOAA Weather Radio Station WXK91 in Topeka. Here are the 11 p.m. conditions for the local area. At Topeka, it was cloudy. The temperature was 62 degrees, the dew point 60, and the relative humidity was 93%. The wind was north at 10 miles an hour. The pressure was 30.12 inches and rising. At Manhattan, it was cloudy. The temperature was 57 degrees, the dew point 51, and the relative humidity was 80%. The wind was northeast at 12 miles an hour. Around the region, rain was falling, with a temperature of 63 at Lawrence and 63 at Kansas City. It was mostly cloudy, with a temperature of 57 at Beatrice and 53 at Omaha. It was cloudy, with a temperature of 62 at Emporia, 58 at Concordia, 70 at Springfield, and 63 at Wichita. Once again, at Manhattan, it was 57 degrees under cloudy skies. Once again, at Topeka, it was 62 degrees under cloudy skies. Flood warning remains in effect until midnight tonight. Flooding caused by excessive rainfall continues. Where? Southeastern Geary County, northwestern Morris County, when, until midnight tonight. Impacts, streams continue to rise due to excess runoff from earlier rainfall. Low water crossings are inundated with water and may not be passable. Additional details, at 9:49 p.m., Doppler radar and automated rain gauges indicated slow-moving thunderstorms with very heavy rainfall across the warned area. Some locations that will experience flooding include Junction City, Grandview Plaza, White City, Dwight, Parkerville, and Council Grove Lake. This includes Interstate 70 between mile markers 298 and 302. Be especially cautious at night when it is harder to recognize the dangers of flooding. Repeating, an aerial flood warning remains in effect until midnight Friday for the following counties in Kansas, Geary, and Morris. Flood warning remains in effect until midnight tonight. Flooding caused by excessive rainfall continues. Where? Pottawatomie County in northeastern Kansas. When? Until midnight tonight. Impacts. Streams continue to rise due to excess runoff from earlier rainfall. Low water crossings are inundated with water and may not be passable. Additional details. At 9:52 p.m., Doppler radar and automated rain gauges indicated slow-moving thunderstorms with very heavy rainfall across the warned area. Some locations that will experience flooding include Wamego, Westmoreland, Onega, St. George, Louisville, Maybentville, Wheaton, and Tuttle Creek Lake. Be especially cautious at night when it is harder to recognize the dangers of flooding. Repeating, an aerial flood warning remains in effect until midnight Friday for the following county, Pottawatomie, Kansas. Flood warning remains in effect until midnight tonight. Flooding caused by excessive rainfall continues. Where? Northwestern Shawnee County, Wabansee County, southeastern Pottawatomie County in northeastern Kansas. When? Until midnight tonight. Impacts. Streams continue to rise due to excess runoff from earlier rainfall. Additional details, at 9:54 p.m., emergency management reported slow-moving thunderstorms with very heavy rainfall across the warned area. Some locations that will experience flooding include Wamego, Rossville, Alma, St. Mary's, Silver Lake, Maple Hill, Alta Vista, McFarland, Paxico, Bellevue, Emmett, Willard, Keene, and Volland. Be especially cautious at night when it is harder to recognize the dangers of flooding. Repeating, an aerial flood warning remains in effect until midnight Friday for the following counties in Kansas, Pottawatomie, Shawnee, and Wabansee. Flood warning now in effect until midnight tonight. Flooding caused by excessive rainfall continues.
Where? Northern Lyon County, Osage County. When? Until midnight tonight. Impacts. Streams continue.

to rise due to excess runoff from earlier rainfall. Low water crossings are inundated with water and may not be passable. Additional details, at 10:44 p.m., Doppler radar and automated rain gauges indicated very heavy rainfall had fallen across the warned area. Some locations that will experience flooding include Osage City, Carbondale, Linden, Burlingame, Americus, Scranton, Quinimal, Redding, Allen, Admire, Bushong, and Pomona Lake. This includes Kansas Turnpike between mile markers 130 and 161. Be especially cautious at night when it is harder to recognize the dangers of flooding. Repeating, the aerial flood warning has been extended until midnight Friday for the following county, Osage, Kansas. 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The current time is 11:38 p.m. Central Daylight Time. A flood warning is in effect for the following rivers, the Mill Creek near Pexico. 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A flood warning is in effect for the following rivers, the Rock Creek near Louisville. 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Now here is your National Weather Service forecast. Flood watch in effect until midnight tonight. Rest of tonight, mostly cloudy. Showers likely early this evening, then a chance of showers. Much cooler with lows in the lower 50s. Northeast winds 10 to 15 miles per hour with gusts up to 30 miles per hour. Chance of rain 70%. Friday, sunny. Highs in the upper 60s. Northeast winds 10 to 15 miles per hour with gusts up to 25 miles per hour. Friday night, clear. Lows in the middle 40s. Northeast winds around 5 miles per hour. Saturday, sunny. Highs in the lower 70s. Southeast winds around 5 miles per hour. Saturday night, mostly clear. Lows in the lower 50s. Light and variable winds. Sunday and Sunday night, mostly clear. Highs in the middle 70s. Lows in the upper 40s. Monday and Monday night, clear. Highs in the lower 70s. Lows around 50. Tuesday, sunny. Highs in the middle 70s. Tuesday night, partly cloudy. Lows in the upper 50s. Wednesday, sunny. Highs around 80. Wednesday night, clear. Lows around 60. Thursday, sunny. Highs in the lower 80s. This hazardous weather outlook is for Central Kansas, East Central Kansas, North Central Kansas, and Northeast Kansas. For tonight, while heavy rain has ended, several flood warnings remain in effect on area rivers and creeks. Do not drive through flooded roadways. For Friday through Wednesday, the probability for widespread hazardous weather is low. This is NOAA Weather Radio Station WXK91 in Topeka. Here are the 11 p.m. conditions for the local area. At Topeka, it was cloudy. The temperature was 62 degrees, the dew point 60, and the relative humidity was 93%. The wind was north at 10 miles an hour. The pressure was 30.12 inches and rising. At Manhattan, it was cloudy. The temperature was 57 degrees, the dew point 51, and the relative humidity was 80%. The wind was northeast at 12 miles an hour. Around the region, rain was falling, with a temperature of 63 at Lawrence, and 63 at Kansas City. It was mostly cloudy, with a temperature of 57 at Beatrice, and 53 at Omaha. It was cloudy, with a temperature of 62 at Emporia, 58 at Concordia, 70 at Springfield, and 63 at Wichita. Once again, at Manhattan, it was 57 degrees under cloudy skies. Once again, at Topeka, it was 62 degrees under cloudy skies. Flood warning remains in effect until midnight tonight. Flooding caused by excessive rainfall continues.
where, southeastern Erie County, northwestern Morris County, when, until midnight tonight. Impacts, streams continue to rise due to excess runoff from earlier rainfall. Low water crossings are inundated with water and may not be passable. Additional details, at 9:49 p.m., Doppler radar and automated rain gauges indicated slow-moving thunderstorms with very heavy rainfall across the warned area. Some locations that will experience flooding include Junction City, Grandview Plaza, White City, Dwight, Parkerville, and Council Grove Lake. This includes Interstate 70 between mile markers 298 and 302. Be especially cautious at night when it is harder to recognize the dangers of flooding. Repeating, an aerial flood warning remains in effect until midnight Friday for the following counties, in Kansas, Geary and Morris. Flood warning remains in effect until midnight tonight. Flooding caused by excessive rainfall continues. Where, Pottawatomie County in northeastern Kansas, when, until midnight tonight. Impacts, streams continue to rise due to excess runoff from earlier rainfall. Low water crossings are inundated with water and may not be passable. Additional details, at 9:52 p.m., Doppler radar and automated rain gauges indicated slow-moving thunderstorms with very heavy rainfall across the warned area. Some locations that will experience flooding include Wamego, Louisville, Maventville, Wheaton, and Tuttle Creek Lake. Be especially cautious at night when it is harder to recognize the dangers of flooding. Repeating, an aerial flood warning remains in effect until midnight Friday for the following county, Pottawatomie, Kansas. Flood warning remains in effect until midnight tonight. Flooding caused by excessive rainfall continues. Where, northwestern Shawnee County, Wabansee County, southeastern Pottawatomie County in northeastern Kansas, when, until midnight tonight. Impacts, streams continue to rise due to excess runoff from earlier rainfall. Additional details, at 9:54 p.m., emergency management reported slow-moving thunderstorms with very heavy rainfall across the warned area. Some locations that will experience flooding include Wamego, Rossville, Alma, St. Mary's, Silver Lake, Maple Hill, Alta Vista, McFarland, Texaco, Bellevue, Emmett, Willard, Keene, and Volland. Be especially cautious at night when it is harder to recognize the dangers of flooding. Repeating, an aerial flood warning remains in effect until midnight Friday for the following counties, in Kansas, Pottawatomie, Shawnee and Wabansee. Flood warning now in effect until midnight tonight. Flooding caused by excessive rainfall continues. Where, Northern Lyon County, Osage County, when, until midnight tonight. Impacts, streams continue to rise due to excess runoff from earlier rainfall. Low water crossings are inundated with water and may not be passable. Additional details, at 10:44 p.m., Doppler radar and automated rain gauges indicated very heavy rainfall had fallen across the warned area. Some locations that will experience flooding include Osage City, Carbondale, Linden, Burlingame, Americus, Scranton, Quinimo, Redding, Allen, Admire, Bushong, and Pomona Lake. This includes Kansas Turnpike between mile markers 130 and 161. Be especially cautious at night when it is harder to recognize the dangers of flooding. Repeating, the aerial flood warning has been extended until midnight Friday for the following county, Osage, Kansas. A flood warning is in effect for the following rivers, the Mill Creek near Pexico. 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A flood warning is in effect for the following rivers, the Rock Creek near Louisville. For more detailed information go to www.weather.gov/Topeka. Now here is your National Weather Service forecast. Flood watch in effect until midnight tonight. Rest of tonight, mostly cloudy. Showers likely early this evening, then a chance of showers. Much cooler with lows in the lower 50s. Northeast winds 10 to 15 miles per hour with gusts.

up to 30 miles per hour. Chance of rain 70%. Friday, sunny. Highs in the upper 60s. Northeast winds 10 to 15 miles per hour with gusts up to 25 miles per hour. Friday night, clear. Lows in the middle 40s. Northeast winds around 5 miles per hour. Saturday, sunny. Highs in the lower 70s. Southeast winds around 5 miles per hour. Saturday night, mostly clear. Lows in the lower 50s. Light and variable winds. Sunday and Sunday night, mostly clear. Highs in the middle 70s. Lows in the upper 40s. Monday and Monday night, clear. Highs in the lower 70s. Lows around 50. Tuesday, sunny. Highs in the middle 70s. Tuesday night, partly cloudy. Lows in the upper 50s. Wednesday, sunny. Highs around 80. Wednesday night, clear. Lows around 60. Thursday, sunny. Highs in the lower 80s. This hazardous weather outlook is for central Kansas, east central Kansas, north central Kansas, and northeast Kansas. For tonight, while heavy rain has ended, several flood warnings remain in effect on area rivers and creeks. Do not drive through flooded roadways. For Friday through Wednesday, the probability for widespread hazardous weather is low. This is NOAA Weather Radio Station WXK91 in Topeka. Here are the 11 p.m. conditions for the local area. At Topeka, it was cloudy. The temperature was 62 degrees, the dew point 60, and the relative humidity was 93%. The wind was north at 10 miles an hour. The pressure was 30.12 inches and rising. At Manhattan, it was cloudy. The temperature was 57 degrees, the dew point 51, and the relative humidity was 80%. The wind was northeast at 12 miles an hour. Around the region, rain was falling, with a temperature of 63 at Lawrence, and 63 at Kansas City. It was mostly cloudy, with a temperature of 57 at Beatrice, and 53 at Omaha. It was cloudy, with a temperature of 62 at Emporia, 58 at Concordia, 70 at Springfield, and 63 at Wichita. Once again, at Manhattan, it was 57 degrees under cloudy skies. Once again, at Topeka, it was 62 degrees under cloudy skies. Flood warning remains in effect until midnight tonight. Flooding caused by excessive rainfall continues. Where? Southeastern Geary County, northwestern Morris County, when, until midnight tonight. Impacts, streams continue to rise due to excess runoff from earlier rainfall. Low water crossings are inundated with water and may not be passable. Additional details, at 9:49 p.m., Doppler radar and automated rain gauges indicated slow-moving thunderstorms with very heavy rainfall across the warned area. Some locations that will experience flooding include Junction City, Grandview Plaza, White City, Dwight, Parkerville, and Council Grove Lake. This includes Interstate 70 between mile markers 298 and 302. Be especially cautious at night when it is harder to recognize the dangers of flooding. Repeating, an aerial flood warning remains in effect until midnight Friday for the following counties in Kansas, Geary, and Morris. Flood warning remains in effect until midnight tonight. Flooding caused by excessive rainfall continues. Where? Pottawatomie County in northeastern Kansas. When? Until midnight tonight. Impacts. Streams continue to rise due to excess runoff from earlier rainfall. Low water crossings are inundated with water and may not be passable. Additional details. At 9:52 p.m., Doppler radar and automated rain gauges indicated slow-moving thunderstorms with very heavy rainfall across the warned area. Some locations that will experience flooding include Wamego, Westmoreland, Onega, St. George, Louisville, Maventville, Wheaton, and Tuttle Creek Lake. Be especially cautious at night when

it is harder to recognize the dangers of flooding. Repeating, an aerial flood warning remains in effect until midnight Friday for the following county, Pottawatomie, Kansas. The current time is 11:53 p.m. Central Daylight Time. Flood warning remains in effect until midnight tonight. Flooding caused by excessive rainfall continues. Where? Northwestern Shawnee County, Wabanse County, southeastern Pottawatomie County in northeastern Kansas, when, until midnight tonight. Impacts, streams continue to rise due to excess runoff from earlier rainfall. Additional details, at 9:54 p.m., emergency management reported slow-moving thunderstorms with very heavy rainfall across the warned area. Some locations that will experience flooding include Wamego, Rossville, Alma, St. Mary's, Silver Lake, Maple Hill, Alta Vista, McFarland, Texaco, Bellevue, Emmett, Willard, Keene, and Volland. Be especially cautious at night when it is harder to recognize the dangers of flooding. Repeating, an aerial flood warning remains in effect until midnight Friday for the following counties in Kansas, Pottawatomie, Shawnee, and Wabanse. Flood warning now in effect until midnight tonight. Flooding caused by excessive rainfall continues. Where? Northern Lyon County, Osage County. When? Until midnight tonight. Impacts. Streams continue to rise due to excess runoff from earlier rainfall. Low water crossings are inundated with water and may not be passable. Additional details. At 10:44 p.m., Doppler radar and automated rain gauges indicated very heavy rainfall had fallen across the warned area. Some locations that will experience flooding include Osage City, Carbondale, Linden, Burlingame, Americus, Scranton, Quinimo, Redding, Allen, Admire, Bushong, and Pomona Lake. This includes Kansas Turnpike between mile markers 130 and 161. Be especially cautious at night when it is harder to recognize the dangers of flooding. Repeating, the aerial flood warning has been extended until midnight Friday for the following county, Osage, Kansas. A flood warning is in effect for the following rivers, the Mill Creek near Pexico. 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A flood warning is in effect for the following rivers, the Rock Creek near Louisville. 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Now here is your National Weather Service forecast. Flood watch in effect until midnight tonight. Rest of tonight, mostly cloudy. Showers likely early this evening, then a chance of showers. Much cooler with lows in the lower 50s. Northeast winds 10 to 15 miles per hour with gusts up to 30 miles per hour. Chance of rain 70%. Friday, sunny. Highs in the upper 60s. Northeast winds 10 to 15 miles per hour with gusts up to 25 miles per hour. Friday night, clear. Lows in the middle 40s. Northeast winds around 5 miles per hour. Saturday, sunny. Highs in the flood warning will expire at midnight tonight. The flood warning will expire at midnight tonight for portions of east central and northeast Kansas, including the following areas, in east central Kansas, Shawnee and Wabanse. In northeast Kansas, Pottawatomie. Flood waters have receded. The heavy rain has ended. Flooding is no longer expected to pose a threat. Please continue to heed remaining road closures. Repeating, the aerial flood warning has been allowed to expire for the following counties, in Kansas, Pottawatomie, Shawnee and Wabanse. Flood warning will expire at midnight tonight. The flood warning will expire at midnight tonight for a portion of east central Kansas, including the following areas, Geary and Morris. The heavy rain has ended. Flood waters have receded. Flooding is no longer expected to pose a threat. Please continue to heed remaining road closures. Repeating, the aerial flood warning has been allowed to expire for the following counties, in Kansas, Geary and Morris. Flood warning will

expire at midnight tonight. The flood warning will expire at midnight tonight for a portion of east central Kansas, including the following areas, Lyon and Osage. The heavy rain has ended. Flood waters have receded. Flooding is no longer expected to pose a threat. Please continue to heed remaining road closures. Repeating, the aerial flood warning has been allowed to expire for the following county, Osage, Kansas. Now here is your National Weather Service forecast. Flood watch in effect until midnight tonight. Rest of tonight, mostly cloudy. Showers likely early this evening, then a chance of showers. Much cooler with lows in the lower 50s. Northeast winds 10 to 15 miles per hour with gusts up to 30 miles per hour. Chance of rain 70%. Friday, sunny. Highs in the upper 60s. Northeast winds 10 to 15 miles per hour with gusts up to 25 miles per hour. Friday night, clear. Lows in the middle 40s. Northeast winds around 5 miles per hour. Saturday, sunny. Highs in the lower 70s. Southeast winds around 5 miles per hour. Saturday night, mostly clear. Lows in the lower 50s. Light and variable winds. Sunday and Sunday night, mostly clear. Highs in the middle 70s. Lows in the upper 40s. Monday and Monday night, clear. Highs in the lower 70s. Lows around 50. Tuesday, sunny. Highs in the middle 70s. Tuesday night, partly cloudy. Lows in the upper 50s. Wednesday, sunny. Highs around 80. Wednesday night, clear. Lows around 60. Thursday, sunny. Highs in the lower 80s. This hazardous weather outlook is for central Kansas, east central Kansas, north central Kansas, and northeast Kansas. For tonight, while heavy rain has ended, several flood warnings remain in effect on area rivers and creeks. Do not drive through flooded roadways. For Friday through Wednesday, the probability for widespread hazardous weather is low. This is NOAA Weather Radio Station WXK91 in Topeka. Here are the 11 p.m. conditions for the local area. At Topeka, it was cloudy. The temperature was 62 degrees, the dew point 60, and the relative humidity was 93%. The wind was north at 10 miles an hour. The pressure was 30.12 inches and rising. At Manhattan, it was cloudy. The temperature was 57 degrees, the dew point 51, and the relative humidity was 80%. The wind was northeast at 12 miles an hour. Around the region, rain was falling, with a temperature of 63 at Lawrence, and 63 at Kansas City. It was mostly cloudy, with a temperature of 57 at Beatrice, and 53 at Omaha. It was cloudy, with a temperature of 62 at Emporia, 58 at Concordia, 70 at Springfield, and 63 at Wichita. Once again, at Manhattan, it was 57 degrees under cloudy skies. Once again, at Topeka, it was 62 degrees under cloudy skies. Flood warning will expire at midnight tonight. The flood warning will expire at midnight tonight for portions of east central and northeast Kansas, including the following areas, in east central Kansas, Shawnee and Wabansee. In northeast Kansas, Pottawatomie. Flood waters have receded. The heavy rain has ended. Flooding is no longer expected to pose a threat. Please continue to heed remaining road closures. Repeating, the aerial flood warning has been allowed to expire for the following counties, in Kansas, Pottawatomie, Shawnee and Wabansee. Flood warning will expire at midnight tonight. The flood warning will expire at midnight tonight for a portion of east central Kansas, including the following areas, Geary and Morris. The heavy rain has ended. Flood waters have receded. Flooding is no longer expected to pose a threat. Please continue to heed remaining road closures.
Repeating.

flood waters have receded. Flooding is no longer expected to pose a threat. Please continue to heed remaining road closures. Repeating, the aerial flood warning has been allowed to expire for the following county, Pottawatomie, Kansas. A flood warning is in effect for the following rivers, the Mill Creek near Paxico. 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A flood warning is in effect for the following rivers, the Rock Creek near Louisville. For more detailed information, go to www.weather.gov/Topeka. Now here is your National Weather Service forecast. Flood watch in effect until midnight tonight. Rest of tonight, mostly cloudy. Showers likely early this evening, then a chance of showers. Much cooler with lows in the lower 50s. Northeast winds 10 to 15 miles per hour with gusts up to 30 miles per hour. Chance of rain 70%. Friday, sunny. Highs in the upper 60s. Northeast winds 10 to 15 miles per hour with gusts up to 25 miles per hour. Friday night, clear. Lows in the middle 40s. Northeast winds around 5 miles per hour. Saturday, sunny. Highs in the lower 70s. Southeast winds around 5 miles per hour. Saturday night, mostly clear. Lows in the lower 50s. Light and variable winds. Sunday and Sunday night, mostly clear. Highs in the middle 70s. Lows in the upper 40s. Monday and Monday night, clear. Highs in the lower 70s. Lows around 50. Tuesday, sunny. Highs in the middle 70s. Tuesday night, partly cloudy. Lows in the upper 50s. Wednesday, sunny. Highs around 80. Wednesday night, clear. Lows around 60. Thursday, sunny. Highs in the lower 80s. This hazardous weather outlook is for central Kansas, east central Kansas, north central Kansas, and northeast Kansas. For tonight, while heavy rain has ended, several flood warnings remain in effect on area rivers and creeks. Do not drive through flooded roadways. For Friday through Wednesday, the probability for widespread hazardous weather is low. This is NOAA Weather Radio Station WXK91 in Topeka. A flood warning is in effect for the following rivers, the Mill Creek near Paxico. For more detailed information, go to www.weather.gov/Topeka. A flood warning is in effect for the following rivers, the Rock Creek near Louisville. For more detailed information, go to www.weather.gov/Topeka. Now here is your National Weather Service forecast. Flood watch in effect until midnight tonight. Rest of tonight, mostly cloudy. Showers likely early this evening, then a chance of showers. Much cooler with lows in the lower 50s. Northeast winds 10 to 15 miles per hour with gusts up to 30 miles per hour. Chance of rain 70%. Friday, sunny. Highs in the upper 60s. Northeast winds 10 to 15 miles per hour with gusts up to 25 miles per hour. Friday night, clear. Lows in the middle 40s. Northeast winds around 5 miles per hour. Saturday, sunny. Highs in the lower 70s. Southeast winds around 5 miles per hour. Saturday night, mostly clear. Lows in the lower 50s. Light and variable winds. Sunday and Sunday night, mostly clear. Highs in the middle 70s. Lows in the upper 40s. Monday and Monday night, clear. Highs in the lower 70s. Lows around 50. Tuesday, sunny. Highs in the middle 70s. Tuesday night, partly cloudy. Lows in the upper 50s. Wednesday, sunny. Highs around 80. Wednesday night, clear. Lows around 60.

Thursday, sunny. Highs in the lower 80s. The current time is 12:09 a.m. Central Daylight Time. This hazardous weather outlook is for Central Kansas, East Central Kansas, North Central Kansas, and Northeast Kansas. For tonight, while heavy rain has ended, several flood warnings remain in effect on area rivers and creeks. Do not drive through flooded roadways. For Friday through Wednesday, the probability for widespread hazardous weather is low. This is NOAA Weather Radio Station WXK91 in Topeka. A flood warning is in effect for the following rivers, the Mill Creek near Pexico. 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A flood warning is in effect for the following rivers, the Rock Creek near Louisville. For more detailed information, go to www.weather.gov/Topeka. Now here is your National Weather Service forecast. Flood watch in effect until midnight tonight. Rest of tonight, mostly cloudy. Showers likely early this evening, then a chance of showers. Much cooler with lows in the lower 50s. Northeast winds 10 to 15 miles per hour with gusts up to 30 miles per hour. Chance of rain 70%. Friday, sunny. Highs in the upper 60s. Northeast winds 10 to 15 miles per hour with gusts up to 25 miles per hour. Friday night, clear. Lows in the middle 40s. Northeast winds around 5 miles per hour. Saturday, sunny. Highs in the lower 70s. Southeast winds around 5 miles per hour. Saturday night, mostly clear. Lows in the lower 50s. Light and variable winds. Sunday and Sunday night, mostly clear. Highs in the middle 70s. Lows in the upper 40s. Monday and Monday night, clear. Highs in the lower 70s. Lows around 50. Tuesday, sunny. Highs in the middle 70s. Tuesday night, partly cloudy. Lows in the upper 50s. Wednesday, sunny. Highs around 80. Wednesday night, clear. Lows around 60. Thursday, sunny. Highs in the lower 80s. This hazardous weather outlook is for Central Kansas, East Central Kansas, North Central Kansas, and Northeast Kansas. For tonight, while heavy rain has ended, several flood warnings remain in effect on area rivers and creeks. Do not drive through flooded roadways. For Friday through Wednesday, the probability for widespread hazardous weather is low. This is NOAA Weather Radio Station WXK91 in Topeka. Here are the midnight conditions for the local area. At Topeka, it was cloudy. The temperature was 60 degrees, the dew point 58, and the relative humidity was 92%. The wind was north at 12 miles an hour, gusting to 21. The pressure was 30.14 inches and rising. At Manhattan, light rain was falling. The temperature was 56 degrees, the dew point 50, and the relative humidity was 80%. The wind was northeast at 10 miles an hour. Around the region, rain was falling, with a temperature of 60 at Kansas City, 62 at Emporia, and 69 at Springfield. It was partly cloudy, with a temperature of 56 at Concordia, and 55 at Beatrice. At Omaha, it was mostly cloudy, with a temperature of 53. It was cloudy, with a temperature of 63 at Lawrence, and 63 at Wichita. Once again, at Manhattan, it was 56 degrees with light rain. Once again, at Topeka, it was 60 degrees under cloudy skies. A flood warning is in effect for the following rivers, the Mill Creek near Pexico. 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A flood warning is in effect for the following rivers, the Rock Creek near Louisville. For more detailed information, go to www.weather.gov/Topeka.

Now here is your National Weather Service forecast. Flood watch in effect until midnight tonight. Rest of tonight, mostly cloudy. Showers likely early this evening, then a chance of showers. Much cooler with lows in the lower 50s. Northeast winds 10 to 15 miles per hour with gusts up to 30 miles per hour. Chance of rain 70%. Friday, sunny. Highs in the upper 60s. Northeast winds 10 to 15 miles per hour with gusts up to 25 miles per hour. Friday night, clear. Lows in the middle 40s. Northeast winds around 5 miles per hour. Saturday, sunny. Highs in the lower 70s. Southeast winds around 5 miles per hour. Saturday night, mostly clear. Lows in the lower 50s. Light and variable winds. Sunday and Sunday night, mostly clear. Highs in the middle 70s. Lows in the upper 40s. Monday and Monday night, clear. Highs in the lower 70s. Lows around 50. Tuesday, sunny. Highs in the middle 70s. Tuesday night, partly cloudy. Lows in the upper 50s. Wednesday, sunny. Highs around 80. Wednesday night, clear. Lows around 60. Thursday, sunny. Highs in the lower 80s. This hazardous weather outlook is for central Kansas, east central Kansas, north central Kansas, and northeast Kansas. For tonight, while heavy rain has ended, several flood warnings remain in effect on area rivers and creeks. Do not drive through flooded roadways. For Friday through Wednesday, the probability for widespread hazardous weather is low. This is NOAA Weather Radio Station WXK91 in Topeka. Here are the midnight conditions for the local area. At Topeka, it was cloudy. The temperature was 60 degrees, the dew point 58, and the relative humidity was 92%. The wind was north at 12 miles an hour, gusting to 21. The pressure was 30.14 inches and rising. At Manhattan, light rain was falling. The temperature was 56 degrees, the dew point 50, and the relative humidity was 80%. The wind was northeast at 10 miles an hour. Around the region, rain was falling, with a temperature of 60 at Kansas City, 62 at Emporia, and 69 at Springfield. It was partly cloudy, with a temperature of 56 at Concordia, and 55 at Beatrice. At Omaha, it was mostly cloudy, with a temperature of 53. It was cloudy, with a temperature of 63 at Lawrence, and 63 at Wichita. Once again, at Manhattan, it was 56 degrees with light rain. Once again, at Topeka, it was 60 degrees under cloudy skies. A flood warning is in effect for the following rivers, the Mill Creek near Paxico. 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A flood warning is in effect for the following rivers, the Rock Creek near Louisville. For more detailed information, go to www.weather.gov/Topeka. Now here is your National Weather Service forecast. Flood watch in effect until midnight tonight. Rest of tonight, mostly cloudy. Showers likely early this evening, then a chance of showers. Much cooler with lows in the lower 50s. Northeast winds 10 to 15 miles per hour with gusts up to 30 miles per hour. Chance of rain 70%. Friday, sunny. Highs in the upper 60s. Northeast winds 10 to 15 miles per hour with gusts up to 25 miles per hour. Friday night, clear. Lows in the middle 40s. Northeast winds around 5 miles per hour. Saturday, sunny. Highs in the lower 70s. Southeast winds around 5 miles per hour. Saturday night, mostly clear. Lows in the lower 50s. Light and variable winds. Sunday and Sunday night, mostly clear.

clear. Highs in the middle 70s. Lows in the upper 40s. Monday and Monday night, clear. Highs in the lower 70s. Lows around 50. Tuesday, sunny. Highs in the middle 70s. Tuesday night, partly cloudy. Lows in the upper 50s. Wednesday, sunny. Highs around 80. Wednesday night, clear. Lows around 60. Thursday, sunny. Highs in the lower 80s. This hazardous weather outlook is for central Kansas, east central Kansas, north central Kansas, and northeast Kansas. For tonight, while heavy rain has ended, several flood warnings remain in effect on area rivers and creeks. Do not drive through flooded roadways. For Friday through Wednesday, the probability for widespread hazardous weather is low. This is NOAA Weather Radio Station WXK91 in Topeka. Here are the midnight conditions for the local area. At Topeka, it was cloudy. The temperature was 60 degrees, the dew point 58, and the relative humidity was 92%. The wind was north at 12 miles an hour, gusting to 21. The pressure was 30.14 inches and rising. At Manhattan, light rain was falling. The temperature was 56 degrees, the dew point 50, and the relative humidity was 80%. The wind was northeast at 10 miles an hour. Around the region, rain was falling, with a temperature of 60 at Kansas City, 62 at Emporia, and 69 at Springfield. It was partly cloudy, with a temperature of 56 at Concordia, and 55 at Beatrice. At Omaha, it was mostly cloudy, with a temperature of 53. It was cloudy, with a temperature of 63 at Lawrence, and 63 at Wichita. Once again, at Manhattan, it was 56 degrees with light rain. Once again, at Topeka, it was 60 degrees under cloudy skies. A flood warning is in effect for the following rivers, the Mill Creek near Pexico. 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A flood warning is in effect for the following rivers, the Rock Creek near Louisville. For more detailed information, go to www.weather.gov/Topeka. Now here is your National Weather Service forecast. Flood watch in effect until midnight tonight. Rest of tonight, mostly cloudy. Showers likely early this evening, then a chance of showers. Much cooler with lows in the lower 50s. Northeast winds 10 to 15 miles per hour with gusts up to 30 miles per hour. Chance of rain 70%. Friday, sunny. Highs in the upper 60s. Northeast winds 10 to 15 miles per hour with gusts up to 25 miles per hour. Friday night, clear. Lows in the middle 40s. Northeast winds around 5 miles per hour. Saturday, sunny. Highs in the lower 70s. Southeast winds around 5 miles per hour. Saturday night, mostly clear. Lows in the lower 50s. Light and variable winds. Sunday and Sunday night, mostly clear. Highs in the middle 70s. Lows in the upper 40s. Monday and Monday night, clear. Highs in the lower 70s. Lows around 50. Tuesday, sunny. Highs in the middle 70s. Tuesday night, partly cloudy. Lows in the upper 50s. Wednesday, sunny. Highs around 80. Wednesday night, clear. Lows around 60. Thursday, sunny. Highs in the lower 80s. The current time is 12:23 a.m. Central Daylight Time. This hazardous weather outlook is for central Kansas, east central Kansas, north central Kansas, and northeast Kansas. For tonight, while heavy rain has ended, several flood warnings remain in effect on area rivers and creeks. Do not drive through flooded roadways. For Friday through Wednesday, the probability for widespread

that hazardous weather is low. This is NOAA Weather Radio Station WXK91 in Topeka. Here are the midnight conditions for the local area. At Topeka, it was cloudy. The temperature was 60 degrees, the dew point 58, and the relative humidity was 92%. The wind was north at 12 miles an hour, gusting to 21. The pressure was 30.14 inches and rising. At Manhattan, light rain was falling. The temperature was 56 degrees, the dew point 50, and the relative humidity was 80%. The wind was northeast at 10 miles an hour. Around the region, rain was falling, with a temperature of 60 at Kansas City, 62 at Emporia, and 69 at Springfield. It was partly cloudy, with a temperature of 56 at Concordia, and 55 at Beatrice. At Omaha, it was mostly cloudy, with a temperature of 53. It was cloudy, with a temperature of 63 at Lawrence, and 63 at Wichita. Once again, at Manhattan, it was 56 degrees with light rain. Once again, at Topeka, it was 60 degrees under cloudy skies. A flood warning is in effect for the following rivers, the Mill Creek near Paxico. 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A flood warning is in effect for the following rivers, the Rock Creek near Louisville. For more detailed information, go to www.weather.gov/Topeka. Now here is your National Weather Service forecast. Flood watch in effect until midnight tonight. Rest of tonight, mostly cloudy. Showers likely early this evening, then a chance of showers. Much cooler with lows in the lower 50s. Northeast winds 10 to 15 miles per hour with gusts up to 30 miles per hour. Chance of rain 70%. Friday, sunny. Highs in the upper 60s. Northeast winds 10 to 15 miles per hour with gusts up to 25 miles per hour. Friday night, clear. Lows in the middle 40s. Northeast winds around 5 miles per hour. Saturday, sunny. Highs in the lower 70s. Southeast winds around 5 miles per hour. Saturday night, mostly clear. Lows in the lower 50s. Light and variable winds. Sunday and Sunday night, mostly clear. Highs in the middle 70s. Lows in the upper 40s. Monday and Monday night, clear. Highs in the lower 70s. Lows around 50. Tuesday, sunny. Highs in the middle 70s. Tuesday night, partly cloudy. Lows in the upper 50s. Wednesday, sunny. Highs around 80. Wednesday night, clear. Lows around 60. Thursday, sunny. Highs in the lower 80s. This hazardous weather outlook is for Central Kansas, East Central Kansas, North Central Kansas, and Northeast Kansas. For tonight, while heavy rain has ended, several flood warnings remain in effect on area rivers and creeks. Do not drive through flooded roadways. For Friday through Wednesday, the probability for widespread hazardous weather is low. This is NOAA Weather Radio Station WXK91 in Topeka. Here are the midnight conditions for the local area. At Topeka, it was cloudy. The temperature was 60 degrees, the dew point 58, and the relative humidity was 92%. The wind was north at 12 miles an hour, gusting to 21. The pressure was 30.14 inches and rising. At Manhattan, light rain was falling. The temperature was 56 degrees, the dew point 50, and the relative humidity was 80%. The wind was northeast at 10 miles an hour. Around the region, rain was falling, with a temperature of 60 at Kansas City, 62 at Emporia, and 69 at Springfield. It was partly cloudy, with a temperature of 56 at Concordia, and 55 at Beatrice. At Omaha, it was mostly cloudy, with a temperature of 53.
It was cloudy, with a temperature of 63 at Lawrence and 63 at Wichita. Once again, at Manhattan, it was 56 degrees with light rain. Once again, at Topeka, it was 60 degrees under cloudy skies. A flood warning is in effect for the following rivers, the Mill Creek near Paxico. For more detailed information, go to www.weather.gov/Topeka. A flood warning is in effect for the following rivers, the Rock Creek near Louisville. For more detailed information, go to www.weather.gov/Topeka. Now here is your National Weather Service forecast. Flood watch in effect until midnight tonight. Showers likely early this evening, then a chance of showers. Much cooler with lows in the lower 50s. Northeast winds 10 to 15 miles per hour with gusts up to 30 miles per hour. Chance of rain 70%. Friday, sunny. Highs in the upper 60s. Northeast winds 10 to 15 miles per hour with gusts up to 25 miles per hour. Friday night, clear. Lows in the middle 40s. Northeast winds around 5 miles per hour. Saturday, sunny. Highs in the lower 70s. Southeast winds around 5 miles per hour. Saturday night, mostly clear. Lows in the lower 50s. Light and variable winds. Sunday and Sunday night, mostly clear. Highs in the middle 70s. Lows in the upper 40s. Monday and Monday night, clear. Highs in the lower 70s. Lows around 50. Tuesday, sunny. Highs in the middle 70s. Tuesday night, partly cloudy. Lows in the upper 50s. Wednesday, sunny. Highs around 80. Wednesday night, clear. Lows around 60. Thursday, sunny. Highs in the lower 80s. This hazardous weather outlook is for Central Kansas, East Central Kansas, North Central Kansas, and Northeast Kansas. For tonight, while heavy rain has ended, several flood warnings remain in effect on area rivers and creeks. Do not drive through flooded roadways. For Friday through Wednesday, the probability for widespread hazardous weather is low. This is NOAA Weather Radio Station WXK91 in Topeka. Here are the midnight conditions for the local area. At Topeka, it was cloudy. The temperature was 60 degrees, the dew point 58, and the relative humidity was 92%. The wind was north at 12 miles an hour, gusting to 21. The pressure was 30.14 inches and rising. At Manhattan, light rain was falling. The temperature was 56 degrees, the dew point 50, and the relative humidity was 80%. The wind was northeast at 10 miles an hour. Around the region, rain was falling, with a temperature of 60 at Kansas City, 62 at Emporia, and 69 at Springfield. It was partly cloudy, with a temperature of 56 at Concordia, and 55 at Beatrice. At Omaha, it was mostly cloudy, with a temperature of 53. It was cloudy, with a temperature of 63 at Lawrence, and 63 at Wichita. Once again, at Manhattan, it was 56 degrees with light rain. Once again, at Topeka, it was 60 degrees under cloudy skies. A flood warning is in effect for the following rivers, the Mill Creek near Paxico. For more detailed information, go to www.weather.skies. A flood warning is in effect for the following rivers, the Mill Creek near Paxico. 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A flood warning is in effect for the following rivers, the Rock Creek near Louisville. For more detailed information, go to www.weather.gov/Topeka. Now here is your National Weather Service forecast. Flood watch in effect until midnight tonight. Rest of tonight, mostly cloudy. Showers likely early this evening, then a chance of showers.

cooler with lows in the lower 50s. Northeast winds 10 to 15 miles per hour with gusts up to 30 miles per hour. Chance of rain 70%. Friday, sunny. Highs in the upper 60s. Northeast winds 10 to 15 miles per hour with gusts up to 25 miles per hour. Friday night, clear. Lows in the middle 40s. Northeast winds around 5 miles per hour. Saturday, sunny. Highs in the lower 70s. Southeast winds around 5 miles per hour. Saturday night, mostly clear. Lows in the lower 50s. Light and variable winds. Sunday and Sunday night, mostly clear. Highs in the middle 70s. Lows in the upper 40s. Monday and Monday night, clear. Highs in the lower 70s. Lows around 50. Tuesday, sunny. Highs in the middle 70s. Tuesday night, partly cloudy. Lows in the upper 50s. Wednesday, sunny. Highs around 80. Wednesday night, clear. Lows around 60. Thursday, sunny. Highs in the lower 80s. This hazardous weather outlook is for central Kansas, east central Kansas, north central Kansas, and northeast Kansas. For tonight, while heavy rain has ended, several flood warnings remain in effect on area rivers and creeks. Do not drive through flooded roadways. For Friday through Wednesday, the probability for widespread hazardous weather is low. This is NOAA Weather Radio Station WXK91 in Topeka. Here are the midnight conditions for the local area. At Topeka, it was cloudy. The temperature was 60 degrees, the dew point 58, and the relative humidity was 92%. The wind was north at 12 miles an hour, gusting to 21. The pressure was 30.14 inches and rising. At Manhattan, light rain was falling. The temperature was 56 degrees, the dew point 50, and the relative humidity was 80%. The wind was northeast at 10 miles an hour. Around the region, rain was falling, with a temperature of 60 at Kansas City, 62 at Emporia, and 69 at Springfield. It was partly cloudy, with a temperature of 56 at Concordia, and 55 at Beatrice. At Omaha, it was mostly cloudy, with a temperature of 53. It was cloudy, with a temperature of 63 at Lawrence, and 63 at Wichita. Once again, at Manhattan, it was 56 degrees with light rain. Once again, at Topeka, it was 60 degrees under cloudy skies. A flood warning is in effect for the following rivers: the Mill Creek near Paxico. 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A flood warning is in effect for the following rivers: the Rock Creek near Louisville. For more detailed information, go to www.weather.gov/Topeka. Now here is your National Weather Service forecast. Flood watch in effect until midnight tonight. Rest of tonight, mostly cloudy. Showers likely early this evening, then a chance of showers. Much cooler with lows in the lower 50s. Northeast winds 10 to 15 miles per hour with gusts up to 30 miles per hour. Chance of rain 70%. Friday, sunny. Highs in the upper 60s. Northeast winds 10 to 15 miles per hour with gusts up to 25 miles per hour. Friday night, clear. Lows in the middle 40s. Northeast winds around 5 miles per hour. Saturday, sunny. Highs in the lower 70s. Southeast winds around 5 miles per hour. Saturday night, mostly clear. Lows in the lower 50s. Light and variable winds. Sunday and Sunday night, mostly clear. Highs in the middle 70s. Lows in the upper 40s. Monday and Monday night, clear. Highs in the lower 70s. Lows around 50. Tuesday, sunny.
Highs in the middle 70s. Tuesday night, partly cloudy. Lows in the upper 50s. Wednesday, sunny. Highs around 80. Wednesday night, clear. Lows around 60. Thursday, sunny. Highs in the lower 80s. 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The current time is 12:39 a.m. Central Daylight Time. This hazardous weather outlook is for Central Kansas, East Central Kansas, North Central Kansas, and Northeast Kansas. For tonight, while heavy rain has ended, several flood warnings remain in effect on area rivers and creeks. Do not drive through flooded roadways. For Friday through Wednesday, the probability for widespread hazardous weather is low. This is NOAA Weather Radio Station WXK91 in Topeka. Here are the midnight conditions for the local area. At Topeka, it was cloudy. The temperature was 60 degrees, the dew point 58, and the relative humidity was 92%. The wind was north at 12 miles an hour, gusting to 21. The pressure was 30.14 inches and rising. At Manhattan, light rain was falling. The temperature was 56 degrees, the dew point 50, and the relative humidity was 80%. The wind was northeast at 10 miles an hour. Around the region, rain was falling, with a temperature of 60 at Kansas City, 62 at Emporia, and 69 at Springfield. It was partly cloudy, with a temperature of 56 at Concordia, and 55 at Beatrice. At Omaha, it was mostly cloudy, with a temperature of 53. It was cloudy, with a temperature of 63 at Lawrence, and 63 at Wichita. Once again, at Manhattan, it was 56 degrees with light rain. Once again, at Topeka, it was 60 degrees under cloudy skies. A flood warning is in effect for the following rivers: the Mill Creek near Paxico. 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A flood warning is in effect for the following rivers: the Rock Creek near Louisville. For more detailed information, go to www.weather.gov/Topeka. Now here is your National Weather Service forecast. Flood watch in effect until midnight tonight. Rest of tonight, mostly cloudy. Showers likely early this evening, then a chance of showers. Much cooler with lows in the lower 50s. Northeast winds 10 to 15 miles per hour with gusts up to 30 miles per hour. Chance of rain 70%. Friday, sunny. Highs in the upper 60s. Northeast winds 10 to 15 miles per hour with gusts up to 25 miles per hour. Friday night, clear. Lows in the middle 40s. Northeast winds around 5 miles per hour. Saturday, sunny. Highs in the lower 70s. Southeast winds around 5 miles per hour. Saturday night, mostly clear. Lows in the lower 50s. Light and variable winds. Sunday and Sunday night, mostly clear. Highs in the middle 70s. Lows in the upper 40s. Monday and Monday night, clear. Highs in the lower 70s. Lows around 50. Tuesday, sunny. Highs in the middle 70s. Tuesday night, partly cloudy. Lows in the upper 50s. Wednesday, sunny. Highs around 80. Wednesday night, clear. Lows around 60. Thursday, sunny. Highs in the lower 80s. This hazardous weather outlook is for Central Kansas, East Central Kansas, North Central Kansas, and Northeast Kansas. For tonight, while heavy rain has ended, several flood warnings remain in effect on area rivers and creeks. Do not drive through flooded roadways. For Friday through Wednesday, the probability for widespread hazardous weather is low. This is NOAA Weather Radio Station WXK91 in Topeka.
here are the midnight conditions for the local area.

At Topeka, it was cloudy. The temperature was 60 degrees, the dew point 58, and the relative humidity was 92%. The wind was north at 12 miles an hour, gusting to 21. The pressure was 30.14 inches and rising. At Manhattan, light rain was falling. The temperature was 56 degrees, the dew point 50, and the relative humidity was 80%. The wind was northeast at 10 miles an hour. Around the region, rain was falling, with a temperature of 60 at Kansas City, 62 at Emporia, and 69 at Springfield. It was partly cloudy, with a temperature of 56 at Concordia, and 55 at Beatrice. At Omaha, it was mostly cloudy, with a temperature of 53. It was cloudy, with a temperature of 63 at Lawrence, and 63 at Wichita. Once again, at Manhattan, it was 56 degrees with light rain. Once again, at Topeka, it was 60 degrees under cloudy skies. A flood warning is in effect for the following rivers, the Mill Creek near Paxico. 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A flood warning is in effect for the following rivers, the Rock Creek near Louisville. For more detailed information, go to www.weather.gov/Topeka. Now here is your National Weather Service forecast. Flood watch in effect until midnight tonight. Rest of tonight, mostly cloudy. Showers likely early this evening, then a chance of showers. Much cooler with lows in the lower 50s. Northeast winds 10 to 15 miles per hour with gusts up to 30 miles per hour. Chance of rain 70%. Friday, sunny. Highs in the upper 60s. Northeast winds 10 to 15 miles per hour with gusts up to 25 miles per hour. Friday night, clear. Lows in the middle 40s. Northeast winds around 5 miles per hour. Saturday, sunny. Highs in the lower 70s. Southeast winds around 5 miles per hour. Saturday night, mostly clear. Lows in the lower 50s. Light and variable winds. Sunday and Sunday night, mostly clear. Highs in the middle 70s. Lows in the upper 40s. Monday and Monday night, clear. Highs in the lower 70s. Lows around 50. Tuesday, sunny. Highs in the middle 70s. Tuesday night, partly cloudy. Lows in the upper 50s. Wednesday, sunny. Highs around 80. Wednesday night, clear. Lows around 60. Thursday, sunny. Highs in the lower 80s. This hazardous weather outlook is for central Kansas, east central Kansas, north central Kansas, and northeast Kansas. For tonight, while heavy rain has ended, several flood warnings remain in effect on area rivers and creeks. Do not drive through flooded roadways. For Friday through Wednesday, the probability for widespread hazardous weather is low. This is NOAA Weather Radio Station WXK91 in Topeka. Here are the midnight conditions for the local area. At Topeka, it was cloudy. The temperature was 60 degrees, the dew point 58, and the relative humidity was 92%. The wind was north at 12 miles an hour, gusting to 21. The pressure was 30.14 inches and rising. At Manhattan, light rain was falling. The temperature was 56 degrees, the dew point 50, and the relative humidity was 80%. The wind was northeast at 10 miles an hour. Around the region, rain was falling, with a temperature of 60 at Kansas City, 62 at Emporia, and 69 at Springfield. It was partly cloudy, with a temperature of 56 at Concordia, and 55 at Beatrice. At Omaha, it was mostly cloudy, with a temperature of 53. It was cloudy, with a temperature of 63 at Lawrence, and 63 at Wichita. Once again, at Manhattan, it was 56 degrees with light rain.
Once again, at Topeka, it was 60 degrees under cloudy skies. A flood warning is in effect for the following rivers, the Mill Creek near Pexico. For more detailed information, go to www.weather.gov/Topeka. A flood warning is in effect for the following rivers, the Rock Creek near Louisville. For more detailed information, go to www.weather.gov/Topeka. Now here is your National Weather Service forecast. Flood watch in effect until midnight tonight. Rest of tonight, mostly cloudy. Showers likely early this evening, then a chance of showers. Much cooler with lows in the lower 50s. Northeast winds 10 to 15 miles per hour with gusts up to 30 miles per hour. Chance of rain 70%. Friday, sunny. Highs in the upper 60s. Northeast winds 10 to 15 miles per hour with gusts up to 25 miles per hour. Friday night, clear. Lows in the middle 40s. Northeast winds around 5 miles per hour. Saturday, sunny. Highs in the lower 70s. Southeast winds around 5 miles per hour. Saturday night, mostly clear. Lows in the lower 50s. Light and variable winds. Sunday and Sunday night, mostly clear. Highs in the middle 70s. Lows in the upper 40s. Monday and Monday night, clear. Highs in the lower 70s. Lows around 50. Tuesday, sunny. Highs in the middle 70s. Tuesday night, partly cloudy. Lows in the upper 50s. Wednesday, sunny. Highs around 80. Wednesday night, clear. Lows around 60. Thursday, sunny. Highs in the lower 80s. This hazardous weather outlook is for Central Kansas, East Central Kansas, North Central Kansas, and Northeast Kansas. For tonight, while heavy rain has ended, several flood warnings remain in effect on area rivers and creeks. Do not drive through flooded roadways. For Friday through Wednesday, the probability for widespread hazardous weather is low. This is NOAA Weather Radio Station WXK91 in Topeka. Here are the midnight conditions for the local area. At Topeka, it was cloudy. The temperature was 60 degrees, the dew point 58, and the relative humidity was 92%. The wind was north at 12 miles an hour, gusting to 21. The pressure was 30.14 inches and rising. At Manhattan, light rain was falling. The temperature was 56 degrees, the dew point 50, and the relative humidity was 80%. The wind was northeast at 10 miles an hour. Around the region, rain was falling, with a temperature of 60 at Kansas City, 62 at Emporia, and 69 at Springfield. It was partly cloudy, with a temperature of 56 at Concordia, and 55 at Beatrice. At Omaha, it was mostly cloudy, with a temperature of 53. It was cloudy, with a temperature of 63 at Lawrence, and 63 at Wichita. Once again, at Manhattan, it was 56 degrees with light rain. Once again, at Topeka, it was 60 degrees under cloudy skies. A flood warning is in effect for the following rivers, the Mill Creek near Pexico. 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A flood warning is in effect for the following rivers, the Rock Creek near Louisville. For more detailed information, go to www.weather.gov/Topeka. The current time is 12:53 a.m. Central Daylight Time. Now here is your National Weather Service forecast. Flood watch in effect until midnight tonight. Rest of tonight, mostly cloudy. Showers likely early this evening, then a chance of showers. Much cooler with lows in the lower 50s. Northeast winds 10 to 15 miles per hour with gusts up to 30 miles per hour. Chance of rain 70%. Friday, sunny.
highs in the upper 60s. Northeast winds 10 to 15 miles per hour with gusts up to 25 miles per hour. Friday night, clear. Lows in the middle 40s. Northeast winds around 5 miles per hour. Saturday, sunny. Highs in the lower 70s. Southeast winds around 5 miles per hour. Saturday night, mostly clear. Lows in the lower 50s. Light and variable winds. Sunday and Sunday night, mostly clear. Highs in the middle 70s. Lows in the upper 40s. Monday and Monday night, clear. Highs in the lower 70s. Lows around 50. Tuesday, sunny. Highs in the middle 70s. Tuesday night, partly cloudy. Lows in the upper 50s. Wednesday, sunny. Highs around 80. Wednesday night, clear. Lows around 60. Thursday, sunny. Highs in the lower 80s. This hazardous weather outlook is for central Kansas, east central Kansas, north central Kansas, and northeast Kansas. For tonight, while heavy rain has ended, several flood warnings remain in effect on area rivers and creeks. Do not drive through flooded roadways. For Friday through Wednesday, the probability for widespread hazardous weather is low. This is NOAA Weather Radio Station WXK91 in Topeka. Here are the midnight conditions for the local area. At Topeka, it was cloudy. The temperature was 60 degrees, the dew point 58, and the relative humidity was 92%. The wind was north at 12 miles an hour, gusting to 21. The pressure was 30.14 inches and rising. At Manhattan, light rain was falling. The temperature was 56 degrees, the dew point 50, and the relative humidity was 80%. The wind was northeast at 10 miles an hour. Around the region, rain was falling, with a temperature of 60 at Kansas City, 62 at Emporia, and 69 at Springfield. It was partly cloudy, with a temperature of 56 at Concordia, and 55 at Beatrice. At Omaha, it was mostly cloudy, with a temperature of 53. It was cloudy, with a temperature of 63 at Lawrence, and 63 at Wichita. Once again, at Manhattan, it was 56 degrees with light rain. Once again, at Topeka, it was 60 degrees under cloudy skies. A flood warning is in effect for the following rivers: the Mill Creek near Paxico. For more detailed information, go to www.weather.gov/Topeka. A flood warning is in effect for the following rivers: the Rock Creek near Louisville. For more detailed information, go to www.weather.gov/Topeka. Now here is your National Weather Service forecast. Flood watch in effect until midnight tonight. Rest of tonight, mostly cloudy. Showers likely early this evening, then a chance of showers. Much cooler with lows in the lower 50s. Northeast winds 10 to 15 miles per hour with gusts up to 30 miles per hour. Chance of rain 70%. Friday, sunny. Highs in the upper 60s. Northeast winds 10 to 15 miles per hour with gusts up to 25 miles per hour. Friday night, clear. Lows in the middle 40s. Northeast winds around 5 miles per hour. Saturday, sunny. Highs in the lower 70s. Southeast winds around 5 miles per hour. Saturday night, mostly clear. Lows in the lower 50s. Light and variable winds. Sunday and Sunday night, mostly clear. Highs in the middle 70s. Lows in the upper 40s. Monday and Monday night, clear. Highs in the lower 70s. Lows around 50. Tuesday, sunny. Highs in the middle 70s. Tuesday night, partly cloudy. Lows in the upper 50s. Wednesday, sunny. Highs around 80. Wednesday night, clear.

is around 60. Thursday, sunny. Highs in the lower 80s. This hazardous weather outlook is for central Kansas, east central Kansas, north central Kansas, and northeast Kansas. For tonight, while heavy rain has ended, several flood warnings remain in effect on area rivers and creeks. Do not drive through flooded roadways. For Friday through Wednesday, the probability for widespread hazardous weather is low. This is NOAA Weather Radio Station WXK91 in Topeka. Here are the midnight conditions for the local area. At Topeka, it was cloudy. The temperature was 60 degrees, the dew point 58, and the relative humidity was 92%. The wind was north at 12 miles an hour, gusting to 21. The pressure was 30.14 inches and rising. At Manhattan, light rain was falling. The temperature was 56 degrees, the dew point 50, and the relative humidity was 80%. The wind was northeast at 10 miles an hour. Around the region, rain was falling, with a temperature of 60 at Kansas City, 62 at Emporia, and 69 at Springfield. It was partly cloudy, with a temperature of 56 at Concordia, and 55 at Beatrice. At Omaha, it was mostly cloudy, with a temperature of 53. It was cloudy, with a temperature of 63 at Lawrence, and 63 at Wichita. Once again, at Manhattan, it was 56 degrees with light rain. Once again, at Topeka, it was 60 degrees under cloudy skies. A flood warning is in effect for the following rivers, the Mill Creek near Paxico. 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A flood warning is in effect for the following rivers, the Rock Creek near Louisville. For more detailed information, go to www.weather.gov/Topeka. Now here is your National Weather Service forecast. Flood watch in effect until midnight tonight. Rest of tonight, mostly cloudy. Showers likely early this evening, then a chance of showers. Much cooler with lows in the lower 50s. Northeast winds 10 to 15 miles per hour with gusts up to 30 miles per hour. Chance of rain 70%. Friday, sunny. Highs in the upper 60s. Northeast winds 10 to 15 miles per hour with gusts up to 25 miles per hour. Friday night, clear. Lows in the middle 40s. Northeast winds around 5 miles per hour. Saturday, sunny. Highs in the lower 70s. Southeast winds around 5 miles per hour. Saturday night, mostly clear. Lows in the lower 50s. Light and variable winds. Sunday and Sunday night, mostly clear. Highs in the middle 70s. Lows in the upper 40s. Monday and Monday night, clear. Highs in the lower 70s. Lows around 50. Tuesday, sunny. Highs in the middle 70s. Tuesday night, partly cloudy. Lows in the upper 50s. Wednesday, sunny. Highs around 80. Wednesday night, clear. Lows around 60. Thursday, sunny. Highs in the lower 80s. This hazardous weather outlook is for central Kansas, east central Kansas, north central Kansas, and northeast Kansas. For tonight, while heavy rain has ended, several flood warnings remain in effect on area rivers and creeks. Do not drive through flooded roadways. For Friday through Wednesday, the probability for widespread hazardous weather is low. This is NOAA Weather Radio Station WXK91 in Topeka. Here are the midnight conditions for the local area. At Topeka, it was cloudy. The temperature was 60 degrees, the dew point 58, and the relative humidity was 92%. The wind was north at 12 miles an hour, gusting to 21. The pressure was 30.14 inches and rising. At Manhattan, light rain was falling.
The temperature was 56 degrees.

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A flood warning is in effect for the following rivers: the Rock Creek near Louisville. 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Now here is your National Weather Service forecast. Flood watch in effect until midnight tonight. Rest of tonight, mostly cloudy. Showers likely early this evening, then a chance of showers. Much cooler with lows in the lower 50s. Northeast winds 10 to 15 miles per hour with gusts up to 30 miles per hour. Chance of rain 70%. Friday, sunny. Highs in the upper 60s. Northeast winds 10 to 15 miles per hour with gusts up to 25 miles per hour. Friday night, clear. Lows in the middle 40s. Northeast winds around 5 miles per hour. Saturday, sunny. Highs in the lower 70s. Southeast winds around 5 miles per hour. Saturday night, mostly clear. Lows in the lower 50s. Light and variable winds. Sunday and Sunday night, mostly clear. Highs in the middle 70s. Lows in the upper 40s. Monday and Monday night, clear. Highs in the lower 70s. Lows around 50. Tuesday, sunny. Highs in the middle 70s. Tuesday night, partly cloudy. Lows in the upper 50s. Wednesday, sunny. Highs around 80. Wednesday night, clear. Lows around 60. Thursday, sunny. Highs in the lower 80s. This hazardous weather outlook is for central Kansas, east central Kansas, north central Kansas, and northeast Kansas. For tonight, while heavy rain has ended, several flood warnings remain in effect on area rivers and creeks. Do not drive through flooded roadways. For Friday through Wednesday, the probability for widespread hazardous weather is low. This is NOAA Weather Radio Station WXK91 in Topeka. A flood warning is in effect for the following rivers: the Mill Creek near Pexico. For more detailed information, go to www.weather.gov/Topeka. A flood warning is in effect for the following rivers: the Rock Creek near Louisville. For more detailed information, go to www.weather.gov/Topeka. Now here is your National Weather Service forecast. Flood watch in effect until midnight tonight. Rest of tonight, mostly cloudy. Showers likely early this evening, then a chance of showers. Much cooler with lows in the lower 50s. Northeast winds 10 to 15 miles per hour with gusts up to 30 miles per hour. Chance of rain 70%. Friday, sunny. Highs in the upper 60s. Northeast winds 10 to 15 miles per hour with gusts up to 25 miles per hour. Friday night, clear. Lows in the middle 40s. Northeast winds around 5 miles per hour. Saturday, sunny. Highs in the lower 70s. Southeast winds around 5 miles per hour. Saturday night, mostly clear. Lows in the lower 50s. Light and variable winds. Sunday and Sunday night, mostly clear. Highs in the middle 70s. Lows in the upper 40s. Monday and Monday night, clear. Highs in the lower 70s. Lows around 50. Tuesday, sunny. Highs in the middle 70s. Tuesday night, partly cloudy. Lows in the upper 50s. Wednesday, sunny. Highs around 80. Wednesday night, clear. Lows around 60. Thursday, sunny. Highs in the lower 80s. The current time is 1:09 a.m. Central Daylight Time. This hazardous weather outlook is for central Kansas, east central Kansas, north central Kansas, and northeast Kansas. For tonight, while heavy rain has ended, several flood warnings remain in effect on area rivers and creeks. Do not drive.

sunny. Highs in the lower 80s. This hazardous weather outlook is for central Kansas, east central Kansas, north central Kansas, and northeast Kansas. For tonight, while heavy rain has ended, several flood warnings remain in effect on area rivers and creeks. Do not drive through flooded roadways. For Friday through Wednesday, the probability for widespread hazardous weather is low. This is NOAA Weather Radio Station WXK91 in Topeka. Here are the 1 a.m. conditions for the local area. At Topeka, it was cloudy. The temperature was 56 degrees, the dew point 52, and the relative humidity was 86%. The wind was northeast at 8 miles an hour, gusting to 18. The pressure was 30.17 inches and rising. At Manhattan, it was cloudy. The temperature was 56 degrees, the dew point 49, and the relative humidity was 77%. The wind was northeast at 7 miles an hour. Around the region, rain was falling, with a temperature of 61 at Emporia, and 69 at Springfield. It was partly cloudy, with a temperature of 56 at Concordia, 51 at Beatrice, and 50 at Omaha. It was cloudy, with a temperature of 58 at Lawrence, 59 at Kansas City, and 63 at Wichita. Once again, at Manhattan, it was 56 degrees under cloudy skies. Once again, at Topeka, it was 56 degrees under cloudy skies. A flood warning is in effect for the following rivers, the Mill Creek near Paxico. For more detailed information, go to www.weather.gov/Topeka. A flood warning is in effect for the following rivers, the Rock Creek near Louisville. For more detailed information, go to www.weather.gov/Topeka. Now here is your National Weather Service forecast. Flood watch in effect until midnight tonight. Rest of tonight, mostly cloudy. Showers likely early this evening, then a chance of showers. Much cooler with lows in the lower 50s. Northeast winds 10 to 15 miles per hour with gusts up to 30 miles per hour. Chance of rain 70%. Friday, sunny. Highs in the upper 60s. Northeast winds 10 to 15 miles per hour with gusts up to 25 miles per hour. Friday night, clear. Lows in the middle 40s. Northeast winds around 5 miles per hour. Saturday, sunny. Highs in the lower 70s. Southeast winds around 5 miles per hour. Saturday night, mostly clear. Lows in the lower 50s. Light and variable winds. Sunday and Sunday night, mostly clear. Highs in the middle 70s. Lows in the upper 40s. Monday and Monday night, clear. Highs in the lower 70s. Lows around 50. Tuesday, sunny. Highs in the middle 70s. Tuesday night, partly cloudy. Lows in the upper 50s. Wednesday, sunny. Highs around 80. Wednesday night, clear. Lows around 60. Thursday, sunny. Highs in the lower 80s. The current time is 1:23 a.m. Central Daylight Time. This hazardous weather outlook is for central Kansas, east central Kansas, north central Kansas, and northeast Kansas. For tonight, while heavy rain has ended, several flood warnings remain in effect on area rivers and creeks. Do not drive through flooded roadways. For Friday through Wednesday, the probability for widespread hazardous weather is low. This is NOAA Weather Radio Station WXK91 in Topeka. Here are the 1 a.m. conditions for the local area. At Topeka, it was cloudy. The temperature was 56 degrees, the dew point 52, and the relative humidity was 86%. The wind was northeast at 8 miles an hour, gusting to 18. The pressure was 30.17 inches and rising. At Manhattan, it was cloudy. The temperature was 56 degrees,
the dew point 49, and the relative humidity was 77%. The wind was northeast at 7 miles an hour. Around the region, rain was falling, with a temperature of 61 at Emporia, and 69 at Springfield. It was partly cloudy, with a temperature of 56 at Concordia, 51 at Beatrice, and 50 at Omaha. It was cloudy, with a temperature of 58 at Lawrence, 59 at Kansas City, and 63 at Wichita. Once again, at Manhattan, it was 56 degrees under cloudy skies. Once again, at Topeka, it was 56 degrees under cloudy skies. A flood warning is in effect for the following rivers, the Mill Creek near Pexico. 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A flood warning is in effect for the following rivers, the Rock Creek near Louisville. 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Now here is your National Weather Service forecast. Flood watch in effect until midnight tonight. Rest of tonight, mostly cloudy. Showers likely early this evening, then a chance of showers. Much cooler with lows in the lower 50s. Northeast winds 10 to 15 miles per hour with gusts up to 30 miles per hour. Chance of rain 70%. Friday, sunny. Highs in the upper 60s. Northeast winds 10 to 15 miles per hour with gusts up to 25 miles per hour. Friday night, clear. Lows in the middle 40s. Northeast winds around 5 miles per hour. Saturday, sunny. Highs in the lower 70s. Southeast winds around 5 miles per hour. Saturday night, mostly clear. Lows in the lower 50s. Light and variable winds. Sunday and Sunday night, mostly clear. Highs in the middle 70s. Lows in the upper 40s. Monday and Monday night, clear. Highs in the lower 70s. Lows around 50. Tuesday, sunny. Highs in the middle 70s. Tuesday night, partly cloudy. Lows in the upper 50s. Wednesday, sunny. Highs around 80. Wednesday night, clear. Lows around 60. Thursday, sunny. Highs in the lower 80s. This hazardous weather outlook is for Central Kansas, East Central Kansas, North Central Kansas, and Northeast Kansas. For tonight, while heavy rain has ended, several flood warnings remain in effect on area rivers and creeks. Do not drive through flooded roadways. For Friday through Wednesday, the probability for widespread hazardous weather is low. This is NOAA Weather Radio Station WXK91 in Topeka. Here are the 1 a.m. conditions for the local area. At Topeka, it was cloudy. The temperature was 56 degrees, the dew point 52, and the relative humidity was 86%. The wind was northeast at 8 miles an hour, gusting to 18. The pressure was 30.17 inches and rising. At Manhattan, it was cloudy. The temperature was 56 degrees, the dew point 49, and the relative humidity was 77%. The wind was northeast at 7 miles an hour. Around the region, rain was falling, with a temperature of 61 at Emporia, and 69 at Springfield. It was partly cloudy, with a temperature of 56 at Concordia, 51 at Beatrice, and 50 at Omaha. It was cloudy, with a temperature of 58 at Lawrence, 59 at Kansas City, and 63 at Wichita. Once again, at Manhattan, it was 56 degrees under cloudy skies. Once again, at Topeka, it was 56 degrees under cloudy skies. A flood warning is in effect for the following rivers, the Mill Creek near Pexico. 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A flood warning is in effect for the following rivers, the Rock Creek near Louisville. For more detailed information, go to www.weather.gov/Topeka.
Now here is your National Weather Service forecast. Rest of tonight, mostly cloudy with a 20% chance of showers. Much cooler with lows in the lower 50s. Northeast winds 10 to 15 miles per hour. Friday, sunny. Highs in the upper 60s. Northeast winds 5 to 10 miles per hour. Friday night, clear. Lows in the middle 40s. Northeast winds around 5 miles per hour. Saturday, sunny. Highs in the lower 70s. Southeast winds around 5 miles per hour. Saturday night, mostly clear. Lows in the lower 50s. Light and variable winds. Sunday, sunny. Highs in the middle 70s. Sunday night through Monday night, clear. Lows in the upper 40s. Highs in the lower 70s. Tuesday through Wednesday, mostly clear. Highs around 80. Lows around 60. Wednesday night, clear. Lows in the upper 50s. Thursday, sunny. Highs in the lower 80s. This hazardous weather outlook is for central Kansas, east central Kansas, north central Kansas, and northeast Kansas. For tonight, while heavy rain has ended, several flood warnings remain in effect on area rivers and creeks. Do not drive through flooded roadways. For Friday through Wednesday, the probability for widespread hazardous weather is low. The Topeka, Kansas climate summary for yesterday, October 1, 2026. Yesterday's high temperature was 75 degrees. The normal high is 75. The record high is 95 degrees, which was set in 1976. Yesterday's low temperature was 56 degrees. The normal low is 51. The record low is 29 degrees, which was last set in 1985. 1.86 inches of precipitation fell yesterday, which brings the monthly total to 1.86 inches. This is 1.74 inches above the normal amount of 0.12 inches for October. The total precipitation for the year now stands at 36.46 inches, which is 5.93 inches above normal. Yesterday the maximum wind observed was 24 miles an hour from the north. The highest wind gust observed was 33 miles per hour from the north. The normal high temperature for today is 75 degrees, and the normal low is 51. The record high for today is 95, which last occurred in 1953, and the record low is 32, which occurred in 2004. Sunrise today is at 7:20 a.m. and sunset is at 7:03 p.m. The Manhattan, Kansas climate summary for yesterday, October 1, 2026. Yesterday's high temperature was 73 degrees. The normal high is 76. Yesterday's low temperature was 56 degrees. The normal low is 50. 2.39 inches of precipitation fell yesterday, which brings the monthly total to 2.39 inches. This is 2.3150. 2.39 inches of precipitation fell yesterday, which brings the monthly total to 2.39 inches. This is 2.31 inches above the normal amount of 0.08 inches for October. The total precipitation for the year now stands at 34.54 inches, which is 7.07 inches above normal. Yesterday the maximum wind observed was 22 miles an hour from the northeast. The highest wind gust observed was 33 miles per hour from the northeast. The normal high temperature for today is 75 degrees, and the normal low is 49. Sunrise today is at 7:24 a.m. and sunset is at 7:07 p.m. This is NOAA Weather Radio Station WXK91 in Topeka. Here are the 1 a.m. conditions for the local area. At Topeka, it was cloudy. The temperature was 56 degrees, the dew point 52, and the relative humidity was 86%. The wind was northeast at 8 miles an hour, gusting to 18. The pressure was 30.17 inches and rising. At Manhattan, it was cloudy.
the temperature was 56 degrees, the dew point 49, and the relative

humidity was 77%. The wind was northeast at 7 miles an hour. Around the region, rain was falling, with a temperature of 61 at Emporia and 69 at Springfield. It was partly cloudy, with a temperature of 56 at Concordia, 51 at Beatrice, and 50 at Omaha. It was cloudy, with a temperature of 58 at Lawrence, 59 at Kansas City, and 63 at Wichita. Once again, at Manhattan, it was 56 degrees under cloudy skies. Once again, at Topeka, it was 56 degrees under cloudy skies. A flood warning is in effect for the following rivers: the Mill Creek near Paxico. 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A flood warning is in effect for the following rivers: the Rock Creek near Louisville. 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Now here is your National Weather Service forecast. West of tonight, mostly cloudy with a 20% chance of showers. Much cooler with lows in the lower 50s. Northeast winds 10 to 15 miles per hour. Friday, sunny. Highs in the upper 60s. Northeast winds 5 to 10 miles per hour. Friday night, clear. Lows in the middle 40s. Northeast winds around 5 miles per hour. Saturday, sunny. Highs in the lower 70s. Southeast winds around 5 miles per hour. Saturday night, mostly clear. Lows in the lower 50s. Light and variable winds. Sunday, sunny. Highs in the middle 70s. Sunday night through Monday night, clear. Lows in the upper 40s. Highs in the lower 70s. Tuesday through Wednesday, mostly clear. Highs around 80. Lows around 60. Wednesday night, clear. Lows in the upper 50s. Thursday, sunny. Highs in the lower 80s. This hazardous weather outlook is for central Kansas, east central Kansas, north central Kansas, and northeast Kansas. For tonight, while heavy rain has ended, several flood warnings remain in effect on area rivers and creeks. Do not drive through flooded roadways. For Friday through Wednesday, the probability for widespread hazardous weather is low. The Topeka, Kansas climate summary for yesterday, October 1, 2026. Yesterday's high temperature was 75 degrees. The normal high is 75. The record high is 95 degrees, which was set in 1976. Yesterday's low temperature was 56 degrees. The normal low is 51. The record low is 29 degrees, which was last set in 1985. 1.86 inches of precipitation fell yesterday, which brings the monthly total to 1.86 inches. This is 1.74 inches above the normal amount of 0.12 inches for October. The total precipitation for the year now stands at 36.46 inches, which is 5.93 inches above normal. Yesterday, the maximum wind observed was 24 miles an hour from the north. The highest wind gust observed was 33 miles per hour from the north. The normal high temperature for today is 75 degrees, and the normal low is 51. The record high for today is 95, which last occurred in 1953, and the record low is 32, which occurred in 2004. Sunrise today is at 7:20 a.m. and sunset is at 7:03 p.m. This is NOAA Weather Radio WXK91 in Topeka. The current time is 1:38 a.m. Central Daylight Time. The Manhattan, Kansas climate summary for yesterday, October 1, 2026. Yesterday's high temperature was 73 degrees. The normal high is 76. Yesterday's low temperature was 56 degrees. The normal low is 50. 2.39 inches of precipitation fell yesterday, which brings the monthly total to 2.39 inches. This is 2.31 inches above the normal amount of 0.08 inches for October.
The total precipitation for the year now stands at 34.54 inches, which is 7.07 inches above normal. Yesterday, the maximum wind observed was 22 miles an hour from the northeast. The highest wind gust observed was 33 miles per hour from the northeast. The normal high temperature for today is 75 degrees, and the normal low is 49. Sunrise today is at 7:24 a.m. and sunset is at 7:07 p.m. This is NOAA Weather Radio Station WXK91 in Topeka. Here are the 1 a.m. conditions for the local area. At Topeka, it was cloudy. The temperature was 56 degrees, the dew point 52, and the relative humidity was 86%. The wind was northeast at 8 miles an hour, gusting to 18. The pressure was 30.17 inches and rising. At Manhattan, it was cloudy. The temperature was 56 degrees, the dew point 49, and the relative humidity was 77%. The wind was northeast at 7 miles an hour. Around the region, rain was falling, with a temperature of 61 at Emporia and 69 at Springfield. It was partly cloudy, with a temperature of 56 at Concordia, 51 at Beatrice, and 50 at Omaha. It was cloudy, with a temperature of 58 at Lawrence, 59 at Kansas City, and 63 at Wichita. Once again, at Manhattan, it was 56 degrees under cloudy skies. Once again, at Topeka, it was 56 degrees under cloudy skies. A flood warning is in effect for the following rivers, the Mill Creek near Paxico. 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A flood warning is in effect for the following rivers, the Rock Creek near Louisville. For more detailed information, go to www.weather.gov/Topeka. Now here is your National Weather Service forecast. Rest of tonight, mostly cloudy with a 20% chance of showers. Much cooler with lows in the lower 50s. Northeast winds 10 to 15 miles per hour. Friday, sunny. Highs in the upper 60s. Northeast winds 5 to 10 miles per hour. Friday night, clear. Lows in the middle 40s. Northeast winds around 5 miles per hour. Saturday, sunny. Highs in the lower 70s. Southeast winds around 5 miles per hour. Saturday night, mostly clear. Lows in the lower 50s. Light and variable winds. Sunday, sunny. Highs in the middle 70s. Sunday night through Monday night, clear. Lows in the upper 40s. Highs in the lower 70s. Tuesday through Wednesday, mostly clear. Highs around 80. Lows around 60. Wednesday night, clear. Lows in the upper 50s. Thursday, sunny. Highs in the lower 80s. This hazardous weather outlook is for Central Kansas, East Central Kansas, North Central Kansas, and Northeast Kansas. For tonight, while heavy rain has ended, several flood warnings remain in effect on area rivers and creeks. Do not drive through flooded roadways. For Friday through Wednesday, the probability for widespread hazardous weather is low. The Topeka, Kansas climate summary for yesterday, October 1, 2026. Yesterday's high temperature was 75 degrees. The normal high is 75. The record high is 95 degrees, which was set in 1976. Yesterday's low temperature was 56 degrees. The record low is 29 degrees, which was last set in 1985. 1.86 inches of precipitation fell yesterday, which brings the monthly total to 1.86 inches. This is 1.74 inches above the normal amount of 0.12 inches for October. The total precipitation for the year now stands at 36.46 inches, which is 5.93 inches above normal. Yesterday, the maximum wind observed was 24 miles an hour from the north. The highest wind gust observed was 33 miles per hour from the north. The normal

High temperature for today is 75 degrees, and the normal low is 51. The record high for today is 95, which last occurred in 1953, and the record low is 32, which occurred in 2004. Sunrise today is at 7:20 a.m. and sunset is at 7:03 p.m. The Manhattan, Kansas climate summary for yesterday, October 1, 2026. Yesterday's high temperature was 73 degrees. The normal high is 76. Yesterday's low temperature was 56 degrees. The normal low is 50. 2.39 inches of precipitation fell yesterday, which brings the monthly total to 2.39 inches. This is 2.31 inches above the normal amount of 0.08 inches for October. The total precipitation for the year now stands at 34.54 inches, which is 7.07 inches above normal. Yesterday the maximum wind observed was 22 miles an hour from the northeast. The highest wind gust observed was 33 miles per hour from the northeast. The normal high temperature for today is 75 degrees, and the normal low is 49. Sunrise today is at 7:24 a.m. and sunset is at 7:07 p.m. This is NOAA Weather Radio Station WXK91 in Topeka. Here are the 1 a.m. conditions for the local area. At Topeka, it was cloudy. The temperature was 56 degrees, the dew point 52, and the relative humidity was 86%. The wind was northeast at 8 miles an hour, gusting to 18. The pressure was 30.17 inches and rising. At Manhattan, it was cloudy. The temperature was 56 degrees, the dew point 49, and the relative humidity was 77%. The wind was northeast at 7 miles an hour. Around the region, rain was falling, with a temperature of 61 at Emporia, and 69 at Springfield. It was partly cloudy, with a temperature of 56 at Concordia, 51 at Beatrice, and 50 at Omaha. It was cloudy, with a temperature of 58 at Lawrence, 59 at Kansas City, and 63 at Wichita. Once again, at Manhattan, it was 56 degrees under cloudy skies. Once again, at Topeka, it was 56 degrees under cloudy skies. A flood warning is in effect for the following rivers, the Mill Creek near Pexico. 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A flood warning is in effect for the following rivers, the Rock Creek near Louisville. For more detailed information, go to www.weather.gov/Topeka. Now here is your National Weather Service forecast. Rest of tonight, mostly cloudy with a 20% chance of showers. Much cooler with lows in the lower 50s. Northeast winds 10 to 15 miles per hour. Friday, sunny. Highs in the upper 60s. Northeast winds 5 to 10 miles per hour. Friday night, clear. Lows in the middle 40s. Northeast winds around 5 miles per hour. Saturday, sunny. Highs in the lower 70s. Southeast winds around 5 miles per hour. Saturday night, mostly clear. Lows in the lower 50s. Light and variable winds. Sunday, sunny. Highs in the middle 70s. Sunday night through Monday night, clear. Lows in the upper 40s. Highs in the lower 70s. Tuesday through Wednesday, mostly clear. Highs around 80. Lows around 60. Wednesday night, clear. Lows in the upper 50s. Thursday, sunny. Highs in the lower 80s. This hazardous weather outlook is for Central Kansas, East Central Kansas, North Central Kansas, and Northeast Kansas. For tonight, while heavy rain has ended, several flood warnings remain in effect on area rivers and creeks. Do not drive through flooded roadways. For Friday through Wednesday, weather is low. The Topeka, Kansas climate summary for yesterday, October 1st, 2026.
yesterday's high temperature was 75.

degrees. The normal high is 75. The record high is 95 degrees, which was set in 1976. Yesterday's low temperature was 56 degrees. The normal low is 51. The record low is 29 degrees, which was last set in 1985. 1.86 inches of precipitation fell yesterday, which brings the monthly total to 1.86 inches. This is 1.74 inches above the normal amount of 0.12 inches for October. The total precipitation for the year now stands at 36.46 inches, which is 5.93 inches above normal. Yesterday the maximum wind observed was 24 miles an hour from the north. The highest wind gust observed was 33 miles per hour from the north. The normal high temperature for today is 75 degrees, and the normal low is 51. The record high for today is 95, which last occurred in 1953, and the record low is 32, which occurred in 2004. Sunrise today is at 7:20 a.m. and sunset is at 7:03 p.m. The Manhattan, Kansas climate summary for yesterday, October 1, 2026. Yesterday's high temperature was 73 degrees. The normal high is 76. Yesterday's low temperature was 56 degrees. The normal low is 50. 2.39 inches of precipitation fell yesterday, which brings the monthly total to 2.39 inches. This is 2.31 inches above the normal amount of 0.08 inches for October. The total precipitation for the year now stands at 34.54 inches, which is 7.07 inches above normal. Yesterday the maximum wind observed was 22 miles an hour from the northeast. The highest wind gust observed was 33 miles per hour from the northeast. The normal high temperature for today is 75 degrees, and the normal low is 49. Sunrise today is at 7:24 a.m. and sunset is... 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Here are the 1 a.m. conditions for the local area. At Topeka, it was cloudy. The temperature was 56 degrees, the dew point 52, and the relative humidity was 86%. The wind was northeast at 8 miles an hour, gusting to 18. The pressure was 30.17 inches and rising. At Manhattan, it was cloudy. The temperature was 56 degrees, the dew point 49, and the relative humidity was 77%. The wind was northeast at 7 miles an hour. Around the region, rain was falling, with a temperature of 61 at Emporia, and 69 at Springfield. It was partly cloudy, with a temperature of 56 at Concordia, 51 at Beatrice, and 50 at Omaha. It was cloudy, with a temperature of 58 at Lawrence, 59 at Kansas City, and 63 at Wichita. Once again, at Manhattan, it was 56 degrees under cloudy skies. Once again, at Topeka, it was 56 degrees under cloudy skies. The current time is 1:53 a.m. Central Daylight Time. A flood warning is in effect for the following rivers, the Mill Creek near Paxico. 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A flood warning is in effect for the following rivers, the Rock Creek near Louisville. 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Now here is your National Weather Service forecast. Rest of tonight, mostly cloudy with a 20% chance of showers. Much cooler. Near steady temperature in the lower 50s. Northeast winds around 10 miles per hour with gusts up to 20 miles per hour. Friday, sunny. Highs in the middle 60s. Northeast winds 5 to 10 miles per hour. Friday night, clear. Lows in the middle 40s. Northeast winds around 5 miles per hour. Saturday, sunny. Highs in the lower 70s. Southeast winds around 5 miles per hour. Saturday night, mostly clear. Lows in the lower 50s.

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Sunday, sunny. Highs in the middle 70s. Sunday night through Monday night, clear. Lows in the upper 40s. Highs in the lower 70s. Tuesday through Wednesday, mostly clear. Highs around 80. Lows around 60. Wednesday night, clear. Lows in the upper 50s. Thursday, sunny. Highs in the lower 80s. This hazardous weather outlook is for central Kansas, east central Kansas, north central Kansas, and northeast Kansas. For tonight, while heavy rain has ended, several flood warnings remain in effect on area rivers and creeks. Do not drive through flooded roadways. For Friday through Wednesday, the probability for widespread hazardous weather is low. The Topeka, Kansas climate summary for yesterday, October 1, 2026. Yesterday's high temperature was 75 degrees. The normal high is 75. The record high is 95 degrees, which was set in 1976. Yesterday's low temperature was 56 degrees. The normal low is 51. The record low is 29 degrees, which was last set in 1985. 1.86 inches of precipitation fell yesterday, which brings the monthly total to 1.86 inches. This is 1.74 inches above the normal amount of 0.12 inches for October. The total precipitation for the year now stands at 36.46 inches, which is 5.93 inches above normal. Yesterday the maximum wind observed was 24 miles an hour from the north. The highest wind gust observed was 33 miles per hour from the north. The normal high temperature for today is 75 degrees, and the normal low is 51. The record high for today is 95, which last occurred in 1953, and the record low is 32, which occurred in 2004. Sunrise today is at 7:20 a.m. and sunset is at 7:03 p.m. The Manhattan, Kansas climate summary for yesterday, October 1, 2026. Yesterday's high temperature was 73 degrees. The normal high is 76. Yesterday's low temperature was 56 degrees. The normal low is 50. 2.39 inches of precipitation fell yesterday, which brings the monthly total to 2.39 inches. This is 2.31 inches above the normal amount of 0.08 inches for October. The total precipitation for the year now stands at 34.54 inches, which is 7.07 inches above normal. Yesterday the maximum wind observed was 22 miles an hour from the northeast. The highest wind gust observed was 33 miles per hour from the northeast. The normal high temperature for today is 75 degrees, and the normal low is 49. Sunrise today is at 7:24 a.m. and sunset is at 7:07 p.m. This is NOAA Weather Radio Station WXK91 in Topeka. Here are the 1 a.m. conditions for the local area. At Topeka, it was cloudy. The temperature was 56 degrees, the dew point 52, and the relative humidity was 86%. The wind was northeast at 8 miles an hour, gusting to 18. The pressure was 30.17 inches and rising. At Manhattan, it was cloudy. The temperature was 56 degrees, the dew point 49, and the relative humidity was 77%. The wind was northeast at 7 miles an hour. Around the region, rain was falling, with a temperature of 61 at Emporia, and 69 at Springfield. It was partly cloudy, with a temperature of 56 at Concordia, 51 at Beatrice, and 50 at Omaha. It was cloudy, with a temperature of 58 at Lawrence, 59 at Kansas City, and 63 at Wichita. Once again, at Manhattan, it was 56 degrees under cloudy skies. Once again, at Topeka, it was 56 degrees under cloudy skies. A flood warning is in effect for the following rivers, the Mill Creek near Pexico. 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A flood warning

is in effect for the following rivers, the Rock Creek near Louisville. 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Now here is your National Weather Service forecast. Rest of tonight, mostly cloudy with a 20% chance of showers. Much cooler. Near steady temperature in the lower 50s. Northeast winds around 10 miles per hour with gusts up to 20 miles per hour. Friday, sunny. Highs in the middle 60s. Northeast winds 5 to 10 miles per hour. Friday night, clear. Lows in the middle 40s. Northeast winds around 5 miles per hour. Saturday, sunny. Highs in the lower 70s. Southeast winds around 5 miles per hour. Saturday night, mostly clear. Lows in the lower 50s. Light and variable winds. Sunday, sunny. Highs in the middle 70s. Sunday night through Monday night, clear. Lows in the upper 40s. Highs in the lower 70s. Tuesday through Wednesday, mostly clear. Highs around 80. Lows around 60. Wednesday night, clear. Lows in the upper 50s. Thursday, sunny. Highs in the lower 80s. This hazardous weather outlook is for central Kansas, east central Kansas, north central Kansas, and northeast Kansas. For tonight, while heavy rain has ended, several flood warnings remain in effect on area rivers and creeks. Do not drive through flooded roadways. For Friday through Wednesday, the probability for widespread hazardous weather is low. The Topeka, Kansas climate summary for yesterday, October 1, 2026. Yesterday's high temperature was 75 degrees. The normal high is 75. The record high is 95 degrees, which was set in 1976. Yesterday's low temperature was 56 degrees. The normal low is 51. The record low is 29 degrees, which was last set in 1985. 1.86 inches of precipitation fell yesterday, which brings the monthly total to 1.86 inches. This is 1.74 inches above the normal amount of 0.12 inches for October. The total precipitation for the year now stands at 36.46 inches, which is 5.93 inches above normal. Yesterday the maximum wind observed was 24 miles an hour from the north. The highest wind gust observed was 33 miles per hour from the north. The normal high temperature for today is 75 degrees, and the normal low is 51. The record high for today is 95, which last occurred in 1953, and the record low is 32, which occurred in 2004. Sunrise today is at 7:20 a.m. and sunset is at 7:03 p.m. The Manhattan, Kansas climate summary for yesterday, October 1, 2026. Yesterday's high temperature was 73 degrees. The normal high is 76. Yesterday's low temperature was 56 degrees. The normal low is 50. 2.39 inches of precipitation fell yesterday, which brings the monthly total to 2.39 inches. This is 2.31 inches above the normal amount of 0.08 inches for October. The total precipitation for the year now stands at 34.54 inches, which is 7.07 inches above normal. Yesterday the maximum wind observed was 22 miles an hour from the northeast. The highest wind gust observed was 33 miles per hour from the northeast. The normal high temperature for today is 75 degrees, and the normal low is 49. Sunrise today is at 7:24 a.m. and sunset is at 7:07 p.m. This is NOAA Weather Radio Station WXK91 in Topeka. Here are the 1 a.m. conditions for the local area. At Topeka, it was cloudy. The temperature was 56 degrees, the dew point 52, and the relative humidity was 86%. The wind was northeast at 8 miles an hour, gusting to 18. The pressure was 30.17 inches and rising. At

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A flood warning is in effect for the following rivers: the Rock Creek near Louisville. For more detailed information, go to www.weather.gov/Topeka. Now here is your National Weather Service forecast. Rest of tonight, mostly cloudy with a 20% chance of showers. Much cooler. Near steady temperature in the lower 50s. Northeast winds around 10 miles per hour with gusts up to 20 miles per hour. Friday, sunny. Highs in the middle 60s. Northeast winds 5 to 10 miles per hour. Friday night, clear. Lows in the middle 40s. Northeast winds around 5 miles per hour. Saturday, sunny. Highs in the lower 70s. Southeast winds around 5 miles per hour. Saturday night, mostly clear. Lows in the lower 50s. Light and variable winds. Sunday, sunny. Highs in the middle 70s. Sunday night through Monday night, clear. Lows in the upper 40s. Highs in the lower 70s. Tuesday through Wednesday, mostly clear. Highs around 80. Lows around 60. Wednesday night, clear. Lows in the upper 50s. Thursday, sunny. Highs in the lower 80s. This hazardous weather outlook is for central Kansas, east central Kansas, north central Kansas, and northeast Kansas. For tonight, while heavy rain has ended, several flood warnings remain in effect on area rivers and creeks. Do not drive through flooded roadways. For Friday through Wednesday, the probability for widespread hazardous weather is low. The Topeka, Kansas climate summary for yesterday, October 1, 2026. Yesterday's high temperature was 75 degrees. The normal high is 75. The record high is 95 degrees, which was set in 1976. Yesterday's low temperature was 56 degrees. The normal low is 51. The record low is 29 degrees, which was last set in 1985. 1.86 inches of precipitation fell yesterday, which brings the monthly total to 1.86 inches. This is 1.74 inches above the normal amount of 0.12 inches for October. The total precipitation for the year now stands at 36.46 inches, which is 5.93 inches above normal. Yesterday the maximum wind observed was 24 miles an hour from the north. The highest wind gust observed was 33 miles per hour from the north. The normal high temperature for today is 75 degrees, and the normal low is 51. The record high for today is 95, which last occurred in 1953, and the record low is 32, which occurred in 2004. Sunrise today is at 7:20 a.m. and sunset is at 7:03 p.m. The current time is 2:09 a.m. Central Daylight Time. The Manhattan, Kansas climate summary for yesterday, October 1, 2026. Yesterday's high temperature was 73 degrees. The normal high is 76. Yesterday's low temperature was 56 degrees. The normal low is 50. 2.39 inches of precipitation fell yesterday, which brings the monthly total to 2.39 inches. This is 2.31 inches above the normal amount of 0.08 inches for October. The total precipitation for the year now stands at 34.54 inches, which is 7.07 inches above normal. Yesterday the maximum wind observed was 22 miles an hour from the northeast. The highest wind gust observed was 33 miles per hour from the northeast. The normal high temperature for today is 75 degrees, and the normal low is 49. Sunrise today is at 7:24 a.m. and sunset is at 7:07 p.m. This is NOAA Weather Radio Station WXK91 in Topeka. A flood warning is in effect for the following rivers: the Mill Creek near

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Now here is your National Weather Service forecast. Rest of tonight, mostly cloudy with a 20% chance of showers. Much cooler. Near steady temperature in the lower 50s. Northeast winds around 10 miles per hour with gusts up to 20 miles per hour. Friday, sunny. Highs in the middle 60s. Northeast winds 5 to 10 miles per hour. Friday night, clear. Lows in the middle 40s. Northeast winds around 5 miles per hour. Saturday, sunny. Highs in the lower 70s. Southeast winds around 5 miles per hour. Saturday night, mostly clear. Lows in the lower 50s. Light and variable winds. Sunday, sunny. Highs in the middle 70s. Sunday night through Monday night, clear. Lows in the upper 40s. Highs in the lower 70s. Tuesday through Wednesday, mostly clear. Highs around 80. Lows around 60. Wednesday night, clear. Lows in the upper 50s. Thursday, sunny. Highs in the lower 80s. This hazardous weather outlook is for Central Kansas, East Central Kansas, North Central Kansas, and Northeast Kansas. For tonight, while heavy rain has ended, several flood warnings remain in effect on area rivers and creeks. Do not drive through flooded roadways. For Friday through Wednesday, the probability for widespread hazardous weather is low. The Topeka, Kansas climate summary for yesterday, October 1, 2026. Yesterday's high temperature was 75 degrees. The normal high is 75. The record high is 95 degrees, which was set in 1976. Yesterday's low temperature was 56 degrees. The normal low is 51. The record low is 29 degrees, which was last set in 1985. 1.86 inches of precipitation fell yesterday, which brings the monthly total to 1.86 inches. This is 1.74 inches above the normal amount of 0.12 inches for October. The total precipitation for the year now stands at 36.46 inches, which is 5.93 inches above normal. Yesterday the maximum wind observed was 24 miles an hour from the north. The highest wind gust observed was 33 miles per hour from the north. The normal high temperature for today is 75 degrees, and the normal low is 51. The record high for today is 95, which last occurred in 1953, and the record low is 32, which occurred in 2004. Sunrise today is at 7:20 a.m. and sunset is at 7:03 p.m. The Manhattan, Kansas climate summary for yesterday, October 1, 2026. Yesterday's high temperature was 73 degrees. The normal high is 76. Yesterday's low temperature was 56 degrees. The normal low is 50. 2.39 inches of precipitation fell yesterday, which brings the monthly total to 2.39 inches. This is 2.31 inches above the normal amount of 0.08 inches for October. The total precipitation for the year now stands at 34.54 inches, which is 7.07 inches above normal. Yesterday the maximum wind observed was 22 miles an hour from the northeast. The highest wind gust observed was 33 miles per hour from the northeast. The normal high temperature for today is 75 degrees, and the normal low is 49. Sunrise today is at 7:24 a.m. and sunset is at 7:07 p.m. This is NOAA Weather Radio Station WXK91 in Topeka. Here are the 2 a.m. conditions for the local area. At Topeka, light rain was falling. The temperature was 56 degrees,
the dew point 52, and the relative humidity was 86%. The wind was northeast at 8 miles an hour. The pressure was 30.18 inches and rising. At Manhattan, it was cloudy. The temperature was 56 degrees, the dew point 51, and the relative humidity was 84%. The wind was northeast at 6 miles an hour. Around the region, rain was falling, with a temperature of 56 at Lawrence, and 60 at Emporia. At Omaha, it was clear, with a temperature of 49. It was partly cloudy, with a temperature of 52 at Concordia, and 49 at Beatrice. It was cloudy, with a temperature of 58 at Kansas City, 69 at Springfield, and 63 at Wichita. Once again, at Manhattan, it was 56 degrees under cloudy skies. Once again, at Topeka, it was 56 degrees with light rain. A flood warning is in effect for the following rivers, the Mill Creek near Paxico. 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A flood warning is in effect for the following rivers, the Rock Creek near Louisville. 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Now here is your National Weather Service forecast. West of tonight, mostly cloudy with a 20% chance of showers. Much cooler. Near steady temperature in the lower 50s. Northeast winds around 10 miles per hour with gusts up to 20 miles per hour. Friday, sunny. Highs in the middle 60s. Northeast winds 5 to 10 miles per hour. Friday night, clear. Lows in the middle 40s. Northeast winds around 5 miles per hour. Saturday, sunny. Highs in the lower 70s. Southeast winds around 5 miles per hour. Saturday night, mostly clear. Lows in the lower 50s. Light and variable winds. Sunday, sunny. Highs in the middle 70s. Sunday night through Monday night, clear. Lows in the upper 40s. Highs in the lower 70s. Tuesday through Wednesday, mostly clear. Highs around 80. Lows around 60. Wednesday night, clear. Lows in the upper 50s. Thursday, sunny. Highs in the lower 80s. This hazardous weather outlook is for central Kansas, east central Kansas, north central Kansas, and northeast Kansas. For tonight, while heavy rain has ended, several flood warnings remain in effect on area rivers and creeks. Do not drive through flooded roadways. For Friday through Wednesday, the probability for widespread hazardous weather is low. The Topeka, Kansas climate summary for yesterday, October 1, 2026. Yesterday's high temperature was 75 degrees. The normal high is 75. The record high is 95 degrees, which was set in 1976. Yesterday's low temperature was 56 degrees. The normal low is 51. The record low is 29 degrees, which was last set in 1985. 1.86 inches of precipitation fell yesterday, which brings the monthly total to 1.86 inches. This is 1.74 inches above the normal amount of 0.12 inches for October. The total precipitation for the year now stands at 36.46 inches, which is 5.93 inches above normal. Yesterday the maximum wind observed was 24 miles an hour from the north. The highest wind gust observed was 33 miles per hour from the north. The normal high temperature for today is 75 degrees, and the normal low is 51. The record high for today is 95, which last occurred in 1953, and the record low is 32, which occurred in 2004. Sunrise today is at 7:20 a.m. and sunset is at 7:03 p.m. The Manhattan, Kansas climate summary for yesterday, October 1, 2026. Yesterday's high temperature was 73 degrees. The normal high is 76. Yesterday's low temperature was 56 degrees.
The normal low is 50. 2.39 inches of precipitation fell yesterday, which brings the monthly total to 2.39 inches. This is 2.31 inches above the normal amount of 0.08 inches for October. The total precipitation for the year now stands at 34.54 inches, which is 7.07 inches above normal. Yesterday the maximum wind observed was 22 miles an hour from the northeast. The highest wind gust observed was 33 miles per hour from the northeast. The normal high temperature for today is 75 degrees, and the normal low is 49. Sunrise today is at 7:24 a.m. and sunset is at 7:07 p.m. This is NOAA Weather Radio Station WXK91 in Topeka. Here are the 2 a.m. conditions for the local area. At Topeka, light rain was falling. The temperature was 56 degrees, the dew point 52, and the relative humidity was 86%. The wind was northeast at 8 miles an hour. The pressure was 30.18 inches and rising. At Manhattan, it was cloudy. The temperature was 56 degrees, the dew point 51, and the relative humidity was 84%. The wind was northeast at 6 miles an hour. Around the region, rain was falling, with a temperature of 56 at Lawrence, and 60 at Emporia. At Omaha, it was clear, with a temperature of 49. It was partly cloudy, with a temperature of 52 at Concordia, and 49 at Beatrice. It was cloudy, with a temperature of 58 at Kansas City, 69 at Springfield, and 63 at Wichita. Once again, at Manhattan, it was 56 degrees under cloudy skies. Once again, at Topeka, it was 56 degrees with light rain. A flood warning is in effect for the following rivers, the Mill Creek near Pexico. 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A flood warning is in effect for the following rivers, the Rock Creek near Louisville. For more detailed information, go to www.weather.gov/Topeka. Now here is your National Weather Service forecast. Rest of tonight, mostly cloudy with a 20% chance of showers. Much cooler. Near steady temperature in the lower 50s. Northeast winds around 10 miles per hour with gusts up to 20 miles per hour. Friday, sunny. Highs in the middle 60s. Northeast winds 5 to 10 miles per hour. Friday night, clear. Lows in the middle 40s. Northeast winds around 5 miles per hour. Saturday, sunny. Highs in the lower 70s. Southeast winds around 5 miles per hour. Saturday night, mostly clear. Lows in the lower 50s. Light and variable winds. Sunday, sunny. Highs in the middle 70s. Sunday night through Monday night, clear. Lows in the upper 40s. Highs in the lower 70s. Tuesday through Wednesday, mostly clear. Highs around 80. Lows around 60. Wednesday night, clear. Lows in the upper 50s. Thursday, sunny. Highs in the lower 80s. The current time is 2:24 a.m. Central Daylight Time. This hazardous weather outlook is for Central Kansas, East Central Kansas, North Central Kansas, and Northeast Kansas. For tonight, while heavy rain has ended, several flood warnings remain in effect on area rivers and creeks. Do not drive through flooded roadways. For Friday through Wednesday, the probability for widespread hazardous weather is low. The Topeka, Kansas climate summary for yesterday, October 1, 2026. Yesterday's high temperature was set high as 75. The record high is 95 degrees, which was set in 1976. Yesterday's low temperature was 56 degrees. The normal low is 51. The record low is 29 degrees, which was last set in 1985.
1.86 inches of precipitation fell yesterday, which brings the monthly total to 1.86 inches. This is 1.74 inches above the normal amount of 0.12 inches for October. The total precipitation for the year now stands at 36.46 inches, which is 5.93 inches above normal. Yesterday the maximum wind observed was 24 miles an hour from the north. The highest wind gust observed was 33 miles per hour from the north. The normal high temperature for today is 75 degrees, and the normal low is 51. The record high for today is 95, which last occurred in 1953, and the record low is 32, which occurred in 2004. Sunrise today is at 7:20 a.m. and sunset is at 7:03 p.m. The Manhattan, Kansas climate summary for yesterday, October 1, 2026. Yesterday's high temperature was 73 degrees. The normal high is 76. Yesterday's low temperature was 56 degrees. The normal low is 50. 2.39 inches of precipitation fell yesterday, which brings the monthly total to 2.39 inches. This is 2.31 inches above the normal amount of 0.08 inches for October. The total precipitation for the year now stands at 34.54 inches, which is 7.07 inches above normal. Yesterday the maximum wind observed was 22 miles an hour from the northeast. The highest wind gust observed was 33 miles per hour from the northeast. The normal high temperature for today is 75 degrees, and the normal low is 49. Sunrise today is at 7:24 a.m. and sunset is at 7:07 p.m. This is NOAA Weather Radio Station WXK91 in Topeka. Here are the 2 a.m. conditions for the local area. At Topeka, light rain was falling. The temperature was 56 degrees, the dew point 52, and the relative humidity was 86%. The wind was northeast at 8 miles an hour. The pressure was 30.18 inches and rising. At Manhattan, it was cloudy. The temperature was 56 degrees, the dew point 51, and the relative humidity was 84%. The wind was northeast at 6 miles an hour. Around the region, rain was falling, with a temperature of 56 at Lawrence and 60 at Emporia. At Omaha, it was clear, with a temperature of 49. It was partly cloudy, with a temperature of 52 at Concordia and 49 at Beatrice. It was cloudy, with a temperature of 58 at Kansas City, 69 at Springfield, and 63 at Wichita. Once again, at Manhattan, it was 56 degrees under cloudy skies. Once again, at Topeka, it was 56 degrees with light rain. A flood warning is in effect for the following rivers, the Mill Creek near Pexico. 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A flood warning is in effect for the following rivers, the Rock Creek near Louisville. For more detailed information, go to www.weather.gov/Topeka. Now here is your National Weather Service forecast. West of tonight, mostly cloudy with a 20% chance of showers. Much cooler. Near steady temperature in the lower 50s. Northeast winds around 10 miles per hour with gusts up to 20 miles per hour. Friday, sunny. Highs in the middle 60s. Northeast winds 5 to 10 miles per hour. Friday night, clear. Lows in the middle 40s. Northeast winds around 5 miles per hour. Saturday, sunny. Highs in the lower 70s. Southeast winds around 5 miles per hour. Saturday night, mostly clear. Lows in the lower 50s. Light and variable winds. Sunday, sunny. Highs in the middle 70s. Sunday night through Monday night, clear. Lows in the upper 40s. Highs in the lower 70s. Tuesday through Wednesday, mostly clear. Highs around 80. Lows around 60. Wednesday night, clear.
clear. Lows in the upper 50s. Thursday, sunny. Highs in the lower 80s. This hazardous weather outlook is for central Kansas, east central Kansas, north central Kansas, and northeast Kansas. For tonight, while heavy rain has ended, several flood warnings remain in effect on area rivers and creeks. Do not drive through flooded roadways. For Friday through Wednesday, the probability for widespread hazardous weather is low. The Topeka, Kansas climate summary for yesterday, October 1, 2026. Yesterday's high temperature was 75 degrees. The normal high is 75. The record high is 95 degrees, which was set in 1976. Yesterday's low temperature was 56 degrees. The normal low is 51. The record low is 29 degrees, which was last set in 1985. 1.86 inches of precipitation fell yesterday, which brings the monthly total to 1.86 inches. This is 1.74 inches above the normal amount of 0.12 inches for October. The total precipitation for the year now stands at 36.46 inches, which is 5.93 inches above normal. Yesterday, the maximum wind observed was 24 miles an hour from the north. The highest wind gust observed was 33 miles per hour from the north. The normal high temperature for today is 75 degrees, and the normal low is 51. The record high for today is 95, which last occurred in 1953, and the record low is 32, which occurred in 2004. Sunrise today is at 7:20 a.m. and sunset is at 7:03 p.m. The Manhattan, Kansas climate summary for yesterday, October 1, 2026. Yesterday's high temperature was 73 degrees. The normal high is 76. Yesterday's low temperature was 56 degrees. The normal low is 50. 2.39 inches of precipitation fell yesterday, which brings the monthly total to 2.39 inches. This is 2.31 inches above the normal amount of 0.08 inches for October. The total precipitation for the year now stands at 34.54 inches, which is 7.07 inches above normal. Yesterday, the maximum wind observed was 22 miles an hour from the northeast. The highest wind gust observed was 33 miles per hour from the northeast. The normal high temperature for today is 75 degrees, and the normal low is 49. Sunrise today is at 7:24 a.m. and sets per hour from the northeast. The normal high temperature for today is 75 degrees, and the normal low is 49. Sunrise today is at 7:24 a.m. and sunset is at 7:07 p.m. This is NOAA Weather Radio Station WXK91 in Topeka. Here are the 2 a.m. conditions for the local area. At Topeka, light rain was falling. The temperature was 56 degrees, the dew point 52, and the relative humidity was 86%. The wind was northeast at 8 miles an hour. The pressure was 30.18 inches and rising. At Manhattan, it was cloudy. The temperature was 56 degrees, the dew point 51, and the relative humidity was 84%. The wind was northeast at 6 miles an hour. Around the region, rain was falling, with a temperature of 56 at Lawrence, and 60 at Emporia. At Omaha, it was clear, with a temperature of 49. It was partly cloudy, with a temperature of 52 at Concordia, and 49 at Beatrice. It was cloudy, with a temperature of 58 at Kansas City, 69 at Springfield, and 63 at Wichita. Once again, at Manhattan, it was 56 degrees under cloudy skies. Once again, at Topeka, it was 56 degrees with light rain. A flood warning is in effect for the following rivers: the Mill Creek near Paxico. 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A flood warning is in effect for the following rivers: the Rock Creek near Louisville. For more detailed information, go to www.weather.gov/Topeka.
Now here is your National Weather Service forecast. Rest of tonight, mostly cloudy with a 20% chance of showers.

much cooler. Near steady temperature in the lower 50s. Northeast winds around 10 miles per hour with gusts up to 20 miles per hour. Friday, sunny. Highs in the middle 60s. Northeast winds 5 to 10 miles per hour. Friday night, clear. Lows in the middle 40s. Northeast winds around 5 miles per hour. Saturday, sunny. Highs in the lower 70s. Southeast winds around 5 miles per hour. Saturday night, mostly clear. Lows in the lower 50s. Light and variable winds. Sunday, sunny. Highs in the middle 70s. Sunday night through Monday night, clear. Lows in the upper 40s. Highs in the lower 70s. Tuesday through Wednesday, mostly clear. Highs around 80. Lows around 60. Wednesday night, clear. Lows in the upper 50s. Thursday, sunny. Highs in the lower 80s. This hazardous weather outlook is for central Kansas, east central Kansas, north central Kansas, and northeast Kansas. For tonight, while heavy rain has ended, several flood warnings remain in effect on area rivers and creeks. Do not drive through flooded roadways. For Friday through Wednesday, the probability for widespread hazardous weather is low. The Topeka, Kansas climate summary for yesterday, October 1, 2026. Yesterday's high temperature was 75 degrees. The normal high is 75. The record high is 95 degrees, which was set in 1976. Yesterday's low temperature was 56 degrees. The normal low is 51. The record low is 29 degrees, which was last set in 1985. 1.86 inches of precipitation fell yesterday, which brings the monthly total to 1.86 inches. This is 1.74 inches above the normal amount of 0.12 inches for October. The total precipitation for the year now stands at 36.46 inches, which is 5.93 inches above normal. Yesterday the maximum wind observed was 24 miles an hour from the north. The highest wind gust observed was 33 miles per hour from the north. The normal high temperature for today is 75 degrees, and the normal low is 51. The record high for today is 95, which last occurred in 1953, and the record low is 32, which occurred in 2004. Sunrise today is at 7:20 a.m. and sunset is at 7:03 p.m. This is NOAA Weather Radio WXK91 in Topeka. The current time is 2:38 a.m. Central Daylight Time. The Manhattan, Kansas climate summary for yesterday, October 1, 2020. Yesterday's high temperature was 73 degrees. The normal high is 76. Yesterday's low temperature was 56 degrees. The normal low is 50. 2.39 inches of precipitation fell yesterday, which brings the monthly total to 2.39 inches. This is 2.31 inches above the normal amount of 0.08 inches for October. The total precipitation for the year now stands at 34.54 inches, which is 7.07 inches above normal. Yesterday the maximum wind observed was 22 miles an hour from the northeast. The highest wind gust observed was 33 miles per hour from the northeast. The normal high temperature for today is 75 degrees, and the normal low is 49. Sunrise today is at 7:24 a.m. and sunset is at 7:07 p.m. This is NOAA Weather Radio Station WXK91 in Topeka. Here are the 2 a.m. conditions for the local area. At Topeka, light rain was falling. The temperature was 56 degrees, the dew point 52, and the relative humidity was 86%. The wind was northeast at 8 miles an hour. The pressure was 30.18 inches and rising. At Manhattan, it was cloudy. The temperature was 56 degrees, the dew point 51, and the relative humidity was 84%. The wind was northeast at 6 miles.

miles an hour. Around the region, rain was falling, with a temperature of 56 at Lawrence and 60 at Emporia. At Omaha, it was clear, with a temperature of 49. It was partly cloudy, with a temperature of 52 at Concordia and 49 at Beatrice. It was cloudy, with a temperature of 58 at Kansas City, 69 at Springfield, and 63 at Wichita. Once again, at Manhattan, it was 56 degrees under cloudy skies. Once again, at Topeka, it was 56 degrees with light rain. A flood warning is in effect for the following rivers, the Mill Creek near Paxico. 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A flood warning is in effect for the following rivers, the Rock Creek near Louisville. For more detailed information, go to www.weather.gov/Topeka. Now here is your National Weather Service forecast. Rest of tonight, mostly cloudy with a 20% chance of showers. Much cooler. Near steady temperature in the lower 50s. Northeast winds around 10 miles per hour with gusts up to 20 miles per hour. Friday, sunny. Highs in the middle 60s. Northeast winds 5 to 10 miles per hour. Friday night, clear. Lows in the middle 40s. Northeast winds around 5 miles per hour. Saturday, sunny. Highs in the lower 70s. Southeast winds around 5 miles per hour. Saturday night, mostly clear. Lows in the lower 50s. Light and variable winds. Sunday, sunny. Highs in the middle 70s. Sunday night through Monday night, clear. Lows in the upper 40s. Highs in the lower 70s. Tuesday through Wednesday, mostly clear. Highs around 80. Lows around 60. Wednesday night, clear. Lows in the upper 50s. Thursday, sunny. Highs in the lower 80s. This hazardous weather outlook is for central Kansas, east central Kansas, north central Kansas, and northeast Kansas. For tonight, while heavy rain has ended, several flood warnings remain in effect on area rivers and creeks. Do not drive through flooded roadways. For Friday through Wednesday, the probability for widespread hazardous weather is low. The Topeka, Kansas climate summary for yesterday, October 1, 2026. Yesterday's high temperature was 75 degrees. The normal high is 75. The record high is 95 degrees, which was set in 1976. Yesterday's low temperature was 56 degrees. The normal low is 51. The record low is 29 degrees, which was last set in 1985. 1.86 inches of precipitation fell yesterday, which brings the monthly total to 1.86 inches. This is 1.74 inches above the normal amount of 0.12 inches for October. The total precipitation for the year now stands at 36.46 inches, which is 5.93 inches above normal. Yesterday, the maximum wind observed was 24 miles an hour from the north. The highest wind gust observed was 33 miles per hour from the north. The normal high temperature for today is 75 degrees, and the normal low is 51. The record high for today is 95, which last occurred in 1953, and the record low is 32, which occurred in 2004. Sunrise today is at 7:20 a.m. and sunset is at 7:03 p.m. The Manhattan, Kansas climate summary for yesterday, October 1, 2026. Yesterday's high temperature was 73 degrees. The normal high is 76. Yesterday's low temperature was 56 degrees. The normal low is 50. 2.39 inches of precipitation fell yesterday, which brings the monthly total to 2.39 inches. This is 2.31 inches above the normal amount of 0.08 inches for October. The total precipitation for the year now stands at 34.54 inches, which is 7.07 inches above normal.

Yesterday, the maximum wind observed was 22 miles an hour from the northeast. The highest wind gust observed was 33 miles per hour from the northeast. The normal high temperature for today is 75 degrees, and the normal low is 49. Sunrise today is at 7:24 a.m. and sunset is at 7:07 p.m. This is NOAA Weather Radio Station WXK91 in Topeka. Here are the two AM conditions for the local area. At Topeka, light rain was falling. The temperature was 56 degrees, the dew point 52, and the relative humidity was 86%. The wind was northeast at 8 miles an hour. The pressure was 30.18 inches and rising. At Manhattan, it was cloudy. The temperature was 56 degrees, the dew point 51, and the relative humidity was 84%. The wind was northeast at 6 miles an hour. Around the region, rain was falling, with a temperature of 56 at Lawrence, and 60 at Emporia. At Omaha, it was clear, with a temperature of 49. It was partly cloudy, with a temperature of 52 at Concordia, and 49 at Beatrice. It was cloudy, with a temperature of 58 at Kansas City, 69 at Springfield, and 63 at Wichita. Once again, at Manhattan, it was 56 degrees under cloudy skies. Once again, at Topeka, it was 56 degrees with light rain. A flood warning is in effect for the following rivers, the Mill Creek near Pexico. 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A flood warning is in effect for the following rivers, the Rock Creek near Louisville. For more detailed information, go to www.weather.gov/Topeka. Now here is your National Weather Service forecast. Rest of tonight, mostly cloudy with a 20% chance of showers. Much cooler. Near steady temperature in the lower 50s. Northeast winds around 10 miles per hour with gusts up to 20 miles per hour. Friday, sunny. Highs in the middle 60s. Northeast winds 5 to 10 miles per hour. Friday night, clear. Lows in the middle 40s. Northeast winds around 5 miles per hour. Saturday, sunny. Highs in the lower 70s. Southeast winds around 5 miles per hour. Saturday night, mostly clear. Lows in the lower 50s. Light and variable winds. Sunday, sunny. Highs in the middle 70s. Sunday night through Monday night, clear. Lows in the upper 40s. Highs in the lower 70s. Tuesday through Wednesday, mostly clear. Highs around 80. Lows around 60. Wednesday night, clear. Lows in the upper 50s. Thursday, sunny. Highs in the lower 80s. This hazardous weather outlook is for central Kansas, east central Kansas, north central Kansas, and northeast Kansas. For tonight, while heavy rain has ended, several flood warnings remain in effect on area rivers and creeks. Do not drive through flooded roadways. For Friday through Wednesday, the probability for widespread hazardous weather is low. The Topeka, Kansas climate summary for yesterday, October 1, 2026. Yesterday's high temperature was 75 degrees. The normal high is 75. The record high is 95 degrees, which was set in 1976. Yesterday's low temperature was 56 degrees. The normal low is 51. The record low is 29 degrees, which was last set in 1985. 1.86 inches of precipitation fell yesterday, which brings the monthly total to 1.86 inches. This is 1.74 inches above the normal amount of 0.12 inches for October. The total precipitation for the year now stands at 36.46 inches, which is 5.93 inches above normal. Yesterday, the maximum wind observed was 24 miles an hour from the north. The highest wind gust observed was 33 miles per hour from the north.
The normal high temperature for today is 75 degrees, and the normal low is 51. The record high for today is 95, which last occurred in 1953, and the record low is 32, which occurred in 2004. Sunrise today is at 7:20 a.m. and sunset is at 7:03 p.m. The Manhattan, Kansas climate summary for yesterday, October 1, 2026. Yesterday's high temperature was 73 degrees. The normal high is 76. Yesterday's low temperature was 56 degrees. The normal low is 50. 2.39 inches of precipitation fell yesterday, which brings the monthly total to 2.39 inches. This is 2.31 inches above the normal amount of 0.08 inches for October. The total precipitation for the year now stands at 34.54 inches, which is 7.07 inches above normal. Yesterday, the maximum wind observed was 22 miles an hour from the northeast. The highest wind gust observed was 33 miles per hour from the northeast. The normal high temperature for today is 75 degrees, and the normal low is 49. Sunrise today is at 7:24 a.m. and sunset is at 7:07 p.m. This is NOAA Weather Radio Station WXK91 in Topeka. Here are the 2 a.m. conditions for the local area. At Topeka, light rain was falling. The temperature was 56 degrees, the dew point 52, and the relative humidity was 86%. The wind was northeast at 8 miles an hour. The pressure was 30.18 inches and rising. At Manhattan, it was cloudy. The temperature was 56 degrees, the dew point 51, and the relative humidity was 84%. The wind was northeast at 6 miles an hour. Around the region, rain was falling, with a temperature of 56 at Lawrence and 60 at Emporia. At Omaha, it was clear, with a temperature of 49. It was partly cloudy, with a temperature of 52 at Concordia and 49 at Beatrice. It was cloudy, with a temperature of 58 at Kansas City, 69 at Springfield, and 63 at Wichita. Once again, at Manhattan, it was 56 degrees under cloudy skies. Once again, at Topeka, it was 56 degrees with light rain. The current time is 2:53 a.m. Central Daylight Time. A flood warning is in effect for the following rivers, the Mill Creek near Pexico. 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A flood warning is in effect for the following rivers, the Rock Creek near Louisville. 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Now here is your National Weather Service forecast. Rest of tonight, mostly cloudy with a 20% chance of showers. Much cooler. Near steady temperature in the lower 50s. Northeast winds around 10 miles per hour with gusts up to 20 miles per hour. Friday, sunny. Highs in the middle 60s. Northeast winds 5 to 10 miles per hour. Friday night, clear. Lows in the middle 40s. Northeast winds around 5 miles per hour. Saturday, sunny. Highs in the lower 70s. Southeast winds around 5 miles per hour. Saturday night, mostly clear. Lows in the lower 50s. Light and variable winds. Sunday, sunny. Highs in the middle 70s. Sunday night through Monday night, clear. Lows in the upper 40s. Highs in the lower 70s. Tuesday through Wednesday, mostly clear. Highs around 80. Lows around 60. Wednesday night, clear. Lows in the upper 50s. Thursday, sunny. Highs in the lower 80s. This hazardous weather outlook is for Central Kansas, East Central Kansas, North Central Kansas, and Northeast Kansas. For tonight, while heavy rain has ended, several flood warnings remain in effect on area rivers and creeks. Do not drive through flooded roadways.
for Friday through Wednesday. The probability for widespread hazardous weather is low. The Topeka, Kansas climate summary for yesterday, October 1, 2026. Yesterday's high temperature was 75 degrees. The normal high is 75. The record high is 95 degrees, which was set in 1976. Yesterday's low temperature was 56 degrees. The normal low is 51. The record low is 29 degrees, which was last set in 1985. 1.86 inches of precipitation fell yesterday, which brings the monthly total to 1.86 inches. This is 1.74 inches above the normal amount of 0.12 inches for October. The total precipitation for the year now stands at 36.46 inches, which is 5.93 inches above normal. Yesterday the maximum wind observed was 24 miles an hour from the north. The highest wind gust observed was 33 miles per hour from the north. The normal high temperature for today is 75 degrees, and the normal low is 51. The record high for today is 95, which last occurred in 1953, and the record low is 32, which occurred in 2004. Sunrise today is at 7:20 a.m. and sunset is at 7:03 p.m. The Manhattan, Kansas climate summary for yesterday, October 1, 2026. Yesterday's high temperature was 73 degrees. The normal high is 76. Yesterday's low temperature was 56 degrees. The normal low is 50. 2.39 inches of precipitation fell yesterday, which brings the monthly total to 2.39 inches. This is 2.31 inches above the normal amount of 0.08 inches for October. The total precipitation for the year now stands at 34.54 inches, which is 7.07 inches above normal. Yesterday the maximum wind observed was 22 miles an hour from the northeast. The highest wind gust observed was 33 miles per hour from the northeast. The normal high temperature for today is 75 degrees, and the normal low is 49. Sunrise today is at 7:24 a.m. and sunset is at 7:07 p.m. The Rangeland Fire Danger Index will be in the low category this afternoon. Low fire danger means controlled burns can be executed with reasonable safety. Check with local authorities to ensure burning is allowed before starting a planned burn. 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Here are the 2 a.m. conditions for the local area. At Topeka, light rain was falling. The temperature was 56 degrees, the dew point 52, and the relative humidity was 86%. The wind was northeast at 8 miles an hour. The pressure was 30.18 inches and rising. At Manhattan, it was cloudy. The temperature was 56 degrees, the dew point 51, and the relative humidity was 84%. The wind was northeast at 6 miles an hour. Around the region, rain was falling, with a temperature of 56 at Lawrence, and 60 at Emporia. At Omaha, it was clear, with a temperature of 49. It was partly cloudy, with a temperature of 52 at Concordia, and 49 at Beatrice. It was cloudy, with a temperature of 58 at Kansas City, 69 at Springfield, and 63 at Wichita. Once again, at Manhattan, it was 56 degrees under cloudy skies. Once again, at Topeka, it was 56 degrees with light rain. A flood warning is in effect for the following rivers, the Mill Creek near Pexico. 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A flood warning is in effect for the following rivers, the Rock Creek near Louisville. 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Now here is your National Weather Service forecast. Rest of tonight, mostly cloudy with a 20% chance of showers. Much cooler. Near steady temperature in the lower 50s. Northeast winds around 10 miles per hour with gusts up to 20 miles per hour. Friday, sunny.
Highs in the middle 60s. Northeast winds 5 to 10 miles per hour. Friday night, clear. Lows in the middle 40s. Northeast winds around 5 miles per hour. Saturday, sunny. Highs in the lower 70s. Southeast winds around 5 miles per hour. Saturday night, mostly clear. Lows in the lower 50s. Light and variable winds. Sunday, sunny. Highs in the middle 70s. Sunday night through Monday night, clear. Lows in the upper 40s. Highs in the lower 70s. Tuesday through Wednesday, mostly clear. Highs around 80. Lows around 60. Wednesday night, clear. Lows in the upper 50s. Thursday, sunny. Highs in the lower 80s. This hazardous weather outlook is for central Kansas, east central Kansas, north central Kansas, and northeast Kansas. For tonight, while heavy rain has ended, several flood warnings remain in effect on area rivers and creeks. Do not drive through flooded roadways. For Friday through Wednesday, the probability for widespread hazardous weather is low. The Topeka, Kansas climate summary for yesterday, October 1, 2026. Yesterday's high temperature was 75 degrees. The normal high is 75. The record high is 95 degrees, which was set in 1976. Yesterday's low temperature was 56 degrees. The normal low is 51. The record low is 29 degrees, which was last set in 1985. 1.86 inches of precipitation fell yesterday, which brings the monthly total to 1.86 inches. This is 1.74 inches above the normal amount of 0.12 inches for October. The total precipitation for the year now stands at 36.46 inches, which is 5.93 inches above normal. Yesterday the maximum wind observed was 24 miles an hour from the north. The highest wind gust observed was 33 miles per hour from the north. The normal high temperature for today is 75 degrees, and the normal low is 51. The record high for today is 95, which last occurred in 1953, and the record low is 32, which occurred in 2004. Sunrise today is at 7:20 a.m. and sunset is at 7:03 p.m. The Rangeland Fire Danger Index will be in a low category this afternoon. Low fire danger means controlled burns can be executed with reasonable safety. Check with local authorities to ensure burning is allowed before starting a planned burn. The Manhattan, Kansas climate summary for yesterday, October 1, 2026. Yesterday's high temperature was 73 degrees. The normal high is 76. Yesterday's low temperature was 56 degrees. The normal low is 50. 2.39 inches of precipitation fell yesterday, which brings the monthly total to 2.39 inches. This is 2.31 inches above the normal amount of 0.08 inches for October. The total precipitation for the year now stands at 34.54 inches, which is 7.07 inches above normal. Yesterday the maximum wind observed was 22 miles an hour from the northeast. The highest wind gust observed was 33 miles per hour from the northeast. The normal high temperature for today is 75 degrees, and the normal low is 49. Sunrise today is at 7:24 a.m. and sunset is at 7:07 p.m. This is NOAA Weather Radio Station WXK91 in Topeka. Here are the 2 a.m. conditions for the local area. At Topeka, light rain was falling. The temperature was 56 degrees, the dew point 52, and the relative humidity was 86%. The wind was northeast at 8 miles an hour. The pressure was 30.18 inches and rising. At Manhattan, it was cloudy. The temperature was 56 degrees, the dew point 51, and the relative humidity was 84%. The wind was northeast at 6 miles an hour. Around the region, rain was falling, with a temperature of 50.

Now here is your National Weather Service forecast. West of tonight, mostly cloudy with a 20% chance of showers. Much cooler. Near steady temperature in the lower 50s. Northeast winds around 10 miles per hour with gusts up to 20 miles per hour. Friday, sunny. Highs in the middle 60s. Northeast winds 5 to 10 miles per hour. Friday night, clear. Lows in the middle 40s. Northeast winds around 5 miles per hour. Saturday, sunny. Highs in the lower 70s. Southeast winds around 5 miles per hour. Saturday night, mostly clear. Lows in the lower 50s. Light and variable winds. Sunday, sunny. Highs in the middle 70s. Sunday night through Monday night, clear. Lows in the upper 40s. Highs in the lower 70s. Tuesday through Wednesday, mostly clear. Highs around 80. Lows around 60. Wednesday night, clear. Lows in the upper 50s. Thursday, sunny. Highs in the lower 80s. This hazardous weather outlook is for central Kansas, east central Kansas, north central Kansas, and northeast Kansas. For tonight, while heavy rain has ended, several flood warnings remain in effect on area rivers and creeks. Do not drive through flooded roadways. For Friday through Wednesday, the probability for widespread hazardous weather is low. The current time is 3:08 a.m. Central Daylight Time. The Topeka, Kansas climate summary for yesterday, October 1, 2026. Yesterday's high temperature was 75 degrees. The normal high is 75. The record high is 95 degrees, which was set in 1976. Yesterday's low temperature was 56 degrees. The normal low is 51. The record low is 29 degrees, which was last set in 1985. 1.86 inches of precipitation fell yesterday, which brings the monthly total to 1.86 inches. This is 1.74 inches above the normal amount of 0.12 inches for October. The total precipitation for the year now stands at 36.46 inches, which is 5.93 inches above normal. Yesterday the maximum wind observed was 24 miles an hour from the north. The highest wind gust observed was 33 miles per hour from the north. The normal high temperature for today is 75 degrees, and the normal low is 51. The record high for today is 95, which last occurred in 1953, and the record low is 32, which occurred in 2004. Sunrise today is at 7:20 a.m. and sunset is at 7:03 p.m. The Manhattan, Kansas climate summary for yesterday, October 1, 2026. Yesterday's high temperature was 73 degrees. The normal high is 76. Yesterday's low temperature was 56 degrees. The normal low is 50. 2.39 inches of precipitation fell yesterday, which brings the monthly total to 2.39 inches. This is 2.31 inches above the normal amount of 0.08 inches for October. The total precipitation for the year now stands at 34.54 inches, which is 7.07 inches above normal. Yesterday the maximum wind observed was 22 miles an hour from the northeast. The highest wind gust observed was 33 miles per hour from the northeast. The normal high temperature for today is 75 degrees, and the normal low is 49. Sunrise today is at 7:24 a.m. and sunset is at 7:07 p.m. This is NOAA Weather Radio Station WXK91 in Topeka. 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A flood warning is in effect for the following rivers, the Rock Creek near Louisville. 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Now here is your National Weather Service forecast.

Rest of tonight, mostly cloudy with a 20% chance of showers. Much cooler. Near steady temperature in the lower 50s. Northeast winds around 10 miles per hour with gusts up to 20 miles per hour. Friday, sunny. Highs in the middle 60s. Northeast winds 5 to 10 miles per hour. Friday night, clear. Lows in the middle 40s. Northeast winds around 5 miles per hour. Saturday, sunny. Highs in the lower 70s. Southeast winds around 5 miles per hour. Saturday night, mostly clear. Lows in the lower 50s. Light and variable winds. Sunday, sunny. Highs in the middle 70s. Sunday night through Monday night, clear. Lows in the upper 40s. Highs in the lower 70s. Tuesday through Wednesday, mostly clear. Highs around 80. Lows around 60. Wednesday night, clear. Lows in the upper 50s. Thursday, sunny. Highs in the lower 80s. The Rangeland Fire Danger Index will be in a low category this afternoon. Low fire danger means controlled burns can be executed with reasonable safety. Check with local authorities to ensure burning is allowed before starting a planned burn. This hazardous weather outlook is for Central Kansas, East Central Kansas, North Central Kansas, and Northeast Kansas. For tonight, while heavy rain has ended, several flood warnings remain in effect on area rivers and creeks. Do not drive through flooded roadways. For Friday through Wednesday, the probability for widespread hazardous weather is low. The Topeka, Kansas climate summary for yesterday, October 1, 2026. Yesterday's high temperature was 75 degrees. The normal high is 75. The record high is 95 degrees, which was set in 1976. Yesterday's low temperature was 56 degrees. The normal low is 51. The record low is 29 degrees, which was last set in 1985. 1.86 inches of precipitation fell yesterday, which brings the monthly total to 1.86 inches. This is 1.74 inches above the normal amount of 0.12 inches for October. The total precipitation for the year now stands at 36.46 inches, which is 5.93 inches above normal. Yesterday the maximum wind observed was 24 miles an hour from the north. The highest wind gust observed was 33 miles per hour from the north. The normal high temperature for today is 75 degrees, and the normal low is 51. The record high for today is 95, which last occurred in 1953, and the record low is 32, which occurred in 2004. Sunrise today is at 7:20 a.m. and sunset is at 7:03 p.m. The Manhattan, Kansas climate summary for yesterday, October 1, 2026. Yesterday's high temperature was 73 degrees. The normal high is 76. Yesterday's low temperature was 56 degrees. The normal low is 50. 2.39 inches of precipitation fell yesterday, which brings the monthly total to 2.39 inches. This is 2.31 inches above the normal amount of 0.08 inches for October. The total precipitation for the year now stands at 34.54 inches, which is 7.07 inches above normal. Yesterday the maximum wind observed was 22 miles an hour from the northeast. The highest wind gust observed was 33 miles per hour from the northeast. The normal high temperature for today is 75 degrees, and the normal low is 49. Sunrise today is at 7:24 a.m. and sunset is at 7:07 p.m. This is NOAA Weather Radio Station WXK91 in Topeka. Here are the 3 a.m. conditions for the local area. At Topeka, light rain was falling. The temperature was 56 degrees, the dew point 50, and the relative humidity was 80%. The wind was north at 7 miles an hour. The pressure was 30.19 inches and rising. At Manhattan,

It was mostly cloudy. The temperature was 56 degrees, the dew point 50, and the relative humidity was 80%. The wind was north at 5 miles an hour. Around the region, at Springfield, rain was falling, with a temperature of 67. It was clear, with a temperature of 50 at Concordia, 49 at Beatrice, and 48 at Omaha. It was cloudy, with a temperature of 56 at Lawrence, 58 at Kansas City, 59 at Emporia, and 62 at Wichita. Once again, at Manhattan, it was 56 degrees under mostly cloudy skies. Once again, at Topeka, it was 56 degrees with light rain. A flood warning is in effect for the following rivers, the Mill Creek near Paxico. 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A flood warning is in effect for the following rivers, the Rock Creek near Louisville. 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Now here is your National Weather Service forecast. Rest of tonight, mostly cloudy with a 20% chance of showers. Much cooler. Near steady temperature in the lower 50s. Northeast winds around 10 miles per hour with gusts up to 20 miles per hour. Friday, sunny. Highs in the middle 60s. Northeast winds 5 to 10 miles per hour. Friday night, clear. Lows in the middle 40s. Northeast winds around 5 miles per hour. Saturday, sunny. Highs in the lower 70s. Southeast winds around 5 miles per hour. Saturday night, mostly clear. Lows in the lower 50s. Light and variable winds. Sunday, sunny. Highs in the middle 70s. Sunday night through Monday night, clear. Lows in the upper 40s. Highs in the lower 70s. Tuesday through Wednesday, mostly clear. Highs around 80. Lows around 60. Wednesday night, clear. Lows in the upper 50s. Thursday, sunny. Highs in the lower 80s. This hazardous weather outlook is for central Kansas, east central Kansas, north central Kansas, and northeast Kansas. For tonight, while heavy rain has ended, several flood warnings remain in effect on area rivers and creeks. Do not drive through flooded roadways. For Friday through Wednesday, the probability for widespread hazardous weather is low. The Topeka, Kansas climate summary for yesterday, October 1, 2026. Yesterday's high temperature was 75 degrees. The normal high is 75. The record high is 95 degrees, which was set in 1976. Yesterday's low temperature was 56 degrees. The normal low is 51. The record low is 29 degrees, which was last set in 1985. 1.86 inches of precipitation fell yesterday, which brings the monthly total to 1.86 inches. This is 1.74 inches above the normal amount of 0.12 inches for October. The total precipitation for the year now stands at 36.46 inches, which is 5.93 inches above normal. Yesterday the maximum wind observed was 24 miles an hour from the north. The highest wind gust observed was 33 miles per hour from the north. The normal high temperature for today is 75 degrees, and the normal low is 51. The record high for today is 95, which last occurred in 1953, and the record low is 32, which occurred in 2004. Sunrise today is at 7:20 a.m. and sunset is at 7:03 p.m. The Manhattan, Kansas climate summary for yesterday, October 1, 2026. Yesterday's high temperature was 73 degrees. The normal high is 76. Yesterday's low temperature was 56 degrees. The normal low is 50. 2.39 inches of precipitation fell yesterday, which brings the monthly total to 2.39 inches. This is 2.31 inches above the normal amount of 0.08 inches for October.

The total precipitation for the year now stands at 34.54 inches, which is 7.07 inches above normal. Yesterday, the maximum wind observed was 22 miles an hour from the northeast. The highest wind gust observed was 33 miles per hour from the northeast. The normal high temperature for today is 75 degrees, and the normal low is 49. Sunrise today is at 7:24 a.m. and sunset is at 7:07 p.m. This is NOAA Weather Radio Station WXK91 in Topeka. Here are the 3 a.m. conditions for the local area. At Topeka, light rain was falling. The temperature was 56 degrees, the dew point 50, and the relative humidity was 80%. The wind was north at 7 miles an hour. The pressure was 30.19 inches and rising. At Manhattan, it was mostly cloudy. The temperature was 56 degrees, the dew point 50, and the relative humidity was 80%. The wind was north at 5 miles an hour. Around the region, at Springfield, rain was falling, with a temperature of 67. It was clear, with a temperature of 50 at Concordia, 49 at Beatrice, and 48 at Omaha. It was cloudy, with a temperature of 56 at Lawrence, 58 at Kansas City, 59 at Emporia, and 62 at Wichita. Once again, at Manhattan, it was 56 degrees under mostly cloudy skies. Once again, at Topeka, it was 56 degrees with light rain. The Rangeland Fire Danger Index will be in a low category this afternoon. Low fire danger means controlled burns can be executed with reasonable safety. Check with local authorities to ensure burning is allowed before starting a planned burn. The current time is 3:23 a.m. Central Daylight Time. A flood warning is in effect for the following rivers, the Mill Creek near Pexico. 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A flood warning is in effect for the following rivers, the Rock Creek near Louisville. 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Now here is your National Weather Service forecast. Rest of tonight, mostly cloudy with a 20% chance of showers. Much cooler. Near steady temperature in the lower 50s. Northeast winds around 10 miles per hour with gusts up to 20 miles per hour. Friday, sunny. Highs in the middle 60s. Northeast winds 5 to 10 miles per hour. Friday night, clear. Lows in the middle 40s. Northeast winds around 5 miles per hour. Saturday, sunny. Highs in the lower 70s. Southeast winds around 5 miles per hour. Saturday night, mostly clear. Lows in the lower 50s. Light and variable winds. Sunday, sunny. Highs in the middle 70s. Sunday night through Monday night, clear. Lows in the upper 40s. Highs in the lower 70s. Tuesday through Wednesday, mostly clear. Highs around 80. Lows around 60. Wednesday night, clear. Lows in the upper 50s. Thursday, sunny. Highs in the lower 80s. This is NOAA Weather Radio Station WXK91 in Topeka. Here are the 3 a.m. conditions for the local area. At Topeka, light rain was falling. The temperature was 56 degrees, the dew point 50, and the relative humidity was 80%. The wind was north at 7 miles an hour. The pressure was 30.19 inches and rising. At Manhattan, it was mostly cloudy. The temperature was 56 degrees, the dew point 50, and the relative humidity was 80%. The wind was north at 5 miles an hour. Around the region, at Springfield, rain was falling, with a temperature of 67. It was clear, with a temperature of 50 at Concordia, 49 at Beatrice, and 48 at Omaha. It was cloudy, with a temperature of 56 at Lawrence, 58 at Kansas City, 59 at Emporia,
and 62.

52 at Wichita. Once again, at Manhattan, it was 56 degrees under mostly cloudy skies. Once again, at Topeka, it was 56 degrees with light rain. A flood warning is in effect for the following rivers, the Mill Creek near Paxico. 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A flood warning is in effect for the following rivers, the Rock Creek near Louisville. For more detailed information, go to www.weather.gov/Topeka. Now here is your National Weather Service forecast. Rest of tonight, mostly cloudy with a 20% chance of showers. Much cooler. Near steady temperature in the lower 50s. Northeast winds around 10 miles per hour with gusts up to 20 miles per hour. Friday, sunny. Highs in the middle 60s. Northeast winds 5 to 10 miles per hour. Friday night, clear. Lows in the middle 40s. Northeast winds around 5 miles per hour. Saturday, sunny. Highs in the lower 70s. Southeast winds around 5 miles per hour. Saturday night, mostly clear. Lows in the lower 50s. Light and variable winds. Sunday, sunny. Highs in the middle 70s. Sunday night through Monday night, clear. Lows in the upper 40s. Highs in the lower 70s. Tuesday through Wednesday, mostly clear. Highs around 80. Lows around 60. Wednesday night, clear. Lows in the upper 50s. Thursday, sunny. Highs in the lower 80s. This hazardous weather outlook is for central Kansas, east central Kansas, north central Kansas, and northeast Kansas. For today and tonight, while heavy rain has ended, several flood warnings remain in effect on area rivers and creeks. Do not drive through flooded roadways. For Saturday through Thursday, the probability for widespread hazardous weather is low. The Topeka, Kansas climate summary for yesterday, October 1, 2026. Yesterday's high temperature was 75 degrees. The normal high is 75. The record high is 95 degrees, which was set in 1976. Yesterday's low temperature was 56 degrees. The normal low is 51. The record low is 29 degrees, which was last set in 1985. 1.86 inches of precipitation fell yesterday, which brings the monthly total to 1.86 inches. This is 1.74 inches above the normal amount of 0.12 inches for October. The total precipitation for the year now stands at 36.46 inches, which is 5.93 inches above normal. Yesterday the maximum wind observed was 24 miles an hour from the north. The highest wind gust observed was 33 miles per hour from the north. The normal high temperature for today is 75 degrees, and the normal low is 51. The record high for today is 95, which last occurred in 1953, and the record low is 32, which occurred in 2004. Sunrise today is at 7:20 a.m. and sunset is at 7:03 p.m. The Manhattan, Kansas climate summary for yesterday, October 1, 2026. Yesterday's high temperature was 73 degrees. The normal high is 76. Yesterday's low temperature was 56 degrees. The normal low is 50. 2.39 inches of precipitation fell yesterday, which brings the monthly total to 2.39 inches. This is 2.31 inches above the normal amount of 0.08 inches for October. The total precipitation for the year now stands at 34.54 inches, which is 7.07 inches above normal. Yesterday the maximum wind observed was 22 miles an hour from the northeast. The highest wind gust observed was 33 miles per hour from the northeast. The normal high temperature for today is 75 degrees, and the normal low is 49. Sunrise today is at 7:24 a.m. and sunset is at 7:07 p.m. This is NOAA Weather.

radio station WXK 91 in Topeka. Here are the 3 a.m. conditions for the local area. At Topeka, light rain was falling. The temperature was 56 degrees, the dew point 50, and the relative humidity was 80%. The wind was north at 7 miles an hour. The pressure was 30.19 inches and rising. At Manhattan, it was mostly cloudy. The temperature was 56 degrees, the dew point 50, and the relative humidity was 80%. The wind was north at 5 miles an hour. Around the region, at Springfield, rain was falling, with a temperature of 67. It was clear, with a temperature of 50 at Concordia, 49 at Beatrice, and 48 at Omaha. It was cloudy, with a temperature of 56 at Lawrence, 58 at Kansas City, 59 at Emporia, and 62 at Wichita. Once again, at Manhattan, it was 56 degrees under mostly cloudy skies. Once again, at Topeka, it was 56 degrees with light rain. The Rangeland Fire Danger Index will be in the low category this afternoon. Low fire danger means controlled burns can be executed with reasonable safety. 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A flood warning is in effect for the following rivers, the Rock Creek near Louisville. For more detailed information, go to www.weather.gov/Topeka. Now here is your National Weather Service forecast. Rest of tonight, mostly cloudy with a 20%. Rest of tonight, mostly cloudy with a 20% chance of showers. Much cooler. Near steady temperature in the lower 50s. Northeast winds around 10 miles per hour with gusts up to 20 miles per hour. Friday, sunny. Highs in the middle 60s. Northeast winds 5 to 10 miles per hour. Friday night, clear. Lows in the middle 40s. Northeast winds around 5 miles per hour. Saturday, sunny. Highs in the lower 70s. Southeast winds around 5 miles per hour. Saturday night, mostly clear. Lows in the lower 50s. Light and variable winds. Sunday, sunny. Highs in the middle 70s. Sunday night through Monday night, clear. Lows in the upper 40s. Highs in the lower 70s. Tuesday through Wednesday, mostly clear. Highs around 80. Lows around 60. Wednesday night, clear. Lows in the upper 50s. Thursday, sunny. Highs in the lower 80s. This hazardous weather outlook is for Central Kansas, East Central Kansas, North Central Kansas, and Northeast Kansas. For today and tonight, while heavy rain has ended, several flood warnings remain in effect on area rivers and creeks. Do not drive through flooded roadways. For Saturday through Thursday, the probability for widespread hazardous weather is low. The Topeka, Kansas climate summary for yesterday, October 1, 2026. Yesterday's high temperature was 75 degrees. The normal high is 75. The record high is 95 degrees, which was set in 1976. Yesterday's low temperature was 56 degrees. The normal low is 51. The record low is 29 degrees, which was last set in 1985. 1.86 inches of precipitation fell yesterday, which brings the monthly total to 1.86 inches. This is 1.74 inches above the normal amount of 0.12 inches for October. The total precipitation for the year now stands at 36.46 inches, which is 5.93 inches above normal. Yesterday, the maximum wind observed was 24 miles an hour from the north. The highest wind gust observed was 33 miles per hour from the north. The normal high temperature for today is 75 degrees, and the normal low is 51. The record high for today is

95, which last occurred in 1953, and the record low is 32, which occurred in 2004. Sunrise today is at 7:20 a.m. and sunset is at 7:03 p.m. The Manhattan, Kansas climate summary for yesterday, October 1, 2026. Yesterday's high temperature was 73 degrees. The normal high is 76. Yesterday's low temperature was 56 degrees. The normal low is 50. 2.39 inches of precipitation fell yesterday, which brings the monthly total to 2.39 inches. This is 2.31 inches above the normal amount of 0.08 inches for October. The total precipitation for the year now stands at 34.54 inches, which is 7.07 inches above normal. Yesterday the maximum wind observed was 22 miles an hour from the northeast. The highest wind gust observed was 33 miles per hour from the northeast. The normal high temperature for today is 75 degrees, and the normal low is 49. Sunrise today is at 7:24 a.m. and sunset is at 7:07 p.m. This is NOAA Weather Radio Station WXK91 in Topeka. Here are the 3 a.m. conditions for the local area. At Topeka, light rain was falling. The temperature was 56 degrees, the dew point 50, and the relative humidity was 80%. The wind was north at 7 miles an hour. The pressure was 30.19 inches and rising. At Manhattan, it was mostly cloudy. The temperature was 56 degrees, the dew point 50, and the relative humidity was 80%. The wind was north at 5 miles an hour. Around the region, at Springfield, rain was falling, with a temperature of 67. It was clear, with a temperature of 50 at Concordia, 49 at Beatrice, and 48 at Omaha. It was cloudy, with a temperature of 56 at Lawrence, 58 at Kansas City, 59 at Emporia, and 62 at Wichita. Once again, at Manhattan, it was 56 degrees under mostly cloudy skies. Once again, at Topeka, it was 56 degrees with light rain. This is NOAA Weather Radio WXK91 in Topeka. The current time is 3:38 a.m. Central Daylight Time. A flood warning is in effect for the following rivers, the Mill Creek near Pexico. 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A flood warning is in effect for the following rivers, the Rock Creek near Louisville. 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Now here is your National Weather Service forecast. Rest of tonight, mostly cloudy with a 20% chance of showers. Much cooler. Near steady temperature in the lower 50s. Northeast winds around 10 miles per hour with gusts up to 20 miles per hour. Friday, sunny. Highs in the middle 60s. Northeast winds 5 to 10 miles per hour. Friday night, clear. Lows in the middle 40s. Northeast winds around 5 miles per hour. Saturday, sunny. Highs in the lower 70s. Southeast winds around 5 miles per hour. Saturday night, mostly clear. Lows in the lower 50s. Light and variable winds. Sunday, sunny. Highs in the middle 70s. Sunday night through Monday night, clear. Lows in the upper 40s. Highs in the lower 70s. Tuesday through Wednesday, mostly clear. Highs around 80. Lows around 60. Wednesday night, clear. Lows in the upper 50s. Thursday, sunny. Highs in the lower 80s. This hazardous weather outlook is for Central Kansas, East Central Kansas, North Central Kansas, and Northeast Kansas. For today and tonight, while heavy rain has ended, several flood warnings remain in effect on area rivers and creeks. Do not drive through flooded roadways. For Saturday through Thursday, the probability for widespread hazardous weather is low.

the Topeka, Kansas climate summary for yesterday, October 1st, 2026. Yesterday's high temperature was 75 degrees. The normal high is 75. The record high is 95 degrees, which was set in 1976. Yesterday's low temperature was 56 degrees. The normal low is 51. The record low is 29 degrees, which was last set in 1985. 1.86 inches of precipitation fell yesterday, which brings the monthly total to 1.86 inches. This is 1.74 inches above the normal amount of 0.12 inches for October. The total precipitation for the year now stands at 36.46 inches, which is 5.93 inches above normal. Yesterday the maximum wind observed was 24 miles an hour from the north. The highest wind gust observed was 33 miles per hour from the north. The normal high temperature for today is 75 degrees, and the normal low is 51. The record high for today is 95, which last occurred in 1953, and the record low is 32, which occurred in 2004. Sunrise today is at 7:20 a.m. and sunset is at 7:03 p.m. The Rangeland Fire Danger Index will be in a low category this afternoon. Low fire danger means controlled burns can be executed with reasonable safety. Check with local authorities to ensure burning is allowed before starting a planned burn. The Manhattan, Kansas climate summary for yesterday, October 1, 2026. Yesterday's high temperature was 73 degrees. The normal high is 76. Yesterday's low temperature was 56 degrees. The normal low is 50. 2.39 inches of precipitation fell yesterday, which brings the monthly total to 2.39 inches. This is 2.31 inches above the normal amount of 0.08 inches for October. The total precipitation for the year now stands at 34.54 inches, which is 7.07 inches above normal. Yesterday the maximum wind observed was 22 miles an hour from the northeast. The highest wind gust observed was 33 miles per hour from the northeast. The normal high temperature for today is 75 degrees, and the normal low is 49. Sunrise today is at 7:24 a.m. and sunset is at 7:07 p.m. This is NOAA Weather Radio Station WXK91 in Topeka. Here are the 3 a.m. conditions for the local area. At Topeka, light rain was falling. The temperature was 56 degrees, the dew point 50, and the relative humidity was 80%. The wind was north at 7 miles an hour. The pressure was 30.19 inches and rising. At Manhattan, it was mostly cloudy. The temperature was 56 degrees, the dew point 50, and the relative humidity was 80%. The wind was north at 5 miles an hour. Around the region, at Springfield, rain was falling, with a temperature of 67. It was clear, with a temperature of 50 at Concordia, 49 at Beatrice, and 48 at Omaha. It was cloudy, with a temperature of 56 at Lawrence, 58 at Kansas City, 59 at Emporia, and 62 at Wichita. Once again, at Manhattan, it was 56 degrees under mostly cloudy skies. Once again, at Topeka, it was 56 degrees with light rain. A flood warning is in effect for the following rivers, the Mill Creek near Pexico. 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A flood warning is in effect for the following rivers, the Rock Creek near Louisville. 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Now here is your National Weather Service forecast. Rest of tonight, mostly cloudy with a 20% chance of showers. Much cooler. Near steady temperature in the lower 50s. Northeast winds around 10 miles per hour with gusts up to 20 miles per hour. Friday, sunny. Highs in the middle 60s. Northeast winds 5 to 10 miles per hour. Friday night, clear. Lows in the middle 40s.
northeast winds around 5 miles per hour. Saturday, sunny. Highs in the lower 70s. Southeast winds around 5 miles per hour. Saturday night, mostly clear. Lows in the lower 50s. Light and variable winds. Sunday, sunny. Highs in the middle 70s. Sunday night through Monday night, clear. Lows in the upper 40s. Highs in the lower 70s. Tuesday through Wednesday, mostly clear. Highs around 80. Lows around 60. Wednesday night, clear. Lows in the upper 50s. Thursday, sunny. Highs in the lower 80s. This hazardous weather outlook is for central Kansas, east central Kansas, north central Kansas, and northeast Kansas. For today and tonight, while heavy rain has ended, several flood warnings remain in effect on area rivers and creeks. Do not drive through flooded roadways. For Saturday through Thursday, the probability for widespread hazardous weather is low. The Topeka, Kansas climate summary for yesterday, October 1, 2026. Yesterday's high temperature was 75 degrees. The normal high is 75. The record high is 95 degrees, which was set in 1976. Yesterday's low temperature was 56 degrees. The normal low is 51. The record low is 29 degrees, which was last set in 1985. 1.86 inches of precipitation fell yesterday, which brings the monthly total to 1.86 inches. This is 1.74 inches above the normal amount of 0.12 inches for October. The total precipitation for the year now stands at 36.46 inches, which is 5.93 inches above normal. Yesterday the maximum wind observed was 24 miles an hour from the north. The highest wind gust observed was 33 miles per hour from the north. The normal high temperature for today is 75 degrees, and the normal low is 51. The record high for today is 95, which last occurred in 1953, and the record low is 32, which occurred in 2004. Sunrise today is at 7:20 a.m. and sunset is at 7:03 p.m. The Manhattan, Kansas climate summary for yesterday, October 1, 2026. Yesterday's high temperature was 73 degrees. The normal high is 76. Yesterday's low temperature was 56 degrees. The normal low is 50. 2.39 inches of precipitation fell yesterday, which brings the monthly total to 2.39 inches. This is 2.31 inches above the normal amount of 0.08 inches for October. The total precipitation for the year now stands at 34.54 inches, which is 7.07 inches above normal. Yesterday the maximum wind observed was 22 miles an hour from the northeast. The highest wind gust observed was 33 miles per hour from the northeast. The normal high temperature for today is 75 degrees. And the normal low is 49. Sunrise today is at 7:24 a.m. and sunset is at 7:07 p.m. This is NOAA Weather Radio Station WXK91 in Topeka. Here are the 3 a.m. conditions for the local area. At Topeka, light rain was falling. The temperature was 56 degrees, the dew point 50, and the relative humidity was 80%. The wind was north at 7 miles an hour. The pressure was 30.19 inches and rising. At Manhattan, it was mostly cloudy. The temperature was 56 degrees, the dew point 50, and the relative humidity was 80%. The wind was north at 5 miles an hour. Around the region, at Springfield, rain was falling, with a temperature of 67. It was clear, with a temperature of 50 at Concordia, 49 at Beatrice, and 48 at Omaha. It was cloudy, with a temperature of 56 at Lawrence, 58 at Kansas City, 59 at Emporia, and 62 at Wichita. Once again, at Manhattan, it was 56 degrees under mostly cloudy skies. Once again, at Topeka, it was 56 degrees.

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A flood warning is in effect for the following rivers: the Mill Creek near Pexico. 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A flood warning is in effect for the following rivers: the Rock Creek near Louisville. 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Now here is your National Weather Service forecast. Rest of tonight, mostly cloudy with a 20% chance of showers. Much cooler. Near steady temperature in the lower 50s. Northeast winds around 10 miles per hour with gusts up to 20 miles per hour. Friday, sunny. Highs in the middle 60s. Northeast winds 5 to 10 miles per hour. Friday night, clear. Lows in the middle 40s. Northeast winds around 5 miles per hour. Saturday, sunny. Highs in the lower 70s. Southeast winds around 5 miles per hour. Saturday night, mostly clear. Lows in the lower 50s. Light and variable winds. Sunday, sunny. Highs in the middle 70s. Sunday night through Monday night, clear. Lows in the upper 40s. Highs in the lower 70s. Tuesday through Wednesday, mostly clear. Highs around 80. Lows around 60. Wednesday night, clear. Lows in the upper 50s. Thursday, sunny. Highs in the lower 80s. The Rangeland Fire Danger Index will be in a low category this afternoon. Low fire danger means controlled burns can be executed with reasonable safety. Check with local authorities to ensure burning is allowed before starting a planned burn. The current time is 3:53 a.m. Central Daylight Time. This hazardous weather outlook is for Central Kansas, East Central Kansas, North Central Kansas, and Northeast Kansas. For today and tonight, while heavy rain has ended, several flood warnings remain in effect on area rivers and creeks. Do not drive through flooded roadways. For Saturday through Thursday, the probability for widespread hazardous weather is low. The Topeka, Kansas climate summary for yesterday, October 1, 2026. Yesterday's high temperature was 75 degrees. The normal high is 75. The record high is 95 degrees, which was set in 1976. Yesterday's low temperature was 56 degrees. The normal low is 51. The record low is 29 degrees, which was last set in 1985. 1.86 inches of precipitation fell yesterday, which brings the monthly total to 1.86 inches. This is 1.74 inches above the normal amount of 0.12 inches for October. The total precipitation for the year now stands at 36.46 inches, which is 5.93 inches above normal. Yesterday the maximum wind observed was 24 miles an hour from the north. The highest wind gust observed was 33 miles per hour from the north. The normal high temperature for today is 75 degrees, and the normal low is 51. The record high for today is 95, which last occurred in 1953, and the record low is 32, which occurred in 2004. Sunrise today is at 7:20 a.m. and sunset is at 7:03 p.m. The Manhattan, Kansas climate summary for yesterday, October 1, 2026. Yesterday's high temperature was 73 degrees. The normal high is 76. Yesterday's low temperature was 56 degrees. The normal low is 50. 2.39 inches of precipitation fell yesterday, which brings the monthly total to 2.39 inches. This is 2.31 inches above the normal amount of 0.08 inches for October. The total precipitation for the year now stands at 34.54 inches, which is 7.07 inches above normal. Yesterday the maximum wind observed was 22 miles an hour from the northeast. The highest wind gust observed was 33 miles per hour from the northeast. The normal high temperature for today is 75.

5 degrees, and the normal low is 49. Sunrise today is at 7:24 a.m. and sunset is at 7:07 p.m. This is NOAA Weather Radio Station WXK91 in Topeka. Here are the 3 a.m. conditions for the local area. At Topeka, light rain was falling. The temperature was 56 degrees, the dew point 50, and the relative humidity was 80%. The wind was north at 7 miles an hour. The pressure was 30.19 inches and rising. At Manhattan, it was mostly cloudy. The temperature was 56 degrees, the dew point 50, and the relative humidity was 80%. The wind was north at 5 miles an hour. Around the region, at Springfield, rain was falling, with a temperature of 67. It was clear, with a temperature of 50 at Concordia, 49 at Beatrice, and 48 at Omaha. It was cloudy, with a temperature of 56 at Lawrence, 58 at Kansas City, 59 at Emporia, and 62 at Wichita. Once again, at Manhattan, it was 56 degrees under mostly cloudy skies. Once again, at Topeka, it was 56 degrees with light rain. A flood warning is in effect for the following rivers, the Mill Creek near Paxico. 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A flood warning is in effect for the following rivers, the Rock Creek near Louisville. For more detailed information, go to www.weather.gov/Topeka. Now here is your National Weather Service forecast. Rest of tonight, mostly cloudy with a 20% chance of showers. Much cooler. Near steady temperature in the lower 50s. Northeast winds around 10 miles per hour with gusts up to 20 miles per hour. Friday, sunny. Highs in the middle 60s. Northeast winds 5 to 10 miles per hour. Friday night, clear. Lows in the middle 40s. Northeast winds around 5 miles per hour. Saturday, sunny. Highs in the lower 70s. Southeast winds around 5 miles per hour. Saturday night, mostly clear. Lows in the lower 50s. Light and variable winds. Sunday, sunny. Highs in the middle 70s. Sunday night through Monday night, clear. Lows in the upper 40s. Highs in the lower 70s. Tuesday through Wednesday, mostly clear. Highs around 80. Lows around 60. Wednesday night, clear. Lows in the upper 50s. Thursday, sunny. Highs in the lower 80s. This hazardous weather outlook is for Central Kansas, East Central Kansas, North Central Kansas, and Northeast Kansas. For today and tonight, while heavy rain has ended, several flood warnings remain in effect on area rivers and creeks. Do not drive through flooded roadways. For Saturday through Thursday, the probability for widespread hazardous weather is low. The Topeka, Kansas climate summary for yesterday, October 1, 2026. Yesterday's high temperature was 75 degrees. The normal high is 75. The record high is 95 degrees, which was set in 1976. Yesterday's low temperature was 56 degrees. The normal low is 51. The record low is 29 degrees, which was last set in 1985. 1.86 inches of precipitation fell yesterday, which brings the monthly total to 1.86 inches. This is 1.74 inches above the normal amount of 0.12 inches for October. The total precipitation for the year now stands at 36.46 inches, which is 5.93 inches above normal. Yesterday the maximum wind observed was 24 miles an hour from the north. The highest wind gust observed was 33 miles per hour from the north. The normal high temperature for today is 75 degrees, and the normal low is 51. The record high for today is 95, which last occurred in 1953, and the record low is 32, which occurred in 2004.
Sunrise today is at 7:20 a.m. and sunset is at 7:03 p.m. The Manhattan, Kansas climate summary for yesterday, October 1, 2026. Yesterday's high temperature was 73 degrees. The normal high is 76. Yesterday's low temperature was 56 degrees. The normal low is 50. 2.39 inches of precipitation fell yesterday, which brings the monthly total to 2.39 inches. This is 2.31 inches above the normal amount of 0.08 inches for October. The total precipitation for the year now stands at 34.54 inches, which is 7.07 inches above normal. Yesterday, the maximum wind observed was 22 miles an hour from the northeast. The highest wind gust observed was 33 miles per hour from the northeast. The normal high temperature for today is 75 degrees, and the normal low is 49. Sunrise today is at 7:24 a.m. and sunset is at 7:07 p.m. The Rangeland Fire Danger Index will be in a low category this afternoon. Low fire danger means controlled burns can be executed with reasonable safety. Check with local authorities to ensure burning is allowed before starting a planned burn. 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Here are the 3 a.m. conditions for the local area. At Topeka, light rain was falling. The temperature was 56 degrees, the dew point 50, and the relative humidity was 80%. The wind was north at 7 miles an hour. The pressure was 30.19 inches and rising. At Manhattan, it was mostly cloudy. The temperature was 56 degrees, the dew point 50, and the relative humidity was 80%. The wind was north at 5 miles an hour. Around the region, at Springfield, rain was falling, with a temperature of 67. It was clear, with a temperature of 50 at Concordia, 49 at Beatrice, and 48 at Omaha. It was cloudy, with a temperature of 56 at Lawrence, 58 at Kansas City, 59 at Emporia, and 62 at Wichita. Once again, at Manhattan, it was 56 degrees under mostly cloudy skies. Once again, at Topeka, it was 56 degrees with light rain. A flood warning is in effect for the following rivers, the Mill Creek near Pexico. 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A flood warning is in effect for the following rivers, the Rock Creek near Louisville. For more detailed information, go to www.weather.gov/Topeka. Now here is your National Weather Service forecast. West of tonight, mostly cloudy with a 20% chance of showers. Much cooler. Near steady temperature in the lower 50s. Northeast winds around 10 miles per hour with gusts up to 20 miles per hour. Friday, sunny. Highs in the middle 60s. Northeast winds 5 to 10 miles per hour. Friday night, clear. Lows in the middle 40s. Northeast winds around 5 miles per hour. Saturday, sunny. Highs in the lower 70s. Southeast winds around 5 miles per hour. Saturday night, mostly clear. Lows in the lower 50s. Light and variable winds. Sunday, sunny. Highs in the middle 70s. Sunday night through Monday night, clear. Lows in the upper 40s. Highs in the lower 70s. Tuesday through Wednesday, mostly clear. Highs around 80. Lows around 60. Wednesday night, clear. Lows in the upper 50s. Thursday, sunny. Highs in the lower 80s. This hazardous weather outlook is for Central Kansas, East Central Kansas, North Central Kansas, and Northeast Kansas. For today and tonight, while heavy rain has ended, several flood warnings remain in effect on area rivers and creeks. Do not drive through flooded roadways. For Saturday through Thursday, the probability for widespread hazardous weather is low.
the Topeka, Kansas climate summary for yesterday,

are from the north. The highest wind gust observed was 33 miles per hour from the north. The normal high temperature for today is 75 degrees, and the normal low is 51. The record high for today is 95, which last occurred in 1953, and the record low is 32, which occurred in 2004. Sunrise today is at 7:20 a.m. and sunset is at 7:03 p.m. The Manhattan, Kansas climate summary for yesterday, October 1, 2026. Yesterday's high temperature was 73 degrees. The normal high is 76. Yesterday's low temperature was 56 degrees. The normal low is 50. 2.39 inches of precipitation fell yesterday, which brings the monthly total to 2.39 inches. This is 2.31 inches above the normal amount of 0.08 inches for October. The total precipitation for the year now stands at 34.54 inches, which is 7.07 inches above normal. Yesterday the maximum wind observed was 22 miles an hour from the northeast. The highest wind gust observed was 33 miles per hour from the northeast. The normal high temperature for today is 75 degrees, and the normal low is 49. Sunrise today is at 7:24 a.m. and sunset is at 7:07 p.m. The current time is 4:08 a.m. Central Daylight Time. 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A flood warning is in effect for the following rivers, the Mill Creek near Pexico. 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A flood warning is in effect for the following rivers, the Rock Creek near Louisville. 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Now here is your National Weather Service forecast. Rest of tonight, mostly cloudy with a 20% chance of showers. Much cooler. Near steady temperature in the lower 50s. Northeast winds around 10 miles per hour with gusts up to 20 miles per hour. Friday, sunny. Highs in the middle 60s. Northeast winds 5 to 10 miles per hour. Friday night, clear. Lows in the middle 40s. Northeast winds around 5 miles per hour. Saturday, sunny. Highs in the lower 70s. Southeast winds around 5 miles per hour. Saturday night, mostly clear. Lows in the lower 50s. Light and variable winds. Sunday, sunny. Highs in the middle 70s. Sunday night through Monday night, clear. Lows in the upper 40s. Highs in the lower 70s. Tuesday through Wednesday, mostly clear. Highs around 80. Lows around 60. Wednesday night, clear. Lows in the upper 50s. Thursday, sunny. Highs in the lower 80s. This hazardous weather outlook is for Central Kansas, East Central Kansas, North Central Kansas and Northeast Kansas. For today and tonight, while heavy rain has ended, several flood warnings remain in effect on area rivers and creeks. Do not drive through flooded roadways. For Saturday through Thursday, the probability for widespread hazardous weather is low. The Topeka, Kansas climate summary for yesterday, October 1, 2026. Yesterday's high temperature was 75 degrees. The normal high is 75. The record high is 95 degrees, which was set in 1976. Yesterday's low temperature was 56 degrees. The normal low is 51. The record low is 29 degrees, which was last set in 1985. 1.86 inches of precipitation fell yesterday, which brings the monthly total to 1.86 inches. This is 1.74 inches above the normal amount of 0.12 inches for October. The total precipitation for the year now stands at 36.46 inches, which is 5.93 inches above normal. Yesterday the maximum wind observed was 24 miles an hour from the north. The highest wind gust observed was

33 miles per hour from the north. The normal high temperature for today is 75 degrees, and the normal low is 51. The record high for today is 95, which last occurred in 1953, and the record low is 32, which occurred in 2004. Sunrise today is at 7:20 a.m. and sunset is at 7:03 p.m. The Rangeland Fire Danger Index will be in a low category this afternoon. Low fire danger means controlled burns can be executed with reasonable safety. Check with local authorities to ensure burning is allowed before starting a planned burn. The Manhattan, Kansas climate summary for yesterday, October 1, 2026. Yesterday's high temperature was 73 degrees. The normal high is 76. Yesterday's low temperature was 56 degrees. The normal low is 50. 2.39 inches of precipitation fell yesterday, which brings the monthly total to 2.39 inches. This is 2.31 inches above the normal amount of 0.08 inches for October. The total precipitation for the year now stands at 34.54 inches, which is 7.07 inches above normal. Yesterday, the maximum wind observed was 22 miles an hour from the northeast. The highest wind gust observed was 33 miles per hour from the northeast. The normal high temperature for today is 75 degrees, and the normal low is 49. Sunrise today is at 7:24 a.m. and sunset is at 7:07 p.m. This is NOAA Weather Radio Station WXK91 in Topeka. Here are the 4 a.m. conditions for the local area. At Topeka, it was cloudy. The temperature was 55 degrees, the dew point 50, and the relative humidity was 83%. The wind was northeast at 5 miles an hour. The pressure was 30.19 inches and steady. At Manhattan, it was partly cloudy. The temperature was 55 degrees, the dew point 48, and the relative humidity was 77%. The wind was north at 6 miles an hour. Around the region, rain was falling, with a temperature of 55 at Lawrence, and 65 at Springfield. At Wichita, drizzle was falling, with a temperature of 59. It was clear, with a temperature of 49 at Concordia, 50 at Beatrice, and 49 at Omaha. It was cloudy, with a temperature of 58 at Kansas City, and 56 at Emporia. Once again, at Manhattan, it was 55 degrees under partly cloudy skies. Once again, at Topeka, it was 55 degrees under cloudy skies. A flood warning is in effect for the following rivers, the Mill Creek near Pexico. 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A flood warning is in effect for the following rivers, the Rock Creek near Louisville. For more detailed information, go to www.weather.gov/Topeka. Now here is your National Weather Service forecast. Rest of tonight, mostly cloudy with a 20% chance of showers. Much cooler. Near steady temperature in the lower 50s. Northeast winds around 10 miles per hour with gusts up to 20 miles per hour. Friday, sunny. Highs in the middle 60s. Northeast winds 5 to 10 miles per hour. Friday night, clear. Lows in the middle 40s. Northeast winds around 5 miles per hour. Saturday, sunny. Highs in the lower 70s. Southeast winds around 5 miles per hour. Saturday night, mostly clear. Lows in the lower 50s. Light and variable winds. Sunday, sunny. Highs in the middle 70s. Sunday night through Monday night, clear. Lows in the upper 40s. Highs in the lower 70s. Tuesday through Wednesday, mostly clear. Highs around 80. Lows around 60. Wednesday night, clear. Lows in the upper 50s. Thursday, sunny. Highs in the lower 80s. This hazardous weather outlook is for Central Kansas, East Central Kansas.

Kansas, North Central Kansas, and Northeast Kansas. For today and tonight, while heavy rain has ended, several flood warnings remain in effect on area rivers and creeks. Do not drive through flooded roadways. For Saturday through Thursday, the probability for widespread hazardous weather is low. The Topeka, Kansas climate summary for yesterday, October 1, 2026. Yesterday's high temperature was 75 degrees. The normal high is 75. The record high is 95 degrees, which was set in 1976. Yesterday's low temperature was 56 degrees. The normal low is 51. The record low is 29 degrees, which was last set in 1985. 1.86 inches of precipitation fell yesterday, which brings the monthly total to 1.86 inches. This is 1.74 inches above the normal amount of 0.12 inches for October. The total precipitation for the year now stands at 36.46 inches, which is 5.93 inches above normal. Yesterday the maximum wind observed was 24 miles an hour from the north. The highest wind gust observed was 33 miles per hour from the north. The normal high temperature for today is 75 degrees, and the normal low is 51. The record high for today is 95, which last occurred in 1953, and the record low is 32, which occurred in 2004. Sunrise today is at 7:20 a.m. and sunset is at 7:03 p.m. The Manhattan, Kansas climate summary for yesterday, October 1, 2026. Yesterday's high temperature was 73 degrees. The normal high is 76. Yesterday's low temperature was 56 degrees. The normal low is 50. 2.39 inches of precipitation fell yesterday, which brings the monthly total to 2.39 inches. This is 2.31 inches above the normal amount of 0.08 inches for October. The total precipitation for the year now stands at 34.54 inches, which is 7.07 inches above normal. Yesterday the maximum wind observed was 22 miles an hour from the northeast. The highest wind gust observed was 33 miles per hour from the northeast. The normal high temperature for today is 75 degrees, and the normal low is 49. Sunrise today is at 7:24 a.m. and sunset is at 7:07 p.m. This is NOAA Weather Radio Station WXK91 in Topeka. Here are the 4 a.m. conditions for the local area. At Topeka, it was cloudy. The temperature was 55 degrees, the dew point 50, and the relative humidity was 83%. The wind was northeast at 5 miles an hour. The pressure was 30.19 inches and steady. At Manhattan, it was partly cloudy. The temperature was 55 degrees, the dew point 48, and the relative humidity was 77%. The wind was north at 6 miles an hour. Around the region, rain was falling, with a temperature of 55 at Lawrence, and 65 at Springfield. At Wichita, drizzle was falling, with a temperature of 59. It was clear, with a temperature of 49 at Concordia, 50 at Beatrice, and 49 at Omaha. It was cloudy, with a temperature of 58 at Kansas City, and 56 at Emporia. Once again, at Manhattan, it was 55 degrees under partly cloudy skies. Once again, at Topeka, it was 55 degrees under cloudy skies. A flood warning is in effect for the following rivers, the Mill Creek near Pexico. 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A flood warning is in effect for the following rivers, the Rock Creek near Louisville. For more detailed information, go to www.weather.gov/Topeka. Now here is your National Weather Service forecast. West of tonight, mostly cloudy with a 20% chance of showers. Much cooler. Near steady temperature in the lower 50s. Northeast winds around 10 miles per hour with gusts up to 20 miles per hour. Friday, sunny. Highs in the middle 60s.

Northeast winds 5 to 10 miles per hour. Friday night, clear. Lows in the middle 40s. Northeast winds around 5 miles per hour. Saturday, sunny. Highs in the lower 70s. Southeast winds around 5 miles per hour. Saturday night, mostly clear. Lows in the lower 50s. Light and variable winds. Sunday, sunny. Highs in the middle 70s. Sunday night through Monday night, clear. Lows in the upper 40s. Highs in the lower 70s. Tuesday through Wednesday, mostly clear. Highs around 80. Lows around 60. Wednesday night, clear. Lows in the upper 50s. Thursday, sunny. Highs in the lower 80s. The Rangeland Fire Danger Index will be in a low category this afternoon. Low fire danger means controlled burns can be executed with reasonable safety. Check with local authorities to ensure burning is allowed before starting a planned burn. The current time is 4:23 a.m. Central Daylight Time. This hazardous weather outlook is for Central Kansas, East Central Kansas, North Central Kansas, and Northeast Kansas. For today and tonight, while heavy rain has ended, several flood warnings remain in effect on area rivers and creeks. Do not drive through flooded roadways. For Saturday through Thursday, the probability for widespread hazardous weather is low. The Topeka, Kansas climate summary for yesterday, October 1, 2026. Yesterday's high temperature was 75 degrees. The normal high is 75. The record high is 95 degrees, which was set in 1976. Yesterday's low temperature was 56 degrees. The normal low is 51. The record low is 29 degrees, which was last set in 1985. 1.86 inches of precipitation fell yesterday, which brings the monthly total to 1.86 inches. This is 1.74 inches above the normal amount of 0.12 inches for October. The total precipitation for the year now stands at 36.46 inches, which is 5.93 inches above normal. Yesterday the maximum wind observed was 24 miles an hour from the north. The highest wind gust observed was 33 miles per hour from the north. The normal high temperature for today is 75 degrees, and the normal low is 51. The record high for today is 95, which last occurred in 1953, and the record low is 32, which occurred in 2004. Sunrise today is at 7:20 a.m. and sunset is at 7:03 p.m. The Manhattan, Kansas climate summary for yesterday, October 1, 2026. Yesterday's high temperature was 73 degrees. The normal high is 76. Yesterday's low temperature was 56 degrees. The normal low is 50. 2.39 inches of precipitation fell yesterday, which brings the monthly total to 2.39 inches. This is 2.31 inches above the normal amount of 0.08 inches for October. The total precipitation for the year now stands at 34.54 inches, which is 7.07 inches above normal. Yesterday the maximum wind observed was 22 miles an hour from the northeast. The highest wind gust observed was 33 miles per hour from the northeast. The normal high temperature for today is 75 degrees, and the normal low is 49. Sunrise today is at 7:24 a.m. and sunset is at 7:07 p.m. This is NOAA Weather Radio Station WXK91 in Topeka. Here are the 4 a.m. conditions for the local area. At Topeka, it was cloudy. The temperature was 55 degrees, the dew point 50, and the relative humidity was 83%. The wind was northeast at 5 miles an hour. The pressure was 30.19 inches and steady. At Manhattan, it was partly cloudy. The temperature was 55 degrees, the dew point 48, and the relative humidity was 77%. The wind was north at 6 miles an hour.
Around the region, rain was falling, with a temperature of 55 at Lawrence and 65 at Springfield. At Wichita, drizzle was falling, with a temperature of 59. It was clear, with a temperature of 49 at Concordia, 50 at Beatrice, and 49 at Omaha. It was cloudy, with a temperature of 58 at Kansas City, and 56 at Emporia. Once again, at Manhattan, it was 55 degrees under partly cloudy skies. Once again, at Topeka, it was 55 degrees under cloudy skies. A flood warning is in effect for the following rivers, the Mill Creek near Paxico. 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A flood warning is in effect for the following rivers, the Rock Creek near Louisville. For more detailed information, go to www.weather.gov/Topeka. Now here is your National Weather Service forecast. West of tonight, mostly cloudy with a 20% chance of showers. Much cooler. Near steady temperature in the lower 50s. Northeast winds around 10 miles per hour with gusts up to 20 miles per hour. Friday, sunny. Highs in the middle 60s. Northeast winds 5 to 10 miles per hour. Friday night, clear. Lows in the middle 40s. Northeast winds around 5 miles per hour. Saturday, sunny. Highs in the lower 70s. Southeast winds around 5 miles per hour. Saturday night, mostly clear. Lows in the lower 50s. Light and variable winds. Sunday, sunny. Highs in the middle 70s. Sunday night through Monday night, clear. Lows in the upper 40s. Highs in the lower 70s. Tuesday through Wednesday, mostly clear. Highs around 80. Lows around 60. Wednesday night, clear. Lows in the upper 50s. Thursday, sunny. Highs in the lower 80s. This hazardous weather outlook is for central Kansas, east central Kansas, north central Kansas, and northeast Kansas. For today and tonight, while heavy rain has ended, several flood warnings remain in effect on area rivers and creeks. Do not drive through flooded roadways. For Saturday through Thursday, the probability for widespread hazardous weather is low. The Topeka, Kansas climate summary for yesterday, October 1, 2026. Yesterday's high temperature was 75 degrees. The normal high is 75. The record high is 95 degrees, which was set in 1976. Yesterday's low temperature was 56 degrees. The normal low is 51. The record low is 29 degrees, which was last set in 1985. 1.86 inches of precipitation fell yesterday, which brings the monthly total to 1.86 inches. This is 1.74 inches above the normal amount of 0.12 inches for October. The total precipitation for the year now stands at 36.46 inches, which is 5.93 inches above normal. Yesterday, the maximum wind observed was 24 miles an hour from the north. The highest wind gust observed was 33 miles per hour from the north. The normal high temperature for today is 75 degrees, and the normal low is 51. The record high for today is 95, which last occurred in 1953, and the record low is 32, which occurred in 2004. Sunrise today is at 7:20 a.m. and sunset is at 7:03 p.m. The Manhattan, Kansas climate summary for yesterday, October 1, 2026. Yesterday's high temperature was 73 degrees. The normal high is 76. Yesterday's low temperature was 56 degrees. The normal low is 50. 2.39 inches of precipitation fell yesterday, which brings the monthly total to 2.39 inches. This is 2.31 inches above the normal amount of 0.08 inches for October. The total precipitation for the year now stands at 34.54 inches, which is 7.07 inches above normal.
Yesterday, the

Maximum wind observed was 22 miles an hour from the northeast. The highest wind gust observed was 33 miles per hour from the northeast. The normal high temperature for today is 75 degrees, and the normal low is 49. Sunrise today is at 7:24 a.m. and sunset is at 7:07 p.m. The Rangeland Fire Danger Index will be in a low category this afternoon. Low fire danger means controlled burns can be executed with reasonable safety. Check with local authorities to ensure burning is allowed before starting a planned burn. 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Here are the 4 a.m. conditions for the local area. At Topeka, it was cloudy. The temperature was 55 degrees, the dew point 50, and the relative humidity was 83%. The wind was northeast at 5 miles an hour. The pressure was 30.19 inches and steady. At Manhattan, it was partly cloudy. The temperature was 55 degrees, the dew point 48, and the 9 inches and steady. At Manhattan, it was partly cloudy. The temperature was 55 degrees, the dew point 48, and the relative humidity was 77%. The wind was north at 6 miles an hour. Around the region, rain was falling, with a temperature of 55 at Lawrence, and 65 at Springfield. At Wichita, drizzle was falling, with a temperature of 59. It was clear, with a temperature of 49 at Concordia, 50 at Beatrice, and 49 at Omaha. It was cloudy, with a temperature of 58 at Kansas City, and 56 at Emporia. Once again, at Manhattan, it was 55 degrees under partly cloudy skies. Once again, at Topeka, it was 55 degrees under cloudy skies. A flood warning is in effect for the following rivers, the Mill Creek near Pexico. 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A flood warning is in effect for the following rivers, the Rock Creek near Louisville. For more detailed information, go to www.weather.gov/Topeka. Now here is your National Weather Service forecast. Rest of tonight, mostly cloudy with a 20% chance of showers. Much cooler. Near steady temperature in the lower 50s. Northeast winds around 10 miles per hour with gusts up to 20 miles per hour. Friday, sunny. Highs in the middle 60s. Northeast winds 5 to 10 miles per hour. Friday night, clear. Lows in the middle 40s. Northeast winds around 5 miles per hour. Saturday, sunny. Highs in the lower 70s. Southeast winds around 5 miles per hour. Saturday night, mostly clear. Lows in the lower 50s. Light and variable winds. Sunday, sunny. Highs in the middle 70s. Sunday night through Monday night, clear. Lows in the upper 40s. Highs in the lower 70s. Tuesday through Wednesday, mostly clear. Highs around 80. Lows around 60. Wednesday night, clear. Lows in the upper 50s. Thursday, sunny. Highs in the lower 80s. This hazardous weather outlook is for Central Kansas, East Central Kansas, North Central Kansas, and Northeast Kansas. For today and tonight, while heavy rain has ended, several flood warnings remain in effect on area rivers and creeks. Do not drive through flooded roadways. For Saturday through Thursday, the probability for widespread hazardous weather is low. The Topeka, Kansas climate summary for yesterday, October 1, 2026. Yesterday's high temperature was 75 degrees. The normal high is 75. The record high is 95 degrees, which was set in 1976. Yesterday's low temperature was 56 degrees. The normal low is 51. The record low is 29 degrees, which was last set in 1985. 1.86 inches of precipitation fell yesterday, which brings the monthly total to 1.86 inches.

This is 1.74 inches above the normal amount of 0.12 inches for October. The total precipitation for the year now stands at 36.46 inches, which is 5.93 inches above normal. Yesterday the maximum wind observed was 24 miles an hour from the north. The highest wind gust observed was 33 miles per hour from the north. The normal high temperature for today is 75 degrees, and the normal low is 51. The record high for today is 95, which last occurred in 1953, and the record low is 32, which occurred in 2004. Sunrise today is at 7:20 a.m. and sunset is at 7:03 p.m. The Manhattan, Kansas climate summary for yesterday, October 1, 2026. Yesterday's high temperature was 73 degrees. The normal high is 76. Yesterday's low temperature was 56 degrees. The normal low is 50. 2.39 inches of precipitation fell yesterday, which brings the monthly total to 2.39 inches. This is 2.31 inches above the normal amount of 0.08 inches for October. The total precipitation for the year now stands at 34.54 inches, which is 7.07 inches above normal. Yesterday the maximum wind observed was 22 miles an hour from the northeast. The highest wind gust observed was 33 miles per hour from the northeast. The normal high temperature for today is 75 degrees, and the normal low is 49. Sunrise today is at 7:24 a.m. and sunset is at 7:07 p.m. This is NOAA Weather Radio WXK91 in Topeka. The current time is 4:38 a.m. Central Daylight Time. 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Here are the 4 a.m. conditions for the local area. At Topeka, it was cloudy. The temperature was 55 degrees, the dew point 50, and the relative humidity was 83%. The wind was northeast at 5 miles an hour. The pressure was 30.19 inches and steady. At Manhattan, it was partly cloudy. The temperature was 55 degrees, the dew point 48, and the relative humidity was 77%. The wind was north at 6 miles an hour. Around the region, rain was falling, with a temperature of 55 at Lawrence, and 65 at Springfield. At Wichita, drizzle was falling, with a temperature of 59. It was clear, with a temperature of 49 at Concordia, 50 at Beatrice, and 49 at Omaha. It was cloudy, with a temperature of 58 at Kansas City, and 56 at Emporia. Once again, at Manhattan, it was 55 degrees under partly cloudy skies. Once again, at Topeka, it was 55 degrees under cloudy skies. A flood warning is in effect for the following rivers, the Mill Creek near Pexico. For more detailed information, go to www.weather.gov/Topeka. A flood warning is in effect for the following rivers, the Rock Creek near Louisville. For more detailed information, go to www.weather.gov/Topeka. Now here is your National Weather Service forecast. Rest of tonight, mostly cloudy with a 20% chance of showers. Much cooler. Near steady temperature in the lower 50s. Northeast winds around 10 miles per hour with gusts up to 20 miles per hour. Friday, sunny. Highs in the middle 60s. Northeast winds 5 to 10 miles per hour. Friday night, clear. Lows in the middle 40s. Northeast winds around 5 miles per hour. Saturday, sunny. Highs in the lower 70s. Southeast winds around 5 miles per hour. Saturday night, mostly clear. Lows in the lower 50s. Light and variable winds. Sunday, sunny. Highs in the middle 70s. Sunday night through Monday night, clear. Lows in the upper 40s. Highs in the lower 70s. Tuesday through Wednesday, mostly clear. Highs around 80. Lows around

60. Wednesday night, clear. Lows in the upper 50s. Thursday, sunny. Highs in the lower 80s. The Rangeland Fire Danger Index will be in a low category this afternoon. Low fire danger means controlled burns can be executed with reasonable safety. Check with local authorities to ensure burning is allowed before starting a planned burn. This hazardous weather outlook is for Central Kansas, East Central Kansas, North Central Kansas, and Northeast Kansas. For today and tonight, while heavy rain has ended, several flood warnings remain in effect on area rivers and creeks. Do not drive through flooded roadways. For Saturday through Thursday, the probability for widespread hazardous weather is low. The Topeka, Kansas climate summary for yesterday, October 1, 2026. Yesterday's high temperature was 75 degrees. The normal high is 75. The record high is 95 degrees, which was set in 1976. Yesterday's low temperature was 56 degrees. The normal low is 51. The record low is 29 degrees, which was last set in 1985. 1.86 inches of precipitation fell yesterday, which brings the monthly total to 1.86 inches. This is 1.74 inches above the normal amount of 0.12 inches for October. The total precipitation for the year now stands at 36.46 inches, which is 5.93 inches above normal. Yesterday the maximum wind observed was 24 miles an hour from the north. The highest wind gust observed was 33 miles per hour from the north. The normal high temperature for today is 75 degrees, and the normal low is 51. The record high for today is 95, which last occurred in 1953, and the record low is 32, which occurred in 2004. Sunrise today is at 7:20 a.m. and sunset is at 7:03 p.m. The Manhattan, Kansas climate summary for yesterday, October 1, 2026. Yesterday's high temperature was 73 degrees. The normal high is 76. Yesterday's low temperature was 56 degrees. The normal low is 50. 2.39 inches of precipitation fell yesterday, which brings the monthly total to 2.39 inches. This is 2.31 inches above the normal amount of 0.08 inches for October. The total precipitation for the year now stands at 34.54 inches, which is 7.07 inches above normal. Yesterday the maximum wind observed was 22 miles an hour from the northeast. The highest wind gust observed was 33 miles per hour from the northeast. The normal high temperature for today is 75 degrees, and the normal low is 49. Sunrise today is at 7:24 a.m. and sunset is at 7:07 p.m. This is NOAA Weather Radio Station WXK91 in Topeka. Here are the 4 a.m. conditions for the local area. At Topeka, it was cloudy. The temperature was 55 degrees, the dew point 50, and the relative humidity was 83%. The wind was northeast at 5 miles an hour. The pressure was 30.19 inches and steady. At Manhattan, it was partly cloudy. The temperature was 55 degrees, the dew point 48, and the relative humidity was 77%. The wind was north at 6 miles an hour. Around the region, rain was falling, with a temperature of 55 at Lawrence, and 65 at Springfield. At Wichita, drizzle was falling, with a temperature of 59. It was clear, with a temperature of 49 at Concordia, 50 at Beatrice, and 49 at Omaha. It was cloudy, with a temperature of 58 at Kansas City, and 56 at Emporia. Once again, at Manhattan, it was 55 degrees under partly cloudy skies. Once again, at Topeka, it was 55 degrees under cloudy skies. A flood warning is in effect for the following rivers, the Mill Creek near Paxico. For more detailed information go to www.weather.gov/Topeka. A flood warning is in effect for the following rivers, the Rock Creek near Louisville.

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Now here is your National Weather Service forecast. Rest of tonight, mostly cloudy with a 20% chance of showers. Much cooler. Near steady temperature in the lower 50s. Northeast winds around 10 miles per hour with gusts up to 20 miles per hour. Friday, sunny. Highs in the middle 60s. Northeast winds 5 to 10 miles per hour. Friday night, clear. Lows in the middle 40s. Northeast winds around 5 miles per hour. Saturday, sunny. Highs in the lower 70s. Southeast winds around 5 miles per hour. Saturday night, mostly clear. Lows in the lower 50s. Light and variable winds. Sunday, sunny. Highs in the middle 70s. Sunday night through Monday night, clear. Lows in the upper 40s. Highs in the lower 70s. Tuesday through Wednesday, mostly clear. Highs around 80. Lows around 60. Wednesday night, clear. Lows in the upper 50s. Thursday, sunny. Highs in the lower 80s. This hazardous weather outlook is for Central Kansas, East Central Kansas, North Central Kansas, and Northeast Kansas. For today and tonight, while heavy rain has ended, several flood warnings remain in effect on area rivers and creeks. Do not drive through flooded roadways. For Saturday through Thursday, the probability for widespread hazardous weather is low. The Topeka, Kansas climate summary for yesterday, October 1, 2026. Yesterday's high temperature was 75 degrees. The normal high is 75. The record high is 95 degrees, which was set in 1976. Yesterday's low temperature was 56 degrees. The normal low is 51. The record low is 29 degrees, which was last set in 1985. 1.86 inches of precipitation fell yesterday, which brings the monthly total to 1.86 inches. This is 1.74 inches above the normal amount of 0.12 inches for October. The total precipitation for the year now stands at 36.46 inches, which is 5.93 inches above normal. Yesterday the maximum wind observed was 24 miles an hour from the north. The highest wind gust observed was 33 miles per hour from the north. The normal high temperature for today is 75 degrees, and the normal low is 51. The record high for today is 95, which last occurred in 1953, and the record low is 32, which occurred in 2004. Sunrise today is at 7:20 a.m. and sunset is at 7:03 p.m. The Manhattan, Kansas climate summary for yesterday, October 1, 2026. Yesterday's high temperature was 73 degrees. The normal high is 76. Yesterday's low temperature was 56 degrees. The normal low is 50. 2.39 inches of precipitation fell yesterday, which brings the monthly total to 2.39 inches. This is 2.31 inches above the normal amount of 0.08 inches for October. The total precipitation for the year now stands at 34.54 inches, which is 7.07 inches above normal. Yesterday the maximum wind observed was 22 miles an hour from the northeast. The highest wind gust observed was 33 miles per hour from the northeast. The normal high temperature for today is 75 degrees. And the normal low is 49. Sunrise today is at 7:24 a.m. and sunset is at 7:07 p.m. This is NOAA Weather Radio Station WXK91 in Topeka. Here are the 4 a.m. conditions for the local area. At Topeka, it was cloudy. The temperature was 55 degrees, the dew point 50, and the relative humidity was 83%. The wind was northeast at 5 miles an hour. The pressure was 30.19 inches and steady. At Manhattan, it was partly cloudy. The temperature was 55.

5 degrees, the dew point 48, and the relative humidity was 77%. The wind was north at 6 miles an hour. Around the region, rain was falling, with a temperature of 55 at Lawrence, and 65 at Springfield. At Wichita, drizzle was falling, with a temperature of 59. It was clear, with a temperature of 49 at Concordia, 50 at Beatrice, and 49 at Omaha. It was cloudy, with a temperature of 58 at Kansas City, and 56 at Emporia. Once again, at Manhattan, it was 55 degrees under partly cloudy skies. Once again, at Topeka, it was 55 degrees under cloudy skies. The Rangeland Fire Danger Index will be in a low category this afternoon. Low fire danger means controlled burns can be executed with reasonable safety. Check with local authorities to ensure burning is allowed before starting a planned burn. The current time is 4:53 a.m. Central Daylight Time. A flood warning is in effect for the following rivers, the Mill Creek near Pexico. 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A flood warning is in effect for the following rivers, the Rock Creek near Louisville. For more detailed information, go to www.weather.gov/Topeka. Now here is your National Weather Service forecast. Rest of tonight, mostly cloudy with a 20% chance of showers. Much cooler. Near steady temperature in the lower 50s. Northeast winds around 10 miles per hour with gusts up to 20 miles per hour. Friday, sunny. Highs in the middle 60s. Northeast winds 5 to 10 miles per hour. Friday night, clear. Lows in the middle 40s. Northeast winds around 5 miles per hour. Saturday, sunny. Highs in the lower 70s. Southeast winds around 5 miles per hour. Saturday night, mostly clear. Lows in the lower 50s. Light and variable winds. Sunday, sunny. Highs in the middle 70s. Sunday night through Monday night, clear. Lows in the upper 40s. Highs in the lower 70s. Tuesday through Wednesday, mostly clear. Highs around 80. Lows around 60. Wednesday night, clear. Lows in the upper 50s. Thursday, sunny. Highs in the lower 80s. This hazardous weather outlook is for Central Kansas, East Central Kansas, North Central Kansas, and Northeast Kansas. For today and tonight, while heavy rain has ended, several flood warnings remain in effect on area rivers and creeks. Do not drive through flooded roadways. For Saturday through Thursday, the probability for widespread hazardous weather is low. The Topeka, Kansas climate summary for yesterday, October 1, 2026. Yesterday's high temperature was 75 degrees. The normal high is 75. The record high is 95 degrees, which was set in 1976. Yesterday's low temperature was 56 degrees. The normal low is 51. The record low is 29 degrees, which was last set in 1985. 1.86 inches of precipitation fell yesterday, which brings the monthly total to 1.86 inches. This is 1.74 inches above the normal amount of 0.12 inches for October. The total precipitation for the year now stands at 36.46 inches, which is 5.93 inches above normal. Yesterday the maximum wind observed was 24 miles an hour from the north. The highest wind gust observed was 33 miles per hour from the north. The normal high temperature for today is 75 degrees, and the normal low is 51. The record high for today is 95, which last occurred in 1953, and the record low is 32, which occurred in 2004. Sunrise today is at 7:20 a.m. and sunset is at 7:03 p.m. The Manhattan, Kansas climate summary for yesterday, October 1, 2026. Yesterday's high temperature was 73 degrees.
The normal high is 76. Yesterday's low temperature was 56 degrees. The normal low is 50. 2.39 inches of precipitation fell yesterday, which brings the monthly total to 2.39 inches. This is 2.31 inches above the normal amount of 0.08 inches for October. The total precipitation for the year now stands at 34.54 inches, which is 7.07 inches above normal. Yesterday the maximum wind observed was 22 miles an hour from the northeast. The highest wind gust observed was 33 miles per hour from the northeast. The normal high temperature for today is 75 degrees, and the normal low is 49. Sunrise today is at 7:24 a.m. and sunset is at 7:07 p.m. This is NOAA Weather Radio Station WXK91 in Topeka. Here are the 4 a.m. conditions for the local area. At Topeka, it was cloudy. The temperature was 55 degrees, the dew point 50, and the relative humidity was 83%. The wind was northeast at 5 miles an hour. The pressure was 30.19 inches and steady. At Manhattan, it was partly cloudy. The temperature was 55 degrees, the dew point 48, and the relative humidity was 77%. The wind was north at 6 miles an hour. Around the region, rain was falling, with a temperature of 55 at Lawrence, and 65 at Springfield. At Wichita, drizzle was falling, with a temperature of 59. It was clear, with a temperature of 49 at Concordia, 50 at Beatrice, and 49 at Omaha. It was cloudy, with a temperature of 58 at Kansas City, and 56 at Emporia. Once again, at Manhattan, it was 55 degrees under partly cloudy skies. Once again, at Topeka, it was 55 degrees under cloudy skies. A flood warning is in effect for the following rivers, the Mill Creek near Pexico. 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A flood warning is in effect for the following rivers, the Rock Creek near Louisville. For more detailed information, go to www.weather.gov/Topeka. Now here is your National Weather Service forecast. Rest of tonight, mostly cloudy with a 20% chance of showers. Much cooler. Near steady temperature in the lower 50s. Northeast winds around 10 miles per hour with gusts up to 20 miles per hour. Friday, sunny. Highs in the middle 60s. Northeast winds 5 to 10 miles per hour. Friday night, clear. Lows in the middle 40s. Northeast winds around 5 miles per hour. Saturday, sunny. Highs in the lower 70s. Southeast winds around 5 miles per hour. Saturday night, mostly clear. Lows in the lower 50s. Light and variable winds. Sunday, sunny. Highs in the middle 70s. Sunday night through Monday night, clear. Lows in the upper 40s. Highs in the lower 70s. Tuesday through Wednesday, mostly clear. Highs around 80. Lows around 60. Wednesday night, clear. Lows in the upper 50s. Thursday, sunny. Highs in the lower 80s. This hazardous weather outlook is for central Kansas, east central Kansas, north central Kansas, and northeast Kansas. For today and tonight, while heavy rain has ended, several flood warnings remain in effect on area rivers and creeks. Do not drive through flooded roadways. For Saturday through Thursday, the probability for widespread hazardous weather is low. The Topeka, Kansas climate summary for yesterday, October 1, 2026. Yesterday's high temperature was 75 degrees. The normal high is 75. The record high is 95 degrees, which was set in 1976. Yesterday's low temperature was 56 degrees. The normal low is 51. The record low is 29 degrees, which was last set in 1985. 1.86

inches of precipitation fell yesterday, which brings the monthly total to 1.86 inches. This is 1.74 inches above the normal amount of 0.12 inches for October. The total precipitation for the year now stands at 36.46 inches, which is 5.93 inches above normal. Yesterday the maximum wind observed was 24 miles an hour from the north. The highest wind gust observed was 33 miles per hour from the north. The normal high temperature for today is 75 degrees, and the normal low is 51. The record high for today is 95, which last occurred in 1953, and the record low is 32, which occurred in 2004. Sunrise today is at 7:20 a.m. and sunset is at 7:03 p.m. The Rangeland Fire Danger Index will be in a low category this afternoon. Low fire danger means controlled burns can be executed with reasonable safety. Check with local authorities to ensure burning is allowed before starting a planned burn. The Manhattan, Kansas climate summary for yesterday, October 1, 2026. Yesterday's high temperature was 73 degrees. The normal high is 76. Yesterday's low temperature was 56 degrees. The normal low is 50. 2.39 inches of precipitation fell yesterday, which brings the monthly total to 2.39 inches. This is 2.31 inches above the normal amount of 0.08 inches for October. The total precipitation for the year now stands at 34.54 inches, which is 7.07 inches above normal. Yesterday the maximum wind observed was 22 miles an hour from the northeast. The highest wind gust observed was 33 miles per hour from the northeast. The normal high temperature for today is 75 degrees, and the normal low is 49. Sunrise today is at 7:24 a.m. and sunset is at 7:07 p.m. This is NOAA Weather Radio Station WXK91 in Topeka. Here are the 4 a.m. conditions for the local area. At Topeka, it was cloudy. The temperature was 55 degrees, the dew point 50, and the relative humidity was 83%. The wind was northeast at 5 miles an hour. The pressure was 30.19 inches and steady. At Manhattan, it was partly cloudy. The temperature was 55 degrees, the dew point 48, and the relative humidity was 77%. The wind was north at 6 miles an hour. Around the region, rain was falling, with a temperature of 55 at Lawrence, and 65 at Springfield. At Wichita, drizzle was falling, with a temperature of 59. It was clear, with a temperature of 49 at Concordia, 50 at Beatrice, and 49 at Omaha. It was cloudy, with a temperature of 58 at Kansas City, and 56 at Emporia. Once again, at Manhattan, it was 55 degrees under partly cloudy skies. Once again, at Topeka, it was 55 degrees under cloudy skies. A flood warning is in effect for the following rivers, the Rock Creek near Louisville. For more detailed information, go to www.weather.gov/Topeka. Now here is your National Weather Service forecast. Rest of tonight, mostly cloudy with a 20% chance of showers. Much cooler. Near steady temperature in the lower 50s. Northeast winds around 10 miles per hour with gusts up to 20 miles per hour. Friday, sunny. Highs in the middle 60s. Northeast winds 5 to 10 miles per hour. Friday night, clear. Lows in the middle 40s. Northeast winds around 5 miles per hour. Saturday, sunny. Highs in the lower 70s. Southeast winds around 5 miles per hour. Saturday night, mostly clear. Lows in the lower 50s. Light and variable winds. Sunday, sunny. Highs in the middle 70s. Sunday night through Monday night, clear. Lows in the upper 40s. Highs in the lower 70s. Tuesday through Wednesday, mostly clear. Highs around 80. Lows around

The normal low is 51. The record low is 29 degrees, which was last set in 1985. 1.86 inches of precipitation fell yesterday, which brings the monthly total to 1.86 inches. This is 1.74 inches above the normal amount of 0.12 inches for October. The total precipitation for the year now stands at 36.46 inches, which is 5.93 inches above normal. Yesterday the maximum wind observed was 24 miles an hour from the north. The highest wind gust observed was 33 miles per hour from the north. The normal high temperature for today is 75 degrees, and the normal low is 51. The record high for today is 95, which last occurred in 1953, and the record low is 32, which occurred in 2004. Sunrise today is at 7:20 a.m. and sunset is at 7:03 p.m. The current time is 5:08 a.m. Central Daylight Time. The Manhattan, Kansas climate summary for yesterday, October 1, 2026. Yesterday's high temperature was 73 degrees. The normal high is 76. Yesterday's low temperature was 56 degrees. The normal low is 50. 2.39 inches of precipitation fell yesterday, which brings the monthly total to 2.39 inches. This is 2.31 inches above the normal amount of 0.08 inches for October. The total precipitation for the year now stands at 34.54 inches, which is 7.07 inches above normal. Yesterday the maximum wind observed was 22 miles an hour from the northeast. The highest wind gust observed was 33 miles per hour from the northeast. The normal high temperature for today is 75 degrees. And the normal low is 49. Sunrise today is at 7:24 a.m. and sunset is at 7:07 p.m. This is NOAA Weather Radio Station WXK91 in Topeka. A flood warning is in effect for the following rivers, the Rock Creek near Louisville. For more detailed information, go to www.weather.gov/Topeka. Now here is your National Weather Service forecast. Rest of tonight, mostly cloudy with a 20% chance of showers. Much cooler. Near steady temperature in the lower 50s. Northeast winds around 10 miles per hour with gusts up to 20 miles per hour. Friday, sunny. Highs in the middle 60s. Northeast winds 5 to 10 miles per hour. Friday night, clear. Lows in the middle 40s. Northeast winds around 5 miles per hour. Saturday, sunny. Highs in the lower 70s. Southeast winds around 5 miles per hour. Saturday night, mostly clear. Lows in the lower 50s. Light and variable winds. Sunday, sunny. Highs in the middle 70s. Sunday night through Monday night, clear. Lows in the upper 40s. Highs in the lower 70s. Tuesday through Wednesday, mostly clear. Highs around 80. Lows around 60. Wednesday night, clear. Lows in the upper 50s. Thursday, sunny. Highs in the lower 80s. This hazardous weather outlook is for Central Kansas, East Central Kansas, North Central Kansas and Northeast Kansas. For today and tonight, while heavy rain has ended, several flood warnings remain in effect on area rivers and creeks. Do not drive through flooded roadways. For Saturday through Thursday, the probability for widespread hazardous weather is low. The Rangeland Fire Danger Index will be in a low category this afternoon. Low fire danger means controlled burns can be executed with reasonable safety. Check with local authorities to ensure burning is allowed before starting a planned burn. The Topeka, Kansas climate summary for yesterday, October 1, 2026. Yesterday's high temperature was 75 degrees. The normal high is 75. The record high is 95 degrees, which was set in 1976. Yesterday's low temperature was 56.

degrees. The normal low is 51. The record low is 29 degrees, which was last set in 1985. 1.86 inches of precipitation fell yesterday, which brings the monthly total to 1.86 inches. This is 1.74 inches above the normal amount of 0.12 inches for October. The total precipitation for the year now stands at 36.46 inches, which is 5.93 inches above normal. Yesterday the maximum wind observed was 24 miles an hour from the north. The highest wind gust observed was 33 miles per hour from the north. The normal high temperature for today is 75 degrees, and the normal low is 51. The record high for today is 95, which last occurred in 1953, and the record low is 32, which occurred in 2004. Sunrise today is at 7:20 a.m. and sunset is at 7:03 p.m. The Manhattan, Kansas climate summary for yesterday, October 1, 2026. Yesterday's high temperature was 73 degrees. The normal high is 76. Yesterday's low temperature was 56 degrees. The normal low is 50. 2.39 inches of precipitation fell yesterday, which brings the monthly total to 2.39 inches. This is 2.31 inches above the normal amount of 0.08 inches for October. The total precipitation for the year now stands at 34.54 inches, which is 7.07 inches above normal. Yesterday the maximum wind observed was 22 miles an hour from the northeast. The highest wind gust observed was 33 miles per hour from the northeast. The normal high temperature for today is 75 degrees, and the normal low is 49. Sunrise today is at 7:24 a.m. and sunset is at 7:07 p.m. This is NOAA Weather Radio Station WXK91 in Topeka. Here are the 5 a.m. conditions for the local area. At Topeka, it was mostly cloudy. The temperature was 55 degrees, the dew point 52, and the relative humidity was 89%. The wind was north at 6 miles an hour. The pressure was 30.20 inches and rising. At Manhattan, it was clear. The temperature was 53 degrees, the dew point 47, and the relative humidity was 79%. The wind was north at 3 miles an hour. Around the region, at Wichita, drizzle was falling, with a temperature of 58. It was clear, with a temperature of 49 at Concordia, 50 at Beatrice, and 48 at Omaha. It was cloudy, with a temperature of 55 at Lawrence, 58 at Kansas City, 55 at Emporia, and 64 at Springfield. Once again, at Manhattan, it was 53 degrees under clear skies. Once again, at Topeka, it was 55 degrees under mostly cloudy skies. A flood warning is in effect for the following rivers, the Rock Creek near Louisville. For more detailed information, go to www.weather.gov/Topeka. Now here is your National Weather Service forecast. West of tonight, mostly cloudy with a 20% chance of showers. Much cooler. Near steady temperature in the lower 50s. Northeast winds around 10 miles per hour with gusts up to 20 miles per hour. Friday, sunny. Highs in the middle 60s. Northeast winds 5 to 10 miles per hour. Friday night, clear. Lows in the middle 40s. Northeast winds around 5 miles per hour. Saturday, sunny. Highs in the lower 70s. Southeast winds around 5 miles per hour. Saturday night, mostly clear. Lows in the lower 50s. Light and variable winds. Sunday, sunny. Highs in the middle 70s. Sunday night through Monday night, clear. Lows in the upper 40s. Highs in the lower 70s. Tuesday through Wednesday, mostly clear. Highs around 80. Lows around 60. Wednesday night, clear. Lows in the upper 50s. Thursday, sunny.
highs in the lower 80s. This hazardous weather outlook is for central Kansas, east central Kansas, north central Kansas, and northeast Kansas. For today and tonight, while heavy rain has ended, several flood warnings remain in effect on area rivers and creeks. Do not drive through flooded roadways. For Saturday through Thursday, the probability for widespread hazardous weather is low. The Topeka, Kansas climate summary for yesterday, October 1, 2026. Yesterday's high temperature was 75 degrees. The normal high is 75. The record high is 95 degrees, which was set in 1976. Yesterday's low temperature was 56 degrees. The normal low is 51. The record low is 29 degrees, which was last set in 1985. 1.86 inches of precipitation fell yesterday, which brings the monthly total to 1.86 inches. This is 1.74 inches above the normal amount of 0.12 inches for October. The total precipitation for the year now stands at 36.46 inches, which is 5.93 inches above normal. Yesterday, the maximum wind observed was 24 miles an hour from the north. The highest wind gust observed was 33 miles per hour from the north. The normal high temperature for today is 75 degrees, and the normal low is 51. The record high for today is 95, which last occurred in 1953, and the record low is 32, which occurred in 2004. Sunrise today is at 7:20 a.m. and sunset is at 7:03 p.m. The Manhattan, Kansas climate summary for yesterday, October 1, 2026. Yesterday's high temperature was 73 degrees. The normal high is 76. Yesterday's low temperature was 56 degrees. The normal low is 50. 2.39 inches of precipitation fell yesterday, which brings the monthly total to 2.39 inches. This is 2.31 inches above the normal amount of 0.08 inches for October. The total precipitation for the year now stands at 34.54 inches, which is 7.07 inches above normal. Yesterday, the maximum wind observed was 22 miles an hour from the northeast. The highest wind gust observed was 33 miles per hour from the northeast. The normal high temperature for today is 75 degrees, and the normal low is 49. Sunrise today is at 7:24 a.m. and sunset is at 7:07 p.m. This is NOAA Weather Radio Station WXK91 in Topeka. Here are the 5 a.m. conditions for the local area. At Topeka, it was mostly cloudy. The temperature was 55 degrees, the dew point 52, and the relative humidity was 89%. The wind was north at 6 miles an hour. The pressure was 30.20 inches and rising. At Manhattan, it was clear. The temperature was 53 degrees, the dew point 47, and the relative humidity was 79%. The wind was north at 3 miles an hour. Around the region, at Wichita, drizzle was falling, with a temperature of 58. It was clear, with a temperature of 49 at Concordia, 50 at Beatrice, and 48 at Omaha. It was cloudy, with a temperature of 55 at Lawrence, 58 at Kansas City, 55 at Emporia, and 64 at Springfield. Once again, at Manhattan, it was 53 degrees under clear skies. Once again, at Topeka, it was 55 degrees under mostly cloudy skies. The Rangeland Fire Danger Index will be in a low category this afternoon. Low fire danger means controlled burns can be executed with reasonable safety. Check with local authorities to ensure burning is allowed before starting a planned burn. A flood warning is in effect for the following rivers, the Rock Creek near Louisville. 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A flood warning continues for the following rivers, the Salt Creek near Linden, the Rock Creek near Louisville, the Meridocene River above Reading, the Mill Creek near Pexico, the Vermilion Creek near Wamego,
The Black Vermilion

River near Frankfurt. The Big Blue River near Blue Rapids. The Little Blue River near Barnes. The Solomon River near Glasgow. 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The current time is 5:23 a.m. Central Daylight Time. Now here is your National Weather Service forecast. Rest of tonight, mostly cloudy with a 20% chance of showers. Much cooler. Near steady temperature in the lower 50s. Northeast winds around 10 miles per hour with gusts up to 20 miles per hour. Friday, sunny. Highs in the middle 60s. Northeast winds 5 to 10 miles per hour. Friday night, clear. Lows in the middle 40s. Northeast winds around 5 miles per hour. Saturday, sunny. Highs in the lower 70s. Southeast winds around 5 miles per hour. Saturday night, mostly clear. Lows in the lower 50s. Light and variable winds. Sunday, sunny. Highs in the middle 70s. Sunday night through Monday night, clear. Lows in the upper 40s. Highs in the lower 70s. Tuesday through Wednesday, mostly clear. Highs around 80. Lows around 60. Wednesday night, clear. Lows in the upper 50s. Thursday, sunny. Highs in the lower 80s. This hazardous weather outlook is for Central Kansas, East Central Kansas, North Central Kansas, and Northeast Kansas. For today and tonight, while heavy rain has ended, several flood warnings remain in effect on area rivers and creeks. Do not drive through flooded roadways. For Saturday through Thursday, the probability for widespread hazardous weather is low. The Topeka, Kansas climate summary for yesterday, October 1, 2026. Yesterday's high temperature was 75 degrees. The normal high is 75. The record high is 95 degrees, which was set in 1976. Yesterday's low temperature was 56 degrees. The normal low is 51. The record low is 29 degrees, which was last set in 1985. 1.86 inches of precipitation fell yesterday, which brings the monthly total to 1.86 inches. This is 1.74 inches above the normal amount of 0.12 inches for October. The total precipitation for the year now stands at 36.46 inches, which is 5.93 inches above normal. Yesterday, the maximum wind observed was 24 miles an hour from the north. The highest wind gust observed was 33 miles per hour from the north. The normal high temperature for today is 75 degrees, and the normal low is 51. The record high for today is 95, which last occurred in 1953, and the record low is 32, which occurred in 2004. Sunrise today is at 7:20 a.m. and sunset is at 7:03 p.m. The Manhattan, Kansas climate summary for yesterday, October 1, 2026. Yesterday's high temperature was 73 degrees. The normal high is 76. Yesterday's low temperature was 56 degrees. The normal low is 50. 2.39 inches of precipitation fell yesterday, which brings the monthly total to 2.39 inches. This is 2.31 inches above the normal amount of 0.08 inches for October. The total precipitation for the year now stands at 34.54 inches, which is 7.07 inches above normal. Yesterday, the maximum wind observed was 22 miles an hour from the northeast. The highest wind gust observed was 33 miles per hour from the northeast. The normal high temperature for today is 75 degrees, and the normal low is 49. Sunrise today is at 7:24 a.m. and sunset is at 7:07 p.m. This is NOAA Weather Radio Station WXK91 in Topeka. Here are the 5 a.m. conditions for the local area. At Topeka, it was mostly cloudy. The temperature was 55 degrees,
the dew point 52, and the relative humidity was 89%. The wind was north at 6 miles an hour. The pressure was 30.20 inches and rising. At Manhattan, it was clear. The temperature was 53 degrees, the dew point 47, and the relative humidity was 79%. The wind was north at 3 miles an hour. Around the region, at Wichita, drizzle was falling, with a temperature of 58. It was clear, with a temperature of 49 at Concordia, 50 at Beatrice, and 48 at Omaha. It was cloudy, with a temperature of 55 at Lawrence, 58 at Kansas City, 55 at Emporia, and 64 at Springfield. Once again, at Manhattan, it was 53 degrees under clear skies. Once again, at Topeka, it was 55 degrees under mostly cloudy skies. A flood warning is in effect for the following rivers, the Rock Creek near Louisville. 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A flood warning continues for the following rivers, the Salt Creek near Linden, the Rock Creek near Louisville, the Maritacine River above Reading, the Mill Creek near Pexico, the Vermilion Creek near Wamego, the Black Vermilion River near Frankfort, the Big Blue River near Blue Rapids, the Little Blue River near Barnes, the Solomon River near Glasgow. 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Now here is your National Weather Service forecast. Rest of tonight, mostly cloudy with a 20% chance of showers. Much cooler. Near steady temperature in the lower 50s. Northeast winds around 10 miles per hour with gusts up to 20 miles per hour. Friday, sunny. Highs in the middle 60s. Northeast wind 5 to 10 miles per hour. Friday night, clear. Lows in the middle 40s. Northeast winds around 5 miles per hour. Saturday, sunny. Highs in the lower 70s. Southeast winds around 5 miles per hour. Saturday night, mostly clear. Lows in the lower 50s. Light and variable winds. Sunday, sunny. Highs in the middle 70s. Sunday night through Monday night, clear. Lows in the upper 40s. Highs in the lower 70s. Tuesday through Wednesday, mostly clear. Highs around 80. Lows around 60. Wednesday night, clear. Lows in the upper 50s. Thursday, sunny. Highs in the lower 80s. This hazardous weather outlook is for central Kansas, east central Kansas, north central Kansas, and northeast Kansas. For today and tonight, while heavy rain has ended, several flood warnings remain in effect on area rivers and creeks. Do not drive through flooded roadways. For Saturday through Thursday, the probability for widespread hazardous weather is low. The Topeka, Kansas climate summary for yesterday, October 1, 2026. Yesterday's high temperature was 75 degrees. The normal high is 75. The record high is 95 degrees, which was set in 1976. Yesterday's low temperature was 56 degrees. The normal low is 51. The record low is 29 degrees, which was last set in 1985. 1.86 inches of precipitation fell yesterday, which brings the monthly total to 1.86 inches. This is 1.74 inches above the normal amount of 0.12 inches for October. The total precipitation for the year now stands at 36.46 inches, which is 5.93 inches above normal. Yesterday the maximum wind observed was 24 miles an hour from the north. The highest wind gust observed was 33 miles per hour from the north. The normal high temperature for today is 75 degrees, and the normal low is 51. The record high for today is 95, which last occurred in 1953, and the record low is 32, which occurred in 2004.
Sunrise today is at 7:20 a.m. and sunset is at 7:03 p.m. The Rangeland Fire Danger Index will be in a low category this afternoon. Low fire danger means controlled burns can be executed with reasonable safety. Check with local authorities to ensure burning is allowed before starting a planned burn. The Manhattan, Kansas climate summary for yesterday, October 1, 2026. Yesterday's high tell authorities to ensure burning is allowed before starting a planned burn. The Manhattan, Kansas climate summary for yesterday, October 1, 2026. Yesterday's high temperature was 73 degrees. The normal high is 76. Yesterday's low temperature was 56 degrees. The normal low is 50. 2.39 inches of precipitation fell yesterday, which brings the monthly total to 2.39 inches. This is 2.31 inches above the normal amount of 0.08 inches for October. The total precipitation for the year now stands at 34.54 inches, which is 7.07 inches above normal. Yesterday the maximum wind observed was 22 miles an hour from the northeast. The highest wind gust observed was 33 miles per hour from the northeast. The normal high temperature for today is 75 degrees, and the normal low is 49. Sunrise today is at 7:24 a.m. and sunset is at 7:07 p.m. This is NOAA Weather Radio Station WXK91 in Topeka. Here are the 5 a.m. conditions for the local area. At Topeka, it was mostly cloudy. The temperature was 55 degrees, the dew point 52, and the relative humidity was 89%. The wind was north at 6 miles an hour. The pressure was 30.20 inches and rising. At Manhattan, it was clear. The temperature was 53 degrees, the dew point 47, and the relative humidity was 79%. The wind was north at 3 miles an hour. Around the region, at Wichita, drizzle was falling, with a temperature of 58. It was clear, with a temperature of 49 at Concordia, 50 at Beatrice, and 48 at Omaha. It was cloudy, with a temperature of 55 at Lawrence, 58 at Kansas City, 55 at Emporia, and 64 at Springfield. Once again, at Manhattan, it was 53 degrees under clear skies. Once again, at Topeka, it was 55 degrees under mostly cloudy skies. A flood warning is in effect for the following rivers, the Rock Creek near Louisville. 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A flood warning continues for the following rivers, the Salt Creek near Linden, the Rock Creek near Louisville, the Meridacine River above Reading, the Mill Creek near Pexico, the Vermilion Creek near Wamego, the Black Vermilion River near Frankfort, the Big Blue River near Blue Rapids, the Little Blue River near Barnes, the Solomon River near Glasgow. 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Now here is your National Weather Service forecast. Rest of tonight, mostly cloudy with a 20% chance of showers. Much cooler. Near steady temperature in the lower 50s. Northeast winds around 10 miles per hour with gusts up to 20 miles per hour. Friday, sunny. Highs in the middle 60s. Northeast winds 5 to 10 miles per hour. Friday night, clear. Lows in the middle 40s. Northeast winds around 5 miles per hour. Saturday, sunny. Highs in the lower 70s. Southeast winds around 5 miles per hour. Saturday night, mostly clear. Lows in the lower 50s. Light and variable winds. Sunday, sunny. Highs in the middle 70s. Sunday night through Monday night, clear. Lows in the upper 40s. Highs in the lower 70s. Tuesday through Wednesday, mostly clear. Highs around 80. Lows around 60. Wednesday night, clear.
lows in the upper 50s. Thursday, sunny. Highs in the lower 80s.

This hazardous weather outlook is for Central Kansas, East Central Kansas, North Central Kansas, and Northeast Kansas. For today and tonight, while heavy rain has ended, several flood warnings remain in effect on area rivers and creeks. Do not drive through flooded roadways. For Saturday through Thursday, the probability for widespread hazardous weather is low. This is NOAA Weather Radio WXK91 in Topeka. The current time is 5:38 a.m. Central Daylight Time. The Topeka, Kansas climate summary for yesterday, October 1, 2026. Yesterday's high temperature was 75 degrees. The normal high is 75. The record high is 95 degrees, which was set in 1976. Yesterday's low temperature was 56 degrees. The normal low is 51. The record low is 29 degrees, which was last set in 1985. 1.86 inches of precipitation fell yesterday, which brings the monthly total to 1.86 inches. This is 1.74 inches above the normal amount of 0.12 inches for October. The total precipitation for the year now stands at 36.46 inches, which is 5.93 inches above normal. Yesterday the maximum wind observed was 24 miles an hour from the north. The highest wind gust observed was 33 miles per hour from the north. The normal high temperature for today is 75 degrees, and the normal low is 51. The record high for today is 95, which last occurred in 1953, and the record low is 32, which occurred in 2004. Sunrise today is at 7:20 a.m. and sunset is at 7:03 p.m. The Manhattan, Kansas climate summary for yesterday, October 1, 2026. Yesterday's high temperature was 73 degrees. The normal high is 76. Yesterday's low temperature was 56 degrees. The normal low is 50. 2.39 inches of precipitation fell yesterday, which brings the monthly total to 2.39 inches. This is 2.31 inches above the normal amount of 0.08 inches for October. The total precipitation for the year now stands at 34.54 inches, which is 7.07 inches above normal. Yesterday the maximum wind observed was 22 miles an hour from the northeast. The highest wind gust observed was 33 miles per hour from the northeast. The normal high temperature for today is 75 degrees, and the normal low is 49. Sunrise today is at 7:24 a.m. and sunset is at 7:07 p.m. This is NOAA Weather Radio Station WXK91 in Topeka. Here are the 5 a.m. conditions for the local area. At Topeka, it was mostly cloudy. The temperature was 55 degrees, the dew point 52, and the relative humidity was 89%. The wind was north at 6 miles an hour. The pressure was 30.20 inches and rising. At Manhattan, it was clear. The temperature was 53 degrees, the dew point 47, and the relative humidity was 79%. The wind was north at 3 miles an hour. Around the region, at Wichita, drizzle was falling, with a temperature of 58. It was clear, with a temperature of 49 at Concordia, 50 at Beatrice, and 48 at Omaha. It was cloudy, with a temperature of 55 at Lawrence, 58 at Kansas City, 55 at Emporia, and 64 at Springfield. Once again, at Manhattan, it was 53 degrees under clear skies. Once again, at Topeka, it was 55 degrees under mostly cloudy skies. The Rangeland Fire Danger Index will be in a low category this afternoon. Low fire danger means controlled burns can be executed with reasonable safety. 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A flood warning is in effect for the following rivers, the Rock Creek near Louisville. For more detailed information, go to www.weather.gov/Topeka. A flood warning continues for the following rivers, the Salt Creek near Linden, the Rock Creek near Louisville,

Cardassine River above Reading, the Mill Creek near Pexico, the Vermilion Creek near Wamego, the Black Vermilion River near Frankfort, the Big Blue River near Blue Rapids, the Little Blue River near Barnes, the Solomon River near Glasgow. For more detailed information, go to www.weather.gov/Antipica. Now here is your National Weather Service forecast. West of tonight, mostly cloudy with a 20% chance of showers. Much cooler. Near steady temperature in the lower 50s. Northeast winds around 10 miles per hour with gusts up to 20 miles per hour. Friday, sunny. Highs in the middle 60s. Northeast winds 5 to 10 miles per hour. Friday night, clear. Lows in the middle 40s. Northeast winds around 5 miles per hour. Saturday, sunny. Highs in the lower 70s. Southeast winds around 5 miles per hour. Saturday night, mostly clear. Lows in the lower 50s. Light and variable winds. Sunday, sunny. Highs in the middle 70s. Sunday night through Monday night, clear. Lows in the upper 40s. Highs in the lower 70s. Tuesday through Wednesday, mostly clear. Highs around 80. Lows around 60. Wednesday night, clear. Lows in the upper 50s. Thursday, sunny. Highs in the lower 80s. This hazardous weather outlook is for Central Kansas, East Central Kansas, North Central Kansas, and Northeast Kansas. For today and tonight, while heavy rain has ended, several flood warnings remain in effect on area rivers and creeks. Do not drive through flooded roadways. For Saturday through Thursday, the probability for widespread hazardous weather is low. The Topeka, Kansas climate summary for yesterday, October 1, 2026. Yesterday's high temperature was 75 degrees. The normal high is 75. The record high is 95 degrees, which was set in 1976. Yesterday's low temperature was 56 degrees. The normal low is 51. The record low is 29 degrees, which was last set in 1985. 1.86 inches of precipitation fell yesterday, which brings the monthly total to 1.86 inches. This is 1.74 inches above the normal amount of 0.12 inches for October. The total precipitation for the year now stands at 36.46 inches, which is 5.93 inches above normal. Yesterday the maximum wind observed was 24 miles an hour from the north. The highest wind gust observed was 33 miles per hour from the north. The normal high temperature for today is 75 degrees, and the normal low is 51. The record high for today is 95, which last occurred in 1953, and the record low is 32, which occurred in 2004. Sunrise today is at 7:20 a.m. and sunset is at 7:03 p.m. The Manhattan, Kansas climate summary for yesterday, October 1, 2026. Yesterday's high temperature was 73 degrees. The normal high is 76. Yesterday's low temperature was 56 degrees. The normal low is 50. 2.39 inches of precipitation fell yesterday, which brings the monthly total to 2.39 inches. This is 2.31 inches above the normal amount of 0.08 inches for October. The total precipitation for the year now stands at 34.54 inches, which is 7.07 inches above normal. Yesterday the maximum wind observed was 22 miles an hour from the northeast. The highest wind gust observed was 33 miles per hour from the northeast. The normal high temperature for today is 75 degrees, and the normal low is 49. Sunrise today is at 7:24 a.m. and sunset is at 7:07 p.m. This is NOAA Weather Radio Station WXK91 in Topeka. Here are the 5 a.m. conditions for the local area. At Topeka, it was mostly cloudy. The temperature

Temperature was 55 degrees, the dew point 52, and the relative humidity was 89%. The wind was north at 6 miles an hour. The pressure was 30.20 inches and rising. At Manhattan, it was clear. The temperature was 53 degrees, the dew point 47, and the relative humidity was 79%. The wind was north at 3 miles an hour. Around the region, at Wichita, drizzle was falling, with a temperature of 58. It was clear, with a temperature of 49 at Concordia, 50 at Beatrice, and 48 at Omaha. It was cloudy, with a temperature of 55 at Lawrence, 58 at Kansas City, 55 at Emporia, and 64 at Springfield. Once again, at Manhattan, it was 53 degrees under clear skies. Once again, at Topeka, it was 55 degrees under mostly cloudy skies. A flood warning is in effect for the following rivers, the Rock Creek near Louisville. 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A flood warning continues for the following rivers, the Salt Creek near Linden, the Rock Creek near Louisville, the Meridacine River above Reading, the Mill Creek near Pexico, the Vermilion Creek near Wamego, the Black Vermilion River near Frankfort, the Big Blue River near Blue Rapids, the Little Blue River near Barnes, the Solomon River near Glasgow. 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Now here is your National Weather Service forecast. Rest of tonight, mostly cloudy with a 20% chance of showers. Much cooler. Near steady temperature in the lower 50s. Northeast winds around 10 miles per hour with gusts up to 20 miles per hour. Friday, sunny. Highs in the middle 60s. Northeast winds 5 to 10 miles per hour. Friday night, clear. Lows in the middle 40s. Northeast winds around 5 miles per hour. Saturday, sunny. Highs in the lower 70s. Southeast winds around 5 miles per hour. Saturday night, mostly clear. Lows in the lower 50s. Light and variable winds. Sunday, sunny. Highs in the middle 70s. Sunday night through Monday night, clear. Lows in the upper 40s. Highs in the lower 70s. Tuesday through Wednesday, mostly clear. Highs around 80. Lows around 60. Wednesday night, clear. Lows in the upper 50s. Thursday, sunny. Highs in the lower 80s. This hazardous weather outlook is for central Kansas, east central Kansas, north central Kansas, and northeast Kansas. For today and tonight, while heavy rain has ended, several flood warnings remain in effect on area rivers and creeks. Do not drive through flooded roadways. For Saturday through Thursday, the probability for widespread hazardous weather is low. The Topeka, Kansas climate summary for yesterday, October 1, 2026. Yesterday's high temperature was 75 degrees. The normal high is 75. The record high is 95 degrees, which was set in 1976. Yesterday's low temperature was 56 degrees. The normal low is 51. The record low is 29 degrees, which was last set in 1985. 1.86 inches of precipitation fell yesterday, which brings the monthly total to 1.86 inches. This is 1.74 inches above the normal amount of 0.12 inches for October. The total precipitation for the year now stands at 36.46 inches, which is 5.93 inches above normal. Yesterday the maximum wind observed was 24 miles an hour from the north. The highest wind gust observed was 33 miles per hour from the north. The normal high temperature for today is 75 degrees, and the normal low is 51. The record high for today is 95, which last occurred in 1953, and the record low is 32, which occurred in 2004.
Sunrise today is at 7:20.

a.m. and sunset is at 7:03 p.m. The Rangeland Fire Danger Index will be in a low category this afternoon. Low fire danger means controlled burns can be executed with reasonable safety. Check with local authorities to ensure burning is allowed before starting a planned burn. The current time is 5:53 a.m. Central Daylight Time. The Manhattan, Kansas climate summary for yesterday, October 1, 2026. Yesterday's high temperature was 73 degrees. The normal high is 76. Yesterday's low temperature was 56 degrees. The normal low is 50. 2.39 inches of precipitation fell yesterday, which brings the monthly total to 2.39 inches. This is 2.31 inches above the normal amount of 0.08 inches for October. The total precipitation for the year now stands at 34.54 inches, which is 7.07 inches above normal. Yesterday the maximum wind observed was 22 miles an hour from the northeast. The highest wind gust observed was 33 miles per hour from the northeast. The normal high temperature for today is 75 degrees, and the normal low is 49. Sunrise today is at 7:24 a.m. and sunset is at 7:07 p.m. This is NOAA Weather Radio Station WXK91 in Topeka. Here are the 5 a.m. conditions for the local area. At Topeka, it was mostly cloudy. The temperature was 55 degrees, the dew point 52, and the relative humidity was 89%. The wind was north at 6 miles an hour. The pressure was 30.20 inches and rising. At Manhattan, it was clear. The temperature was 53 degrees, the dew point 47, and the relative humidity was 79%. The wind was north at 3 miles an hour. Around the region, at Wichita, drizzle was falling, with a temperature of 58. It was clear, with a temperature of 49 at Concordia, 50 at Beatrice, and 48 at Omaha. It was cloudy, with a temperature of 55 at Lawrence, 58 at Kansas City, 55 at Emporia, and 64 at Springfield. Once again, at Manhattan, it was 53 degrees under clear skies. Once again, at Topeka, it was 55 degrees under mostly cloudy skies. A flood warning is in effect for the following rivers, the Rock Creek near Louisville. 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A flood warning continues for the following rivers, the Salt Creek near Linden, the Rock Creek near Louisville, the Meridacine River above Reading, the Mill Creek near Pexico, the Vermilion Creek near Wamego, the Black Vermilion River near Frankfort, the Big Blue River near Blue Rapids, the Little Blue River near Barnes, the Solomon River near Glasgow. For more detailed information, go to www.weather.gov/Topeka. Now here is your National Weather Service forecast. Rest of tonight, mostly cloudy with a 20% chance of showers. Much cooler. Near steady temperature in the lower 50s. Northeast winds around 10 miles per hour with gusts up to 20 miles per hour. Friday, sunny. Highs in the middle 60s. Northeast winds 5 to 10 miles per hour. Friday night, clear. Lows in the middle 40s. Northeast winds around 5 miles per hour. Saturday, sunny. Highs in the lower 70s. Southeast winds around 5 miles per hour. Saturday night, mostly clear. Lows in the lower 50s. Light and variable winds. Sunday, sunny. Highs in the middle 70s. Sunday night through Monday night, clear. Lows in the upper 40s. Highs in the lower 70s. Tuesday through Wednesday, mostly clear. Highs around 80. Lows around 60. Wednesday night, clear. Lows in the upper 50s. Thursday, sunny. Highs in the lower 80s.
This hazardous weather outlook is for central Kansas, east central Kansas, north central Kansas, and northeast Kansas. For today and tonight, while heavy rain has ended, several flood warnings remain in effect on area rivers and creeks. Do not drive through flooded roadways. For Saturday through Thursday, the probability for widespread hazardous weather is low. The Topeka, Kansas climate summary for yesterday, October 1, 2026. Yesterday's high temperature was 75 degrees. The normal high is 75. The record high is 95 degrees, which was set in 1976. Yesterday's low temperature was 56 degrees. The normal low is 51. The record low is 29 degrees, which was last set in 1985. 1.86 inches of precipitation fell yesterday, which brings the monthly total to 1.86 inches. This is 1.74 inches above the normal amount of 0.12 inches for October. The total precipitation for the year now stands at 36.46 inches, which is 5.93 inches above normal. Yesterday, the maximum wind observed was 24 miles an hour from the north. The highest wind gust observed was 33 miles per hour from the north. The normal high temperature for today is 75 degrees, and the normal low is 51. The record high for today is 95, which last occurred in 1953, and the record low is 32, which occurred in 2004. Sunrise today is at 7:20 a.m. and sunset is at 7:03 p.m. The Manhattan, Kansas climate summary for yesterday, October 1, 2026. Yesterday's high temperature was 73 degrees. The normal high is 76. Yesterday's low temperature was 56 degrees. The normal low is 50. 2.39 inches of precipitation fell yesterday, which brings the monthly total to 2.39 inches. This is 2.31 inches above the normal amount of 0.08 inches for October. The total precipitation for the year now stands at 34.54 inches, which is 7.07 inches above normal. Yesterday, the maximum wind observed was 22 miles an hour from the northeast. The highest wind gust observed was 33 miles per hour from the northeast. The normal high temperature for today is 75 degrees, and the normal low is 49. Sunrise today is at 7:24 a.m. and sunset is at 7:07 p.m. This is NOAA Weather Radio Station WXK91 in Topeka. Here are the 5 a.m. conditions for the local area. At Topeka, it was mostly cloudy. The temperature was 55 degrees, the dew point 52, and the relative humidity was 89%. The wind was north at 6 miles an hour. The pressure was 30.20 inches and rising. At Manhattan, it was clear. The temperature was 53 degrees, the dew point 47, and the relative humidity was 79%. The wind was north at 3 miles an hour. Around the region, at Wichita, drizzle was falling, with a temperature of 58. It was clear, with a temperature of 49 at Concordia, 50 at Beatrice, and 48 at Omaha. It was cloudy, with a temperature of 55 at Lawrence, 58 at Kansas City, 55 at Emporia, and 64 at Springfield. Once again, at Manhattan, it was 53 degrees under clear skies. Once again, at Topeka, it was 55 degrees under mostly cloudy skies. A flood warning is in effect for the following rivers, the Rock Creek near Louisville. For more detailed information, go to www.weather.gov/Topeka. The Rangeland Fire Danger Index will be in the low category this afternoon. Low fire danger means controlled burns can be executed with reasonable safety. 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A flood warning continues for the following rivers, the Salt Creek near Linden, the Rock Creek near Louisville, the Meridacine River above Reading, the Mill Creek near Pexico, the Vermilion Creek near Wamego, the Black Vermilion River near Frankfort,
The Big Blue River near Blue Rapids.

the Little Blue River near Barnes, the Solomon River near Glasgow. For more detailed information, go to www.weather.gov/Sadiqa. Now here is your National Weather Service forecast. Rest of tonight, mostly cloudy with a 20% chance of showers. Much cooler. Near steady temperature in the lower 50s. Northeast winds around 10 miles per hour with gusts up to 20 miles per hour. Friday, sunny. Highs in the middle 60s. Northeast winds 5 to 10 miles per hour. Friday night, clear. Lows in the middle 40s. Northeast winds around 5 miles per hour. Saturday, sunny. Highs in the lower 70s. Southeast winds around 5 miles per hour. Saturday night, mostly clear. Lows in the lower 50s. Light and variable winds. Sunday, sunny. Highs in the middle 70s. Sunday night through Monday night, clear. Lows in the upper 40s. Highs in the lower 70s. Tuesday through Wednesday, mostly clear. Highs around 80. Lows around 60. Wednesday night, clear. Lows in the upper 50s. Thursday, sunny. Highs in the lower 80s. This hazardous weather outlook is for Central Kansas, East Central Kansas, North Central Kansas, and Northeast Kansas. For today and tonight, while heavy rain has ended, several flood warnings remain in effect on area rivers and creeks. Do not drive through flooded roadways. For Saturday through Thursday, the probability for widespread hazardous weather is low. The Topeka, Kansas climate summary for yesterday, October 1, 2026. Yesterday's high temperature was 75 degrees. The normal high is 75. The record high is 95 degrees, which was set in 1976. Yesterday's low temperature was 56 degrees. The normal low is 51. The record low is 29 degrees, which was last set in 1985. 1.86 inches of precipitation fell yesterday, which brings the monthly total to 1.86 inches. This is 1.74 inches above the normal amount of 0.12 inches for October. The total precipitation for the year now stands at 36.46 inches, which is 5.93 inches above normal. Yesterday the maximum wind observed was 24 miles an hour from the north. The highest wind gust observed was 33 miles per hour from the north. The normal high temperature for today is 75 degrees, and the normal low is 51. The record high for today is 95, which last occurred in 1953, and the record low is 32, which occurred in 2004. Sunrise today is at 7:20 a.m. and sunset is at 7:03 p.m. The Manhattan, Kansas climate summary for yesterday, October 1, 2026. Yesterday's high temperature was 73 degrees. The normal high is 76. Yesterday's low temperature was 56 degrees. The normal low is 50. 2.39 inches of precipitation fell yesterday, which brings the monthly total to 2.39 inches. This is 2.31 inches above the normal amount of 0.08 inches for October. The total precipitation for the year now stands at 34.54 inches, which is 7.07 inches above normal. Yesterday the maximum wind observed was 22 miles an hour from the northeast. The highest wind gust observed was 33 miles per hour from the northeast. The normal high temperature for today is 75 degrees. And the normal low is 49. Sunrise today is at 7:24 a.m. and sunset is at 7:07 p.m. This is NOAA Weather Radio Station WXK91 in Topeka. A flood warning is in effect for the following rivers, the Rock Creek near Louisville. For more detailed information, go to www.weather.gov/Topeka. A flood warning continues for the following rivers, the Salt Creek near Linden, the Rock Creek near Louisville, the Meredith Scene.

Friday night, clear. Lows in the middle 40s. Northeast winds around 5 miles per hour. Saturday, sunny. Highs in the lower 70s. Southeast winds around 5 miles per hour. Saturday night, mostly clear. Lows in the lower 50s. Light and variable winds. Sunday, sunny. Highs in the middle 70s. Sunday night through Monday night, clear. Lows in the upper 40s. Highs in the lower 70s. Tuesday through Wednesday, mostly clear. Highs around 80. Lows around 60. Wednesday night, clear. Lows in the upper 50s. Thursday, sunny. Highs in the lower 80s. This hazardous weather outlook is for central Kansas, east central Kansas, north central Kansas, and northeast Kansas. For today and tonight, while heavy rain has ended, several flood warnings remain in effect on area rivers and creeks. Do not drive through flooded roadways. For Saturday through Thursday, the probability for widespread hazardous weather is low. The Topeka, Kansas climate summary for yesterday, October 1, 2026. Yesterday's high temperature was 75 degrees. The normal high is 75. The record high is 95 degrees, which was set in 1976. Yesterday's low temperature was 56 degrees. The normal low is 51. The record low is 29 degrees, which was last set in 1985. 1.86 inches of precipitation fell yesterday, which brings the monthly total to 1.86 inches. This is 1.74 inches above the normal amount of 0.12 inches for October. The total precipitation for the year now stands at 36.46 inches, which is 5.93 inches above normal. Yesterday the maximum wind observed was 24 miles an hour from the north. The highest wind gust observed was 33 miles per hour from the north. The normal high temperature for today is 75 degrees, and the normal low is 51. The record high for today is 95, which last occurred in 1953, and the record low is 32, which occurred in 2004. Sunrise today is at 7:20 a.m. and sunset is at 7:03 p.m. The Manhattan, Kansas climate summary for yesterday, October 1, 2026. Yesterday's high temperature was 73 degrees. The normal high is 76. Yesterday's low temperature was 56 degrees. The normal low is 50. 2.39 inches of precipitation fell yesterday, which brings the monthly total to 2.39 inches. This is 2.31 inches above the normal amount of 0.08 inches for October. The total precipitation for the year now stands at 34.54 inches, which is 7.07 inches above normal. Yesterday the maximum wind observed was 22 miles an hour from the northeast. The highest wind gust observed was 33 miles per hour from the northeast. The normal high temperature for today is 75 degrees, and the normal low is 49. Sunrise today is at 7:24 a.m. and sunset is at 7:07 p.m. The Rangeland Fire Danger Index will be in a low category this afternoon. Low fire danger means controlled burns can be executed with reasonable safety. Check with local authorities to ensure burning is allowed before starting a planned burn. 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Here are the 6 a.m. conditions for the local area. At Topeka, it was partly cloudy. The temperature was 54 degrees, the dew point 50, and the relative humidity was 86%. The wind was north at 6 miles an hour. The pressure was 30.22 inches and rising. At Manhattan, it was clear. The temperature was 53 degrees, the dew point 46, and the relative humidity was 77%. The wind was north at 6 miles an hour. Around the region, it was clear, with a temperature of 48 at Concordia, 49 at Beatrice, and 47 at Omaha. It was mostly cloudy, with

A temperature of 56 at Lawrence, 57 at Kansas City, and 54 at Emporia. It was cloudy, with a temperature of 64 at Springfield, and 57 at Wichita. Once again, at Manhattan, it was 53 degrees under clear skies. Once again, at Topeka, it was 54 degrees under partly cloudy skies. A flood warning is in effect for the following rivers, the Rock Creek near Louisville. 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A flood warning continues for the following rivers, the Salt Creek near Linden, the Rock Creek near Louisville, the Meredosine River above Reading, the Mill Creek near Pexico, the Vermilion Creek near Wamego, the Black Vermilion River near Frankfort, the Big Blue River near Blue Rapids, the Little Blue River near Barnes, the Solomon River near Glasgow. For more detailed information, go to www.weather.gov/Topeka. Now here is your National Weather Service forecast. Rest of tonight, mostly cloudy with a 20% chance of showers. Much cooler. Near steady temperature in the lower 50s. Northeast winds around 10 miles per hour with gusts up to 20 miles per hour. Friday, sunny. Highs in the middle 60s. Northeast winds 5 to 10 miles per hour. Friday night, clear. Lows in the middle 40s. Northeast winds around 5 miles per hour. Saturday, sunny. Highs in the lower 70s. Southeast winds around 5 miles per hour. Saturday night, mostly clear. Lows in the lower 50s. Light and variable winds. Sunday, sunny. Highs in the middle 70s. Sunday night through Monday night, clear. Lows in the upper 40s. Highs in the lower 70s. Tuesday through Wednesday, mostly clear. Highs around 80. Lows around 60. Wednesday night, clear. Lows in the upper 50s. Thursday, sunny. Highs in the lower 80s. 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Here are the 6 a.m. conditions for the local area. At Topeka, it was partly cloudy. The temperature was 54 degrees, the dew point 50, and the relative humidity was 86%. The wind was north at 6 miles an hour. The pressure was 30.22 inches and rising. At Manhattan, it was clear. The temperature was 53 degrees, the dew point 46, and the relative humidity was 77%. The wind was north at 6 miles an hour. Around the region, it was clear, with a temperature of 48 at Concordia, 49 at Beatrice, and 47 at Omaha. It was mostly cloudy, with a temperature of 56 at Lawrence, 57 at Kansas City, and 54 at Emporia. It was cloudy, with a temperature of 64 at Springfield, and 57 at Wichita. Once again, at Manhattan, it was 53 degrees under clear skies. Once again, at Topeka, it was 54 degrees under partly cloudy skies. A flood warning is in effect for the following rivers, the Rock Creek near Louisville. For more detailed information, go to www.weather.gov/Topeka. A flood warning continues for the following rivers, the Salt Creek near Linden, the Rock Creek near Louisville, the Meredosine River above Reading, the Mill Creek near Pexico, the Vermilion Creek near Wamego, the Black Vermilion River near Frankfort, the Big Blue River near Blue Rapids, the Little Blue River near Barnes, the Solomon River near Glasgow. For more detailed information, go to www.weather.gov/Topeka. Now here is your National Weather Service forecast. Rest of tonight, mostly cloudy with a 20% chance of showers. Much cooler. Near steady temperature in the lower 50s. Northeast winds around 10 miles per hour with gusts up to 20 miles per hour. Friday, sunny.
Highs in the middle 60s. Northeast winds 5 to 10 miles per hour. Friday night, clear. Lows in the middle 40s. Northeast winds around 5 miles per hour. Saturday, sunny. Highs in the lower 70s. Southeast winds around 5 miles per hour. Saturday night, mostly clear. Lows in the lower 50s. Light and variable winds. Sunday, sunny. Highs in the middle 70s. Sunday night through Monday night, clear. Lows in the upper 40s. Highs in the lower 70s. Tuesday through Wednesday, mostly clear. Highs around 80. Lows around 60. Wednesday night, clear. Lows in the upper 50s. Thursday, sunny. Highs in the lower 80s. This hazardous weather outlook is for central Kansas, east central Kansas, north central Kansas, and northeast Kansas. For today and tonight, while heavy rain has ended, several flood warnings remain in effect on area rivers and creeks. Do not drive through flooded roadways. For Saturday through Thursday, the probability for widespread hazardous weather is low. The Topeka, Kansas climate summary for yesterday, October 1, 2026. Yesterday's high temperature was 75 degrees. The normal high is 75. The record high is 95 degrees, which was set in 1976. Yesterday's low temperature was 56 degrees. The normal low is 51. The record low is 29 degrees, which was last set in 1985. 1.86 inches of precipitation fell yesterday, which brings the monthly total to 1.86 inches. This is 1.74 inches above the normal amount of 0.12 inches for October. The total precipitation for the year now stands at 36.46 inches, which is 5.93 inches above normal. Yesterday the maximum wind observed was 24 miles an hour from the north. The highest wind gust observed was 33 miles per hour from the north. The normal high temperature for today is 75 degrees, and the normal low is 51. The record high for today is 95, which last occurred in 1953, and the record low is 32, which occurred in 2004. Sunrise today is at 7:20 a.m. and sunset is at 7:03 p.m. The Manhattan, Kansas climate summary for yesterday, October 1, 2026. Yesterday's high temperature was 73 degrees. The normal high is 76. Yesterday's low temperature was 56 degrees. The normal low is 50. 2.39 inches of precipitation fell yesterday, which brings the monthly total to 2.39 inches. This is 2.31 inches above the normal amount of 0.08 inches for October. The total precipitation for the year now stands at 34.54 inches, which is 7.07 inches above normal. Yesterday the maximum wind observed was 22 miles an hour from the northeast. The highest wind gust observed was 33 miles per hour from the northeast. The normal high temperature for today is 75 degrees. And the normal low is 49. Sunrise today is at 7:24 a.m. and sunset is at 7:07 p.m. The Rangeland Fire Danger Index will be in a low category this afternoon. Low fire danger means controlled burns can be executed with reasonable safety. Check with local authorities to ensure burning is allowed before starting a planned burn. 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The current time is 6:23 a.m. Central Daylight Time. Here are the 6 a.m. conditions for the local area. At Topeka, it was partly cloudy. The temperature was 54 degrees, the dew point 50, and the relative humidity was 86%. The wind was north at 6 miles an hour. The pressure was 30.22 inches and rising. At Manhattan, it was clear. The temperature was 53 degrees, the dew point 46, and the relative humidity was 77%. The wind was north at 6 miles.

miles an hour. Around the region, it was clear, with a temperature of 48 at Concordia, 49 at Beatrice, and 47 at Omaha. It was mostly cloudy, with a temperature of 56 at Lawrence, 57 at Kansas City, and 54 at Emporia. It was cloudy, with a temperature of 64 at Springfield, and 57 at Wichita. Once again, at Manhattan, it was 53 degrees under clear skies. Once again, at Topeka, it was 54 degrees under partly cloudy skies. A flood warning is in effect for the following rivers, the Rock Creek near Louisville. 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A flood warning continues for the following rivers, the Salt Creek near Linden, the Rock Creek near Louisville, the Meridacine River above Reading, the Mill Creek near Pexico, the Vermilion Creek near Wamego, the Black Vermilion River near Frankfort, the Big Blue River near Blue Rapids, the Little Blue River near Barnes, the Solomon River near Glasgow. For more detailed information, go to www.weather.gov/Topeka. Now here is your National Weather Service forecast. Rest of tonight, mostly cloudy with a 20% chance of showers. Much cooler. Near steady temperature in the lower 50s. Northeast winds around 10 miles per hour with gusts up to 20 miles per hour. Friday, sunny. Highs in the middle 60s. Northeast winds 5 to 10 miles per hour. Friday night, clear. Lows in the middle 40s. Northeast winds around 5 miles per hour. Saturday, sunny. Highs in the lower 70s. Southeast winds around 5 miles per hour. Saturday night, mostly clear. Lows in the lower 50s. Light and variable winds. Sunday, sunny. Highs in the middle 70s. Sunday night through Monday night, clear. Lows in the upper 40s. Highs in the lower 70s. Tuesday through Wednesday, mostly clear. Highs around 80. Lows around 60. Wednesday night, clear. Lows in the upper 50s. Thursday, sunny. Highs in the lower 80s. This hazardous weather outlook is for Central Kansas, East Central Kansas, North Central Kansas, and Northeast Kansas. For today and tonight, while heavy rain has ended, several flood warnings remain in effect on area rivers and creeks. Do not drive through flooded roadways. For Saturday through Thursday, the probability for widespread hazardous weather is low. The Topeka, Kansas climate summary for yesterday, October 1, 2026. Yesterday's high temperature was 75 degrees. The normal high is 75. The record high is 95 degrees, which was set in 1976. Yesterday's low temperature was 56 degrees. The normal low is 51. The record low is 29 degrees, which was last set in 1985. 1.86 inches of precipitation fell yesterday, which brings the monthly total to 1.86 inches. This is 1.74 inches above the normal amount of 0.12 inches for October. The total precipitation for the year now stands at 36.46 inches, which is 5.93 inches above normal. Yesterday, the maximum wind observed was 24 miles an hour from the north. The highest wind gust observed was 33 miles per hour from the north. The normal high temperature for today is 75 degrees, and the normal low is 51. The record high for today is 95, which last occurred in 1953, and the record low is 32, which occurred in 2004. Sunrise today is at 7:20 a.m. and sunset is at 7:03 p.m. The Manhattan, Kansas climate summary for yesterday, October 1, 2026. Yesterday's high temperature was 73 degrees. The normal high is 76. Yesterday's low temperature was 56 degrees. The normal low is 50.
2.39 inches of precipitation fell yesterday, which brings the monthly total to 2.39 inches. This is 2.31 inches above the normal amount of 0.08 inches for October. The total precipitation for the year now stands at 34.54 inches, which is 7.07 inches above normal. Yesterday the maximum wind observed was 22 miles an hour from the northeast. The highest wind gust observed was 33 miles per hour from the northeast. The normal high temperature for today is 75 degrees, and the normal low is 49. Sunrise today is at 7:24 a.m. and sunset is at 7:07 p.m. This is NOAA Weather Radio Station WXK91 in Topeka. Here are the 6 a.m. conditions for the local area. At Topeka, it was partly cloudy. The temperature was 54 degrees, the dew point 50, and the relative humidity was 86%. The wind was north at 6 miles an hour. The pressure was 30.22 inches and rising. At Manhattan, it was clear. The temperature was 53 degrees, the dew point 46, and the relative humidity was 77%. The wind was north at 6 miles an hour. Around the region, it was clear, with a temperature of 48 at Concordia, 49 at Beatrice, and 47 at Omaha. It was mostly cloudy, with a temperature of 56 at Lawrence, 57 at Kansas City, and 54 at Emporia. It was cloudy, with a temperature of 64 at Springfield, and 57 at Wichita. Once again, at Manhattan, it was 53 degrees under clear skies. Once again, at Topeka, it was 54 degrees under partly cloudy skies. A flood warning is in effect for the following rivers, the Rock Creek near Louisville. For more detailed information, go to www.weather.gov/Topeka. A flood warning continues for the following rivers, the Salt Creek near Linden, the Rock Creek near Louisville, the Meridacine River above Reading, the Mill Creek near Pexico, the Vermilion Creek near Wamego, the Black Vermilion River near Frankfort, the Big Blue River near Blue Rapids, the Little Blue River near Barnes, the Solomon River near Glasgow. 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Now here is your National Weather Service forecast. Rest of tonight, mostly cloudy with a 20% chance of showers. Much cooler. Near steady temperature in the lower 50s. Northeast winds around 10 miles per hour with gusts up to 20 miles per hour. Friday, sunny. Highs in the middle 60s. Northeast winds 5 to 10 miles per hour. Friday night. Lows in the middle 40s. Northeast winds around 5 miles per hour. Saturday, sunny. Highs in the lower 70s. Southeast winds around 5 miles per hour. Saturday night, mostly clear. Lows in the lower 50s. Light and variable winds. Sunday, sunny. Highs in the middle 70s. Sunday night through Monday night, clear. Lows in the upper 40s. Highs in the lower 70s. Tuesday through Wednesday, mostly clear. Highs around 80. Lows around 60. Wednesday night, clear. Lows in the upper 50s. Thursday, sunny. Highs in the lower 80s. The Rangeland Fire Danger Index will be in the low category this afternoon. Low fire danger means controlled burns can be executed with reasonable safety. Check with local authorities to ensure burning is allowed before starting a planned burn. This hazardous weather outlook is for Central Kansas, East Central Kansas, North Central Kansas, and Northeast Kansas. Check with local authorities to ensure burning is allowed before starting a planned burn. This hazardous weather outlook is for Central Kansas, East Central Kansas, North Central Kansas, and Northeast Kansas. For today and tonight, while heavy rain has ended, several flood warnings remain in effect on area rivers and creeks.
Do not drive through flooded roadways.

for Saturday through Thursday. The probability for widespread hazardous weather is low. The Topeka, Kansas climate summary for yesterday, October 1, 2026. Yesterday's high temperature was 75 degrees. The normal high is 75. The record high is 95 degrees, which was set in 1976. Yesterday's low temperature was 56 degrees. The normal low is 51. The record low is 29 degrees, which was last set in 1985. 1.86 inches of precipitation fell yesterday, which brings the monthly total to 1.86 inches. This is 1.74 inches above the normal amount of 0.12 inches for October. The total precipitation for the year now stands at 36.46 inches, which is 5.93 inches above normal. Yesterday the maximum wind observed was 24 miles an hour from the north. The highest wind gust observed was 33 miles per hour from the north. The normal high temperature for today is 75 degrees, and the normal low is 51. The record high for today is 95, which last occurred in 1953, and the record low is 32, which occurred in 2004. Sunrise today is at 7:20 a.m. and sunset is at 7:03 p.m. The Manhattan, Kansas climate summary for yesterday, October 1, 2026. Yesterday's high temperature was 73 degrees. The normal high is 76. Yesterday's low temperature was 56 degrees. The normal low is 50. 2.39 inches of precipitation fell yesterday, which brings the monthly total to 2.39 inches. This is 2.31 inches above the normal amount of 0.08 inches for October. The total precipitation for the year now stands at 34.54 inches, which is 7.07 inches above normal. Yesterday the maximum wind observed was 22 miles an hour from the northeast. The highest wind gust observed was 33 miles per hour from the northeast. The normal high temperature for today is 75 degrees, and the normal low is 49. Sunrise today is at 7:24 a.m. and sunset is at 7:07 p.m. This is NOAA Weather Radio Station WXK91 in Topeka. Here are the 6 a.m. conditions for the local area. At Topeka, it was partly cloudy. The temperature was 54 degrees, the dew point 50, and the relative humidity was 86%. The wind was north at 6 miles an hour. The pressure was 30.22 inches and rising. At Manhattan, it was clear. The temperature was 53 degrees, the dew point 46, and the relative humidity was 77%. The wind was north at 6 miles an hour. Around the region, it was clear, with a temperature of 48 at Concordia, 49 at Beatrice, and 47 at Omaha. It was mostly cloudy, with a temperature of 56 at Lawrence, 57 at Kansas City, and 54 at Emporia. It was cloudy, with a temperature of 64 at Springfield, and 57 at Wichita. Once again, at Manhattan, it was 53 degrees under clear skies. Once again, at Topeka, it was 54 degrees under partly cloudy skies. A flood warning is in effect for the following rivers, the Rock Creek near Louisville. 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A flood warning continues for the following rivers, the Salt Creek near Linden, the Rock Creek near Louisville, the Meridacine River above Reading, the Mill Creek near Pexico, the Vermilion Creek near Wamego, the Black Vermilion River near Frankfort, the Big Blue River near Blue Rapids, the Little Blue River near Barnes, the Solomon River near Glasgow. For more detailed information, go to www.weather.gov/Topeka. 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The current time is 6:38 a.m. Central Daylight Time. Now here is your National Weather Service forecast. West of tonight, mostly cloudy with a 20% chance of showers. Much

cooler. Near steady temperature in the lower 50s. Northeast winds around 10 miles per hour with gusts up to 20 miles per hour. Friday, sunny. Highs in the middle 60s. Northeast winds 5 to 10 miles per hour. Friday night, clear. Lows in the middle 40s. Northeast winds around 5 miles per hour. Saturday, sunny. Highs in the lower 70s. Southeast winds around 5 miles per hour. Saturday night, mostly clear. Lows in the lower 50s. Light and variable winds. Sunday, sunny. Highs in the middle 70s. Sunday night through Monday night, clear. Lows in the upper 40s. Highs in the lower 70s. Tuesday through Wednesday, mostly clear. Highs around 80. Lows around 60. Wednesday night, clear. Lows in the upper 50s. Thursday, sunny. Highs in the lower 80s. This hazardous weather outlook is for central Kansas, east central Kansas, north central Kansas, and northeast Kansas. For today and tonight, while heavy rain has ended, several flood warnings remain in effect on area rivers and creeks. Do not drive through flooded roadways. For Saturday through Thursday, the probability for widespread hazardous weather is low. The Topeka, Kansas climate summary for yesterday, October 1, 2026. Yesterday's high temperature was 75 degrees. The normal high is 75. The record high is 95 degrees, which was set in 1976. Yesterday's low temperature was 56 degrees. The normal low is 51. The record low is 29 degrees, which was last set in 1985. 1.86 inches of precipitation fell yesterday, which brings the monthly total to 1.86 inches. This is 1.74 inches above the normal amount of 0.12 inches for October. The total precipitation for the year now stands at 36.46 inches, which is 5.93 inches above normal. Yesterday the maximum wind observed was 24 miles an hour from the north. The highest wind gust observed was 33 miles per hour from the north. The normal high temperature for today is 75 degrees, and the normal low is 51. The record high for today is 95, which last occurred in 1953, and the record low is 32, which occurred in 2004. Sunrise today is at 7:20 a.m. and sunset is at 7:03 p.m. The Manhattan, Kansas climate summary for yesterday, October 1, 2026. Yesterday's high temperature was 73 degrees. The normal high is 76. Yesterday's low temperature was 56 degrees. The normal low is 50. 2.39 inches of precipitation fell yesterday, which brings the monthly total to 2.39 inches. This is 2.31 inches above the normal amount of 0.08 inches for October. The total precipitation for the year now stands at 34.54 inches, which is 7.07 inches above normal. Yesterday the maximum wind observed was 22 miles an hour from the northeast. The highest wind gust observed was 33 miles per hour from the northeast. The normal high temperature for today is 75 degrees. And the normal low is 49. Sunrise today is at 7:24 a.m. and sunset is at 7:07 p.m. The Rangeland Fire Danger Index will be in a low category this afternoon. Low fire danger means controlled burns can be executed with reasonable safety. Check with local authorities to ensure burning is allowed before starting a planned burn. 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Here are the 6 a.m. conditions for the local area. At Topeka, it was partly cloudy. The temperature was 54 degrees, the dew point 50, and the relative humidity was 86%. The wind was north at 6 miles an hour. The pressure was 30.22 inches and rising. At Manhattan, it was clear. The temperature was 53 degrees,

dew point 46, and the relative humidity was 77%. The wind was north at 6 miles an hour. Around the region, it was clear, with a temperature of 48 at Concordia, 49 at Beatrice, and 47 at Omaha. It was mostly cloudy, with a temperature of 56 at Lawrence, 57 at Kansas City, and 54 at Emporia. It was cloudy, with a temperature of 64 at Springfield, and 57 at Wichita. Once again, at Manhattan, it was 53 degrees under clear skies. Once again, at Topeka, it was 54 degrees under partly cloudy skies. A flood warning is in effect for the following rivers, the Rock Creek near Louisville. 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A flood warning continues for the following rivers, the Salt Creek near Linden, the Rock Creek near Louisville, the Meridacine River above Reading, the Mill Creek near Pexico, the Vermilion Creek near Wamego, the Black Vermilion River near Frankfort, the Big Blue River near Blue Rapids, the Little Blue River near Barnes, the Solomon River near Glasgow. For more detailed information, go to www.weather.gov/Topeka. Now here is your National Weather Service forecast. Rest of tonight, mostly cloudy with a 20% chance of showers. Much cooler. Near steady temperature in the lower 50s. Northeast winds around 10 miles per hour with gusts up to 20 miles per hour. Friday, sunny. Highs in the middle 60s. Northeast winds 5 to 10 miles per hour. Friday night, clear. Lows in the middle 40s. Northeast winds around 5 miles per hour. Saturday, sunny. Highs in the lower 70s. Southeast winds around 5 miles per hour. Saturday night, mostly clear. Lows in the lower 50s. Light and variable winds. Sunday, sunny. Highs in the middle 70s. Sunday night through Monday night, clear. Lows in the upper 40s. Highs in the lower 70s. Tuesday through Wednesday, mostly clear. Highs around 80. Lows around 60. Wednesday night, clear. Lows in the upper 50s. Thursday, sunny. Highs in the lower 80s. This hazardous weather outlook is for Central Kansas, East Central Kansas, North Central Kansas, and Northeast Kansas. For today and tonight, while heavy rain has ended, several flood warnings remain in effect on area rivers and creeks. Do not drive through flooded roadways. For Saturday through Thursday, the probability for widespread hazardous weather is low. The Topeka, Kansas climate summary for yesterday, October 1, 2026. Yesterday's high temperature was 75 degrees. The normal high is 75. The record high is 95 degrees, which was set in 1976. Yesterday's low temperature was 56 degrees. The normal low is 51. The record low is 29 degrees, which was last set in 1985. 1.86 inches of precipitation fell yesterday, which brings the monthly total to 1.86 inches. This is 1.74 inches above the normal amount of 0.12 inches for October. The total precipitation for the year now stands at 36.46 inches, which is 5.93 inches above normal. Yesterday the maximum wind observed was 24 miles an hour from the north. The highest wind gust observed was 33 miles per hour from the north. The normal high temperature for today is 75 degrees, and the normal low is 51. The record high for today is 95, which last occurred in 1953, and the record low is 32, which occurred in 2004. Sunrise today is at 7:20 a.m. and sunset is at 7:03 p.m. The Manhattan, Kansas climate summary for yesterday, October 1, 2026. Yesterday's high temperature was 73 degrees. The normal high is 76.
Yesterday's low temperature was 56.

degrees. The normal low is 50. 2.39 inches of precipitation fell yesterday, which brings the monthly total to 2.39 inches. This is 2.31 inches above the normal amount of 0.08 inches for October. The total precipitation for the year now stands at 34.54 inches, which is 7.07 inches above normal. Yesterday the maximum wind observed was 22 miles an hour from the northeast. The highest wind gust observed was 33 miles per hour from the northeast. The normal high temperature for today is 75 degrees, and the normal low is 49. Sunrise today is at 7:24 a.m. and sunset is at 7:07 p.m. This is NOAA Weather Radio Station WXK91 in Topeka. Here are the 6 a.m. conditions for the local area. At Topeka, it was partly cloudy. The temperature was 54 degrees, the dew point 50, and the relative humidity was 86%. The wind was north at 6 miles an hour. The pressure was 30.22 inches and rising. At Manhattan, it was clear. The temperature was 53 degrees, the dew point 46, and the relative humidity was 77%. The wind was north at 6 miles an hour. Around the region, it was clear, with a temperature of 48 at Concordia, 49 at Beatrice, and 47 at Omaha. It was mostly cloudy, with a temperature of 56 at Lawrence, 57 at Kansas City, and 54 at Emporia. It was cloudy, with a temperature of 64 at Springfield, and 57 at Wichita. Once again, at Manhattan, it was 53 degrees under clear skies. Once again, at Topeka, it was 54 degrees under partly cloudy skies. A flood warning is in effect for the following rivers, the Rock Creek near Louisville. 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A flood warning continues for the following rivers, the Salt Creek near Linden, the Rock Creek near Louisville, the Meridocene River above Reading, the Mill Creek near Pexico, the Vermilion Creek near Wamego, the Black Vermilion River near Frankfort, the Big Blue River near Blue Rapids, the Little Blue River near Barnes, the Solomon River near Glasgow. For more detailed information, go to www.weather.gov/Topeka. Now here is your National Weather Service forecast. Rest of tonight, mostly cloudy with a 20% chance of showers. Much cooler. Near steady temperature in the lower 50s. Northeast winds around 10 miles per hour with gusts up to 20 miles per hour. Friday, sunny. Highs in the middle 60s. Northeast winds 5 to 10 miles per hour. Friday night, clear. Lows in the middle 40s. Northeast winds around 5 miles per hour. Saturday, sunny. Highs in the lower 70s. Southeast winds around 5 miles per hour. Saturday night, mostly clear. Lows in the lower 50s. Light and variable winds. Sunday, sunny. Highs in the middle 70s. Sunday night through Monday night, clear. Lows in the upper 40s. Highs in the lower 70s. Tuesday through Wednesday, mostly clear. Highs around 80. Lows around 60. Wednesday night, clear. Lows in the upper 50s. Thursday, sunny. Highs in the lower 80s. This hazardous weather outlook is for Central Kansas, East Central Kansas, North Central Kansas, and Northeast Kansas. For today and tonight, while heavy rain has ended, several flood warnings remain in effect on area rivers and creeks. Do not drive through flooded roadways. For Saturday through Thursday, the probability for widespread hazardous weather is low. The current time is 6:53 a.m. Central Daylight Time. The Topeka, Kansas climate summary for yesterday, October 1, 2026. Yesterday's high temperature was 75 degrees. The normal high is 75.

The record high is 95 degrees, which was set in 1976. Yesterday's low temperature was 56 degrees. The normal low is 51. The record low is 29 degrees, which was last set in 1985. 1.86 inches of precipitation fell yesterday, which brings the monthly total to 1.86 inches. This is 1.74 inches above the normal amount of 0.12 inches for October. The total precipitation for the year now stands at 36.46 inches, which is 5.93 inches above normal. Yesterday the maximum wind observed was 24 miles an hour from the north. The highest wind gust observed was 33 miles per hour from the north. The normal high temperature for today is 75 degrees, and the normal low is 51. The record high for today is 95, which last occurred in 1953, and the record low is 32, which occurred in 2004. Sunrise today is at 7:20 a.m. and sunset is at 7:03 p.m. The Manhattan, Kansas climate summary for yesterday, October 1, 2026. Yesterday's high temperature was 73 degrees. The normal high is 76. Yesterday's low temperature was 56 degrees. The normal low is 50. 2.39 inches of precipitation fell yesterday, which brings the monthly total to 2.39 inches. This is 2.31 inches above the normal amount of 0.08 inches for October. The total precipitation for the year now stands at 34.54 inches, which is 7.07 inches above normal. Yesterday the maximum wind observed was 22 miles an hour from the northeast. The highest wind gust observed was 33 miles per hour from the northeast. The normal high temperature for today is 75 degrees. And the normal low is 49. Sunrise today is at 7:24 a.m. and sunset is at 7:07 p.m. This is NOAA Weather Radio Station WXK91 in Topeka. Here are the 6 a.m. conditions for the local area. At Topeka, it was partly cloudy. The temperature was 54 degrees, the dew point 50, and the relative humidity was 86%. The wind was north at 6 miles an hour. The pressure was 30.22 inches and rising. At Manhattan, it was clear. The temperature was 53 degrees, the dew point 46, and the relative humidity was 77%. The wind was north at 6 miles an hour. Around the region, it was clear, with a temperature of 48 at Concordia, 49 at Beatrice, and 47 at Omaha. It was mostly cloudy, with a temperature of 56 at Lawrence, 57 at Kansas City, and 54 at Emporia. It was cloudy, with a temperature of 64 at Springfield, and 57 at Wichita. Once again, at Manhattan, it was 53 degrees under clear skies. Once again, at Topeka, it was 54 degrees under partly cloudy skies. A flood warning is in effect for the following rivers, the Rock Creek near Louisville. 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A flood warning continues for the following rivers, the Salt Creek near Linden, the Rock Creek near Louisville, the Meridacine River above Reading, the Mill Creek near Pexico, the Vermilion Creek near Wamego, the Black Vermilion River near Frankfort, the Big Blue River near Blue Rapids, the Little Blue River near Barnes, the Solomon River near Glasgow. For more detailed information, go to www.weather.gov/Topeka. Now here is your National Weather Service forecast. Rest of tonight, mostly cloudy with a 20% chance of showers. Much cooler. Near steady temperature in the lower 50s. Northeast winds around 10 miles per hour with gusts up to 20 miles per hour. Friday, sunny. Highs in the middle 60s. Northeast winds 5 to 10 miles per hour. Friday night, clear. Lows in the middle 40s. Northeast winds around 5 miles per hour. Saturday, sunny.
highs in the lower 70s. Southeast winds around 5 miles per hour. Saturday night, mostly clear. Lows in the lower 50s. Light and variable winds. Sunday, sunny. Highs in the middle 70s. Sunday night through Monday night, clear. Lows in the upper 40s. Highs in the lower 70s. Tuesday through Wednesday, mostly clear. Highs around 80. Lows around 60. Wednesday night, clear. Lows in the upper 50s. Thursday, sunny. Highs in the lower 80s. This hazardous weather outlook is for central Kansas, east central Kansas, north central Kansas, and northeast Kansas. For today and tonight, while heavy rain has ended, several flood warnings remain in effect on area rivers and creeks. Do not drive through flooded roadways. For Saturday through Thursday, the probability for widespread hazardous weather is low. The Topeka, Kansas climate summary for yesterday, October 1, 2026. Yesterday's high temperature was 75 degrees. The normal high is 75. The record high is 95 degrees, which was set in 1976. Yesterday's low temperature was 56 degrees. The normal low is 51. The record low is 29 degrees, which was last set in 1985. 1.86 inches of precipitation fell yesterday, which brings the monthly total to 1.86 inches. This is 1.74 inches above the normal amount of 0.12 inches for October. The total precipitation for the year now stands at 36.46 inches, which is 5.93 inches above normal. Yesterday the maximum wind observed was 24 miles an hour from the north. The highest wind gust observed was 33 miles per hour from the north. The normal high temperature for today is 75 degrees, and the normal low is 51. The record high for today is 95, which last occurred in 1953, and the record low is 32, which occurred in 2004. Sunrise today is at 7:20 a.m. and sunset is at 7:03 p.m. The Manhattan, Kansas climate summary for yesterday, October 1, 2026. Yesterday's high temperature was 73 degrees. The normal high is 76. Yesterday's low temperature was 56 degrees. The normal low is 50. 2.39 inches of precipitation fell yesterday, which brings the monthly total to 2.39 inches. This is 2.31 inches above the normal amount of 0.08 inches for October. The total precipitation for the year now stands at 34.54 inches, which is 7.07 inches above normal. Yesterday the maximum wind observed was 22 miles an hour from the northeast. The highest wind gust observed was 33 miles per hour from the northeast. The normal high temperature for today is 75 degrees. And the normal low is 49. Sunrise today is at 7:24 a.m. and sunset is at 7:07 p.m. This is NOAA Weather Radio Station WXK91 in Topeka. Here are the 6 a.m. conditions for the local area. At Topeka, it was partly cloudy. The temperature was 54 degrees, the dew point 50, and the relative humidity was 86%. The wind was north at 6 miles an hour. The pressure was 30.22 inches and rising. At Manhattan, it was clear. The temperature was 53 degrees, the dew point 46, and the relative humidity was 77%. The wind was north at 6 miles an hour. Around the region, it was clear, with a temperature of 48 at Concordia, 49 at Beatrice, and 47 at Omaha. It was mostly cloudy, with a temperature of 56 at Lawrence, 57 at Kansas City, and 54 at Emporia. It was cloudy, with a temperature of 64 at Springfield, and 57 at Wichita. Once again, at Manhattan, it was 53 degrees under clear skies. Once again, at Topeka, it was 54 degrees under partly cloudy skies. A flood warning continues for the following rivers,

Salt Creek near Linden, the Rock Creek near Louisville, the Maritocine River above Reading, the Mill Creek near Pexico, the Vermilion Creek near Wamego, the Black Vermilion River near Frankfort, the Big Blue River near Blue Rapids, the Little Blue River near Barnes, the Solomon River near Glasgow. For more detailed information, go to www.weather.gov/Topeka. Now here is your National Weather Service forecast. Rest of tonight, mostly cloudy with a 20% chance of showers. Much cooler. Near steady temperature in the lower 50s. Northeast winds around 10 miles per hour with gusts up to 20 miles per hour. Friday, sunny. Highs in the middle 60s. Northeast winds 5 to 10 miles per hour. Friday night, clear. Lows in the middle 40s. Northeast winds around 5 miles per hour. Saturday, sunny. Highs in the lower 70s. Southeast winds around 5 miles per hour. Saturday night, mostly clear. Lows in the lower 50s. Light and variable winds. Sunday, sunny. Highs in the middle 70s. Sunday night through Monday night, clear. Lows in the upper 40s. Highs in the lower 70s. Tuesday through Wednesday, mostly clear. Highs around 80. Lows around 60. Wednesday night, clear. Lows in the upper 50s. Thursday, sunny. Highs in the lower 80s. This hazardous weather outlook is for central Kansas, east central Kansas, north central Kansas, and northeast Kansas. For today and tonight, while heavy rain has ended, several flood warnings remain in effect on area rivers and creeks. Do not drive through flooded roadways. For Saturday through Thursday, the probability for widespread hazardous weather is low. The Topeka, Kansas climate summary for yesterday, October 1, 2026. Yesterday's high temperature was 75 degrees. The normal high is 75. The record high is 95 degrees, which was set in 1976. Yesterday's low temperature was 56 degrees. The normal low is 51. The record low is 29 degrees, which was last set in 1985. 1.86 inches of precipitation fell yesterday, which brings the monthly total to 1.86 inches. This is 1.74 inches above the normal amount of 0.12 inches for October. The total precipitation for the year now stands at 36.46 inches, which is 5.93 inches above normal. Yesterday the maximum wind observed was 24 miles an hour from the north. The highest wind gust observed was 33 miles per hour from the north. The normal high temperature for today is 75 degrees, and the normal low is 51. The record high for today is 95, which last occurred in 1953, and the record low is 32, which occurred in 2004. Sunrise today is at 7:20 a.m. and sunset is at 7:03 p.m. The Manhattan, Kansas climate summary for yesterday, October 1, 2026. Yesterday's high temperature was 73 degrees. The normal high is 76. Yesterday's low temperature was 56 degrees. The normal low is 50. 2.39 inches of precipitation fell yesterday, which brings the monthly total to 2.39 inches. This is 2.31 inches above the normal amount of 0.08 inches for October. The total precipitation for the year now stands at 34.54 inches, which is 7.07 inches above normal. Yesterday the maximum wind observed was 22 miles an hour from the northeast. The highest wind gust observed was 33 miles per hour from the northeast. The normal high temperature for today is 75 degrees. And the normal low is 49. Sunrise today is at 7:24 a.m. and sunset is at 7:07 p.m. The current time is 7:08 a.m. Central Daylight Time. 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

highs in the middle 60s. Northeast winds 5 to 10 miles per hour. Friday night, clear. Lows in the middle 40s. Northeast winds around 5 miles per hour. Saturday, sunny. Highs in the lower 70s. Southeast winds around 5 miles per hour. Saturday night, mostly clear. Lows in the lower 50s. Light and variable winds. Sunday, sunny. Highs in the middle 70s. Sunday night through Monday night, clear. Lows in the upper 40s. Highs in the lower 70s. Tuesday through Wednesday, mostly clear. Highs around 80. Lows around 60. Wednesday night, clear. Lows in the upper 50s. Thursday, sunny. Highs in the lower 80s. This hazardous weather outlook is for central Kansas, east central Kansas, north central Kansas, and northeast Kansas. For today and tonight, while heavy rain has ended, several flood warnings remain in effect on area rivers and creeks. Do not drive through flooded roadways. For Saturday through Thursday, the probability for widespread hazardous weather is low. The Topeka, Kansas climate summary for yesterday, October 1, 2026. Yesterday's high temperature was 75 degrees. The normal high is 75. The record high is 95 degrees, which was set in 1976. Yesterday's low temperature was 56 degrees. The normal low is 51. The record low is 29 degrees, which was last set in 1985. 1.86 inches of precipitation fell yesterday, which brings the monthly total to 1.86 inches. This is 1.74 inches above the normal amount of 0.12 inches for October. The total precipitation for the year now stands at 36.46 inches, which is 5.93 inches above normal. Yesterday the maximum wind observed was 24 miles an hour from the north. The highest wind gust observed was 33 miles per hour from the north. The normal high temperature for today is 75 degrees, and the normal low is 51. The record high for today is 95, which last occurred in 1953, and the record low is 32, which occurred in 2004. Sunrise today is at 7:20 a.m. and sunset is at 7:03 p.m. The Manhattan, Kansas climate summary for yesterday, October 1, 2026. Yesterday's high temperature was 73 degrees. The normal high is 76. Yesterday's low temperature was 56 degrees. The normal low is 50. 2.39 inches of precipitation fell yesterday, which brings the monthly total to 2.39 inches. This is 2.31 inches above the normal amount of 0.08 inches for October. The total precipitation for the year now stands at 34.54 inches, which is 7.07 inches above normal. Yesterday the maximum wind observed was 22 miles an hour from the northeast. The highest wind gust observed was 33 miles per hour from the northeast. The normal high temperature for today is 75 degrees, and the normal low is 49. Sunrise today is at 7:24 a.m. and sunset is at 7:07 p.m. This is NOAA Weather Radio Station WXK91 in Topeka. Here are the 7 a.m. conditions for the local area. At Topeka, it was partly cloudy. The temperature was 52 degrees, the dew point 48, and the relative humidity was 86%. The wind was north at 6 miles an hour. The pressure was 30.24 inches and rising. At Manhattan, it was clear. The temperature was 51 degrees, the dew point 46, and the relative humidity was 83%. The wind was north at 6 miles an hour. Around the region, it was clear, with a temperature of 48 at Concordia, 49 at Beatrice, and 47 at Omaha. At Lawrence, it was partly cloudy, with a temperature of 55. At Wichita, it was mostly cloudy, with a temperature of 56. It was cloudy, with a temperature of 50.

57 at Kansas City, 54 at Emporia, and 63 at Springfield. Once again, at Manhattan, it was 51 degrees under clear skies. Once again, at Topeka, it was 52 degrees under partly cloudy skies. A flood warning continues for the following rivers: the Salt Creek near Linden, the Rock Creek near Louisville, the Maritocine River above Reading, the Mill Creek near Pexico, the Vermilion Creek near Wamego, the Black Vermilion River near Frankfort, the Big Blue River near Blue Rapids, the Little Blue River near Barnes, the Solomon River near Glasgow. For more detailed information, go to www.weather.gov/Topeka. Now here is your National Weather Service forecast. Rest of tonight, mostly cloudy with a 20% chance of showers. Much cooler. Near steady temperature in the lower 50s. Northeast winds around 10 miles per hour with gusts up to 20 miles per hour. Friday, sunny. Highs in the middle 60s. Northeast winds 5 to 10 miles per hour. Friday night, clear. Lows in the middle 40s. Northeast winds around 5 miles per hour. Saturday, sunny. Highs in the lower 70s. Southeast winds around 5 miles per hour. Saturday night, mostly clear. Lows in the lower 50s. Light and variable winds. Sunday, sunny. Highs in the middle 70s. Sunday night through Monday night, clear. Lows in the upper 40s. Highs in the lower 70s. Tuesday through Wednesday, mostly clear. Highs around 80. Lows around 60. Wednesday night, clear. Lows in the upper 50s. Thursday, sunny. Highs in the lower 80s. This hazardous weather outlook is for central Kansas, east central Kansas, north central Kansas, and northeast Kansas. For today and tonight, while heavy rain has ended, several flood warnings remain in effect on area rivers and creeks. Do not drive through flooded roadways. For Saturday through Thursday, the probability for widespread hazardous weather is low. The Topeka, Kansas climate summary for yesterday, October 1, 2026. Yesterday's high temperature was 75 degrees. The normal high is 75. The record high is 95 degrees, which was set in 1976. Yesterday's low temperature was 56 degrees. The normal low is 51. The record low is 29 degrees, which was last set in 1985. 1.86 inches of precipitation fell yesterday, which brings the monthly total to 1.86 inches. This is 1.74 inches above the normal amount of 0.12 inches for October. The total precipitation for the year now stands at 36.46 inches, which is 5.93 inches above normal. Yesterday the maximum wind observed was 24 miles an hour from the north. The highest wind gust observed was 33 miles per hour from the north. The normal high temperature for today is 75 degrees, and the normal low is 51. The record high for today is 95, which last occurred in 1953, and the record low is 32, which occurred in 2004. Sunrise today is at 7:20 a.m. and sunset is at 7:03 p.m. The Manhattan, Kansas climate summary for yesterday, October 1st, was 73 degrees. The normal high is 76. Yesterday's low temperature was 56 degrees. The normal low is 50. 2.39 inches of precipitation fell yesterday, which brings the monthly total to 2.39 inches. This is 2.31 inches above the normal amount of 0.08 inches for October. The total precipitation for the year now stands at 34.54 inches, which is 7.07 inches above normal. Yesterday the maximum wind observed was 22 miles an hour from the northeast. The highest wind gust observed was 33 miles per hour from the northeast.

high temperature for today is 75 degrees, and the normal low is 49. Sunrise today is at 7:24 a.m. and sunset is at 7:07 p.m. This is NOAA Weather Radio Station WXK91 in Topeka. Here are the 7 a.m. conditions for the local area. At Topeka, it was partly cloudy. The temperature was 52 degrees, the dew point 48, and the relative humidity was 86%. The wind was north at 6 miles an hour. The pressure was 30.24 inches and rising. At Manhattan, it was clear. The temperature was 51 degrees, the dew point 46, and the relative humidity was 83%. The wind was north at 6 miles an hour. Around the region, it was clear, with a temperature of 48 at Concordia, 49 at Beatrice, and 47 at Omaha. At Lawrence, it was partly cloudy, with a temperature of 55. At Wichita, it was mostly cloudy, with a temperature of 56. It was cloudy, with a temperature of 57 at Kansas City, 54 at Emporia, and 63 at Springfield. Once again, at Manhattan, it was 51 degrees under clear skies. Once again, at Topeka, it was 52 degrees under partly cloudy skies. A flood warning continues for the following rivers: the Salt Creek near Linden, the Rock Creek near Louisville, the Maritacine River above Reading, the Mill Creek near Pexico, the Vermilion Creek near Wamego, the Black Vermilion River near Frankfort, the Big Blue River near Blue Rapids, the Little Blue River near Barnes, the Solomon River near Glasgow. For more detailed information, go to www.weather.gov/Topeka. Now here is your National Weather Service forecast. Rest of tonight, mostly cloudy with a 20% chance of showers. Much cooler. Near steady temperature in the lower 50s. Northeast winds around 10 miles per hour with gusts up to 20 miles per hour. Friday, sunny. Highs in the middle 60s. Northeast winds 5 to 10 miles per hour. Friday night, clear. Lows in the middle 40s. Northeast winds around 5 miles per hour. Saturday, sunny. Highs in the lower 70s. Southeast winds around 5 miles per hour. Saturday night, mostly clear. Lows in the lower 50s. Light and variable winds. Sunday, sunny. Highs in the middle 70s. Sunday night through Monday night, clear. Lows in the upper 40s. Highs in the lower 70s. Tuesday through Wednesday, mostly clear. Highs around 80. Lows around 60. Wednesday night, clear. Lows in the upper 50s. Thursday, sunny. Highs in the lower 80s. This hazardous weather outlook is for Central Kansas, East Central Kansas, North Central Kansas, and Northeast Kansas. For today and tonight, while heavy rain has ended, several flood warnings remain in effect on area rivers and creeks. Do not drive through flooded roadways. For Saturday through Thursday, the probability for widespread hazardous weather is low. The current time is 7:23 a.m. Central Daylight Time. The Topeka, Kansas climate summary for yesterday, October 1, 2026. Yesterday's high temperature was 75 degrees. The normal high is 75. The record high is 95 degrees, which was set in 1976. Yesterday's low temperature was 56 degrees. The normal low is 51. The record low is 29 degrees, which was last set in 1985. 1.86 inches of precipitation fell yesterday, which brings the monthly total to 1.86 inches. This is 1.74 inches above the normal amount of 0.12 inches for October. The total precipitation for the year now stands at 36.46 inches, which is 5.93 inches above normal. Yesterday, the maximum wind observed was 24 miles an hour from the north.

highest wind gust observed was 33 miles per hour from the north. The normal high temperature for today is 75 degrees, and the normal low is 51. The record high for today is 95, which last occurred in 1953, and the record low is 32, which occurred in 2004. Sunrise today is at 7:20 a.m. and sunset is at 7:03 p.m. The Manhattan, Kansas climate summary for yesterday, October 1, 2026. Yesterday's high temperature was 73 degrees. The normal high is 76. Yesterday's low temperature was 56 degrees. The normal low is 50. 2.39 inches of precipitation fell yesterday, which brings the monthly total to 2.39 inches. This is 2.31 inches above the normal amount of 0.08 inches for October. The total precipitation for the year now stands at 34.54 inches, which is 7.07 inches above normal. Yesterday the maximum wind observed was 22 miles an hour from the northeast. The highest wind gust observed was 33 miles per hour from the northeast. The normal high temperature for today is 75 degrees, and the normal low is 49. Sunrise today is at 7:24 a.m. and sunset is at 7:07 p.m. This is NOAA Weather Radio Station WXK91 in Topeka. Here are the 7 a.m. conditions for the local area. At Topeka, it was partly cloudy. The temperature was 52 degrees, the dew point 48, and the relative humidity was 86%. The wind was north at 6 miles an hour. The pressure was 30.24 inches and rising. At Manhattan, it was clear. The temperature was 51 degrees, the dew point 46, and the relative humidity was 83%. The wind was north at 6 miles an hour. Around the region, it was clear, with a temperature of 48 at Concordia, 49 at Beatrice, and 47 at Omaha. At Lawrence, it was partly cloudy, with a temperature of 55. At Wichita, it was mostly cloudy, with a temperature of 56. It was cloudy, with a temperature of 57 at Kansas City, 54 at Emporia, and 63 at Springfield. Once again, at Manhattan, it was 51 degrees under clear skies. Once again, at Topeka, it was 52 degrees under partly cloudy skies. A flood warning continues for the following rivers: the Salt Creek near Linden, the Rock Creek near Louisville, the Meridacine River above Reading, the Mill Creek near Pexico, the Vermilion Creek near Wamego, the Black Vermilion River near Frankfort, the Big Blue River near Blue Rapids, the Little Blue River near Barnes, the Solomon River near Glasgow. For more detailed information, go to www.weather.gov/Topeka. Now here is your National Weather Service forecast. Rest of tonight, mostly cloudy with a 20% chance of showers. Much cooler. Near steady temperature in the lower 50s. Northeast winds around 10 miles per hour with gusts up to 20 miles per hour. Friday, sunny. Highs in the middle 60s. Northeast winds 5 to 10 miles per hour. Friday night, clear. Lows in the middle 40s. Northeast winds around 5 miles per hour. Saturday, sunny. Highs in the lower 70s. Southeast winds around 5 miles per hour. Saturday night, mostly clear. Lows in the lower 50s. Light and variable winds. Sunday, sunny. Highs in the middle 70s. Sunday night through Monday night, clear. Lows in the upper 40s. Highs in the lower 70s. Tuesday through Wednesday, mostly clear. Highs around 80. Lows around 60. Wednesday night, clear. Lows in the upper 50s. Thursday, sunny. Highs in the lower 80s. This hazardous weather outlook is for Central Kansas, East Central Kansas, North Central Kansas, and Northeast Kansas. For today and tonight,
While heavy rain has ended, several flood warnings remain in effect on area rivers and creeks. Do not drive through flooded roadways. For Saturday through Thursday, the probability for widespread hazardous weather is low. The Topeka, Kansas climate summary for yesterday, October 1, 2026. Yesterday's high temperature was 75 degrees. The normal high is 75. The record high is 95 degrees, which was set in 1976. Yesterday's low temperature was 56 degrees. The normal low is 51. The record low is 29 degrees, which was last set in 1985. 1.86 inches of precipitation fell yesterday, which brings the monthly total to 1.86 inches. This is 1.74 inches above the normal amount of 0.12 inches for October. The total precipitation for the year now stands at 36.46 inches, which is 5.93 inches above normal. Yesterday, the maximum wind observed was 24 miles an hour from the north. The highest wind gust observed was 33 miles per hour from the north. The normal high temperature for today is 75 degrees, and the normal low is 51. The record high for today is 95, which last occurred in 1953, and the record low is 32, which occurred in 2004. Sunrise today is at 7:20 a.m. and sunset is at 7:03 p.m. The Manhattan, Kansas climate summary for yesterday, October 1, 2026. Yesterday's high temperature was 73 degrees. The normal high is 76. Yesterday's low temperature was 56 degrees. The normal low is 50. 2.39 inches of precipitation fell yesterday, which brings the monthly total to 2.39 inches. This is 2.31 inches above the normal amount of 0.08 inches for October. The total precipitation for the year now stands at 34.54 inches, which is 7.07 inches above normal. Yesterday, the maximum wind observed was 22 miles an hour from the northeast. The highest wind gust observed was 33 miles per hour from the northeast. The normal high temperature for today is 75 degrees, and the normal low is 49. Sunrise today is at 7:24 a.m. and sunset is at 7:07 p.m. This is NOAA Weather Radio Station WXK91 in Topeka. Here are the 7 a.m. conditions for the local area. At Topeka, it was partly cloudy. The temperature was 52 degrees, the dew point 48, and the relative humidity was 86%. The wind was north at 6 miles an hour. The pressure was 30.24 inches and rising. At Manhattan, it was clear. The temperature was 51 degrees, the dew point 46, and the relative humidity was 83%. The wind was north at 6 miles an hour. Around the region, it was clear, with a temperature of 48 at Concordia, 49 at Beatrice, and 47 at Omaha. At Lawrence, it was partly cloudy, with a temperature of 55. At Wichita, it was mostly cloudy, with a temperature of 56. It was cloudy, with a temperature of 57 at Kansas City, 54.5. At Wichita, it was mostly cloudy, with a temperature of 56. It was cloudy, with a temperature of 57 at Kansas City, 54 at Emporia, and 63 at Springfield. Once again, at Manhattan, it was 51 degrees under clear skies. Once again, at Topeka, it was 52 degrees under partly cloudy skies. A flood warning continues for the following rivers: the Salt Creek near Linden, the Rock Creek near Louisville, the Meridacine River above Reading, the Mill Creek near Pexico, the Vermilion Creek near Wamego, the Black Vermilion River near Frankfort, the Big Blue River near Blue Rapids, the Little Blue River near Barnes, the Solomon River near Glasgow. For more detailed information, go to www.weather.gov/Topeka. Now here is your National Weather Service forecast. Rest of tonight, mostly cloudy with a 20% chance of showers.

much cooler. Near steady temperature in the lower 50s. Northeast winds around 10 miles per hour with gusts up to 20 miles per hour. Friday, sunny. Highs in the middle 60s. Northeast winds 5 to 10 miles per hour. Friday night, clear. Lows in the middle 40s. Northeast winds around 5 miles per hour. Saturday, sunny. Highs in the lower 70s. Southeast winds around 5 miles per hour. Saturday night, mostly clear. Lows in the lower 50s. Light and variable winds. Sunday, sunny. Highs in the middle 70s. Sunday night through Monday night, clear. Lows in the upper 40s. Highs in the lower 70s. Tuesday through Wednesday, mostly clear. Highs around 80. Lows around 60. Wednesday night, clear. Lows in the upper 50s. Thursday, sunny. Highs in the lower 80s. This hazardous weather outlook is for central Kansas, east central Kansas, north central Kansas, and northeast Kansas. For today and tonight, while heavy rain has ended, several flood warnings remain in effect on area rivers and creeks. Do not drive through flooded roadways. For Saturday through Thursday, the probability for widespread hazardous weather is low. The Topeka, Kansas climate summary for yesterday, October 1, 2026. Yesterday's high temperature was 75 degrees. The normal high is 75. The record high is 95 degrees, which was set in 1976. Yesterday's low temperature was 56 degrees. The normal low is 51. The record low is 29 degrees, which was last set in 1985. 1.86 inches of precipitation fell yesterday, which brings the monthly total to 1.86 inches. This is 1.74 inches above the normal amount of 0.12 inches for October. The total precipitation for the year now stands at 36.46 inches, which is 5.93 inches above normal. Yesterday the maximum wind observed was 24 miles an hour from the north. The highest wind gust observed was 33 miles per hour from the north. The normal high temperature for today is 75 degrees, and the normal low is 51. The record high for today is 95, which last occurred in 1953, and the record low is 32, which occurred in 2004. Sunrise today is at 7:20 a.m. and sunset is at 7:03 p.m. The Manhattan, Kansas climate summary for yesterday, October 1, 2026. Yesterday's high temperature was 73 degrees. The normal high is 76. Yesterday's low temperature was 56 degrees. The normal low is 50. 2.39 inches of precipitation fell yesterday, which brings the monthly total to 2.39 inches. This is 2.31 inches above the normal amount of 0.08 inches for October. The total precipitation for the year now stands at 34.54 inches, which is 7.07 inches above normal. Yesterday the maximum wind observed was 22 miles an hour from the northeast. The highest wind gust observed was 33 miles per hour from the northeast. The normal high temperature for today is 75 degrees, and the normal low is 49. Sunrise today is at 7:24 a.m. and sunset is at 7:07 p.m. This is NOAA Weather Radio WXK91 in Topeka. The current time is 7:38 a.m. Central Daylight Time. 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Here are the 7 a.m. conditions for the local area. At Topeka, it was partly cloudy. The temperature was 52 degrees, the dew point 48, and the relative humidity was 86%. The wind was north at 6 miles an hour. The pressure was 30.24 inches and rising. At Manhattan, it was clear. The temperature was 51 degrees, the dew point 46, and the relative humidity was 83%.
The wind was north at 6 miles an hour. Around the region, it was clear, with a temperature of 48 at Concordia, 49 at Beatrice, and 47 at Omaha. At Lawrence, it was partly cloudy, with a temperature of 55. At Wichita, it was mostly cloudy, with a temperature of 56. It was cloudy, with a temperature of 57 at Kansas City, 54 at Emporia, and 63 at Springfield. Once again, at Manhattan, it was 51 degrees under clear skies. Once again, at Topeka, it was 52 degrees under partly cloudy skies. A flood warning continues for the following rivers: the Salt Creek near Linden, the Rock Creek near Louisville, the Maritocine River above Reading, the Mill Creek near Pexico, the Vermilion Creek near Wamego, the Black Vermilion River near Frankfort, the Big Blue River near Blue Rapids, the Little Blue River near Barnes, the Solomon River near Glasgow. For more detailed information, go to www.weather.gov/Topeka. Now here is your National Weather Service forecast. Rest of tonight, mostly cloudy with a 20% chance of showers. Much cooler. Near steady temperature in the lower 50s. Northeast winds around 10 miles per hour with gusts up to 20 miles per hour. Friday, sunny. Highs in the middle 60s. Northeast winds 5 to 10 miles per hour. Friday night, clear. Lows in the middle 40s. Northeast winds around 5 miles per hour. Saturday, sunny. Highs in the lower 70s. Southeast winds around 5 miles per hour. Saturday night, mostly clear. Lows in the lower 50s. Light and variable winds. Sunday, sunny. Highs in the middle 70s. Sunday night through Monday night, clear. Lows in the upper 40s. Highs in the lower 70s. Tuesday through Wednesday, mostly clear. Highs around 80. Lows around 60. Wednesday night, clear. Lows in the upper 50s. Thursday, sunny. Highs in the lower 80s. This hazardous weather outlook is for central Kansas, east central Kansas, north central Kansas, and northeast Kansas. For today and tonight, while heavy rain has ended, several flood warnings remain in effect on area rivers and creeks. Do not drive through flooded roadways. For Saturday through Thursday, the probability for widespread hazardous weather is low. The Topeka, Kansas climate summary for yesterday, October 1, 2026. Yesterday's high temperature was 75 degrees. The normal high is 75. The record high is 95 degrees, which was set in 1976. Yesterday's low temperature was 56 degrees. The normal low is 51. The record low is 29 degrees, which was last set in 1985. 1.86 inches of precipitation fell yesterday, which brings the monthly total to 1.86 inches. This is 1.74 inches above the normal amount of 0.12 inches for October. The total precipitation for the year now stands at 36.46 inches, which is 5.93 inches above normal. Yesterday the maximum wind observed was 24 miles an hour from the north. The highest wind gust observed was 33 miles per hour from the north. The normal high temperature for today is 75 degrees, and the normal low is 51. The record high for today is 95, which last occurred in 1953, and the record low is 32, which occurred in 2004. Sunrise today is at 7:20 a.m. and sunset is at 7:03 p.m. The Manhattan, Kansas climate summary for yesterday, October 1, 2026. Yesterday's high temperature was 73 degrees. The normal high is 76. Yesterday's low temperature was 56 degrees. The normal low is 50. 2.39 inches of precipitation fell yesterday, which brings the monthly total to 2.39 inches.
This is 2.31 inches above the normal amount of 0.08 inches for October. The total precipitation for the year now stands at 34.54 inches, which is 7.07 inches above normal. Yesterday the maximum wind observed was 22 miles an hour from the northeast. The highest wind gust observed was 33 miles per hour from the northeast. The normal high temperature for today is 75 degrees, and the normal low is 49. Sunrise today is at 7:24 a.m. and sunset is at 7:07 p.m. This is NOAA Weather Radio Station WXK91 in Topeka. Here are the 7 a.m. conditions for the local area. At Topeka, it was partly cloudy. The temperature was 52 degrees, the dew point 48, and the relative humidity was 86%. The wind was north at 6 miles an hour. The pressure was 30.24 inches and rising. At Manhattan, it was clear. The temperature was 51 degrees, the dew point 46, and the relative humidity was 83%. The wind was north at 6 miles an hour. Around the region, it was clear, with a temperature of 48 at Concordia, 49 at Beatrice, and 47 at Omaha. At Lawrence, it was partly cloudy, with a temperature of 55. At Wichita, it was mostly cloudy, with a temperature of 56. It was cloudy, with a temperature of 57 at Kansas City, 54 at Emporia, and 63 at Springfield. Once again, at Manhattan, it was 51 degrees under clear skies. Once again, at Topeka, it was 52 degrees under partly cloudy skies. A flood warning continues for the following rivers: the Salt Creek near Linden, the Rock Creek near Louisville, the Meridacine River above Reading, the Mill Creek near Pexico, the Vermilion Creek near Wamego, the Black Vermilion River near Frankfort, the Big Blue River near Blue Rapids, the Little Blue River near Barnes, the Solomon River near Glasgow. For more detailed information, go to www.weather.gov/Topeka. Now here is your National Weather Service forecast. Rest of tonight, mostly cloudy with a 20% chance of showers. Much cooler. Near steady temperature in the lower 50s. Northeast winds around 10 miles per hour with gusts up to 20 miles per hour. Friday, sunny. Highs in the middle 60s. Northeast winds 5 to 10 miles per hour. Friday night, clear. Lows in the middle 40s. Northeast winds around 5 miles per hour. Saturday, sunny. Highs in the lower 70s. Southeast winds around 5 miles per hour. Saturday night, mostly clear. Lows in the lower 50s. Light and variable winds. Sunday, sunny. Highs in the middle 70s. Sunday night through Monday night, clear. Lows in the upper 40s. Highs in the lower 70s. Tuesday through Wednesday, mostly clear. Highs around 80. Lows around 60. Wednesday night, clear. Lows in the upper 50s. Thursday, sunny. Highs in the lower 80s. This hazardous weather outlook is for central Kansas, east central Kansas, north central Kansas, and northeast Kansas. For today and tonight, while heavy rain has ended, several flood warnings remain in effect on area rivers and creeks. Do not drive through flooded roadways. For Saturday through Thursday, the probability for widespread hazardous weather is low. The Topeka, Kansas climate summary for yesterday, October 1, 2026. Yesterday's high temperature was 75 degrees. The normal high is 75. The record high is 95 degrees, which was set in 1976. Yesterday's low temperature was 56 degrees. The normal low is 51. The record low is 29 degrees, which was last set in 1985. 1.86 inches of precipitation fell yesterday, which brings the monthly total to 1.86 inches.
This is 1.74 inches above the normal.

of 0.12 inches for October. The total precipitation for the year now stands at 36.46 inches, which is 5.93 inches above normal. Yesterday, the maximum wind observed was 24 miles an hour from the north. The highest wind gust observed was 33 miles per hour from the north. The normal high temperature for today is 75 degrees, and the normal low is 51. The record high for today is 95, which last occurred in 1953, and the record low is 32, which occurred in 2004. Sunrise today is at 7:20 a.m. and sunset is at 7:03 p.m. The Manhattan, Kansas climate summary for yesterday, October 1, 2026. Yesterday's high temperature was 73 degrees. The normal high is 76. Yesterday's low temperature was 56 degrees. The normal low is 50. 2.39 inches of precipitation fell yesterday, which brings the monthly total to 2.39 inches. This is 2.31 inches above the normal amount of 0.08 inches for October. The total precipitation for the year now stands at 34.54 inches, which is 7.07 inches above normal. Yesterday, the maximum wind observed was 22 miles an hour from the northeast. The highest wind gust observed was 33 miles per hour from the northeast. The normal high temperature for today is 75 degrees, and the normal low is 49. Sunrise today is at 7:24 a.m. and sunset is at 7:07 p.m. This is NOAA Weather Radio Station WXK91 in Topeka. Here are the 7 a.m. conditions for the local area. At Topeka, it was partly cloudy. The temperature was 52 degrees, the dew point 48, and the relative humidity was 86%. The wind was north at 6 miles an hour. The pressure was 30.24 inches and rising. At Manhattan, it was clear. The temperature was 51 degrees, the dew point 46, and the relative humidity was 83%. The wind was north at 6 miles an hour. Around the region, it was clear, with a temperature of 48 at Concordia, 49 at Beatrice, and 47 at Omaha. At Lawrence, it was partly cloudy, with a temperature of 55. At Wichita, it was mostly cloudy, with a temperature of 56. It was cloudy, with a temperature of 57 at Kansas City, 54 at Emporia, and 63 at Springfield. Once again, at Manhattan, it was 51 degrees under clear skies. Once again, at Topeka, it was 52 degrees under partly cloudy skies. A flood warning continues for the following rivers: the Salt Creek near Linden, the Rock Creek near Louisville, the Meridacine River above Reading, the Mill Creek near Pexico, the Vermilion Creek near Wamego, the Black Vermilion River near Frankfort, the Big Blue River near Blue Rapids, the Little Blue River near Barnes, the Solomon River near Glasgow. For more detailed information, go to www.weather.gov/Topeka. Now here is your National Weather Service forecast. Rest of tonight, mostly cloudy with a 20% chance of showers. Much cooler. Near steady temperature in the lower 50s. Northeast winds around 10 miles per hour with gusts up to 20 miles per hour. Friday, sunny. Highs in the middle 60s. Northeast winds 5 to 10 miles per hour. Friday night, clear. Lows in the middle 40s. Northeast winds around 5 miles per hour. Saturday, sunny. Highs in the lower 70s. Southeast winds around 5 miles per hour. Saturday night, mostly clear. Lows in the lower 50s. Light and variable winds. Sunday, sunny. Highs in the middle 70s. Sunday night through Monday night, clear. Lows in the upper 40s. Highs in the lower 70s. Tuesday through Wednesday, mostly clear. Highs around 80. Lows around 60. Wednesday night, clear.

lows in the upper 50s. Thursday, sunny. Highs in the lower 80s. The current time is 7:54 a.m. Central Daylight Time. This hazardous weather outlook is for Central Kansas, East Central Kansas, North Central Kansas, and Northeast Kansas. For today and tonight, while heavy rain has ended, several flood warnings remain in effect on area rivers and creeks. Do not drive through flooded roadways. For Saturday through Thursday, the probability for widespread hazardous weather is low. The Topeka, Kansas climate summary for yesterday, October 1, 2026. Yesterday's high temperature was 75 degrees. The normal high is 75. The record high is 95 degrees, which was set in 1976. Yesterday's low temperature was 56 degrees. The normal low is 51. The record low is 29 degrees, which was last set in 1985. 1.86 inches of precipitation fell yesterday, which brings the monthly total to 1.86 inches. This is 1.74 inches above the normal amount of 0.12 inches for October. The total precipitation for the year now stands at 36.46 inches, which is 5.93 inches above normal. Yesterday the maximum wind observed was 24 miles an hour from the north. The highest wind gust observed was 33 miles per hour from the north. The normal high temperature for today is 75 degrees, and the normal low is 51. The record high for today is 95, which last occurred in 1953, and the record low is 32, which occurred in 2004. Sunrise today is at 7:20 a.m. and sunset is at 7:03 p.m. The Manhattan, Kansas climate summary for yesterday, October 1, 2026. Yesterday's high temperature was 73 degrees. The normal high is 76. Yesterday's low temperature was 56 degrees. The normal low is 50. 2.39 inches of precipitation fell yesterday, which brings the monthly total to 2.39 inches. This is 2.31 inches above the normal amount of 0.08 inches for October. The total precipitation for the year now stands at 34.54 inches, which is 7.07 inches above normal. Yesterday the maximum wind observed was 22 miles an hour from the northeast. The highest wind gust observed was 33 miles per hour from the northeast. The normal high temperature for today is 75 degrees, and the normal low is 49. Sunrise today is at 7:24 a.m. and sunset is at 7:07 p.m. This is NOAA Weather Radio Station WXK91 in Topeka. Here are the 7 a.m. conditions for the local area. At Topeka, it was partly cloudy. The temperature was 52 degrees, the dew point 48, and the relative humidity was 86%. The wind was north at 6 miles an hour. The pressure was 30.24 inches and rising. At Manhattan, it was clear. The temperature was 51 degrees, the dew point 46, and the relative humidity was 83%. The wind was north at 6 miles an hour. Around the region, it was clear, with a temperature of 48 at Concordia, 49 at Beatrice, and 47 at Omaha. At Lawrence, it was partly cloudy, with a temperature of 55. At Wichita, it was mostly cloudy, with a temperature of 56. It was cloudy, with a temperature of 57 at Kansas City, 54 at Emporia, and 63 at Springfield. Once again, at Manhattan, it was 51 degrees under clear skies. Once again, at Topeka, it was 52 degrees under partly cloudy skies. A flood warning continues for the following rivers: the Salt Creek near Linden, the Rock Creek near Louisville, the Meridacine River above Reading, the Mill Creek near Pexico, the Vermilion Creek near Wamego, the Black Vermilion River near Frankfort, the Big Blue River near Blue Rapids, the Little Blue River near Barnes, the Solomon River near Glasgow. For more detailed information, go to www.

www.weather.gov/Topeka. Now here is your National Weather Service forecast. Rest of tonight, mostly cloudy with a 20% chance of showers. Much cooler. Near steady temperature in the lower 50s. Northeast winds around 10 miles per hour with gusts up to 20 miles per hour. Friday, sunny. Highs in the middle 60s. Northeast winds 5 to 10 miles per hour. Friday night, clear. Lows in the middle 40s. Northeast winds around 5 miles per hour. Saturday, sunny. Highs in the lower 70s. Southeast winds around 5 miles per hour. Saturday night, mostly clear. Lows in the lower 50s. Light and variable winds. Sunday, sunny. Highs in the middle 70s. Sunday night through Monday night, clear. Lows in the upper 40s. Highs in the lower 70s. Tuesday through Wednesday, mostly clear. Highs around 80. Lows around 60. Wednesday night, clear. Lows in the upper 50s. Thursday, sunny. Highs in the lower 80s. This hazardous weather outlook is for central Kansas, east central Kansas, north central Kansas, and northeast Kansas. For today and tonight, while heavy rain has ended, several flood warnings remain in effect on area rivers and creeks. Do not drive through flooded roadways. For Saturday through Thursday, the probability for widespread hazardous weather is low. The Topeka, Kansas climate summary for yesterday, October 1, 2026. Yesterday's high temperature was 75 degrees. The normal high is 75. The record high is 95 degrees, which was set in 1976. Yesterday's low temperature was 56 degrees. The normal low is 51. The record low is 29 degrees, which was last set in 1985. 1.86 inches of precipitation fell yesterday, which brings the monthly total to 1.86 inches. This is 1.74 inches above the normal amount of 0.12 inches for October. The total precipitation for the year now stands at 36.46 inches, which is 5.93 inches above normal. Yesterday the maximum wind observed was 24 miles an hour from the north. The highest wind gust observed was 33 miles per hour from the north. The normal high temperature for today is 75 degrees, and the normal low is 51. The record high for today is 95, which last occurred in 1953, and the record low is 32, which occurred in 2004. Sunrise today is at 7:20 a.m. and sunset is at 7:03 p.m. The Manhattan, Kansas climate summary for yesterday, October 1, 2026. Yesterday's high temperature was 73 degrees. The normal high is 76. Yesterday's low temperature was 56 degrees. The normal low is 50. 2.39 inches of precipitation fell yesterday, which brings the monthly total to 2.39 inches. This is 2.31 inches above the normal amount of 0.08 inches for October. The total precipitation for the year now stands at 34.54 inches, which is 7.07 inches above normal. Yesterday the maximum wind observed was 22 miles an hour from the northeast. The highest wind gust observed was 33 miles per hour from the northeast. The normal high temperature for today is 75 degrees, and the normal low is 49. Sunrise today is at 7:24 a.m. and sunset is at 7:07 p.m. This is NOAA Weather Radio Station WXK91 in Topeka. Here are the 7 a.m. conditions for the local area. At Topeka, it was partly cloudy. The temperature was 52 degrees, the dew point 48, and the relative humidity was 86%. The wind was north at 6 miles an hour. The pressure was 30.24 inches and rising. At Manhattan, it was clear. The temperature was 51 degrees, the dew point 46, and the relative humidity was 86%.

83%. The wind was north at 6 miles an hour. Around the region, it was clear, with a temperature of 48 at Concordia, 49 at Beatrice, and 47 at Omaha. At Lawrence, it was partly cloudy, with a temperature of 55. At Wichita, it was mostly cloudy, with a temperature of 56. It was cloudy, with a temperature of 57 at Kansas City, 54 at Emporia, and 63 at Springfield. Once again, at Manhattan, it was 51 degrees under clear skies. Once again, at Topeka, it was 52 degrees under partly cloudy skies. A flood warning continues for the following rivers: the Salt Creek near Linden, the Rock Creek near Louisville, the Maritacine River above Reading, the Mill Creek near Pexico, the Vermilion Creek near Wamego, the Black Vermilion River near Frankfort, the Big Blue River near the Little Blue River near Barnes, the Solomon River near Glasgow. For more detailed information, go to www.weather.gov/Topeka. A flood warning continues for the following rivers: the Salt Creek near Linden, the Maritacine River above Reading, the Mill Creek near Pexico, the Vermilion Creek near Wamego, the Black Vermilion River near Frankfort, the Big Blue River near Blue Rapids, the Little Blue River near Barnes, the Solomon River near Glasgow. For more detailed information, go to www.weather.gov/Topeka. Now here is your National Weather Service forecast. Rest of tonight, mostly cloudy with a 20% chance of showers. Much cooler. Near steady temperature in the lower 50s. Northeast winds around 10 miles per hour with gusts up to 20 miles per hour. Friday, sunny. Highs in the middle 60s. Northeast winds 5 to 10 miles per hour. Friday night, clear. Lows in the middle 40s. Northeast winds around 5 miles per hour. Saturday, sunny. Highs in the lower 70s. Southeast winds around 5 miles per hour. Saturday night, mostly clear. Lows in the lower 50s. Light and variable winds. Sunday, sunny. Highs in the middle 70s. Sunday night through Monday night, clear. Lows in the upper 40s. Highs in the lower 70s. Tuesday through Wednesday, mostly clear. Highs around 80. Lows around 60. Wednesday night, clear. Lows in the upper 50s. Thursday, sunny. Highs in the lower 80s. This hazardous weather outlook is for Central Kansas, East Central Kansas, North Central Kansas, and Northeast Kansas. For today and tonight, while heavy rain has ended, several flood warnings remain in effect on area rivers and creeks. Do not drive through flooded roadways. For Saturday through Thursday, the probability for widespread hazardous weather is low. The Topeka, Kansas climate summary for yesterday, October 1, 2026. Yesterday's high temperature was 75 degrees. The normal high is 75. The record high is 95 degrees, which was set in 1976. Yesterday's low temperature was 56 degrees. The normal low is 51. The record low is 29 degrees, which was last set in 1985. 1.86 inches of precipitation fell yesterday, which brings the monthly total to 1.86 inches. This is 1.74 inches above the normal amount of 0.12 inches for October. The total precipitation for the year now stands at 36.46 inches, which is 5.93 inches above normal. Yesterday the maximum wind observed was 24 miles an hour from the north. The highest wind gust observed was 33 miles per hour from the north. The normal high temperature for today is 75 degrees, and the normal low is 51. The record high for today is 95, which last occurred in 1953, and the record low is 32, which occurred in 2004.

The highest wind gust observed was 33 miles per hour from the northeast. The normal high temperature for today is 75 degrees, and the normal low is 49. Sunrise today is at 7:24 a.m. and sunset is at 7:07 p.m. This is NOAA Weather Radio Station WXK91 in Topeka. A flood warning continues for the following rivers: the Salt Creek near Linden, the Rock Creek near Louisville, the Meridacine River above Reading, the Mill Creek near Pexico, the Vermilion Creek near Wamego, the Black Vermilion River near Frankfort, the Big Blue River near Blue Rapids, the Little Blue River near Barnes, the Solomon River near Glasgow. For more detailed information, go to www.weather.gov/Topeka. A flood warning continues for the following rivers: the Salt Creek near Linden, the Meridacine River above Reading, the Mill Creek near Pexico, the Vermilion Creek near Wamego, the Black Vermilion River near Frankfort, the Big Blue River near Blue Rapids, the Little Blue River near Barnes, the Solomon River near Glasgow. For more detailed information, go to www.weather.gov/Topeka. Now here is your National Weather Service forecast. Rest of tonight, mostly cloudy with a 20% chance of showers. Much cooler. Near steady temperature in the lower 50s. Northeast winds around 10 miles per hour with gusts up to 20 miles per hour. Friday, sunny. Highs in the middle 60s. Northeast winds 5 to 10 miles per hour. Friday night, clear. Lows in the middle 40s. Northeast winds around 5 miles per hour. Saturday, sunny. Highs in the lower 70s. Southeast winds around 5 miles per hour. Saturday night, mostly clear. Lows in the lower 50s. Light and variable winds. Sunday, sunny. Highs in the middle 70s. Sunday night through Monday night, clear. Lows in the upper 40s. Highs in the lower 70s. Tuesday through Wednesday, mostly clear. Highs around 80. Lows around 60. Wednesday night, clear. Lows in the upper 50s. Thursday, sunny. Highs in the lower 80s. This hazardous weather outlook is for Central Kansas, East Central Kansas, North Central Kansas, and Northeast Kansas. For today and tonight, while heavy rain has ended, several flood warnings remain in effect on area rivers and creeks. Do not drive through flooded roadways. For Saturday through Thursday, the probability for widespread hazardous weather is low. The Topeka, Kansas climate summary for yesterday, October 1, 2026. Yesterday's high temperature was 75 degrees. The normal high is 75. The record high is 95 degrees, which was set in 1976. Yesterday's low temperature was 56 degrees. The normal low is 51. The record low is 29 degrees, which was last set in 1985. 1.86 inches of precipitation fell yesterday, which brings the monthly total to 1.86 inches. This is 1.74 inches above the normal amount of 0.12 inches for October. The total precipitation for the year now stands at 36.46 inches, which is 5.93 inches above normal. Yesterday, the maximum wind observed was 24 miles an hour from the north. The highest wind gust observed was 33 miles per hour from the north. The normal high temperature for today is 75 degrees, and the normal low is 51. The record high for today is 95, which last occurred in 1953, and the record low is 32, which occurred in 2004. Sunrise today is at 7:20 a.m. and sunset is at 7:03 p.m. The Manhattan, Kansas climate summary for yesterday, October 1, 2026. Yesterday's high temperature was 73 degrees. The normal high is 76. Yesterday's low temperature was

56 degrees. The normal low is 50. 2.39 inches of precipitation fell yesterday, which brings the monthly total to 2.39 inches. This is 2.31 inches above the normal amount of 0.08 inches for October. The total precipitation for the year now stands at 34.54 inches, which is 7.07 inches above normal. Yesterday the maximum wind observed was 22 miles an hour from the northeast. The highest wind gust observed was 33 miles per hour from the northeast. The normal high temperature for today is 75 degrees, and the normal low is 49. Sunrise today is at 7:24 a.m. and sunset is at 7:07 p.m. This is NOAA Weather Radio Station WXK91 in Topeka. Here are the 8 a.m. conditions for the local area. At Topeka, it was partly cloudy. The temperature was 52 degrees, the dew point 48, and the relative humidity was 86%. The wind was north at 3 miles an hour. The pressure was 30.26 inches and rising. At Manhattan, it was clear. The temperature was 51 degrees, the dew point 46, and the relative humidity was 83%. The wind was calm. Around the region, it was clear, with a temperature of 53 at Emporia, 49 at Concordia, 49 at Beatrice, and 47 at Omaha. It was partly cloudy, with a temperature of 52 at Lawrence, and 56 at Kansas City. At Wichita, it was mostly cloudy, with a temperature of 57. At Springfield, it was cloudy, with a temperature of 62. Once again, at Manhattan, it was 51 degrees under clear skies. Once again, at Topeka, it was 52 degrees under partly cloudy skies. A flood warning continues for the following rivers: the Salt Creek near Linden, the Rock Creek near Louisville, the Meridacine River above Reading, the Mill Creek near Pexico, the Vermilion Creek near Wamego, the Black Vermilion River near Frankfort, the Big Blue River near Blue Rapids, the Little Blue River near Barnes, the Solomon River near Glasgow. For more detailed information, go to www.weather.gov/Topeka. A flood warning continues for the following rivers: the Salt Creek near Linden, the Meridacine River above Reading, the Mill Creek near Pexico, the Vermilion Creek near Wamego, the Black Vermilion River near Frankfort, the Big Blue River near Blue Rapids, the Little Blue River near Barnes, the Solomon River near Glasgow. For more detailed information, go to www.weather.gov/Topeka. Now here is your National Weather Service forecast. Rest of tonight, mostly cloudy with a 20% chance of showers. Much cooler. Near steady temperature in the lower 50s. Northeast winds around 10 miles per hour with gusts up to 20 miles per hour. Friday, sunny. Highs in the middle 60s. Northeast winds 5 to 10 miles per hour. Friday night, clear. Lows in the middle 40s. Northeast winds around 5 miles per hour. Saturday, sunny. Highs in the lower 70s. Southeast winds around 5 miles per hour. Saturday night, mostly clear. Lows in the lower 50s. Light and variable winds. Sunday, sunny. Highs in the middle 70s. Sunday night through Monday night, clear. Lows in the upper 40s. Highs in the lower 70s. Tuesday through Wednesday, mostly clear. Highs around 80. Lows around 60. Wednesday night, clear. Lows in the upper 50s. Thursday, sunny. Highs in the lower 80s. This hazardous weather outlook is for central Kansas, east central Kansas, north central Kansas, and northeast Kansas. For today and tonight, while heavy rain has ended, several flood warnings remain in effect on area rivers and creeks. Do not drive through flooded roadways.
for Saturday through Thursday. The probability for widespread hazardous weather is low. The Topeka, Kansas climate summary for yesterday, October 1, 2026. Yesterday's high temperature was 75 degrees. The normal high is 75. The record high is 95 degrees, which was set in 1976. Yesterday's low temperature was 56 degrees. The normal low is 51. The record low is 29 degrees, which was last set in 1985. 1.86 inches of precipitation fell yesterday, which brings the monthly total to 1.86 inches. This is 1.74 inches above the normal amount of 0.12 inches for October. The total precipitation for the year now stands at 36.46 inches, which is 5.93 inches above normal. Yesterday the maximum wind observed was 24 miles an hour from the north. The highest wind gust observed was 33 miles per hour from the north. The normal high temperature for today is 75 degrees, and the normal low is 51. The record high for today is 95, which last occurred in 1953, and the record low is 32, which occurred in 2004. Sunrise today is at 7:20 a.m. and sunset is at 7:03 p.m. The Manhattan, Kansas climate summary for yesterday, October 1, 2026. Yesterday's high temperature was 73 degrees. The normal high is 76. Yesterday's low temperature was 56 degrees. The normal low is 50. 2.39 inches of precipitation fell yesterday, which brings the monthly total to 2.39 inches. This is 2.31 inches above the normal amount of 0.08 inches for October. The total precipitation for the year now stands at 34.54 inches, which is 7.07 inches above normal. Yesterday the maximum wind observed was 22 miles an hour from the northeast. The highest wind gust observed was 33 miles per hour from the northeast. The normal high temperature for today is 75 degrees, and the normal low is 49. Sunrise today is at 7:24 a.m. and sunset is at 7:07 p.m. This is NOAA Weather Radio Station WXK91 in Topeka. Here are the 8 a.m. conditions for the local area. At Topeka, it was partly cloudy. The temperature was 52 degrees, the dew point 48, and the relative humidity was 86%. The wind was north at 3 miles an hour. The pressure was 30.26 inches and rising. At Manhattan, it was clear. The temperature was 51 degrees, the dew point 46, and the relative humidity was 83%. The wind was calm. Around the region, it was clear, with a temperature of 53 at Emporia, 49 at Concordia, 49 at Beatrice, and 47 at Omaha. It was partly cloudy, with a temperature of 52 at Lawrence, and 56 at Kansas City. At Wichita, it was mostly cloudy, with a temperature of 57. At Springfield, it was cloudy, with a temperature of 62. Once again, at Manhattan, it was 51 degrees under clear skies. Once again, at Topeka, it was 52 degrees under partly cloudy skies. The current time is 8:24 a.m. Central Daylight Time. A flood warning continues for the following rivers: the Salt Creek near Linden, the Rock Creek near Louisville, the Meridacine River above Reading, the Mill Creek near Pexico, the Vermilion Creek near Wamego, the Black Vermilion River near Frankfort, the Big Blue River near Blue Rapids, the Little Blue River near Barnes, the Solomon River near Glasgow. For more detailed information, go to www.weather.gov/Topeka. A flood warning continues for the following rivers: the Salt Creek near Linden, the Meridacine River above Reading, the Mill Creek near Pexico, the Vermilion Creek near Wamego, the Black Vermilion River near Frankfort, the Big Blue River near Blue Rapids, the Little Blue River near Barnes, the Solomon River near Glasgow.
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Now here is your National Weather Service forecast. Rest of tonight, mostly cloudy with a 20% chance of showers. Much cooler. Near steady temperature in the lower 50s. Northeast winds around 10 miles per hour with gusts up to 20 miles per hour. Friday, sunny. Highs in the middle 60s. Northeast winds 5 to 10 miles per hour. Friday night, clear. Lows in the middle 40s. Northeast winds around 5 miles per hour. Saturday, sunny. Highs in the lower 70s. Southeast winds around 5 miles per hour. Saturday night, mostly clear. Lows in the lower 50s. Light and variable winds. Sunday, sunny. Highs in the middle 70s. Sunday night through Monday night, clear. Lows in the upper 40s. Highs in the lower 70s. Tuesday through Wednesday, mostly clear. Highs around 80. Lows around 60. Wednesday night, clear. Lows in the upper 50s. Thursday, sunny. Highs in the lower 80s. This hazardous weather outlook is for central Kansas, east central Kansas, north central Kansas, and northeast Kansas. For today and tonight, while heavy rain has ended, several flood warnings remain in effect on area rivers and creeks. Do not drive through flooded roadways. For Saturday through Thursday, the probability for widespread hazardous weather is low. The Topeka, Kansas climate summary for yesterday, October 1, 2026. Yesterday's high temperature was 75 degrees. The normal high is 75. The record high is 95 degrees, which was set in 1976. Yesterday's low temperature was 56 degrees. The normal low is 51. The record low is 29 degrees, which was last set in 1985. 1.86 inches of precipitation fell yesterday, which brings the monthly total to 1.86 inches. This is 1.74 inches above the normal amount of 0.12 inches for October. The total precipitation for the year now stands at 36.46 inches, which is 5.93 inches above normal. Yesterday the maximum wind observed was 24 miles an hour from the north. The highest wind gust observed was 33 miles per hour from the north. The normal high temperature for today is 75 degrees, and the normal low is 51. The record high for today is 95, which last occurred in 1953, and the record low is 32, which occurred in 2004. Sunrise today is at 7:20 a.m. and sunset is at 7:03 p.m. The Manhattan, Kansas climate summary for yesterday, October 1, 2026. Yesterday's high temperature was 73 degrees. The normal high is 76. Yesterday's low temperature was 56 degrees. The normal low is 50. 2.39 inches of precipitation fell yesterday, which brings the monthly total to 2.39 inches. This is 2.31 inches above the normal amount of 0.08 inches for October. The total precipitation for the year now stands at 34.54 inches, which is 7.07 inches above normal. Yesterday the maximum wind observed was 22 miles an hour from the northeast. The highest wind gust observed was 33 miles per hour from the northeast. The normal high temperature for today is 75 degrees. And the normal low is 49. Sunrise today is at 7:24 a.m. and sunset is at 7:07 p.m. This is NOAA Weather Radio Station WXK91 in Topeka. Here are the 8 a.m. conditions for the local area. At Topeka, it was partly cloudy. The temperature was 52 degrees, the dew point 48, and the relative humidity was 86%. The wind was north at 3 miles an hour. The pressure was 30.26 inches and rising. At Manhattan, it was clear. The temperature was 51 degrees,
the dew point 46, and the relative humidity was 83%. The wind was calm. Around the region, it was clear, with a temperature of 53 at Emporia, 49 at Concordia, 49 at Beatrice, and 47 at Omaha. It was partly cloudy, with a temperature of 52 at Lawrence, and 56 at Kansas City. At Wichita, it was mostly cloudy, with a temperature of 57. At Springfield, it was cloudy, with a temperature of 62. Once again, at Manhattan, it was 51 degrees under clear skies. Once again, at Topeka, it was 52 degrees under partly cloudy skies. A flood warning continues for the following rivers: the Salt Creek near Linden, the Rock Creek near Louisville, the Meridacine River above Reading, the Mill Creek near Pexico, the Vermilion Creek near Wamego, the Black Vermilion River near Frankfort, the Big Blue River near Blue Rapids, the Little Blue River near Barnes, the Solomon River near Glasgow. For more detailed information, go to www.weather.gov/Topeka. A flood warning continues for the following rivers: the Salt Creek near Linden, the Meridacine River above Reading, the Mill Creek near Pexico, the Vermilion Creek near Wamego, the Black Vermilion River near Frankfort, the Big Blue River near Blue Rapids, the Little Blue River near Barnes, the Solomon River near Glasgow. For more detailed information, go to www.weather.gov/Topeka. Now here is your National Weather Service forecast. Rest of tonight, mostly cloudy with a 20% chance of showers. Much cooler. Near steady temperature in the lower 50s. Northeast winds around 10 miles per hour with gusts up to 20 miles per hour. Friday, sunny. Highs in the middle 60s. Northeast winds 5 to 10 miles per hour. Friday night, clear. Lows in the middle 40s. Northeast winds around 5 miles per hour. Saturday, sunny. Highs in the lower 70s. Southeast winds around 5 miles per hour. Saturday night, mostly clear. Lows in the lower 50s. Light and variable winds. Sunday, sunny. Highs in the middle 70s. Sunday night through Monday night, clear. Lows in the upper 40s. Highs in the lower 70s. Tuesday through Wednesday, mostly clear. Highs around 80. Lows around 60. Wednesday night, clear. Lows in the upper 40s. Highs in the lower 70s. Tuesday through Wednesday, mostly clear. Highs around 80. Lows around 60. Wednesday night, clear. Lows in the upper 50s. Thursday, sunny. Highs in the lower 80s. This hazardous weather outlook is for central Kansas, east central Kansas, north central Kansas, and northeast Kansas. For today and tonight, while heavy rain has ended, several flood warnings remain in effect on area rivers and creeks. Do not drive through flooded roadways. For Saturday through Thursday, the probability for widespread hazardous weather is low. The Topeka, Kansas climate summary for yesterday, October 1, 2026. Yesterday's high temperature was 75 degrees. The normal high is 75. The record high is 95 degrees, which was set in 1976. Yesterday's low temperature was 56 degrees. The normal low is 51. The record low is 29 degrees, which was last set in 1985. 1.86 inches of precipitation fell yesterday, which brings the monthly total to 1.86 inches. This is 1.74 inches above the normal amount of 0.12 inches for October. The total precipitation for the year now stands at 36.46 inches, which is 5.93 inches above normal. Yesterday, the maximum wind observed was 24 miles an hour from the north. The highest wind gust observed was 33 miles per hour from the north.
The normal high temperature for today is 75 degrees.

degrees, and the normal low is 51. The record high for today is 95, which last occurred in 1953, and the record low is 32, which occurred in 2004. Sunrise today is at 7:20 a.m. and sunset is at 7:03 p.m. The Manhattan, Kansas climate summary for yesterday, October 1, 2026. Yesterday's high temperature was 73 degrees. The normal high is 76. Yesterday's low temperature was 56 degrees. The normal low is 50. 2.39 inches of precipitation fell yesterday, which brings the monthly total to 2.39 inches. This is 2.31 inches above the normal amount of 0.08 inches for October. The total precipitation for the year now stands at 34.54 inches, which is 7.07 inches above normal. Yesterday, the maximum wind observed was 22 miles an hour from the northeast. The highest wind gust observed was 33 miles per hour from the northeast. The normal high temperature for today is 75 degrees, and the normal low is 49. Sunrise today is at 7:24 a.m. and sunset is at 7:07 p.m. This is NOAA Weather Radio Station WXK91 in Topeka. Here are the 8 a.m. conditions for the local area. At Topeka, it was partly cloudy. The temperature was 52 degrees, the dew point 48, and the relative humidity was 86%. The wind was north at 3 miles an hour. The pressure was 30.26 inches and rising. At Manhattan, it was clear. The temperature was 51 degrees, the dew point 46, and the relative humidity was 83%. The wind was calm. Around the region, it was clear, with a temperature of 53 at Emporia, 49 at Concordia, 49 at Beatrice, and 47 at Omaha. It was partly cloudy, with a temperature of 52 at Lawrence, and 56 at Kansas City. At Wichita, it was mostly cloudy, with a temperature of 57. At Springfield, it was cloudy, with a temperature of 62. Once again, at Manhattan, it was 51 degrees under clear skies. Once again, at Topeka, it was 52 degrees under partly cloudy skies. A flood warning continues for the following rivers: the Salt Creek near Linden, the Rock Creek near Louisville, the Meridacine River above Reading, the Mill Creek near Pexico, the Vermilion Creek near Wamego, the Black Vermilion River near Frankfort, the Big Blue River near Blue Rapids, the Little Blue River near Barnes, the Solomon River near Glasgow. For more detailed information, go to www.weather.gov/Topeka. 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The current time is 8:38 a.m. Central Daylight Time. A flood warning continues for the following rivers: the Salt Creek near Linden, the Meridacine River above Reading, the Mill Creek near Pexico, the Vermilion Creek near Wamego, the Black Vermilion River near Frankfort, the Big Blue River near Blue Rapids, the Little Blue River near Barnes, the Solomon River near Glasgow. For more detailed information, go to www.weather.gov/Topeka. Now here is your National Weather Service forecast. Rest of tonight, mostly cloudy with a 20% chance of showers. Much cooler. Near steady temperature in the lower 50s. Northeast winds around 10 miles per hour with gusts up to 20 miles per hour. Friday, sunny. Highs in the middle 60s. Northeast winds 5 to 10 miles per hour. Friday night, clear. Lows in the middle 40s. Northeast winds around 5 miles per hour. Saturday, sunny. Highs in the lower 70s. Southeast winds around 5 miles per hour. Saturday night, mostly clear. Lows in the lower 50s. Light and variable winds. Sunday, sunny. Highs in the middle 70s. Sunday night through Monday night, clear.

lows in the upper 40s. Highs in the lower 70s. Tuesday through Wednesday, mostly clear. Highs around 80. Lows around 60. Wednesday night, clear. Lows in the upper 50s. Thursday, sunny. Highs in the lower 80s. This hazardous weather outlook is for central Kansas, east central Kansas, north central Kansas and northeast Kansas. For today and tonight, while heavy rain has ended, several flood warnings remain in effect on area rivers and creeks. Do not drive through flooded roadways. For Saturday through Thursday, the probability for widespread hazardous weather is low. The Topeka, Kansas climate summary for yesterday, October 1, 2026. Yesterday's high temperature was 75 degrees. The normal high is 75. The record high is 95 degrees, which was set in 1976. Yesterday's low temperature was 56 degrees. The normal low is 51. The record low is 29 degrees, which was last set in 1985. 1.86 inches of precipitation fell yesterday, which brings the monthly total to 1.86 inches. This is 1.74 inches above the normal amount of 0.12 inches for October. The total precipitation for the year now stands at 36.46 inches, which is 5.93 inches above normal. Yesterday the maximum wind observed was 24 miles an hour from the north. The highest wind gust observed was 33 miles per hour from the north. The normal high temperature for today is 75 degrees, and the normal low is 51. The record high for today is 95, which last occurred in 1953, and the record low is 32, which occurred in 2004. Sunrise today is at 7:20 a.m. and sunset is at 7:03 p.m. The Manhattan, Kansas climate summary for yesterday, October 1, 2026. Yesterday's high temperature was 73 degrees. The normal high is 76. Yesterday's low temperature was 56 degrees. The normal low is 50. 2.39 inches of precipitation fell yesterday, which brings the monthly total to 2.39 inches. This is 2.31 inches above the normal amount of 0.08 inches for October. The total precipitation for the year now stands at 34.54 inches, which is 7.07 inches above normal. Yesterday the maximum wind observed was 22 miles an hour from the northeast. The highest wind gust observed was 33 miles per hour from the northeast. The normal high temperature for today is 75 degrees. And the normal low is 49. Sunrise today is at 7:24 a.m. and sunset is at 7:07 p.m. This is NOAA Weather Radio Station WXK91 in Topeka. Here are the 8 a.m. conditions for the local area. At Topeka, it was partly cloudy. The temperature was 52 degrees, the dew point 48, and the relative humidity was 86%. The wind was north at 3 miles an hour. The pressure was 30.26 inches and rising. At Manhattan, it was clear. The temperature was 51 degrees, the dew point 46, and the relative humidity was 83%. The wind was calm. Around the region, it was clear, with a temperature of 53 at Emporia, 49 at Concordia, 49 at Beatrice, and 47 at Omaha. It was partly cloudy, with a temperature of 52 at Lawrence, and 56 at Kansas City. At Wichita, it was mostly cloudy, with a temperature of 57. At Springfield, it was cloudy, with a temperature of 62. Once again, at Manhattan, it was 51 degrees under clear skies. Once again, at Topeka, it was 52 degrees under partly cloudy skies. A flood warning continues for the following rivers: the Salt Creek near Linden, the Rock Creek near Louisville, the Meridacine River above Reading, the Mill Creek near Pexico, the Vermilion Creek near Wamego, the Black Vermilion River near Frankfort, the Big Blue River near Blue Rapids, the Little Blue River

River near Barnes. The Solomon River near Glasgow. 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A flood warning continues for the following rivers. The Salt Creek near Linden. The Meridocene River above Reading. The Mill Creek near Pexico. The Vermilion Creek near Wamego. The Black Vermilion River near Frankfort. The Big Blue River near Blue Rapids. The Little Blue River near Barnes. The Solomon River near Glasgow. 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Now here is your National Weather Service forecast. Rest of tonight, mostly cloudy with a 20% chance of showers. Much cooler. Near steady temperature in the lower 50s. Northeast winds around 10 miles per hour with gusts up to 20 miles per hour. Friday, sunny. Highs in the middle 60s. Northeast winds 5 to 10 miles per hour. Friday night, clear. Lows in the middle 40s. Northeast winds around 5 miles per hour. Saturday, sunny. Highs in the lower 70s. Southeast winds around 5 miles per hour. Saturday night, mostly clear. Lows in the lower 50s. Light and variable winds. Sunday, sunny. Highs in the middle 70s. Sunday night through Monday night, clear. Lows in the upper 40s. Highs in the lower 70s. Tuesday through Wednesday, mostly clear. Highs around 80. Lows around 60. Wednesday night, clear. Lows in the upper 50s. Thursday, sunny. Highs in the lower 80s. This hazardous weather outlook is for central Kansas, east central Kansas, north central Kansas, and northeast Kansas. For today and tonight, while heavy rain has ended, several flood warnings remain in effect on area rivers and creeks. Do not drive through flooded roadways. For Saturday through Thursday, the probability for widespread hazardous weather is low. The Topeka, Kansas climate summary for yesterday, October 1, 2026. Yesterday's high temperature was 75 degrees. The normal high is 75. The record high is 95 degrees, which was set in 1976. Yesterday's low temperature was 56 degrees. The normal low is 51. The record low is 29 degrees, which was last set in 1985. 1.86 inches of precipitation fell yesterday, which brings the monthly total to 1.86 inches. This is 1.74 inches above the normal amount of 0.12 inches for October. The total precipitation for the year now stands at 36.46 inches, which is 5.93 inches above normal. Yesterday the maximum wind observed was 24 miles an hour from the north. The highest wind gust observed was 33 miles per hour from the north. The normal high temperature for today is 75 degrees, and the normal low is 51. The record high for today is 95, which last occurred in 1953, and the record low is 32, which occurred in 2004. Sunrise today is at 7:20 a.m. and sunset is at 7:03 p.m. The Manhattan, Kansas climate summary for yesterday, October 1, 2026. Yesterday's high temperature was 73 degrees. The normal high is 76. Yesterday's low temperature was 56 degrees. The normal low is 50. 2.39 inches of precipitation fell yesterday, which brings the monthly total to 2.39 inches. This is 2.31 inches above the normal amount of 0.08 inches for October. The total precipitation for the year now stands at 34.54 inches, which is 7.07 inches above normal. Yesterday the maximum wind observed was 22 miles an hour from the northeast. The highest wind gust observed was 33 miles per hour from the northeast. The normal high temperature for today is 75 degrees, and the normal low is 49. Sunrise today is at 7:20.

4 a.m. and sunset is at 7:07 p.m. This is NOAA Weather Radio Station WXK91 in Topeka. Here are the 8 a.m. conditions for the local area. At Topeka, it was partly cloudy. The temperature was 52 degrees, the dew point 48, and the relative humidity was 86%. The wind was north at 3 miles an hour. The pressure was 30.26 inches and rising. At Manhattan, it was clear. The temperature was 51 degrees, the dew point 46, and the relative humidity was 83%. The wind was calm. Around the region, it was clear, with a temperature of 53 at Emporia, 49 at Concordia, 49 at Beatrice, and 47 at Omaha. It was partly cloudy, with a temperature of 52 at Lawrence, and 56 at Kansas City. At Wichita, it was mostly cloudy, with a temperature of 57. At Springfield, it was cloudy, with a temperature of 62. Once again, at Manhattan, it was 51 degrees under clear skies. Once again, at Topeka, it was 52 degrees under partly cloudy skies. A flood warning continues for the following rivers: the Salt Creek near Linden, the Rock Creek near Louisville, the Meritocene River above Reading, the Mill Creek near Pexico, the Vermilion Creek near Wamego, the Black Vermilion River near Frankfort, the Big Blue River near Blue Rapids, the Little Blue River near Barnes, the Solomon River near Glasgow. For more detailed information, go to www.weather.gov/Topeka. A flood warning continues for the following rivers: the Meritocene River above Reading, the Mill Creek near Pexico, the Vermilion Creek near Wamego, the Black Vermilion River near Frankfort, the Big Blue River near Blue Rapids, the Little Blue River near Barnes, the Solomon River near Glasgow. For more detailed information, go to www.weather.gov/Topeka. Now here is your National Weather Service forecast. Rest of tonight, mostly cloudy with a 20% chance of showers. Much cooler. Near steady temperature in the lower 50s. Northeast winds around 10 miles per hour with gusts up to 20 miles per hour. Friday, sunny. Highs in the middle 60s. Northeast winds 5 to 10 miles per hour. Friday night, clear. Lows in the middle 40s. Northeast winds around 5 miles per hour. Saturday, sunny. Highs in the lower 70s. Southeast winds around 5 miles per hour. Saturday night, mostly clear. Lows in the lower 50s. Light and variable winds. Sunday, sunny. Highs in the middle 70s. Sunday night through Monday night, clear. Lows in the upper 40s. Highs in the lower 70s. Tuesday through Wednesday, mostly clear. Highs around 80. Lows around 60. Wednesday night, clear. Lows in the upper 50s. Thursday, sunny. Highs in the lower 80s. The current time is 8:53 a.m. Central Daylight Time. This hazardous weather outlook is for Central Kansas, East Central Kansas, North Central Kansas, and Northeast Kansas. For today and tonight, while heavy rain has ended, several flood warnings remain in effect on area rivers and creeks. Do not drive through flooded roadways. For Saturday through Thursday, the probability for widespread hazardous weather is low. The Topeka, Kansas climate summary for yesterday, October 1, 2026. Yesterday's high temperature was 75 degrees. The normal high is 75. The record high is 95 degrees, which was set in 1976. Yesterday's low temperature was 56 degrees. The normal low is 51. The record low is 29 degrees, which was last set in 1985.
1.86 inches of precipitation fell yesterday, which brings the monthly total to 1.8.

6 inches. This is 1.74 inches above the normal amount of 0.12 inches for October. The total precipitation for the year now stands at 36.46 inches, which is 5.93 inches above normal. Yesterday, the maximum wind observed was 24 miles an hour from the north. The highest wind gust observed was 33 miles per hour from the north. The normal high temperature for today is 75 degrees, and the normal low is 51. The record high for today is 95, which last occurred in 1953, and the record low is 32, which occurred in 2004. Sunrise today is at 7:20 a.m. and sunset is at 7:03 p.m. The Manhattan, Kansas climate summary for yesterday, October 1, 2026. Yesterday's high temperature was 73 degrees. The normal high is 76. Yesterday's low temperature was 56 degrees. The normal low is 50. 2.39 inches of precipitation fell yesterday, which brings the monthly total to 2.39 inches. This is 2.31 inches above the normal amount of 0.08 inches for October. The total precipitation for the year now stands at 34.54 inches, which is 7.07 inches above normal. Yesterday, the maximum wind observed was 22 miles an hour from the northeast. The highest wind gust observed was 33 miles per hour from the northeast. The normal high temperature for today is 75 degrees, and the normal low is 49. Sunrise today is at 7:24 a.m. and sunset is at 7:07 p.m. This is NOAA Weather Radio Station WXK91 in Topeka. Here are the 8 a.m. conditions for the local area. At Topeka, it was partly cloudy. The temperature was 52 degrees, the dew point 48, and the relative humidity was 86%. The wind was north at 3 miles an hour. The pressure was 30.26 inches and rising. At Manhattan, it was clear. The temperature was 51 degrees, the dew point 46, and the relative humidity was 83%. The wind was calm. Around the region, it was clear, with a temperature of 53 at Emporia, 49 at Concordia, 49 at Beatrice, and 47 at Omaha. It was partly cloudy, with a temperature of 52 at Lawrence, and 56 at Kansas City. At Wichita, it was mostly cloudy, with a temperature of 57. At Springfield, it was cloudy, with a temperature of 62. Once again, at Manhattan, it was 51 degrees under clear skies. Once again, at Topeka, it was 52 degrees under partly cloudy skies. A flood warning continues for the following rivers: the Salt Creek near Linden, the Rock Creek near Louisville, the Meridacine River above Reading, the Mill Creek near Pexico, the Vermilion Creek near Wamego, the Black Vermilion River near Frankfort, the Big Blue River near Blue Rapids, the Little Blue River near Barnes, the Solomon River near Glasgow. For more detailed information, go to www.weather.gov/Topeka. A flood warning continues for the following rivers: the Salt Creek near Linden, the Meridacine River above Reading, the Mill Creek near Pexico, the Vermilion Creek near Wamego, the Black Vermilion River near Frankfort, the Big Blue River near Blue Rapids, the Little Blue River near Barnes, the Solomon River near Glasgow. For more detailed information, go to www.weather.gov/Topeka. Now here is your National Weather Service forecast. Rest of tonight, mostly cloudy with a 20% chance of showers. Much cooler. Near steady temperature in the lower 50s. Northeast winds around 10 miles per hour with gusts up to 20 miles per hour. Friday, sunny. Highs in the middle 60s. Northeast winds 5 to 10 miles per hour. Friday night, clear. Lows in the middle 40s. Northeast winds around 5 miles per hour. Saturday, sunny. Highs in the lower 70s.

southeast winds around 5 miles per hour. Saturday night, mostly clear. Lows in the lower 50s. Light and variable winds. Sunday, sunny. Highs in the middle 70s. Sunday night through Monday night, clear. Lows in the upper 40s. Highs in the lower 70s. Tuesday through Wednesday, mostly clear. Highs around 80. Lows around 60. Wednesday night, clear. Lows in the upper 50s. Thursday, sunny. Highs in the lower 80s. This hazardous weather outlook is for central Kansas, east central Kansas, north central Kansas, and northeast Kansas. For today and tonight, while heavy rain has ended, several flood warnings remain in effect on area rivers and creeks. Do not drive through flooded roadways. For Saturday through Thursday, the probability for widespread hazardous weather is low. The Topeka, Kansas climate summary for yesterday, October 1, 2026. Yesterday's high temperature was 75 degrees. The normal high is 75. The record high is 95 degrees, which was set in 1976. Yesterday's low temperature was 56 degrees. The normal low is 51. The record low is 29 degrees, which was last set in 1985. 1.86 inches of precipitation fell yesterday, which brings the monthly total to 1.86 inches. This is 1.74 inches above the normal amount of 0.12 inches for October. The total precipitation for the year now stands at 36.46 inches, which is 5.93 inches above normal. Yesterday the maximum wind observed was 24 miles an hour from the north. The highest wind gust observed was 33 miles per hour from the north. The normal high temperature for today is 75 degrees, and the normal low is 51. The record high for today is 95, which last occurred in 1953, and the record low is 32, which occurred in 2004. Sunrise today is at 7:20 a.m. and sunset is at 7:03 p.m. The Manhattan, Kansas climate summary for yesterday, October 1, 2026. Yesterday's high temperature was 73 degrees. The normal high is 76. Yesterday's low temperature was 56 degrees. The normal low is 50. 2.39 inches of precipitation fell yesterday, which brings the monthly total to 2.39 inches. This is 2.31 inches above the normal amount of 0.08 inches for October. The total precipitation for the year now stands at 34.54 inches, which is 7.07 inches above normal. Yesterday the maximum wind observed was 22 miles an hour from the northeast. The highest wind gust observed was 33 miles per hour from the northeast. The normal high temperature for today is 75 degrees. And the normal low is 49. Sunrise today is at 7:24 a.m. and sunset is at 7:07 p.m. This is NOAA Weather Radio Station WXK91 in Topeka. Here are the 8 a.m. conditions for the local area. At Topeka, it was partly cloudy. The temperature was 52 degrees, the dew point 48, and the relative humidity was 86%. The wind was north at 3 miles an hour. The pressure was 30.26 inches and rising. At Manhattan, it was clear. The temperature was 51 degrees, the dew point 46, and the relative humidity was 83%. The wind was calm. Around the region, it was clear, with a temperature of 53 at Emporia, 49 at Concordia, 49 at Beatrice, and 47 at Omaha. It was partly cloudy, with a temperature of 52 at Lawrence, and 56 at Kansas City. At Wichita, it was mostly cloudy, with a temperature of 57. At Springfield, it was cloudy, with a temperature of 62. Once again, at Manhattan, it was 51 degrees under clear skies. Once again, at Topeka, it was 52 degrees under partly cloudy skies. A flood warning continues for the following rivers,

The Salt Creek near Linden. The Rock Creek near Louisville. The Maritocine River above Reading. The Mill Creek near Pexico. The Vermilion Creek near Wamego. The Black Vermilion River near Frankfort. The Big Blue River near Blue Rapids. The Little Blue River near Barnes. The Solomon River near Glasgow. 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A flood warning continues for the following rivers. The Salt Creek near Linden. The Maritocine River above Reading. The Mill Creek near Pexico. The Vermilion Creek near Wamego. The Black Vermilion River near Frankfort. The Big Blue River near Blue Rapids. The Little Blue River near Barnes. The Solomon River near Glasgow. 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This hazardous weather outlook is for Central Kansas, East Central Kansas, North Central Kansas, and Northeast Kansas. For today and tonight, while heavy rain has ended, several flood warnings remain in effect on area rivers and creeks. Do not drive through flooded roadways. For Saturday through Thursday, the probability for widespread hazardous weather is low. The Topeka, Kansas climate summary for yesterday, October 1, 2026. Yesterday's high temperature was 75 degrees. The normal high is 75. The record high is 95 degrees, which was set in 1976. Yesterday's low temperature was 56 degrees. The normal low is 51. The record low is 29 degrees, which was last set in 1985. 1.86 inches of precipitation fell yesterday, which brings the monthly total to 1.86 inches. This is 1.74 inches above the normal amount of 0.12 inches for October. The total precipitation for the year now stands at 36.46 inches, which is 5.93 inches above normal. Yesterday the maximum wind observed was 24 miles an hour from the north. The highest wind gust observed was 33 miles per hour from the north. The normal high temperature for today is 75 degrees, and the normal low is 51. The record high for today is 95, which last occurred in 1953, and the record low is 32, which occurred in 2004. Sunrise today is at 7:20 a.m. and sunset is at 7:03 p.m. The Manhattan, Kansas climate summary for yesterday, October 1, 2026. Yesterday's high temperature was 73 degrees. The normal high is 76. Yesterday's low temperature was 56 degrees. The normal low is 50. 2.39 inches of precipitation fell yesterday, which brings the monthly total to 2.39 inches. This is 2.31 inches above the normal amount of 0.08 inches for October. The total precipitation for the year now stands at 34.54 inches, which is 7.07 inches above normal. Yesterday the maximum wind observed was 22 miles an hour from the northeast. The highest wind gust observed was 33 miles per hour from the northeast. The normal high temperature for today is 75 degrees. And the normal low is 49. Sunrise today is at 7:24 a.m. and sunset is at 7:07 p.m. The current time is 9:08 a.m. Central Daylight Time. 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A flood warning continues for the following rivers: the Salt Creek near Linden, the Rock Creek near Louisville, the Maritocine River above Reading, the Mill Creek near Pexico, the Vermilion Creek near Wamego, the Black Vermilion River near Frankfort, the Big Blue River near Blue Rapids, the Little Blue River near Barnes, the Solomon River near Glasgow. For more detailed information, go to www.weather.gov/Antarctica. A flood warning continues for the following rivers: the Salt Creek near Linden, the Maritocine River above Reading, the Mill Creek near Pexico, the Vermilion Creek near Wamego,
The black

Yesterday's low temperature was 56 degrees. The normal low is 51. The record low is 29 degrees, which was last set in 1985. 1.86 inches of precipitation fell yesterday, which brings the monthly total to 1.86 inches. This is 1.74 inches above the normal amount of 0.12 inches for October. The total precipitation for the year now stands at 36.46 inches, which is 5.93 inches above normal. Yesterday the maximum wind observed was 24 miles an hour from the north. The highest wind gust observed was 33 miles per hour from the north. The normal high temperature for today is 75 degrees, and the normal low is 51. The record high for today is 95, which last occurred in 1953, and the record low is 32, which occurred in 2004. Sunrise today is at 7:20 a.m. and sunset is at 7:03 p.m. The Manhattan, Kansas climate summary for yesterday, October 1, 2026. Yesterday's high temperature was 73 degrees. The normal high is 76. Yesterday's low temperature was 56 degrees. The normal low is 50. 2.39 inches of precipitation fell yesterday, which brings the monthly total to 2.39 inches. This is 2.31 inches above the normal amount of 0.08 inches for October. The total precipitation for the year now stands at 34.54 inches, which is 7.07 inches above normal. Yesterday the maximum wind observed was 22 miles an hour from the northeast. The highest wind gust observed was 33 miles per hour from the northeast. The normal high temperature for today is 75 degrees, and the normal low is 49. Sunrise today is at 7:24 a.m. and sunset is at 7:07 p.m. This is NOAA Weather Radio Station WXK91 in Topeka. Here are the 9 a.m. conditions for the local area. At Topeka, it was sunny. The temperature was 56 degrees, the dew point 48, and the relative humidity was 74%. The wind was north at 7 miles an hour. The pressure was 30.28 inches and rising. At Manhattan, it was sunny. The temperature was 56 degrees, the dew point 45, and the relative humidity was 66%. The wind was northeast at 9 miles an hour. Around the region, it was sunny, with a temperature of 57 at Lawrence, 56 at Emporia, 54 at Concordia, 54 at Beatrice, and 51 at Omaha. At Kansas City, it was mostly sunny, with a temperature of 58. At Wichita, it was partly sunny, with a temperature of 57. At Springfield, it was cloudy, with a temperature of 62. Once again, at Manhattan, it was 56 degrees under sunny skies. Once again, at Topeka, it was 56 degrees under sunny skies. A flood warning continues for the following rivers: the Salt Creek near Linden, the Rock Creek near Louisville, the Maritocine River above Reading, the Mill Creek near Pexico, the Vermilion Creek near Wamego, the Black Vermilion River near Frankfort, the Big Blue River near Blue Rapids, the Little Blue River near Barnes, the Solomon River near Glasgow. For more detailed information, go to www.weather.gov/Topeka. A flood warning continues for the following rivers: the Salt Creek near Linden, the Maritocine River above Reading, the Mill Creek near Pexico, the Vermilion Creek near Wamego, the Black Vermilion River near Frankfort, the Big Blue River near Blue Rapids, the Little Blue River near Barnes, the Solomon River near Glasgow. 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This hazardous weather outlook is for Central Kansas, East Central Kansas, North Central Kansas, and Northeast Kansas. For today and tonight, while heavy rain has ended, several flood warnings remain in effect on area rivers and creeks. Do not drive through flooded roadways. For Saturday through Thursday,

probability for widespread hazardous weather is low. The Topeka, Kansas climate summary for yesterday, October 1, 2026. Yesterday's high temperature was 75 degrees. The normal high is 75. The record high is 95 degrees, which was set in 1976. Yesterday's low temperature was 56 degrees. The normal low is 51. The record low is 29 degrees, which was last set in 1985. 1.86 inches of precipitation fell yesterday, which brings the monthly total to 1.86 inches. This is 1.74 inches above the normal amount of 0.12 inches for October. The total precipitation for the year now stands at 36.46 inches, which is 5.93 inches above normal. Yesterday the maximum wind observed was 24 miles an hour from the north. The highest wind gust observed was 33 miles per hour from the north. The normal high temperature for today is 75 degrees, and the normal low is 51. The record high for today is 95, which last occurred in 1953, and the record low is 32, which occurred in 2004. Sunrise today is at 7:20 a.m. and sunset is at 7:03 p.m. The Manhattan, Kansas climate summary for yesterday, October 1, 2026. Yesterday's high temperature was 73 degrees. The normal high is 76. Yesterday's low temperature was 56 degrees. The normal low is 50. 2.39 inches of precipitation fell yesterday, which brings the monthly total to 2.39 inches. This is 2.31 inches above the normal amount of 0.08 inches for October. The total precipitation for the year now stands at 34.54 inches, which is 7.07 inches above normal. Yesterday the maximum wind observed was 22 miles an hour from the northeast. The highest wind gust observed was 33 miles per hour from the northeast. The normal high temperature for today is 75 degrees, and the normal low is 49. Sunrise today is at 7:24 a.m. and sunset is at 7:07 p.m. This is NOAA Weather Radio Station WXK91 in Topeka. Here are the 9 a.m. conditions for the local area. At Topeka, it was sunny. The temperature was 56 degrees, the dew point 48, and the relative humidity was 74%. The wind was north at 7 miles an hour. The pressure was 30.28 inches and rising. At Manhattan, it was sunny. The temperature was 56 degrees, the dew point 45, and the relative humidity was 66%. The wind was northeast at 9 miles an hour. Around the region, it was sunny, with a temperature of 57 at Lawrence, 56 at Emporia, 54 at Concordia, 54 at Beatrice, and 51 at Omaha. At Kansas City, it was mostly sunny, with a temperature of 58. At Wichita, it was partly sunny, with a temperature of 57. At Springfield, it was cloudy, with a temperature of 62. Once again, at Manhattan, it was 56 degrees under sunny skies. Once again, at Topeka, it was 56 degrees under sunny skies. A flood warning continues for the following rivers: the Salt Creek near Linden, the Rock Creek near Louisville, the Meridacine River above Reading, the Mill Creek near Pexico, the Vermilion Creek near Wamego, the Black Vermilion River near Frankfort, the Big Blue River near Blue Rapids, the Little Blue River near Barnes, the Solomon River near Glasgow. 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A flood warning continues for the following rivers: the Salt Creek near Linden, the Meridacine River above Reading, the Mill Creek near Pexico, the Vermilion Creek near Wamego, the Black Vermilion River near Frankfort, the Big Blue River near Blue Rapids, the Little Blue River near Barnes, the Solomon River near Glasgow. For more detailed information, go to www.weather.gov/Topeka.
This hazardous weather outlook is for Central Kansas, East Central Kansas, North Central Kansas, and Northeast Kansas. For today and tonight, while heavy rain has ended, several flood warnings remain in effect on area rivers and creeks. Do not drive through flooded roadways. For Saturday through Thursday, the probability for widespread hazardous weather is low. The Topeka, Kansas climate summary for yesterday, October 1, 2026. Yesterday's high temperature was 75 degrees. The normal high is 75. The record high is 95 degrees, which was set in 1976. Yesterday's low temperature was 56 degrees. The normal low is 51. The record low is 29 degrees, which was last set in 1985. 1.86 inches of precipitation fell yesterday, which brings the monthly total to 1.86 inches. This is 1.74 inches above the normal amount of 0.12 inches for October. The total precipitation for the year now stands at 36.46 inches, which is 5.93 inches above normal. Yesterday the maximum wind observed was 24 miles an hour from the north. The highest wind gust observed was 33 miles per hour from the north. The normal high temperature for today is 75 degrees, and the normal low is 51. The record high for today is 95, which last occurred in 1953, and the record low is 32, which occurred in 2004. Sunrise today is at 7:20 a.m. and sunset is at 7:03 p.m. The Manhattan, Kansas climate summary for yesterday, October 1, 2026. Yesterday's high temperature was 73 degrees. The normal high is 76. Yesterday's low temperature was 56 degrees. The normal low is 50. 2.39 inches of precipitation fell yesterday, which brings the monthly total to 2.39 inches. This is 2.31 inches above the normal amount of 0.08 inches for October. The total precipitation for the year now stands at 34.54 inches, which is 7.07 inches above normal. Yesterday the maximum wind observed was 22 miles an hour from the northeast. The highest wind gust observed was 33 miles per hour from the northeast. The normal high temperature for today is 75 degrees, and the normal low is 49. Sunrise today is at 7:24 a.m. and sunset is at 7:07 p.m. The current time is 9:23 a.m. Central Daylight Time. 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Here are the 9 a.m. conditions for the local area. At Topeka, it was sunny. The temperature was 56 degrees, the dew point 48, and the relative humidity was 74%. The wind was north at 7 miles an hour. The pressure was 30.28 inches and rising. At Manhattan, it was sunny. The temperature was 56 degrees, the dew point 45, and the relative humidity was 66%. The wind was northeast at 9 miles an hour. Around the region, it was sunny, with a temperature of 57 at Lawrence, 56 at Emporia, 54 at Concordia, 54 at Beatrice, and 51 at Omaha. At Kansas City, it was mostly sunny, with a temperature of 58. At Wichita, it was partly sunny, with a temperature of 57. At Springfield, it was cloudy, with a temperature of 62. Once again, at Manhattan, it was 56 degrees under sunny skies. Once again, at Topeka, it was 56 degrees under sunny skies. A flood warning continues for the following rivers: the Salt Creek near Linden, the Rock Creek near Louisville, the Meridacine River above Reading, the Mill Creek near Pexico, the Vermilion Creek near Wamego, the Black Vermilion River near Frankfort, the Big Blue River near Blue Rapids, the Little Blue River near Barnes, the Solomon River near Glasgow. For more detailed information, go to www.weather.gov/Topeka. A flood warning continues for the following rivers: the Salt Creek near Linden,

The Maritacine River above Reading. The Mill Creek near Pexico. The Vermilion Creek near Wamego. The Black Vermilion River near Frankfort. The Big Blue River near Blue Rapids. The Little Blue River near Barnes. The Solomon River near Glasgow. For more detailed information, go to www.weather.gov/Topeka. This hazardous weather outlook is for Central Kansas, East Central Kansas, North Central Kansas, and Northeast Kansas. For today and tonight, while heavy rain has ended, several flood warnings remain in effect on area rivers and creeks. Do not drive through flooded roadways. For Saturday through Thursday, the probability for widespread hazardous weather is low. The Topeka, Kansas climate summary for yesterday, October 1, 2026. Yesterday's high temperature was 75 degrees. The normal high is 75. The record high is 95 degrees, which was set in 1976. Yesterday's low temperature was 56 degrees. The normal low is 51. The record low is 29 degrees, which was last set in 1985. 1.86 inches of precipitation fell yesterday, which brings the monthly total to 1.86 inches. This is 1.74 inches above the normal amount of 0.12 inches for October. The total precipitation for the year now stands at 36.46 inches, which is 5.93 inches above normal. Yesterday the maximum wind observed was 24 miles an hour from the north. The highest wind gust observed was 33 miles per hour from the north. The normal high temperature for today is 75 degrees, and the normal low is 51. The record high for today is 95, which last occurred in 1953, and the record low is 32, which occurred in 2004. Sunrise today is at 7:20 a.m. and sunset is at 7:03 p.m. The Manhattan, Kansas climate summary for yesterday, October 1, 2026. Yesterday's high temperature was 73 degrees. The normal high is 76. Yesterday's low temperature was 56 degrees. The normal low is 50. 2.39 inches of precipitation fell yesterday, which brings the monthly total to 2.39 inches. This is 2.31 inches above the normal amount of 0.08 inches for October. The total precipitation for the year now stands at 34.54 inches, which is 7.07 inches above normal. Yesterday the maximum wind observed was 22 miles an hour from the northeast. The highest wind gust observed was 33 miles per hour from the northeast. The normal high temperature for today is 75 degrees, and the normal low is 49. Sunrise today is at 7:24 a.m. and sunset is at 7:07 p.m. This is NOAA Weather Radio Station WXK91 in Topeka. Here are the 9 a.m. conditions for the local area. At Topeka, it was sunny. The temperature was 56 degrees, the dew point 48, and the relative humidity was 74%. The wind was north at 7 miles an hour. The pressure was 30.28 inches and rising. At Manhattan, it was sunny. The temperature was 56 degrees, the dew point 45, and the relative humidity was 66%. The wind was northeast at 9 miles an hour. Around the region, it was sunny, with a temperature of 57 at Lawrence, 56 at Emporia, 54 at Concordia, 54 at Beatrice, and 51 at Omaha. At Kansas City, it was mostly sunny, with a temperature of 58. At Wichita, it was partly sunny, with a temperature of 57. At Springfield, it was cloudy, with a temperature of 62. Once again, at Manhattan, it was 56 degrees under sunny skies. Once again, at Topeka, it was 56 degrees under sunny skies. A flood warning continues for the following rivers: the Salt Creek near Linden, the Rock Creek near Louisville, the Maritacine River above Reading, the Mill Creek near Pexico, the Vermilion Creek near Wamego, the Black Vermilion River near Frankfort,
The Big Blue River near Blue Rapids. The Little Blue River near Barnes. The Solomon River near Glasgow. For more detailed information, go to www.weather.gov/Topeka. A flood warning continues for the following rivers. The Salt Creek near Linden. The Meredosine River above Reading. The Mill Creek near Pexico. The Vermilion Creek near Wamego. The Black Vermilion River near Frankfort. The Big Blue River near Blue Rapids. The Little Blue River near Barnes. The Solomon River near Glasgow. For more detailed information, go to www.weather.gov/Topeka. This hazardous weather outlook is for Central Kansas, East Central Kansas, North Central Kansas, and Northeast Kansas. For today and tonight, while heavy rain has ended, several flood warnings remain in effect on area rivers and creeks. Do not drive through flooded roadways. For Saturday through Thursday, the probability for widespread hazardous weather is low. The Topeka, Kansas climate summary for yesterday, October 1, 2026. Yesterday's high temperature was 75 degrees. The normal high is 75. The record high is 95 degrees, which was set in 1976. Yesterday's low temperature was 56 degrees. The normal low is 51. The record low is 29 degrees, which was last set in 1985. 1.86 inches of precipitation fell yesterday, which brings the monthly total to 1.86 inches. This is 1.74 inches above the normal amount of 0.12 inches for October. The total precipitation for the year now stands at 36.46 inches, which is 5.93 inches above normal. Yesterday, the maximum wind observed was 24 miles an hour from the north. The highest wind gust observed was 33 miles per hour from the north. The normal high temperature for today is 75 degrees, and observed was 24 miles an hour from the north. The highest wind gust observed was 33 miles per hour from the north. The normal high temperature for today is 75 degrees, and the normal low is 51. The record high for today is 95, which last occurred in 1953, and the record low is 32, which occurred in 2004. Sunrise today is at 7:20 a.m. and sunset is at 7:03 p.m. The Manhattan, Kansas climate summary for yesterday, October 1, 2026. Yesterday's high temperature was 73 degrees. The normal high is 76. Yesterday's low temperature was 56 degrees. The normal low is 50. 2.39 inches of precipitation fell yesterday, which brings the monthly total to 2.39 inches. This is 2.31 inches above the normal amount of 0.08 inches for October. The total precipitation for the year now stands at 34.54 inches, which is 7.07 inches above normal. Yesterday, the maximum wind observed was 22 miles an hour from the northeast. The highest wind gust observed was 33 miles per hour from the northeast. The normal high temperature for today is 75 degrees, and the normal low is 49. Sunrise today is at 7:24 a.m. and sunset is at 7:07 p.m. This is NOAA Weather Radio Station WXK91 in Topeka. Here are the 9 a.m. conditions for the local area. At Topeka, it was sunny. The temperature was 56 degrees, the dew point 48, and the relative humidity was 74%. The wind was north at 7 miles an hour. The pressure was 30.28 inches and rising. At Manhattan, it was sunny. The temperature was 56 degrees, the dew point 45, and the relative humidity was 66%. The wind was northeast at 9 miles an hour. Around the region, it was sunny, with a temperature of 57 at Lawrence, 56 at Emporia, 54 at Concordia, 54 at Beatrice, and 51 at Omaha. At Kansas City, it was mostly sunny, with a temperature of 58. At Wichita, it was partly sunny, with a temperature of 57. At Springfield,

it was cloudy, with a temperature of 62. Once again, at Manhattan, it was 56 degrees under sunny skies. Once again, at Topeka, it was 56 degrees under sunny skies. A flood warning continues for the following rivers: the Salt Creek near Linden, the Rock Creek near Louisville, the Meridacine River above Reading, the Mill Creek near Pexico, the Vermilion Creek near Wamego, the Black Vermilion River near Frankfort, the Big Blue River near Blue Rapids, the Little Blue River near Barnes, the Solomon River near Glasgow. For more detailed information, go to www.weather.gov/Topeka. A flood warning continues for the following rivers: the Salt Creek near Linden, the Meridacine River above Reading, the Mill Creek near Pexico, the Vermilion Creek near Wamego, the Black Vermilion River near Frankfort, the Big Blue River near Blue Rapids, the Little Blue River near Barnes, the Solomon River near Glasgow. For more detailed information, go to www.weather.gov/Topeka. This hazardous weather outlook is for Central Kansas, East Central Kansas, North Central Kansas, and Northeast Kansas. For today and tonight, while heavy rain has ended, several flood warnings remain in effect on area rivers and creeks. Do not drive through flooded roadways. For Saturday through Thursday, the probability for widespread hazardous weather is low. The Topeka, Kansas climate summary for yesterday, October 1, 2026. Yesterday's high temperature was 75 degrees. The normal high is 75. The record high is 95 degrees, which was set in 1976. Yesterday's low temperature was 56 degrees. The normal low is 51. The record low is 29 degrees, which was last set in 1985. 1.86 inches of precipitation fell yesterday, which brings the monthly total to 1.86 inches. This is 1.74 inches above the normal amount of 0.12 inches for October. The total precipitation for the year now stands at 36.46 inches, which is 5.93 inches above normal. Yesterday, the maximum wind observed was 24 miles an hour from the north. The highest wind gust observed was 33 miles per hour from the north. The normal high temperature for today is 75 degrees, and the normal low is 51. The record high for today is 95, which last occurred in 1953, and the record low is 32, which occurred in 2004. Sunrise today is at 7:20 a.m. and sunset is at 7:03 p.m. This is NOAA Weather Radio WXK91 in Topeka. The current time is 9:39 a.m. Central Daylight Time. The Manhattan, Kansas climate summary for yesterday, October 1, 2026. Yesterday's high temperature was 73 degrees. The normal high is 76. Yesterday's low temperature was 56 degrees. The normal low is 50. 2.39 inches of precipitation fell yesterday, which brings the monthly total to 2.39 inches. This is 2.31 inches above the normal amount of 0.08 inches for October. The total precipitation for the year now stands at 34.54 inches, which is 7.07 inches above normal. Yesterday, the maximum wind observed was 22 miles an hour from the northeast. The highest wind gust observed was 33 miles per hour from the northeast. The normal high temperature for today is 75 degrees, and the normal low is 49. Sunrise today is at 7:24 a.m. and sunset is at 7:07 p.m. This is NOAA Weather Radio Station WXK91 in Topeka. Here are the 9 a.m. conditions for the local area. At Topeka, it was sunny. The temperature was 56 degrees, the dew point 48, and the relative humidity was 74%. The wind was north at 7 miles an hour. The pressure was 30.28 inches and rising. At Manhattan, it was sunny.
The temperature was 56 degrees, the dew point 45, and the relative humidity was 66%. The wind was northeast at 9 miles an hour. Around the region, it was sunny, with a temperature of 57 at Lawrence, 56 at Emporia, 54 at Concordia, 54 at Beatrice, and 51 at Omaha. At Kansas City, it was mostly sunny, with a temperature of 58. At Wichita, it was partly sunny, with a temperature of 57. At Springfield, it was cloudy, with a temperature of 62. Once again, at Manhattan, it was 56 degrees under sunny skies. Once again, at Topeka, it was 56 degrees under sunny skies. A flood warning continues for the following rivers: the Salt Creek near Linden, the Rock Creek near Louisville, the Maritacine River above Reading, the Mill Creek near Pexico, the Vermilion Creek near Wamego, the Black Vermilion River near Frankfort, the Big Blue River near Blue Rapids, the Little Blue River near Barnes, the Solomon River near Glasgow. For more detailed information, go to www.weather.gov/Topeka. A flood warning continues for the following rivers: the Salt Creek near Linden, the Maritacine River above Reading, the Mill Creek near Pexico, the Vermilion Creek near Wamego, the Black Vermilion River near Frankfort, the Big Blue River near Blue Rapids, the Little Blue River near Barnes, the Solomon River near Glasgow. For more detailed information, go to www.weather.gov/Topeka. This hazardous weather outlook is for Central Kansas, East Central Kansas, North Central Kansas, and Northeast Kansas. For today and tonight, while heavy rain has ended, several flood warnings remain in effect on area rivers and creeks. Do not drive through flooded roadways. For Saturday through Thursday, the probability for widespread hazardous weather is low. The Topeka, Kansas climate summary for yesterday, October 1, 2026. Yesterday's high temperature was 75 degrees. The normal high is 75. The record high is 95 degrees, which was set in 1976. Yesterday's low temperature was 56 degrees. The normal low is 51. The record low is 29 degrees, which was last set in 1985. 1.86 inches of precipitation fell yesterday, which brings the monthly total to 1.86 inches. This is 1.74 inches above the normal amount of 0.12 inches for October. The total precipitation for the year now stands at 36.46 inches, which is 5.93 inches above normal. Yesterday, the maximum wind observed was 24 miles an hour from the north. The highest wind gust observed was 33 miles per hour from the north. The normal high temperature for today is 75 degrees, and the normal low is 51. The record high for today is 95, which last occurred in 1953, and the record low is 32, which occurred in 2004. Sunrise today is at 7:20 a.m. and sunset is at 7:03 p.m. The Manhattan, Kansas climate summary for yesterday, October 1, 2026. Yesterday's high temperature was 73 degrees. The normal high is 76. Yesterday's low temperature was 56 degrees. The normal low is 50. 2.39 inches of precipitation fell yesterday, which brings the monthly total to 2.39 inches. This is 2.31 inches above the normal amount of 0.08 inches for October. The total precipitation for the year now stands at 34.54 inches, which is 7.07 inches above normal. Yesterday, the maximum wind observed was 22 miles an hour from the northeast. The highest wind gust observed was 33 miles per hour from the northeast. The normal high temperature for today is 75 degrees, and the normal low is 49. Sunrise today is at 7:24 a.m. and sunset is at 7:07 p.m. This is NOAA Weather Radio Station WXK91 in Topeka.
here are the 9 a.m. conditions for the local area.

Topeka, it was sunny. The temperature was 56 degrees, the dew point 48, and the relative humidity was 74%. The wind was north at 7 miles an hour. The pressure was 30.28 inches and rising. At Manhattan, it was sunny. The temperature was 56 degrees, the dew point 45, and the relative humidity was 66%. The wind was northeast at 9 miles an hour. Around the region, it was sunny, with a temperature of 57 at Lawrence, 56 at Emporia, 54 at Concordia, 54 at Beatrice, and 51 at Omaha. At Kansas City, it was mostly sunny, with a temperature of 58. At Wichita, it was partly sunny, with a temperature of 57. At Springfield, it was cloudy, with a temperature of 62. Once again, at Manhattan, it was 56 degrees under sunny skies. Once again, at Topeka, it was 56 degrees under sunny skies. A flood warning continues for the following rivers: the Salt Creek near Linden, the Rock Creek near Louisville, the Maritocine River above Reading, the Mill Creek near Pexico, the Vermilion Creek near Wamego, the Black Vermilion River near Frankfort, the Big Blue River near Blue Rapids, the Little Blue River near Barnes, the Solomon River near Glasgow. For more detailed information, go to www.weather.gov/Topeka. A flood warning continues for the following rivers: the Salt Creek near Linden, the Maritocine River above Reading, the Mill Creek near Pexico, the Vermilion Creek near Wamego, the Black Vermilion River near Frankfort, the Big Blue River near Blue Rapids, the Little Blue River near Barnes, the Solomon River near Glasgow. 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A flood warning continues for the following rivers: the Salt Creek near Linden, the Maritocine River above Reading, the Vermilion Creek near Wamego, the Black Vermilion River near Frankfort, the Big Blue River near Blue Rapids, the Little Blue River near Barnes, the Solomon River near Glasgow. 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This hazardous weather outlook is for Central Kansas, East Central Kansas, North Central Kansas, and Northeast Kansas. For today and tonight, while heavy rain has ended, several flood warnings remain in effect on area rivers and creeks. Do not drive through flooded roadways. For Saturday through Thursday, the probability for widespread hazardous weather is low. The Topeka, Kansas climate summary for yesterday, October 1, 2026. Yesterday's high temperature was 75 degrees. The normal high is 75. The record high is 95 degrees, which was set in 1976. Yesterday's low temperature was 56 degrees. The normal low is 51. The record low is 29 degrees, which was last set in 1985. 1.86 inches of precipitation fell yesterday, which brings the monthly total to 1.86 inches. This is 1.74 inches above the normal amount of 0.12 inches for October. The total precipitation for the year now stands at 36.46 inches, which is 5.93 inches above normal. Yesterday, the maximum wind observed was 24 miles an hour from the north. The highest wind gust observed was 33 miles per hour from the north. The normal high temperature for today is 75 degrees, and the normal low is 51. The record high for today is 95, which last occurred in 1953, and the record low is 32, which occurred in 2004. Sunrise today is at 7:20 a.m. and sunset is at 7:03 p.m. The Manhattan, Kansas climate summary for yesterday, October 1, 2026. Yesterday's high temperature was 73 degrees. The normal high is 76. Yesterday's low temperature was 56 degrees. The normal low is 50. 2.39 inches of precipitation fell yesterday, which brings the month

roughly totaled to 2.39 inches. This is 2.31 inches above the normal amount of 0.08 inches for October. The total precipitation for the year now stands at 34.54 inches, which is 7.07 inches above normal. Yesterday, the maximum wind observed was 22 miles an hour from the northeast. The highest wind gust observed was 33 miles per hour from the northeast. The normal high temperature for today is 75 degrees, and the normal low is 49. Sunrise today is at 7:24 a.m. and sunset is at 7:07 p.m. This is NOAA Weather Radio Station WXK91 in Topeka. Here are the 9 a.m. conditions for the local area. At Topeka, it was sunny. The temperature was 56 degrees, the dew point 48, and the relative humidity was 74%. The wind was north at 7 miles an hour. The pressure was 30.28 inches and rising. At Manhattan, it was sunny. The temperature was 56 degrees, the dew point 45, and the relative humidity was 66%. The wind was northeast at 9 miles an hour. Around the region, it was sunny, with a temperature of 57 at Lawrence, 56 at Emporia, 54 at Concordia, 54 at Beatrice, and 51 at Omaha. At Kansas City, it was mostly sunny, with a temperature of 58. At Wichita, it was partly sunny, with a temperature of 57. At Springfield, it was cloudy, with a temperature of 62. Once again, at Manhattan, it was 56 degrees under sunny skies. Once again, at Topeka, it was 56 degrees under sunny skies. A flood warning continues for the following rivers: the Salt Creek near Linden, the Rock Creek near Louisville, the Meridacine River above Reading, the Mill Creek near Pexico, the Vermilion Creek near Wamego, the Black Vermilion River near Frankfort, the Big Blue River near Blue Rapids, the Little Blue River near Barnes, the Solomon River near Glasgow. For more detailed information, go to www.weather.gov/Topeka. The current time is 9:53 a.m. Central Daylight Time. A flood warning continues for the following rivers: the Salt Creek near Linden, the Meridacine River above Reading, the Mill Creek near Pexico, the Vermilion Creek near Wamego, the Black Vermilion River near Frankfort, the Big Blue River near Blue Rapids, the Little Blue River near Barnes, the Solomon River near Glasgow. For more detailed information, go to www.weather.gov/Topeka. A flood warning continues for the following rivers: the Salt Creek near Linden, the Meridacine River above Reading, the Vermilion Creek near Wamego, the Black Vermilion River near Frankfort, the Big Blue River near Blue Rapids, the Little Blue River near Barnes, the Solomon River near Glasgow. For more detailed information, go to www.weather.gov/Topeka. This hazardous weather outlook is for Central Kansas, East Central Kansas, North Central Kansas, and Northeast Kansas. For today and tonight, while heavy rain has ended, several flood warnings remain in effect on area rivers and creeks. Do not drive through flooded roadways. For Saturday through Thursday, the probability for widespread hazardous weather is low. The Topeka, Kansas climate summary for yesterday, October 1, 2026. Yesterday's high temperature was 75 degrees. The normal high is 75. The record high is 95 degrees, which was set in 1976. Yesterday's low temperature was 56 degrees. The normal low is 51. The record low is 29 degrees, which was last set in 1985. 1.86 inches of precipitation fell yesterday, which brings the monthly total to 1.86 inches. This is 1.74 inches above the normal amount of 0.12 inches for October. The total precipitation for the year now stands at 36.46 inches, which is 5.93 inches above normal.

Yesterday, the maximum wind observed was 24 miles an hour from the north. The highest wind gust observed was 33 miles per hour from the north. The normal high temperature for today is 75 degrees, and the normal low is 51. The record high for today is 95, which last occurred in 1953, and the record low is 32, which occurred in 2004. Sunrise today is at 7:20 a.m. and sunset is at 7:03 p.m. The Manhattan, Kansas climate summary for yesterday, October 1, 2026. Yesterday's high temperature was 73 degrees. The normal high is 76. Yesterday's low temperature was 56 degrees. The normal low is 50. 2.39 inches of precipitation fell yesterday, which brings the monthly total to 2.39 inches. This is 2.31 inches above the normal amount of 0.08 inches for October. The total precipitation for the year now stands at 34.54 inches, which is 7.07 inches above normal. Yesterday, the maximum wind observed was 22 miles an hour from the northeast. The highest wind gust observed was 33 miles per hour from the northeast. The normal high temperature for today is 75 degrees, and the normal low is 49. Sunrise today is at 7:24 a.m. and sunset is at 7:07 p.m. This is NOAA Weather Radio Station WXK91 in Topeka. Here are the 9 a.m. conditions for the local area. At Topeka, it was sunny. The temperature was 56 degrees, the dew point 48, and the relative humidity was 74%. The wind was north at 7 miles an hour. The pressure was 30.28 inches and rising. At Manhattan, it was sunny. The temperature was 56 degrees, the dew point 45, and the relative humidity was 66%. The wind was northeast at 9 miles an hour. Around the region, it was sunny, with a temperature of 57 at Lawrence, 56 at Emporia, 54 at Concordia, 54 at Beatrice, and 51 at Omaha. At Kansas City, it was mostly sunny, with a temperature of 58. At Wichita, it was partly sunny, with a temperature of 57. At Springfield, it was cloudy, with a temperature of 62. Once again, at Manhattan, it was 56 degrees under sunny skies. Once again, at Topeka, it was 56 degrees under sunny skies. A flood warning continues for the following rivers: the Salt Creek near Linden, the Rock Creek near Louisville, the Meridacine River above Reading, the Mill Creek near Pexico, the Vermilion Creek near Wamego, the Black Vermilion River near Frankfort, the Big Blue River near Blue Rapids, the Little Blue River near Barnes, the Solomon River near Glasgow. For more detailed information, go to www.weather.gov/Topeka. A flood warning continues for the following rivers: the Salt Creek near Linden, the Meridacine River above Reading, the Mill Creek near Pexico, the Vermilion Creek near Wamego, the Black Vermilion River near Frankfort, the Big Blue River near Blue Rapids, the Little Blue River near Barnes, the Solomon River near Glasgow. For more detailed information, go to www.weather.gov/Topeka. A flood warning continues for the following rivers: the Salt Creek near Linden, the Meridacine River above Reading, the Vermilion Creek near Wamego, the Black Vermilion River near Frankfort, the Big Blue River near Blue Rapids, the Little Blue River near Barnes, the Solomon River near Glasgow. For more detailed information, go to www.weather.gov/Topeka. A flood warning continues for the following rivers: the Meridacine River above Reading, the Black Vermilion River near Frankfort, the Big Blue River near Blue Rapids, the Little Blue River near Barnes, the Solomon River near Glasgow. For more detailed information, go to www.weather.gov/Topeka.
This hazardous weather outlook is for Central Kansas, East Central Kansas, North Central Kansas, and Northeast Kansas. For today and tonight, while heavy rain has ended, several flood warnings remain in effect on area rivers and creeks. Do not drive through flooded roadways. For Saturday through Thursday, the probability for widespread hazardous weather is low. This is NOAA Weather Radio Station WXK91 in Topeka. Here are the 9 a.m. conditions for the local area. At Topeka, it was sunny. The temperature was 56 degrees, the dew point 48, and the relative humidity was 74%. The wind was north at 7 miles an hour. The pressure was 30.28 inches and rising. At Manhattan, it was sunny. The temperature was 56 degrees, the dew point 45, and the relative humidity was 66%. The wind was northeast at 9 miles an hour. Around the region, it was sunny, with a temperature of 57 at Lawrence, 56 at Emporia, 54 at Concordia, 54 at Beatrice, and 51 at Omaha. At Kansas City, it was mostly sunny, with a temperature of 58. At Wichita, it was partly sunny, with a temperature of 57. At Springfield, it was cloudy, with a temperature of 62. Once again, at Manhattan, it was 56 degrees under sunny skies. Once again, at Topeka, it was 56 degrees under sunny skies. A flood warning continues for the following rivers. The Merdessine River above Reading. The Black Vermilion River near Frankfort. The Big Blue River near Blue Rapids. The Little Blue River near Barnes. The Solomon River near Glasgow. For more detailed information, go to www.weather.gov/Topeka. This hazardous weather outlook is for Central Kansas, East Central Kansas, North Central Kansas, and Northeast Kansas. For today and tonight, while heavy rain has ended, several flood warnings remain in effect on area rivers and creeks. Do not drive through flooded roadways. For Saturday through Thursday, the probability for widespread hazardous weather is low. This is NOAA Weather Radio Station WXK91 in Topeka. Here are the 9 a.m. conditions for the local area. At Topeka, it was sunny. The temperature was 56 degrees, the dew point 48, and the relative humidity was 74%. The wind was north at 7 miles an hour. The pressure was 30.28 inches and rising. At Manhattan, it was sunny. The temperature was 56 degrees, the dew point 45, and the relative humidity was 66%. The wind was northeast at 9 miles an hour. Around the region, it was sunny, with a temperature of 57 at Lawrence, 56 at Emporia, 54 at Concordia, 54 at Beatrice, and 51 at Omaha. At Kansas City, it was mostly sunny, with a temperature of 58. At Wichita, it was partly sunny, with a temperature of 57. At Springfield, it was cloudy, with a temperature of 62. Once again, at Manhattan, it was 56 degrees under sunny skies. Once again, at Topeka, it was 56 degrees under sunny skies. A flood warning continues for the following rivers. The Merdessine River above Reading. The Black Vermilion River near Frankfort. The Big Blue River near Blue Rapids. The Little Blue River near Barnes. The Solomon River near Glasgow. For more detailed information, go to www.weather.gov/Topeka. This hazardous weather outlook is for Central Kansas, East Central Kansas, North Central Kansas, and Northeast Kansas. For today and tonight, while heavy rain has ended, several flood warnings remain in effect on area rivers and creeks. Do not drive through flooded roadways. For Saturday through Thursday, the probability for widespread hazardous weather is low. This is NOAA Weather Radio Station WXK91 in Topeka. A flood warning continues for the following rivers. The Merdessine River above Reading. The Black Vermilion River near Frankfort.
the Big Blue River near Blue Rapids.

0: effect on area rivers and creeks. Do not drive through flooded roadways. For Saturday through Thursday, the probability for widespread hazardous weather is low. This is NOAA Weather Radio Station WXK91 in Topeka. Here are the 10 a.m. conditions for the local area. At Topeka, it was sunny. The temperature was 59 degrees, the dew point 47, and the relative humidity was 64%. The wind was north at 10 miles an hour. The pressure was 30.30 inches and rising. At Manhattan, it was sunny. The temperature was 59 degrees, the dew point 45, and the relative humidity was 59%. The wind was northeast at 13 miles an hour. Around the region, at Springfield, fog was reported with a temperature of 63. It was sunny with a temperature of 61 at Lawrence, 62 at Kansas City, and 60 at Emporia. Under sunny skies, Concordia reported 58, Beatrice reported 60, and Omaha reported 56. At Wichita, it was mostly sunny, with a temperature of 60. Once again, at Manhattan, it was 59 degrees under sunny skies. Once again, at Topeka, it was 59 degrees under sunny skies. The current time is 10:23 a.m. Central Daylight Time. A flood warning continues for the following rivers. The Merdessine River above Reading. The Black Vermilion River near Frankfort. The Big Blue River near Blue Rapids. The Little Blue River near Barnes. The Solomon River near Glasgow. For more detailed information, go to www.weather.gov/Topeka. This hazardous weather outlook is for Central Kansas, East Central Kansas, North Central Kansas, and Northeast Kansas. For today and tonight, while heavy rain has ended, several flood warnings remain in effect on area rivers and creeks. Do not drive through flooded roadways. For Saturday through Thursday, the probability for widespread hazardous weather is low. This is NOAA Weather Radio Station WXK91 in Topeka. Here are the 10 a.m. conditions for the local area. At Topeka, it was sunny. The temperature was 59 degrees, the dew point 47, and the relative humidity was 64%. The wind was north at 10 miles an hour. The pressure was 30.30 inches and rising. At Manhattan, it was sunny. The temperature was 59 degrees, the dew point 45, and the relative humidity was 59%. The wind was northeast at 13 miles an hour. Around the region, at Springfield, fog was reported with a temperature of 63. It was sunny with a temperature of 61 at Lawrence, 62 at Kansas City, and 60 at Emporia. Under sunny skies, Concordia reported 58, Beatrice reported 60, and Omaha reported 56. At Wichita, it was mostly 60. Once again, at Manhattan, it was 59 degrees under sunny skies. Once again, at Topeka, it was 59 degrees under sunny skies. A flood warning continues for the following rivers. The Merdessine River above Reading. The Black Vermilion River near Frankfort. The Big Blue River near Blue Rapids. The Little Blue River near Barnes. The Solomon River near Glasgow. For more detailed information, go to www.weather.gov/Topeka. This hazardous weather outlook is for Central Kansas, East Central Kansas, North Central Kansas, and Northeast Kansas. For today and tonight, while heavy rain has ended, several flood warnings remain in effect on area rivers and creeks. Do not drive through flooded roadways. For Saturday through Thursday, the probability for widespread hazardous weather is low. 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Here are the 10 a.m. conditions for the local area. At Topeka, it was sunny. The temperature was 59 degrees, the dew point 47, and the relative humidity was 64%. The wind was north at 10 miles an hour. The pressure was 30.30 inches and rising. At Manhattan, it was sunny. The temperature was 59 degrees, the dew point 45, and the relative humidity was 59%. The wind was northeast at 13 miles an hour. Around the region, at Springfield, fog was reported, with a temperature of 63. It was sunny, with a temperature of 61 at Lawrence, 62 at Kansas City, and 60 at Emporia. Under sunny skies, Concordia reported 58, Beatrice reported 60, and Omaha reported 56. At Wichita, it was mostly sunny, with a temperature of 60. Once again, at Manhattan, it was 59 degrees under sunny skies. Once again, at Topeka, it was 59 degrees under sunny skies. A flood warning continues for the following rivers. The Merdessine River above Reading. The Black Vermilion River near Frankfort. The Big Blue River near Blue Rapids. The Little Blue River near Barnes. The Solomon River near Glasgow. For more detailed information, go to www.weather.gov/Topeka. This hazardous weather outlook is for Central Kansas, East Central Kansas, North Central Kansas, and Northeast Kansas. For today and tonight, while heavy rain has ended, several flood warnings remain in effect on area rivers and creeks. Do not drive through flooded roadways. For Saturday through Thursday, the probability for widespread hazardous weather is low. This is NOAA Weather Radio Station WXK91 in Topeka. Here are the 10 a.m. conditions for the local area. At Topeka, it was sunny. The temperature was 59 degrees, the dew point 47, and the relative humidity was 64%. The wind was north at 10 miles an hour. The pressure was 30.30 inches and rising. At Manhattan, it was sunny. The temperature was 59 degrees, the dew point 45, and the relative humidity was 59%. The wind was northeast at 13 miles an hour. Around the region, at Springfield, fog was reported, with a temperature of 63. It was sunny, with a temperature of 61 at Lawrence, 62 at Kansas City, and 60 at Emporia. Under sunny skies, Concordia reported 58, Beatrice reported 60, and Omaha reported 56. At Wichita, it was mostly sunny, with a temperature of 60. Once again, at Manhattan, it was 59 degrees under sunny skies. Once again, at Topeka, it was 59 degrees under sunny skies. A flood warning continues for the following rivers. The Merdessine River above Reading. The Black Vermilion River near Frankfort. The Big Blue River near Blue Rapids. The Little Blue River near Barnes. The Solomon River near Glasgow. For more detailed information, go to www.weather.gov/Topeka. This hazardous weather outlook is for Central Kansas, East Central Kansas, North Central Kansas, and Northeast Kansas. For today and tonight, while heavy rain has ended, several flood warnings remain in effect on area rivers and creeks. Do not drive through flooded roadways. For Saturday through Thursday, the probability for widespread hazardous weather is low. This is NOAA Weather Radio Station WXK91 in Topeka. Here are the 10 a.m. conditions for the local area. At Topeka, it was sunny. The temperature was 59 degrees, the dew point 47, and the relative humidity was 64%. The wind was north at 10 miles an hour. The pressure was 30.30 inches and rising. At Manhattan, it was sunny. The temperature was 59 degrees, the dew point 45, and the relative humidity was 59%. The wind was northeast at 13 miles an hour. Around the region, at Springfield, fog was reported, with a temperature of 63. It was sunny, with a temperature of 61 at Lawrence, 62 at Kansas City, and 60 at Emporia. Under sunny skies, Concordia reported 58, Beatrice reported 60, and Omaha reported 56.
1: at Wichita, it was mostly sunny, with a temperature of 60. Once again, at Manhattan, it was 59 degrees under sunny skies. Once again, at Topeka, it was 59 degrees under sunny skies. A flood warning continues for the following rivers. The Merdessine River above Reading. The Black Vermilion River near Frankfort. The Big Blue River near Blue Rapids. The Little Blue River near Barnes. The Solomon River near Glasgow. For more detailed information, go to www.weather.gov/Topeka. This hazardous weather outlook is for Central Kansas, East Central Kansas, North Central Kansas, and Northeast Kansas. For today and tonight, while heavy rain has ended, several flood warnings remain in effect on area rivers and creeks. Do not drive through flooded roadways. For Saturday through Thursday, the probability for widespread hazardous weather is low. This is NOAA Weather Radio Station WXK91 in Topeka. Here are the 10 a.m. conditions for the local area. At Topeka, it was sunny. The temperature was 59 degrees, the dew point 47, and the relative humidity was 64%. The wind was north at 10 miles an hour. The pressure was 30.30 inches and rising. Relative humidity was 64%. The wind was north at 10 miles an hour. The pressure was 30.30 inches and rising. At Manhattan, it was sunny. The temperature was 59 degrees, the dew point 45, and the relative humidity was 59%. The wind was northeast at 13 miles an hour. Around the region, at Springfield, fog was reported, with a temperature of 63. It was sunny, with a temperature of 61 at Lawrence, 62 at Kansas City, and 60 at Emporia. Under sunny skies, Concordia reported 58, Beatrice reported 60, and Omaha reported 56. At Wichita, it was mostly sunny, with a temperature of 60. Once again, at Manhattan, it was 59 degrees under sunny skies. Once again, at Topeka, it was 59 degrees under sunny skies. A flood warning continues for the following rivers. The Merdessine River above Reading. The Black Vermilion River near Frankfort. The Big Blue River near Blue Rapids. The Little Blue River near Barnes. The Solomon River near Glasgow. For more detailed information, go to www.weather.gov/Topeka. This hazardous weather outlook is for Central Kansas, East Central Kansas, North Central Kansas, and Northeast Kansas. For today and tonight, while heavy rain has ended, several flood warnings remain in effect on area rivers and creeks. Do not drive through flooded roadways. For Saturday through Thursday, the probability for widespread hazardous weather is low. This is NOAA Weather Radio Station WXK91 in Topeka. Here are the 10 a.m. conditions for the local area. At Topeka, it was sunny. The temperature was 59 degrees, the dew point 47, and the relative humidity was 64%. The wind was north at 10 miles an hour. The pressure was 30.30 inches and rising. At Manhattan, it was sunny. The temperature was 59 degrees, the dew point 45, and the relative humidity was 59%. The wind was northeast at 13 miles an hour. Around the region, at Springfield, fog was reported, with a temperature of 63. It was sunny, with a temperature of 61 at Lawrence, 62 at Kansas City, and 60 at Emporia. Under sunny skies, Concordia reported 58, Beatrice reported 60, and Omaha reported 56. At Wichita, it was mostly sunny, with a temperature of 60. Once again, at Manhattan, it was 59 degrees under sunny skies. Once again, at Topeka, it was 59 degrees under sunny skies. A flood warning continues for the following rivers. The Merdessine River above Reading. The Black Vermilion River near Frankfort. The Big Blue River near Blue Rapids. The Little Blue River near Barnes. the Solomon River near Glasgow.

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This hazardous weather outlook is for Central Kansas, East Central Kansas, North Central Kansas, and Northeast Kansas. For today and tonight, while heavy rain has ended, several flood warnings remain in effect on area rivers and creeks. Do not drive through flooded roadways. For Saturday through Thursday, the probability for widespread hazardous weather is low. This is NOAA Weather Radio Station WXK91 in Topeka. Here are the 10 a.m. conditions for the local area. At Topeka, it was sunny. The temperature was 59 degrees, the dew point 47, and the relative humidity was 64%. The wind was north at 10 miles an hour. The pressure was 30.30 inches and rising. At Manhattan, it was sunny. The temperature was 59 degrees, the dew point 45, and the relative humidity was 59%. The wind was northeast at 13 miles an hour. Around the region, at Springfield, fog was reported, with a temperature of 63. It was sunny, with a temperature of 61 at Lawrence, 62 at Kansas City, and 60 at Emporia. Under sunny skies, Concordia reported 58, Beatrice reported 60, and Omaha reported 56. At Wichita, it was mostly sunny, with a temperature of 60. Once again, at Manhattan, it was 59 degrees under sunny skies. Once again, at Topeka, it was 59 degrees under sunny skies. 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The current time is 10:38 a.m. Central Daylight Time. A flood warning continues for the following rivers. The Merdessine River above Reading. The Black Vermilion River near Frankfort. The Big Blue River near Blue Rapids. The Little Blue River near Barnes. The Solomon River near Glasgow. For more detailed information, go to www.weather.gov/Topeka. This hazardous weather outlook is for Central Kansas, East Central Kansas, North Central Kansas, and Northeast Kansas. For today and tonight, while heavy rain has ended, several flood warnings remain in effect on area rivers and creeks. Do not drive through flooded roadways. For Saturday through Thursday, the probability for widespread hazardous weather is low. This is NOAA Weather Radio Station WXK91 in Topeka. Here are the 10 a.m. conditions for the local area. At Topeka, it was sunny. The temperature was 59 degrees, the dew point 47, and the relative humidity was 64%. The wind was north at 10 miles an hour. The pressure was 30.30 inches and rising. At Manhattan, it was sunny. The temperature was 59 degrees, the dew point 45, and the relative humidity was 59%. The wind was northeast at 13 miles an hour. Around the region, at Springfield, fog was reported, with a temperature of 63. It was sunny, with a temperature of 61 at Lawrence, 62 at Kansas City, and 60 at Emporia. Under sunny skies, Concordia reported 58, Beatrice reported 60, and Omaha reported 56. At Wichita, it was mostly sunny, with a temperature of 60. Once again, at Manhattan, it was 59 degrees under sunny skies. Once again, at Topeka, it was 59 degrees under sunny skies. A flood warning continues for the following rivers. The Merdessine River above Reading. The Black Vermilion River near Frankfort. The Big Blue River near Blue Rapids. The Little Blue River near Barnes. The Solomon River near Glasgow. For more detailed information, go to www.weather.gov/Topeka. This hazardous weather outlook is for Central Kansas, East Central Kansas, North Central Kansas, and Northeast Kansas. For today and tonight, while heavy rain has ended, several flood warnings remain in effect on area rivers and creeks. Do not drive through flooded roadways. For Saturday through Thursday, the probability for widespread hazardous weather is low.
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Here are the 10 a.m. conditions for the local area. At Topeka, it was sunny. The temperature was 59 degrees, the dew point 47, and the relative humidity was 64%. The wind was north at 10 miles an hour. The pressure was 30.30 inches and rising. At Manhattan, it was sunny. The temperature was 59 degrees, the dew point 45, and the relative humidity was 59%. The wind was northeast at 13 miles an hour. Around the region, at Springfield, fog was reported, with a temperature of 63. It was sunny, with a temperature of 61 at Lawrence, 62 at Kansas City, and 60 at Emporia. Under sunny skies, Concordia reported 58, Beatrice reported 60, and Omaha reported 56. At Wichita, it was mostly sunny, with a temperature of 60. Once again, at Manhattan, it was 59 degrees under sunny skies. Once again, at Topeka, it was 59 degrees under sunny skies. A flood warning continues for the following rivers. The Mare Desine River above Reading. The Black Vermilion River near Frankfort. The Big Blue River near Blue Rapids. The Little Blue River near Barnes. The Solomon River near Glasgow. For more detailed information, go to www.weather.gov/Topeka. This hazardous weather outlook is for Central Kansas, East Central Kansas, North Central Kansas, and Northeast Kansas. For today and tonight, while heavy rain has ended, several flood warnings remain in effect on area rivers and creeks. Do not drive through flooded roadways. For Saturday through Thursday, the probability for widespread hazardous weather is low. This is NOAA Weather Radio Station WXK91 in Topeka. Here are the 10 a.m. conditions for the local area. At Topeka, it was sunny. The temperature was 59 degrees, the dew point 47, and the relative humidity was 64%. The wind was north at 10 miles an hour. The pressure was 30.30 inches and rising. At Manhattan, it was sunny. The temperature was 59 degrees, the dew point 45, and the relative humidity was 59%. The wind was northeast at 13 miles an hour. Around the region, at Springfield, fog was reported, with a temperature of 63. It was sunny, with a temperature of 61 at Lawrence, 62 at Kansas City, and 60 at Emporia. Under sunny skies, Concordia reported 58, Beatrice reported 60, and Omaha reported 56. At Wichita, it was mostly sunny, with a temperature of 60. Once again, at Manhattan, it was 59 degrees under sunny skies. Once again, at Topeka, it was 59 degrees under sunny skies. A flood warning continues for the following rivers: Reading, the Black Vermilion River near Frankfort, the Big Blue River near Blue Rapids, the Little Blue River near Barnes, the Solomon River near Glasgow. For more detailed information, go to www.weather.gov/Topeka. This hazardous weather outlook is for Central Kansas, East Central Kansas, North Central Kansas, and Northeast Kansas. For today and tonight, while heavy rain has ended, several flood warnings remain in effect on area rivers and creeks. Do not drive through flooded roadways. For Saturday through Thursday, the probability for widespread hazardous weather is low. This is NOAA Weather Radio Station WXK91 in Topeka. Here are the 10 a.m. conditions for the local area. At Topeka, it was sunny. The temperature was 59 degrees, the dew point 47, and the relative humidity was 64%. The wind was north at 10 miles an hour. The pressure was 30.30 inches and rising. At Manhattan, it was sunny. The temperature was 59 degrees, the dew point 45, and the relative humidity was 59%. The wind was northeast at 13 miles an hour. Around the region, at Springfield, fog was

Black Vermilion River near Frankfurt. The Big Blue River near Blue Rapids. The Little Blue River near Barnes. The Solomon River near Glasgow. For more detailed information, go to www.weather.gov/Topeka. This hazardous weather outlook is for Central Kansas, East Central Kansas, North Central Kansas, and Northeast Kansas. For today and tonight, while heavy rain has ended, several flood warnings remain in effect on area rivers and creeks. Do not drive through flooded roadways. For Saturday through Thursday, the probability for widespread hazardous weather is low. This is NOAA Weather Radio Station WXK91 in Topeka. Here are the 10 a.m. conditions for the local area. At Topeka, it was sunny. The temperature was 59 degrees, the dew point 47, and relative humidity was 64%. The wind was north at 10 miles an hour. The pressure was 30.30 inches and rising. At Manhattan, it was sunny. The temperature was 59 degrees, the dew point 45, and the relative humidity was 59%. The wind was northeast at 13 miles an hour. Around the region, at Springfield, fog was reported, with a temperature of 63. It was sunny, with a temperature of 61 at Lawrence, 62 at Kansas City, and 60 at Emporia. Under sunny skies, Concordia reported 58, Beatrice reported 60, and Omaha reported 56. At Wichita, it was mostly sunny, with a temperature of 60. Once again, at Manhattan, it was 59 degrees under sunny skies. Once again, at Topeka, it was 59 degrees under sunny skies. The current time is 10:53 a.m. Central Daylight Time. A flood warning continues for the following rivers. The Mare Desine River above Reading. The Black Vermilion River near Frankfort. The Big Blue River near Blue Rapids. The Little Blue River near Barnes. The Solomon River near Glasgow. For more detailed information, go to www.weather.gov/Topeka. This hazardous weather outlook is for Central Kansas, East Central Kansas, North Central Kansas, and Northeast Kansas. For today and tonight, while heavy rain has ended, several flood warnings remain in effect on area rivers and creeks. Do not drive through flooded roadways. For Saturday through Thursday, the probability for widespread hazardous weather is low. This is NOAA Weather Radio Station WXK91 in Topeka. Here are the 10 a.m. conditions for the local area. At Topeka, it was sunny. The temperature was 59 degrees, the dew point 47, and the relative humidity was 64%. The wind was north at 10 miles an hour. The pressure was 30.30 inches and rising. At Manhattan, it was sunny. The temperature was 59 degrees, the dew point 45, and the relative humidity was 59%. The wind was northeast at 13 miles an hour. Around the region, at Springfield, fog was reported, with a temperature of 63. It was sunny, with a temperature of 61 at Lawrence, 62 at Kansas City, and 60 at Emporia. Under sunny skies, Concordia reported 58, Beatrice reported 60, and Omaha reported 56. At Wichita, it was mostly sunny, with a temperature of 60. Once again, at Manhattan, it was 59 degrees under sunny skies. Once again, at Topeka, it was 59 degrees under sunny skies. A flood warning continues for the following rivers. The Mare Desine River above Reading. The Black Vermilion River near Frankfort. The Big Blue River near Blue Rapids. The Little Blue River near Barnes. The Solomon River near Glasgow. For more detailed information, go to www.weather.gov/Topeka. This hazardous weather outlook is for Central Kansas, East Central Kansas, North Central Kansas, and Northeast Kansas. For today and tonight, while heavy rain has ended, several flood warnings remain in effect on area rivers and creeks.
Do not drive through flooded roadways. For Saturday through Thursday, the probability for widespread hazardous weather is low. 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Here are the 10 a.m. conditions for the local area. At Topeka, it was sunny. The temperature was 59 degrees, the dew point 47, and the relative humidity was 64%. The wind was north at 10 miles an hour. The pressure was 30.30 inches and rising. At Manhattan, it was sunny. The temperature was 59 degrees, the dew point 45, and the relative humidity was 59%. The wind was northeast at 13 miles an hour. Around the region, at Springfield, fog was reported, with a temperature of 63. It was sunny, with a temperature of 61 at Lawrence, 62 at Kansas City, and 60 at Emporia. Under sunny skies, Concordia reported 58, Beatrice reported 60, and Omaha reported 56. At Wichita, it was mostly sunny, with a temperature of 60. Once again, at Manhattan, it was 59 degrees under sunny skies. Once again, at Topeka, it was 59 degrees under sunny skies. A flood warning continues for the following rivers. The Merdessine River above Reading. The Black Vermilion River near Frankfort. The Big Blue River near Blue Rapids. The Little Blue River near Barnes. The Solomon River near Glasgow. For more detailed information, go to www.weather.gov/Topeka. This hazardous weather outlook is for Central Kansas, East Central Kansas, North Central Kansas, and Northeast Kansas. For today and tonight, while heavy rain has ended, several flood warnings remain in effect on area rivers and creeks. Do not drive through flooded roadways. For Saturday through Thursday, the probability for widespread hazardous weather is low. 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Here are the 10 a.m. conditions for the local area. At Topeka, it was sunny. The temperature was 59 degrees, the dew point 47, and the relative humidity was 64%. The wind was north at 10 miles an hour. The pressure was 30.30 inches and rising. At Manhattan, it was sunny. The temperature was 59 degrees, the dew point 45, and the relative humidity was 59%. The wind was northeast at 13 miles an hour. Around the region, at Springfield, fog was reported, with a temperature of 63. It was sunny, with a temperature of 61 at Lawrence, 62 at Kansas City, and 60 at Emporia. Under sunny skies, Concordia reported 58, Beatrice reported 60, and Omaha reported 56. At Wichita, it was mostly sunny, with a temperature of 60. Once again, at Manhattan, it was 59 degrees under sunny skies. Once again, at Topeka, it was 59 degrees under sunny skies. A flood warning continues for the following rivers. The Merdessine River above Reading. The Black Vermilion River near Frankfort. The Big Blue River near Blue Rapids. The Little Blue River near Barnes. The Solomon River near Glasgow. For more detailed information, go to www.weather.gov/Topeka. A flood warning continues for the following rivers. The Merdessine River above Reading. The Big Blue River near Blue Rapids. The Little Blue River near Barnes. The Solomon River near Glasgow. For more detailed information, go to www.weather.gov/Topeka. This hazardous weather outlook is for Central Kansas, East Central Kansas, North Central Kansas, and Northeast Kansas. For today and tonight, while heavy rain has ended, several flood warnings remain in effect on area rivers and creeks. Do not drive through flooded roadways. For Saturday through Thursday, the probability for widespread hazardous weather is low. This is NOAA Weather Radio Station WXK91 in Topeka. Here are the 10 a.m. conditions for the local area.
At Topeka, it was sunny. The temperature was 59 degrees, the dew point 47, and the relative humidity was 64%. The wind was north at 10 miles an hour. The pressure was 30.30 inches and rising. At Manhattan, it was sunny. The temperature was 59 degrees, the dew point 45, and the relative humidity was 59%. The wind was northeast at 13 miles an hour. Around the region, at Springfield, fog was reported, with a temperature of 63. It was sunny, with a temperature of 61 at Lawrence, 62 at Kansas City, and 60 at Emporia. Under sunny skies, Concordia reported 58, Beatrice reported 60, and Omaha reported 56. At Wichita, it was mostly sunny, with a temperature of 60. Once again, at Manhattan, it was 59 degrees under sunny skies. Once again, at Topeka, it was 59 degrees under sunny skies. A flood warning continues for the following rivers. The Mare Dessine River above Reading. The Black Vermilion River near Frankfort. The Big Blue River near Blue Rapids. The Little Blue River near Barnes. The Solomon River near Glasgow. For more detailed information, go to www.weather.gov/Topeka. A flood warning continues for the following rivers. The Mare Dessine River above Reading. The Big Blue River near Blue Rapids. The Little Blue River near Barnes. The Solomon River near Glasgow. 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This hazardous weather outlook is for Central Kansas, East Central Kansas, North Central Kansas, and Northeast Kansas. For today and tonight, while heavy rain has ended, several flood warnings remain in effect on area rivers and creeks. Do not drive through flooded roadways. For Saturday through Thursday, the probability for widespread hazardous weather is low. This is NOAA Weather Radio Station WXK91 in Topeka. Here are the 10 a.m. conditions for the local area. At Topeka, it was sunny. The temperature was 59 degrees, the dew point 47, and the relative humidity was 64%. The wind was north at 10 miles an hour. The pressure was 30.30 inches and rising. At Manhattan, it was sunny. The temperature was 59 degrees, the dew point 45, and the relative humidity was 59%. The wind was northeast at 13 miles an hour. Around the region, at Springfield, fog was reported, with a temperature of 63. It was sunny, with a temperature of 61 at Lawrence, 62 at Kansas City, and 60 at Emporia. Under sunny skies, Concordia reported 58, Beatrice reported 60, and Omaha reported 56. At Wichita, it was mostly sunny, with a temperature of 60. Once again, at Manhattan, it was 59 degrees under sunny skies. Once again, at Topeka, it was 59 degrees under sunny skies. A flood warning continues for the following rivers. The Mare Dessine River above Reading. The Big Blue River near Blue Rapids. The Little Blue River near Barnes. The Solomon River near Glasgow. For more detailed information, go to www.weather.gov/Topeka. This hazardous weather outlook is for Central Kansas, East Central Kansas, North Central Kansas, and Northeast Kansas. For today and tonight, while heavy rain has ended, several flood warnings remain in effect on area rivers and creeks. Do not drive through flooded roadways. For Saturday through Thursday, the probability for widespread hazardous weather is low. This is NOAA Weather Radio Station WXK91 in Topeka. A flood warning continues for the following rivers. The Mare Dessine River above Reading. The Big Blue River near Blue Rapids. The Little Blue River near Barnes. The Solomon River near Glasgow. For more detailed information, go to www.weather.gov/Topeka. This hazardous weather outlook is for Central Kansas,
Northeast Central Kansas, North Central Kansas, and Northeast Kansas. For today and tonight, while heavy rain has ended, several flood warnings remain in effect on area rivers and creeks. Do not drive through flooded roadways. For Saturday through Thursday, the probability for widespread hazardous weather is low. This is NOAA Weather Radio Station WXK91 in Topeka. A flood warning continues for the following rivers. The Merdessine River above Reading. The Big Blue River near Blue Rapids. The Little Blue River near Barnes. The Solomon River near Glasgow. For more detailed information, go to www.weather.gov/Topeka. This hazardous weather outlook is for Central Kansas, East Central Kansas, North Central Kansas, and Northeast Kansas. For today and tonight, while heavy rain has ended, several flood warnings remain in effect on area rivers and creeks. Do not drive through flooded roadways. For Saturday through Thursday, the probability for widespread hazardous weather is low. This is NOAA Weather Radio Station WXK91 in Topeka. A flood warning continues for the following rivers. The Merdessine River above Reading. The Big Blue River near Blue Rapids. The Little Blue River near Barnes. The Solomon River near Glasgow. For more detailed information, go to www.weather.gov/Topeka. The current time is 11:08 a.m. Central Daylight Time. This hazardous weather outlook is for Central Kansas, East Central Kansas, North Central Kansas, and Northeast Kansas. For today and tonight, while heavy rain has ended, several flood warnings remain in effect on area rivers and creeks. Do not drive through flooded roadways. For Saturday through Thursday, the probability for widespread hazardous weather is low. This is NOAA Weather Radio Station WXK91 in Topeka. A flood warning continues for the following rivers. The Merdessine River above Reading. The Big Blue River near Blue Rapids. The Little Blue River near Barnes. The Solomon River near Glasgow. For more detailed information, go to www.weather.gov/Topeka. This hazardous weather outlook is for Central Kansas, East Central Kansas, North Central Kansas, and Northeast Kansas. For today and tonight, while heavy rain has ended, several flood warnings remain in effect on area rivers and creeks. Do not drive through flooded roadways. For Saturday through Thursday, the probability for widespread hazardous weather is low. This is NOAA Weather Radio Station WXK91 in Topeka. A flood warning continues for the following rivers. The Merdessine River above Reading. The Big Blue River near Blue Rapids. The Little Blue River near Barnes. The Solomon River near Glasgow. For more detailed information, go to www.weather.gov/Topeka. This hazardous weather outlook is for Central Kansas, East Central Kansas, North Central Kansas, and Northeast Kansas. For today and tonight, while heavy rain has ended, several flood warnings remain in effect on area rivers and creeks. Do not drive through flooded roadways. For Saturday through Thursday, the probability for widespread hazardous weather is low. This is NOAA Weather Radio Station WXK91 in Topeka. A flood warning continues for the following rivers. The Merdessine River above Reading. The Big Blue River near Blue Rapids. The Little Blue River near Barnes. The Solomon River near Glasgow. For more detailed information, go to www.weather.gov/Topeka. This hazardous weather outlook is for Central Kansas, East Central Kansas, North Central Kansas, and Northeast Kansas. For today and tonight, while heavy rain has ended, several flood warnings remain in effect on area rivers and creeks. Do not drive through flooded roadways. For Saturday through Thursday, the probability for widespread hazardous weather is low. This is NOAA Weather Radio Station WXK91 in Topeka.
Here are the 11 a.m. conditions for the local area.

Sunday and tonight. While heavy rain has ended, several flood warnings remain in effect on area rivers and creeks. Do not drive through flooded roadways. For Saturday through Thursday, the probability for widespread hazardous weather is low. This is NOAA Weather Radio Station WXK91 in Topeka. Here are the 11 a.m. conditions for the local area. At Topeka, it was sunny. The temperature was 63 degrees, the dew point 47, and the relative humidity was 55%. The wind was north at 12 miles an hour. The pressure was 30.31 inches and rising. At Manhattan, it was sunny. The temperature was 62 degrees, the dew point 44, and the relative humidity was 51%. The wind was northeast at 13 miles an hour. Around the region, it was sunny, with a temperature of 64 at Lawrence, 65 at Kansas City, and 62 at Emporia. Under sunny skies, Concordia reported 62, Beatrice reported 62, and Omaha reported 61. At Wichita, it was mostly sunny, with a temperature of 62. At Springfield, it was cloudy, with a temperature of 64. Once again, at Manhattan, it was 62 degrees under sunny skies. Once again, at Topeka, it was 63 degrees under sunny skies. A flood warning continues for the following rivers. The Merdessine River above Reading. The Big Blue River near Blue Rapids. The Little Blue River near Barnes. The Solomon River near Glasgow. For more detailed information, go to www.weather.gov/Topeka. This hazardous weather outlook is for Central Kansas, East Central Kansas, North Central Kansas, and Northeast Kansas. For today and tonight, while heavy rain has ended, several flood warnings remain in effect on area rivers and creeks. Do not drive through flooded roadways. For Saturday through Thursday, the probability for widespread hazardous weather is low. 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Here are the 11 a.m. conditions for the local area. At Topeka, it was sunny. The temperature was 63 degrees, the dew point 47, and the relative humidity was 55%. The wind was north at 12 miles an hour. The pressure was 30.31 inches and rising. At Manhattan, it was sunny. The temperature was 62 degrees, the dew point 44, and the relative humidity was 51%. The wind was northeast at 13 miles an hour. Around the region, it was sunny, with a temperature of 64 at Lawrence, 65 at Kansas City, and 62 at Emporia. Under sunny skies, Concordia reported 62, Beatrice reported 62, and Omaha reported 61. At Wichita, it was mostly sunny, with a temperature of 62. At Springfield, it was cloudy, with a temperature of 64. Once again, at Manhattan, it was 62 degrees under sunny skies. Once again, at Topeka, it was 63 degrees under sunny skies. A flood warning continues for the following rivers. The Merdessine River above Reading. The Big Blue River near Blue Rapids. The Little Blue River near Barnes. The Solomon River near Glasgow. For more detailed information, go to www.weather.gov/Topeka. This hazardous weather outlook is for Central Kansas, East Central Kansas, North Central Kansas, and Northeast Kansas. For today and tonight, while heavy rain has ended, several flood warnings remain in effect on area rivers and creeks. Do not drive through flooded roadways. For Saturday through Thursday, the probability for widespread hazardous weather is low. This is NOAA Weather Radio Station WXK91 in Topeka. Here are the 11 a.m. conditions for the local area. At Topeka, it was sunny. The temperature was 63 degrees, the dew point 47, and the relative humidity was 55%. The wind was north at 12 miles an hour. The pressure was 30.31 inches and rising. At Manhattan, it was sunny.
The temperature was 62 degrees, the dew point 44, and the relative humidity was 51%. The wind was northeast at 13 miles an hour. Around the region, it was sunny, with a temperature of 64 at Lawrence, 65 at Kansas City, and 62 at Emporia. Under sunny skies, Concordia reported 62, Beatrice reported 62, and Omaha reported 61. At Wichita, it was mostly sunny, with a temperature of 62. At Springfield, it was cloudy, with a temperature of 64. Once again, at Manhattan, it was 62 degrees under sunny skies. Once again, at Topeka, it was 63 degrees under sunny skies. The current time is 11:23 a.m. Central Daylight Time. A flood warning continues for the following rivers. The Merdessine River above Reading. The Big Blue River near Blue Rapids. The Little Blue River near Barnes. The Solomon River near Glasgow. For more detailed information, go to www.weather.gov/Topeka. This hazardous weather outlook is for Central Kansas, East Central Kansas, North Central Kansas, and Northeast Kansas. For today and tonight, while heavy rain has ended, several flood warnings remain in effect on area rivers and creeks. Do not drive through flooded roadways. For Saturday through Thursday, the probability for widespread hazardous weather is low. This is NOAA Weather Radio Station WXK91 in Topeka. Here are the 11 a.m. conditions for the local area. At Topeka, it was sunny. The temperature was 63 degrees, the dew point 47, and the relative humidity was 55%. The wind was north at 12 miles an hour. The pressure was 30.31 inches and rising. At Manhattan, it was sunny. The temperature was 62 degrees, the dew point 44, and the relative humidity was 51%. The wind was northeast at 13 miles an hour. Around the region, it was sunny, with a temperature of 64 at Lawrence, 65 at Kansas City, and 62 at Emporia. Under sunny skies, Concordia reported 62, Beatrice reported 62, and Omaha reported 61. At Wichita, it was mostly sunny, with a temperature of 62. At Springfield, it was cloudy, with a temperature of 64. Once again, at Manhattan, it was 62 degrees under sunny skies. Once again, at Topeka, it was 63 degrees under sunny skies. A flood warning continues for the following rivers. The Merdessine River above Reading. The Big Blue River near Blue Rapids. The Little Blue River near Barnes. The Solomon River near Glasgow. For more detailed information, go to www.weather.gov/Topeka. This hazardous weather outlook is for Central Kansas, East Central Kansas, North Central Kansas, and Northeast Kansas. For today and tonight, while heavy rain has ended, several flood warnings remain in effect on area rivers and creeks. Do not drive through flooded roadways. For Saturday through Thursday, the probability for widespread hazardous weather is low. This is NOAA Weather Radio Station WXK91 in Topeka. Here are the 11 a.m. conditions for the local area. At Topeka, it was sunny. The temperature was 63 degrees, the dew point 47, and the relative humidity was 55%. The wind was north at 12 miles an hour. The pressure was 30.31 inches and rising. At Manhattan, it was sunny. The temperature was 62 degrees, the dew point 44, and the relative humidity was 51%. The wind was northeast at 13 miles an hour. Around the region, it was sunny, with a temperature of 64 at Lawrence, 65 at Kansas City, and 62 at Emporia. Under sunny skies, Concordia reported 62, Beatrice reported 62, and Omaha reported 61. At Wichita, it was mostly sunny, with a temperature of 62. At Springfield, it was cloudy, with a temperature of 64. Once again, at Manhattan,
8 with 62 degrees under sunny skies.

for Saturday through Thursday. The probability for widespread hazardous weather is low. This is NOAA Weather Radio Station WXK91 in Topeka. Here are the 11 a.m. conditions for the local area. At Topeka, it was sunny. The temperature was 63 degrees, the dew point 47, and the relative humidity was 55%. The wind was north at 12 miles an hour. The pressure was 30.31 inches and rising. At Manhattan, it was sunny. The temperature was 62 degrees, the dew point 44, and the relative humidity was 51%. The wind was northeast at 13 miles an hour. Temperature was 62 degrees, the dew point 44, and the relative humidity was 51%. The wind was northeast at 13 miles an hour. Around the region, it was sunny, with a temperature of 64 at Lawrence, 65 at Kansas City, and 62 at Emporia. Under sunny skies, Concordia reported 62, Beatrice reported 62, and Omaha reported 61. At Wichita, it was mostly sunny, with a temperature of 62. At Springfield, it was cloudy, with a temperature of 64. Once again, at Manhattan, it was 62 degrees under sunny skies. Once again, at Topeka, it was 63 degrees under sunny skies. A flood warning continues for the following rivers. The Merdessine River above Reading. The Big Blue River near Blue Rapids. The Little Blue River near Barnes. The Solomon River near Glasgow. For more detailed information, go to www.weather.gov/Topeka. This hazardous weather outlook is for Central Kansas, East Central Kansas, North Central Kansas, and Northeast Kansas. For today and tonight, while heavy rain has ended, several flood warnings remain in effect on area rivers and creeks. Do not drive through flooded roadways. For Saturday through Thursday, the probability for widespread hazardous weather is low. This is NOAA Weather Radio Station WXK91 in Topeka. Here are the 11 a.m. conditions for the local area. At Topeka, it was sunny. The temperature was 63 degrees, the dew point 47, and the relative humidity was 55%. The wind was north at 12 miles an hour. The pressure was 30.31 inches and rising. At Manhattan, it was sunny. The temperature was 62 degrees, the dew point 44, and the relative humidity was 51%. The wind was northeast at 13 miles an hour. Around the region, it was sunny, with a temperature of 64 at Lawrence, 65 at Kansas City, and 62 at Emporia. Under sunny skies, Concordia reported 62, Beatrice reported 62, and Omaha reported 61. At Wichita, it was mostly sunny, with a temperature of 62. At Springfield, it was cloudy, with a temperature of 64. Once again, at Manhattan, it was 62 degrees under sunny skies. Once again, at Topeka, it was 63 degrees under sunny skies. A flood warning continues for the following rivers. The Merdessine River above Reading. The Big Blue River near Blue Rapids. The Little Blue River near Barnes. The Solomon River near Glasgow. For more detailed information, go to www.weather.gov/Topeka. This hazardous weather outlook is for Central Kansas, East Central Kansas, North Central Kansas, and Northeast Kansas. For today and tonight, while heavy rain has ended, several flood warnings remain in effect on area rivers and creeks. Do not drive through flooded roadways. For Saturday through Thursday, the probability for widespread hazardous weather is low. This is NOAA Weather Radio Station WXK91 in Topeka. Here are the 11 a.m. conditions for the local area. At Topeka, it was sunny. The temperature was 63 degrees, the dew point 47, and the relative humidity was 55%. The wind was north at 12 miles an hour. The pressure was 30.31 inches and rising. At Manhattan, it was sunny. The temperature was 62.

around the region. It was sunny, with a temperature of 64 at Lawrence, 65 at Kansas City, and 62 at Emporia. Under sunny skies, Concordia reported 62, Beatrice reported 62, and Omaha reported 61. At Wichita, it was mostly sunny, with a temperature of 62. At Springfield, it was cloudy, with a temperature of 64. Once again, at Manhattan, it was 62 degrees under sunny skies. Once again, at Topeka, it was 63 degrees under sunny skies. The current time is 11:53 a.m. Central Daylight Time. A flood warning continues for the following rivers. The Mare Desine River above Reading. The Big Blue River near Blue Rapids. The Little Blue River near Barnes. The Solomon River near Glasgow. For more detailed information, go to www.weather.gov/Topeka. This hazardous weather outlook is for Central Kansas, East Central Kansas, North Central Kansas, and Northeast Kansas. For today and tonight, while heavy rain has ended, several flood warnings remain in effect on area rivers and creeks. Do not drive through flooded roadways. For Saturday through Thursday, the probability for widespread hazardous weather is low. This is NOAA Weather Radio Station WXK91 in Topeka. Here are the 11 a.m. conditions for the local area. At Topeka, it was sunny. The temperature was 63 degrees, the dew point 47, and the relative humidity was 55%. The wind was north at 12 miles an hour. The pressure was 30.31 inches and rising. At Manhattan, it was sunny. The temperature was 62 degrees, the dew point 44, and the relative humidity was 51%. The wind was northeast at 13 miles an hour. Around the region, it was sunny, with a temperature of 64 at Lawrence, 65 at Kansas City, and 62 at Emporia. Under sunny skies, Concordia reported 62, Beatrice reported 62, and Omaha reported 61. At Wichita, it was mostly sunny, with a temperature of 62. At Springfield, it was cloudy, with a temperature of 64. Once again, at Manhattan, it was 62 degrees under sunny skies. Once again, at Topeka, it was 63 degrees under sunny skies. A flood warning continues for the following rivers. The Mare Desine River above Reading. The Big Blue River near Blue Rapids. The Little Blue River near Barnes. The Solomon River near Glasgow. For more detailed information, go to www.weather.gov/Topeka. This hazardous weather outlook is for Central Kansas, East Central Kansas, North Central Kansas, and Northeast Kansas. For today and tonight, while heavy rain has ended, several flood warnings remain in effect on area rivers and creeks. Do not drive through flooded roadways. For Saturday through Thursday, the probability for widespread hazardous weather is low. This is NOAA Weather Radio Station WXK91 in Topeka. Here are the 11 a.m. conditions for the local area. At Topeka, it was sunny. The temperature was 63 degrees, the dew point 47, and the relative humidity was 55%. The wind was north at 12 miles an hour. The pressure was 30.31 inches and rising. At Manhattan, it was sunny. The temperature was 62 degrees, the dew point 44, and the relative humidity was 51%. The wind was northeast at 13 miles an hour. Around the region, it was sunny, with a temperature of 64 at Lawrence, 65 at Kansas City, and 62 at Emporia. Under sunny skies, Concordia reported 62, Beatrice reported 62, and Omaha reported 61. At Wichita, it was mostly sunny, with a temperature of 62. At Springfield, it was cloudy, with a temperature of 64. Once again, at Manhattan, it was 62 degrees under sunny skies. Once again, at Topeka, it was 63 degrees under sunny skies. A flood warning continues for the following rivers.
the Merdessine River above Reading, the Big Blue River near Blue Rapids, the Little Blue River near Barnes, the Solomon River near Glasgow. For more detailed information, go to www.weather.gov/Topeka. This hazardous weather outlook is for Central Kansas, East Central Kansas, North Central Kansas, and Northeast Kansas. For today and tonight, while heavy rain has ended, several flood warnings remain in effect on area rivers and creeks. Do not drive through flooded roadways. For Saturday through Thursday, the probability for widespread hazardous weather is low. This is NOAA Weather Radio Station WXK91 in Topeka. Here are the 11 a.m. conditions for the local area. At Topeka, it was sunny. The temperature was 63 degrees, the dew point 47, and the relative humidity was 55%. The wind was north at 12 miles an hour. The pressure was 30.31 inches and rising. At Manhattan, it was sunny. The temperature was 62 degrees, 24, and the relative humidity was 51%. The wind was northeast at 13 miles an hour. Around the region, it was sunny, with a temperature of 64 at Lawrence, 65 at Kansas City, and 62 at Emporia. Under sunny skies, Concordia reported 62, Beatrice reported 62, and Omaha reported 61. At Wichita, it was mostly sunny, with a temperature of 62. At Springfield, it was cloudy, with a temperature of 64. Once again, at Manhattan, it was 62 degrees under sunny skies. Once again, at Topeka, it was 63 degrees under sunny skies. A flood warning continues for the following rivers. The Merdessine River above Reading. The Big Blue River near Blue Rapids. The Little Blue River near Barnes. The Solomon River near Glasgow. For more detailed information, go to www.weather.gov/Topeka. This hazardous weather outlook is for Central Kansas, East Central Kansas, North Central Kansas, and Northeast Kansas. For today and tonight, while heavy rain has ended, several flood warnings remain in effect on area rivers and creeks. Do not drive through flooded roadways. For Saturday through Thursday, the probability for widespread hazardous weather is low. This is NOAA Weather Radio Station WXK91 in Topeka. Here are the 11 a.m. conditions for the local area. At Topeka, it was sunny. The temperature was 63 degrees, the dew point 47, and the relative humidity was 55%. The wind was north at 12 miles an hour. The pressure was 30.31 inches and rising. At Manhattan, it was sunny. The temperature was 62 degrees, the dew point 44, and the relative humidity was 51%. The wind was northeast at 13 miles an hour. Around the region, it was sunny, with a temperature of 64 at Lawrence, 65 at Kansas City, and 62 at Emporia. Under sunny skies, Concordia reported 62, Beatrice reported 62, and Omaha reported 61. At Wichita, it was mostly sunny, with a temperature of 62. At Springfield, it was cloudy, with a temperature of 64. Once again, at Manhattan, it was 62 degrees under sunny skies. Once again, at Topeka, it was 63 degrees under sunny skies. A flood warning continues for the following rivers. The Merdessine River above Reading. The Big Blue River near Blue Rapids. The Little Blue River near Barnes. The Solomon River near Glasgow. For more detailed information, go to www.weather.gov/Topeka. This hazardous weather outlook is for Central Kansas, East Central Kansas, North Central Kansas, and Northeast Kansas. For today and tonight, while heavy rain has ended, several flood warnings remain in effect on area rivers and creeks. Do not drive through flooded roadways. For Saturday through Thursday, the probability for widespread hazardous weather is low.
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Here are the 11 a.m. conditions for the local area. At Topeka, it was sunny. The temperature was 63 degrees, the dew point 47, and the relative humidity was 55%. The wind was north at 12 miles an hour. The pressure was 30.31 inches and rising. At Manhattan, it was sunny. The temperature was 62 degrees, the dew point 44, and the relative humidity was 51%. The wind was northeast at 13 miles an hour. Around the region, it was sunny, with a temperature of 64 at Lawrence, 65 at Kansas City, and 62 at Emporia. Under sunny skies, Concordia reported 62, Beatrice reported 62, and Omaha reported 61. At Wichita, it was mostly sunny, with a temperature of 62. At Springfield, it was cloudy, with a temperature of 64. Once again, at Manhattan, it was 62 degrees under sunny skies. Once again, at Topeka, it was 63 degrees under sunny skies. A flood warning continues for the following rivers. The Mare Desine River above Reading. The Big Blue River near Blue Rapids. The Little Blue River near Barnes. The Solomon River near Glasgow. For more detailed information, go to www.weather.gov/Topeka. This hazardous weather outlook is for Central Kansas, East Central Kansas, North Central Kansas, and Northeast Kansas. For today and tonight, while heavy rain has ended, several flood warnings remain in effect on area rivers and creeks. Do not drive through flooded roadways. For Saturday through Thursday, the probability for widespread hazardous weather is low. This is NOAA Weather Radio Station WXK91 in Topeka. Here are the 11 a.m. conditions for the local area. At Topeka, it was sunny. The temperature was 63 degrees, the dew point 47, and the relative humidity was 55%. The wind was north at 12 miles an hour. The pressure was 30.31 inches and rising. At Manhattan, it was sunny. The temperature was 62 degrees, the dew point 44, and the relative humidity was 51%. The wind was northeast at 13 miles an hour. Around the region, it was sunny, with a temperature of 64 at Lawrence, 65 at Kansas City, and 62 at Emporia. Under sunny skies, Concordia reported 62, Beatrice reported 62, and Omaha reported 61. At Wichita, it was mostly sunny, with a temperature of 62. At Springfield, it was cloudy, with a temperature of 64. Once again, at Manhattan, it was 62 degrees under sunny skies. Once again, at Topeka, it was 63 degrees under sunny skies. A flood warning continues for the following rivers. The Mare Desine River above Reading. The Big Blue River near Blue Rapids. The Little Blue River near Barnes. The Solomon River near Glasgow. For more detailed information, go to www.weather.gov/Topeka. This hazardous weather outlook is for Central Kansas, East Central Kansas, North Central Kansas, and Northeast Kansas. For today and tonight, while heavy rain has ended, several flood warnings remain in effect on area rivers and creeks. Do not drive through flooded roadways. For Saturday through Thursday, the probability for widespread hazardous weather is low. This is NOAA Weather Radio Station WXK91 in Topeka. A flood warning continues for the following rivers. The Mare Desine River above Reading. The Big Blue River near Blue Rapids. The Little Blue River near Barnes. The Solomon River near Glasgow. For more detailed information, go to www.weather.gov/Topeka. This hazardous weather outlook is for Central Kansas, East Central Kansas, North Central Kansas, and Northeast Kansas. For today and tonight, while heavy rain has ended, several flood warnings remain in effect on area rivers and creeks. Do not drive through flooded roadways.
for Saturday through Thursday. The probability for widespread hazardous weather is low. This is NOAA Weather Radio Station WXK91 in Topeka. A flood warning continues for the following rivers. The Merdessin River above Reading. The Big Blue River near Blue Rapids. The Little Blue River near Barnes. The Solomon River near Glasgow. For more detailed information, go to www.weather.gov/Topeka. This hazardous weather outlook is for Central Kansas, East Central Kansas, North Central Kansas, and Northeast Kansas. For today and tonight, while heavy rain has ended, several flood warnings remain in effect on area rivers and creeks. Do not drive through flooded roadways. For Saturday through Thursday, the probability for widespread hazardous weather is low. The current time is 12:08 p.m. Central Daylight Time. 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A flood warning continues for the following rivers. The Merdessin River above Reading. The Big Blue River near Blue Rapids. The Little Blue River near Barnes. The Solomon River near Glasgow. For more detailed information, go to www.weather.gov/Topeka. This hazardous weather outlook is for Central Kansas, East Central Kansas, North Central Kansas, and Northeast Kansas. For today and tonight, while heavy rain has ended, several flood warnings remain in effect on area rivers and creeks. Do not drive through flooded roadways. For Saturday through Thursday, the probability for widespread hazardous weather is low. This is NOAA Weather Radio Station WXK91 in Topeka. A flood warning continues for the following rivers. The Merdessin River above Reading. The Big Blue River near Blue Rapids. The Little Blue River near Barnes. The Solomon River near Glasgow. For more detailed information, go to www.weather.gov/Topeka. This hazardous weather outlook is for Central Kansas, East Central Kansas, North Central Kansas, and Northeast Kansas. For today and tonight, while heavy rain has ended, several flood warnings remain in effect on area rivers and creeks. Do not drive through flooded roadways. For Saturday through Thursday, the probability for widespread hazardous weather is low. This is NOAA Weather Radio Station WXK91 in Topeka. A flood warning continues for the following rivers. The Merdessin River above Reading. The Big Blue River near Blue Rapids. The Little Blue River near Barnes. The Solomon River near Glasgow. For more detailed information, go to www.weather.gov/Topeka. This hazardous weather outlook is for Central Kansas, East Central Kansas, North Central Kansas, and Northeast Kansas. For today and tonight, while heavy rain has ended, several flood warnings remain in effect on area rivers and creeks. Do not drive through flooded roadways. For Saturday through Thursday, the probability for widespread hazardous weather is low. This is NOAA Weather Radio Station WXK91 in Topeka. A flood warning continues for the following rivers. The Merdessin River above Reading. The Big Blue River near Blue Rapids. The Little Blue River near Barnes. The Solomon River near Glasgow. For more detailed information, go to www.weather.gov/Topeka. This hazardous weather outlook is for Central Kansas, East Central Kansas, North Central Kansas, and Northeast Kansas. For today and tonight, while heavy rain has ended, several flood warnings remain in effect on area rivers and creeks. Do not drive through flooded roadways. For Saturday through Thursday, the probability for widespread hazardous weather is low. This is NOAA Weather Radio Station WXK91 in Topeka. Here are the noon conditions for the local area. At Topeka, it was sunny. The temperature was 66 degrees, the dew point 44, and the relative humidity was 45%.
The wind was northeast at 9 miles an hour. The pressure was 30.31 inches and steady.

station WXK91 in Topeka. Here are the noon conditions for the local area. At Topeka, it was sunny. The temperature was 66 degrees, the dew point 44, and the relative humidity was 45%. The wind was northeast at 9 miles an hour. The pressure was 30.31 inches and steady. At Manhattan, it was sunny. The temperature was 65 degrees, the dew point 43, and the relative humidity was 44%. The wind was east at 12 miles an hour. Around the region, it was sunny, with a temperature of 66 at Lawrence, 67 at Kansas City, and 65 at Emporia. Under sunny skies, Concordia reported 64, Beatrice reported 65, and Omaha reported 64. At Wichita, it was mostly sunny, with a temperature of 66. At Springfield, it was cloudy, with a temperature of 65. Once again, at Manhattan, it was 65 degrees under sunny skies. Once again, at Topeka, it was 66 degrees under sunny skies. A flood warning continues for the following rivers. The Merdessine River above Reading. The Big Blue River near Blue Rapids. The Little Blue River near Barnes. The Solomon River near Glasgow. For more detailed information, go to www.weather.gov/Topeka. This hazardous weather outlook is for Central Kansas, East Central Kansas, North Central Kansas, and Northeast Kansas. For today and tonight, while heavy rain has ended, several flood warnings remain in effect on area rivers and creeks. Do not drive through flooded roadways. For Saturday through Thursday, the probability for widespread hazardous weather is low. This is NOAA Weather Radio Station WXK91 in Topeka. Here are the noon conditions for the local area. At Topeka, it was sunny. The temperature was 66 degrees, the dew point 44, and the relative humidity was 45%. The wind was northeast at 9 miles an hour. The pressure was 30.31 inches and steady. At Manhattan, it was sunny. The temperature was 65 degrees, the dew point 43, and the relative humidity was 44%. The wind was east at 12 miles an hour. Around the region, it was sunny, with a temperature of 66 at Lawrence, 67 at Kansas City, and 65 at Emporia. Under sunny skies, Concordia reported 64, Beatrice reported 65, and Omaha reported 64. At Wichita, it was mostly sunny, with a temperature of 66. At Springfield, it was cloudy, with a temperature of 65. Once again, at Manhattan, it was 65 degrees under sunny skies. Once again, at Topeka, it was 66 degrees under sunny skies. A flood warning continues for the following rivers. The Merdessine River above Reading. The Big Blue River near Blue Rapids. The Little Blue River near Barnes. The Solomon River near Glasgow. For more detailed information, go to www.weather.gov/Topeka. This hazardous weather outlook is for Central Kansas, East Central Kansas, North Central Kansas, and Northeast Kansas. For today and tonight, while heavy rain has ended, several flood warnings remain in effect on area rivers and creeks. Do not drive through flooded roadways. For Saturday through Thursday, the probability for widespread hazardous weather is low. This is NOAA Weather Radio Station WXK91 in Topeka. Here are the noon conditions for the local area. At Topeka, it was sunny. The temperature was 66 degrees, the dew point 44, and the relative humidity was 45%. The wind was northeast at 9 miles an hour. The pressure was 30.31 inches and steady. At Manhattan, it was sunny. The temperature was 65 degrees, the dew point 43, and the relative humidity was 44%. The wind was east at 12 miles an hour. Around the region, it was sunny, with a temperature of 66 at Lawrence, 67 at Kansas City, and 65 at Emporia.
under sunny skies. Concordia reported 64, Beatrice reported 65, and Omaha reported 64. At Wichita, it was mostly sunny, with a temperature of 66. At Springfield, it was cloudy, with a temperature of 65. Once again, at Manhattan, it was 65 degrees under sunny skies. Once again, at Topeka, it was 66 degrees under sunny skies. The current time is 12:23 p.m. Central Daylight Time. A flood warning continues for the following rivers. The Mare Desine River above Reading. The Big Blue River near Blue Rapids. The Little Blue River near Barnes. The Solomon River near Glasgow. For more detailed information, go to www.weather.gov/Topeka. Now here is your National Weather Service forecast. This afternoon, sunny. Highs in the upper 60s. Northeast winds 5 to 10 miles per hour. Tonight, clear. Lows in the middle 40s. Northeast winds around 5 miles per hour. Saturday, sunny. Highs in the lower 70s. Southeast winds around 5 miles per hour. Saturday night, mostly clear. Lows in the lower 50s. Light and variable winds. Sunday, sunny. Highs in the middle 70s. North winds 5 to 10 miles per hour. Sunday night through Monday night, clear. Lows in the upper 40s. Highs in the lower 70s. Tuesday through Wednesday, mostly clear. Highs around 80. Lows around 60. Wednesday night, clear. Lows in the upper 50s. Thursday, sunny. Highs in the lower 80s. This hazardous weather outlook is for Central Kansas, East Central Kansas, North Central Kansas, and Northeast Kansas. For today and tonight, while heavy rain has ended, several flood warnings remain in effect on area rivers and creeks. Do not drive through flooded roadways. For Saturday through Thursday, the probability for widespread hazardous weather is low. This is NOAA Weather Radio Station WXK91 in Topeka. Here are the noon conditions for the local area. At Topeka, it was sunny. The temperature was 66 degrees, the dew point 44, and the relative humidity was 45%. The wind was northeast at 9 miles an hour. The pressure was 30.31 inches and steady. At Manhattan, it was sunny. The temperature was 65 degrees, the dew point 43, and the relative humidity was 44%. The wind was east at 12 miles an hour. Around the region, it was sunny, with a temperature of 66 at Lawrence, 67 at Kansas City, and 65 at Emporia. Under sunny skies, Concordia reported 64, Beatrice reported 65, and Omaha reported 64. At Wichita, it was mostly sunny, with a temperature of 66. At Springfield, it was cloudy, with a temperature of 65. Once again, at Manhattan, it was 65 degrees under sunny skies. Once again, at Topeka, it was 66 degrees under sunny skies. A flood warning continues for the following rivers. The Mare Desine River above Reading. The Big Blue River near Blue Rapids. The Little Blue River near Barnes. The Solomon River near Glasgow. For more detailed information, go to www.weather.gov/Topeka. Now here is your National Weather Service forecast. This afternoon, sunny. Highs in the upper 60s. Northeast winds 5 to 10 miles per hour. Tonight, clear. Lows in the middle 40s. Northeast winds around 5 miles per hour. Saturday, sunny. Highs in the lower 70s. Southeast winds around 5 miles per hour. Saturday night, mostly clear. Lows in the lower 50s. Light and variable winds. Sunday, sunny. Highs in the middle 70s. North winds 5 to 10 miles per hour.
Sunday night through Monday.

Night, clear. Lows in the upper 40s. Highs in the lower 70s. Tuesday through Wednesday, mostly clear. Highs around 80. Lows around 60. Wednesday night, clear. Lows in the upper 50s. Thursday, sunny. Highs in the lower 80s. This hazardous weather outlook is for central Kansas, east central Kansas, north central Kansas and northeast Kansas. For today and tonight, while heavy rain has ended, several flood warnings remain in effect on area rivers and creeks. Do not drive through flooded roadways. For Saturday through Thursday, the probability for widespread hazardous weather is low. This is NOAA Weather Radio Station WXK91 in Topeka. Here are the noon conditions for the local area. At Topeka, it was sunny. The temperature was 66 degrees, the dew point 44, and the relative humidity was 45%. The wind was northeast at 9 miles an hour. The pressure was 30.31 inches and steady. At Manhattan, it was sunny. The temperature was 65 degrees, the dew point 43, and the relative humidity was 44%. The wind was east at 12 miles an hour. Around the region, it was sunny, with a temperature of 66 at Lawrence, 67 at Kansas City, and 65 at Emporia. Under sunny skies, Concordia reported 64, Beatrice reported 65, and Omaha reported 64. At Wichita, it was mostly sunny, with a temperature of 66. At Springfield, it was cloudy, with a temperature of 65. Once again, at Manhattan, it was 65 degrees under sunny skies. Once again, at Topeka, it was 66 degrees under sunny skies. A flood warning continues for the following rivers. The Mare des Cygnes River above Reading. The Big Blue River near Blue Rapids. The Little Blue River near Barnes. The Solomon River near Glasgow. For more detailed information, go to www.weather.gov/Topeka. Now here is your National Weather Service forecast. This afternoon, sunny. Highs in the upper 60s. Northeast winds 5 to 10 miles per hour. Tonight, clear. Lows in the middle 40s. Northeast winds around 5 miles per hour. Saturday, sunny. Highs in the lower 70s. Southeast winds around 5 miles per hour. Saturday night, mostly clear. Lows in the lower 50s. Light and variable winds. Sunday, sunny. Highs in the middle 70s. North winds 5 to 10 miles per hour. Sunday night through Monday night, clear. Lows in the upper 40s. Highs in the lower 70s. Tuesday through Wednesday, mostly clear. Highs around 80. Lows around 60. Wednesday night, clear. Lows in the upper 50s. Thursday, sunny. Highs in the lower 80s. This hazardous weather outlook is for central Kansas, east central Kansas, north central Kansas and northeast Kansas. For today and tonight, while heavy rain has ended, several flood warnings remain in effect on area rivers and creeks. Do not drive through flooded roadways. For Saturday through Thursday, the probability for widespread hazardous weather is low. This is NOAA Weather Radio Station WXK91 in Topeka. Here are the noon conditions for the local area. At Topeka, it was sunny. The temperature was 66 degrees, the dew point 44, and the relative humidity was 45%. The wind was northeast at 9 miles an hour. The pressure was 30.31 inches and steady. At Manhattan, it was sunny. The temperature was 65 degrees, the dew point 43, and the relative humidity was 44%. The wind was east at 12 miles an hour. Around the region, it was sunny, with a temperature of 66 at Lawrence, 67 at Kansas City, and 65 at Emporia.
under sunny skies. Concordia reported 64. Beatrice reported 65, with a temperature of 66 at Lawrence, 67 at Kansas City, and 65 at Emporia. Under sunny skies, Concordia reported 64, Beatrice reported 65, and Omaha reported 64. At Wichita, it was mostly sunny, with a temperature of 66. At Springfield, it was cloudy, with a temperature of 65. Once again, at Manhattan, it was 65 degrees under sunny skies. Once again, at Topeka, it was 66 degrees under sunny skies. A flood warning continues for the following rivers. The Merdessine River above Reading. The Big Blue River near Blue Rapids. The Little Blue River near Barnes. The Solomon River near Glasgow. For more detailed information, go to www.weather.gov/Topeka. Now here is your National Weather Service forecast. This afternoon, sunny. Highs in the upper 60s. Northeast winds 5 to 10 miles per hour. Tonight, clear. Lows in the middle 40s. Northeast winds around 5 miles per hour. Saturday, sunny. Highs in the lower 70s. Southeast winds around 5 miles per hour. Saturday night, mostly clear. Lows in the lower 50s. Light and variable winds. Sunday, sunny. Highs in the middle 70s. North winds 5 to 10 miles per hour. Sunday night through Monday night, clear. Lows in the upper 40s. Highs in the lower 70s. Tuesday through Wednesday, mostly clear. Highs around 80. Lows around 60. Wednesday night, clear. Lows in the upper 50s. Thursday, sunny. Highs in the lower 80s. This hazardous weather outlook is for central Kansas, east central Kansas, north central Kansas, and northeast Kansas. For today and tonight, while heavy rain has ended, several flood warnings remain in effect on area rivers and creeks. Do not drive through flooded roadways. For Saturday through Thursday, the probability for widespread hazardous weather is low. This is NOAA Weather Radio Station WXK91 in Topeka. Here are the noon conditions for the local area. At Topeka, it was sunny. The temperature was 66 degrees, the dew point 44, and the relative humidity was 45%. The wind was northeast at 9 miles an hour. The pressure was 30.31 inches and steady. At Manhattan, it was sunny. The temperature was 65 degrees, the dew point 43, and the relative humidity was 44%. The wind was east at 12 miles an hour. Around the region, it was sunny, with a temperature of 66 at Lawrence, 67 at Kansas City, and 65 at Emporia. Under sunny skies, Concordia reported 64, Beatrice reported 65, and Omaha reported 64. At Wichita, it was mostly sunny, with a temperature of 66. At Springfield, it was cloudy, with a temperature of 65. Once again, at Manhattan, it was 65 degrees under sunny skies. Once again, at Topeka, it was 66 degrees under sunny skies. A flood warning continues for the following rivers. The Merdessine River above Reading. The Big Blue River near Blue Rapids. The Little Blue River near Barnes. The Solomon River near Glasgow. For more detailed information, go to www.weather.gov/Topeka. Now here is your National Weather Service forecast. This afternoon, sunny. Highs in the upper 60s. Northeast winds 5 to 10 miles per hour. Tonight, clear. Lows in the middle 40s. Northeast winds around 5 miles per hour. Saturday, sunny. Highs in the lower 70s. Southeast winds around 5 miles per hour. Saturday night, mostly clear. Lows in the lower 50s. Light and variable winds. Sunday, sunny.
sunny. Highs in the middle 70s.

north winds 5 to 10 miles per hour. Sunday night through Monday night, clear. Lows in the upper 40s. Highs in the lower 70s. Tuesday through Wednesday, mostly clear. Highs around 80. Lows around 60. Wednesday night, clear. Lows in the upper 50s. Thursday, sunny. Highs in the lower 80s. 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The current time is 12:38 p.m. Central Daylight Time. This hazardous weather outlook is for Central Kansas, East Central Kansas, North Central Kansas, and Northeast Kansas. For today and tonight, while heavy rain has ended, several flood warnings remain in effect on area rivers and creeks. Do not drive through flooded roadways. For Saturday through Thursday, the probability for widespread hazardous weather is low. This is NOAA Weather Radio Station WXK91 in Topeka. Here are the noon conditions for the local area. At Topeka, it was sunny. The temperature was 66 degrees, the dew point 44, and the relative humidity was 45%. The wind was northeast at 9 miles an hour. The pressure was 30.31 inches and steady. At Manhattan, it was sunny. The temperature was 65 degrees, the dew point 43, and the relative humidity was 44%. The wind was east at 12 miles an hour. Around the region, it was sunny, with a temperature of 66 at Lawrence, 67 at Kansas City, and 65 at Emporia. Under sunny skies, Concordia reported 64, Beatrice reported 65, and Omaha reported 64. At Wichita, it was mostly sunny, with a temperature of 66. At Springfield, it was cloudy, with a temperature of 65. Once again, at Manhattan, it was 65 degrees under sunny skies. Once again, at Topeka, it was 66 degrees under sunny skies. A flood warning continues for the following rivers. The Mare des Cygnes River above Reading. The Big Blue River near Blue Rapids. The Little Blue River near Barnes. The Solomon River near Glasgow. For more detailed information, go to www.weather.gov/Topeka. Now here is your National Weather Service forecast. This afternoon, sunny. Highs in the upper 60s. Northeast winds 5 to 10 miles per hour. Tonight, clear. Lows in the middle 40s. Northeast winds around 5 miles per hour. Saturday, sunny. Highs in the lower 70s. Southeast winds around 5 miles per hour. Saturday night, mostly clear. Lows in the lower 50s. Light and variable winds. Sunday, sunny. Highs in the middle 70s. North winds 5 to 10 miles per hour. Sunday night through Monday night, clear. Lows in the upper 40s. Highs in the lower 70s. Tuesday through Wednesday, mostly clear. Highs around 80. Lows around 60. Wednesday night, clear. Lows in the upper 50s. Thursday, sunny. Highs in the lower 80s. This hazardous weather outlook is for Central Kansas, East Central Kansas, North Central Kansas, and Northeast Kansas. For today and tonight, while heavy rain has ended, several flood warnings remain in effect on area rivers and creeks. Do not drive through flooded roadways. For Saturday through Thursday, the probability for widespread hazardous weather is low. This is NOAA Weather Radio Station WXK91 in Topeka. Here are the noon conditions for the local area. At Topeka, it was sunny. The temperature was 66 degrees, the dew point 44, and the relative humidity was 45%. The wind was northeast at 9 miles an hour. The pressure was 30.31 inches and steady. At Manhattan, it was sunny. The temperature was 65 degrees, the dew point 43, and the relative humidity was 44%. The wind was

northeast at 12 miles an hour. Around the region, it was sunny, with a temperature of 66 at Lawrence, 67 at Kansas City, and 65 at Emporia. Under sunny skies, Concordia reported 64, Beatrice reported 65, and Omaha reported 64. At Wichita, it was mostly sunny, with a temperature of 66. At Springfield, it was cloudy, with a temperature of 65. Once again, at Manhattan, it was 65 degrees under sunny skies. Once again, at Topeka, it was 66 degrees under sunny skies. A flood warning continues for the following rivers. The Merdessine River above Reading. The Big Blue River near Blue Rapids. The Little Blue River near Barnes. The Solomon River near Glasgow. For more detailed information, go to www.weather.gov/Topeka. Now here is your National Weather Service forecast. This afternoon, sunny. Highs in the upper 60s. Northeast winds 5 to 10 miles per hour. Tonight, clear. Lows in the middle 40s. Northeast winds around 5 miles per hour. Saturday, sunny. Highs in the lower 70s. Southeast winds around 5 miles per hour. Saturday night, mostly clear. Lows in the lower 50s. Light and variable winds. Sunday, sunny. Highs in the middle 70s. North winds 5 to 10 miles per hour. Sunday night through Monday night, clear. Lows in the upper 40s. Highs in the lower 70s. Tuesday through Wednesday, mostly clear. Highs around 80. Lows around 60. Wednesday night, clear. Lows in the upper 50s. Thursday, sunny. Highs in the lower 80s. This hazardous wet outlook is for central Kansas, east central Kansas, north central Kansas, and northeast Kansas. For today and tonight, while heavy rain has ended, several flood warnings remain in effect on area rivers and creeks. Do not drive through flooded roadways. For Saturday through Thursday, the probability for widespread hazardous weather is low. This is NOAA Weather Radio Station WXK91 in Topeka. Here are the noon conditions for the local area. At Topeka, it was sunny. The temperature was 66 degrees, the dew point 44, and the relative humidity was 45%. The wind was northeast at 9 miles an hour. The pressure was 30.31 inches and steady. At Manhattan, it was sunny. The temperature was 65 degrees, the dew point 43, and the relative humidity was 44%. The wind was east at 12 miles an hour. Around the region, it was sunny, with a temperature of 66 at Lawrence, 67 at Kansas City, and 65 at Emporia. Under sunny skies, Concordia reported 64, Beatrice reported 65, and Omaha reported 64. At Wichita, it was mostly sunny, with a temperature of 66. At Springfield, it was cloudy, with a temperature of 65. Once again, at Manhattan, it was 65 degrees under sunny skies. Once again, at Topeka, it was 66 degrees under sunny skies. A flood warning continues for the following rivers. The Merdessine River above Reading. The Big Blue River near Blue Rapids. The Little Blue River near Barnes. The Solomon River near Glasgow. For more detailed information, go to www.weather.gov/Topeka. Now here is your National Weather Service forecast. This afternoon, sunny. Highs in the upper 60s. Northeast winds 5 to 10 miles per hour. Tonight, clear. Lows in the middle 40s. Northeast winds around 5 miles per hour. Saturday, sunny. Highs in the lower 70s. Southeast winds around 5 miles per hour. Saturday night, mostly clear. Lows in the lower 50s. Light and variable winds. Sunday, sunny.

Highs in the middle 70s. North winds 5 to 10 miles per hour. Sunday night through Monday night, clear. Lows in the upper 40s. Highs in the lower 70s. Tuesday through Wednesday, mostly clear. Highs around 80. Lows around 60. Wednesday night, clear. Lows in the upper 50s. Thursday, sunny. Highs in the lower 80s. This hazardous weather outlook is for central Kansas, east central Kansas, north central Kansas, and northeast Kansas. For today and tonight, while heavy rain has ended, several flood warnings remain in effect on area rivers and creeks. Do not drive through flooded roadways. For Saturday through Thursday, the probability for widespread hazardous weather is low. This is NOAA Weather Radio Station WXK91 in Topeka. Here are the noon conditions for the local area. At Topeka, it was sunny. The temperature was 66 degrees, the dew point 44, and the relative humidity was 45%. The wind was northeast at 9 miles an hour. The pressure was 30.31 inches and steady. At Manhattan, it was sunny. The temperature was 65 degrees, the dew point 43, and the relative humidity was 44%. The wind was east at 12 miles an hour. Around the region, it was sunny, with a temperature of 66 at Lawrence, 67 at Kansas City, and 65 at Emporia. Under sunny skies, Concordia reported 64, Beatrice reported 65, and Omaha reported 64. At Wichita, it was mostly sunny, with a temperature of 66. At Springfield, it was cloudy, with a temperature of 65. Once again, at Manhattan, it was 65 degrees under sunny skies. Once again, at Topeka, it was 66 degrees under sunny skies. A flood warning continues for the following rivers. The Merdessine River above Reading. The Big Blue River near Blue Rapids. The Little Blue River near Barnes. The Solomon River near Glasgow. For more detailed information, go to www.weather.gov/Topeka. Now here is your National Weather Service forecast. This afternoon, sunny. Highs in the upper 60s. Northeast winds 5 to 10 miles per hour. Tonight, clear. Lows in the middle 40s. Northeast winds around 5 miles per hour. Saturday, sunny. Highs in the lower 70s. Southeast winds around 5 miles per hour. Saturday night, mostly clear. Lows in the lower 50s. Light and variable winds. Sunday, sunny. Highs in the middle 70s. North winds 5 to 10 miles per hour. Sunday night through Monday night, clear. Lows in the upper 40s. Highs in the lower 70s. Tuesday through Wednesday, mostly clear. Highs around 80. Lows around 60. Wednesday night, clear. Lows in the upper 50s. Thursday, sunny. Highs in the lower 80s. This hazardous weather outlook is for central Kansas, east central Kansas, north central Kansas, and northeast Kansas. For today and tonight, while heavy rain has ended, several flood warnings remain in effect on area rivers and creeks. Do not drive through flooded roadways. For Saturday through Thursday, the probability for widespread hazardous weather is low. This is NOAA Weather Radio Station WXK91 in Topeka. Here are the noon conditions for the local area. At Topeka, it was sunny. The temperature was 66 degrees, the dew point 44, and the relative humidity was 45%. The wind was northeast at 9 miles an hour. The pressure was 30.31 inches and steady. At Manhattan, it was sunny. The temperature was 65 degrees, the dew point 43, and the relative humidity was 44%. The wind was east at 12 miles an hour. Around the region, it was sunny, with a temperature of 66 at Lawrence,
67 at Canada.

Kansas City, and 65 at Emporia. Under sunny skies, Concordia reported 64, Beatrice reported 65, and Omaha reported 64. At Wichita, it was mostly sunny, with a temperature of 66. At Springfield, it was cloudy, with a temperature of 65. Once again, at Manhattan, it was 65 degrees under sunny skies. Once again, at Topeka, it was 66 degrees under sunny skies. The current time is 12:53 p.m. Central Daylight Time. A flood warning continues for the following rivers. The Merdessine River above Reading. The Big Blue River near Blue Rapids. The Little Blue River near Barnes. The Solomon River near Glasgow. For more detailed information, go to www.weather.gov/Topeka. Now here is your National Weather Service forecast. This afternoon, sunny. Highs in the upper 60s. Northeast winds 5 to 10 miles per hour. Tonight, clear. Lows in the middle 40s. Northeast winds around 5 miles per hour. Saturday, sunny. Highs in the lower 70s. Southeast winds around 5 miles per hour. Saturday night, mostly clear. Lows in the lower 50s. Light and variable winds. Sunday, sunny. Highs in the middle 70s. North winds 5 to 10 miles per hour. Sunday night through Monday night, clear. Lows in the upper 40s. Highs in the lower 70s. Tuesday through Wednesday, mostly clear. Highs around 80. Lows around 60. Wednesday night, clear. Lows in the upper 50s. Thursday, sunny. Highs in the lower 80s. This hazardous weather outlook is for Central Kansas, East Central Kansas, North Central Kansas, and Northeast Kansas. For today and tonight, while heavy rain has ended, several flood warnings remain in effect on area rivers and creeks. Do not drive through flooded roadways. For Saturday through Thursday, the probability for widespread hazardous weather is low. This is NOAA Weather Radio Station WXK91 in Topeka. Here are the noon conditions for the local area. At Topeka, it was sunny. The temperature was 66 degrees, the dew point 44, and the relative humidity was 45%. The wind was northeast at 9 miles an hour. The pressure was 30.31 inches and steady. At Manhattan, it was sunny. The temperature was 65 degrees, the dew point 43, and the relative humidity was 44%. The wind was east at 12 miles an hour. Around the region, it was sunny, with a temperature of 66 at Lawrence, 67 at Kansas City, and 65 at Emporia. Under sunny skies, Concordia reported 64, Beatrice reported 65, and Omaha reported 64. At Wichita, it was mostly sunny, with a temperature of 66. At Springfield, it was cloudy, with a temperature of 65. Once again, at Manhattan, it was 65 degrees under sunny skies. Once again, at Topeka, it was 66 degrees under sunny skies. A flood warning continues for the following rivers. The Merdessine River above Reading. The Big Blue River near Blue Rapids. The Little Blue River near Barnes. The Solomon River near Glasgow. For more detailed information, go to www.weather.gov/Topeka. Now here is your National Weather Service forecast. This afternoon, sunny. Highs in the upper 60s. Northeast winds 5 to 10 miles per hour. Tonight, clear. Lows in the middle 40s. Northeast winds around 5 miles per hour. Saturday, sunny. Highs in the lower 70s. Southeast winds around 5 miles per hour. Saturday night, mostly clear. Lows in the lower 50s. Light and variable winds. Sunday, sunny. Highs in the middle 70s.

North winds 5 to 10 miles per hour. Sunday night through Monday night, clear. Lows in the upper 40s. Highs in the lower 70s. Tuesday through Wednesday, mostly clear. Highs around 80. Lows around 60. Wednesday night, clear. Lows in the upper 50s. Thursday, sunny. Highs in the lower 80s. This hazardous weather outlook is for central Kansas, east central Kansas, north central Kansas, and northeast Kansas. For today and tonight, while heavy rain has ended, several flood warnings remain in effect on area rivers and creeks. Do not drive through flooded roadways. For Saturday through Thursday, the probability for widespread hazardous weather is low. This is NOAA Weather Radio Station WXK91 in Topeka. Here are the noon conditions for the local area. At Topeka, it was sunny. The temperature was 66 degrees, the dew point 44, and the relative humidity was 45%. The wind was northeast at 9 miles an hour. The pressure was 30.31 inches and steady. At Manhattan, it was sunny. The temperature was 65 degrees, the dew point 43, and the relative humidity was 44%. The wind was east at 12 miles an hour. Around the region, it was sunny, with a temperature of 66 at Lawrence, 67 at Kansas City, and 65 at Emporia. Under sunny skies, Concordia reported 64, Beatrice reported 65, and Omaha reported 64. At Wichita, it was mostly sunny, with a temperature of 66. At Springfield, it was cloudy, with a temperature of 65. Once again, at Manhattan, it was 65 degrees under sunny skies. Once again, at Topeka, it was 66 degrees under sunny skies. A flood warning continues for the following rivers. The Mare Desine River above Reading. The Big Blue River near Blue Rapids. The Little Blue River near Barnes. The Solomon River near Glasgow. For more detailed information, go to www.weather.gov/Topeka. Now here is your National Weather Service forecast. This afternoon, sunny. Highs in the upper 60s. Northeast winds 5 to 10 miles per hour. Tonight, clear. Lows in the middle 40s. Northeast winds around 5 miles per hour. Saturday, sunny. Highs in the lower 70s. Southeast winds around 5 miles per hour. Saturday night, mostly clear. Lows in the lower 50s. Light and variable winds. Sunday, sunny. Highs in the middle 70s. North winds 5 to 10 miles per hour. Sunday night through Monday night, clear. Lows in the upper 40s. Highs in the lower 70s. Tuesday through Wednesday, mostly clear. Highs around 80. Lows around 60. Wednesday night, clear. Lows in the upper 50s. Thursday, sunny. Highs in the lower 80s. This hazardous weather outlook is for central Kansas, east central Kansas, north central Kansas, and northeast Kansas. For today and tonight, while heavy rain has ended, several flood warnings remain in effect on area rivers and creeks. Do not drive through flooded roadways. For Saturday through Thursday, the probability for widespread hazardous weather is low. This is NOAA Weather Radio Station WXK91 in Topeka. Here are the noon conditions for the local area. At Topeka, it was sunny. The temperature was 66 degrees, the dew point 44, and the relative humidity was 45%. The wind was northeast at 9 miles an hour. The pressure was 30.31 inches and steady. At Manhattan, it was sunny. The temperature was 65 degrees, the dew point 43, and the relative humidity was 44%. The wind was east at 12 miles an hour. Around the region, it was sunny, with a temperature of 66 at Lawrence, 67 at Kansas City, and 65 at Emporia.

Poria. Under sunny skies, Concordia reported 64, Beatrice reported 65, and Omaha reported 64. At Wichita, it was mostly sunny, with a temperature of 66. At Springfield, it was cloudy, with a temperature of 65. Once again, at Manhattan, it was 65 degrees under sunny skies. Once again, at Topeka, it was 66 degrees under sunny skies. A flood warning continues for the following rivers. The Mare des Cygnes River above Reading. The Big Blue River near Blue Rapids. The Little Blue River near Barnes. The Solomon River near Glasgow. For more detailed information, go to www.weather.gov/Topeka. Now here is your National Weather Service forecast. This afternoon, sunny. Highs in the upper 60s. Northeast winds 5 to 10 miles per hour. Tonight, clear. Lows in the middle 40s. Northeast winds around 5 miles per hour. Saturday, sunny. Highs in the lower 70s. Southeast winds around 5 miles per hour. Saturday night, mostly clear. Lows in the lower 50s. Light and variable winds. Sunday, sunny. Highs in the middle 70s. North winds 5 to 10 miles per hour. Sunday night through Monday night, clear. Lows in the upper 40s. Highs in the lower 70s. Tuesday through Wednesday, mostly clear. Highs around 80. Lows around 60. Wednesday night, clear. Lows in the upper 50s. Thursday, sunny. Highs in the lower 80s. This hazardous weather outlook is for central Kansas, east central Kansas, north central Kansas, and northeast Kansas. For today and tonight, while heavy rain has ended, several flood warnings remain in effect on area rivers and creeks. Do not drive through flooded roadways. For Saturday through Thursday, the probability for widespread hazardous weather is low. This is NOAA Weather Radio Station WXK91 in Topeka. A flood warning continues for the following rivers. The Mare des Cygnes River above Reading. The Big Blue River near Blue Rapids. The Little Blue River near Barnes. The Solomon River near Glasgow. For more detailed information, go to www.weather.gov/Topeka. Now here is your National Weather Service forecast. This afternoon, sunny. Highs in the upper 60s. Northeast winds 5 to 10 miles per hour. Tonight, clear. Lows in the middle 40s. Northeast winds around 5 miles per hour. Saturday, sunny. Highs in the lower 70s. Southeast winds around 5 miles per hour. Saturday night, mostly clear. Lows in the lower 50s. Light and variable winds. Sunday, sunny. Highs in the middle 70s. North winds 5 to 10 miles per hour. Sunday night through Monday night, clear. Lows in the upper 40s. Highs in the lower 70s. Tuesday through Wednesday, mostly clear. Highs around 80. Lows around 60. Wednesday night, clear. Lows in the upper 50s. Thursday, sunny. Highs in the lower 80s. This hazardous weather outlook is for central Kansas, east central Kansas, north central Kansas, and northeast Kansas. For today and tonight, while heavy rain has ended, several flood warnings remain in effect on area rivers and creeks. Do not drive through flooded roadways. For Saturday through Thursday, the probability for widespread hazardous weather is low. This is NOAA Weather Radio Station WXK91 in Topeka. A flood warning continues for the following rivers. The Mare des Cygnes River above Reading. The Big Blue River near Blue Rapids. The Little Blue River near Barnes. The Solomon River near Glasgow.
For more detailed information, go to www.weather.gov.

Lord Sliantidika. The current time is 1:08 p.m. Central Daylight Time. Now here is your National Weather Service forecast. This afternoon, sunny. Highs in the upper 60s. Northeast winds 5 to 10 miles per hour. Tonight, clear. Lows in the middle 40s. Northeast winds around 5 miles per hour. Saturday, sunny. Highs in the lower 70s. Southeast winds around 5 miles per hour. Saturday night, mostly clear. Lows in the lower 50s. Light and variable winds. Sunday, sunny. Highs in the middle 70s. North winds 5 to 10 miles per hour. Sunday night through Monday night, clear. Lows in the upper 40s. Highs in the lower 70s. Tuesday through Wednesday, mostly clear. Highs around 80. Lows around 60. Wednesday night, clear. Lows in the upper 50s. Thursday, sunny. Highs in the lower 80s. This hazardous weather outlook is for Central Kansas, East Central Kansas, North Central Kansas, and Northeast Kansas. For today and tonight, while heavy rain has ended, several flood warnings remain in effect on area rivers and creeks. Do not drive through flooded roadways. For Saturday through Thursday, the probability for widespread hazardous weather is low. This is NOAA Weather Radio Station WXK91 in Topeka. A flood warning continues for the following rivers. The Mare Desine River above Reading. The Big Blue River near Blue Rapids. The Little Blue River near Barnes. The Solomon River near Glasgow. For more detailed information, go to www.weather.gov/Topeka. Now here is your National Weather Service forecast. This afternoon, sunny. Highs in the upper 60s. Northeast winds 5 to 10 miles per hour. Tonight, clear. Lows in the middle 40s. Northeast winds around 5 miles per hour. Saturday, sunny. Highs in the lower 70s. Southeast winds around 5 miles per hour. Saturday night, mostly clear. Lows in the lower 50s. Light and variable winds. Sunday, sunny. Highs in the middle 70s. North winds 5 to 10 miles per hour. Sunday night through Monday night, clear. Lows in the upper 40s. Highs in the lower 70s. Tuesday through Wednesday, mostly clear. Highs around 80. Lows around 60. Wednesday night, clear. Lows in the upper 50s. Thursday, sunny. Highs in the lower 80s. This hazardous weather outlook is for Central Kansas, East Central Kansas, North Central Kansas, and Northeast Kansas. For today and tonight, while heavy rain has ended, several flood warnings remain in effect on area rivers and creeks. Do not drive through flooded roadways. For Saturday through Thursday, the probability for widespread hazardous weather is low. This is NOAA Weather Radio Station WXK91 in Topeka. Here are the 1 p.m. conditions for the local area. At Topeka, it was sunny. The temperature was 68 degrees, the dew point 44, and the relative humidity was 42%. The wind was northeast at 9 miles an hour, gusting to 18. The pressure was 30.30 inches and falling. At Manhattan, it was sunny. The temperature was 67 degrees, the dew point 43, and the relative humidity was 41%. The wind was east at 9 miles an hour. Around the region, it was sunny, with a temperature of 68 at Lawrence, 69 at Kansas City, and 68 at Emporia. Under sunny skies, Concordia reported 65, Beatrice reported 65, and Omaha reported 65. At Wichita, it was mostly sunny, with a temperature of 68. At Springfield, it was cloudy, with a temperature of 65. Once again, at Manhattan,

around 5 miles per hour. Saturday night, mostly clear. Lows in the lower 50s. Light and variable winds. Sunday, sunny. Highs in the middle 70s. North winds 5 to 10 miles per hour. Sunday night through Monday night, clear. Lows in the upper 40s. Highs in the lower 70s. Tuesday through Wednesday, mostly clear. Highs around 80. Lows around 60. Wednesday night, clear. Lows in the upper 50s. Thursday, sunny. Highs in the lower 80s. This hazardous weather outlook is for central Kansas, east central Kansas, north central Kansas, and northeast Kansas. For today and tonight, while heavy rain has ended, several flood warnings remain in effect on area rivers and creeks. Do not drive through flooded roadways. For Saturday through Thursday, the probability for widespread hazardous weather is low. 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Here are the 1 p.m. conditions for the local area. At Topeka, it was sunny. The temperature was 68 degrees, the dew point 44, and the relative humidity was 42%. The wind was northeast at 9 miles an hour, gusting to 18. The pressure was 30.30 inches and falling. At Manhattan, it was sunny. The temperature was 67 degrees, the dew point 43, and the relative humidity was 41%. The wind was east at 9 miles an hour. Around the region, it was sunny, with a temperature of 68 at Lawrence, 69 at Kansas City, and 68 at Emporia. Under sunny skies, Concordia reported 65, Beatrice reported 65, and Omaha reported 65. At Wichita, it was mostly sunny, with a temperature of 68. At Springfield, it was cloudy, with a temperature of 65. Once again, at Manhattan, it was 67 degrees under sunny skies. Once again, at Topeka, it was 68 degrees under sunny skies. A flood warning continues for the following rivers. The Mare des Cygnes River above Reading. The Big Blue River near Blue Rapids. The Little Blue River near Barnes. The Solomon River near Glasgow. For more detailed information, go to www.weather.gov/Topeka. Now here is your National Weather Service forecast. This afternoon, sunny. Highs in the upper 60s. Northeast winds 5 to 10 miles per hour. Tonight, clear. Lows in the middle 40s. Northeast winds around 5 miles per hour. Saturday, sunny. Highs in the lower 70s. Southeast winds around 5 miles per hour. Saturday night, mostly clear. Lows in the lower 50s. Light and variable winds. Sunday, sunny. Highs in the middle 70s. North winds 5 to 10 miles per hour. Sunday night through Monday night, clear. Lows in the upper 40s. Highs in the lower 70s. Tuesday through Wednesday, mostly clear. Highs around 80. Lows around 60. Wednesday night, clear. Lows in the upper 50s. Thursday, sunny. Highs in the lower 80s. This hazardous weather outlook is for central Kansas, east central Kansas, north central Kansas, and northeast Kansas. For today and tonight, while heavy rain has ended, several flood warnings remain in effect on area rivers and creeks. Do not drive through flooded roadways. For Saturday through Thursday, the probability for widespread hazardous weather is low. This is NOAA Weather Radio Station WXK91 in Topeka. Here are the 1 p.m. conditions for the local area. At Topeka, it was sunny. The temperature was 68 degrees, the dew point 44, and the relative humidity was 42%. The wind was northeast at 9 miles an hour, gusting to 18.

pressure was 30.30 inches and falling. At Manhattan, it was sunny. The temperature was 67 degrees, the dew point 43, and the relative humidity was 41%. The wind was east at 9 miles an hour. Around the region, it was sunny, with a temperature of 68 at Lawrence, 69 at Kansas City, and 68 at Emporia. Under sunny skies, Concordia reported 65, Beatrice reported 65, and Omaha reported 65. At Wichita, it was mostly sunny, with a temperature of 68. At Springfield, it was cloudy, with a temperature of 65. Once again, at Manhattan, it was 67 degrees under sunny skies. Once again, at Topeka, it was 68 degrees under sunny skies. A flood warning continues for the following rivers. The Merdessine River above Reading. The Big Blue River near Blue Rapids. The Little Blue River near Barnes. The Solomon River near Glasgow. For more detailed information, go to www.weather.gov/Topeka. Now here is your National Weather Service forecast. This afternoon, sunny. Highs in the upper 60s. Northeast winds 5 to 10 miles per hour. Tonight, clear. Lows in the middle 40s. Northeast winds around 5 miles per hour. Saturday, sunny. Highs in the lower 70s. Southeast winds around 5 miles per hour. Saturday night, mostly clear. Lows in the lower 50s. Light and variable winds. Sunday, sunny. Highs in the middle 70s. North winds 5 to 10 miles per hour. Sunday night through Monday night, clear. Lows in the upper 40s. Highs in the lower 70s. Tuesday through Wednesday, mostly clear. Highs around 80. Lows around 60. Wednesday night, clear. Lows in the upper 50s. Thursday, sunny. Highs in the lower 80s. This hazardous weather outlook is for central Kansas, east central Kansas, north central Kansas, and northeast Kansas. For today and tonight, while heavy rain has ended, several flood warnings remain in effect on area rivers and creeks. Do not drive through flooded roadways. For Saturday through Thursday, the probability for widespread hazardous weather is low. This is NOAA Weather Radio Station WXK91 in Topeka. Here are the 1 p.m. conditions for the local area. At Topeka, it was sunny. The temperature was 68 degrees, the dew point 44, and the relative humidity was 42%. The wind was northeast at 9 miles an hour, gusting to 18. The pressure was 30.30 inches and falling. At Manhattan, it was sunny. The temperature was 67 degrees, the dew point 43, and the relative humidity was 41%. The wind was east at 9 miles an hour. Around the region, it was sunny, with a temperature of 68 at Lawrence, 69 at Kansas City, and 68 at Emporia. Under sunny skies, Concordia reported 65, Beatrice reported 65, and Omaha reported 65. At Wichita, it was mostly sunny, with a temperature of 68. At Springfield, it was cloudy, with a temperature of 65. Once again, at Manhattan, it was 67 degrees under sunny skies. Once again, at Topeka, it was 68 degrees under sunny skies. The current time is 1:23 p.m. Central Daylight Time. A flood warning continues for the following rivers. The Merdessine River above Reading. The Big Blue River near Blue Rapids. The Little Blue River near Barnes. The Solomon River near Glasgow. For more detailed information, go to www.weather.gov/Topeka. Now here is your National Weather Service forecast. This afternoon, sunny. Highs in the upper 60s. Northeast winds 5 to 10 miles per hour. Tonight, clear. Lows in the middle 40s.
northeast winds around 5 miles per hour. Saturday, sunny. Highs in the lower 70s. Southeast winds around 5 miles per hour. Saturday night, mostly clear. Lows in the lower 50s. Light and variable winds. Sunday, sunny. Highs in the middle 70s. North winds 5 to 10 miles per hour. Sunday night through Monday night, clear. Lows in the upper 40s. Highs in the lower 70s. Tuesday through Wednesday, mostly clear. Highs around 80. Lows around 60. Wednesday night, clear. Lows in the upper 50s. Thursday, sunny. Highs in the lower 80s. This hazardous weather outlook is for central Kansas, east central Kansas, north central Kansas, and northeast Kansas. For today and tonight, while heavy rain has ended, several flood warnings remain in effect on area rivers and creeks. Do not drive through flooded roadways. For Saturday through Thursday, the probability for widespread hazardous weather is low. This is NOAA Weather Radio Station WXK91 in Topeka. Here are the 1 p.m. conditions for the local area. At Topeka, it was sunny. The temperature was 68 degrees, the dew point 44, and the relative humidity was 42%. The wind was northeast at 9 miles an hour, gusting to 18. The pressure was 30.30 inches and falling. At Manhattan, it was sunny. The temperature was 67 degrees, the dew point 43, and the relative humidity was 41%. The wind was east at 9 miles an hour. Around the region, it was sunny, with a temperature of 68 at Lawrence, 69 at Kansas City, and 68 at Emporia. Under sunny skies, Concordia reported 65, Beatrice reported 65, and Omaha reported 65. At Wichita, it was mostly sunny, with a temperature of 68. At Springfield, it was cloudy, with a temperature of 65. Once again, at Manhattan, it was 67 degrees under sunny skies. Once again, at Topeka, it was 68 degrees under sunny skies. A flood warning continues for the following rivers. The Mare des Cygnes River above Reading. The Big Blue River near Blue Rapids. The Little Blue River near Barnes. The Solomon River near Glasgow. For more detailed information, go to www.weather.gov/Topeka. Now here is your National Weather Service forecast. This afternoon, sunny. Highs in the upper 60s. Northeast winds 5 to 10 miles per hour. Tonight, clear. Lows in the middle 40s. Northeast winds around 5 miles per hour. Saturday, sunny. Highs in the lower 70s. Southeast winds around 5 miles per hour. Saturday night, mostly clear. Lows in the lower 50s. Light and variable winds. Sunday, sunny. Highs in the middle 70s. North winds 5 to 10 miles per hour. Sunday night through Monday night, clear. Lows in the upper 40s. Highs in the lower 70s. Tuesday through Wednesday, mostly clear. Highs around 80. Lows around 60. Wednesday night, clear. Lows in the upper 50s. Thursday, sunny. Highs in the lower 80s. This hazardous weather outlook is for central Kansas, east central Kansas, north central Kansas, and northeast Kansas. For today and tonight, while heavy rain has ended, several flood warnings remain in effect on area rivers and creeks. Do not drive through flooded roadways. For Saturday through Thursday, the probability for widespread hazardous weather is low. This is NOAA Weather Radio Station WXK91 in Topeka. Here are the 1 p.m. conditions for the local area. At Topeka, it was sunny. The temperature was 68 degrees, the dew point 44, and the relative humidity was 42%.
The wind was northeast at 9 miles.

gusting to 18. The pressure was 30.30 inches and falling. At Manhattan, it was sunny. The temperature was 67 degrees, the dew point 43, and the relative humidity was 41%. The wind was east at 9 miles an hour. Around the region, it was sunny, with a temperature of 68 at Lawrence, 69 at Kansas City, and 68 at Emporia. Under sunny skies, Concordia reported 65, Beatrice reported 65, and Omaha reported 65. At Wichita, it was mostly sunny, with a temperature of 68. At Springfield, it was cloudy, with a temperature of 65. Once again, at Manhattan, it was 67 degrees under sunny skies. Once again, at Topeka, it was 68 degrees under sunny skies. A flood warning continues for the following rivers. The Mare des Cygnes River above Reading. The Big Blue River near Blue Rapids. The Little Blue River near Barnes. The Solomon River near Glasgow. For more detailed information, go to www.weather.gov/Topeka. Now here is your National Weather Service forecast. This afternoon, sunny. Highs in the upper 60s. Northeast winds 5 to 10 miles per hour. Tonight, clear. Patchy fog after midnight. Lows in the middle 40s. East winds around 5 miles per hour. Saturday, patchy fog in the morning. Sunny. Highs in the lower 70s. Southeast winds around 5 miles per hour. Saturday night, clear in the evening, then becoming partly cloudy. Lows in the middle 50s. Light and variable winds, becoming northwest around 5 miles per hour after midnight. Sunday, sunny. Highs in the lower 70s. North winds 5 to 10 miles per hour. Sunday night through Monday night, clear. Lows in the upper 40s. Highs in the lower 70s. Tuesday through Wednesday, mostly clear. Highs in the upper 70s. Lows in the upper 50s. Wednesday night and Thursday, clear. Lows around 60. Highs in the lower 80s. This hazardous weather outlook is for Central Kansas, East Central Kansas, North Central Kansas, and Northeast Kansas. For today and tonight, while heavy rain has ended, several flood warnings remain. Do not drive through flooded roadways. For Saturday through Thursday, the probability for widespread hazardous weather is low. This is NOAA Weather Radio Station WXK91 in Topeka. Here are the 1 p.m. conditions for the local area. At Topeka, it was sunny. The temperature was 68 degrees, the dew point 44, and the relative humidity was 42%. The wind was northeast at 9 miles an hour, gusting to 18. The pressure was 30.30 inches and falling. At Manhattan, it was sunny. The temperature was 67 degrees, the dew point 43, and the relative humidity was 41%. The wind was east at 9 miles an hour. Around the region, it was sunny, with a temperature of 68 at Lawrence, 69 at Kansas City, and 68 at Emporia. Under sunny skies, Concordia reported 65, Beatrice reported 65, and Omaha reported 65. At Wichita, it was mostly sunny, with a temperature of 68. At Springfield, it was cloudy, with a temperature of 65. Once again, at Met-5, and Omaha reported 65. At Wichita, it was mostly sunny, with a temperature of 68. At Springfield, it was cloudy, with a temperature of 65. Once again, at Manhattan, it was 67 degrees under sunny skies. Once again, at Topeka, it was 68 degrees under sunny skies. A flood warning continues for the following rivers. The Mare des Cygnes River above Reading. The Big Blue River near Blue Rapids. The Little Blue River near Barnes. The Solomon River near Glasgow. For more detailed information, go to www.

weather.gov/Topeka. Now here is your National Weather Service forecast. This afternoon, sunny. Highs in the upper 60s. Northeast winds 5 to 10 miles per hour. Tonight, clear. Patchy fog after midnight. Lows in the middle 40s. East winds around 5 miles per hour. Saturday, patchy fog in the morning. Sunny. Highs in the lower 70s. Southeast winds around 5 miles per hour. Saturday night, clear in the evening, then becoming partly cloudy. Lows in the middle 50s. Light and variable winds, becoming northwest around 5 miles per hour after midnight. Sunday, sunny. Highs in the lower 70s. North winds 5 to 10 miles per hour. Sunday night through Monday night, clear. Lows in the upper 40s. Highs in the lower 70s. Tuesday through Wednesday, mostly clear. Highs in the upper 70s. Lows in the upper 50s. Wednesday night and Thursday, clear. Lows around 60. Highs in the lower 80s. This hazardous weather outlook is for Central Kansas, East Central Kansas, North Central Kansas, and Northeast Kansas. For today and tonight, while heavy rain has ended, several flood warnings remain in effect on area rivers and creeks. Do not drive through flooded roadways. For Saturday through Thursday, the probability for widespread hazardous weather is low. This is NOAA Weather Radio Station WXK91 in Topeka. Here are the 1 p.m. conditions for the local area. At Topeka, it was sunny. The temperature was 68 degrees, the dew point 44, and the relative humidity was 42%. The wind was northeast at 9 miles an hour, gusting to 18. The pressure was 30.30 inches and falling. At Manhattan, it was sunny. The temperature was 67 degrees, the dew point 43, and the relative humidity was 41%. The wind was east at 9 miles an hour. Around the region, it was sunny, with a temperature of 68 at Lawrence, 69 at Kansas City, and 68 at Emporia. Under sunny skies, Concordia reported 65, Beatrice reported 65, and Omaha reported 65. At Wichita, it was mostly sunny, with a temperature of 68. At Springfield, it was cloudy, with a temperature of 65. Once again, at Manhattan, it was 67 degrees under sunny skies. Once again, at Topeka, it was 68 degrees under sunny skies. A flood warning continues for the following rivers. The Merdessine River above Reading. The Big Blue River near Blue Rapids. The Little Blue River near Barnes. The Solomon River near Glasgow. For more detailed information, go to www.weather.gov/Topeka. Now here is your National Weather Service forecast. This afternoon, sunny. Highs in the upper 60s. Northeast winds 5 to 10 miles per hour. Tonight, clear. Patchy fog after midnight. Lows in the middle 40s. East winds around 5 miles per hour. Saturday, patchy fog in the morning. Sunny. Highs in the lower 70s. Southeast winds around 5 miles per hour. Saturday night, clear in the evening, then becoming partly cloudy. Lows in the middle 50s. Light and variable winds, becoming northwest around 5 miles per hour after midnight. Sunday, sunny. Highs in the lower 70s. North winds 5 to 10 miles per hour. Sunday night through Monday night, clear. Lows in the upper 40s. Highs in the lower 70s. Tuesday through Wednesday, mostly clear. Highs in the upper 70s. Lows in the upper 50s. Wednesday night and Thursday, clear. Lows around 60. Highs in the lower 80s. 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The current time is 1:38 p.m. Central.

daylight time. This hazardous weather outlook is for Central Kansas, East Central Kansas, North Central Kansas, and Northeast Kansas. For today and tonight, while heavy rain has ended, several flood warnings remain in effect on area rivers and creeks. Do not drive through flooded roadways. For Saturday through Thursday, the probability for widespread hazardous weather is low. This is NOAA Weather Radio Station WXK91 in Topeka. Here are the 1 p.m. conditions for the local area. At Topeka, it was sunny. The temperature was 68 degrees, the dew point 44, and the relative humidity was 42%. The wind was northeast at 9 miles an hour, gusting to 18. The pressure was 30.30 inches and falling. At Manhattan, it was sunny. The temperature was 67 degrees, the dew point 43, and the relative humidity was 41%. The wind was east at 9 miles an hour. Around the region, it was sunny, with a temperature of 68 at Lawrence, 69 at Kansas City, and 68 at Emporia. Under sunny skies, Concordia reported 65, Beatrice reported 65, and Omaha reported 65. At Wichita, it was mostly sunny, with a temperature of 68. At Springfield, it was cloudy, with a temperature of 65. Once again, at Manhattan, it was 67 degrees under sunny skies. Once again, at Topeka, it was 68 degrees under sunny skies. A flood warning continues for the following rivers. The Merdessine River above Reading. The Big Blue River near Blue Rapids. The Little Blue River near Barnes. The Solomon River near Glasgow. For more detailed information, go to www.weather.gov/Topeka. Now here is your National Weather Service forecast. This afternoon, sunny. Highs in the upper 60s. Northeast winds 5 to 10 miles per hour. Tonight, clear. Patchy fog after midnight. Lows in the middle 40s. East winds around 5 miles per hour. Saturday, patchy fog in the morning. Sunny. Highs in the lower 70s. Southeast winds around 5 miles per hour. Saturday night, clear in the evening, then becoming partly cloudy. Lows in the middle 50s. Light and variable winds, becoming northwest around 5 miles per hour after midnight. Sunday, sunny. Highs in the lower 70s. North winds 5 to 10 miles per hour. Sunday night through Monday night, clear. Lows in the upper 40s. Highs in the lower 70s. Tuesday through Wednesday, mostly clear. Highs in the upper 70s. Lows in the upper 50s. Wednesday night and Thursday, clear. Lows around 60. Highs in the lower 80s. This hazardous weather outlook is for Central Kansas, East Central Kansas, North Central Kansas, and Northeast Kansas. For today and tonight, while heavy rain has ended, several flood warnings remain in effect on area rivers and creeks. Do not drive through flooded roadways. For Saturday through Thursday, the probability for widespread hazardous weather is low. This is NOAA Weather Radio Station WXK91 in Topeka. Here are the 1 p.m. conditions for the local area. At Topeka, it was sunny. The temperature was 68 degrees, the dew point 44, and the relative humidity was 42%. The wind was northeast at 9 miles an hour, gusting to 18. The pressure was 30.30 inches and falling. At Manhattan, it was sunny. The temperature was 67 degrees, the dew point 43, and the relative humidity was 41%. The wind was east at 9 miles an hour. Around the region, it was sunny, with a temperature of 68 at Lawrence, 69 at Kansas City, and 68 at Emporia. Under sunny skies, Concordia reported 65, Beatrice reported 65, and Omaha reported 65. At Wichita, it was mostly sunny, with a temperature of 68. At Spring-

Broomfield, it was cloudy, with a temperature of 65. Once again, at Manhattan, it was 67 degrees under sunny skies. Once again, at Topeka, it was 68 degrees under sunny skies. A flood warning continues for the following rivers. The Merdessine River above Reading. The Big Blue River near Blue Rapids. The Little Blue River near Barnes. The Solomon River near Glasgow. For more detailed information, go to www.weather.gov/Topeka. Now here is your National Weather Service forecast. This afternoon, sunny. Highs in the upper 60s. Northeast winds 5 to 10 miles per hour. Tonight, clear. Patchy fog after midnight. Lows in the middle 40s. East winds around 5 miles per hour. Saturday, patchy fog in the morning. Sunny. Highs in the lower 70s. Southeast winds around 5 miles per hour. Saturday night, clear in the evening, then becoming partly cloudy. Lows in the middle 50s. Light and variable winds, becoming northwest around 5 miles per hour after midnight. Sunday, sunny. Highs in the lower 70s. North winds 5 to 10 miles per hour. Sunday night through Monday night, clear. Lows in the upper 40s. Highs in the lower 70s. Tuesday through Wednesday, mostly clear. Highs in the upper 70s. Lows in the upper 50s. Wednesday night and Thursday, clear. Lows around 60. Highs in the lower 80s. This hazardous weather outlook is for central Kansas, east central Kansas, north central Kansas, and northeast Kansas. For today and tonight, while heavy rain has ended, several flood warnings remain in effect on area rivers and creeks. Do not drive through flooded roadways. For Saturday through Thursday, the probability for widespread hazardous weather is low. This is NOAA Weather Radio Station WXK91 in Topeka. Here are the 1 p.m. conditions for the local area. At Topeka, it was sunny. The temperature was 68 degrees, the dew point 44, and the relative humidity was 42%. The wind was northeast at 9 miles an hour, gusting to 18. The pressure was 30.30 inches and falling. At Manhattan, it was sunny. The temperature was 67 degrees, the dew point 43, and the relative humidity was 41%. The wind was east at 9 miles an hour. Around the region, it was sunny, with a temperature of 68 at Lawrence, 69 at Kansas City, and 68 at Emporia. Under sunny skies, Concordia reported 65, Beatrice reported 65, and Omaha reported 65. At Wichita, it was mostly sunny, with a temperature of 68. At Springfield, it was cloudy, with a temperature of 65. Once again, at Manhattan, it was 67 degrees under sunny skies. Once again, at Topeka, it was 68 degrees under sunny skies. A flood warning continues for the following rivers. The Merdessine River above Reading. The Big Blue River near Blue Rapids. The Little Blue River near Barnes. The Solomon River near Glasgow. For more detailed information, go to www.weather.gov/Topeka. Now here is your National Weather Service forecast. This afternoon, sunny. Highs in the upper 60s. Northeast winds 5 to 10 miles per hour. Tonight, clear. Patchy fog after midnight. Lows in the middle 40s. East winds around 5 miles per hour. Saturday, patchy fog in the morning. Sunny. Highs in the lower 70s. Southeast winds around 5 miles per hour. Saturday night, clear in the evening, then becoming partly cloudy. Lows in the middle 50s. Light and variable winds, becoming northwest around 5 miles per hour after midnight. Sunday, sunny. Highs in the lower 70s. North winds 5 to 10 miles per hour.

Sunday night through Monday night, clear. Lows in the upper 40s. Highs in the lower 70s. Tuesday through Wednesday, mostly clear. Highs in the upper 70s. Lows in the upper 50s. Wednesday night and Thursday, clear. Lows around 60. Highs in the lower 80s. This hazardous weather outlook is for central Kansas, east central Kansas, north central Kansas and northeast Kansas. For today and tonight, while heavy rain has ended, several flood warnings remain in effect on area rivers and creeks. Do not drive through flooded roadways. For Saturday through Thursday, the probability for widespread hazardous weather is low. This is NOAA Weather Radio Station WXK91 in Topeka. Here are the 1 p.m. conditions for the local area. At Topeka, it was sunny. The temperature was 68 degrees, the dew point 44, and the relative humidity was 42%. The wind was northeast at 9 miles an hour, gusting to 18. The pressure was 30.30 inches and falling. At Manhattan, it was sunny. The temperature was 67 degrees, the dew point 43, and the relative humidity was 41%. The wind was east at 9 miles an hour. Around the region, it was sunny, with a temperature of 68 at Lawrence, 69 at Kansas City, and 68 at Emporia. Under sunny skies, Concordia reported 65, Beatrice reported 65, and Omaha reported 65. At Wichita, it was mostly sunny, with a temperature of 68. At Springfield, it was cloudy, with a temperature of 65. Once again, at Manhattan, it was 67 degrees under sunny skies. Once again, at Topeka, it was 68 degrees under sunny skies. A flood warning continues for the following rivers. The Merdessine River above Reading. The Big Blue River near Blue Rapids. The Little Blue River near Barnes. The Solomon River near Glasgow. For more detailed information, go to www.weather.gov/Topeka. Now here is your National Weather Service forecast. This afternoon, sunny. Highs in the upper 60s. Northeast winds 5 to 10 miles per hour. Tonight, clear. Patchy fog after midnight. Lows in the middle 40s. East winds around 5 miles per hour. Saturday, patchy fog in the morning. Sunny. Highs in the lower 70s. Southeast winds around 5 miles per hour. Saturday night, clear in the evening, then becoming partly cloudy. Lows in the middle 50s. Light and variable winds, becoming northwest around 5 miles per hour after midnight. Sunday, sunny. Highs in the lower 70s. North winds 5 to 10 miles per hour. Sunday night through Monday night, clear. Lows in the upper 40s. Highs in the lower 70s. Tuesday through Wednesday, mostly clear. Highs in the upper 70s. Lows in the upper 50s. Wednesday night and Thursday, clear. Lows around 60. Highs in the lower 80s. This hazardous weather outlook is for central Kansas, east central Kansas, north central Kansas and northeast Kansas. For today and tonight, while heavy rain has ended, several flood warnings remain in effect on area rivers and creeks. Do not drive through flooded roadways. For Saturday through Thursday, the probability for widespread hazardous weather is low. The current time is 1:53 p.m. Central Daylight Time. 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Here are the 1 p.m. conditions for the local area. At Topeka, it was sunny. The temperature was 68 degrees, the dew point 44, and the relative humidity was 42%. The wind was northeast at 9 miles an hour, gusting to 18. The pressure was 30.30 inches and falling. At Manhattan, it was sunny. The temperature was 67 degrees, the dew point 40.

was sunny. The temperature was 68 degrees, the dew point 44, and the relative humidity was 42%. The wind was northeast at 9 miles an hour, gusting to 18. The pressure was 30.30 inches and falling. At Manhattan, it was sunny. The temperature was 67 degrees, the dew point 43, and the relative humidity was 41%. The wind was east at 9 miles an hour. Around the region, it was sunny, with a temperature of 68 at Lawrence, 69 at Kansas City, and 68 at Emporia. Under sunny skies, Concordia reported 65, Beatrice reported 65, and Omaha reported 65. At Wichita, it was mostly sunny, with a temperature of 68. At Springfield, it was cloudy, with a temperature of 65. Once again, at Manhattan, it was 67 degrees under sunny skies. Once again, at Topeka, it was 68 degrees under sunny skies. A flood warning continues for the following rivers. The Merdessine River above Reading. The Big Blue River near Blue Rapids. The Little Blue River near Barnes. The Solomon River near Glasgow. For more detailed information, go to www.weather.gov/Topeka. Now here is your National Weather Service forecast. This afternoon, sunny. Highs in the upper 60s. Northeast winds 5 to 10 miles per hour. Tonight, clear. Patchy fog after midnight. Lows in the middle 40s. East winds around 5 miles per hour. Saturday, patchy fog in the morning. Sunny. Highs in the lower 70s. Southeast winds around 5 miles per hour. Saturday night, clear in the evening, then becoming partly cloudy. Lows in the middle 50s. Light and variable winds, becoming northwest around 5 miles per hour after midnight. Sunday, sunny. Highs in the lower 70s. North winds 5 to 10 miles per hour. Sunday night through Monday night, clear. Lows in the upper 40s. Highs in the lower 70s. Tuesday through Wednesday, mostly clear. Highs in the upper 70s. Lows in the upper 50s. Wednesday night and Thursday, clear. Lows around 60. Highs in the lower 80s. This hazardous weather outlook is for central Kansas, east central Kansas, north central Kansas, and northeast Kansas. For today and tonight, while heavy rain has ended, several flood warnings remain in effect on area rivers and creeks. Do not drive through flooded roadways. For Saturday through Thursday, the probability for widespread hazardous weather is low. 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A flood warning continues for the following rivers. The Merdessine River above Reading. The Big Blue River near Blue Rapids. The Little Blue River near Barnes. The Solomon River near Glasgow. For more detailed information, go to www.weather.gov/Topeka. Now here is your National Weather Service forecast. This afternoon, sunny. Highs in the upper 60s. Northeast winds 5 to 10 miles per hour. Tonight, clear. Patchy fog after midnight. Lows in the middle 40s. East winds around 5 miles per hour. Saturday, patchy fog in the morning. Sunny. Highs in the lower 70s. Southeast winds around 5 miles per hour. Saturday night, clear in the evening, then becoming partly cloudy. Lows in the middle 50s. Light and variable winds, becoming northwest around 5 miles per hour after midnight. Sunday, sunny. Highs in the lower 70s. North winds 5 to 10 miles per hour. Sunday night through Monday night, clear. Lows in the upper 40s. Highs in the lower 70s. Tuesday through Wednesday, mostly clear. Highs in the upper 70s. Lows in the upper 50s. Wednesday night and Thursday, clear.

lows around 60, highs in the lower 80s. The current time is 2:08 p.m. Central Daylight Time. This hazardous weather outlook is for Central Kansas, East Central Kansas, North Central Kansas, and Northeast Kansas. For today and tonight, while heavy rain has ended, several flood warnings remain in effect on area rivers and creeks. Do not drive through flooded roadways. For Saturday through Thursday, the probability for widespread hazardous weather is low. This is NOAA Weather Radio Station WXK91 in Topeka. A flood warning continues for the following rivers: the Mare des Cygnes River above Reading, the Big Blue River near Blue Rapids, the Little Blue River near Barnes, the Solomon River near Glasgow. For more detailed information, go to www.weather.gov/Topeka. Now here is your National Weather Service forecast. This afternoon, sunny. Highs in the upper 60s. Northeast winds 5 to 10 miles per hour. Tonight, clear. Patchy fog after midnight. Lows in the middle 40s. East winds around 5 miles per hour. Saturday, patchy fog in the morning. Sunny. Highs in the lower 70s. Southeast winds around 5 miles per hour. Saturday night, clear in the evening, then becoming partly cloudy. Lows in the middle 50s. Light and variable winds, becoming northwest around 5 miles per hour after midnight. Sunday, sunny. Highs in the lower 70s. North winds 5 to 10 miles per hour. Sunday night through Monday night, clear. Lows in the upper 40s. Highs in the lower 70s. Tuesday through Wednesday, mostly clear. Highs in the upper 70s. Lows in the upper 50s. Wednesday night and Thursday, clear. Lows around 60. Highs in the lower 80s. This hazardous weather outlook is for Central Kansas, East Central Kansas, North Central Kansas, and Northeast Kansas. For today and tonight, while heavy rain has ended, several flood warnings remain in effect on area rivers and creeks. Do not drive through flooded roadways. For Saturday through Thursday, the probability for widespread hazardous weather is low. This is NOAA Weather Radio Station WXK91 in Topeka. Here are the 2 p.m. conditions for the local area. At Topeka, it was sunny. The temperature was 69 degrees, the dew point 43, and the relative humidity was 38%. The wind was northeast at 12 miles an hour. The pressure was 30.28 inches and falling. At Manhattan, it was sunny. The temperature was 69 degrees, the dew point 43, and the relative humidity was 38%. The wind was northeast at 13 miles an hour. Around the region, it was sunny, with a temperature of 69 at Lawrence, 70 at Kansas City, 70 at Emporia, and 67 at Concordia. Under sunny skies, Beatrice reported 67, Omaha reported 67, and Wichita reported 70. At Springfield, it was cloudy, with a temperature of 68. Once again, at Manhattan, it was 69 degrees under sunny skies. Once again, at Topeka, it was 69 degrees under sunny skies. A flood warning continues for the following rivers: the Mare des Cygnes River above Reading, the Big Blue River near Blue Rapids, the Little Blue River near Barnes, the Solomon River near Glasgow. For more detailed information, go to www.weather.gov/Topeka. Now here is your National Weather Service forecast. This afternoon, sunny. Highs in the upper 60s. Northeast winds 5 to 10 miles per hour. Tonight, clear. Patchy fog after midnight. Lows in the middle 40s. East winds around 5 miles per hour. Saturday, patchy fog in the morning. Sunny. Highs in the lower 70s. Southeast winds around 5.

Do not drive through flooded roadways. For Saturday through Thursday, the probability for widespread hazardous weather is low. This is NOAA Weather Radio Station WXK91 in Topeka. Here are the 2 p.m. conditions for the local area. At Topeka, it was sunny. The temperature was 69 degrees, the dew point 43, and the relative humidity was 38%. The wind was northeast at 12 miles an hour. The pressure was 30.28 inches and falling. At Manhattan, it was sunny. The temperature was 69 degrees, the dew point 43, and the relative humidity was 38%. The wind was northeast at 13 miles an hour. Around the region, it was sunny, with a temperature of 69 at Lawrence, 70 at Kansas City, 70 at Emporia, and 67 at Concordia. Under sunny skies, Beatrice reported 67, Omaha reported 67, and Wichita reported 70. At Springfield, it was cloudy, with a temperature of 68. Once again, at Manhattan, it was 69 degrees under sunny skies. Once again, at Topeka, it was 69 degrees under sunny skies. A flood warning continues for the following rivers. The Merdessine River above Reading. The Big Blue River near Blue Rapids. The Little Blue River near Barnes. The Solomon River near Glasgow. For more detailed information, go to www.weather.gov/Topeka. Now here is your National Weather Service forecast. This afternoon, sunny. Highs in the upper 60s. Northeast winds 5 to 10 miles per hour. Tonight, clear. Patchy fog after midnight. Lows in the middle 40s. East winds around 5 miles per hour. Saturday, patchy fog in the morning. Sunny. Highs in the lower 70s. Southeast winds around 5 miles per hour. Saturday night, clear in the evening, then becoming partly cloudy. Lows in the middle 50s. Light and variable winds, becoming northwest around 5 miles per hour after midnight. Sunday, sunny. Highs in the lower 70s. North winds 5 to 10 miles per hour. Sunday night through Monday night, clear. Lows in the upper 40s. Highs in the lower 70s. Tuesday through Wednesday, mostly clear. Highs in the upper 70s. Lows in the upper 50s. Wednesday night and Thursday, clear. Lows around 60. Highs in the lower 80s. This hazardous weather outlook is for central Kansas, east central Kansas, north central Kansas, and northeast Kansas. For today and tonight, while heavy rain has ended, several flood warnings remain in effect on area rivers and creeks. Do not drive through flooded roadways. For Saturday through Thursday, the probability for widespread hazardous weather is low. This is NOAA Weather Radio Station WXK91 in Topeka. Here are the 2 p.m. conditions for the local area. At Topeka, it was sunny. 69 degrees, the dew point 43, and the relative humidity was 38%. The wind was northeast at 12 miles an hour. The pressure was 30.28 inches and falling. At Manhattan, it was sunny. The temperature was 69 degrees, the dew point 43, and the relative humidity was 38%. The wind was northeast at 13 miles an hour. Around the region, it was sunny, with a temperature of 69 at Lawrence, 70 at Kansas City, 70 at Emporia, and 67 at Concordia. Under sunny skies, Beatrice reported 67, Omaha reported 67, and Wichita reported 70. At Springfield, it was cloudy, with a temperature of 68. Once again, at Manhattan, it was 69 degrees under sunny skies. Once again, at Topeka, it was 69 degrees under sunny skies. A flood warning continues for the following rivers. The Merdessine River above Reading. The Big Blue River near Blue Rapids.

The Little Blue River near Barnes. The Solomon River near Glasgow. 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Now here is your National Weather Service forecast. This afternoon, sunny. Highs in the upper 60s. Northeast winds 5 to 10 miles per hour. Tonight, clear. Patchy fog after midnight. Lows in the middle 40s. East winds around 5 miles per hour. Saturday, patchy fog in the morning. Sunny. Highs in the lower 70s. Southeast winds around 5 miles per hour. Saturday night, clear in the evening, then becoming partly cloudy. Lows in the middle 50s. Light and variable winds, becoming northwest around 5 miles per hour after midnight. Sunday, sunny. Highs in the lower 70s. North winds 5 to 10 miles per hour. Sunday night through Monday night, clear. Lows in the upper 40s. Highs in the lower 70s. Tuesday through Wednesday, mostly clear. Highs in the upper 70s. Lows in the upper 50s. Wednesday night and Thursday, clear. Lows around 60. Highs in the lower 80s. This hazardous weather outlook is for central Kansas, east central Kansas, north central Kansas, and northeast Kansas. For today and tonight, while heavy rain has ended, several flood warnings remain in effect on area rivers and creeks. Do not drive through flooded roadways. For Saturday through Thursday, the probability for widespread hazardous weather is low. 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Here are the 2 p.m. conditions for the local area. At Topeka, it was sunny. The temperature was 69 degrees, the dew point 43, and the relative humidity was 38%. The wind was northeast at 12 miles an hour. The pressure was 30.28 inches and falling. At Manhattan, it was sunny. The temperature was 69 degrees, the dew point 43, and the relative humidity was 38%. The wind was northeast at 13 miles an hour. Around the region, it was sunny, with a temperature of 69 at Lawrence, 70 at Kansas City, 70 at Emporia, and 67 at Concordia. Under sunny skies, Beatrice reported 67, Omaha reported 67, and Wichita reported 70. At Springfield, it was cloudy, with a temperature of 68. Once again, at Manhattan, it was 69 degrees under sunny skies. Once again, at Topeka, it was 69 degrees under sunny skies. The current time is 2:23 p.m. Central Daylight Time. A flood warning continues for the following rivers. The Mare des Cygnes River above Reading. The Big Blue River near Blue Rapids. The Little Blue River near Barnes. The Solomon River near Glasgow. For more detailed information, go to www.weather.gov/Sitika. Now here is your National Weather Service forecast. This afternoon, sunny. Highs in the upper 60s. Northeast winds 5 to 10 miles per hour. Tonight, clear. Patchy fog after midnight. Lows in the middle 40s. East winds around 5 miles per hour. Saturday, patchy fog in the morning. Sunny. Highs in the lower 70s. Southeast winds around 5 miles per hour. Saturday night, clear in the evening, then becoming partly cloudy. Lows in the middle 50s. Light and variable winds, becoming northwest around 5 miles per hour after midnight. Sunday, sunny. Highs in the lower 70s. North winds 5 to 10 miles per hour. Sunday night through Monday night, clear. Lows in the upper 40s. Highs in the lower 70s. Tuesday through Wednesday, mostly clear. Highs in the upper 70s. Lows in the upper 50s. Wednesday night and Thursday, clear. Lows around 60.

highs in the lower 80s. This hazardous weather outlook is for central Kansas, east central Kansas, north central Kansas, and northeast Kansas. For today and tonight, while heavy rain has ended, several flood warnings remain in effect on area rivers and creeks. Do not drive through flooded roadways. For Saturday through Thursday, the probability for widespread hazardous weather is low. This is NOAA Weather Radio Station WXK91 in Topeka. Here are the 2 p.m. conditions for the local area. At Topeka, it was sunny. The temperature was 69 degrees, the dew point 43, and the relative humidity was 38%. The wind was northeast at 12 miles an hour. The pressure was 30.28 inches and falling. At Manhattan, it was sunny. The temperature was 69 degrees, the dew point 43, and the relative humidity was 38%. The wind was northeast at 13 miles an hour. Around the region, it was sunny, with a temperature of 69 at Lawrence, 70 at Kansas City, 70 at Emporia, and 67 at Concordia. Under sunny skies, Beatrice reported 67, Omaha reported 67, and Wichita reported 70. At Springfield, it was cloudy, with a temperature of 68. Once again, at Manhattan, it was 69 degrees under sunny skies. Once again, at Topeka, it was 69 degrees under sunny skies. A flood warning continues for the following rivers. The Merdessine River above Reading. The Big Blue River near Blue Rapids. The Little Blue River near Barnes. The Solomon River near Glasgow. For more detailed information, go to www.weather.gov/Topeka. Now here is your National Weather Service forecast. This afternoon, sunny. Highs in the upper 60s. Northeast winds 5 to 10 miles per hour. Tonight, clear. Patchy fog after midnight. Lows in the middle 40s. East winds around 5 miles per hour. Saturday, patchy fog in the morning. Sunny. Highs in the lower 70s. Southeast winds around 5 miles per hour. Saturday night, clear in the evening, then becoming partly cloudy. Lows in the middle 50s. Light and variable winds, becoming northwest around 5 miles per hour after midnight. Sunday, sunny. Highs in the lower 70s. North winds 5 to 10 miles per hour. Sunday night through Monday night, clear. Lows in the upper 40s. Highs in the lower 70s. Tuesday through Wednesday, mostly clear. Highs in the upper 70s. Lows in the upper 50s. Wednesday night and Thursday, clear. Lows around 60. Highs in the lower 80s. This hazardous weather outlook is for central Kansas, east central Kansas, north central Kansas, and northeast Kansas. For today and tonight, while heavy rain has ended, several flood warnings remain in effect on area rivers and creeks. Do not drive through flooded roadways. For Saturday through Thursday, the probability for widespread hazardous weather is low. 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Here are the 2 p.m. conditions for the local area. At Topeka, it was sunny. The temperature was 69 degrees, the dew point 43, and the relative humidity was 38%. The wind was northeast at 12 miles an hour. The pressure was 30.28 inches and falling. At Manhattan, it was sunny. The temperature was 69 degrees, the dew point 43, and the relative humidity was 38%. The wind was northeast at 13 miles an hour. Around the region, it was sunny, with a temperature of 69 at Lawrence, 70 at Kansas City, 70 at Emporia, and 67 at Concordia. Under sunny skies, Beatrice reported 67, Omaha reported 67, and Wichita reported 70. At Springfield, it was cloudy, with a temperature of 68. Once again, at Manhattan, it was 68.

69 degrees under sunny skies. Once again, at Topeka, it was 69 degrees under sunny skies. A flood warning continues for the following rivers. The Merdessin River above Reading. The Big Blue River near Blue Rapids. The Little Blue River near Barnes. The Solomon River near Glasgow. For more detailed information, go to www.weather.gov/Topeka. Now here is your National Weather Service forecast. This afternoon, sunny. Highs in the upper 60s. Northeast winds 5 to 10 miles per hour. Tonight, clear. Patchy fog after midnight. Lows in the middle 40s. East winds around 5 miles per hour. Saturday, patchy fog in the morning. Sunny. Highs in the lower 70s. Southeast winds around 5 miles per hour. Saturday night, clear in the evening, then becoming partly cloudy. Lows in the middle 50s. Light and variable winds, becoming northwest around 5 miles per hour after midnight. Sunday, sunny. Highs in the lower 70s. North winds 5 to 10 miles per hour. Sunday night through Monday night, clear. Lows in the upper 40s. Highs in the lower 70s. Tuesday through Wednesday, mostly clear. Highs in the upper 70s. Lows in the upper 50s. Wednesday night and Thursday, clear. Lows around 60. Highs in the lower 80s. This hazardous weather outlook is for Central Kansas, East Central Kansas, North Central Kansas, and Northeast Kansas. For today and tonight, while heavy rain has ended, several flood warnings remain in effect on area rivers and creeks. Do not drive through flooded roadways. For Saturday through Thursday, the probability for widespread hazardous weather is low. This is NOAA Weather Radio Station WXK91 in Topeka. Here are the 2 p.m. conditions for the local area. At Topeka, it was sunny. The temperature was 69 degrees, the dew point 43, and the relative humidity was 38%. The wind was northeast at 12 miles an hour. The pressure was 30.28 inches and falling. At Manhattan, it was sunny. The temperature was 69 degrees, the dew point 43, and the relative humidity was 38%. The wind was northeast at 13 miles an hour. Around the region, it was sunny, with a temperature of 69 at Lawrence, 70 at Kansas City, 70 at Emporia, and 67 at Concordia. Under sunny skies, Beatrice reported 67, Omaha reported 67, and Wichita reported 70. At Springfield, it was cloudy, with a temperature of 68. Once again, at Manhattan, it was 69 degrees under sunny skies. Once again, at Topeka, it was 69 degrees under sunny skies. Once again, at Manhattan, it was 69 degrees under sunny skies. Once again, at Topeka, it was 69 degrees under sunny skies. A flood warning continues for the following rivers. The Big Blue River near Blue Rapids. The Little Blue River near Barnes. The Solomon River near Glasgow. For more detailed information, go to www.weather.gov/Topeka. Now here is your National Weather Service forecast. This afternoon, sunny. Highs in the upper 60s. Northeast winds 5 to 10 miles per hour. Tonight, clear. Patchy fog after midnight. Lows in the middle 40s. East winds around 5 miles per hour. Saturday, patchy fog in the morning. Sunny. Highs in the lower 70s. Southeast winds around 5 miles per hour. Saturday night, clear in the evening, then becoming partly cloudy. Lows in the middle 50s. Light and variable winds, becoming northwest around 5 miles per hour after midnight. Sunday, sunny. Highs in the lower 70s. North winds 5 to 10 miles per hour. Sunday night through

Monday night, clear. Lows in the upper 40s. Highs in the lower 70s. Tuesday through Wednesday, mostly clear. Highs in the upper 70s. Lows in the upper 50s. Wednesday night and Thursday, clear. Lows around 60. Highs in the lower 80s. This hazardous weather outlook is for central Kansas, east central Kansas, north central Kansas and northeast Kansas. For today and tonight, while heavy rain has ended, several flood warnings remain in effect on area rivers and creeks. Do not drive through flooded roadways. For Saturday through Thursday, the probability for widespread hazardous weather is low. This is NOAA Weather Radio Station WXK91 in Topeka. Here are the 2 p.m. conditions for the local area. At Topeka, it was sunny. The temperature was 69 degrees, the dew point 43, and the relative humidity was 38%. The wind was northeast at 12 miles an hour. The pressure was 30.28 inches and falling. At Manhattan, it was sunny. The temperature was 69 degrees, the dew point 43, and the relative humidity was 38%. The wind was northeast at 13 miles an hour. Around the region, it was sunny, with a temperature of 69 at Lawrence, 70 at Kansas City, 70 at Emporia, and 67 at Concordia. Under sunny skies, Beatrice reported 67, Omaha reported 67, and Wichita reported 70. At Springfield, it was cloudy, with a temperature of 68. Once again, at Manhattan, it was 69 degrees under sunny skies. Once again, at Topeka, it was 69 degrees under sunny skies. A flood warning continues for the following rivers. The Big Blue River near Blue Rapids. The Little Blue River near Barnes. The Solomon River near Glasgow. For more detailed information, go to www.weather.gov/Topeka. Now here is your National Weather Service forecast. This afternoon, sunny. Highs in the upper 60s. Northeast winds 5 to 10 miles per hour. Tonight, clear. Patchy fog after midnight. Lows in the middle 40s. East winds around 5 miles per hour. Saturday, patchy fog in the morning. Sunny. Highs in the lower 70s. Southeast winds around 5 miles per hour. Saturday night, clear in the evening, then becoming partly cloudy. Lows in the middle 50s. Light and variable winds, becoming northwest around 5 miles per hour after midnight. Sunday, sunny. Highs in the lower 70s. North winds 5 to 10 miles per hour. Sunday night through Monday night, clear. Lows in the upper 40s. Highs in the lower 70s. Tuesday through Wednesday.

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The current time is 2:38 p.m. Central Daylight Time. This hazardous weather outlook is for Central Kansas, East Central Kansas, North Central Kansas, and Northeast Kansas. For today and tonight, while heavy rain has ended, several flood warnings remain in effect on area rivers and creeks. Do not drive through flooded roadways. For Saturday through Thursday, the probability for widespread hazardous weather is low. This is NOAA Weather Radio Station WXK91 in Topeka. Here are the 2 p.m. conditions for the local area. At Topeka, it was sunny. The temperature was 69 degrees, the dew point 43, and the relative humidity was 38%. The wind was northeast at 12 miles an hour. The pressure was 30.28 inches and falling. At Manhattan, it was sunny. The temperature was 69 degrees, the dew point 43, and the relative humidity was 38%. The wind was northeast at 13 miles an hour. Around the region, it was sunny, with a temperature of 69 at Lawrence, 70 at Kansas City, 70 at Emporia, and 67 at Concordia. Under sunny skies, Beatrice reported 67, Omaha reported 67, and Wichita reported 70. At Springfield, it was cloudy, with a temperature of 68. Once again, at Manhattan, it was 69 degrees under sunny skies. Once again, at Topeka, it was 69 degrees under sunny skies. A flood warning continues for the following rivers. The Big Blue River near Blue Rapids. The Little Blue River near Barnes. The Solomon River near Glasgow. For more detailed information, go to www.weather.gov/Topeka. Now here is your National Weather Service forecast. This afternoon, sunny. Highs in the upper 60s. Northeast winds 5 to 10 miles per hour. Tonight, clear. Patchy fog after midnight. Lows in the middle 40s. East winds around 5 miles per hour. Saturday, patchy fog in the morning. Sunny. Highs in the lower 70s. Southeast winds around 5 miles per hour. Saturday night, clear in the evening, then becoming partly cloudy. Lows in the middle 50s. Light and variable winds, becoming northwest around 5 miles per hour after midnight. Sunday, sunny. Highs in the lower 70s. North winds 5 to 10 miles per hour. Sunday night through Monday night, clear. Lows in the upper 40s. Highs in the lower 70s. Tuesday through Wednesday, mostly clear. Highs in the upper 70s. Lows in the upper 50s. Wednesday night and Thursday, clear. Lows around 60. Highs in the lower 80s. This hazardous weather outlook is for Central Kansas, East Central Kansas, North Central Kansas, and Northeast Kansas. For today and tonight, while heavy rain has ended, several flood warnings remain in effect on area rivers and creeks. Do not drive through flooded roadways. For Saturday through Thursday, the probability for widespread hazardous weather is low. This is NOAA Weather Radio Station WXK91 in Topeka. Here are the 2 p.m. conditions for the local area. At Topeka, it was sunny. The temperature was 69 degrees, the dew point 43, and the relative humidity was 38%. The wind was northeast at 12 miles an hour. The pressure was 30.28 inches and falling. At Manhattan, it was sunny. The temperature was 69 degrees, the dew point 43, and the relative humidity was 38%. The wind was northeast at 13 miles an hour. Around the region, it was sunny, with a temperature of 69 at Lawrence, 70 at Kansas City, 70 at Emporia, and 67 at Concordia. Under sunny skies, Beatrice reported 67, Omaha reported 67, and Wichita reported 70. At Springfield,

It was cloudy, with a temperature of 68. Once again, at Manhattan, it was 69 degrees under sunny skies. Once again, at Topeka, it was 69 degrees under sunny skies. A flood warning continues for the following rivers. The Big Blue River near Blue Rapids. The Little Blue River near Barnes. The Solomon River near Glasgow. For more detailed information, go to www.weather.gov/Topeka. Now here is your National Weather Service forecast. This afternoon, sunny. Highs in the upper 60s. Northeast winds 5 to 10 miles per hour. Tonight, clear. Patchy fog after midnight. Lows in the middle 40s. East winds around 5 miles per hour. Saturday, patchy fog in the morning. Sunny. Highs in the lower 70s. Southeast winds around 5 miles per hour. Saturday night, clear in the evening, then becoming partly cloudy. Lows in the middle 50s. Light and variable winds, becoming northwest around 5 miles per hour after midnight. Sunday, sunny. Highs in the lower 70s. North winds 5 to 10 miles per hour. Sunday night through Monday night, clear. Lows in the upper 40s. Highs in the lower 70s. Tuesday through Wednesday, mostly clear. Highs in the upper 70s. Lows in the upper 50s. Wednesday night and Thursday, clear. Lows around 60. Highs in the lower 80s. This hazardous weather outlook is for central Kansas, east central Kansas, north central Kansas, and northeast Kansas. For today and tonight, while heavy rain has ended, several flood warnings remain in effect on area rivers and creeks. Do not drive through flooded roadways. For Saturday through Thursday, the probability for widespread hazardous weather is low. This is NOAA Weather Radio Station WXK91 in Topeka. Here are the 2 p.m. conditions for the local area. At Topeka, it was sunny. The temperature was 69 degrees, the dew point 43, and the relative humidity was 38%. The wind was northeast at 12 miles an hour. The pressure was 30.28 inches and falling. At Manhattan, it was sunny. The temperature was 69 degrees, the dew point 43, and the relative humidity was 38%. The wind was northeast at 13 miles an hour. Around the region, it was sunny, with a temperature of 69 at Lawrence, 70 at Kansas City, 70 at Emporia, and 67 at Concordia. Under sunny skies, Beatrice reported 67, Omaha reported 67, and Wichita reported 70. At Springfield, it was cloudy, with a temperature of 68. Once again, at Manhattan, it was 69 degrees under sunny skies. Once again, at Topeka, it was 69 degrees under sunny skies. A flood warning continues for the following rivers. The Big Blue River near Blue Rapids. The Little Blue River near Barnes. The Solomon River near Glasgow. For more detailed information, go to www.weather.gov/Topeka. Now here is your National Weather Service forecast. This afternoon, sunny. Highs in the upper 60s. Northeast winds 5 to 10 miles per hour. Tonight, clear. Patchy fog after midnight. Lows in the middle 40s. East winds around 5 miles per hour. Saturday, patchy fog in the morning. Sunny. Highs in the lower 70s. Southeast winds around 5 miles per hour. Saturday night, clear in the evening, then becoming partly cloudy. Lows in the middle 50s. Light and variable winds, becoming northwest around 5 miles per hour after midnight. Sunday, sunny. Highs in the lower 70s. North winds 5 to 10 miles per hour. Sunday night through Monday night, clear. Lows in the upper 40s. Highs in the lower 70s. Tuesday

Wednesday, mostly clear. Highs in the upper 70s. Lows in the upper 50s. Wednesday night and Thursday, clear. Lows around 60. Highs in the lower 80s. This hazardous weather outlook is for central Kansas, east central Kansas, north central Kansas and northeast Kansas. For today and tonight, while heavy rain has ended, several flood warnings remain in effect on area rivers and creeks. Do not drive through flooded roadways. For Saturday through Thursday, the probability for widespread hazardous weather is low. 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Here are the 2 p.m. conditions for the local area. At Topeka, it was sunny. The temperature was 69 degrees, the dew point 43, and the relative humidity was 38%. The wind was northeast at 12 miles an hour. The pressure was 30.28 inches and falling. At Manhattan, it was sunny. The temperature was 69 degrees, the dew point 43, and the relative humidity was 38%. The wind was northeast at 13 miles an hour. Around the region, it was sunny, with a temperature of 69 at Lawrence, 70 at Kansas City, 70 at Emporia, and 67 at Concordia. Under sunny skies, Beatrice reported 67, Omaha reported 67, and Wichita reported 70. At Springfield, it was cloudy, with a temperature of 68. Once again, at Manhattan, it was 69 degrees under sunny skies. Once again, at Topeka, it was 69 degrees under sunny skies. A flood warning continues for the following rivers. The Big Blue River near Blue Rapids. The Little Blue River near Barnes. The Solomon River near Glasgow. For more detailed information, go to www.weather.gov/Topeka. Now here is your National Weather Service forecast. This afternoon, sunny. Highs in the upper 60s. Northeast winds 5 to 10 miles per hour. Tonight, clear. Patchy fog after midnight. Lows in the middle 40s. East winds around 5 miles per hour. Saturday, patchy fog in the morning. Sunny. Highs in the lower 70s. Southeast winds around 5 miles per hour. Saturday night, clear in the evening, then becoming partly cloudy. Lows in the middle 50s. Light and variable winds, becoming northwest around 5 miles per hour after midnight. Sunday, sunny. Highs in the lower 70s. North winds 5 to 10 miles per hour. Sunday night through Monday night, clear. Lows in the upper 40s. Highs in the lower 70s. Tuesday through Wednesday, mostly clear. Highs in the upper 70s. Lows in the upper 50s. Wednesday night and Thursday, clear. Lows around 60. Highs in the lower 80s. This hazardous weather outlook is for central Kansas, east central Kansas, north central Kansas and northeast Kansas. For today and tonight, while heavy rain has ended, several flood warnings remain in effect on area rivers and creeks. Do not drive through flooded roadways. For Saturday through Thursday, the probability for widespread hazardous weather is low. This is NOAA Weather Radio Station WXK91 in Topeka. Here are the 2 p.m. conditions for the local area. At Topeka, it was sunny. The temperature was 69 degrees, the dew point 43, and the relative humidity was 38%. The wind was northeast at 12 miles an hour. The pressure was 30.28 inches and falling. At Manhattan, it was sunny. The temperature was 69 degrees, the dew point 43, and the relative humidity was 38%. The wind was northeast at 13 miles an hour. Around the region, it was sunny, with a temperature of 69 at Lawrence, 70 at Kansas City, 70 at Emporia, and 67 at Concordia. Under sunny skies, Beatrice reported 67, Omaha reported 67,

and Wichita reported 70. At Springfield, it was cloudy, with a temperature of 68. Once again, at Manhattan, it was 69 degrees under sunny skies. Once again, at Topeka, it was 69 degrees under sunny skies. The current time is 2:53 p.m. Central Daylight Time. A flood warning continues for the following rivers. The Big Blue River near Blue Rapids. The Little Blue River near Barnes. The Solomon River near Glasgow. For more detailed information, go to www.weather.gov/Topeka. Now here is your National Weather Service forecast. This afternoon, sunny. Highs in the upper 60s. Northeast winds 5 to 10 miles per hour. Tonight, clear. Patchy fog after midnight. Lows in the middle 40s. East winds around 5 miles per hour. Saturday, patchy fog in the morning. Sunny. Highs in the lower 70s. Southeast winds around 5 miles per hour. Saturday night, clear in the evening, then becoming partly cloudy. Lows in the middle 50s. Light and variable winds, becoming northwest around 5 miles per hour after midnight. Sunday, sunny. Highs in the lower 70s. North winds 5 to 10 miles per hour. Sunday night through Monday night, clear. Lows in the upper 40s. Highs in the lower 70s. Tuesday through Wednesday, mostly clear. Highs in the upper 70s. Lows in the upper 50s. Wednesday night and Thursday, clear. Lows around 60. Highs in the lower 80s. This hazardous weather outlook is for Central Kansas, East Central Kansas, North Central Kansas, and Northeast Kansas. For today and tonight, while heavy rain has ended, several flood warnings remain in effect on area rivers and creeks. Do not drive through flooded roadways. For Saturday through Thursday, the probability for widespread hazardous weather is low. This is NOAA Weather Radio Station WXK91 in Topeka. Here are the 2 p.m. conditions for the local area. At Topeka, it was sunny. The temperature was 69 degrees, the dew point 43, and the relative humidity was 38%. The wind was northeast at 12 miles an hour. The pressure was 30.28 inches and falling. At Manhattan, it was sunny. The temperature was 69 degrees, the dew point 43, and the relative humidity was 38%. The wind was northeast at 13 miles an hour. Around the region, it was sunny, with a temperature of 69 at Lawrence, 70 at Kansas City, 70 at Emporia, and 67 at Concordia. Under sunny skies, Beatrice reported 67, Omaha reported 67, and Wichita reported 70. At Springfield, it was cloudy, with a temperature of 68. Once again, at Manhattan, it was 69 degrees under sunny skies. Once again, at Topeka, it was 69 degrees under sunny skies. A flood warning continues for the following rivers. The Big Blue River near Blue Rapids. The Little Blue River near Barnes. The Solomon River near Glasgow. For more detailed information, go to www.weather.gov/Topeka. Now here is your National Weather Service forecast. This afternoon, sunny. Highs in the upper 60s. Northeast winds 5 to 10 miles per hour. Tonight, clear. Patchy fog after midnight. Lows in the middle 40s. East winds around 5 miles per hour. Saturday, patchy fog in the morning. Sunny. Highs in the lower 70s. Southeast winds around 5 miles per hour. Saturday night, clear in the evening, then becoming partly cloudy. Lows in the middle 50s. Light and variable winds, becoming northwest around 5 miles per hour after midnight. Sunday, sunny. Highs in the lower 70s. North winds 5 to 10 miles per hour.

Sunday night through Monday night, clear. Lows in the upper 40s. Highs in the lower 70s. Tuesday through Wednesday, mostly clear. Highs in the upper 70s. Lows in the upper 50s. Wednesday night and Thursday, clear. Lows around 60. Highs in the lower 80s. This hazardous weather outlook is for central Kansas, east central Kansas, north central Kansas and northeast Kansas. For today and tonight, while heavy rain has ended, several flood warnings remain in effect on area rivers and creeks. Do not drive through flooded roadways. For Saturday through Thursday, the probability for widespread hazardous weather is low. This is NOAA Weather Radio Station WXK91 in Topeka. Here are the 2 p.m. conditions for the local area. At Topeka, it was sunny. The temperature was 69 degrees, the dew point 43, and the relative humidity was 38%. The wind was northeast at 12 miles an hour. The pressure was 30.28 inches and falling. At Manhattan, it was sunny. The temperature was 69 degrees, the dew point 43, and the relative humidity was 38%. The wind was northeast at 13 miles an hour. Around the region, it was sunny, with a temperature of 69 at Lawrence, 70 at Kansas City, 70 at Emporia, and 67 at Concordia. Under sunny skies, Beatrice reported 67, Omaha reported 67, and Wichita reported 70. At Springfield, it was cloudy, with a temperature of 68. Once again, at Manhattan, it was 69 degrees under sunny skies. Once again, at Topeka, it was 69 degrees under sunny skies. A flood warning continues for the following rivers. The Big Blue River near Blue Rapids. The Little Blue River near Barnes. The Solomon River near Glasgow. For more detailed information, go to www.weather.gov/Topeka. Now here is your National Weather Service forecast. This afternoon, sunny. Highs in the upper 60s. Northeast winds 5 to 10 miles per hour. Tonight, clear. Patchy fog after midnight. Lows in the middle 40s. East winds around 5 miles per hour. Saturday, patchy fog in the morning. Sunny. Highs in the lower 70s. Southeast winds around 5 miles per hour. Saturday night, clear in the evening, then becoming partly cloudy. Lows in the middle 50s. Light and variable winds, becoming northwest around 5 miles per hour after midnight. Sunday, sunny. Highs in the lower 70s. North winds 5 to 10 miles per hour. Sunday night through Monday night, clear. Lows in the upper 40s. Highs in the lower 70s. Tuesday through Wednesday, mostly clear. Highs in the upper 70s. Lows in the upper 50s. Wednesday night and Thursday, clear. Lows around 60. Highs in the lower 80s. This hazardous weather outlook is for central Kansas, east central Kansas, north central Kansas and northeast Kansas. For today and tonight, while heavy rain has ended, several flood warnings remain in effect on area rivers and creeks. Do not drive through flooded roadways. For Saturday through Thursday, the probability for widespread hazardous weather is low. This is NOAA Weather Radio Station WXK91 in Topeka. Here are the 2 p.m. conditions for the local area. At Topeka, it was sunny. The temperature was 69 degrees, the dew point 43, and the relative humidity was 38%. The wind was northeast at 12 miles an hour. The pressure was 30.28 inches and falling. At Manhattan, it was sunny. The temperature was 69 degrees, the dew point 43, and the relative humidity was 38%. The wind was northeast at 13 miles an hour. Around the region, it was sunny, with a temperature of 69 at Lawrence, 70 at Kansas City,
70 at Emporia, and 67 at Concordia. Under sunny skies, Beatrice reported 67, Omaha reported 67, and Wichita reported 70. At Springfield, it was cloudy, with a temperature of 68. Once again, at Manhattan, it was 69 degrees under sunny skies. Once again, at Topeka, it was 69 degrees under sunny skies. A flood warning continues for the following rivers. The Big Blue River near Blue Rapids. The Little Blue River near Barnes. The Solomon River near Glasgow. For more detailed information, go to www.weather.gov/Topeka. Now here is your National Weather Service forecast. This afternoon, sunny. Highs in the upper 60s. Northeast winds 5 to 10 miles per hour. Tonight, clear. Patchy fog after midnight. Lows in the middle 40s. East winds around 5 miles per hour. Saturday, patchy fog in the morning. Sunny. Highs in the lower 70s. Southeast winds around 5 miles per hour. Saturday night, clear in the evening, then becoming partly cloudy. Lows in the middle 50s. Light and variable winds, becoming northwest around 5 miles per hour after midnight. Sunday, sunny. Highs in the lower 70s. North winds 5 to 10 miles per hour. Sunday night through Monday night, clear. Lows in the upper 40s. Highs in the lower 70s. Tuesday through Wednesday, mostly clear. Highs in the upper 50s. Wednesday night and Thursday, clear. Lows around 60. Highs in the lower 80s. This hazardous weather outlook is for central Kansas, east central Kansas, north central Kansas, and northeast Kansas. For today and tonight, while heavy rain has ended, several flood warnings remain in effect on area rivers and creeks. Do not drive through flooded roadways. For Saturday through Thursday, the probability for widespread hazardous weather is low. This is NOAA Weather Radio Station WXK91 in Topeka. A flood warning continues for the following rivers. The Big Blue River near Blue Rapids. The Little Blue River near Barnes. The Solomon River near Glasgow. For more detailed information, go to www.weather.gov/Topeka. Now here is your National Weather Service forecast. This afternoon, sunny. Highs in the upper 60s. Northeast winds 5 to 10 miles per hour. Tonight, clear. Patchy fog after midnight. Lows in the middle 40s. East winds around 5 miles per hour. Saturday, patchy fog in the morning. Sunny. Highs in the lower 70s. Southeast winds around 5 miles per hour. Saturday night, clear in the evening, then becoming partly cloudy. Lows in the middle 50s. Light and variable winds, becoming northwest around 5 miles per hour after midnight. Sunday, sunny. Highs in the lower 70s. North winds 5 to 10 miles per hour. Sunday night through Monday night, clear. Lows in the upper 40s. Highs in the lower 70s. Tuesday through Wednesday, mostly clear. Highs in the upper 70s. Lows in the upper 50s. Wednesday night and Thursday, clear. Lows around 60. Highs in the lower 80s. This hazardous weather outlook is for central Kansas, east central Kansas, north central Kansas, and northeast Kansas. For today and tonight, while heavy rain has ended, several flood warnings remain in effect on area rivers and creeks. Do not drive through flooded roadways. For Saturday through Thursday, the probability for widespread hazardous weather is low. The current time is 3:08 p.m. Central Daylight Time. This is NOAA Weather Radio Station WXK91 in Topeka. A flood warning continues for the following rivers.
the Big Blue River near Blue Rapids, the Little Blue River near Barnes, the Solomon River near Glasgow. For more detailed information, go to www.weather.gov/Topeka. Now here is your National Weather Service forecast. This afternoon, sunny. Highs in the upper 60s. Northeast winds 5 to 10 miles per hour. Tonight, clear. Patchy fog after midnight. Lows in the middle 40s. East winds around 5 miles per hour. Saturday, patchy fog in the morning. Sunny. Highs in the lower 70s. Southeast winds around 5 miles per hour. Saturday night, clear in the evening, then becoming partly cloudy. Lows in the middle 50s. Light and variable winds, becoming northwest around 5 miles per hour after midnight. Sunday, sunny. Highs in the lower 70s. North winds 5 to 10 miles per hour. Sunday night through Monday night, clear. Lows in the upper 40s. Highs in the lower 70s. Tuesday through Wednesday, mostly clear. Highs in the upper 70s. Lows in the upper 50s. Wednesday night and Thursday, clear. Lows around 60. Highs in the lower 80s. This hazardous weather outlook is for Central Kansas, East Central Kansas, North Central Kansas, and Northeast Kansas. For today and tonight, while heavy rain has ended, several flood warnings remain in effect on area rivers and creeks. Do not drive through flooded roadways. For Saturday through Thursday, the probability for widespread hazardous weather is low. This is NOAA Weather Radio Station WXK91 in Topeka. A flood warning continues for the following rivers. The Big Blue River near Blue Rapids. The Little Blue River near Barnes. The Solomon River near Glasgow. For more detailed information, go to www.weather.gov/Topeka. Now here is your National Weather Service forecast. This afternoon, sunny. Highs in the upper 60s. Northeast winds 5 to 10 miles per hour. Tonight, clear. Patchy fog after midnight. Lows in the middle 40s. East winds around 5 miles per hour. Saturday, patchy fog in the morning. Sunny. Highs in the lower 70s. Southeast winds around 5 miles per hour. Saturday night, clear in the evening, then becoming partly cloudy. Lows in the middle 50s. Light and variable winds, becoming northwest around 5 miles per hour after midnight. Sunday, sunny. Highs in the lower 70s. North winds 5 to 10 miles per hour. Sunday night through Monday night, clear. Lows in the upper 40s. Highs in the lower 70s. Tuesday through Wednesday, mostly clear. Highs in the upper 70s. Lows in the upper 50s. Wednesday night and Thursday, clear. Lows around 60. Highs in the lower 80s. This hazardous weather outlook is for Central Kansas, East Central Kansas, North Central Kansas, and Northeast Kansas. For today and tonight, while heavy rain has ended, several flood warnings remain in effect on area rivers and creeks. Do not drive through flooded roadways. For Saturday through Thursday, the probability for widespread hazardous weather is low. This is NOAA Weather Radio Station WXK91 in Topeka. Here are the 3 p.m. conditions for the local area. At Topeka, it was sunny. The temperature was 69 degrees, the dew point 43, and the relative humidity was 38%. The wind was north at 8 miles an hour. The pressure was 30.26 inches and falling. At Manhattan, it was sunny. The temperature was 69 degrees, the dew point 41, and the relative humidity was 36%. The wind was east at 7 miles an hour. Around the region, it was sunny, with a temperature of 71 at Lawrence, 71 at Kansas City,
70 at Emporia, and 69.

at Concordia. Under sunny skies, Beatrice reported 69, Omaha reported 68, and Wichita reported 72. At Springfield, it was cloudy, with a temperature of 71. Once again, at Manhattan, it was 69 degrees under sunny skies. Once again, at Topeka, it was 69 degrees under sunny skies. A flood warning continues for the following rivers. The Big Blue River near Blue Rapids. The Little Blue River near Barnes. The Solomon River near Glasgow. For more detailed information, go to www.weather.gov/Topeka. Now here is your National Weather Service forecast. This afternoon, sunny. Highs in the upper 60s. Northeast winds 5 to 10 miles per hour. Tonight, clear. Patchy fog after midnight. Lows in the middle 40s. East winds around 5 miles per hour. Saturday, patchy fog in the morning. Sunny. Highs in the lower 70s. Southeast winds around 5 miles per hour. Saturday night, clear in the evening, then becoming partly cloudy. Lows in the middle 50s. Light and variable winds, becoming northwest around 5 miles per hour after midnight.

Kansas and northeast Kansas. For today and tonight, while heavy rain has ended, several flood warnings remain in effect on area rivers and creeks. Do not drive through flooded roadways. For Saturday through Thursday, the probability for widespread hazardous weather is low. This is NOAA Weather Radio Station WXK91 in Topeka. Here are the 3 p.m. conditions for the local area. At Topeka, it was sunny. The temperature was 69 degrees, the dew point 43, and the relative humidity was 38%. The wind was north at 8 miles an hour. The pressure was 30.26 inches and falling. At Manhattan, it was sunny. The temperature was 69 degrees, the dew point 41, and the relative humidity was 36%. The wind was east at 7 miles an hour. Around the region, it was sunny, with a temperature of 71 at Lawrence, 71 at Kansas City, 70 at Emporia, and 69 at Concordia. Under sunny skies, Beatrice reported 69, Omaha reported 68, and Wichita reported 72. At Springfield, it was cloudy, with a temperature of 71. Once again, at Manhattan, it was 69 degrees under sunny skies. Once again, at Topeka, it was 69 degrees under sunny skies. A flood warning continues for the following rivers. The Big Blue River near Blue Rapids. The Little Blue River near Barnes. The Solomon River near Glasgow. For more detailed information, go to www.weather.gov/Topeka. Now here is your National Weather Service forecast. This afternoon, sunny. Highs in the upper 60s. Northeast winds 5 to 10 miles per hour. Tonight, clear. Patchy fog after midnight. Lows in the middle 40s. East winds around 5 miles per hour. Saturday, patchy fog in the morning. Sunny. Highs in the lower 70s. Southeast winds around 5 miles per hour. Saturday night, clear in the evening, then becoming partly cloudy. Lows in the middle 50s. Light and variable winds, becoming northwest around 5 miles per hour after midnight. Sunday, sunny. Highs in the lower 70s. North winds 5 to 10 miles per hour. Sunday night through Monday night, clear. Lows in the upper 40s. Highs in the lower 70s. Tuesday through Wednesday, mostly clear. Highs in the upper 70s. Lows in the upper 50s. Wednesday night and Thursday, clear. Lows around 60. Highs in the lower 80s. This hazardous weather outlook is for central Kansas, east central Kansas, north central Kansas, and northeast Kansas. For today and tonight, while heavy rain has ended, several flood warnings remain in effect on area rivers and creeks. Do not drive through flooded roadways. For Saturday through Thursday, the probability for widespread hazardous weather is low. This is NOAA Weather Radio Station WXK91 in Topeka. Here are the 3 p.m. conditions for the local area. At Topeka, it was sunny. The temperature was 69 degrees, the dew point 43, and the relative humidity was 38%. The wind was north at 8 miles an hour. The pressure was 30.26 inches and falling. At Manhattan, it was sunny. The temperature was 69 degrees, the dew point 41, and the relative humidity was 36%. The wind was east at 7 miles an hour. Around the region, it was sunny, with a temperature of 71 at Lawrence, 71 at Kansas City, 70 at Emporia, and 69 at Concordia. Under sunny skies, Beatrice reported 69, Omaha reported 68, and Wichita reported 72. At Springfield, it was cloudy, with a temperature of 71. Once again, at Manhattan, it was 69 degrees under sunny skies. Once again, at Topeka, it was 69 degrees under sunny skies. A flood warning continues for the following rivers. The Big

Rapids, the Little Blue River near Barnes, the Solomon River near Glasgow. For more detailed information, go to www.weather.gov/Sipika. Now here is your National Weather Service forecast. This afternoon, sunny. Highs in the upper 60s. Northeast winds 5 to 10 miles per hour. Tonight, clear. Patchy fog after midnight. Lows in the middle 40s. East winds around 5 miles per hour. Saturday, patchy fog in the morning. Sunny. Highs in the lower 70s. Southeast winds around 5 miles per hour. Saturday night, clear in the evening, then becoming partly cloudy. Lows in the middle 50s. Light and variable winds, becoming northwest around 5 miles per hour after midnight. Sunday, sunny. Highs in the lower 70s. North winds 5 to 10 miles per hour. Sunday night through Monday night, clear. Lows in the upper 40s. Highs in the lower 70s. Tuesday through Wednesday, mostly clear. Highs in the upper 70s. Lows in the upper 50s. Wednesday night and Thursday, clear. Lows around 60. Highs in the lower 80s. This hazardous weather outlook is for central Kansas, east central Kansas, north central Kansas, and northeast Kansas. For today and tonight, while heavy rain has ended, several flood warnings remain in effect on area rivers and creeks. Do not drive through flooded roadways. For Saturday through Thursday, the probability for widespread hazardous weather is low. This is NOAA Weather Radio Station WXK91 in Topeka. Here are the 3 p.m. conditions for the local area. At Topeka, it was sunny. The temperature was 69 degrees, the dew point 43, and the relative humidity was 38%. The wind was north at 8 miles an hour. The pressure was 30.26 inches and falling. At Manhattan, it was sunny. The temperature was 69 degrees, the dew point 41, and the relative humidity was 36%. The wind was east at 7 miles an hour. Around the region, it was sunny, with a temperature of 71 at Lawrence, 71 at Kansas City, 70 at Emporia, and 69 at Concordia. Under sunny skies, Beatrice reported 69, Omaha reported 68, and Wichita reported 72. At Springfield, it was cloudy, with a temperature of 71. Once again, at Manhattan, it was 69 degrees under sunny skies. Once again, at Topeka, it was 69 degrees under sunny skies. The current time is 3:23 p.m. Central Daylight Time. A flood warning continues for the following rivers. The Big Blue River near Blue Rapids. The Little Blue River near Barnes. The Solomon River near Glasgow. For more detailed information, go to www.weather.gov/Topeka. Now here is your National Weather Service forecast. This afternoon, sunny. Highs in the upper 60s. Northeast winds 5 to 10 miles per hour. Tonight, clear. Patchy fog after midnight. Lows in the middle 40s. East winds around 5 miles per hour. Saturday, patchy fog in the morning. Sunny. Highs in the lower 70s. Southeast winds around 5 miles per hour. Saturday night, clear in the evening, then becoming partly cloudy. Lows in the middle 50s. Light and variable winds, becoming northwest around 5 miles per hour after midnight. Sunday, sunny. Highs in the lower 70s. North winds 5 to 10 miles per hour. Sunday night through Monday night, clear. Lows in the upper 40s. Highs in the lower 70s. Tuesday through Wednesday, mostly clear. Highs in the upper 70s. Lows in the upper 50s. Wednesday night and Thursday, clear. Lows around 60. Highs in the lower 80s.
This hazardous weather outlook is for central Kansas, east central Kansas, north central Kansas, and northeast Kansas. For today and tonight, while heavy rain has ended, several flood warnings remain in effect on area rivers and creeks. Do not drive through flooded roadways. For Saturday through Thursday, the probability for widespread hazardous weather is low. This is NOAA Weather Radio Station WXK91 in Topeka. Here are the 3 p.m. conditions for the local area. At Topeka, it was sunny. The temperature was 69 degrees, the dew point 43, and the relative humidity was 38%. The wind was north at 8 miles an hour. The pressure was 30.26 inches and falling. At Manhattan, it was sunny. The temperature was 69 degrees, the dew point 41, and the relative humidity was 36%. The wind was east at 7 miles an hour. Around the region, it was sunny, with a temperature of 71 at Lawrence, 71 at Kansas City, 70 at Emporia, and 69 at Concordia. Under sunny skies, Beatrice reported 69, Omaha reported 68, and Wichita reported 72. At Springfield, it was cloudy, with a temperature of 71. Once again, at Manhattan, it was 69 degrees under sunny skies. Once again, at Topeka, it was 69 degrees under sunny skies. A flood warning continues for the following rivers. The Big Blue River near Blue Rapids. The Little Blue River near Barnes. The Solomon River near Glasgow. For more detailed information, go to www.weather.gov/Topeka. Now here is your National Weather Service forecast. This afternoon, sunny. Highs in the upper 60s. Northeast winds 5 to 10 miles per hour. Tonight, clear. Patchy fog after midnight. Lows in the middle 40s. East winds around 5 miles per hour. Saturday, patchy fog in the morning. Sunny. Highs in the lower 70s. Southeast winds around 5 miles per hour. Saturday night, clear in the evening, then becoming partly cloudy. Lows in the middle 50s. Light and variable winds, becoming northwest around 5 miles per hour after midnight. Sunday, sunny. Highs in the lower 70s. North winds 5 to 10 miles per hour. Sunday night through Monday night, clear. Lows in the upper 40s. Highs in the lower 70s. Tuesday through Wednesday, mostly clear. Highs in the upper 70s. Lows in the upper 50s. Wednesday night and Thursday, clear. Lows around 60. Highs in the lower 80s. This hazardous weather outlook is for central Kansas, east central Kansas, north central Kansas, and northeast Kansas. For today and tonight, while heavy rain has ended, several flood warnings remain in effect on area rivers and creeks. Do not drive through flooded roadways. For Saturday through Thursday, the probability for widespread hazardous weather is low. This is NOAA Weather Radio Station WXK91 in Topeka. Here are the 3 p.m. conditions for the local area. At Topeka, it was sunny. The temperature was 69 degrees, the dew point 43, and the relative humidity was 38%. The wind was north at 8 miles an hour. The pressure was 30.26 inches and falling. At Manhattan, it was sunny. The temperature was 69 degrees, the dew point 41, and the relative humidity was 36%. The wind was east at 7 miles an hour. Around the region, it was sunny, with a temperature of 71 at Lawrence, 71 at Kansas City, 70 at Emporia, and 69 at Concordia. Under sunny skies, Beatrice reported 69, Omaha reported 68, and Wichita reported 72. At Springfield, it was cloudy, with a temperature of 71. Once again, at Manhattan, it was 69 degrees under sunny skies. Once again, at Topeka, it was 69.

59 degrees under sunny skies. A flood warning continues for the following rivers. The Big Blue River near Blue Rapids. The Little Blue River near Barnes. The Solomon River near Glasgow. For more detailed information, go to www.weather.gov/Topeka. Now here is your National Weather Service forecast. This afternoon, sunny. Highs in the upper 60s. Northeast winds 5 to 10 miles per hour. Tonight, clear. Patchy fog after midnight. Lows in the middle 40s. East winds around 5 miles per hour. Saturday, patchy fog in the morning. Sunny. Highs in the lower 70s. Southeast winds around 5 miles per hour. Saturday night, clear in the evening, then becoming partly cloudy. Lows in the middle 50s. Light and variable winds, becoming northwest around 5 miles per hour after midnight. Sunday, sunny. Highs in the lower 70s. North winds 5 to 10 miles per hour. Sunday night through Monday night, clear. Lows in the upper 40s. Highs in the lower 70s. Tuesday through Wednesday, mostly clear. Highs in the upper 70s. Lows in the upper 50s. Wednesday night and Thursday, clear. Lows around 60. Highs in the lower 80s. This hazardous weather outlook is for central Kansas, east central Kansas, north central Kansas, and northeast Kansas. For today and tonight, while heavy rain has ended, several flood warnings remain in effect on area rivers and creeks. Do not drive through flooded roadways. For Saturday through Thursday, the probability for widespread hazardous weather is low. This is NOAA Weather Radio Station WXK91 in Topeka. Here are the 3 p.m. conditions for the local area. At Topeka, it was sunny. The temperature was 69 degrees, the dew point 43, and the relative humidity was 38%. The wind was north at 8 miles an hour. The pressure was 30.26 inches and falling. At Manhattan, it was sunny. The temperature was 69 degrees, the dew point 41, and the relative humidity was 36%. The wind was east and falling. At Manhattan, it was sunny. The temperature was 69 degrees, the dew point 41, and the relative humidity was 36%. The wind was east at 7 miles an hour. Around the region, it was sunny, with a temperature of 71 at Lawrence, 71 at Kansas City, 70 at Emporia, and 69 at Concordia. Under sunny skies, Beatrice reported 69, Omaha reported 68, and Wichita reported 72. At Springfield, it was cloudy, with a temperature of 71. Once again, at Manhattan, it was 69 degrees under sunny skies. Once again, at Topeka, it was 69 degrees under sunny skies. A flood warning continues for the following rivers. The Big Blue River near Blue Rapids. The Little Blue River near Barnes. The Solomon River near Glasgow. For more detailed information, go to www.weather.gov/Topeka. Now here is your National Weather Service forecast. This afternoon, sunny. Highs in the upper 60s. Northeast winds 5 to 10 miles per hour. Tonight, clear. Patchy fog after midnight. Lows in the middle 40s. East winds around 5 miles per hour. Saturday, patchy fog in the morning. Sunny. Highs in the lower 70s. Southeast winds around 5 miles per hour. Saturday night, clear in the evening, then becoming partly cloudy. Lows in the middle 50s. Light and variable winds, becoming northwest around 5 miles per hour after midnight. Sunday, sunny. Highs in the lower 70s. North winds 5 to 10 miles per hour. Sunday night through Monday night, clear. Lows in the upper 40s. Highs in the lower 70s.

Tuesday through Wednesday, mostly clear. Highs in the upper 70s. Lows in the upper 50s. Wednesday night and Thursday, clear. Lows around 60. Highs in the lower 80s. This hazardous weather outlook is for central Kansas, east central Kansas, north central Kansas and northeast Kansas. For today and tonight, while heavy rain has ended, several flood warnings remain in effect on area rivers and creeks. Do not drive through flooded roadways. For Saturday through Thursday, the probability for widespread hazardous weather is low. This is NOAA Weather Radio Station WXK91 in Topeka. Here are the 3 p.m. conditions for the local area. At Topeka, it was sunny. The temperature was 69 degrees, the dew point 43, and the relative humidity was 38%. The wind was north at 8 miles an hour. The pressure was 30.26 inches and falling. At Manhattan, it was sunny. The temperature was 69 degrees, the dew point 41, and the relative humidity was 36%. The wind was east at 7 miles an hour. Around the region, it was sunny, with a temperature of 71 at Lawrence, 71 at Kansas City, 70 at Emporia, and 69 at Concordia. Under sunny skies, Beatrice reported 69, Omaha reported 68, and Wichita reported 72. At Springfield, it was cloudy, with a temperature of 71. Once again, at Manhattan, it was 69 degrees under sunny skies. Once again, at Topeka, it was 69 degrees under sunny skies. A flood warning continues for the following rivers. The Big Blue River near Blue Rapids. The Little Blue River near Barnes. The Solomon River near Glasgow. For more detailed information, go to www.weather.gov/Topeka. Now here is your National Weather Service forecast. This afternoon, sunny. Highs in the upper 60s. Northeast winds 5 to 10 miles per hour. Tonight, clear. Patchy fog after midnight. Lows in the middle 40s. East winds around 5 miles per hour. Saturday, patchy fog in the morning. Sunny. Highs in the lower 70s. Southeast winds around 5 miles per hour. Saturday night, clear in the evening, then becoming partly cloudy. Lows in the middle 50s. Light and variable winds, becoming northwest around 5 miles per hour after midnight. Sunday, sunny. Highs in the lower 70s. North winds 5 to 10 miles per hour. Sunday night through Monday night, clear. Lows in the upper 40s. Highs in the lower 70s. Tuesday through Wednesday, mostly clear. Highs in the upper 70s. Lows in the upper 50s. Wednesday night and Thursday, clear. Lows around 60. Highs in the lower 80s. 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The current time is 3:39 p.m. Central Daylight Time. This hazardous weather outlook is for central Kansas, east central Kansas, north central Kansas and northeast Kansas. For today and tonight, while heavy rain has ended, several flood warnings remain in effect on area rivers and creeks. Do not drive through flooded roadways. For Saturday through Thursday, the probability for widespread hazardous weather is low. This is NOAA Weather Radio Station WXK91 in Topeka. Here are the 3 p.m. conditions for the local area. At Topeka, it was sunny. The temperature was 69 degrees, the dew point 43, and the relative humidity was 38%. The wind was north at 8 miles an hour. The pressure was 30.26 inches and falling. At Manhattan, it was sunny. The temperature was 69 degrees, the dew point 41, and the relative humidity was 36%. The wind was east at 7 miles an hour. Around the region, it was sunny, with a temperature of 71 at Lawrence, 71 at Kansas City,
70 at Emporia, and 69 at Concordia. Under sunny skies, Beatrice reported 69, Omaha reported 68, and Wichita reported 72. At Springfield, it was cloudy, with a temperature of 71. Once again, at Manhattan, it was 69 degrees under sunny skies. Once again, at Topeka, it was 69 degrees under sunny skies. A flood warning continues for the following rivers. The Big Blue River near Blue Rapids. The Little Blue River near Barnes. The Solomon River near Glasgow. For more detailed information, go to www.weather.gov/Topeka. Now here is your National Weather Service forecast. This afternoon, sunny. Highs in the upper 60s. Northeast winds 5 to 10 miles per hour. Tonight, clear. Patchy fog after midnight. Lows in the middle 40s. East winds around 5 miles per hour. Saturday, patchy fog in the morning. Sunny. Highs in the lower 70s. Southeast winds around 5 miles per hour. Saturday night, clear in the evening, then becoming partly cloudy. Lows in the middle 50s. Light and variable winds, becoming northwest around 5 miles per hour after midnight. Sunday, sunny. Highs in the lower 70s. North winds 5 to 10 miles per hour. Sunday night through Monday night, clear. Lows in the upper 40s. Highs in the lower 70s. Tuesday through Wednesday, mostly clear. Highs in the upper 70s. Lows in the upper 50s. Wednesday night and Thursday, clear. Lows around 60. Highs in the lower 80s. This hazardous weather outlook is for central Kansas, east central Kansas, north central Kansas, and northeast Kansas. For today and tonight, while heavy rain has ended, several flood warnings remain in effect on area rivers and creeks. Do not drive through flooded roadways. For Saturday through Thursday, the probability for widespread hazardous weather is low. This is NOAA Weather Radio Station WXK91 in Topeka. Here are the 3 p.m. conditions for the local area. At Topeka, it was sunny. The temperature was 69 degrees, the dew point 43, and the relative humidity was 38%. The wind was north at 8 miles an hour. The pressure was 30.26 inches and falling. At Manhattan, it was sunny. The temperature was 69 degrees, the dew point 41, and the relative humidity was 36%. The wind was east at 7 miles an hour. Around the region, it was sunny, with a temperature of 71 at Lawrence, 71 at Kansas City, 70 at Emporia, and 69 at Concordia. Under sunny skies, Beatrice reported 69, Omaha reported 68, and Wichita reported 72. At Springfield, it was cloudy, with a temperature of 71. Once again, at Manhattan, it was 69 degrees under sunny skies. Once again, at Topeka, it was 69 degrees under sunny skies. A flood warning continues for the following rivers. The Big Blue River near Blue Rapids. The Little Blue River near Barnes. The Solomon River near Glasgow. For more detailed information, go to www.weather.gov/Topeka. Now here is your National Weather Service forecast. This afternoon, sunny. Highs in the upper 60s. Northeast winds 5 to 10 miles per hour. Tonight, clear. Patchy fog after midnight. Lows in the middle 40s. East winds around 5 miles per hour. Saturday, patchy fog in the morning. Sunny. Highs in the lower 70s. Southeast winds around 5 miles per hour. Saturday night, clear in the evening, then becoming partly cloudy. Lows in the middle 50s. Light and variable winds, becoming northwest around 5 miles per hour after midnight. Sunday, sunny. Highs in the lower 70s.

North winds 5 to 10 miles per hour. Sunday night through Monday night, clear. Lows in the upper 40s. Highs in the lower 70s. Tuesday through Wednesday, mostly clear. Highs in the upper 70s. Lows in the upper 50s. Wednesday night and Thursday, clear. Lows around 60. Highs in the lower 80s. This hazardous weather outlook is for central Kansas, east central Kansas, north central Kansas and northeast Kansas. For today and tonight, while heavy rain has ended, several flood warnings remain in effect on area rivers and creeks. Do not drive through flooded roadways. For Saturday through Thursday, the probability for widespread hazardous weather is low. This is NOAA Weather Radio Station WXK91 in Topeka. Here are the 3 p.m. conditions for the local area. At Topeka, it was sunny. The temperature was 69 degrees, the dew point 43, and the relative humidity was 38%. The wind was north at 8 miles an hour. The pressure was 30.26 inches and falling. At Manhattan, it was sunny. The temperature was 69 degrees, the dew point 41, and the relative humidity was 36%. The wind was east at 7 miles an hour. Around the region, it was sunny, with a temperature of 71 at Lawrence, 71 at Kansas City, 70 at Emporia, and 69 at Concordia. Under sunny skies, Beatrice reported 69, Omaha reported 68, and Wichita reported 72. At Springfield, it was cloudy, with a temperature of 71. Once again, at Manhattan, it was 69 degrees under sunny skies. Once again, at Topeka, it was 69 degrees under sunny skies. A flood warning continues for the following rivers. The Big Blue River near Blue Rapids. The Little Blue River near Barnes. The Solomon River near Glasgow. For more detailed information, go to www.weather.gov/Topeka. Now here is your National Weather Service forecast. This afternoon, sunny. Highs in the upper 60s. Northeast winds 5 to 10 miles per hour. Tonight, clear. Patchy fog after midnight. Lows in the middle 40s. East winds around 5 miles per hour. Saturday, patchy fog in the morning. Sunny. Highs in the lower 70s. Southeast winds around 5 miles per hour. Saturday night, clear in the evening, then becoming partly cloudy. Lows in the middle 50s. Light and variable winds, becoming northwest around 5 miles per hour after midnight. Sunday, sunny. Highs in the lower 70s. North winds 5 to 10 miles per hour. Sunday night through Monday night, clear. Lows in the upper 40s. Highs in the lower 70s. Tuesday through Wednesday, mostly clear. Highs in the upper 70s. Lows in the upper 50s. Wednesday night and Thursday, clear. Lows around 60. Highs in the lower 80s. This hazardous weather outlook is for central Kansas, east central Kansas, north central Kansas and northeast Kansas. For today and tonight, while heavy rain has ended, several flood warnings remain in effect on area rivers and creeks. Do not drive through flooded roadways. For Saturday through Thursday, the probability for widespread hazardous weather is low. This is NOAA Weather Radio Station WXK91 in Topeka. Here are the 3 p.m. conditions for the local area. At Topeka, it was sunny. The temperature was 69 degrees, the dew point 43, and the relative humidity was 38%. The wind was north at 8 miles an hour. The pressure was 30.26 inches and falling. At Manhattan, it was sunny. The temperature was 69 degrees, the dew point 41, and the relative humidity was 36%. The wind was east at 7 miles an hour. Around the region, it was sunny, with a temperature of 71 at Lawrence.

71 at Kansas City, 70 at Emporia, and 69 at Concordia. Under sunny skies, Beatrice reported 69, Omaha reported 68, and Wichita reported 72. At Springfield, it was cloudy, with a temperature of 71. Once again, at Manhattan, it was 69 degrees under sunny skies. Once again, at Topeka, it was 69 degrees under sunny skies. A flood warning continues for the following rivers. The Big Blue River near Blue Rapids. The Little Blue River near Barnes. The Solomon River near Glasgow. For more detailed information, go to www.weather.gov/Topeka. Now here is your National Weather Service forecast. This afternoon, sunny. Highs in the upper 60s. Northeast winds 5 to 10 miles per hour. Tonight, clear. Patchy fog after midnight. Lows in the middle 40s. East winds around 5 miles per hour. Saturday, patchy fog in the morning. Sunny. Highs in the lower 70s. Southeast winds around 5 miles per hour. Saturday night, clear in the evening, then becoming partly cloudy. Lows in the middle 50s. Light and variable winds, becoming northwest around 5 miles per hour after midnight. Sunday, sunny. Highs in the lower 70s. North winds 5 to 10 miles per hour. Sunday night through Monday night, clear. Lows in the upper 40s. Highs in the lower 70s. Tuesday through Wednesday, mostly clear. Highs in the upper 70s. Lows in the upper 50s. Wednesday night and Thursday, clear. Lows around 60. Highs in the lower 80s. This hazardous weather outlook is for Central Kansas, East Central Kansas, North Central Kansas, and Northeast Kansas. For today and tonight, while heavy rain has ended, several flood warnings remain in effect on area rivers and creeks. Do not drive through flooded roadways. For Saturday through Thursday, the probability for widespread hazardous weather is low. 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The current time is 3:53 p.m. Central Daylight Time. Here are the 3 p.m. conditions for the local area. At Topeka, it was sunny. The temperature was 69 degrees, the dew point 43, and the relative humidity was 38%. The wind was north at 8 miles an hour. The pressure was 30.26 inches and falling. At Manhattan, it was sunny. The temperature was 69 degrees, the dew point 41, and the relative humidity was 36%. The wind was east at 7 miles an hour. Around the region, it was sunny, with a temperature of 71 at Lawrence, 71 at Kansas City, 70 at Emporia, and 69 at Concordia. Under sunny skies, Beatrice reported 69, Omaha reported 68, and Wichita reported 72. At Springfield, it was cloudy, with a temperature of 71. Once again, at Manhattan, it was 69 degrees under sunny skies. Once again, at Topeka, it was 69 degrees under sunny skies. A flood warning continues for the following rivers. The Big Blue River near Blue Rapids. The Little Blue River near Barnes. The Solomon River near Glasgow. For more detailed information, go to www.weather.gov/Topeka. Now here is your National Weather Service forecast. This afternoon, sunny. Highs in the upper 60s. Northeast winds 5 to 10 miles per hour. Tonight, clear. Patchy fog after midnight. Lows in the middle 40s. East winds around 5 miles per hour. Saturday, patchy fog in the morning. Sunny. Highs in the lower 70s. Southeast winds around 5 miles per hour. Saturday night, clear in the evening, then becoming partly cloudy. Lows in the middle 50s. Light and variable winds, becoming northwest.

around 5 miles per hour after midnight. Sunday, sunny. Highs in the lower 70s. North winds 5 to 10 miles per hour. Sunday night through Monday night, clear. Lows in the upper 40s. Highs in the lower 70s. Tuesday through Wednesday, mostly clear. Highs in the upper 70s. Lows in the upper 50s. Wednesday night and Thursday, clear. Lows around 60. Highs in the lower 80s. This hazardous weather outlook is for central Kansas, east central Kansas, north central Kansas, and northeast Kansas. For today and tonight, while heavy rain has ended, several flood warnings remain in effect on area rivers and creeks. Do not drive through flooded roadways. For Saturday through Thursday, the probability for widespread hazardous weather is low. 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Here are the 3 p.m. conditions for the local area. At Topeka, it was sunny. The temperature was 69 degrees, the dew point 43, and the relative humidity was 38%. The wind was north at 8 miles an hour. The pressure was 30.26 inches and falling. At Manhattan, it was sunny. The temperature was 69 degrees, the dew point 41, and the relative humidity was 36%. The wind was east at 7 miles an hour. Around the region, it was sunny, with a temperature of 71 at Lawrence, 71 at Kansas City, 70 at Emporia, and 69 at Concordia. Under sunny skies, Beatrice reported 69, Omaha reported 68, and Wichita reported 72. At Springfield, it was cloudy, with a temperature of 71. Once again, at Manhattan, it was 69 degrees under sunny skies. Once again, at Topeka, it was 69 degrees under sunny skies. A flood warning continues for the following rivers. The Big Blue River near Blue Rapids. The Little Blue River near Barnes. The Solomon River near Glasgow. For more detailed information, go to www.weather.gov/Topeka. Now here is your National Weather Service forecast. This afternoon, sunny. Highs in the upper 60s. Northeast winds 5 to 10 miles per hour. Tonight, clear. Patchy fog after midnight. Lows in the middle 40s. East winds around 5 miles per hour. Saturday, patchy fog in the morning. Sunny. Highs in the lower 70s. Southeast winds around 5 miles per hour. Saturday night, clear in the evening, then becoming partly cloudy. Lows in the middle 50s. Light and variable winds, becoming northwest around 5 miles per hour after midnight. Sunday, sunny. Highs in the lower 70s. North winds 5 to 10 miles per hour. Sunday night through Monday night, clear. Lows in the upper 40s. Highs in the lower 70s. Tuesday through Wednesday, mostly clear. Highs in the upper 70s. Lows in the upper 50s. Wednesday night and Thursday, clear. Lows around 60. Highs in the lower 80s. This hazardous weather outlook is for central Kansas, east central Kansas, north central Kansas, and northeast Kansas. For today and tonight, while heavy rain has ended, several flood warnings remain in effect on area rivers and creeks. Do not drive through flooded roadways. For Saturday through Thursday, the probability for widespread hazardous weather is low. This is NOAA Weather Radio Station WXK91 in Topeka. Here are the 3 p.m. conditions for the local area. At Topeka, it was sunny. The temperature was 69 degrees, the dew point 43, and the relative humidity was 38%. The wind was north at 8 miles an hour. The pressure was 30.26 inches and falling. At Manhattan, it was sunny. The temperature was 69 degrees, the dew point 41, and the relative humidity was 36%. The wind

was east at 7 miles an hour. Around the region, it was sunny, with a temperature of 71 at Lawrence, 71 at Kansas City, 70 at Emporia, and 69 at Concordia. Under sunny skies, Beatrice reported 69, Omaha reported 68, and Wichita reported 72. At Springfield, it was cloudy, with a temperature of 71. Once again, at Manhattan, it was 69 degrees under sunny skies. Once again, at Topeka, it was 69 degrees under sunny skies. A flood warning continues for the following rivers. The Big Blue River near Blue Rapids. The Little Blue River near Barnes. The Solomon River near Glasgow. For more detailed information, go to www.weather.gov/Topeka. Now here is your National Weather Service forecast. This afternoon, sunny. Highs in the upper 60s. Northeast winds 5 to 10 miles per hour. Tonight, clear. Patchy fog after midnight. Lows in the middle 40s. East winds around 5 miles per hour. Saturday, patchy fog in the morning. Sunny. Highs in the lower 70s. Southeast winds around 5 miles per hour. Saturday night, clear in the evening, then becoming partly cloudy. Lows in the middle 50s. Light and variable winds, becoming northwest around 5 miles per hour after midnight. Sunday, sunny. Highs in the lower 70s. North winds 5 to 10 miles per hour. Sunday night through Monday night, clear. Lows in the upper 40s. Highs in the lower 70s. Tuesday through Wednesday, mostly clear. Highs in the upper 70s. Lows in the upper 50s. Wednesday night and Thursday, clear. Lows around 60. Highs in the lower 80s. This hazardous weather outlook is for Central Kansas, East Central Kansas, North Central Kansas, and Northeast Kansas. For today and tonight, while heavy rain has ended, several flood warnings remain in effect on area rivers and creeks. Do not drive through flooded roadways. For Saturday through Thursday, the probability for widespread hazardous weather is low. This is NOAA Weather Radio Station WXK91 in Topeka. Here are the 3 p.m. conditions for the local area. At Topeka, it was sunny. The temperature was 69 degrees, the dew point 43, and the relative humidity was 38%. The wind was north at 8 miles an hour. The pressure was 30.26 inches and falling. At Manhattan, it was sunny. The temperature was 69 degrees, the dew point 41, and the relative humidity was 36%. The wind was east at 7 miles an hour. Around the region, it was sunny, with a temperature of 71 at Lawrence, 71 at Kansas City, 70 at Emporia, and 69 at Concordia. Under sunny skies, Beatrice reported 69, Omaha reported 68, and Wichita reported 72. At Springfield, it was cloudy, with a temperature of 71. Once again, at Manhattan, it was 69 degrees under sunny skies. Once again, at Topeka, it was 69 degrees under sunny skies. A flood warning continues for the following rivers. The Big Blue River near Blue Rapids. The Little Blue River near Barnes. The Solomon River near Glasgow. For more detailed information, go to www.weather.gov/Topeka. Now here is your National Weather Service forecast. Tonight, clear. Lows in the middle 40s. East winds around 5 miles per hour. Saturday, sunny. Highs in the middle 70s. Southeast winds 5 to 10 miles per hour. Saturday night, mostly clear. Lows in the middle 50s. Southeast winds around 5 miles per hour, becoming west after midnight. Sunday, sunny. Highs in the lower 70s. North winds 5 to 10 miles per hour. Sunday night, clear.
Lows in the upper 40s. Northeast winds around 5 miles per hour. Monday and Monday night, clear. Highs in the lower 70s. Lows in the upper 40s. Tuesday through Wednesday, mostly clear. Highs in the upper 70s. Lows in the upper 50s. Wednesday night through Friday, clear. Lows in the lower 60s. Highs in the lower 80s. This hazardous weather outlook is for central Kansas, east central Kansas, north central Kansas, and northeast Kansas. For today and tonight, while heavy rain has ended, several flood warnings remain in effect on area rivers and creeks. Do not drive through flooded roadways. For Saturday through Thursday, the probability for widespread hazardous weather is low. This is NOAA Weather Radio Station WXK91 in Topeka. A flood warning continues for the following rivers. The Big Blue River near Blue Rapids. The Little Blue River near Barnes. The Solomon River near Glasgow. For more detailed information, go to www.weather.gov/Topeka. Now here is your National Weather Service forecast. Tonight, clear. Lows in the middle 40s. East winds around 5 miles per hour. Saturday, sunny. Highs in the middle 70s. Southeast winds 5 to 10 miles per hour. Saturday night, mostly clear. Lows in the middle 50s. Southeast winds around 5 miles per hour, becoming west after midnight. Sunday, sunny. Highs in the lower 70s. North winds 5 to 10 miles per hour. Sunday night, clear. Lows in the upper 40s. Northeast winds around 5 miles per hour. Monday and Monday night, clear. Highs in the lower 70s. Lows in the upper 40s. Tuesday through Wednesday, mostly clear. Highs in the upper 70s. Lows in the upper 50s. Wednesday night through Friday, clear. Lows in the lower 60s. Highs in the lower 80s. This hazardous weather outlook is for central Kansas, east central Kansas, north central Kansas, and northeast Kansas. For today and tonight, while heavy rain has ended, several flood warnings remain in effect on area rivers and creeks. Do not drive through flooded roadways. For Saturday through Thursday, the probability for widespread hazardous weather is low. The current time is 4:08 p.m. Central Daylight Time. This is NOAA Weather Radio Station WXK91 in Topeka. A flood warning continues for the following rivers. The Big Blue River near Blue Rapids. The Little Blue River near Barnes. The Solomon River near Glasgow. For more detailed information, go to www.weather.gov/Topeka. Now here is your National Weather Service forecast. Tonight, clear. Lows in the middle 40s. East winds around 5 miles per hour. Saturday, sunny. Highs in the middle 70s. Southeast winds 5 to 10 miles per hour. Saturday night, mostly clear. Lows in the middle 50s. Southeast winds around 5 miles per hour, becoming west after midnight. Sunday, sunny. Highs in the lower 70s. North winds 5 to 10 miles per hour. Sunday night, clear. Lows in the upper 40s. Northeast winds around 5 miles per hour. Monday and Monday night, clear. Highs in the lower 70s. Lows in the upper 40s. Tuesday through Wednesday, mostly clear. Highs in the upper 70s. Lows in the upper 50s. Wednesday night through Friday, clear. Lows in the lower 60s. Highs in the lower 80s. This hazardous weather outlook is for central Kansas, east central Kansas, north central Kansas, and northeast Kansas. For today and tonight, while heavy rain has ended, several flood warnings remain in effect on area rivers and creeks.
Do not drive through flooded roadways.

for Saturday through Thursday. The probability for widespread hazardous weather is low. This is NOAA Weather Radio Station WXK91 in Topeka. A flood warning continues for the following rivers. The Big Blue River near Blue Rapids. The Little Blue River near Barnes. The Solomon River near Glasgow. For more detailed information, go to www.weather.gov/Topeka. Now here is your National Weather Service forecast. Tonight, clear. Lows in the middle 40s. East winds around 5 miles per hour. Saturday, sunny. Highs in the middle 70s. Southeast winds 5 to 10 miles per hour. Saturday night, mostly clear. Lows in the middle 50s. Southeast winds around 5 miles per hour, becoming west after midnight. Sunday, sunny. Highs in the lower 70s. North winds 5 to 10 miles per hour. Sunday night, clear. Lows in the upper 40s. Northeast winds around 5 miles per hour. Monday and Monday night, clear. Highs in the lower 70s. Lows in the upper 40s. Tuesday through Wednesday, mostly clear. Highs in the upper 70s. Lows in the upper 50s. Wednesday night through Friday, clear. Lows in the lower 60s. Highs in the lower 80s. This hazardous weather outlook is for central Kansas, east central Kansas, north central Kansas, and northeast Kansas. For today and tonight, while heavy rain has ended, several flood warnings remain in effect on area rivers and creeks. Do not drive through flooded roadways. For Saturday through Thursday, the probability for widespread hazardous weather is low. This is NOAA Weather Radio Station WXK91 in Topeka. Here are the 4 p.m. conditions for the local area. At Topeka, it was sunny. The temperature was 71 degrees, the dew point 42, and the relative humidity was 35%. The wind was east at 9 miles an hour. The pressure was 30.24 inches and falling. At Manhattan, it was sunny. The temperature was 70 degrees, the dew point 42, and the relative humidity was 36%. The wind was east at 12 miles an hour. Around the region, it was sunny, with a temperature of 71 at Lawrence, 71 at Kansas City, 71 at Emporia, and 70 at Concordia. Under sunny skies, Beatrice reported 70, Omaha reported 69, and Wichita reported 72. At Springfield, it was cloudy, with a temperature of 73. Once again, at Manhattan, it was 70 degrees under sunny skies. Once again, at Topeka, it was 71 degrees under sunny skies. A flood warning continues for the following rivers. The Big Blue River near Blue Rapids. The Little Blue River near Barnes. The Solomon River near Glasgow. For more detailed information, go to www.weather.gov/Topeka. Now here is your National Weather Service forecast. Tonight, clear. Lows in the middle 40s. East winds around 5 miles per hour. Saturday, sunny. Highs in the middle 70s. Southeast winds 5 to 10 miles per hour. Saturday night, mostly clear. Lows in the middle 50s. Southeast winds around 5 miles per hour, becoming west after midnight. Sunday, sunny. Highs in the lower 70s. North winds 5 to 10 miles per hour. Sunday night, clear. Lows in the upper 40s. Northeast winds around 5 miles per hour. Monday and Monday night, clear. Highs in the lower 70s. Lows in the upper 40s. Tuesday through Wednesday, mostly clear. Highs in the upper 70s. Lows in the upper 50s. Wednesday night through Friday, clear. Lows in the lower 60s. Highs in the lower 80s. This hazardous weather outlook is for central Kansas, east central.

was sunny with a temperature of 71 at Lawrence, 71 at Kansas City, 71 at Emporia, and 70 at Concordia. Under sunny skies, Beatrice reported 70, Omaha reported 69, and Wichita reported 72. At Springfield, it was cloudy with a temperature of 73. Once again, at Manhattan, it was 70 degrees under sunny skies. Once again, at Topeka, it was 71 degrees under sunny skies. A flood warning continues for the following rivers. The Big Blue River near Blue Rapids. The Little Blue River near Barnes. The Solomon River near Glasgow. For more detailed information, go to www.weather.gov/Topeka. Now here is your National Weather Service forecast. Tonight, clear. Lows in the middle 40s. East winds around 5 miles per hour. Saturday, sunny. Highs in the middle 70s. Southeast winds 5 to 10 miles per hour. Saturday night, mostly clear. Lows in the middle 50s. Southeast winds around 5 miles per hour, becoming west after midnight. Sunday, sunny. Highs in the lower 70s. North winds 5 to 10 miles per hour. Sunday night, clear. Lows in the upper 40s. Northeast winds around 5 miles per hour. Monday and Monday night, clear. Highs in the lower 70s. Lows in the upper 40s. Tuesday through Wednesday, mostly clear. Highs in the upper 70s. Lows in the upper 50s. Wednesday night through Friday, clear. Lows in the lower 60s. Highs in the lower 80s. This hazardous weather outlook is for central Kansas, east central Kansas, north central Kansas, and northeast Kansas. For today and tonight, while heavy rain has ended, several flood warnings remain in effect on area rivers and creeks. Do not drive through flooded roadways. For Saturday through Thursday, the probability for widespread hazardous weather is low. This is NOAA Weather Radio Station WXK91 in Topeka. Here are the 4 p.m. conditions for the local area. At Topeka, it was sunny. The temperature was 71 degrees, the dew point 42, and the relative humidity was 35%. The wind was east at 9 miles an hour. The pressure was 30.24 inches and falling. At Manhattan, it was sunny. The temperature was 70 degrees, the dew point 42, and the relative humidity was 36%. The wind was east at 12 miles an hour. Around the region, it was sunny, with a temperature of 71 at Lawrence, 71 at Kansas City, 71 at Emporia, and 70 at Concordia. Under sunny skies, Beatrice reported 70, Omaha reported 69, and Wichita reported 72. At Springfield, it was cloudy, with a temperature of 73. Once again, at Manhattan, it was 70 degrees under sunny skies. Once again, at Topeka, it was 71 degrees under sunny skies. A flood warning continues for the following rivers. The Big Blue River near Blue Rapids. The Little Blue River near Barnes. The Solomon River near Glasgow. For more detailed information, go to www.weather.gov/Topeka. Now here is your National Weather Service forecast. Tonight, clear. Lows in the middle 40s. East winds around 5 miles per hour. Saturday, sunny. Highs in the middle 70s. Southeast winds 5 to 10 miles per hour. Saturday night, mostly clear. Lows in the middle 50s. Southeast winds around 5 miles per hour, becoming west after midnight. Sunday, sunny. Highs in the lower 70s. North winds 5 to 10 miles per hour. Sunday night, clear. Lows in the upper 40s. Northeast winds around 5 miles per hour. Monday and Monday night, clear. Highs in the lower 70s. Lows in the upper 40s. Tuesday.

Through Wednesday, mostly clear. Highs in the upper 70s. Lows in the upper 50s. Wednesday night through Friday, clear. Lows in the lower 60s. Highs in the lower 80s. This hazardous weather outlook is for central Kansas, east central Kansas, north central Kansas, and northeast Kansas. For today and tonight, while heavy rain has ended, several flood warnings remain in effect on area rivers and creeks. Do not drive through flooded roadways. For Saturday through Thursday, the probability for widespread hazardous weather is low. This is NOAA Weather Radio Station WXK91 in Topeka. Here are the 4 p.m. conditions for the local area. At Topeka, it was sunny. The temperature was 71 degrees, the dew point 42, and the relative humidity was 35%. The wind was east at 9 miles an hour. The pressure was 30.24 inches and falling. At Manhattan, it was sunny. The temperature was 70 degrees, the dew point 42, and the relative humidity was 36%. The wind was east at 12 miles an hour. Around the region, it was sunny, with a temperature of 71 at Lawrence, 71 at Kansas City, 71 at Emporia, and 70 at Concordia. Under sunny skies, Beatrice reported 70, Omaha reported 69, and Wichita reported 72. At Springfield, it was cloudy, with a temperature of 73. Once again, at Manhattan, it was 70 degrees under sunny skies. Once again, at Topeka, it was 71 degrees under sunny skies. The current time is 4:23 p.m. Central Daylight Time. A flood warning continues for the following rivers. The Big Blue River near Blue Rapids. The Little Blue River near Barnes. The Solomon River near Glasgow. For more detailed information, go to www.weather.gov/Topeka. Now here is your National Weather Service forecast. Tonight, clear. Lows in the middle 40s. East winds around 5 miles per hour. Saturday, sunny. Highs in the middle 70s. Southeast winds 5 to 10 miles per hour. Saturday night, mostly clear. Lows in the middle 50s. Southeast winds around 5 miles per hour, becoming west after midnight. Sunday, sunny. Highs in the lower 70s. North winds 5 to 10 miles per hour. Sunday night, clear. Lows in the upper 40s. Northeast winds around 5 miles per hour. Monday and Monday night, clear. Highs in the lower 70s. Lows in the upper 40s. Tuesday through Wednesday, mostly clear. Highs in the upper 70s. Lows in the upper 50s. Wednesday night through Friday, clear. Lows in the lower 60s. Highs in the lower 80s. This hazardous weather outlook is for central Kansas, east central Kansas, north central Kansas, and northeast Kansas. For today and tonight, while heavy rain has ended, several flood warnings remain in effect on area rivers and creeks. Do not drive through flooded roadways. For Saturday through Thursday, the probability for widespread hazardous weather is low. This is NOAA Weather Radio Station WXK91 in Topeka. Here are the 4 p.m. conditions for the local area. At Topeka, it was sunny. The temperature was 71 degrees, the dew point 42, and the relative humidity was 35%. The wind was east at 9 miles an hour. The pressure was 30.24 inches and falling. At Manhattan, it was sunny. The temperature was 70 degrees, the dew point 42, and the relative humidity was 36%. The wind was east at 12 miles an hour. Around the region, it was sunny, with a temperature of 71 at Lawrence, 71 at Kansas City, 71 at Emporia, and 70 at Concordia. Under sunny skies, Beatrice reported 70, Omaha reported 69, and Wichita reported 72. At Springfield, it was cloudy.

with a temperature of 73. Once again, at Manhattan, it was 70 degrees under sunny skies. Once again, at Topeka, it was 71 degrees under sunny skies. A flood warning continues for the following rivers. The Big Blue River near Blue Rapids. The Little Blue River near Barnes. The Solomon River near Glasgow. For more detailed information, go to www.weather.gov/Topeka. Now here is your National Weather Service forecast. Tonight, clear. Lows in the middle 40s. East winds around 5 miles per hour. Saturday, sunny. Highs in the middle 70s. Southeast winds 5 to 10 miles per hour. Saturday night, mostly clear. Lows in the middle 50s. Southeast winds around 5 miles per hour, becoming west after midnight. Sunday, sunny. Highs in the lower 70s. North winds 5 to 10 miles per hour. Sunday night, clear. Lows in the upper 40s. Northeast winds around 5 miles per hour. Monday and Monday night, clear. Highs in the lower 70s. Lows in the upper 40s. Tuesday through Wednesday, mostly clear. Highs in the upper 70s. Lows in the upper 50s. Wednesday night through Friday, clear. Lows in the lower 60s. Highs in the lower 80s. This hazardous weather outlook is for Central Kansas, East Central Kansas, North Central Kansas, and Northeast Kansas. For today and tonight, while heavy rain has ended, several flood warnings remain in effect on area rivers and creeks. Do not drive through flooded roadways. For Saturday through Thursday, the probability for widespread hazardous weather is low. This is NOAA Weather Radio Station WXK91 in Topeka. Here are the 4 p.m. conditions for the local area. At Topeka, it was sunny. The temperature was 71 degrees, the dew point 42, and the relative humidity was 35%. The wind was east at 9 miles an hour. The pressure was 30.24 inches and falling. At Manhattan, it was sunny. The temperature was 70 degrees, the dew point 42, and the relative humidity was 36%. The wind was east at 12 miles an hour. Around the region, it was sunny, with a temperature of 71 at Lawrence, 71 at Kansas City, 71 at Emporia, and 70 at Concordia. Under sunny skies, Beatrice reported 70, Omaha reported 69, and Wichita reported 72. At Springfield, it was cloudy, with a temperature of 73. Once again, at Manhattan, it was 70 degrees under sunny skies. Once again, at Topeka, it was 71 degrees under sunny skies. A flood warning continues for the following rivers. The Big Blue River near Blue Rapids. The Little Blue River near Barnes. The Solomon River near Glasgow. For more detailed information, go to www.weather.gov/Topeka. Now here is your National Weather Service forecast. Tonight, clear. Lows in the middle 40s. East winds around 5 miles per hour. Saturday, sunny. Highs in the middle 70s. Southeast winds 5 to 10 miles per hour. Saturday night, mostly clear. Lows in the middle 50s. Southeast winds around 5 miles per hour, becoming west after midnight. Sunday, sunny. Highs in the lower 70s. North winds 5 to 10 miles per hour. Sunday night, clear. Lows in the upper 40s. Northeast winds around 5 miles per hour. Monday and Monday night, clear. Highs in the lower 70s. Lows in the upper 40s. Tuesday through Wednesday, mostly clear. Highs in the upper 70s. Lows in the upper 50s. Wednesday night through Friday, clear. Lows in the lower 60s. Highs in the lower 80s. This hazardous weather outlook is for Central Kansas.

Kansas, East Central Kansas, North Central Kansas, and Northeast Kansas. For today and tonight, while heavy rain has ended, several flood warnings remain in effect on area rivers and creeks. Do not drive through flooded roadways. For Saturday through Thursday, the probability for widespread hazardous weather is low. This is NOAA Weather Radio Station WXK91 in Topeka. Here are the 4 p.m. conditions for the local area. At Topeka, it was sunny. The temperature was 71 degrees, the dew point 42, and the relative humidity was 35%. The wind was east at 9 miles an hour. The pressure was 30.24 inches and falling. At Manhattan, it was sunny. The temperature was 70 degrees, the dew point 42, and the relative humidity was 36%. The wind was east at 12 miles an hour. Around the region, it was sunny, with a temperature of 71 at Lawrence, 71 at Kansas City, 71 at Emporia, and 70 at Concordia. Under sunny skies, Beatrice reported 70, Omaha reported 69, and Wichita reported 72. At Springfield, it was cloudy, with a temperature of 73. Once again, at Manhattan, it was 70 degrees under sunny skies. Once again, at Topeka, it was 71 degrees under sunny skies. A flood warning continues for the following rivers. The Big Blue River near Blue Rapids. The Little Blue River near Barnes. The Solomon River near Glasgow. From River near Barnes. The Solomon River near Glasgow. For more detailed information, go to www.weather.gov/Topeka. Now here is your National Weather Service forecast. Tonight, clear. Lows in the middle 40s. East winds around 5 miles per hour. Saturday, sunny. Highs in the middle 70s. Southeast winds 5 to 10 miles per hour. Saturday night, mostly clear. Lows in the middle 50s. Southeast winds around 5 miles per hour, becoming west after midnight. Sunday, sunny. Highs in the lower 70s. North winds 5 to 10 miles per hour. Sunday night, clear. Lows in the upper 40s. Northeast winds around 5 miles per hour. Monday and Monday night, clear. Highs in the lower 70s. Lows in the upper 40s. Tuesday through Wednesday, mostly clear. Highs in the upper 70s. Lows in the upper 50s. Wednesday night through Friday, clear. Lows in the lower 60s. Highs in the lower 80s. This hazardous weather outlook is for Central Kansas, East Central Kansas, North Central Kansas, and Northeast Kansas. For today and tonight, while heavy rain has ended, several flood warnings remain in effect on area rivers and creeks. Do not drive through flooded roadways. For Saturday through Thursday, the probability for widespread hazardous weather is low. The Topeka, Kansas climate summary for this evening, as of 4 p.m., October 2, 2026. Today's high temperature was 71 degrees. The normal high is 75. The record high is 95 degrees, which was last set in 1963. Today's low temperature was 51 degrees. The normal low is 51. The record low is 32 degrees, which was set in 2004. 0.01 inches of precipitation fell today, which brings the monthly total to 1.87 inches. The total precipitation for the year now stands at 36.47 inches. Today the maximum wind observed was 15 miles an hour from the northeast. The highest wind gust observed was 20 miles per hour from the northeast. Sunset tonight is at 7:03 p.m. Sunrise tomorrow is at 7:20 a.m. The Manhattan, Kansas climate summary for this evening, as of 4 p.m., October 2, 2026. Today's high temperature was 70 degrees. This high was 5 degrees below the normal high of 75. Today's low temperature was 51 degrees.

This low was 2 degrees above the normal low of 49. No precipitation fell today, which leaves the monthly total at 2.39 inches. The total precipitation for the year still stands at 34.54 inches. Today the maximum wind observed was 16 miles an hour from the northeast. The highest wind gust observed was 21 miles per hour from the east. Sunset tonight is at 7:07 p.m. Sunrise tomorrow is at 7:25 a.m. This is NOAA Weather Radio Station WXK91 in Topeka. Here are the 4 p.m. conditions for the local area. At Topeka, it was sunny. The temperature was 71 degrees, the dew point 42, and the relative humidity was 35%. The wind was east at 9 miles an hour. The pressure was 30.24 inches and falling. At Manhattan, it was sunny. The temperature was 70 degrees, the dew point 42, and the relative humidity was 36%. The wind was east at 12 miles an hour. Around the region, it was sunny, with a temperature of 71 at Lawrence, 71 at Kansas City, 71 at Emporia, and 70 at Concordia. Under sunny skies, Beatrice reported 70, Omaha reported 69, and Wichita reported 72. At Springfield, it was cloudy, with a temperature of 73. Once again, at Manhattan, it was 70 degrees under sunny skies. Once again, at Topeka, it was 71 degrees under sunny skies. This is NOAA Weather Radio WXK91 in Topeka. The current time is 4:38 p.m. Central Daylight Time. A flood warning continues for the following rivers. The Big Blue River near Blue Rapids. The Little Blue River near Barnes. The Solomon River near Glasgow. For more detailed information, go to www.weather.gov/Topeka. Forecast. Tonight, clear. Lows in the middle 40s. East winds around 5 miles per hour. Saturday, sunny. Highs in the middle 70s. Southeast winds 5 to 10 miles per hour. Saturday night, mostly clear. Lows in the middle 50s. Southeast winds around 5 miles per hour, becoming west after midnight. Sunday, sunny. Highs in the lower 70s. North winds 5 to 10 miles per hour. Sunday night, clear. Lows in the upper 40s. Northeast winds around 5 miles per hour. Monday and Monday night, clear. Highs in the lower 70s. Lows in the upper 40s. Tuesday through Wednesday, mostly clear. Highs in the upper 70s. Lows in the upper 50s. Wednesday night through Friday, clear. Lows in the lower 60s. Highs in the lower 80s. This hazardous weather outlook is for Central Kansas, East Central Kansas, North Central Kansas, and Northeast Kansas. For today and tonight, while heavy rain has ended, several flood warnings remain in effect on area rivers and creeks. Do not drive through flooded roadways. For Saturday through Thursday, the probability for widespread hazardous weather is low. The Topeka, Kansas climate summary for this evening, as of 4 p.m., October 2, 2026. Today's high temperature was 71 degrees. The normal high is 75. The record high is 95 degrees, which was last set in 1963. Today's low temperature was 51 degrees. The normal low is 51. The record low is 32 degrees, which was set in 2004. 0.01 inches of precipitation fell today, which brings the monthly total to 1.87 inches. The total precipitation for the year now stands at 36.47 inches. Today the maximum wind observed was 15 miles an hour from the northeast. The highest wind gust observed was 20 miles per hour from the northeast. Sunset tonight is at 7:03 p.m. Sunrise tomorrow is at 7:20 a.m. The Manhattan, Kansas climate

Minute summary for this evening, as of 4 p.m., October 2nd, 2026. Today's high temperature was 70 degrees. This high was 5 degrees below the normal high of 75. Today's low temperature was 51 degrees. This low was 2 degrees above the normal low of 49. No precipitation fell today, which leaves the monthly total at 2.39 inches. The total precipitation for the year still stands at 34.54 inches. Today the maximum wind observed was 16 miles an hour from the northeast. The highest wind gust observed was 21 miles per hour from the east. Sunset tonight is at 7:07 p.m. Sunrise tomorrow is at 7:25 a.m. This is NOAA Weather Radio Station WXK91 in Topeka. Here are the 4 p.m. conditions for the local area. At Topeka, it was sunny. The temperature was 71 degrees, the dew point 42, and the relative humidity was 35%. The wind was east at 9 miles an hour. The pressure was 30.24 inches and falling. At Manhattan, it was sunny. The temperature was 70 degrees. The dew point 42, and the relative humidity was 36%. The wind was east at 12 miles an hour. Around the region, it was sunny, with a temperature of 71 at Lawrence, 71 at Kansas City, 71 at Emporia, and 70 at Concordia. Under sunny skies, Beatrice reported 70, Omaha reported 69, and Wichita reported 72. At Springfield, it was cloudy, with a temperature of 73. Once again, at Manhattan, it was 70 degrees under sunny skies. Once again, at Topeka, it was 71 degrees under sunny skies. A flood warning continues for the following rivers. The Big Blue River near Blue Rapids. The Little Blue River near Barnes. The Solomon River near Glasgow. For more detailed information, go to www.weather.gov/Topeka. Now here is your National Weather Service forecast. Tonight, clear. Lows in the middle 40s. East winds around 5 miles per hour. Saturday, sunny. Highs in the middle 70s. Southeast winds 5 to 10 miles per hour. Saturday night, mostly clear. Lows in the middle 50s. Southeast winds around 5 miles per hour, becoming west after midnight. Sunday, sunny. Highs in the lower 70s. North winds 5 to 10 miles per hour. Sunday night, clear. Lows in the upper 40s. Northeast winds around 5 miles per hour. Monday and Monday night, clear. Highs in the lower 70s. Lows in the upper 40s. Tuesday through Wednesday, mostly clear. Highs in the upper 70s. Lows in the upper 50s. Wednesday night through Friday, clear. Lows in the lower 60s. Highs in the lower 80s. This hazardous weather outlook is for Central Kansas, East Central Kansas, North Central Kansas, and Northeast Kansas. For today and tonight, while heavy rain has ended, several flood warnings remain in effect on area rivers and creeks. Do not drive through flooded roadways. For Saturday through Thursday, the probability for widespread hazardous weather is low. The Topeka, Kansas climate summary for this evening, as of 4 p.m., October 2, 2026. Today's high temperature was 71 degrees. The normal high is 75. The record high is 95 degrees, which was last set in 1963. Today's low temperature was 51 degrees. The normal low is 51. The record low is 32 degrees, which was set in 2004. 0.01 inches of precipitation fell today, which brings the monthly total to 1.87 inches. The total precipitation for the year now stands at 36.47 inches. Today the maximum wind observed was 15 miles an hour from the northeast. The highest wind gust observed was 20 miles per hour from the northeast.
Sunset tonight is at 7.03 p.m. Sunrise tomorrow is at 7.20 a.m. The Manhattan, Kansas climate summary for this evening, as of 4 p.m., October 2, 2026. Today's high temperature was 70 degrees. This high was 5 degrees below the normal high of 75. Today's low temperature was 51 degrees. This low was 2 degrees above the normal low of 49. No precipitation fell today, which leaves the monthly total at 2.39 inches. The total precipitation for the year still stands at 34.54 inches. Today the maximum wind observed was 16 miles an hour from the northeast. The highest wind gust observed was 21 miles per hour from the east. Sunset tonight is at 7.07 p.m. Sunrise tomorrow is at 7.25 a.m. This is NOAA Weather Radio Station WXK91 in Topeka. Here are the 4 p.m. conditions for the local area. At Topeka, it was sunny. The temperature was 71 degrees, the dew point 42, and the relative humidity was 35%. The wind was east at 9 miles an hour. The pressure was 30.24 inches and falling. At Manhattan, it was sunny. The temperature was 70 degrees, the dew point 42, and the relative humidity was 36%. The wind was east at 12 miles an hour. Around the region, it was sunny, with a temperature of 71 at Lawrence, 71 at Kansas City, 71 at Emporia, and 70 at Concordia. Under sunny skies, Beatrice reported 70, Omaha reported 69, and Wichita reported 72. At Springfield, it was cloudy, with a temperature of 73. Once again, at Manhattan, it was 70 degrees under sunny skies. Once again, at Topeka, it was 71 degrees under sunny skies. A flood warning continues for the following rivers. The Big Blue River near Blue Rapids. The Little Blue River near Barnes. The Solomon River near Glasgow. For more detailed information, go to www.weather.gov/Topeka. Now here is your National Weather Service forecast. Tonight, clear. Lows in the middle 40s. East winds around 5 miles per hour. Saturday, sunny. Highs in the middle 70s. Southeast winds 5 to 10 miles per hour. Saturday night, mostly clear. Lows in the middle 50s. Southeast winds around 5 miles per hour, becoming west after midnight. Sunday, sunny. Highs in the lower 70s. North winds 5 to 10 miles per hour. Sunday night, clear. Lows in the upper 40s. Northeast winds around 5 miles per hour. Monday and Monday night, clear. Highs in the lower 70s. Lows in the upper 40s. Tuesday through Wednesday, mostly clear. Highs in the upper 70s. Lows in the upper 50s. Wednesday night through Friday, clear. Lows in the lower 60s. Highs in the lower 80s. This hazardous weather outlook is for Central Kansas, East Central Kansas, North Central Kansas, and Northeast Kansas. For today and tonight, while heavy rain has ended, several flood warnings remain in effect on area rivers and creeks. Do not drive through flooded roadways. For Saturday through Thursday, the probability for widespread hazardous weather is low. The Topeka, Kansas climate summary for this evening, as of 4 p.m., October 2, 2026. Today's high temperature was 71 degrees. The normal high is 75. The record high is 95 degrees, which was last set in 1963. Today's low temperature was 51 degrees. The normal low is 51. The record low is 32 degrees, which was set in 2004. 0.01 inches of precipitation fell today, which brings the monthly total to 1.87 inches. The total precipitation for the year now stands at 36.47 inches.
Today the maximum wind observed was 15 miles an hour from the northeast. The highest wind gust observed was 20 miles per hour from the northeast. Sunset tonight is at 7:03 p.m. Sunrise tomorrow is at 7:20 a.m. The Manhattan, Kansas climate summary for this evening, as of 4 p.m., October 2, 2026. Today's high temperature was 70 degrees. This high was 5 degrees below the normal high of 75. Today's low temperature was 51 degrees. This low was 2 degrees above the normal low of 49. No precipitation fell today, which leaves the monthly total at 2.39 inches. The total precipitation for the year still stands at 34.54 inches. Today the maximum wind observed was 16 miles an hour from the northeast. The highest wind gust observed was 21 miles per hour from the east. Sunset tonight is at 7:07 p.m. Sunrise tomorrow is at 7:25 a.m. This is NOAA Weather Radio Station WXK91 in Topeka. Here are the 4 p.m. conditions for the local area. At Topeka, it was sunny. The temperature was 71 degrees, the dew point 42, and the relative humidity was 35%. The wind was east at 9 miles an hour. The pressure was 30.24 inches and falling. At Manhattan, it was sunny. The temperature was 70 degrees, the dew point 42, and the relative humidity was 36%. The wind was east at 12 miles an hour. Around the region, it was sunny, with a temperature of 71 at Lawrence, 71 at Kansas City, 71 at Emporia, and 70 at Concordia. Under sunny skies, Beatrice reported 70, Omaha reported 69, and Wichita reported 72. At Springfield, it was cloudy, with a temperature of 73. Once again, at Manhattan, it was 70 degrees under sunny skies. Once again, at Topeka, it was 71 degrees under sunny skies. The current time is 4:53 p.m. Central Daylight Time. A flood warning continues for the following rivers. The Big Blue River near Blue Rapids. The Little Blue River near Barnes. The Solomon River near Glasgow. For more detailed information, go to www.weather.gov/Topeka. Now here is your National Weather Service forecast. Tonight, clear. Lows in the middle 40s. East winds around 5 miles per hour. Saturday, sunny. Highs in the middle 70s. Southeast winds 5 to 10 miles per hour. Saturday night, mostly clear. Lows in the middle 50s. Southeast winds around 5 miles per hour, becoming west after midnight. Sunday, sunny. Highs in the lower 70s. North winds 5 to 10 miles per hour. Sunday night, clear. Lows in the upper 40s. Northeast winds around 5 miles per hour. Monday and Monday night, clear. Highs in the lower 70s. Lows in the upper 40s. Tuesday through Wednesday, mostly clear. Highs in the upper 70s. Lows in the upper 50s. Wednesday night through Friday, clear. Lows in the lower 60s. Highs in the lower 80s. This hazardous weather outlook is for Central Kansas, East Central Kansas, North Central Kansas, and Northeast Kansas. For today and tonight, while heavy rain has ended, several flood warnings remain in effect on area rivers and creeks. Do not drive through flooded roadways. For Saturday through Thursday, the probability for widespread hazardous weather is low. The Topeka, Kansas climate summary for this evening, as of 4 p.m., October 2, 2026. Today's high temperature was 71 degrees. The normal high is 75. The record high is 95 degrees, which was last set in 1963. Today's low temperature was 51 degrees. The normal low is 51. The record low is 32 degrees, which was set in 2004.
0.01 inches of precipitation fell today, which brings the monthly total to 1.87 inches. The total precipitation for the year now stands at 36.47 inches. Today the maximum wind observed was 15 miles an hour from the northeast. The highest wind gust observed was 20 miles per hour from the northeast. Sunset tonight is at 7:03 p.m. Sunrise tomorrow is at 7:20 a.m. The Manhattan, Kansas climate summary for this evening, as of 4 p.m., October 2, 2026. Today's high temperature was 70 degrees. This high was 5 degrees below the normal high of 75. Today's low temperature was 51 degrees. This low was 2 degrees above the normal low of 49. No precipitation fell today, which leaves the monthly total at 2.39 inches. The total precipitation for the year still stands at 34.54 inches. Today the maximum wind observed was 16 miles an hour from the northeast. The highest wind gust observed was 21 miles per hour from the east. Sunset tonight is at 7:07 p.m. Sunrise tomorrow is at 7:25 a.m. This is NOAA Weather Radio Station WXK91 in Topeka. Here are the 4 p.m. conditions for the local area. At Topeka, it was sunny. The temperature was 71 degrees, the dew point 42, and the relative humidity was 35%. The wind was east at 9 miles an hour. The pressure was 30.24 inches and falling. At Manhattan, it was sunny. The temperature was 70 degrees, the dew point 42, and the relative humidity was 36%. The wind was east at 12 miles an hour. Around the region, it was sunny, with a temperature of 71 at Lawrence, 71 at Kansas City, 71 at Emporia, and 70 at Concordia. Under sunny skies, Beatrice reported 70, Omaha reported 69, and Wichita reported 72. At Springfield, it was cloudy, with a temperature of 73. Once again, at Manhattan, it was 70 degrees under sunny skies. Once again, at Topeka, it was 71 degrees under sunny skies. A flood warning continues for the following rivers. The Big Blue River near Blue Rapids. The Little Blue River near Barnes. The Solomon River near Glasgow. For more detailed information, go to www.weather.gov/Topeka. Now here is your National Weather Service forecast. Tonight, clear. Lows in the middle 40s. East winds around 5 miles per hour. Saturday, sunny. Highs in the middle 70s. Southeast winds 5 to 10 miles per hour. Saturday night, mostly clear. Lows in the middle 50s. Southeast winds around 5 miles per hour, becoming west after midnight. Sunday, sunny. Highs in the lower 70s. North winds 5 to 10 miles per hour. Sunday night, clear. Lows in the upper 40s. Northeast winds around 5 miles per hour. Monday and Monday night, clear. Highs in the lower 70s. Lows in the upper 40s. Tuesday through Wednesday, mostly clear. Highs in the upper 70s. Lows in the upper 50s. Wednesday night through Friday, clear. Lows in the lower 60s. Highs in the lower 80s. This hazardous weather outlook is for Central Kansas, East Central Kansas, North Central Kansas, and Northeast Kansas. For today and tonight, while heavy rain has ended, several flood warnings remain in effect on area rivers and creeks. Do not drive through flooded roadways. For Saturday through Thursday, the probability for widespread hazardous weather is low. The Topeka, Kansas climate summary for this evening, as of 4 p.m., October 2, 2026. Today's high temperature was 71 degrees. The normal high is 75. The record high is 95 degrees, which was last set in 1963. Today's low temperature was 51 degrees.
The normal low is 51. The record low is 32 degrees, which was set in 2004. 0.0

1 inches of precipitation fell today, which brings the monthly total to 1.87 inches. The total precipitation for the year now stands at 36.47 inches. Today the maximum wind observed was 15 miles an hour from the northeast. The highest wind gust observed was 20 miles per hour from the northeast. Sunset tonight is at 7:03 p.m. Sunrise tomorrow is at 7:20 a.m. The Manhattan, Kansas climate summary for this evening, as of 4 p.m., October 2, 2026. Today's high temperature was 70 degrees. This high was 5 degrees below the normal high of 75. Today's low temperature was 51 degrees. This low was 2 degrees above the normal low of 49. No precipitation fell today, which leaves the monthly total at 2.39 inches. The total precipitation for the year still stands at 34.54 inches. Today the maximum wind observed was 16 miles an hour from the northeast. The highest wind gust observed was 21 miles per hour from the east. Sunset tonight is at 7:07 p.m. Sunrise tomorrow is at 7:25 a.m. This is NOAA Weather Radio Station WXK91 in Topeka. Here are the 4 p.m. conditions for the local area. At Topeka, it was sunny. The temperature was 71 degrees, the dew point 42, and the relative humidity was 35%. The wind was east at 9 miles an hour. The pressure was 30.24 inches and falling. At Manhattan, it was sunny. The temperature was 70 degrees, the dew point 42, and the relative humidity was 36%. The wind was east at 12 miles an hour. Around the region, it was sunny, with a temperature of 71 at Lawrence, 71 at Kansas City, 71 at Emporia, and 70 at Concordia. Under sunny skies, Beatrice reported 70, Omaha reported 69, and Wichita reported 72. At Springfield, it was cloudy, with a temperature of 73. Once again, at Manhattan, it was 70 degrees under sunny skies. Once again, at Topeka, it was 71 degrees under sunny skies. A flood warning continues for the following rivers. The Big Blue River near Blue Rapids. The Little Blue River near Barnes. The Solomon River near Glasgow. For more detailed information, go to www.weather.gov/Topeka. Now here is your National Weather Service forecast. Tonight, clear. Lows in the middle 40s. East winds around 5 miles per hour. Saturday, sunny. Highs in the middle 70s. Southeast winds 5 to 10 miles per hour. Saturday night, mostly clear. Lows in the middle 50s. Southeast winds around 5 miles per hour, becoming west after midnight. Sunday, sunny. Highs in the lower 70s. North winds 5 to 10 miles per hour. Sunday night, clear. Lows in the upper 40s. Northeast winds around 5 miles per hour. Monday and Monday night, clear. Highs in the lower 70s. Lows in the upper 40s. Tuesday through Wednesday, mostly clear. Highs in the upper 70s. Lows in the upper 50s. Wednesday night through Friday, clear. Lows in the lower 60s. Highs in the lower 80s. This hazardous weather outlook is for Central Kansas, East Central Kansas, North Central Kansas, and Northeast Kansas. For today and tonight, while heavy rain has ended, several flood warnings remain in effect on area rivers and creeks. Do not drive through flooded roadways. For Saturday through Thursday, the probability for widespread hazardous weather is low. The Topeka, Kansas climate summary for this evening, as of 4 p.m., October 2, 2026. Today's high temperature was 71 degrees. The normal high is 75. The record high is 95 degrees, which was last set in 1963. The normal low is 51. The record low is 32 degrees, which

was set in 2004. 0.01 inches of precipitation fell today, which brings the monthly total to 1.87 inches. The total precipitation for the year now stands at 36.47 inches. Today the maximum wind observed was 15 miles an hour from the northeast. The highest wind gust observed was 20 miles per hour from the northeast. Sunset tonight is at 7.03 p.m. Sunrise tomorrow is at 7.20 a.m. The Manhattan, Kansas climate summary for this evening, as of 4 p.m., October 2, 2026. Today's high temperature was 70 degrees. This high was 5 degrees below the normal high of 75. Today's low temperature was 51 degrees. This low was 2 degrees above the normal low of 49. No precipitation fell today, which leaves the monthly total at 2.39 inches. The total precipitation for the year still stands at 34.54 inches. Today the maximum wind observed was 16 miles an hour from the northeast. The highest wind gust observed was 21 miles per hour from the east. Sunset tonight is at 7.07 p.m. Sunrise tomorrow is at 7.25 a.m. This is NOAA Weather Radio Station WXK91, in Topeka. A flood warning continues for the following rivers. The Big Blue River near Blue Rapids. The Little Blue River near Barnes. The Solomon River near Glasgow. For more detailed information, go to www.weather.gov/Topeka. The current time is 5.08 p.m. Central Daylight Time. Now here is your National Weather Service forecast. Tonight, clear. Lows in the middle 40s. East winds around 5 miles per hour. Saturday, sunny. Highs in the middle 70s. Southeast winds 5 to 10 miles per hour. Saturday night, mostly clear. Lows in the middle 50s. Southeast winds around 5 miles per hour, becoming west after midnight. Sunday, sunny. Highs in the lower 70s. North winds 5 to 10 miles per hour. Sunday night, clear. Lows in the upper 40s. Northeast winds around 5 miles per hour. Monday and Monday night, clear. Highs in the lower 70s. Lows in the upper 40s. Tuesday through Wednesday, mostly clear. Highs in the upper 70s. Lows in the upper 50s. Wednesday night through Friday, clear. Lows in the lower 60s. Highs in the lower 80s. This hazardous weather outlook is for Central Kansas, East Central Kansas, North Central Kansas, and Northeast Kansas. For today and tonight, while heavy rain has ended, several flood warnings remain in effect on area rivers and creeks. Do not drive through flooded roadways. For Saturday through Thursday, the probability for widespread hazardous weather is low. The Topeka, Kansas climate summary for this evening, as of 4 p.m., October 2, 2026. Today's high temperature was 71 degrees. The normal high is 75. The record high is 95 degrees, which was last set in 1963. Today's low temperature was 51 degrees. The normal low is 51. The record low is 32 degrees, which was set in 2004. 0.01 inches of precipitation fell today, which brings the monthly total to 1.87 inches. The total precipitation for the year now stands at 36.47 inches. Today the maximum wind observed was 15 miles an hour from the northeast. The highest wind gust observed was 20 miles per hour from the northeast. Sunset tonight is at 7.03 p.m. Sunrise tomorrow is at 7.20 a.m. The Manhattan, Kansas climate summary for this evening, as of 4 p.m., October 2, 2026. Today's high temperature was 70 degrees. This high was 5 degrees below the normal high of 75. Today's low temperature was 51 degrees. This low was 2 degrees above the normal low of 49.

No precipitation fell today, which leaves the monthly total at 2.39 inches. The total precipitation for the year still stands at 34.54 inches. Today the maximum wind observed was 16 miles an hour from the northeast. The highest wind gust observed was 21 miles per hour from the east. Sunset tonight is at 7:07 p.m. Sunrise tomorrow is at 7:25 a.m. This is NOAA Weather Radio Station WXK91 in Topeka. Here are the 5 p.m. conditions for the local area. At Topeka, it was sunny. The temperature was 70 degrees, the dew point 43, and the relative humidity was 37%. The wind was northeast at 9 miles an hour. The pressure was 30.23 inches and falling. At Manhattan, it was sunny. The temperature was 70 degrees, the dew point 42, and the relative humidity was 36%. The wind was northeast at 10 miles an hour. Around the region, it was sunny, with a temperature of 71 at Lawrence, 71 at Kansas City, 70 at Emporia, and 70 at Concordia. Under sunny skies, Beatrice reported 70, Omaha reported 70, and Wichita reported 72. At Springfield, it was partly sunny, with a temperature of 73. Once again, at Manhattan, it was 70 degrees under sunny skies. Once again, at Topeka, it was 70 degrees under sunny skies. A flood warning continues for the following rivers. The Big Blue River near Blue Rapids. The Little Blue River near Barnes. The Solomon River near Glasgow. For more detailed information, go to www.weather.gov/Topeka. Now here is your National Weather Service forecast. Tonight, clear. Lows in the middle 40s. East winds around 5 miles per hour. Saturday, sunny. Highs in the middle 70s. Southeast winds 5 to 10 miles per hour. Saturday night, mostly clear. Lows in the middle 50s. Southeast winds around 5 miles per hour, becoming west after midnight. Sunday, sunny. Highs in the lower 70s. North winds 5 to 10 miles per hour. Sunday night, clear. Lows in the upper 40s. Northeast winds around 5 miles per hour. Monday and Monday night, clear. Highs in the lower 70s. Lows in the upper 40s. Tuesday through Wednesday, mostly clear. Highs in the upper 70s. Lows in the upper 50s. Wednesday night through Friday, clear. Lows in the lower 60s. Highs in the lower 80s. This hazardous weather outlook is for Central Kansas, East Central Kansas, North Central Kansas, and Northeast Kansas. For today and tonight, while heavy rain has ended, several flood warnings remain in effect on area rivers and creeks. Do not drive through flooded roadways. For Saturday through Thursday, the probability for widespread hazardous weather is low. The Topeka, Kansas climate summary for this evening, as of 4 p.m., October 2, 2026. Today's high temperature was 71 degrees. The normal high is 75. The record high is 95 degrees, which was last set in 1963. Today's low temperature was 51 degrees. The normal low is 51. The record low is 32 degrees, which was set in 2004. 0.01 inches of precipitation fell today, which brings the monthly total to 1.87 inches. The total precipitation for the year now stands at 36.47 inches. Today the maximum wind observed was 15 miles an hour from the northeast. The highest wind gust observed was 20 miles per hour from the northeast. Sunset tonight is at 7:03 p.m. Sunrise tomorrow is at 7:20 a.m. The Manhattan, Kansas climate summary for this evening, as of 4 p.m., October 2, 2026. Today's high temperature was 70 degrees. This high was 5 degrees below the normal high of 75. Today's

conditions for the local area. At Topeka, it was sunny. The temperature was 70 degrees, the dew point 43, and the relative humidity was 37%. The wind was northeast at 9 miles an hour. The pressure was 30.23 inches and falling. At Manhattan, it was sunny. The temperature was 70 degrees, the dew point 42, and the relative humidity was 36%. The wind was northeast at 10 miles an hour. Around the region, it was sunny, with a temperature of 71 at Lawrence, 71 at Kansas City, 70 at Emporia, and 70 at Concordia. Under sunny skies, Beatrice reported 70, Omaha reported 70, and Wichita reported 72. At Springfield, it was partly sunny, with a temperature of 73. Once again, at Manhattan, it was 70 degrees under sunny skies. Once again, at Topeka, it was 70 degrees under sunny skies. A flood warning continues for the following rivers. The Big Blue River near Blue Rapids. The Little Blue River near Barnes. The Solomon River near Glasgow. For more detailed information, go to www.weather.gov/Topeka. Now here is your National Weather Service forecast. Tonight, clear. Lows in the middle 40s. East winds around 5 miles per hour. Saturday, sunny. Highs in the middle 70s. Southeast winds 5 to 10 miles per hour. Saturday night, mostly clear. Lows in the middle 50s. Southeast winds around 5 miles per hour, becoming west after midnight. Sunday, sunny. Highs in the lower 70s. North winds 5 to 10 miles per hour. Sunday night, clear. Lows in the upper 40s. Northeast winds around 5 miles per hour. Monday and Monday night, clear. Highs in the lower 70s. Lows in the upper 40s. Tuesday through Wednesday, mostly clear. Highs in the upper 70s. Lows in the upper 50s. Wednesday night through Friday, clear. Lows in the lower 60s. Highs in the lower 80s. This hazardous weather outlook is for central Kansas, east central Kansas, north central Kansas, and northeast Kansas. For today and tonight, while heavy rain has ended, several flood warnings remain in effect on area rivers and creeks. Do not drive through flooded roadways. For Saturday through Thursday, the probability for widespread hazardous weather is low. The Topeka, Kansas climate summary for this evening, as of 4 p.m., October 2, 2026. Today's high temperature was 71 degrees. The normal high is 75. The record high is 95 degrees, which was last set in 1963. Today's low temperature was 51 degrees. The normal low is 51. The record low is 32 degrees, which was set in 2004. 0.01 inches of precipitation fell today, which brings the monthly total to 1.87 inches. The total precipitation for the year now stands at 36.47 inches. Today the maximum wind observed was 15 miles an hour from the northeast. The highest wind gust observed was 20 miles per hour from the northeast. Sunset tonight is at 7:03 p.m. Sunrise tomorrow is at 7:20 a.m. The Manhattan, Kansas climate summary for this evening, as of 4 p.m., October 2, 2026. Today's high temperature was 70 degrees. This high was 5 degrees below the normal high of 75. Today's low temperature was 51 degrees. This low was 2 degrees above the normal low of 49. No precipitation fell today, which leaves the monthly total at 2.39 inches. The total precipitation for the year still stands at 34.54 inches. Today the maximum wind observed was 16 miles an hour from the northeast. The highest wind gust observed was 21 miles per hour from the east. Sunset tonight is at 7:07 p.m. Sunrise tomorrow is at 7:25 a.m.
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signal at weather radio station WXK91 in Topeka. Here are the 5 p.m. conditions for the local area. At Topeka, it was sunny. The temperature was 70 degrees, the dew point 43, and the relative humidity was 37%. The wind was northeast at 9 miles an hour. The pressure was 30.23 inches and falling. At Manhattan, it was sunny. The temperature was 70 degrees, the dew point 42, and the relative humidity was 36%. The wind was northeast at 10 miles an hour. Around the region, it was sunny, with a temperature of 71 at Lawrence, 71 at Kansas City, 70 at Emporia, and 70 at Concordia. Under sunny skies, Beatrice reported 70, Omaha reported 70, and Wichita reported 72. At Springfield, it was partly sunny, with a temperature of 73. Once again, at Manhattan, it was 70 degrees under sunny skies. Once again, at Topeka, it was 70 degrees under sunny skies. The current time is 5:23 p.m. Central Daylight Time. A flood warning continues for the following rivers. The Big Blue River near Blue Rapids. The Little Blue River near Barnes. The Solomon River near Glasgow. For more detailed information, go to www.weather.gov/Topeka. Now here is your National Weather Service forecast. Tonight, clear. Lows in the middle 40s. East winds around 5 miles per hour. Saturday, sunny. Highs in the middle 70s. Southeast winds 5 to 10 miles per hour. Saturday night, mostly clear. Lows in the middle 50s. Southeast winds around 5 miles per hour, becoming west after midnight. Sunday, sunny. Highs in the lower 70s. North winds 5 to 10 miles per hour. Sunday night, clear. Lows in the upper 40s. Northeast winds around 5 miles per hour. Monday and Monday night, clear. Highs in the lower 70s. Lows in the upper 40s. Tuesday through Wednesday, mostly clear. Highs in the upper 70s. Lows in the upper 50s. Wednesday night through Friday, clear. Lows in the lower 60s. Highs in the lower 80s. This hazardous weather outlook is for Central Kansas, East Central Kansas, North Central Kansas, and Northeast Kansas. For today and tonight, while heavy rain has ended, several flood warnings remain in effect on area rivers and creeks. Do not drive through flooded roadways. For Saturday through Thursday, the probability for widespread hazardous weather is low. The Topeka, Kansas climate summary for this evening, as of 4 p.m., October 2, 2026. Today's high temperature was 71 degrees. The normal high is 75. The record high is 95 degrees, which was last set in 1963. Today's low temperature was 51 degrees. The normal low is 51. The record low is 32 degrees, which was set in 2004. 0.01 inches of precipitation fell today, which brings the monthly total to 1.87 inches. The total precipitation for the year now stands at 36.47 inches. Today the maximum wind observed was 15 miles an hour from the northeast. The highest wind gust observed was 20 miles per hour from the northeast. Sunset tonight is at 7:03 p.m. Sunrise tomorrow is at 7:20 a.m. The Manhattan, Kansas climate summary for this evening, as of 4 p.m., October 2, 2026. Today's high temperature was 70 degrees. This high was 5 degrees below the normal high of 75. Today's low temperature was 51 degrees. This low was 2 degrees above the normal low of 49. No precipitation fell today, which leaves the monthly total at 2.39 inches. The total precipitation for the year still stands at 34.54 inches. Today the maximum wind observed was 16 miles an hour from the northeast.
The highest wind gust observed was 21 miles per hour from the east. Sunset tonight is at 7:07 p.m. Sunrise tomorrow is at 7:25 a.m. This is NOAA Weather Radio Station WXK91 in Topeka. Here are the 5 p.m. conditions for the local area. At Topeka, it was sunny. The temperature was 70 degrees, the dew point 43, and the relative humidity was 37%. The wind was northeast at 9 miles an hour. The pressure was 30.23 inches and falling. At Manhattan, it was sunny. The temperature was 70 degrees, the dew point 42, and the relative humidity was 36%. The wind was northeast at 10 miles an hour. Around the region, it was sunny, with a temperature of 71 at Lawrence, 71 at Kansas City, 70 at Emporia, and 70 at Concordia. Under sunny skies, Beatrice reported 70, Omaha reported 70, and Wichita reported 72. At Springfield, it was partly sunny, with a temperature of 73. Once again, at Manhattan, it was 70 degrees under sunny skies. Once again, at Topeka, it was 70 degrees under sunny skies. A flood warning continues for the following rivers. The Big Blue River near Blue Rapids. The Little Blue River near Barnes. The Solomon River near Glasgow. For more detailed information, go to www.weather.gov/Topeka. Now here is your National Weather Service forecast. Tonight, clear. Lows in the middle 40s. East winds around 5 miles per hour. Saturday, sunny. Highs in the middle 70s. Southeast winds 5 to 10 miles per hour. Saturday night, mostly clear. Lows in the middle 50s. Southeast winds around 5 miles per hour, becoming west after midnight. Sunday, sunny. Highs in the lower 70s. North winds 5 to 10 miles per hour. Sunday night, clear. Lows in the upper 40s. Northeast winds around 5 miles per hour. Monday and Monday night, clear. Highs in the lower 70s. Lows in the upper 40s. Tuesday through Wednesday, mostly clear. Highs in the upper 70s. Lows in the upper 50s. Wednesday night through Friday, clear. Lows in the lower 60s. Highs in the lower 80s. This hazardous weather outlook is for central Kansas, east central Kansas, north central Kansas, and northeast Kansas. For today and tonight, while heavy rain has ended, several flood warnings remain in effect on area rivers and creeks. Do not drive through flooded roadways. For Saturday through Thursday, the probability for widespread hazardous weather is low. The Topeka, Kansas climate summary for this evening, as of 4 p.m., October 2, 2026. Today's high temperature was 71 degrees. The normal high is 75. The record high is 95 degrees, which was last set in 1963. Today's low temperature was 51 degrees. The normal low is 51. The record low is 32 degrees, which was set in 2004. 0.01 inches of precipitation fell today, which brings the monthly total to 1.87 inches. The total precipitation for the year now stands at 36.47 inches. Today the maximum wind observed was 15 miles an hour from the northeast. The highest wind gust observed was 20 miles per hour from the northeast. Sunset tonight is at 7:03 p.m. Sunrise tomorrow is at 7:20 a.m. The Manhattan, Kansas climate summary for this evening, as of 4 p.m., October 2, 2026. Today's high temperature was 70 degrees. This high was 5 degrees below the normal high of 75. Today's low temperature was 51 degrees. This low was 2 degrees above the normal low of 49. No precipitation fell today, which leaves the monthly total at 2.39 inches.
The total precipitation for the year still stands at 34.54 inches.

Today the maximum wind observed was 16 miles an hour from the northeast. The highest wind gust observed was 21 miles per hour from the east. Sunset tonight is at 7:07 p.m. Sunrise tomorrow is at 7:25 a.m. This is NOAA Weather Radio Station WXK 91 in Topeka. Here are the 5 p.m. conditions for the local area. At Topeka, it was sunny. The temperature was 70 degrees, the dew point 43, and the relative humidity was 37%. The wind was northeast at 9 miles an hour. The pressure was 30.23 inches and falling. At Manhattan, it was sunny. The temperature was 70 degrees, the dew point 42, and the relative humidity was 36%. The wind was northeast at 10 miles an hour. Around the region, it was sunny, with a temperature of 71 at Lawrence, 71 at Kansas City, 70 at Emporia, and 70 at Concordia. Under sunny skies, Beatrice reported 70, Omaha reported, with a temperature of 71 at Lawrence, 71 at Kansas City, 70 at Emporia, and 70 at Concordia. Under sunny skies, Beatrice reported 70, Omaha reported 70, and Wichita reported 72. At Springfield, it was partly sunny, with a temperature of 73. Once again, at Manhattan, it was 70 degrees under sunny skies. Once again, at Topeka, it was 70 degrees under sunny skies. A flood warning continues for the following rivers. The Big Blue River near Blue Rapids. The Little Blue River near Barnes. The Solomon River near Glasgow. For more detailed information, go to www.weather.gov/Topeka. Now here is your National Weather Service forecast. Tonight, clear. Lows in the middle 40s. East winds around 5 miles per hour. Saturday, sunny. Highs in the middle 70s. Southeast winds 5 to 10 miles per hour. Saturday night, mostly clear. Lows in the middle 50s. Southeast winds around 5 miles per hour, becoming west after midnight. Sunday, sunny. Highs in the lower 70s. North winds 5 to 10 miles per hour. Sunday night, clear. Lows in the upper 40s. Northeast winds around 5 miles per hour. Monday and Monday night, clear. Highs in the lower 70s. Lows in the upper 40s. Tuesday through Wednesday, mostly clear. Highs in the upper 70s. Lows in the upper 50s. Wednesday night through Friday, clear. Lows in the lower 60s. Highs in the lower 80s. This hazardous weather outlook is for Central Kansas, East Central Kansas, North Central Kansas, and Northeast Kansas. For today and tonight, while heavy rain has ended, several flood warnings remain in effect on area rivers and creeks. Do not drive through flooded roadways. For Saturday through Thursday, the probability for widespread hazardous weather is low. The Topeka, Kansas climate summary for this evening, as of 4 p.m., October 2, 2026. Today's high temperature was 71 degrees. The normal high is 75. The record high is 95 degrees, which was last set in 1963. Today's low temperature was 51 degrees. The normal low is 51. The record low is 32 degrees, which was set in 2004. 0.01 inches of precipitation fell today, which brings the monthly total to 1.87 inches. The total precipitation for the year now stands at 36.47 inches. Today the maximum wind observed was 15 miles an hour from the northeast. The highest wind gust observed was 20 miles per hour from the northeast. Sunset tonight is at 7:03 p.m. Sunrise tomorrow is at 7:20 a.m. The Manhattan, Kansas climate summary for this evening, as of 4 p.m., October 2, 2026. Today's high temperature was 70 degrees. This high was 5 degrees below the normal high of 75. Today's

low temperature was 51 degrees. This low was 2 degrees above the normal low of 49. No precipitation fell today, which leaves the monthly total at 2.39 inches. The total precipitation for the year still stands at 34.54 inches. Today the maximum wind observed was 16 miles an hour from the northeast. The highest wind gust observed was 21 miles per hour from the east. Sunset tonight is at 7:07 p.m. Sunrise tomorrow is at 7:25 a.m. This is NOAA Weather Radio Station WXK91 in Topeka. Here are the 5 p.m. conditions for the local area. At Topeka, it was sunny. The temperature was 70 degrees, the dew point 43, and the relative humidity was 37%. The wind was northeast at 9 miles an hour. The pressure was 30.23 inches and falling. At Manhattan, it was sunny. The temperature was 70 degrees, the dew point 42, and the relative humidity was 36%. The wind was northeast at 10 miles an hour. Around the region, it was sunny, with a temperature of 71 at Lawrence, 71 at Kansas City, 70 at Emporia, and 70 at Concordia. Under sunny skies, Beatrice reported 70, Omaha reported 70, and Wichita reported 72. At Springfield, it was partly sunny, with a temperature of 73. Once again, at Manhattan, it was 70 degrees under sunny skies. Once again, at Topeka, it was 70 degrees under sunny skies. This is NOAA Weather Radio WXK91 in Topeka. The current time is 5:38 p.m. Central Daylight Time. A flood warning continues for the following rivers. The Big Blue River near Blue Rapids. The Little Blue River near Barnes. The Solomon River near Glasgow. For more detailed information, go to www.weather.gov/Topeka. Now here is your National Weather Service forecast. Tonight, clear. Lows in the middle 40s. East winds around 5 miles per hour. Saturday, sunny. Highs in the middle 70s. Southeast winds 5 to 10 miles per hour. Saturday night, mostly clear. Lows in the middle 50s. Southeast winds around 5 miles per hour, becoming west after midnight. Sunday, sunny. Highs in the lower 70s. North winds 5 to 10 miles per hour. Sunday night, clear. Lows in the upper 40s. Northeast winds around 5 miles per hour. Monday and Monday night, clear. Highs in the lower 70s. Lows in the upper 40s. Tuesday through Wednesday, mostly clear. Highs in the upper 70s. Lows in the upper 50s. Wednesday night through Friday, clear. Lows in the lower 60s. Highs in the lower 80s. This hazardous weather outlook is for Central Kansas, East Central Kansas, North Central Kansas, and Northeast Kansas. For today and tonight, while heavy rain has ended, several flood warnings remain in effect on area rivers and creeks. Do not drive through flooded roadways. For Saturday through Thursday, the probability for widespread hazardous weather is low. The Topeka, Kansas climate summary for this evening, as of 4 p.m., October 2, 2026. Today's high temperature was 71 degrees. The normal high is 75. The record high is 95 degrees, which was last set in 1963. Today's low temperature was 51 degrees. The normal low is 51. The record low is 32 degrees, which was set in 2004. 0.01 inches of precipitation fell today, which brings the monthly total to 1.87 inches. The total precipitation for the year now stands at 36.47 inches. Today the maximum wind observed was 15 miles an hour from the northeast. The highest wind gust observed was 20 miles per hour from the northeast. Sunset tonight is at 7:03 p.m. Sunrise tomorrow is at 7:20 a.m.

the Manhattan, Kansas climate summary for this evening, as of 4 p.m., October 2nd, 2026. Today's high temperature was 70 degrees. This high was 5 degrees below the normal high of 75. Today's low temperature was 51 degrees. This low was 2 degrees above the normal low of 49. No precipitation fell today, which leaves the monthly total at 2.39 inches. The total precipitation for the year still stands at 34.54 inches. Today the maximum wind observed was 16 miles an hour from the northeast. The highest wind gust observed was 21 miles per hour from the east. Sunset tonight is at 7:07 p.m. Sunrise tomorrow is at 7:25 a.m. This is NOAA Weather Radio Station WXK91 in Topeka. Here are the 5 p.m. conditions for the local area. At Topeka, it was sunny. The temperature was 70 degrees, the dew point 43, and the relative humidity was 37%. The wind was northeast at 9 miles an hour. The pressure was 30.23 inches and falling. At Manhattan, it was sunny. The temperature was 70 degrees, the dew point 42, and the relative humidity was 36%. The wind was northeast at 10 miles an hour. Around the region, it was sunny, with a temperature of 71 at Lawrence, 71 at Kansas City, 70 at Emporia, and 70 at Concordia. Under sunny skies, Beatrice reported 70, Omaha reported 70, and Wichita reported 72. At Springfield, it was partly sunny, with a temperature of 73. Once again, at Manhattan, it was 70 degrees under sunny skies. Once again, at Topeka, it was 70 degrees under sunny skies. A flood warning continues for the following rivers. The Big Blue River near Blue Rapids. The Little Blue River near Barnes. The Solomon River near Glasgow. For more detailed information, go to www.weather.gov/Topeka. Now here is your National Weather Service forecast. Tonight, clear. Lows in the middle 40s. East winds around 5 miles per hour. Saturday, sunny. Highs in the middle 70s. Southeast winds 5 to 10 miles per hour. Saturday night, mostly clear. Lows in the middle 50s. Southeast winds around 5 miles per hour, becoming west after midnight. Sunday, sunny. Highs in the lower 70s. North winds 5 to 10 miles per hour. Sunday night, clear. Lows in the upper 40s. Northeast winds around 5 miles per hour. Monday and Monday night, clear. Highs in the lower 70s. Lows in the upper 40s. Tuesday through Wednesday, mostly clear. Highs in the upper 70s. Lows in the upper 50s. Wednesday night through Friday, clear. Lows in the lower 60s. Highs in the lower 80s. This hazardous weather outlook is for Central Kansas, East Central Kansas, North Central Kansas, and Northeast Kansas. For today and tonight, while heavy rain has ended, several flood warnings remain in effect on area rivers and creeks. Do not drive through flooded roadways. For Saturday through Thursday, the probability for widespread hazardous weather is low. The Topeka, Kansas climate summary for this evening, as of 4 p.m., October 2, 2026. Today's high temperature was 71 degrees. The normal high is 75. The record high is 95 degrees, which was last set in 1963. Today's low temperature was 51 degrees. The normal low is 51. The record low is 32 degrees, which was set in 2004. 0.01 inches of precipitation fell today, which brings the monthly total to 1.87 inches. The total precipitation for the year now stands at 36.47 inches. Today the maximum wind observed was 15 miles an hour from the northeast. The highest wind gust observed was 20 miles per hour from the northeast.
Sunset tonight is at 7.03 p.m. Sunrise tomorrow is at 7.20 a.m. The Manhattan, Kansas climate summary for this evening, as of 4 p.m., October 2, 2026. Today's high temperature was 70 degrees. This high was 5 degrees below the normal high of 75. Today's low temperature was 51 degrees. This low was 2 degrees above the normal low of 49. No precipitation fell today, which leaves the monthly total at 2.39 inches. The total precipitation for the year still stands at 34.54 inches. Today the maximum wind observed was 16 miles an hour from the northeast. The highest wind gust observed was 21 miles per hour from the east. Sunset tonight is at 7.07 p.m. Sunrise tomorrow is at 7.25 a.m. This is NOAA Weather Radio Station WXK91 in Topeka. Here are the 5 p.m. conditions for the local area. At Topeka, it was sunny. The temperature was 70 degrees, the dew point 43, and the relative humidity was 37%. The wind was northeast at 9 miles an hour. The pressure was 30.23 inches and falling. At Manhattan, it was sunny. The temperature was 70 degrees, the dew point 42, and the relative humidity was 36%. The wind was northeast at 10 miles an hour. Around the region, it was sunny, with a temperature of 71 at Lawrence, 71 at Kansas City, 70 at Emporia, and 70 at Concordia. Under sunny skies, Beatrice reported 70, Omaha reported 70, and Wichita reported 72. At Springfield, it was partly sunny, with a temperature of 73. Once again, at Manhattan, it was 70 degrees under sunny skies. Once again, at Topeka, it was 70 degrees under sunny skies. A flood warning continues for the following rivers. The Big Blue River near Blue Rapids. The Little Blue River near Barnes. The Solomon River near Glasgow. For more detailed information, go to www.weather.gov/Topeka. Now here is your National Weather Service forecast. Tonight, clear. Lows in the middle 40s. East winds around 5 miles per hour. Saturday, sunny. Highs in the middle 70s. Southeast winds 5 to 10 miles per hour. Saturday night, mostly clear. Lows in the middle 50s. Southeast winds around 5 miles per hour, becoming west after midnight. Sunday, sunny. Highs in the lower 70s. North winds 5 to 10 miles per hour. Sunday night, clear. Lows in the upper 40s. Northeast winds around 5 miles per hour. Monday and Monday night, clear. Highs in the lower 70s. Lows in the upper 40s. Tuesday through Wednesday, mostly clear. Highs in the upper 70s. Lows in the upper 50s. Wednesday night through Friday, clear. Lows in the lower 60s. Highs in the lower 80s. This hazardous weather outlook is for Central Kansas, East Central Kansas, North Central Kansas, and Northeast Kansas. For today and tonight, while heavy rain has ended, several flood warnings remain in effect on area rivers and creeks. Do not drive through flooded roadways. For Saturday through Thursday, the probability for widespread hazardous weather is low. The Topeka, Kansas climate summary for this evening, as of 4 p.m., October 2, 2026. Today's high temperature was 71 degrees. The normal high is 75. The record high is 95 degrees, which was last set in 1963. Today's low temperature was 51 degrees. The normal low is 51. The record low is 32 degrees, which was set in 2004. 0.01 inches of precipitation fell today, which brings the monthly total to 1.87 inches. The total precipitation for the year now stands at 36.47 inches. Today the maximum wind observed was 15 miles an hour from the

and northeast. The highest wind gust observed was 20 miles per hour from the northeast. Sunset tonight is at 7:03 p.m. Sunrise tomorrow is at 7:20 a.m. The Manhattan, Kansas climate summary for this evening, as of 4 p.m., October 2, 2026. Today's high temperature was 70 degrees. This high was 5 degrees below the normal high of 75. Today's low temperature was 51 degrees. This low was 2 degrees above the normal low of 49. No precipitation fell today, which leaves the monthly total at 2.39 inches. The total precipitation for the year still stands at 34.54 inches. Today the maximum wind observed was 16 miles an hour from the northeast. The highest wind gust observed was 21 miles per hour from the east. Sunset tonight is at 7:07 p.m. Sunrise tomorrow is at 7:25 a.m. The current time is 5:53 p.m. Central Daylight Time. 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Here are the 5 p.m. conditions for the local area. At Topeka, it was sunny. The temperature was 70 degrees, the dew point 43, and the relative humidity was 37%. The wind was northeast at 9 miles an hour. The pressure was 30.23 inches and falling. At Manhattan, it was sunny. The temperature was 70 degrees, the dew point 42, and the relative humidity was 36%. The wind was northeast at 10 miles an hour. Around the region, it was sunny, with a temperature of 71 at Lawrence, 71 at Kansas City, 70 at Emporia, and 70 at Concordia. Under sunny skies, Beatrice reported 70, Omaha reported 70, and Wichita reported 72. At Springfield, it was partly sunny, with a temperature of 73. Once again, at Manhattan, it was 70 degrees under sunny skies. Once again, at Topeka, it was 70 degrees under sunny skies. A flood warning continues for the following rivers. The Big Blue River near Blue Rapids. The Little Blue River near Barnes. The Solomon River near Glasgow. For more detailed information, go to www.weather.gov/Topeka. Now here is your National Weather Service forecast. Tonight, clear. Lows in the middle 40s. East winds around 5 miles per hour. Saturday, sunny. Highs in the middle 70s. Southeast winds 5 to 10 miles per hour. Saturday night, mostly clear. Lows in the middle 50s. Southeast winds around 5 miles per hour, becoming west after midnight. Sunday, sunny. Highs in the lower 70s. North winds 5 to 10 miles per hour. Sunday night, clear. Lows in the upper 40s. Northeast winds around 5 miles per hour. Monday and Monday night, clear. Highs in the lower 70s. Lows in the upper 40s. Tuesday through Wednesday, mostly clear. Highs in the upper 70s. Lows in the upper 50s. Wednesday night through Friday, clear. Lows in the lower 60s. Highs in the lower 80s. This hazardous weather outlook is for Central Kansas, East Central Kansas, North Central Kansas, and Northeast Kansas. For today and tonight, while heavy rain has ended, several flood warnings remain in effect on area rivers and creeks. Do not drive through flooded roadways. For Saturday through Thursday, the probability for widespread hazardous weather is low. The Topeka, Kansas climate summary for this evening, as of 4 p.m., October 2, 2026. Today's high temperature was 71 degrees. The normal high is 75. The record high is 95 degrees, which was last set in 1963. Today's low temperature was 51 degrees. The normal low is 51. The record low is 32 degrees, which was set in 2004.
0.01 inches of precipitation fell today, which brings the monthly total.

total to 1.87 inches. The total precipitation for the year now stands at 36.47 inches. Today the maximum wind observed was 15 miles an hour from the northeast. The highest wind gust observed was 20 miles per hour from the northeast. Sunset tonight is at 7:03 p.m. Sunrise tomorrow is at 7:20 a.m. The Manhattan, Kansas climate summary for this evening, as of 4 p.m., October 2, 2026. Today's high temperature was 70 degrees. This high was 5 degrees below the normal high of 75. Today's low temperature was 51 degrees. This low was 2 degrees above the normal low of 49. No precipitation fell today, which leaves the monthly total at 2.39 inches. The total precipitation for the year still stands at 34.54 inches. Today the maximum wind observed was 16 miles an hour from the northeast. The highest wind gust observed was 21 miles per hour from the east. Sunset tonight is at 7:07 p.m. Sunrise tomorrow is at 7:25 a.m. This is NOAA Weather Radio Station WXK91 in Topeka. Here are the 5 p.m. conditions for the local area. At Topeka, it was sunny. The temperature was 70 degrees, the dew point 43, and the relative humidity was 37%. The wind was northeast at 9 miles an hour. The pressure was 30.23 inches and falling. At Manhattan, it was sunny. The temperature was 70 degrees, the dew point 42, and the relative humidity was 36%. The wind was northeast at 10 miles an hour. Around the region, it was sunny, with a temperature of 71 at Lawrence, 71 at Kansas City, 70 at Emporia, and 70 at Concordia. Under sunny skies, Beatrice reported 70, Omaha reported 70, and Wichita.

Once again, at Topeka, it was 70 degrees under sunny skies. A flood warning continues for the following rivers. The Big Blue River near Blue Rapids. The Little Blue River near Barnes. The Solomon River near Glasgow. For more detailed information, go to www.weather.gov/Topeka. Now here is your National Weather Service forecast. Tonight, clear. Lows in the middle 40s. East winds around 5 miles per hour. Saturday, sunny. Highs in the middle 70s. Southeast winds 5 to 10 miles per hour. Saturday night, mostly clear. Lows in the middle 50s. Southeast winds around 5 miles per hour, becoming west after midnight. Sunday, sunny. Highs in the lower 70s. North winds 5 to 10 miles per hour. Sunday night, clear. Lows in the upper 40s. Northeast winds around 5 miles per hour. Monday and Monday night, clear. Highs in the lower 70s. Lows in the upper 40s. Tuesday through Wednesday, mostly clear. Highs in the upper 70s. Lows in the upper 50s. Wednesday night through Friday, clear. Lows in the lower 60s. Highs in the lower 80s. This hazardous weather outlook is for central Kansas, east central Kansas, north central Kansas, and northeast Kansas. For today and tonight, while heavy rain has ended, several flood warnings remain in effect on area rivers and creeks. Do not drive through flooded roadways. For Saturday through Thursday, the probability for widespread hazardous weather is low. The Topeka, Kansas climate summary for this evening, as of 4 p.m., October 2, 2026. Today's high temperature was 71 degrees. The normal high is 75. The record high is 95 degrees, which was last set in 1963. Today's low temperature was 51 degrees. The normal low is 51. The record low is 32 degrees, which was set in 2004. 0.01 inches of precipitation fell today, which brings the monthly total to 1.87 inches. The total precipitation for the year now stands at 36.47 inches. Today the maximum wind observed was 15 miles an hour from the northeast. The highest wind gust observed was 20 miles per hour from the northeast. Sunset tonight is at 7:03 p.m. Sunrise tomorrow is at 7:20 a.m. The Manhattan, Kansas climate summary for this evening, as of 4 p.m., October 2, 2026. Today's high temperature was 70 degrees. This high was 5 degrees below the normal high of 75. Today's low temperature was 51 degrees. This low was 2 degrees above the normal low of 49. No precipitation fell today, which leaves the monthly total at 2.39 inches. The total precipitation for the year still stands at 34.54 inches. Today the maximum wind observed was 16 miles an hour from the northeast. The highest wind gust observed was 21 miles per hour from the east. Sunset tonight is at 7:07 p.m. Sunrise tomorrow is at 7:25 a.m. This is NOAA Weather Radio Station WXK91 in Topeka. Here are the 5 p.m. conditions for the local area. At Topeka, it was sunny. The temperature was 70 degrees, the dew point 43, and the relative humidity was 37%. The wind was northeast at 9 miles an hour. The pressure was 30.23 inches and falling. At Manhattan, it was sunny. The temperature was 70 degrees, the dew point 42, and the relative humidity was 36%. The wind was northeast at 10 miles an hour. Around the region, it was sunny, with a temperature of 71 at Lawrence, 71 at Kansas City, 70 at Emporia, and 70 at Concordia. Under sunny skies, Beatrice reported 70, Omaha reported 70, and Wichita reported 72. At Springfield, it was partly sunny, with a temperature of 70.

3. Once again, at Manhattan, it was 70 degrees under sunny skies. Once again, at Topeka, it was 70 degrees under sunny skies. A flood warning continues for the following rivers. The Big Blue River near Blue Rapids. The Little Blue River near Barnes. The Solomon River near Glasgow. For more detailed information, go to www.weather.gov/Topeka. Now here is your National Weather Service forecast. Tonight, clear. Lows in the middle 40s. East winds around 5 miles per hour. Saturday, sunny. Highs in the middle 70s. Southeast winds 5 to 10 miles per hour. Saturday night, mostly clear. Lows in the middle 50s. Southeast winds around 5 miles per hour, becoming west after midnight. Sunday, sunny. Highs in the lower 70s. North winds 5 to 10 miles per hour. Sunday night, clear. Lows in the upper 40s. Northeast winds around 5 miles per hour. Monday and Monday night, clear. Highs in the lower 70s. Lows in the upper 40s. Tuesday through Wednesday, mostly clear. Highs in the upper 70s. Lows in the upper 50s. Wednesday night through Friday, clear. Lows in the lower 60s. Highs in the lower 80s. This hazardous weather outlook is for central Kansas, east central Kansas, north central Kansas, and northeast Kansas. For today and tonight, while heavy rain has ended, several flood warnings remain in effect on area rivers and creeks. Do not drive through flooded roadways. For Saturday through Thursday, the probability for widespread hazardous weather is low. The Topeka, Kansas climate summary for this evening, as of 4 p.m., October 2, 2026. Today's high temperature was 71 degrees. The normal high is 75. The record high is 95 degrees, which was last set in 1963. Today's low temperature was 51 degrees. The normal low is 51. The record low is 32 degrees, which was set in 2004. 0.01 inches of precipitation fell today, which brings the monthly total to 1.87 inches. The total precipitation for the year now stands at 36.47 inches. Today the maximum wind observed was 15 miles an hour from the northeast. The highest wind gust observed was 20 miles per hour from the northeast. Sunset tonight is at 7:03 p.m. Sunrise tomorrow is at 7:20 a.m. The Manhattan, Kansas climate summary for this evening, as of 4 p.m., October 2, 2026. Today's high temperature was 70 degrees. This high was 5 degrees below the normal high of 75. Today's low temperature was 51 degrees. This low was 2 degrees above the normal low of 49. No precipitation fell today, which leaves the monthly total at 2.39 inches. The total precipitation for the year still stands at 34.54 inches. Today the maximum wind observed was 16 miles an hour from the northeast. The highest wind gust observed was 21 miles per hour from the east. Sunset tonight is at 7:07 p.m. Sunrise tomorrow is at 7:25 a.m. The current time is 6:08 p.m. Central Daylight Time. 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A flood warning continues for the following rivers. The Big Blue River near Blue Rapids. The Little Blue River near Barnes. The Solomon River near Glasgow. For more detailed information, go to www.weather.gov/Topeka. Now here is your National Weather Service forecast. Tonight, clear. Lows in the middle 40s. East winds around 5 miles per hour. Saturday, sunny. Highs in the middle 70s. Southeast winds 5 to 10 miles per hour. Saturday night, mostly clear. Lows in the middle 50s.

southeast winds around 5 miles per hour, becoming west after midnight. Sunday, sunny. Highs in the lower 70s. North winds 5 to 10 miles per hour. Sunday night, clear. Lows in the upper 40s. Northeast winds around 5 miles per hour. Monday and Monday night, clear. Highs in the lower 70s. Lows in the upper 40s. Tuesday through Wednesday, mostly clear. Highs in the upper 70s. Lows in the upper 50s. Wednesday night through Friday, clear. Lows in the lower 60s. Highs in the lower 80s. This hazardous weather outlook is for central Kansas, east central Kansas, north central Kansas, and northeast Kansas. For today and tonight, while heavy rain has ended, several flood warnings remain in effect on area rivers and creeks. Do not drive through flooded roadways. For Saturday through Thursday, the probability for widespread hazardous weather is low. The Topeka, Kansas climate summary for this evening, as of 4 p.m., October 2, 2026. Today's high temperature was 71 degrees. The normal high is 75. The record high is 95 degrees, which was last set in 1963. Today's low temperature was 51 degrees. The normal low is 51. The record low is 32 degrees, which was set in 2004. 0.01 inches of precipitation fell today, which brings the monthly total to 1.87 inches. The total precipitation for the year now stands at 36.47 inches. Today the maximum wind observed was 15 miles an hour from the northeast. The highest wind gust observed was 20 miles per hour from the northeast. Sunset tonight is at 7:03 p.m. Sunrise tomorrow is at 7:20 a.m. The Manhattan, Kansas climate summary for this evening, as of 4 p.m., October 2, 2026. Today's high temperature was 70 degrees. This high was 5 degrees below the normal high of 75. Today's low temperature was 51 degrees. This low... No precipitation fell today, which leaves the monthly total at 2.39 inches. The total precipitation for the year still stands at 34.54 inches. Today the maximum wind observed was 16 miles an hour from the northeast. The highest wind gust observed was 21 miles per hour from the east. Sunset tonight is at 7:07 p.m. Sunrise tomorrow is at 7:25 a.m. This is NOAA Weather Radio Station WXK91 in Topeka. Here are the 6 p.m. conditions for the local area. At Topeka, it was sunny. The temperature was 69 degrees, the dew point 44, and the relative humidity was 40%. The wind was north at 7 miles an hour. The pressure was 30.22 inches and falling. At Manhattan, it was sunny. The temperature was 68 degrees, the dew point 42, and the relative humidity was 38%. The wind was northeast at 8 miles an hour. Around the region, it was sunny, with a temperature of 70 at Lawrence, 70 at Kansas City, 68 at Emporia, and 69 at Concordia. Under sunny skies, Beatrice reported 69, Omaha reported 70, and Wichita reported 70. At Springfield, it was mostly sunny, with a temperature of 71. Once again, at Manhattan, it was 68 degrees under sunny skies. Once again, at Topeka, it was 69 degrees under sunny skies. A flood warning continues for the following rivers. The Big Blue River near Blue Rapids. The Little Blue River near Barnes. The Solomon River near Glasgow. For more detailed information, go to www.weather.gov/Topeka. Now here is your National Weather Service forecast. Tonight, clear. Lows in the middle 40s. East winds around 5 miles per hour. Saturday, sunny. Highs in the middle 70s. Southeast winds 5

10 miles per hour. Saturday night, mostly clear. Lows in the middle 50s. Southeast winds around 5 miles per hour, becoming west after midnight. Sunday, sunny. Highs in the lower 70s. North winds 5 to 10 miles per hour. Sunday night, clear. Lows in the upper 40s. Northeast winds around 5 miles per hour. Monday and Monday night, clear. Highs in the lower 70s. Lows in the upper 40s. Tuesday through Wednesday, mostly clear. Highs in the upper 70s. Lows in the upper 50s. Wednesday night through Friday, clear. Lows in the lower 60s. Highs in the lower 80s. This hazardous weather outlook is for central Kansas, east central Kansas, north central Kansas, and northeast Kansas. For today and tonight, while heavy rain has ended, several flood warnings remain in effect on area rivers and creeks. Do not drive through flooded roadways. For Saturday through Thursday, the probability for widespread hazardous weather is low. The Topeka, Kansas climate summary for this evening, as of 4 p.m., October 2, 2026. Today's high temperature was 71 degrees. The normal high is 75. The record high is 95 degrees, which was last set in 1963. Today's low temperature was 51 degrees. The normal low is 51. The record low is 32 degrees, which was set in 2004. 0.01 inches of precipitation fell today, which brings the monthly total to 1.87 inches. The total precipitation for the year now stands at 36.47 inches. Today the maximum wind observed was 15 miles an hour from the northeast. The highest wind gust observed was 20 miles per hour from the northeast. Sunset tonight is at 7:03 p.m. Sunrise tomorrow.

0.22 inches and falling. At Manhattan, it was sunny. The temperature was 68 degrees, the dew point 42, and the relative humidity was 38%. The wind was northeast at 8 miles an hour. Around the region, it was sunny, with a temperature of 70 at Lawrence, 70 at Kansas City, 68 at Emporia, and 69 at Concordia. Under sunny skies, Beatrice reported 69, Omaha reported 70, and Wichita reported 70. At Springfield, it was mostly sunny, with a temperature of 71. Once again, at Manhattan, it was 68 degrees under sunny skies. Once again, at Topeka, it was 69 degrees under sunny skies. A flood warning continues for the following rivers. The Big Blue River near Blue Rapids. The Little Blue River near Barnes. The Solomon River near Glasgow. For more detailed information, go to www.weather.gov/Topeka. Now here is your National Weather Service forecast. Tonight, clear. Lows in the middle 40s. East winds around 5 miles per hour. Saturday, sunny. Highs in the middle 70s. Southeast winds 5 to 10 miles per hour. Saturday night, mostly clear. Lows in the middle 50s. Southeast winds around 5 miles per hour, becoming west after midnight. Sunday, sunny. Highs in the lower 70s. North winds 5 to 10 miles per hour. Sunday night, clear. Lows in the upper 40s. Northeast winds around 5 miles per hour. Monday and Monday night, clear. Highs in the lower 70s. Lows in the upper 40s. Tuesday through Wednesday, mostly clear. Highs in the upper 70s. Lows in the upper 50s. Wednesday night through Friday, clear. Lows in the lower 60s. Highs in the lower 80s. This hazardous weather outlook is for central Kansas, east central Kansas, north central Kansas, and northeast Kansas. For today and tonight, while heavy rain has ended, several flood warnings remain in effect on area rivers and creeks. Do not drive through flooded roadways. For Saturday through Thursday, the probability for widespread hazardous weather is low. The Topeka, Kansas climate summary for this evening, as of 4 p.m., October 2, 2026. Today's high temperature was 71 degrees. The normal high is 75. The record high is 95 degrees, which was last set in 1963. Today's low temperature was 51 degrees. The normal low is 51. The record low is 32 degrees, which was set in 2004. 0.01 inches of precipitation fell today, which brings the monthly total to 1.87 inches. The total precipitation for the year now stands at 36.47 inches. Today the maximum wind observed was 15 miles an hour from the northeast. The highest wind gust observed was 20 miles per hour from the northeast. Sunset tonight is at 7:03 p.m. Sunrise tomorrow is at 7:20 a.m. The Manhattan, Kansas climate summary for this evening, as of 4 p.m., October 2, 2026. Today's high temperature was 70 degrees. This high was 5 degrees below the normal high of 75. Today's low temperature was 51 degrees. This low was 2 degrees above the normal low of 49. No precipitation fell today, which leaves the monthly total at 2.39 inches. The total precipitation for the year still stands at 34.54 inches. Today the maximum wind observed was 16 miles an hour from the northeast. The highest wind gust observed was 21 miles per hour from the east. Sunset tonight is at 7:07 p.m. Sunrise tomorrow is at 7:25 a.m. This is NOAA Weather Radio Station WXK91 in Topeka. Here are the 6 p.m. conditions for the local area. At Topeka, it was sunny.
the temperature was 69 degrees, the dew point 44, and the

relative humidity was 40%. The wind was north at 7 miles an hour. The pressure was 30.22 inches and falling. At Manhattan, it was sunny. The temperature was 68 degrees, the dew point 42, and the relative humidity was 38%. The wind was northeast at 8 miles an hour. Around the region, it was sunny, with a temperature of 70 at Lawrence, 70 at Kansas City, 68 at Emporia, and 69 at Concordia. Under sunny skies, Beatrice reported 69, Omaha reported 70, and Wichita reported 70. At Springfield, it was mostly sunny, with a temperature of 71. Once again, at Manhattan, it was 68 degrees under sunny skies. Once again, at Topeka, it was 69 degrees under sunny skies. The current time is 6:23 p.m. Central Daylight Time. A flood warning continues for the following rivers. The Big Blue River near Blue Rapids. The Little Blue River near Barnes. The Solomon River near Glasgow. For more detailed information, go to www.weather.gov/Topeka. Now here is your National Weather Service forecast. Tonight, clear. Lows in the middle 40s. East winds around 5 miles per hour. Saturday, sunny. Highs in the middle 70s. Southeast winds 5 to 10 miles per hour. Saturday night, mostly clear. Lows in the middle 50s. Southeast winds around 5 miles per hour, becoming west after midnight. Sunday, sunny. Highs in the lower 70s. North winds 5 to 10 miles per hour. Sunday night, clear. Lows in the upper 40s. Northeast winds around 5 miles per hour. Monday and Monday night, clear. Highs in the lower 70s. Lows in the upper 40s. Tuesday through Wednesday, mostly clear. Highs in the upper 70s. Lows in the upper 50s. Wednesday night through Friday, clear. Lows in the lower 60s. Highs in the lower 80s. This hazardous weather outlook is for Central Kansas, East Central Kansas, North Central Kansas, and Northeast Kansas. For today and tonight, while heavy rain has ended, several flood warnings remain in effect on area rivers and creeks. Do not drive through flooded roadways. For Saturday through Thursday, the probability for widespread hazardous weather is low. The Topeka, Kansas climate summary for this evening, as of 4 p.m., October 2, 2026. Today's high temperature was 71 degrees. The normal high is 75. The record high is 95 degrees, which was last set in 1963. Today's low temperature was 51 degrees. The normal low is 51. The record low is 32 degrees, which was set in 2004. 0.01 inches of precipitation fell today, which brings the monthly total to 1.87 inches. The total precipitation for the year now stands at 36.47 inches. Today the maximum wind observed was 15 miles an hour from the northeast. The highest wind gust observed was 20 miles per hour from the northeast. Sunset tonight is at 7:03 p.m. Sunrise tomorrow is at 7:20 a.m. The Manhattan, Kansas climate summary for this evening, as of 4 p.m., October 2, 2026. Today's high temperature was 70 degrees. This high was 5 degrees below the normal high of 75. Today's low temperature was 51 degrees. This low was 2 degrees above the normal low of 49. No precipitation fell today, which leaves the monthly total at 2.39 inches. The total precipitation for the year still stands at 34.54 inches. Today the maximum wind observed was 16 miles an hour from the northeast. The highest wind gust observed was 21 miles per hour from the east. Sunset tonight is at 7:07 p.m. Sunrise tomorrow is at 7:25 a.m. This is NOAA Weather Radio Station WXK9.

91 in Topeka. Here are the 6 p.m. conditions for the local area. At Topeka, it was sunny. The temperature was 69 degrees, the dew point 44, and the relative humidity was 40%. The wind was north at 7 miles an hour. The pressure was 30.22 inches and falling. At Manhattan, it was sunny. The temperature was 68 degrees, the dew point 42, and the relative humidity was 38%. The wind was northeast at 8 miles an hour. Around the region, it was sunny, with a temperature of 70 at Lawrence, 70 at Kansas City, 68 at Emporia, and 69 at Concordia. Under sunny skies, Beatrice reported 69, Omaha reported 70, and Wichita reported 70. At Springfield, it was mostly sunny, with a temperature of 71. Once again, at Manhattan, it was 68 degrees under sunny skies. Once again, at Topeka, it was 69 degrees under sunny skies. A flood warning continues for the following rivers. The Big Blue River near Blue Rapids. The Little Blue River near Barnes. The Solomon River near Glasgow. For more detailed information, go to www.weather.gov/Topeka. Now here is your National Weather Service forecast. Tonight, clear. Lows in the middle 40s. East winds around 5 miles per hour. Saturday, sunny. Highs in the middle 70s. Southeast winds 5 to 10 miles per hour. Saturday night, mostly clear. Lows in the middle 50s. Southeast winds around 5 miles per hour, becoming west after midnight. Sunday, sunny. Highs in the lower 70s. North winds 5 to 10 miles per hour. Sunday night, clear. Lows in the upper 40s. Northeast winds around 5 miles per hour. Monday and Monday night, clear. Highs in the lower 70s. Lows in the upper 40s. Tuesday through Wednesday, mostly clear. Highs in the upper 70s. Lows in the upper 50s. Wednesday night through Friday, clear. Lows in the lower 60s. Highs in the lower 80s. This hazardous weather outlook is for central Kansas, east central Kansas, north central Kansas, and northeast Kansas. For today and tonight, while heavy rain has ended, several flood warnings remain in effect on area rivers and creeks. Do not drive through flooded roadways. For Saturday through Thursday, the probability for widespread hazardous weather is low. The Topeka, Kansas climate summary for this evening, as of 4 p.m., October 2, 2026. Today's high temperature was 71 degrees. The normal high is 75. The record high is 95 degrees, which was last set in 1963. Today's low temperature was 51 degrees. The normal low is 51. The record low is 32 degrees, which was set in 2004. 0.01 inches of precipitation fell today, which brings the monthly total to 1.87 inches. The total precipitation for the year now stands at 36.47 inches. Today the maximum wind observed was 15 miles an hour from the northeast. The highest wind gust observed was 20 miles per hour from the northeast. Sunset tonight is at 7:03 p.m. Sunrise tomorrow is at 7:20 a.m. The Manhattan, Kansas climate summary for this evening, as of 4 p.m., October 2, 2026. Today's high temperature was 70 degrees. This high was 5 degrees below the normal high of 75. Today's low temperature was 51 degrees. This low was 2 degrees above the normal low of 49. No precipitation fell today, which leaves the monthly total at 2.39 inches. The total precipitation for the year still stands at 34.54 inches. Today the maximum wind observed was 16 miles an hour from the northeast. The highest wind gust observed was 21 miles per hour from the east. Sunset tonight is at 7:07 p.m.

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At Topeka, it was sunny. 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Here are the 6 p.m. conditions for the local area. At Topeka, it was sunny. The temperature was 69 degrees, the dew point 44, and the relative humidity was 40%. The wind was north at 7 miles an hour. The pressure was 30.22 inches and falling. At Manhattan, it was sunny. The temperature was 68 degrees, the dew point 42, and the relative humidity was 38%. The wind was northeast at 8 miles an hour. Around the region, it was sunny, with a temperature of 70 at Lawrence, 70 at Kansas City, 68 at Emporia, and 69 at Concordia. Under sunny skies, Beatrice reported 69, Omaha reported 70, and Wichita reported 70. At Springfield, it was mostly sunny, with a temperature of 71. Once again, at Manhattan, it was 68 degrees under sunny skies. Once again, at Topeka, it was 69 degrees under sunny skies. A flood warning continues for the following rivers. The Big Blue River near Blue Rapids. The Little Blue River near Barnes. The Solomon River near Glasgow. For more detailed information, go to www.weather.gov/Topeka. Now here is your National Weather Service forecast. Tonight, clear. Lows in the middle 40s. East winds around 5 miles per hour. Saturday, sunny. Highs in the middle 70s. Southeast winds 5 to 10 miles per hour. Saturday night, mostly clear. Lows in the middle 50s. Southeast winds around 5 miles per hour, becoming west after midnight. Sunday, sunny. Highs in the lower 70s. North winds 5 to 10 miles per hour. Sunday night, clear. Lows in the upper 40s. Northeast winds around 5 miles per hour. Monday and Monday night, clear. Highs in the lower 70s. Lows in the upper 40s. Tuesday through Wednesday, mostly clear. Highs in the upper 70s. Lows in the upper 50s. Wednesday night through Friday, clear. Lows in the lower 60s. Highs in the lower 80s. This hazardous weather outlook is for central Kansas, east central Kansas, north central Kansas, and northeast Kansas. For today and tonight, while heavy rain has ended, several flood warnings remain in effect on area rivers and creeks. Do not drive through flooded roadways. For Saturday through Thursday, the probability for widespread hazardous weather is low. The Topeka, Kansas climate summary for this evening, as of 4 p.m., October 2, 2026. Today's high temperature was 71 degrees. The normal high is 75. The record high is 95 degrees, which was last set in 1963. Today's low temperature was 51 degrees. The normal low is 51. The record low is 32 degrees, which was set in 2004. 0.01 inches of precipitation fell today, which brings the monthly total to 1.87 inches. The total precipitation for the year now stands at 36.47 inches. Today the maximum wind observed was 15 miles an hour from the northeast. The highest wind gust observed was 20 miles per hour from the northeast. Sunset tonight is at 7:03 p.m. Sunrise tomorrow is at 7:20 a.m. The Manhattan, Kansas climate summary for this evening, as of 4 p.m., October 2, 2026. Today's high temperature was 70 degrees. This high was 5 degrees below the normal high of 75. Today's low temperature was 51 degrees. This low was 2 degrees above the normal low of 49. No precipitation fell today, which leaves the monthly total at 2.39 inches.

The total precipitation for the year still stands at 34.54 inches. Today the maximum wind observed was 16 miles an hour from the northeast. The highest wind gust observed was 21 miles per hour from the east. Sunset tonight is at 7:07 p.m. Sunrise tomorrow is at 7:25 a.m. This is NOAA Weather Radio WXK91 in Topeka. The current time is 6:38 p.m. Central Daylight Time. 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Here are the 6 p.m. conditions for the local area. At Topeka, it was sunny. The temperature was 69 degrees, the dew point 44, and the relative humidity was 40%. The wind was north at 7 miles an hour. The pressure was 30.22 inches and falling. At Manhattan, it was sunny. The temperature was 68 degrees, the dew point 42, and the relative humidity was 38%. The wind was northeast at 8 miles an hour. Around the region, it was sunny, with a temperature of 70 at Lawrence, 70 at Kansas City, 68 at Emporia, and 69 at Concordia. Under sunny skies, Beatrice reported 69, Omaha reported 70, and Wichita reported 70. At Springfield, it was mostly sunny, with a temperature of 71. Once again, at Manhattan, it was 68 degrees under sunny skies. Once again, at Topeka, it was 69 degrees under sunny skies. A flood warning continues for the following rivers. The Big Blue River near Blue Rapids. The Little Blue River near Barnes. The Solomon River near Glasgow. For more detailed information, go to www.weather.gov/Topeka. Now here is your National Weather Service forecast. Tonight, clear. Lows in the middle 40s. East winds around 5 miles per hour. Saturday, sunny. Highs in the middle 70s. Southeast winds 5 to 10 miles per hour. Saturday night, mostly clear. Lows in the middle 50s. Southeast winds around 5 miles per hour, becoming west after midnight. Sunday, sunny. Highs in the lower 70s. North winds 5 to 10 miles per hour. Sunday night, clear. Lows in the upper 40s. Northeast winds around 5 miles per hour. Monday and Monday night, clear. Highs in the lower 70s. Lows in the upper 40s. Tuesday through Wednesday, mostly clear. Highs in the upper 70s. Lows in the upper 50s. Wednesday night through Friday, clear. Lows in the lower 60s. Highs in the lower 80s. This hazardous weather outlook is for Central Kansas, East Central Kansas, North Central Kansas, and Northeast Kansas. For today and tonight, while heavy rain has ended, several flood warnings remain in effect on area rivers and creeks. Do not drive through flooded roadways. For Saturday through Thursday, the probability for widespread hazardous weather is low. The Topeka, Kansas climate summary for this evening, as of 4 p.m., October 2, 2026. Today's high temperature was 71 degrees. The normal high is 75. The record high is 95 degrees, which was last set in 1963. Today's low temperature was 51 degrees. The normal low is 51. The record low is 32 degrees, which was set in 2004. 0.01 inches of precipitation fell today, which brings the monthly total to 1.87 inches. The total precipitation for the year now stands at 36.47 inches. Today the maximum wind observed was 15 miles an hour from the northeast. The highest wind gust observed was 20 miles per hour from the northeast. Sunset tonight is at 7:03 p.m. Sunrise tomorrow is at 7:20 a.m. The Manhattan, Kansas climate summary for this evening, as of 4 p.m., October 2, 2026. Today's high temperature was 70 degrees.

This high was 5 degrees below the normal high of 75. Today's low temperature was 51 degrees. This low was 2 degrees above the normal low of 49. No precipitation fell today, which leaves the monthly total at 2.39 inches. The total precipitation for the year still stands at 34.54 inches. Today the maximum wind observed was 16 miles an hour from the northeast. The highest wind gust observed was 21 miles per hour from the east. Sunset tonight is at 7:07 p.m. Sunrise tomorrow is at 7:25 a.m. This is NOAA Weather Radio Station WXK91 in Topeka. Here are the 6 p.m. conditions for the local area. At Topeka, it was sunny. The temperature was 69 degrees, the dew point 44, and the relative humidity was 40%. The wind was north at 7 miles an hour. The pressure was 30.22 inches and falling. At Manhattan, it was sunny. The temperature was 68 degrees, the dew point 42, and the relative humidity was 38%. The wind was northeast at 8 miles an hour. Around the region, it was sunny, with a temperature of 70 at Lawrence, 70 at Kansas City, 68 at Emporia, and 69 at Concordia. Under sunny skies, Beatrice reported 69, Omaha reported 70, and Wichita reported 70. At Springfield, it was mostly sunny, with a temperature of 71. Once again, at Manhattan, it was 68 degrees under sunny skies. Once again, at Topeka, it was 69 degrees under sunny skies. A flood warning continues for the following rivers. The Big Blue River near Blue Rapids. The Little Blue River near Barnes. The Solomon River near Glasgow. For more detailed information, go to www.weather.gov/Topeka. Now here is your National Weather Service forecast. Tonight, clear. Lows in the middle 40s. East winds around 5 miles per hour. Saturday, sunny. Highs in the middle 70s. Southeast winds 5 to 10 miles per hour. Saturday night, mostly clear. Lows in the middle 50s. Southeast winds around 5 miles per hour, becoming west after midnight. Sunday, sunny. Highs in the lower 70s. North winds 5 to 10 miles per hour. Sunday night, clear. Lows in the upper 40s. Northeast winds around 5 miles per hour. Monday and Monday night, clear. Highs in the lower 70s. Lows in the upper 40s. Tuesday through Wednesday, mostly clear. Highs in the upper 70s. Lows in the upper 50s. Wednesday night through Friday, clear. Lows in the lower 60s. Highs in the lower 80s. This hazardous weather outlook is for Central Kansas, East Central Kansas, North Central Kansas, and Northeast Kansas. For today and tonight, while heavy rain has ended, several flood warnings remain in effect on area rivers and creeks. Do not drive through flooded roadways. For Saturday through Thursday, the probability for widespread hazardous weather is low. The Topeka, Kansas climate summary for this evening, as of 4 p.m., October 2, 2026. Today's high temperature was 71 degrees. The normal high is 75. The record high is 95 degrees, which was last set in 1963. Today's low temperature was 51 degrees. The normal low is 51. The record low is 32 degrees, which was set in 2004. 0.01 inches of precipitation fell today, which brings the monthly total to 1.87 inches. The total precipitation for the year now stands at 36.47 inches. Today the maximum wind observed was 15 miles an hour from the northeast. The highest wind gust observed was 20 miles per hour from the northeast. Sunset tonight is at 7:03 p.m. Sunrise tomorrow is at 7:20 a.m. The Manhattan, Kansas climate summary for this evening,
as of 4 p.m., October 2, 2026. Today's high temperature was 70 degrees. This high was 5 degrees below the normal high of 75. Today's low temperature was 51 degrees. This low was 2 degrees above the normal low of 49. No precipitation fell today, which leaves the monthly total at 2.39 inches. The total precipitation for the year still stands at 34.54 inches. Today the maximum wind observed was 16 miles an hour from the northeast. The highest wind gust observed was 21 miles per hour from the east. Sunset tonight is at 7:07 p.m. Sunrise tomorrow is at 7:25 a.m. This is NOAA Weather Radio Station WXK91 in Topeka. Here are the 6 p.m. conditions for the local area. At Topeka, it was sunny. The temperature was 69 degrees, the dew point 44, and the relative humidity was 40%. The wind was north at 7 miles an hour. The pressure was 30.22 inches and falling. At Manhattan, it was sunny. The temperature was 68 degrees, the dew point 42, and the relative humidity was 38%. The wind was northeast at 8 miles an hour. Around the region, it was sunny, with a temperature of 70 at Lawrence, 70 at Kansas City, 68 at Emporia, and 69 at Concordia. Under sunny skies, Beatrice reported 69, Omaha reported 70, and Wichita reported 70. At Springfield, it was mostly sunny, with a temperature of 71. Once again, at Manhattan, it was 68 degrees under sunny skies. Once again, at Topeka, it was 69 degrees under sunny skies. A flood warning continues for the following rivers. The Big Blue River near Blue Rapids. The Little Blue River near Barnes. The Solomon River near Glasgow. For more detailed information, go to www.weather.gov/Topeka. Now here is your National Weather Service forecast. Tonight, clear. Lows in the middle 40s. East winds around 5 miles per hour. Saturday, sunny. Highs in the middle 70s. Southeast winds 5 to 10 miles per hour. Saturday night, mostly clear. Lows in the middle 50s. Southeast winds around 5 miles per hour, becoming west after midnight. Sunday, sunny. Highs in the lower 70s. North winds 5 to 10 miles per hour. Sunday night, clear. Lows in the upper 40s. Northeast winds around 5 miles per hour. Monday and Monday night, clear. Highs in the lower 70s. Lows in the upper 40s. Tuesday through Wednesday, mostly clear. Highs in the upper 70s. Lows in the upper 50s. Wednesday night through Friday, clear. Lows in the lower 60s. Highs in the lower 80s. This hazardous weather outlook is for central Kansas, east central Kansas, north central Kansas, and northeast Kansas. For today and tonight, while heavy rain has ended, several flood warnings remain in effect on area rivers and creeks. Do not drive through flooded roadways. For Saturday through Thursday, the probability for widespread hazardous weather is low. The Topeka, Kansas climate summary for this evening, as of 4 p.m., October 2, 2026. Today's high temperature was 71 degrees. The normal high is 75. The record high is 95 degrees, which was last set in 1963. Today's low temperature was 51 degrees. The normal low is 51. The record low is 32 degrees, which was set in 2004. 0.01 inches of precipitation fell today, which brings the monthly total to 1.87 inches. The total precipitation for the year now stands at 36.47 inches. Today the maximum wind observed was 15 miles an hour from the northeast. The highest wind gust observed was 20 miles per hour from the northeast. Sunset tonight is at 7:03 p.m.

Sunrise tomorrow is at 7:20 a.m. The Manhattan, Kansas climate summary for this evening, as of 4 p.m., October 2, 2026. Today's high temperature was 70 degrees. This high was 5 degrees below the normal high of 75. Today's low temperature was 51 degrees. This low was 2 degrees above the normal low of 49. No precipitation fell today, which leaves the monthly total at 2.39 inches. The total precipitation for the year still stands at 34.54 inches. Today the maximum wind observed was 16 miles an hour from the northeast. The highest wind gust observed was 21 miles per hour from the east. Sunset tonight is at 7:07 p.m. Sunrise tomorrow is at 7:25 a.m. The current time is 6:53 p.m. Central Daylight Time. 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Here are the 6 p.m. conditions for the local area. At Topeka, it was sunny. The temperature was 69 degrees, the dew point 44, and the relative humidity was 40%. The wind was north at 7 miles an hour. The pressure was 30.22 inches and falling. At Manhattan, it was sunny. The temperature was 68 degrees, the dew point 42, and the relative humidity was 38%. The wind was northeast at 8 miles an hour. Around the region, it was sunny, with a temperature of 70 at Lawrence, 70 at Kansas City, 68 at Emporia, and 69 at Concordia. Under sunny skies, Beatrice reported 69, Omaha reported 70, and Wichita reported 70. At Springfield, it was mostly sunny, with a temperature of 71. Once again, at Manhattan, it was 68 degrees under sunny skies. Once again, at Topeka, it was 69 degrees under sunny skies. A flood warning continues for the following rivers. The Big Blue River near Blue Rapids. The Little Blue River near Barnes. The Solomon River near Glasgow. For more detailed information, go to www.weather.gov/Topeka. Now here is your National Weather Service forecast. Tonight, clear. Lows in the middle 40s. East winds around 5 miles per hour. Saturday, sunny. Highs in the middle 70s. Southeast winds 5 to 10 miles per hour. Saturday night, mostly clear. Lows in the middle 50s. Southeast winds around 5 miles per hour, becoming west after midnight. Sunday, sunny. Highs in the lower 70s. North winds 5 to 10 miles per hour. Sunday night, clear. Lows in the upper 40s. Northeast winds around 5 miles per hour. Monday and Monday night, clear. Highs in the lower 70s. Lows in the upper 40s. Tuesday through Wednesday, mostly clear. Highs in the upper 70s. Lows in the upper 50s. Wednesday night through Friday, clear. Lows in the lower 60s. Highs in the lower 80s. This hazardous weather outlook is for Central Kansas, East Central Kansas, North Central Kansas, and Northeast Kansas. For today and tonight, while heavy rain has ended, several flood warnings remain in effect on area rivers and creeks. Do not drive through flooded roadways. For Saturday through Thursday, the probability for widespread hazardous weather is low. The Topeka, Kansas climate summary for this evening, as of 4 p.m., October 2, 2026. Today's high temperature was 71 degrees. The normal high is 75. The record high is 95 degrees, which was last set in 1963. Today's low temperature was 51 degrees. The normal low is 51. The record low is 32 degrees, which was set in 2004. 0.01 inches of precipitation fell today, which brings the monthly total to 1.87 inches. The total precipitation for the year now stands at 36.47 inches.
Today, the max

observed was 15 miles an hour from the northeast. The highest wind gust observed was 20 miles per hour from the northeast. Sunset tonight is at 7:03 p.m. Sunrise tomorrow is at 7:20 a.m. The Manhattan, Kansas climate summary for this evening, as of 4 p.m., October 2, 2026. Today's high temperature was 70 degrees. This high was 5 degrees below the normal high of 75. Today's low temperature was 51 degrees. This low was 2 degrees above the normal low of 49. No precipitation fell today, which leaves the monthly total at 2.39 inches. The total precipitation for the year still stands at 34.54 inches. Today the maximum wind observed was 16 miles an hour from the northeast. The highest wind gust observed was 21 miles per hour from the east. Sunset tonight is at 7:07 p.m. Sunrise tomorrow is at 7:25 a.m. This is NOAA Weather Radio Station WXK91 in Topeka. Here are the 6 p.m. conditions for the local area. At Topeka, it was sunny. The temperature was 69 degrees, the dew point 44, and the relative humidity was 40%. The wind was north at 7 miles an hour. The pressure was 30.22 inches and falling. At Manhattan, it was sunny. The temperature was 68 degrees, the dew point 42, and the relative humidity was 38%. The wind was northeast at 8 miles an hour. Around the region, it was sunny, with a temperature of 70 at Lawrence, 70 at Kansas City, 68 at Emporia, and 69 at Concordia. Under sunny skies, Beatrice reported 69, Omaha reported 70, and Wichita reported 70. At Springfield, it was mostly sunny, with a temperature of 71. Once again, at Manhattan, it was 68 degrees under sunny skies.

0: This is the National Weather Service office in Topeka, Kansas. The preceding signal was a test of the NOAA Weather Radio Warning System for radio stations WXK 91 near Topeka, WXK 94 in Concordia, WXL 71 in Abilene, KZZ 67 in Blue Rapids, and KGG 98 in Hall Summit. During potentially dangerous situations, specially built receivers can be automatically activated to warn the public of impending hazards. Tests of this signal and the receiver's performance are normally conducted each Wednesday around noon and again around 7 p.m., but was postponed until today because of weather. If there is severe weather or the threat of severe weather in the area, the test will be postponed until the next available good weather day. Reception of this broadcast and especially the warning alarm tone will vary at any given location. This variability, normally more noticeable at greater distances from the transmitter, can occur even though you are using a good quality receiver in good working order. This warning alarm will be activated for selected watches and warnings to alert you to potentially dangerous weather. We now return to your normal broadcast.
1: A flood warning continues for the following rivers. The Big Blue River near Blue Rapids. The Little Blue River near Barnes. The Solomon River near Glasgow. For more detailed information, go to www.weather.gov/Topeka. Now here is your National Weather Service forecast. Tonight, clear. Lows in the middle 40s. East winds around 5 miles per hour. Saturday, sunny. Highs in the middle 70s. Southeast winds 5 to 10 miles per hour. Saturday night, mostly clear. Lows in the middle 50s. Southeast winds around 5 miles per hour, becoming west after midnight. Sunday, sunny. Highs in the lower 70s. North winds 5 to 10 miles per hour. Sunday night, clear. Lows in the upper 40s. Northeast winds around 5 miles.